after midnight. For Monday, southwest winds 5 to 10 knots. Waves 1 foot or less. Light chop. A chance of showers and thunderstorms. For Monday night, southwest winds 5 to 10 knots. Waves 1 foot or less. Light chop. A slight chance of showers and thunderstorms in the evening, then showers likely with a chance of thunderstorms after midnight. And for Tuesday, west winds 5 to 10 knots. Waves 1 foot or less. Light chop. A chance of showers and thunderstorms. On Perdido Bay, Pensacola Bay including Santa Rosa Sound, and Choctaw Hatchie Bay. For tonight, southwest winds 5 to 10 knots, diminishing to around 5 knots late. Waves 1 foot or less. Light chop. A slight chance of showers and thunderstorms this evening, then showers likely with a chance of thunderstorms after midnight. For Monday, southwest winds 5 to 10 knots. Waves 1 foot or less. Light chop. A chance of thunderstorms. Showers likely, mainly in the morning. For Monday night, southwest winds 5 to 10 knots. Waves 1 foot or less. Light chop. A slight chance of showers and thunderstorms in the evening, then showers likely with a chance of thunderstorms after midnight. And for Tuesday, southwest winds 5 to 10 knots. Waves 1 foot or less. Light chop. A chance of thunderstorms. Showers likely, mainly in the morning. From the Okaloosa-Walton County line to Pascagoula, and out 20 nautical miles. For tonight, west winds 5 to 10 knots. Seas 1 foot or less. Wave detail, southwest 1 foot at 3 seconds. A slight chance of showers and thunderstorms this evening, then showers likely with a chance of thunderstorms after midnight. For Monday, southwest winds 5 to 10 knots. Seas 1 foot or less, then around 2 feet in the afternoon. Wave detail, southwest 1 foot at 3 seconds, becoming southwest 1 foot at 4 seconds. A chance of thunderstorms. Showers likely, mainly in the morning. For Monday night, southwest winds around 10 knots. Seas around 2 feet. Wave detail, southwest 2 feet at 4 seconds. A slight chance of showers and thunderstorms in the evening, then showers with a chance of thunderstorms after midnight. And for Tuesday, west winds 5 to 10 knots. Seas around 2 feet. Wave detail, southwest 2 feet at 4 seconds. Showers likely with a chance of thunderstorms in the morning, then a slight chance of showers and thunderstorms in the afternoon. From the Okaloosa-Walton County line to Pascagoula, from 20 nautical miles offshore. For tonight, southwest winds 5 to 10 knots. Seas 1 foot or less, then around 2 feet after midnight. Wave detail, southwest 1 foot at 3 seconds and south 1 foot at 9 seconds, becoming southwest 2 feet at 3 seconds and south 1 foot at 9 seconds. A slight chance of showers and thunderstorms this evening, then a chance of showers and thunderstorms after midnight. For Monday, west winds around 10 knots. Seas around 2 feet. Wave detail, southwest 2 feet at 4 seconds and south 1 foot at 9 seconds. A chance of thunderstorms. Showers likely, mainly in the morning. For Monday night, southwest winds 10 to 15 knots. Seas around 2 feet. Wave detail, southwest 2 feet at 4 seconds and south 1 foot at 9 seconds. A slight chance of showers and thunderstorms in the evening, then showers likely with a chance of thunderstorms after midnight. And for Tuesday, west winds 10 to 15 knots. Seas around 2 feet. Wave detail, southwest 2 feet at 4 seconds and south 1 foot at 8 seconds. Showers likely with a chance of thunderstorms in the morning, then a slight chance of showers and thunderstorms in the afternoon. Tidal information, at the mouth of the Mobile River on Sunday, low tide at 12:40 a.m. High tide at 4:37 p.m. At the mouth of the Mobile River on Monday, low tide at 12:28 a.m. High tide at 7:46 a.m. High tide at 5:35 p.m.
at Pensacola Bay on Sunday, high tide at 2:42 p.m. Low tide at 11:36 p.m. At Pensacola Bay on Monday, high tide at 7:55 a.m. Low tide at 12:18 p.m. Low tide at 10:37 p.m. At the East Pass in Destin on Sunday, high tide at 2:09 p.m. Low tide at 11:02 p.m. At the East Pass in Destin on Monday, high tide at 7:22 a.m. Low tide at 11:44 a.m. Low tide at 10:03 p.m. The following marine observations were made as of 6 p.m. Mobile Bay Coast Guard Station. Winds were southwest at 5 knots. Sea temperature 88 degrees. Air temperature 91 degrees. Weeks Bay, calm. Air temperature was 89 degrees. Pensacola Bay. Sea temperature 86 degrees. Air temperature 90 degrees. The report from the east end of Dauphin Island was not available. Graham Bay, southwest winds at 11 knots. Air temperature was 88 degrees. And Pettiboy Island, southwest winds at 14 knots. Air temperature was 86 degrees. 12 miles south of Orange Beach, winds were southwest at 60 knots. Air temperature was 87 degrees. Gulf water temperature 90 degrees. Wave heights 1 foot, with a period of 2 seconds. 100 miles south of Destin. Winds were west at 12 knots. Air temperature 86 degrees. Wave heights 2 feet. Wave period 5 seconds. The following weather reports were made at 6 p.m. Pensacola International Airport, skies were mostly sunny. The temperature was 88 degrees, the dew point was 75, and the relative humidity was 65%. This produces a heat index of 97. The wind was west at 14 miles an hour. The pressure was 29.90 inches and falling. Pensacola Naval Air Station, skies were mostly sunny. The temperature was 89 degrees, the dew point was 74, and the relative humidity was 60%. This produces a heat index of 98. The wind was southwest at 8 miles an hour, gusting to 17. The pressure was 29.90 inches and falling. The Pensacola climate summary for this evening, as of 4 p.m., July 5, 2026. Today's high temperature was 90 degrees and the low 76 degrees. 0.97 inches of precipitation fell today, which brings the monthly total to 0.97 inches. The total precipitation for the year now stands at 22.60 inches. Sunset tonight is at 7:55 p.m. Sunrise tomorrow is at 5:52 a.m. Here's your National Weather Service forecast. Tonight, mostly cloudy this evening, then clearing. A chance of showers. A chance of thunderstorms, mainly this evening. Lows in the mid-70s. West winds around 5 miles per hour this evening, becoming light and variable. Chance of rain 50%. Monday, mostly sunny with a chance of showers and thunderstorms. Humid with highs around 90. West winds around 5 miles per hour. Chance of rain 50%. Monday night, partly cloudy in the evening, then becoming mostly clear. A slight chance of thunderstorms. A slight chance of showers in the evening, then a chance of showers after midnight. Humid with lows in the mid-70s. Southwest winds around 5 miles per hour in the evening, becoming light and variable. Chance of rain 50%. Tuesday, mostly sunny. A slight chance of showers and thunderstorms in the morning, then showers and thunderstorms likely in the afternoon. Humid with highs in the lower 90s. West winds around 5 miles per hour. Chance of rain 70%. Heat index values up to 105. Tuesday night, partly cloudy in the evening, then clearing. Humid with lows in the mid-70s. Southwest winds around 5 miles per hour in the evening, becoming light and variable. Wednesday, sunny. A slight chance of showers and thunderstorms in the morning, then a chance of showers and thunderstorms in the afternoon. Highs in the lower 90s. Chance of rain 30%.
heat index values up to 105. Wednesday night, mostly clear. Lows in the mid-70s. Thursday, mostly sunny. A chance of showers and thunderstorms in the afternoon. Highs in the lower 90s. Chance of rain 30%. Heat index values up to 105. 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The current time is 7:12 p.m. Central Daylight Time. Here's your marine forecast. On the weather map, a light to occasionally moderate southwest to west flow will prevail through late week. Seas will remain generally 2 feet or less. On Perdido Bay, Pensacola Bay including Santa Rosa Sound, and Choctawhatchee Bay. For tonight, southwest winds 5 to 10 knots, becoming west late this evening and overnight. Waves 1 foot or less. Light chop. A slight chance of showers and thunderstorms this evening, then a chance of showers and thunderstorms after midnight. For Monday, southwest winds 5 to 10 knots. Waves 1 foot or less. Light chop. A chance of showers and thunderstorms. For Monday night, southwest winds 5 to 10 knots. Waves 1 foot or less. Light chop. A slight chance of showers and thunderstorms in the evening, then showers likely with a chance of thunderstorms after midnight. And for Tuesday, west winds 5 to 10 knots. Waves 1 foot or less. Light chop. A chance of showers and thunderstorms. On Perdido Bay, Pensacola Bay including Santa Rosa Sound, and Choctawhatchee Bay. For tonight, southwest winds 5 to 10 knots, diminishing to around 5 knots late. Waves 1 foot or less. Light chop. A slight chance of showers and thunderstorms this evening, then showers likely with a chance of thunderstorms after midnight. For Monday, southwest winds 5 to 10 knots. Waves 1 foot or less. Light chop. A chance of thunderstorms. Showers likely, mainly in the morning. For Monday night, southwest winds 5 to 10 knots. Waves 1 foot or less. Light chop. A slight chance of showers and thunderstorms in the evening, then showers likely with a chance of thunderstorms after midnight. And for Tuesday, southwest winds 5 to 10 knots. Waves 1 foot or less. Light chop. A chance of thunderstorms. Showers likely, mainly in the morning. From the Okaloosa-Walton County line to Pascagoula, and out 20 nautical miles. For tonight, west winds 5 to 10 knots. Seas 1 foot or less. Wave detail, southwest 1 foot at 3 seconds. A slight chance of showers and thunderstorms this evening, then showers likely with a chance of thunderstorms after midnight. For Monday, southwest winds 5 to 10 knots. Seas 1 foot or less, then around 2 feet in the afternoon. Wave detail, southwest 1 foot at 3 seconds, becoming southwest 1 foot at 4 seconds. A chance of thunderstorms. Showers likely, mainly in the morning. For Monday night, southwest winds around 10 knots. Seas around 2 feet. Wave detail, southwest 2 feet at 4 seconds. A slight chance of showers and thunderstorms in the evening, then showers with a chance of thunderstorms after midnight. And for Tuesday, west winds 5 to 10 knots. Seas around 2 feet. Wave detail, southwest 2 feet at 4 seconds. Showers likely with a chance of thunderstorms in the morning, then a slight chance of showers and thunderstorms in the afternoon. From the Okaloosa-Walton County line to Pascagoula, from 20 to 60 nautical miles offshore. For tonight, southwest winds 5 to 10 knots. Seas 1 foot or less, then around 2 feet after midnight. Wave detail, southwest 1 foot at 3 seconds and south 1 foot at 9 seconds, becoming southwest 2 feet at 3 seconds and south 1 foot at 9 seconds. A slight chance of showers and thunderstorms this evening, then a chance of showers and thunderstorms after midnight. For Monday, west winds around 10 knots. Seas around 2 feet. Wave detail,
southwest 2 feet at 4 seconds and south 1 foot at 9 seconds. A chance of thunderstorms.

chance of showers and thunderstorms in the afternoon. The tropical weather outlook. For the North Atlantic, Caribbean Sea and the Gulf of America, tropical cyclone formation is not expected during the next 7 days. 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Tidal information, at the mouth of the Mobile River on Monday, low tide at 12:28 a.m. High tide at 7:46 a.m. Low tide at 12:26 p.m. High tide at 5:35 p.m. At the mouth of the Mobile River on Tuesday, low tide at midnight. High tide at 7:08 a.m. Low tide at 3:28 p.m. At Pensacola Bay on Monday, high tide at 7:55 a.m. Low tide at 12:18 p.m. High tide at 2:38 p.m. Low tide at 10:37 p.m. At Pensacola Bay on Tuesday, high tide at 6:16 a.m. Low tide at 4:41 p.m. At the East Pass in Destin on Monday, high tide at 7:22 a.m. Low tide at 11:44 a.m. High tide at 2:05 p.m. Low tide at 10:03 p.m. At the East Pass in Destin on Tuesday, high tide at 5:43 a.m. Low tide at 4:07 p.m. The following weather reports were made at 7 p.m. Pensacola International Airport, skies were clear. The temperature was 87 degrees, the dew point was 75, and the relative humidity was 67%. This produces a heat index of 96. The wind was southwest at 14 miles an hour. The pressure was 29.90 inches and rising. Pensacola Naval Air Station, skies were mostly sunny. The temperature was 87 degrees, the dew point was 75, and the relative humidity was 67%. This produces a heat index of 96. The wind was variable at 5 miles an hour. The pressure was 29.90 inches and steady. The Pensacola climate summary for this evening, as of 4 p.m., July 5, 2026. Today's high temperature was 90 degrees and the low 76 degrees. 0.97 inches of precipitation fell today, which brings the monthly total to 0.97 inches. The total precipitation for the year now stands at 22.60 inches. Sunset tonight is at 7:55 p.m. Sunrise tomorrow is at 5:52 a.m. Here's your National Weather Service forecast. Tonight, mostly cloudy this evening, then clearing. A chance of showers. A chance of thunderstorms, mainly this evening. Lows in the mid-70s. West winds around 5 miles per hour this evening, becoming light and variable. Chance of rain 50%. Monday, mostly sunny with a chance of showers and thunderstorms. Humid with highs around 90. West winds around 5 miles per hour. Chance of rain 50%. Monday night, partly cloudy in the evening, then becoming mostly clear. A slight chance of thunderstorms. A slight chance of showers in the evening, then a chance of showers after midnight. Humid with lows in the mid-70s. Southwest winds around 5 miles per hour in the evening, becoming light and variable. Chance of rain 50%. Tuesday, mostly sunny. A slight chance of showers and thunderstorms in the morning, then showers and thunderstorms likely in the afternoon. Humid with highs in the lower 90s. West winds around 5 miles per hour. Chance of rain 70%. Heat index values up to 105. Tuesday night, partly cloudy in the evening, then clearing. Humid with lows in the mid-70s. Southwest winds around 5 miles per hour in the evening, becoming light and variable. Wednesday, sunny. A slight chance of showers and thunderstorms in the morning, then a chance of showers and thunderstorms in the afternoon. Highs in the lower 90s. Chance of rain 30%. Heat index values up to 105. Wednesday night, mostly clear. Lows in the mid-70s. Thursday, mostly sunny. A chance of showers and thunderstorms in the afternoon.

0: 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Chance of rain 30%. Heat index values up to 105. This is NOAA Weather Radio from the Mobile Pensacola National Weather Service. The current time is 7:23 p.m. Central Daylight Time. Here's your marine forecast. On the weather map, a light to occasionally moderate southwest to west flow will prevail through late week. Seas will remain generally 2 feet or less. On Perdido Bay, Pensacola Bay including Santa Rosa Sound, and Choctaw Hatchie Bay. For tonight, southwest winds 5 to 10 knots, becoming west late this evening and overnight. Waves 1 foot or less. Light chop. A slight chance of showers and thunderstorms this evening, then a chance of showers and thunderstorms after midnight. For Monday, southwest winds 5 to 10 knots. Waves 1 foot or less. Light chop. A chance of showers and thunderstorms. For Monday night, southwest winds 5 to 10 knots. Waves 1 foot or less. Light chop. A slight chance of showers and thunderstorms in the evening, then showers likely with a chance of thunderstorms after midnight. And for Tuesday, west winds 5 to 10 knots. Waves 1 foot or less. Light chop. A chance of showers and thunderstorms. On Perdido Bay, Pensacola Bay including Santa Rosa Sound, and Choctaw Hatchie Bay. For tonight, southwest winds 5 to 10 knots, diminishing to around 5 knots late. Waves 1 foot or less. Light chop. A slight chance of showers and thunderstorms this evening, then showers likely with a chance of thunderstorms after midnight. For Monday, southwest winds 5 to 10 knots. Waves 1 foot or less. Light chop. A chance of thunderstorms. Showers likely, mainly in the morning. For Monday night, southwest winds 5 to 10 knots. Waves 1 foot or less. Light chop. A slight chance of showers and thunderstorms in the evening, then showers likely with a chance of thunderstorms after midnight. And for Tuesday, southwest winds 5 to 10 knots. Waves 1 foot or less. Light chop. A chance of thunderstorms. Showers likely, mainly in the morning. From the Okaloosa-Walton County line to Pascagoula, and out 20 nautical miles. For tonight, west winds 5 to 10 knots. Seas 1 foot or less. Wave detail, southwest 1 foot at 3 seconds. A slight chance of showers and thunderstorms this evening, then showers likely with a chance of thunderstorms after midnight. For Monday, southwest winds 5 to 10 knots. Seas 1 foot or less, then around 2 feet in the afternoon. Wave detail, southwest 1 foot at 3 seconds, becoming southwest 1 foot at 4 seconds. A chance of thunderstorms. Showers likely, mainly in the morning. For Monday night, southwest winds around 10 knots. Seas around 2 feet. Wave detail, southwest 2 feet at 4 seconds. A slight chance of showers and thunderstorms in the evening, then showers with a chance of thunderstorms after midnight. And for Tuesday, west winds 5 to 10 knots. Seas around 2 feet. Wave detail, southwest 2 feet at 4 seconds. Showers likely with a chance of thunderstorms in the morning, then a slight chance of showers and thunderstorms in the afternoon. From the Okaloosa-Walton County line to Pascagoula, from 20 to 60 nautical miles offshore. For tonight, southwest winds 5 to 10 knots. Seas 1 foot or less, then around 2 feet after midnight. Wave detail, southwest 1 foot at 3 seconds and south 1 foot at 9 seconds, becoming southwest 2 feet at 3 seconds and south 1 foot at 9 seconds. A slight chance of showers and thunderstorms this evening, then a chance of showers and thunderstorms after midnight. For Monday, west winds around 10 knots. Seas around 2 feet. Wave detail, southwest 2 feet at 4 seconds and south 1 foot at 9 seconds. A chance of thunderstorms. Showers likely, mainly in the morning. For Monday night, southwest winds 10 to 15 knots. Seas around 2 feet. Wave detail, southwest. 2 feet at 4 seconds and south 1 foot at 9 seconds. A slight chance of showers and thunderstorms in the evening, then showers likely with a chance of thunderstorms after midnight. And for Tuesday, west winds 10 to 15 knots. Seas around 2 feet. Wave detail, southwest 2 feet at 4 seconds and south 1 foot at 8 seconds. Showers likely with a chance of thunderstorms in the morning, then a slight chance of showers and thunderstorms in the afternoon. Tidal information, at the mouth of the Mobile River on Monday, low tide at 12:28 a.m. High tide at 7:46 a.m. Low tide at 12:26 p.m. High tide at 5:35 p.m. At the mouth of the Mobile River on Tuesday, low tide at midnight. High tide at 7:08 a.m. Low tide at 3:28 p.m. At Pensacola Bay on Monday, high tide at 7:55 a.m. Low tide at 12:18 p.m. High tide at 2:38 p.m. Low tide at 10:37 p.m. At Pensacola Bay on Tuesday, high tide at 6:16 a.m. Low tide at 4:41 p.m. At the East Pass in Destin on Monday, high tide at 7:22 a.m. Low tide at 11:44 a.m. High tide at 2:05 p.m. Low tide at 10:03 p.m. At the East Pass in Destin on Tuesday, high tide at 5:43 a.m. Low tide at 4:07 p.m. The following weather reports were made at 7 p.m. Pensacola International Airport, skies were clear. The temperature was 87 degrees, the dew point was 75, and the relative humidity was 67%. This produces a heat index of 96. The wind was southwest at 14 miles an hour. The pressure was 29.90 inches and rising. Pensacola Naval Air Station, skies were mostly sunny. The temperature was 87 degrees, the dew point was 75, and the relative humidity was 67%. This produces a heat index of 96. The wind was variable at 5 miles an hour. The pressure was 29.90 inches and steady. The Pensacola climate summary for this evening, as of 4 p.m., July 5, 2026. Today's high temperature was 90 degrees and the low 76 degrees. 0.97 inches of precipitation fell today, which brings the monthly total to 0.97 inches. The total precipitation for the year now stands at 22.60 inches. Sunset tonight is at 7:55 p.m. Sunrise tomorrow is at 5:52 a.m. Here's your National Weather Service forecast. Tonight, mostly cloudy this evening, then clearing. A chance of showers. A chance of thunderstorms, mainly this evening. Lows in the mid-70s. West winds around 5 miles per hour this evening, becoming light and variable. Chance of rain 50%. Monday, mostly sunny with a chance of showers and thunderstorms. Humid with highs around 90. West winds around 5 miles per hour. Chance of rain 50%. Monday night, partly cloudy in the evening, then becoming mostly clear. A slight chance of thunderstorms. A slight chance of showers in the evening, then a chance of showers after midnight. Humid with lows in the mid-70s. Southwest winds around 5 miles per hour in the evening, becoming light and variable. Chance of rain 50%. Tuesday, mostly sunny. A slight chance of showers and thunderstorms in the morning, then showers and thunderstorms likely in the afternoon. Humid with highs in the lower 90s. West winds around 5 miles per hour. Chance of rain 70%. Heat index values up to 105. Tuesday night, partly cloudy in the evening, then clearing. Humid with lows in the mid-70s. Southwest winds around 5 miles per hour in the evening, becoming light and variable. Wednesday, sunny. A slight chance of showers and thunderstorms in the morning, then a chance of showers and thunderstorms in the afternoon. Highs in the lower 90s. Chance of rain 30%. Heat index values up to 105. Wednesday night, mostly clear. Lows in the mid-70s. Thursday, mostly sunny. a chance of showers and thunderstorms in the afternoon. Highs in the lower 90s. Chance of rain 30%. Heat index values up to 105. 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The current time is 7:33 p.m. Central Daylight Time. Here's your marine forecast. On the weather map, a light to occasionally moderate southwest to west flow will prevail through late week. Seas will remain generally 2 feet or less. On Perdido Bay, Pensacola Bay including Santa Rosa Sound, and Choctawhatchee Bay. For tonight, southwest winds 5 to 10 knots, becoming west late this evening and overnight. Waves 1 foot or less. Light chop. A slight chance of showers and thunderstorms this evening, then a chance of showers and thunderstorms after midnight. For Monday, southwest winds 5 to 10 knots. Waves 1 foot or less. Light chop. A chance of showers and thunderstorms. For Monday night, southwest winds 5 to 10 knots. Waves 1 foot or less. Light chop. A slight chance of showers and thunderstorms in the evening, then showers likely with a chance of thunderstorms after midnight. And for Tuesday, west winds 5 to 10 knots. Waves 1 foot or less. Light chop. A chance of showers and thunderstorms. On Perdido Bay, Pensacola Bay including Santa Rosa Sound, and Choctawhatchee Bay. For tonight, southwest winds 5 to 10 knots, diminishing to around 5 knots late. Waves 1 foot or less. Light chop. A slight chance of showers and thunderstorms this evening, then showers likely with a chance of thunderstorms after midnight. For Monday, southwest winds 5 to 10 knots. Waves 1 foot or less. Light chop. A chance of thunderstorms. Showers likely, mainly in the morning. For Monday night, southwest winds 5 to 10 knots. Waves 1 foot or less. Light chop. A slight chance of showers and thunderstorms in the evening, then showers likely with a chance of thunderstorms after midnight. And for Tuesday, southwest winds 5 to 10 knots. Waves 1 foot or less. Light chop. A chance of thunderstorms. Showers likely, mainly in the morning. From the Okaloosa-Walton County line to Pascagoula, and out 20 nautical miles. For tonight, west winds 5 to 10 knots. Seas 1 foot or less. Wave detail, southwest 1 foot at 3 seconds. A slight chance of showers and thunderstorms this evening, then showers likely with a chance of thunderstorms after midnight. For Monday, southwest winds 5 to 10 knots. Seas 1 foot or less, then around 2 feet in the afternoon. Wave detail, southwest 1 foot at 3 seconds, becoming southwest 1 foot at 4 seconds. A chance of thunderstorms. Showers likely, mainly in the morning. For Monday night, southwest winds around 10 knots. Seas around 2 feet. Wave detail, southwest 2 feet at 4 seconds. A slight chance of showers and thunderstorms in the evening, then showers with a chance of thunderstorms after midnight. And for Tuesday, west winds 5 to 10 knots. Seas around 2 feet. Wave detail, southwest 2 feet at 4 seconds. Showers likely with a chance of thunderstorms in the morning, then a slight chance of showers and thunderstorms in the afternoon. From the Okaloosa-Walton County line to Pascagoula, from 20 to 60 nautical miles offshore. For tonight, southwest winds 5 to 10 knots. Seas 1 foot or less, then around 2 feet after midnight. Wave detail, southwest 1 foot at 3 seconds and south 1 foot at 9 seconds, becoming southwest 2 feet at 3 seconds and south 1 foot at 9 seconds. A slight chance of showers and thunderstorms this evening, then a chance of showers and thunderstorms after midnight. For Monday, west winds around 10 knots. Seas around 2 feet. Wave detail, southwest 2 feet at 4 seconds and south 1 foot at 9 seconds. A chance of thunderstorms. Showers likely, mainly in the morning. For Monday night, southwest winds 10 to 15 knots. seas around 2 feet. Wave detail, southwest 2 feet at 4 seconds and south 1 foot at 9 seconds. A slight chance of showers and thunderstorms in the evening, then showers likely with a chance of thunderstorms after midnight. And for Tuesday, west winds 10 to 15 knots. Seas around 2 feet. Wave detail, southwest 2 feet at 4 seconds and south 1 foot at 8 seconds. Showers likely with a chance of thunderstorms in the morning, then a slight chance of showers and thunderstorms in the afternoon. Tidal information, at the mouth of the Mobile River on Monday, low tide at 12:28 a.m. High tide at 7:46 a.m. Low tide at 12:26 p.m. High tide at 5:35 p.m. At the mouth of the Mobile River on Tuesday, low tide at midnight. High tide at 7:08 a.m. Low tide at 3:28 p.m. At Pensacola Bay on Monday, high tide at 7:55 a.m. Low tide at 12:18 p.m. High tide at 2:38 p.m. Low tide at 10:37 p.m. At Pensacola Bay on Tuesday, high tide at 6:16 a.m. Low tide at 4:41 p.m. At the East Pass in Destin on Monday, high tide at 7:22 a.m. Low tide at 11:44 a.m. High tide at 2:05 p.m. Low tide at 10:03 p.m. At the East Pass in Destin on Tuesday, high tide at 5:43 a.m. Low tide at 4:07 p.m. The following weather reports were made at 7 p.m. Pensacola International Airport, skies were clear. The temperature was 87 degrees, the dew point was 75, and the relative humidity was 67%. This produces a heat index of 96. The wind was southwest at 14 miles an hour. The pressure was 29.90 inches and rising. Pensacola Naval Air Station, skies were mostly sunny. The temperature was 87 degrees, the dew point was 75, and the relative humidity was 67%. This produces a heat index of 96. The wind was variable at 5 miles an hour. The pressure was 29.90 inches and steady. The Pensacola climate summary for this evening, as of 4 p.m., July 5, 2026. Today's high temperature was 90 degrees and the low 76 degrees. 0.97 inches of precipitation fell today, which brings the monthly total to 0.97 inches. The total precipitation for the year now stands at 22.60 inches. Sunset tonight is at 7:55 p.m. Sunrise tomorrow is at 5:52 a.m. Here's your National Weather Service forecast. Tonight, mostly cloudy this evening, then clearing. A chance of showers. A chance of thunderstorms, mainly this evening. Lows in the mid-70s. West winds around 5 miles per hour this evening, becoming light and variable. Chance of rain 50%. Monday, mostly sunny with a chance of showers and thunderstorms. Humid with highs around 90. West winds around 5 miles per hour. Chance of rain 50%. Monday night, partly cloudy in the evening, then becoming mostly clear. A slight chance of thunderstorms. A slight chance of showers in the evening, then a chance of showers after midnight. Humid with lows in the mid-70s. Southwest winds around 5 miles per hour in the evening, becoming light and variable. Chance of rain 50%. Tuesday, mostly sunny. A slight chance of showers and thunderstorms in the morning, then showers and thunderstorms likely in the afternoon. Humid with highs in the lower 90s. West winds around 5 miles per hour. Chance of rain 70%. Heat index values up to 105. Tuesday night, partly cloudy in the evening, then clearing. Humid with lows in the mid-70s. Southwest winds around 5 miles per hour in the evening, becoming light and variable. Wednesday, sunny. A slight chance of showers and thunderstorms in the morning, then a chance of showers and thunderstorms in the afternoon. Highs in the lower 90s. Chance of rain 30%. Heat index values up to 105. Wednesday night, mostly clear. Lows in the mid-70s. Thursday, mostly sunny. A chance of showers and thunderstorms in the afternoon. Highs in the lower 90s. Chance of rain 30%. Heat index values up to 105. The Tropical Weather Outlook. For the North Atlantic, Caribbean Sea and the Gulf of America, tropical cyclone formation is not expected during the next 7 days. This is NOAA Weather Radio, from the Mobile Pensacola National Weather Service. The current time is 7:43 p.m. Central Daylight Time. Here's your marine forecast. On the weather map, a light to occasionally moderate southwest to west flow will prevail through late week. Seas will remain generally 2 feet or less. On Perdido Bay, Pensacola Bay including Santa Rosa Sound, and Choctawhatchee Bay. For tonight, southwest winds 5 to 10 knots, becoming west late this evening and overnight. Waves 1 foot or less. Light chop. A slight chance of showers and thunderstorms this evening, then a chance of showers and thunderstorms after midnight. For Monday, southwest winds 5 to 10 knots. Waves 1 foot or less. Light chop. A chance of showers and thunderstorms. For Monday night, southwest winds 5 to 10 knots. Waves 1 foot or less. Light chop. A slight chance of showers and thunderstorms in the evening, then showers likely with a chance of thunderstorms after midnight. And for Tuesday, west winds 5 to 10 knots. Waves 1 foot or less. Light chop. A chance of showers and thunderstorms. On Perdido Bay, Pensacola Bay including Santa Rosa Sound, and Choctawhatchee Bay. For tonight, southwest winds 5 to 10 knots, diminishing to around 5 knots late. Waves 1 foot or less. Light chop. A slight chance of showers and thunderstorms this evening, then showers likely with a chance of thunderstorms after midnight. For Monday, southwest winds 5 to 10 knots. Waves 1 foot or less. Light chop. A chance of thunderstorms. Showers likely, mainly in the morning. For Monday night, southwest winds 5 to 10 knots. Waves 1 foot or less. Light chop. A slight chance of showers and thunderstorms in the evening, then showers likely with a chance of thunderstorms after midnight. And for Tuesday, southwest winds 5 to 10 knots. Waves 1 foot or less. Light chop. A chance of thunderstorms. Showers likely, mainly in the morning. From the Okaloosa-Walton County line to Pascagoula, and out 20 nautical miles. For tonight, west winds 5 to 10 knots. Seas 1 foot or less. Wave detail, southwest 1 foot at 3 seconds. A slight chance of showers and thunderstorms this evening, then showers likely with a chance of thunderstorms after midnight. For Monday, southwest winds 5 to 10 knots. Seas 1 foot or less, then around 2 feet in the afternoon. Wave detail, southwest 1 foot at 3 seconds, becoming southwest 1 foot at 4 seconds. A chance of thunderstorms. Showers likely, mainly in the morning. For Monday night, southwest winds around 10 knots. Seas around 2 feet. Wave detail, southwest 2 feet at 4 seconds. A slight chance of showers and thunderstorms in the evening, then showers with a chance of thunderstorms after midnight. And for Tuesday, west winds 5 to 10 knots. Seas around 2 feet. Wave detail, southwest 2 feet at 4 seconds. Showers likely with a chance of thunderstorms in the morning, then a slight chance of showers and thunderstorms in the afternoon. From the Okaloosa-Walton County line to Pascagoula, from 20 to 60 nautical miles offshore. For tonight, southwest winds 5 to 10 knots. Seas 1 foot or less, then around 2 feet after midnight. Wave detail, southwest 1 foot at 3 seconds and south 1 foot at 9 seconds, becoming southwest 2 feet at 3 seconds and south 1 foot at 9 seconds. A slight chance of showers and thunderstorms this evening, then a chance of showers and thunderstorms after midnight. For Monday, west winds around 10 knots. Seas around 2 feet. Wave detail, southwest 2 feet at 4 seconds and south 1 foot at 9 seconds. A chance of thunderstorms. Showers likely, mainly in the morning. For Monday night, southwest winds 10 to 15 knots. Seas around 2 feet. Wave detail, southwest 2 feet at 4 seconds and south 1 foot at 9 seconds. A slight chance of showers and thunderstorms in the evening, then showers likely with a chance of thunderstorms after midnight. And for Tuesday, west winds 10 to 15 knots. Seas around 2 feet. Wave detail, southwest 2 feet at 4 seconds and south 1 foot at 8 seconds. Showers likely with a chance of thunderstorms in the morning, then a slight chance of showers and thunderstorms in the afternoon. 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Tidal information, at the mouth of the Mobile River on Monday, low tide at 12:28 a.m. High tide at 7:46 a.m. Low tide at 12:26 p.m. High tide at 5:35 p.m. At the mouth of the Mobile River on Tuesday, low tide at midnight. High tide at 7:08 a.m. Low tide at 3:28 p.m. At Pensacola Bay on Monday, high tide at 7:55 a.m. Low tide at 12:18 p.m. High tide at 2:38 p.m. Low tide at 10:37 p.m. At Pensacola Bay on Tuesday, high tide at 6:16 a.m. Low tide at 4:41 p.m. At the East Pass in Destin on Monday, high tide at 7:22 a.m. Low tide at 11:44 a.m. High tide at 2:05 p.m. Low tide at 10:03 p.m. At the East Pass in Destin on Tuesday, high tide at 5:43 a.m. Low tide at 4:07 p.m. The following weather reports were made at 7 p.m. Pensacola International Airport, skies were clear. The temperature was 87 degrees, the dew point was 75, and the relative humidity was 67%. This produces a heat index of 96. The wind was southwest at 14 miles an hour. The pressure was 29.90 inches and rising. Pensacola Naval Air Station, skies were mostly sunny. The temperature was 87 degrees, the dew point was 75, and the relative humidity was 67%. This produces a heat index of 96. The wind was variable at 5 miles an hour. The pressure was 29.90 inches and steady. The Pensacola climate summary for this evening, as of 4 p.m., July 5, 2026. Today's high temperature was 90 degrees and the low 76 degrees. 0.97 inches of precipitation fell today, which brings the monthly total to 0.97 inches. The total precipitation for the year now stands at 22.60 inches. Sunset tonight is at 7:55 p.m. Sunrise tomorrow is at 5:52 a.m. Here's your National Weather Service forecast. Tonight, mostly cloudy this evening, then clearing. A chance of showers. A chance of thunderstorms, mainly this evening. Lows in the mid-70s. West winds around 5 miles per hour this evening, becoming light and variable. Chance of rain 50%. Monday, mostly sunny with a chance of showers and thunderstorms. Humid with highs around 90. West winds around 5 miles per hour. Chance of rain 50%. Monday night, partly cloudy in the evening, then becoming mostly clear. A slight chance of thunderstorms. A slight chance of showers in the evening, then a chance of showers after midnight. Humid with lows in the mid-70s. Southwest winds around 5 miles per hour in the evening, becoming light and variable. Chance of rain 50%. Tuesday, mostly sunny. A slight chance of showers and thunderstorms in the morning, then showers and thunderstorms likely in the afternoon. Humid with highs in the lower 90s. West winds around 5 miles per hour. Chance of rain 70%. Heat index values up to 105. Tuesday night, partly cloudy in the evening, then clearing. Humid with lows in the mid-70s. southwest winds around 5 miles per hour in the evening, becoming light and variable. Wednesday, sunny. A slight chance of showers and thunderstorms in the morning, then a chance of showers and thunderstorms in the afternoon. Highs in the lower 90s. Chance of rain 30%. Heat index values up to 105. Wednesday night, mostly clear. Lows in the mid-70s. Thursday, mostly sunny. A chance of showers and thunderstorms in the afternoon. Highs in the lower 90s. Chance of rain 30%. Heat index values up to 105. 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The current time is 7:53 p.m. Central Daylight Time. Here's your marine forecast. On the weather map, a light to occasionally moderate southwest to west flow will prevail through late week. Seas will remain generally 2 feet or less. On Perdido Bay, Pensacola Bay including Santa Rosa Sound, and Choctawhatchee Bay. For tonight, southwest winds 5 to 10 knots, becoming west late this evening and overnight. Waves 1 foot or less. Light chop. A slight chance of showers and thunderstorms this evening, then a chance of showers and thunderstorms after midnight. For Monday, southwest winds 5 to 10 knots. Waves 1 foot or less. Light chop. A chance of showers and thunderstorms. For Monday night, southwest winds 5 to 10 knots. Waves 1 foot or less. Light chop. A slight chance of showers and thunderstorms in the evening, then showers likely with a chance of thunderstorms after midnight. And for Tuesday, west winds 5 to 10 knots. Waves 1 foot or less. Light chop. A chance of showers and thunderstorms. On Perdido Bay, Pensacola Bay including Santa Rosa Sound, and Choctawhatchee Bay. For tonight, southwest winds 5 to 10 knots, diminishing to around 5 knots late. Waves 1 foot or less. Light chop. A slight chance of showers and thunderstorms this evening, then showers likely with a chance of thunderstorms after midnight. For Monday, southwest winds 5 to 10 knots. Waves 1 foot or less. Light chop. A chance of thunderstorms. Showers likely, mainly in the morning. For Monday night, southwest winds 5 to 10 knots. Waves 1 foot or less. Light chop. A slight chance of showers and thunderstorms in the evening, then showers likely with a chance of thunderstorms after midnight. And for Tuesday, southwest winds 5 to 10 knots. Waves 1 foot or less. Light chop. A chance of thunderstorms. Showers likely, mainly in the morning. From the Okaloosa-Walton County line to Pascagoula, and out 20 nautical miles. For tonight, west winds 5 to 10 knots. Seas 1 foot or less. Wave detail, southwest 1 foot at 3 seconds. A slight chance of showers and thunderstorms this evening, then showers likely with a chance of thunderstorms after midnight. For Monday, southwest winds 5 to 10 knots. Seas 1 foot or less, then around 2 feet in the afternoon. Wave detail, southwest 1 foot at 3 seconds, becoming southwest 1 foot at 4 seconds. A chance of thunderstorms. Showers likely, mainly in the morning. For Monday night, southwest winds around 10 knots. Seas around 2 feet. Wave detail, southwest 2 feet at 4 seconds. A slight chance of showers and thunderstorms in the evening, then showers with a chance of thunderstorms after midnight. And for Tuesday, west winds 5 to 10 knots. Seas around 2 feet. Wave detail, southwest 2 feet at 4 seconds. Showers likely with a chance of thunderstorms in the morning, then a slight chance of showers and thunderstorms in the afternoon. From the Okaloosa-Walton County line to Pascagoula, from 20 to 60 nautical miles offshore. For tonight, southwest winds 5 to 10 knots. Seas 1 foot or less, then around 2 feet after midnight. Wave detail, southwest 1 foot at 3 seconds and south 1 foot at 9 seconds, becoming southwest 2 feet at 3 seconds and south 1 foot at 9 seconds. A slight chance of showers and thunderstorms this evening, then a chance of showers and thunderstorms after midnight. For Monday, west winds around 10 knots. Seas around 2 feet. Wave detail, southwest 2 feet at 4 seconds and south 1 foot at 9 seconds. A chance of thunderstorms. Showers likely, mainly in the morning. For Monday night, southwest winds 10 to 15 knots. Seas around 2 feet. Wave detail, southwest 2 feet at 4 seconds and south 1 foot at 9 seconds. A slight chance of showers and thunderstorms in the evening, then showers likely with a chance of thunderstorms after midnight. And for Tuesday, west winds 10 to 15 knots. Seas around 2 feet. Wave detail, southwest 2 feet at 4 seconds and south 1 foot at 8 seconds. Showers likely with a chance of thunderstorms in the morning, then a slight chance of showers and thunderstorms in the afternoon. Tidal information, at the mouth of the Mobile River on Monday, low tide at 12:28 a.m. High tide at 7:46 a.m. Low tide at 12:26 p.m. High tide at 5:35 p.m. At the mouth of the Mobile River on Tuesday, low tide at midnight. High tide at 7:08 a.m. Low tide at 3:28 p.m. At Pensacola Bay on Monday, high tide at 7:55 a.m. Low tide at 12:18 p.m. High tide at 2:38 p.m. Low tide at 10:37 p.m.
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0: High tide at 2:05 p.m. Low tide at 10:03 p.m. At the East Pass in Destin on Tuesday, high tide at 5:43 a.m. Low tide at 4:07 p.m. The following weather reports were made at 7 p.m. Pensacola International Airport, skies were clear. The temperature was 87 degrees, the dew point was 75, and the relative humidity was 67%. This produces a heat index of 96. The wind was southwest at 14 miles an hour. The pressure was 29.90 inches and rising. Pensacola Naval Air Station, skies were mostly sunny. The temperature was 87 degrees, the dew point was 75, and the relative humidity was 67%. This produces a heat index of 96. The wind was variable at 5 miles an hour. The pressure was 29.90 inches and steady. The Pensacola climate summary for this evening, as of 4 p.m., July 5, 2026. Today's high temperature was 90 degrees and the low 76 degrees. 0.97 inches of precipitation fell today, which brings the monthly total to 0.97 inches. The total precipitation for the year now stands at 22.60 inches. Sunset tonight is at 7:55 p.m. Sunrise tomorrow is at 5:52 a.m. Here's your National Weather Service forecast. Tonight, mostly cloudy this evening, then clearing. A chance of showers. A chance of thunderstorms, mainly this evening. Lows in the mid-70s. West winds around 5 miles per hour this evening, becoming light and variable. Chance of rain 50%. Monday, mostly sunny with a chance of showers and thunderstorms. Humid with highs around 90. West winds around 5 miles per hour. Chance of rain 50%. Monday night, partly cloudy in the evening, then becoming mostly clear. A slight chance of thunderstorms. A slight chance of showers in the evening, then a chance of showers after midnight. Humid with lows in the mid-70s. Southwest winds around 5 miles per hour in the evening, becoming light and variable. Chance of rain 50%. Tuesday, mostly sunny. A slight chance of showers and thunderstorms in the morning, then showers and thunderstorms likely in the afternoon. Humid with highs in the lower 90s. West winds around 5 miles per hour. Chance of rain 70%. Heat index values up to 105. Tuesday night, partly cloudy in the evening, then clearing. Humid with lows in the mid-70s. Southwest winds around 5 miles per hour in the evening, becoming light and variable. Wednesday, sunny. A slight chance of showers and thunderstorms in the morning, then a chance of showers and thunderstorms in the afternoon. Highs in the lower 90s. Chance of rain 30%. Heat index values up to 105. Wednesday night, mostly clear. Lows in the mid-70s. Thursday, mostly sunny. A chance of showers and thunderstorms in the afternoon. Highs in the lower 90s. Chance of rain 30%. Heat index values up to 105. 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The current time is 8:03 p.m. Central Daylight Time. Here's your marine forecast. On the weather map, a light to occasionally moderate southwest to west flow will prevail through late week. Seas will remain generally 2 feet or less. On Perdido Bay, Pensacola Bay including Santa Rosa Sound, and Choctawhatchee Bay. For tonight, southwest winds 5 to 10 knots, becoming west late this evening and overnight. Waves 1 foot or less. Light chop. A slight chance of showers and thunderstorms this evening, then a chance of showers and thunderstorms after midnight. For Monday, southwest winds 5 to 10 knots. Waves 1 foot or less. Light chop. A chance of showers and thunderstorms. For Monday night, southwest winds 5 to 10 knots. Waves 1 foot or less. Light chop. A slight chance of showers and thunderstorms in the evening, then showers likely with a chance of thunderstorms after midnight. And for Tuesday, west winds 5 to 10 knots. Waves 1 foot or less. Light chop. A chance of showers and thunderstorms. On Perdido Bay, Pensacola Bay including Santa Rosa Sound, and Choctawhatchee Bay. For tonight, southwest winds 5 to 10 knots, diminishing to around 5 knots late. Waves 1 foot or less. Light chop. A slight chance of showers and thunderstorms this evening, then showers likely with a chance of thunderstorms after midnight. For Monday, southwest winds 5 to 10 knots. Waves 1 foot or less. Light chop. A chance of thunderstorms. Showers likely, mainly in the morning. For Monday night, southwest winds 5 to 10 knots. Waves 1 foot or less. Light chop. A slight chance of showers and thunderstorms in the evening, then showers likely with a chance of thunderstorms after midnight. And for Tuesday, southwest winds 5 to 10 knots. Waves 1 foot or less. Light chop. A chance of thunderstorms. Showers likely, mainly in the morning. From the Okaloosa-Walton County line to Pascagoula, and out 20 nautical miles. For tonight, west winds 5 to 10 knots. Seas 1 foot or less. Wave detail, southwest 1 foot at 3 seconds. A slight chance of showers and thunderstorms this evening, then showers likely with a chance of thunderstorms after midnight. For Monday, southwest winds 5 to 10 knots. Seas 1 foot or less, then around 2 feet in the afternoon. Wave detail, southwest 1 foot at 3 seconds, becoming southwest 1 foot at 4 seconds. A chance of thunderstorms. Showers likely, mainly in the morning. For Monday night, southwest winds around 10 knots. Seas around 2 feet. Wave detail, southwest 2 feet at 4 seconds. A slight chance of showers and thunderstorms in the evening, then showers with a chance of thunderstorms after midnight. And for Tuesday, west winds 5 to 10 knots. Seas around 2 feet. Wave detail, southwest 2 feet at 4 seconds. Showers likely with a chance of thunderstorms in the morning, then a slight chance of showers and thunderstorms in the afternoon. From the Okaloosa-Walton County line to Pascagoula, from 20 to 60 nautical miles offshore. For tonight, southwest winds 5 to 10 knots. sees 1 foot or less, then around 2 feet after midnight. Wave detail, southwest 1 foot at 3 seconds and south 1 foot at 9 seconds, becoming southwest 2 feet at 3 seconds and south 1 foot at 9 seconds. A slight chance of showers and thunderstorms this evening, then a chance of showers and thunderstorms after midnight. For Monday, west winds around 10 knots. Seas around 2 feet. Wave detail, southwest 2 feet at 4 seconds and south 1 foot at 9 seconds. A chance of thunderstorms. Showers likely, mainly in the morning. For Monday night, southwest winds 10 to 15 knots. Seas around 2 feet. Wave detail, southwest 2 feet at 4 seconds and south 1 foot at 9 seconds. A slight chance of showers and thunderstorms in the evening, then showers likely with a chance of thunderstorms after midnight. And for Tuesday, west winds 10 to 15 knots. Seas around 2 feet. Wave detail, southwest 2 feet at 4 seconds and south 1 foot at 8 seconds. Showers likely with a chance of thunderstorms in the morning, then a slight chance of showers and thunderstorms in the afternoon. Tidal information, at the mouth of the Mobile River on Monday, low tide at 12:28 a.m. High tide at 7:46 a.m. Low tide at 12:26 p.m. High tide at 5:35 p.m. At the mouth of the Mobile River on Tuesday, low tide at midnight. High tide at 7:08 a.m. Low tide at 3:28 p.m. At Pensacola Bay on Monday, high tide at 7:55 a.m. Low tide at 12:18 p.m. High tide at 2:38 p.m. Low tide at 10:37 p.m. At Pensacola Bay on Tuesday, high tide at 6:16 a.m. Low tide at 4:41 p.m. At the East Pass in Destin on Monday, high tide at 7:22 a.m. Low tide at 11:44 a.m. High tide at 2:05 p.m. Low tide at 10:03 p.m. At the East Pass in Destin on Tuesday, high tide at 5:43 a.m. Low tide at 4:07 p.m. The Pensacola climate summary for this evening, as of 4 p.m., July 5, 2026. Today's high temperature was 19 degrees and the low 76 degrees. 0.97 inches of precipitation fell today, which brings the monthly total to 0.97 inches. The total precipitation for the year now stands at 22.60 inches. Sunset tonight is at 7:55 p.m. Sunrise tomorrow is at 5:52 a.m. Here's your National Weather Service forecast. Tonight, mostly cloudy this evening, then clearing. A chance of showers. A chance of thunderstorms, mainly this evening. Lows in the mid-70s. West winds around 5 miles per hour this evening, becoming light and variable. Chance of rain 50%. Monday, mostly sunny with a chance of showers and thunderstorms. Humid with highs around 90. West winds around 5 miles per hour. Chance of rain 50%. Monday night, partly cloudy in the evening, then becoming mostly clear. A slight chance of thunderstorms. A slight chance of showers in the evening, then a chance of showers after midnight. Humid with lows in the mid-70s. Southwest winds around 5 miles per hour in the evening, becoming light and variable. Chance of rain 50%. Tuesday, mostly sunny. A slight chance of showers and thunderstorms in the morning, then showers and thunderstorms likely in the afternoon. Humid with highs in the lower 90s. West winds around 5 miles per hour. Chance of rain 70%. Heat index values up to 105. Tuesday night, partly cloudy in the evening, then clearing. Humid with lows in the mid-70s. Southwest winds around 5 miles per hour in the evening, becoming light and variable. Wednesday, sunny. A slight chance of showers and thunderstorms in the morning, then a chance of showers and thunderstorms in the afternoon. Highs in the lower 90s. Chance of rain 30%. Heat index values up to 105. Wednesday night, mostly clear. Lows in the mid-70s. Thursday, mostly sunny. a chance of showers and thunderstorms in the afternoon. Highs in the lower 90s. Chance of rain 30%. Heat index values up to 105. 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The current time is 8:12 p.m. Central Daylight Time. The Tropical Weather Outlook. For the North Atlantic, Caribbean Sea and the Gulf of America, tropical cyclone formation is not expected during the next 7 days. Here's your marine forecast. On the weather map, a light to occasionally moderate southwest to west flow will prevail through late week. Seas will remain generally 2 feet or less. On Perdido Bay, Pensacola Bay including Santa Rosa Sound, and Choctawhatchee Bay. For tonight, southwest winds 5 to 10 knots, becoming west late this evening and overnight. Waves 1 foot or less. Light chop. A slight chance of showers and thunderstorms this evening, then a chance of showers and thunderstorms after midnight. For Monday, southwest winds 5 to 10 knots. Waves 1 foot or less. Light chop. A chance of showers and thunderstorms. For Monday night, southwest winds 5 to 10 knots. Waves 1 foot or less. Light chop. A slight chance of showers and thunderstorms in the evening, then showers likely with a chance of thunderstorms after midnight. And for Tuesday, west winds 5 to 10 knots. Waves 1 foot or less. Light chop. A chance of showers and thunderstorms. On Perdido Bay, Pensacola Bay including Santa Rosa Sound, and Choctawhatchee Bay. For tonight, southwest winds 5 to 10 knots, diminishing to around 5 knots late. Waves 1 foot or less. Light chop. A slight chance of showers and thunderstorms this evening, then showers likely with a chance of thunderstorms after midnight. For Monday, southwest winds 5 to 10 knots. Waves 1 foot or less. Light chop. A chance of thunderstorms. Showers likely, mainly in the morning. For Monday night, southwest winds 5 to 10 knots. Waves 1 foot or less. Light chop. A slight chance of showers and thunderstorms in the evening, then showers likely with a chance of thunderstorms after midnight. And for Tuesday, southwest winds 5 to 10 knots. Waves 1 foot or less. Light chop. A chance of thunderstorms. Showers likely, mainly in the morning. From the Okaloosa Walton County line to Pascagoula, and out 20 nautical miles. For tonight, west winds 5 to 10 knots. Seas 1 foot or less. Wave detail, southwest 1 foot at 3 seconds. A slight chance of showers and thunderstorms this evening, then showers likely with a chance of thunderstorms after midnight. For Monday, southwest winds 5 to 10 knots. Seas 1 foot or less, then around 2 feet in the afternoon. Wave detail, southwest 1 foot at 3 seconds, becoming southwest 1 foot at 4 seconds. A chance of thunderstorms. Showers likely, mainly in the morning. For Monday night, southwest winds around 10 knots. Seas around 2 feet. Wave detail, southwest 2 feet at 4 seconds. A slight chance of showers and thunderstorms in the evening, then showers with a chance of thunderstorms after midnight. And for Tuesday, west winds 5 to 10 knots. Seas around 2 feet. Wave detail, southwest 2 feet at 4 seconds. Showers likely with a chance of thunderstorms in the morning, then a slight chance of showers and thunderstorms in the afternoon. From the Okaloosa Walton County line to Pascagoula, from 20 to 60 nautical miles offshore. For tonight, southwest winds 5 to 10 knots. Seas 1 foot or less, then around 2 feet after midnight. Wave detail, southwest 1 foot at 3 seconds and south 1 foot at 9 seconds, becoming southwest 2 feet at 3 seconds and south 1 foot at 9 seconds. A slight chance of showers and thunderstorms this evening, then a chance of showers and thunderstorms after midnight. For Monday, west winds around 10 knots. Seas around 2 feet. Wave detail, southwest 2 feet at 4 seconds and south 1 foot at 9 seconds. A chance of thunderstorms. Showers likely, mainly in the morning. For Monday night, southwest winds 10 to 15 knots. Seas around 2 feet. Wave detail, southwest 2 feet at 4 seconds and south 1.

40 megahertz from the Mobile Pensacola National Weather Service. The following marine observations were made as of 8 p.m. Mobile Bay Coast Guard Station. Winds were north at 6 knots. Sea temperature 88 degrees. Air temperature 83 degrees. Weeks Bay, calm. Air temperature was 86 degrees. Pensacola Bay. Sea temperature 87 degrees. Air temperature 88 degrees. The report from the east end of Dauphin Island was not available. Graham Bay, northwest winds at 6 knots. Air temperature was 85 degrees. And Pettiboy Island, west winds at 8 knots. Air temperature was 85 degrees. 12 miles south of Orange Beach. Winds were west at 60 knots. Sea temperature 90 degrees. Air temperature 87 degrees. 100 miles south of Destin. Winds were west at 12 knots. Air temperature 86 degrees. Wave heights 2 feet. Wave period 5 seconds. The following weather reports were made at 8 p.m. Pensacola International Airport, skies were partly cloudy. The temperature was 86 degrees, the dew point was 75, and the relative humidity was 69%. This produces a heat index of 95. The wind was west at 10 miles an hour. The pressure was 29.92 inches and rising. Pensacola Naval Air Station, skies were mostly cloudy. The temperature was 85 degrees. The dew point was 76, and the relative humidity was 74%. This produces a heat index of 94. The wind was variable at 5 miles an hour. The pressure was 29.93 inches and rising. The Pensacola climate summary for this evening, as of 4 p.m., July 5, 2026. Today's high temperature was 90 degrees and the low 76 degrees. 0.97 inches of precipitation fell today, which brings the monthly total to 0.97 inches. The total precipitation for the year now stands at 22.60 inches. Sunset tonight is at 7:55 p.m. Sunrise tomorrow is at 5:52 a.m. Across the central Gulf Coast, Gulf Shores, partly cloudy. Temperature was 84 degrees. Wind northwest at 6 miles an hour. Heat index was 92. Milton, partly cloudy. Temperature was 80 degrees. Wind variable at 3 miles an hour. Destin, mostly cloudy. Temperature was 88 degrees. Wind variable at 6 miles an hour. Heat index was 96. Mary Esther, cloudy. Temperature was 89 degrees. Wind southwest at 6 miles an hour. Heat index was 99. Mobile, thunder. Temperature was 78 degrees. Wind calm. Elsewhere, Hattiesburg, cloudy and 76. New Orleans, cloudy and 75. Montgomery, mostly cloudy and 81. Tallahassee, partly cloudy and 85. And in Panama City, clear and 83. Here's your National Weather Service forecast. Tonight, mostly cloudy this evening, then clearing. A chance of showers. A chance of thunderstorms, mainly this evening. Lows in the mid-70s. West winds around 5 miles per hour this evening, becoming light and variable. Chance of rain 50%. Monday, mostly sunny with a chance of showers and thunderstorms. Humid with highs around 90. West winds around 5 miles per hour. Chance of rain 50%. Monday night, partly cloudy in the evening, then becoming mostly clear. A slight chance of thunderstorms. A slight chance of showers in the evening, then a chance of showers after midnight. Humid with lows in the mid-70s. Southwest winds around 5 miles per hour in the evening, becoming light and variable. Chance of rain 50%. Tuesday, mostly sunny. A slight chance of showers and thunderstorms in the morning, then showers and thunderstorms likely in the afternoon. Humid with highs in the lower 90s. West winds around 5 miles per hour. Chance of rain 70%.
heat index values up to 105.

0: Tuesday night, partly cloudy in the evening, then clearing. Humid with lows in the mid-70s. Southwest winds around 5 miles per hour in the evening, becoming light and variable. Wednesday, sunny. A slight chance of showers and thunderstorms in the morning, then a chance of showers and thunderstorms in the afternoon. Highs in the lower 90s. Chance of rain 30%. Heat index values up to 105. Wednesday night, mostly clear. Lows in the mid-70s. Thursday, mostly sunny. A chance of showers and thunderstorms in the afternoon. Highs in the lower 90s. Chance of rain 30%. Heat index values up to 105. 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The current time is 8:24 p.m. Central Daylight Time. Here's your marine forecast. On the weather map, a light to occasionally moderate southwest to west flow will prevail through late week. Seas will remain generally 2 feet or less. On Perdido Bay, Pensacola Bay including Santa Rosa Sound, and Choctaw Hatchie Bay. For tonight, southwest winds 5 to 10 knots, becoming west late this evening and overnight. Waves 1 foot or less. Light chop. A slight chance of showers and thunderstorms this evening, then a chance of showers and thunderstorms after midnight. For Monday, southwest winds 5 to 10 knots. Waves 1 foot or less. Light chop. A chance of showers and thunderstorms. For Monday night, southwest winds 5 to 10 knots. Waves 1 foot or less. Light chop. A slight chance of showers and thunderstorms in the evening, then showers likely with a chance of thunderstorms after midnight. And for Tuesday, west winds 5 to 10 knots. Waves 1 foot or less. Light chop. A chance of showers and thunderstorms. On Perdido Bay, Pensacola Bay including Santa Rosa Sound, and Choctaw Hatchie Bay. For tonight, southwest winds 5 to 10 knots, diminishing to around 5 knots late. Waves 1 foot or less. Light chop. A slight chance of showers and thunderstorms this evening, then showers likely with a chance of thunderstorms after midnight. For Monday, southwest winds 5 to 10 knots. Waves 1 foot or less. Light chop. A chance of thunderstorms. Showers likely, mainly in the morning. For Monday night, southwest winds 5 to 10 knots. Waves 1 foot or less. Light chop. A slight chance of showers and thunderstorms in the evening, then showers likely with a chance of thunderstorms after midnight. And for Tuesday, southwest winds 5 to 10 knots. Waves 1 foot or less. Light chop. A chance of thunderstorms. Showers likely, mainly in the morning. From the Okaloosa-Walton County line to Pascagoula, and out 20 nautical miles. For tonight, west winds 5 to 10 knots. Seas 1 foot or less. Wave detail, southwest 1 foot at 3 seconds. A slight chance of showers and thunderstorms this evening, then showers likely with a chance of thunderstorms after midnight. For Monday, southwest winds 5 to 10 knots. Seas 1 foot or less, then around 2 feet in the afternoon. Wave detail, southwest 1 foot at 3 seconds, becoming southwest 1 foot at 4 seconds. A chance of thunderstorms. Showers likely, mainly in the morning. For Monday night, southwest winds around 10 knots. Seas around 2 feet. Wave detail, southwest 2 feet at 4 seconds. A slight chance of showers and thunderstorms in the evening, then showers with a chance of thunderstorms after midnight. And for Tuesday, west winds 5 to 10 knots. Seas around 2 feet. Wave detail, southwest 2 feet at 4 seconds. Showers likely with a chance of thunderstorms in the morning, then a slight chance of showers and thunderstorms in the afternoon. From the Okaloosa-Walton County line to Pascagoula, from 20 to 60 nautical miles offshore. For tonight, southwest winds 5 to 10 knots. Seas 1 foot or less, then around 2 feet after midnight. Wave detail, southwest 1 foot at 3 seconds and south 1 foot at 9 seconds, becoming southwest 2 feet at 3 seconds and south 1 foot at 9 seconds. A slight chance of showers and thunderstorms this evening, then a chance of showers and thunderstorms after midnight. For Monday, west winds around 10 knots. Seas around 2 feet. Wave detail, southwest 2 feet at 4 seconds and south 1 foot at 9 seconds. A chance of thunderstorms. Showers likely, mainly in the morning. For Monday night, southwest winds 10 to 15 knots. Seas around 2 feet. Wave detail, southwest 2 feet at 4 seconds and south 1 foot at 9 seconds. A slight chance of showers and thunderstorms in the evening, then showers likely with a chance of thunderstorms after midnight. And for Tuesday, west winds 10 to 15 knots. Seas around 2 feet. Wave detail, southwest 2 feet at 4 seconds and south 1 foot at 8 seconds. Showers likely with a chance of thunderstorms in the morning, then a slight chance of showers and thunderstorms in the afternoon. Tidal information, at the mouth of the Mobile River on Monday, low tide at 12:28 a.m. High tide at 7:46 a.m. Low tide at 12:26 p.m. High tide at 5:35 p.m. At the mouth of the Mobile River on Tuesday, low tide at midnight. High tide at 7:08 a.m. Low tide at 3:28 p.m. At Pensacola Bay on Monday, high tide at 7:55 a.m. Low tide at 12:18 p.m. High tide at 2:38 p.m. Low tide at 10:37 p.m. At Pensacola Bay on Tuesday, high tide at 6:16 a.m. Low tide at 4:41 p.m. At the East Pass in Destin on Monday, high tide at 7:22 a.m. Low tide at 11:44 a.m. High tide at 2:05 p.m. Low tide at 10:03 p.m. At the East Pass in Destin on Tuesday, high tide at 5:43 a.m. Low tide at 4:07 p.m. The following marine observations were made as of 8 p.m. Mobile Bay Coast Guard Station. Winds were north at 6 knots. Sea temperature 88 degrees. Air temperature 83 degrees. Weeks Bay, calm. Air temperature was 86 degrees. Pensacola Bay. Sea temperature 87 degrees. Air temperature 88 degrees. The report from the east end of Dauphin Island was not available. Grand Bay, northwest winds at 6 knots. Air temperature was 85 degrees. And Pettiboy Island, west winds at 8 knots. Air temperature was 85 degrees. 12 miles south of Orange Beach. Winds were west at 60 knots. Sea temperature 90 degrees. Air temperature 87 degrees. 100 miles south of Destin. Winds were west at 12 knots. Air temperature 86 degrees. Wave height 2 feet. Wave period 5 seconds. The following weather reports were made at 8 p.m. Pensacola International Airport, skies were partly cloudy. The temperature was 86 degrees, the dew point was 75, and the relative humidity was 69%. This produces a heat index of 95. The wind was west at 10 miles an hour. The pressure was 29.92 inches and rising. Pensacola Naval Air Station, skies were mostly cloudy. The temperature was 85 degrees, the dew point was 76, and the relative humidity was 74%. This produces a heat index of 94. The wind was variable at 5 miles an hour. The pressure was 29.93 inches and rising. The Pensacola climate summary for this evening, as of 4 p.m., July 5, 2026. Today's high temperature was 90 degrees and the low 76 degrees. 0.97 inches of precipitation fell today, which brings the monthly total to 0.97 inches. The total precipitation for the year now stands at 22.60 inches. Sunset tonight is at 7:55 p.m. Sunrise tomorrow is at 5:52 a.m. Across the central Gulf Coast, Gulf Shores, partly cloudy. Temperature was 84 degrees. Wind northwest at 6 miles an hour. Heat index was 92. Milton, partly cloudy. Temperature was 80 degrees. Wind variable at 3 miles an hour. Destin, mostly cloudy. Temperature was 88 degrees. Wind variable at 6 miles an hour. Heat index was 96. Mary Esther, cloudy. Temperature was 89 degrees. Wind southwest at 6 miles an hour. Heat index was 99. Mobile, thunder. Temperature was 78 degrees. Wind calm. Elsewhere, Hattiesburg, cloudy and 76. New Orleans, cloudy and 75. Montgomery, mostly cloudy and 81. Tallahassee, partly cloudy and 85. And in Panama City, clear and 83. Here's your National Weather Service forecast. Tonight, mostly cloudy this evening, then clearing. A chance of showers. A chance of thunderstorms, mainly this evening. Lows in the mid-70s. West winds around 5 miles per hour this evening, becoming light and variable. Chance of rain 50%. Monday, mostly sunny with a chance of showers and thunderstorms. Humid with highs around 90. West winds around 5 miles per hour. Chance of rain 50%. Monday night, partly cloudy in the evening, then becoming mostly clear. A slight chance of thunderstorms. A slight chance of showers in the evening, then a chance of showers after midnight. Humid with lows in the mid-70s. Southwest winds around 5 miles per hour in the evening, becoming light and variable. Chance of rain 50%. Tuesday, mostly sunny. A slight chance of showers and thunderstorms in the morning, then showers and thunderstorms likely in the afternoon. Humid with highs in the lower 90s. West winds around 5 miles per hour. Chance of rain 70%. Heat index values up to 105. Tuesday night, partly cloudy in the evening, then clearing. Humid with lows in the mid-70s. Southwest winds around 5 miles per hour in the evening, becoming light and variable. Wednesday, sunny. A slight chance of showers and thunderstorms in the morning, then a chance of showers and thunderstorms in the afternoon. Highs in the lower 90s. Chance of rain 30%. Heat index values up to 105. Wednesday night, mostly clear. Lows in the mid-70s. Thursday, mostly sunny. A chance of showers and thunderstorms in the afternoon. Highs in the lower 90s. Chance of rain 30%. Heat index values up to 105. 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The current time is 8:36 p.m. Central Daylight Time. Here's your marine forecast. On the weather map, a light to occasionally moderate southwest to west flow will prevail through late week. Seas will remain generally 2 feet or less. On Perdido Bay, Pensacola Bay including Santa Rosa Sound, and Choctaw Hatchie Bay. For tonight, southwest winds 5 to 10 knots, becoming west late this evening and overnight. Waves 1 foot or less. Light chop. A slight chance of showers and thunderstorms this evening, then a chance of showers and thunderstorms after midnight. For Monday, southwest winds 5 to 10 knots. Waves 1 foot or less. Light chop. A chance of showers and thunderstorms. For Monday night, southwest winds 5 to 10 knots. Waves 1 foot or less. Light chop. A slight chance of showers and thunderstorms in the evening, then showers likely with a chance of thunderstorms after midnight. And for Tuesday, west winds 5 to 10 knots. Waves 1 foot or less. Light chop. A chance of showers and thunderstorms. On Perdido Bay, Pensacola Bay including Santa Rosa Sound, and Choctaw Hatchie Bay. For tonight, southwest winds 5 to 10 knots, diminishing to around 5 knots late. Waves 1 foot or less. Light chop. A slight chance of showers and thunderstorms this evening, then showers likely with a chance of thunderstorms after midnight. For Monday, southwest winds 5 to 10 knots. Waves 1 foot or less. Light chop. A chance of thunderstorms. Showers likely, mainly in the morning. For Monday night, southwest winds 5 to 10 knots. Waves 1 foot or less. Light chop. A slight chance of showers and thunderstorms in the evening, then showers likely with a chance of thunderstorms after midnight. And for Tuesday, southwest winds 5 to 10 knots. Waves 1 foot or less. Light chop. A chance of thunderstorms. Showers likely, mainly in the morning. From the Okaloosa-Walton County line to Pascagoula, and out 20 nautical miles. For tonight, west winds 5 to 10 knots. Seas 1 foot or less. Wave detail, southwest 1 foot at 3 seconds. A slight chance of showers and thunderstorms this evening, then showers likely with a chance of thunderstorms after midnight. For Monday, southwest winds 5 to 10 knots. Seas 1 foot or less, then around 2 feet in the afternoon. Wave detail, southwest 1 foot at 3 seconds, becoming southwest 1 foot at 4 seconds. A chance of thunderstorms. Showers likely, mainly in the morning. For Monday night, southwest winds around 10 knots. Seas around 2 feet. Wave detail, southwest 2 feet at 4 seconds. A slight chance of showers and thunderstorms in the evening, then showers with a chance of thunderstorms after midnight. And for Tuesday, west winds 5 to 10 knots. Seas around 2 feet. Wave detail, southwest 2 feet at 4 seconds. Showers likely with a chance of thunderstorms in the morning, then a slight chance of showers and thunderstorms in the afternoon. From the Okaloosa-Walton County line to Pascagoula, from 20 to 60 nautical miles offshore. For tonight, southwest winds 5 to 10 knots. Seas 1 foot or less, then around 2 feet after midnight. Wave detail, southwest 1 foot at 3 seconds and south 1 foot at 9 seconds, becoming southwest 2 feet at 3 seconds and south 1 foot at 9 seconds. A slight chance of showers and thunderstorms this evening, then a chance of showers and thunderstorms after midnight. For Monday, west winds around 10 knots. Seas around 2 feet. Wave detail, southwest 2 feet at 4 seconds and south 1 foot at 9 seconds. A chance of thunderstorms. Showers likely, mainly in the morning. For Monday night, southwest winds 10 to 15 knots. Seas around 2 feet. Wave detail, southwest 2 feet at 4 seconds and south 1 foot at 9 seconds. A slight chance of showers and thunderstorms in the evening, then showers likely with a chance of thunderstorms after midnight. And for Tuesday, west winds 10 to 15 knots. Seas around 2 feet. Wave detail, southwest 2 feet at 4 seconds and south 1 foot at 8 seconds. Showers likely with a chance of thunderstorms in the morning, then a slight chance of showers and thunderstorms in the afternoon. Tidal information, at the mouth of the Mobile River on Monday, low tide at 12:28 a.m. High tide at 7:46 a.m. Low tide at 12:26 p.m. High tide at 5:35 p.m. At the mouth of the Mobile River on Tuesday, low tide at midnight. High tide at 7:08 a.m. Low tide at 3:28 p.m. At Pensacola Bay on Monday, high tide at 7:55 a.m. Low tide at 12:18 p.m. High tide at 2:38 p.m. Low tide at 10:37 p.m. At Pensacola Bay on Tuesday, high tide at 6:16 a.m. Low tide at 4:41 p.m. At the East Pass in Destin on Monday, high tide at 7:22 a.m. Low tide at 11:44 a.m. High tide at 2:05 p.m. Low tide at 10:03 p.m. At the East Pass in Destin on Tuesday, high tide at 5:43 a.m. Low tide at 4:07 p.m. The Tropical Weather Outlook. For the North Atlantic, Caribbean Sea and the Gulf of America, tropical cyclone formation is not expected during the next 7 days. The following marine observations were made as of 8 p.m. Mobile Bay Coast Guard Station. Winds were north at 6 knots. Sea temperature 88 degrees. Air temperature 83 degrees. Weeks Bay, calm. Air temperature was 86 degrees. Pensacola Bay. Sea temperature 87 degrees. Air temperature 88 degrees. The report from the east end of Dauphin Island was not available. Graham Bay, northwest winds at 6 knots. Air temperature was 85 degrees. And Pettiboy Island, west winds at 8 knots. Air temperature was 85 degrees. 12 miles south of Orange Beach. Winds were west at 60 knots. Sea temperature 90 degrees. Air temperature 87 degrees. 100 miles south of Destin. Winds were west at 12 knots. Air temperature 86 degrees. Wave height 2 feet. Wave period 5 seconds. The following weather reports were made at 8 p.m. Pensacola International Airport, skies were partly cloudy. The temperature was 86 degrees, the dew point was 75, and the relative humidity was 69%. This produces a heat index of 95. The wind was west at 10 miles an hour. The pressure was 29.92 inches and rising. Pensacola Naval Air Station, skies were mostly cloudy. The temperature was 85 degrees, the dew point was 76, and the relative humidity was 74%. This produces a heat index of 94. The wind was variable at 5 miles an hour. The pressure was 29.93 inches and rising. The Pensacola climate summary for this evening, as of 4 p.m., July 5, 2026. Today's high temperature was 90 degrees and the low 76 degrees. 0.97 inches of precipitation fell today, which brings the monthly total to 0.97 inches. The total precipitation for the year now stands at 22.60 inches. Sunset tonight is at 7:55 p.m. Sunrise tomorrow is at 5:52 a.m. Across the central Gulf Coast, Gulf Shores, partly cloudy. Temperature was 84 degrees. Wind northwest at 6 miles an hour. Heat index was 92. Milton, partly cloudy. Temperature was 80 degrees. Wind variable at 3 miles an hour. Destin, mostly cloudy. Temperature was 88 degrees. Wind variable at 6 miles an hour. Heat index was 96. Mary Esther, cloudy. Temperature was 89 degrees. Wind southwest at 6 miles an hour. Heat index was 99. Mobile, thunder. Temperature was 78 degrees. Wind calm. Elsewhere, Hattiesburg, cloudy and 76. New Orleans, cloudy and 75. Montgomery, mostly cloudy and 81. Tallahassee, partly cloudy and 85. And in Panama City, clear and 83. 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Here's your National Weather Service forecast. Tonight, mostly cloudy this evening, then clearing. A chance of showers. A chance of thunderstorms, mainly this evening. Lows in the mid-70s. West winds around 5 miles per hour this evening, becoming light and variable. Chance of rain 50%. Monday, mostly sunny with a chance of showers and thunderstorms. Humid with highs around 90. West winds around 5 miles per hour. Chance of rain 50%. Monday night, partly cloudy in the evening, then becoming mostly clear. A slight chance of thunderstorms. A slight chance of showers in the evening, then a chance of showers after midnight. Humid with lows in the mid-70s. Southwest winds around 5 miles per hour in the evening, becoming light and variable. Chance of rain 50%. Tuesday, mostly sunny. A slight chance of showers and thunderstorms in the morning, then showers and thunderstorms likely in the afternoon. Humid with highs in the lower 90s. West winds around 5 miles per hour. Chance of rain 70%. Heat index values up to 105. Tuesday night, partly cloudy in the evening, then clearing. Humid with lows in the mid-70s. Southwest winds around 5 miles per hour in the evening, becoming light and variable. Wednesday, sunny. A slight chance of showers and thunderstorms in the morning, then a chance of showers and thunderstorms in the afternoon. Highs in the lower 90s. Chance of rain 30%. Heat index values up to 105. Wednesday night, mostly clear. Lows in the mid-70s. Thursday, mostly sunny. A chance of showers and thunderstorms in the afternoon. Highs in the lower 90s. Chance of rain 30%. Heat index values up to 105. 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The current time is 8:49 p.m. Central Daylight Time. Here's your marine forecast. On the weather map, a light to occasionally moderate southwest to west flow will prevail through late week. Seas will remain generally 2 feet or less. On Perdido Bay, Pensacola Bay including Santa Rosa Sound, and Choctawhatchee Bay. For tonight, southwest winds 5 to 10 knots, becoming west late this evening and overnight. Waves 1 foot or less. Light chop. A slight chance of showers and thunderstorms this evening, then a chance of showers and thunderstorms after midnight. For Monday, southwest winds 5 to 10 knots. Waves 1 foot or less. Light chop. A chance of showers and thunderstorms. For Monday night, southwest winds 5 to 10 knots. Waves 1 foot or less. Light chop. A slight chance of showers and thunderstorms in the evening, then showers likely with a chance of thunderstorms after midnight. And for Tuesday, west winds 5 to 10 knots. Waves 1 foot or less. Light chop. A chance of showers and thunderstorms. On Perdido Bay, Pensacola Bay including Santa Rosa Sound, and Choctawhatchee Bay. For tonight, southwest winds 5 to 10 knots, diminishing to around 5 knots late. Waves 1 foot or less. Light chop. A slight chance of showers and thunderstorms this evening, then showers likely with a chance of thunderstorms after midnight. For Monday, southwest winds 5 to 10 knots. Waves 1 foot or less. Light chop. A chance of thunderstorms. Showers likely, mainly in the morning. For Monday night, southwest winds 5 to 10 knots. Waves 1 foot or less. Light chop. A slight chance of showers and thunderstorms in the evening, then showers likely with a chance of thunderstorms after midnight. And for Tuesday, southwest winds 5 to 10 knots. Waves 1 foot or less. Light chop. A chance of thunderstorms. Showers likely, mainly in the morning. From the Okaloosa-Walton County line to Pascagoula, and out 20 nautical miles. For tonight, west winds 5 to 10 knots. Seas 1 foot or less. Wave detail, southwest 1 foot at 3 seconds. A slight chance of showers and thunderstorms this evening, then showers likely with a chance of thunderstorms after midnight. For Monday, southwest winds 5 to 10 knots. Seas 1 foot or less, then around 2 feet in the afternoon. Wave detail, southwest 1 foot at 3 seconds, becoming southwest 1 foot at 4 seconds. A chance of thunderstorms. Showers likely, mainly in the morning. For Monday night, southwest winds around 10 knots. Seas around 2 feet. Wave detail, southwest 2 feet at 4 seconds. A slight chance of showers and thunderstorms in the evening, then showers with a chance of thunderstorms after midnight. And for Tuesday, west winds 5 to 10 knots. Seas around 2 feet. Wave detail, southwest 2 feet at 4 seconds. Showers likely with a chance of thunderstorms in the morning, then a slight chance of showers and thunderstorms in the afternoon. From the Okaloosa-Walton County line to Pascagoula, from 20 to 60 nautical miles offshore. For tonight, southwest winds 5 to 10 knots. seas 1 foot or less, then around 2 feet after midnight. Wave detail, southwest 1 foot at 3 seconds and south 1 foot at 9 seconds, becoming southwest 2 feet at 3 seconds and south 1 foot at 9 seconds. A slight chance of showers and thunderstorms this evening, then a chance of showers and thunderstorms after midnight. For Monday, west winds around 10 knots. Seas around 2 feet. Wave detail, southwest 2 feet at 4 seconds and south 1 foot at 9 seconds. A chance of thunderstorms. Showers likely, mainly in the morning. For Monday night, southwest winds 10 to 15 knots. Seas around 2 feet. Wave detail, southwest 2 feet at 4 seconds and south 1 foot at 9 seconds. A slight chance of showers and thunderstorms in the evening, then showers likely with a chance of thunderstorms after midnight. And for Tuesday, west winds 10 to 15 knots. Seas around 2 feet. Wave detail, southwest 2 feet at 4 seconds and south 1 foot at 8 seconds. Showers likely with a chance of thunderstorms in the morning, then a slight chance of showers and thunderstorms in the afternoon. Tidal information, at the mouth of the Mobile River on Monday, low tide at 12:28 a.m. High tide at 7:46 a.m. Low tide at 12:26 p.m. High tide at 5:35 p.m. At the mouth of the Mobile River on Tuesday, low tide at midnight. High tide at 7:08 a.m. Low tide at 3:28 p.m. At Pensacola Bay on Monday, high tide at 7:55 a.m. Low tide at 12:18 p.m. High tide at 2:38 p.m. Low tide at 10:37 p.m. At Pensacola Bay on Tuesday, high tide at 6:16 a.m. Low tide at 4:41 p.m. At the East Pass in Destin on Monday, high tide at 7:22 a.m. Low tide at 11:44 a.m. High tide at 2:05 p.m. Low tide at 10:03 p.m. At the East Pass in Destin on Tuesday, high tide at 5:43 a.m. Low tide at 4:07 p.m. The following marine observations were made as of 8 p.m. Mobile Bay Coast Guard Station. Winds were north at 6 knots. Sea temperature 88 degrees. Air temperature 83 degrees. Weeks Bay, calm. Air temperature was 86 degrees. Pensacola Bay. Sea temperature 87 degrees. Air temperature 88 degrees. The report from the east end of Dauphin Island was not available. Graham Bay, northwest winds at 6 knots. Air temperature was 85 degrees. And Pettyboy Island, west winds at 8 knots. Air temperature was 85 degrees. 12 miles south of Orange Beach. Winds were west at 60 knots. Sea temperature 90 degrees. Air temperature 87 degrees. 100 miles south of Destin. Winds were west at 12 knots. Air temperature 86 degrees. Wave height 2 feet. Wave period 5 seconds. The following weather reports were made at 8 p.m. Pensacola International Airport, skies were partly cloudy. The temperature was 86 degrees, the dew point was 75, and the relative humidity was 69%. This produces a heat index of 95. The wind was west at 10 miles an hour. The pressure was 29.92 inches and rising. Pensacola Naval Air Station, skies were mostly cloudy. The temperature was 85 degrees, the dew point was 76, and the relative humidity was 74%. This produces a heat index of 94. The wind was variable at 5 miles an hour. The pressure was 29.93 inches and rising. The Pensacola climate summary for this evening, as of 4 p.m., July 5, 2026. Today's high temperature was 90 degrees and the low 76 degrees. 0.97 inches of precipitation fell today, which brings the monthly total to 0.97 inches. The total precipitation for the year now stands at 22.60 inches. Sunset tonight is at 7:55 p.m. Sunrise tomorrow is at 5:52 a.m. Across the central Gulf Coast, Gulf Shores, partly cloudy. Temperature was 84 degrees. Wind northwest at 6 miles an hour. Heat index was 92. Milton, partly cloudy. Temperature was 80 degrees. Wind variable at 3 miles an hour. Destin, mostly cloudy. Temperature was 88 degrees. Wind variable at 6 miles an hour. Heat index was 96. Mary Esther, cloudy. Temperature was 89 degrees. Wind southwest at 6 miles an hour. Heat index was 99. Mobile, thunder. Temperature was 78 degrees. Wind calm. Elsewhere, Hattiesburg, cloudy and 76. New Orleans, cloudy and 75. Montgomery, mostly cloudy and 81. Tallahassee, partly cloudy and 85. And in Panama City, clear and 83. Here's your National Weather Service forecast. Tonight.
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0: Light and variable. Chance of rain 50%. Monday, mostly sunny with a chance of showers and thunderstorms. Humid with highs around 90. West winds around 5 miles per hour. Chance of rain 50%. Monday night, partly cloudy in the evening, then becoming mostly clear. A slight chance of thunderstorms. A slight chance of showers in the evening, then a chance of showers after midnight. Humid with lows in the mid-70s. Southwest winds around 5 miles per hour in the evening, becoming light and variable. Chance of rain 50%. Tuesday, mostly sunny. A slight chance of showers and thunderstorms in the morning, then showers and thunderstorms likely in the afternoon. Humid with highs in the lower 90s. West winds around 5 miles per hour. Chance of rain 70%. Heat index values up to 105. Tuesday night, partly cloudy in the evening, then clearing. Humid with lows in the mid-70s. Southwest winds around 5 miles per hour in the evening, becoming light and variable. Wednesday, sunny. A slight chance of showers and thunderstorms in the morning, then a chance of showers and thunderstorms in the afternoon. Highs in the lower 90s. Chance of rain 30%. Heat index values up to 105. Wednesday night, mostly clear. Lows in the mid-70s. Thursday, mostly sunny. A chance of showers and thunderstorms in the afternoon. Highs in the lower 90s. Chance of rain 30%. Heat index values up to 105. 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The current time is 9:01 p.m. Central Daylight Time. Here's your marine forecast. On the weather map, a light to occasionally moderate southwest to west flow will prevail through late week. Seas will remain generally 2 feet or less. On Perdido Bay, Pensacola Bay including Santa Rosa Sound, and Choctawhatchee Bay. For tonight, southwest winds 5 to 10 knots, becoming west late this evening and overnight. Waves 1 foot or less. Light chop. A slight chance of showers and thunderstorms this evening, then a chance of showers and thunderstorms after midnight. For Monday, southwest winds 5 to 10 knots. Waves 1 foot or less. Light chop. A chance of showers and thunderstorms. For Monday night, southwest winds 5 to 10 knots. Waves 1 foot or less. Light chop. A slight chance of showers and thunderstorms in the evening, then showers likely with a chance of thunderstorms after midnight. And for Tuesday, west winds 5 to 10 knots. Waves 1 foot or less. Light chop. A chance of showers and thunderstorms. On Perdido Bay, Pensacola Bay including Santa Rosa Sound, and Choctawhatchee Bay. For tonight, southwest winds 5 to 10 knots, diminishing to around 5 knots late. Waves 1 foot or less. Light chop. a slight chance of showers and thunderstorms this evening, then showers likely with a chance of thunderstorms after midnight. For Monday, southwest winds 5 to 10 knots. Waves 1 foot or less. Light chop. A chance of thunderstorms. Showers likely, mainly in the morning. For Monday night, southwest winds 5 to 10 knots. Waves 1 foot or less. Light chop. A slight chance of showers and thunderstorms in the evening, then showers likely with a chance of thunderstorms after midnight. And for Tuesday, southwest winds 5 to 10 knots. Waves 1 foot or less. Light chop. A chance of thunderstorms. Showers likely, mainly in the morning. From the Okaloosa-Walton County line to Pascagoula, and out 20 nautical miles. For tonight, west winds 5 to 10 knots. Seas 1 foot or less. Wave detail, southwest 1 foot at 3 seconds. A slight chance of showers and thunderstorms this evening, then showers likely with a chance of thunderstorms after midnight. For Monday, southwest winds 5 to 10 knots. Seas 1 foot or less, then around 2 feet in the afternoon. Wave detail, southwest 1 foot at 3 seconds, becoming southwest 1 foot at 4 seconds. A chance of thunderstorms. Showers likely, mainly in the morning. For Monday night, southwest winds around 10 knots. Seas around 2 feet. Wave detail, southwest 2 feet at 4 seconds. A slight chance of showers and thunderstorms in the evening, then showers with a chance of thunderstorms after midnight. And for Tuesday, west winds 5 to 10 knots. Seas around 2 feet. Wave detail, southwest 2 feet at 4 seconds. Showers likely with a chance of thunderstorms in the morning, then a slight chance of showers and thunderstorms in the afternoon. From the Okaloosa-Walton County line to Pascagoula, from 20 to 60 nautical miles offshore. For tonight, southwest winds 5 to 10 knots. Seas 1 foot or less, then around 2 feet after midnight. Wave detail, southwest 1 foot at 3 seconds and south 1 foot at 9 seconds, becoming southwest 2 feet at 3 seconds and south 1 foot at 9 seconds. A slight chance of showers and thunderstorms this evening, then a chance of showers and thunderstorms after midnight. For Monday, west winds around 10 knots. Seas around 2 feet. Wave detail, southwest 2 feet at 4 seconds and south 1 foot at 9 seconds. A chance of thunderstorms. Showers likely, mainly in the morning. For Monday night, southwest winds 10 to 15 knots. Seas around 2 feet. Wave detail, southwest 2 feet at 4 seconds and south 1 foot at 9 seconds. A slight chance of showers and thunderstorms in the evening, then showers likely with a chance of thunderstorms after midnight. And for Tuesday, west winds 10 to 15 knots. Seas around 2 feet. Wave detail, southwest 2 feet at 4 seconds and south 1 foot at 8 seconds. Showers likely with a chance of thunderstorms in the morning, then a slight chance of showers and thunderstorms in the afternoon. Tidal information, at the mouth of the Mobile River on Monday, low tide at 12:28 a.m. High tide at 7:46 a.m. Low tide at 12:26 p.m. High tide at 5:35 p.m. At the mouth of the Mobile River on Tuesday, low tide at midnight. High tide at 7:08 a.m. Low tide at 3:20 p.m. At Pensacola Bay on Monday, high tide at 7:55 a.m. Low tide at 12:18 p.m. High tide at 2:38 p.m. Low tide at 10:37 p.m. At Pensacola Bay on Tuesday, high tide at 6:16 a.m. Low tide at 4:41 p.m. At the East Pass in Destin on Monday, high tide at 7:22 a.m. Low tide at 11:44 a.m. High tide at 2:05 p.m. Low tide at 10:03 p.m. At the East Pass in Destin on Tuesday, high tide at 5:43 a.m. Low tide at 4:07 p.m. The following marine observations were made as of 8 p.m. Mobile Bay Coast Guard Station. Winds were north at 6 knots. Sea temperature 88 degrees. Air temperature 83 degrees. Weeks Bay, calm. Air temperature was 86 degrees. Pensacola Bay. Sea temperature 87 degrees. Air temperature 88 degrees. The report from the east end of Dauphin Island was not available. Graham Bay, northwest winds at 6 knots. Air temperature was 85 degrees. And Pettiboy Island, west winds at 8 knots. Air temperature was 85 degrees. 12 miles south of Orange Beach. Winds were west at 60 knots. Sea temperature 90 degrees. Air temperature 87 degrees. 100 miles south of Destin. Winds were west at 12 knots. Air temperature 86 degrees. Wave heights 2 feet. Wave period 5 seconds. The following weather reports were made at 8 p.m. Pensacola International Airport, skies were partly cloudy. The temperature was 86 degrees, the dew point was 75, and the relative humidity was 69%. This produces a heat index of 95. The wind was west at 10 miles an hour. The pressure was 29.92 inches and rising. Pensacola Naval Air Station, skies were mostly cloudy. The temperature was 85 degrees, the dew point was 76, and the relative humidity was 74%. This produces a heat index of 94. The wind was variable at 5 miles an hour. The pressure was 29.93 inches and rising. The Pensacola climate summary for this evening, as of 4 p.m., July 5, 2026. Today's high temperature was 90 degrees and the low 76 degrees. 0.97 inches of precipitation fell today, which brings the monthly total to 0.97 inches. The total precipitation for the year now stands at 22.60 inches. Sunset tonight is at 7:55 p.m. Sunrise tomorrow is at 5:52 a.m. Here's your National Weather Service forecast. Tonight, mostly cloudy this evening, then clearing. A chance of showers. A chance of thunderstorms, mainly this evening. Lows in the mid-70s. West winds around 5 miles per hour this evening, becoming light and variable. Chance of rain 50%. Monday, mostly sunny with a chance of showers and thunderstorms. Humid with highs around 90. West winds around 5 miles per hour. Chance of rain 50%. Monday night, partly cloudy in the evening, then becoming mostly clear. A slight chance of thunderstorms. A slight chance of showers in the evening, then a chance of showers after midnight. Humid with lows in the mid-70s. Southwest winds around 5 miles per hour in the evening, becoming light and variable. Chance of rain 50%. Tuesday, mostly sunny. A slight chance of showers and thunderstorms in the morning, then showers and thunderstorms likely in the afternoon. Humid with highs in the lower 90s. West winds around 5 miles per hour. Chance of rain 70%. Heat index values up to 105. Tuesday night, partly cloudy in the evening, then clearing. Humid with lows in the mid-70s. Southwest winds around 5 miles per hour in the evening, becoming light and variable. Wednesday, sunny. A slight chance of showers and thunderstorms in the morning, then a chance of showers and thunderstorms in the afternoon. Highs in the lower 90s. Chance of rain 30%. Heat index values up to 105. Wednesday night, mostly clear. Lows in the mid-70s. Thursday, mostly sunny. A chance of showers and thunderstorms in the afternoon. Highs in the lower 90s. Chance of rain 30%. Heat index values up to 105. 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The current time is 9:12 p.m. Central Daylight Time. The Tropical Weather Outlook. For the North Atlantic, Caribbean Sea and the Gulf of America, tropical cyclone formation is not expected during the next 7 days. Here's your marine forecast. On the weather map, a light to occasionally moderate southwest to west flow will prevail through late week. seas will remain generally 2 feet or less. On Perdido Bay, Pensacola Bay, including Santa Rosa Sound, and Choctawhatchee Bay. For tonight, southwest winds 5 to 10 knots, becoming westerly this evening and overnight. Waves 1 foot or less. Light chop. A slight chance of showers and thunderstorms this evening, then a chance of showers and thunderstorms after midnight. For Monday, southwest winds 5 to 10 knots. Waves 1 foot or less. Light chop. A chance of showers and thunderstorms. For Monday night, southwest winds 5 to 10 knots. Waves 1 foot or less. Light chop. A slight chance of showers and thunderstorms in the evening, then showers likely with a chance of thunderstorms after midnight. And for Tuesday, west winds 5 to 10 knots. Waves 1 foot or less. Light chop. A chance of showers and thunderstorms. On Perdido Bay, Pensacola Bay, including Santa Rosa Sound, and Choctawhatchee Bay. For tonight, southwest winds 5 to 10 knots, diminishing to around 5 knots late. Waves 1 foot or less. Light chop. A slight chance of showers and thunderstorms this evening, then showers likely with a chance of thunderstorms after midnight. For Monday, southwest winds 5 to 10 knots. Waves 1 foot or less. Light chop. A chance of thunderstorms. Showers likely, mainly in the morning. For Monday night, southwest winds 5 to 10 knots. Waves 1 foot or less. Light chop. A slight chance of showers and thunderstorms in the evening, then showers likely with a chance of thunderstorms after midnight. And for Tuesday, southwest winds 5 to 10 knots. Waves 1 foot or less. Light chop. A chance of thunderstorms. Showers likely, mainly in the morning. From the Okaloosa-Walton County line to Pascagoula, and out 20 nautical miles. For tonight, west winds 5 to 10 knots. Seas 1 foot or less. Wave detail, southwest 1 foot at 3 seconds. A slight chance of showers and thunderstorms this evening, then showers likely with a chance of thunderstorms after midnight. For Monday, southwest winds 5 to 10 knots. Seas 1 foot or less, then around 2 feet in the afternoon. Wave detail, southwest 1 foot at 3 seconds, becoming southwest 1 foot at 4 seconds. A chance of thunderstorms. Showers likely, mainly in the morning. For Monday night, southwest winds around 10 knots. Seas around 2 feet. Wave detail, southwest 2 feet at 4 seconds. A slight chance of showers and thunderstorms in the evening, then showers with a chance of thunderstorms after midnight. And for Tuesday, west winds 5 to 10 knots. Seas around 2 feet. Wave detail, southwest 2 feet at 4 seconds. Showers likely with a chance of thunderstorms in the morning, then a slight chance of showers and thunderstorms in the afternoon. From the Okaloosa-Walton County line to Pascagoula, from 20 to 60 nautical miles offshore. For tonight, southwest winds 5 to 10 knots. Seas 1 foot or less, then around 2 feet after midnight. Wave detail, southwest 1 foot at 3 seconds and south 1 foot at 9 seconds, becoming southwest 2 feet at 3 seconds and south 1 foot at 9 seconds. A slight chance of showers and thunderstorms this evening, then a chance of showers and thunderstorms after midnight. For Monday, west winds around 10 knots. Seas around 2 feet. Wave detail, southwest 2 feet at 4 seconds and south 1 foot at 9 seconds. A chance of thunderstorms. Showers likely, mainly in the morning. For Monday night, southwest winds 10 to 15 knots. Seas around 2 feet. Wave detail, southwest 2 feet at 4 seconds and south 1 foot at 9 seconds. A slight chance of showers and thunderstorms in the evening, then showers likely with a chance of thunderstorms after midnight. And for Tuesday, west winds 10 to 15 knots. Seas around 2 feet. Wave detail, southwest 2 feet at 4 seconds and south 1 foot at 8 seconds. showers likely with a chance of thunderstorms in the morning, then a slight chance of showers and thunderstorms in the afternoon. 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

Not available. Graham Bay, north winds at 6 knots. Air temperature was 81 degrees. And Petty Boy Island, north winds at 7 knots. Air temperature was 83 degrees. 12 miles south of Orange Beach, winds were west at 12 knots. Air temperature was 87 degrees. Gulf water temperature 90 degrees. Wave height 2 feet, with a period of 4 seconds. 100 miles south of Destin. Winds were west at 10 knots. Air temperature 86 degrees. Wave height 2 feet. Wave period 4 seconds. The following weather reports were made at 9 p.m. Pensacola International Airport, skies were partly cloudy. The temperature was 84 degrees, the dew point was 75, and the relative humidity was 74%. This produces a heat index of 92. The wind was north at 10 miles an hour. The pressure was 29.93 inches and rising. Pensacola Naval Air Station, skies were clear. The temperature was 82 degrees, the dew point was 76, and the relative humidity was 81%. The wind was calm. The pressure was 29.92 inches and falling. The Pensacola climate summary for this evening, as of 4 p.m., July 5, 2026. Today's high temperature was 19 degrees and the low 76 degrees. 0.97 inches of precipitation fell today, which brings the monthly total to 0.97 inches. The total precipitation for the year now stands at 22.60 inches. Sunset tonight is at 7:55 p.m. Sunrise tomorrow is at 5:52 a.m. Across the central Gulf Coast, Milton, partly cloudy. Temperature was 77 degrees. Wind calm. Destin, mostly cloudy. Temperature was 88 degrees. Wind variable at 7 miles an hour. Heat index was 97. Mary Esther, mostly cloudy. Temperature was 88 degrees. Wind west at 5 miles an hour. Heat index was 98. Mobile, Thunder. Temperature was 77 degrees. Wind calm. Elsewhere, Hattiesburg, mostly cloudy and 75. New Orleans, cloudy and 75. Montgomery, light rain and 75. Tallahassee, mostly cloudy and 83. And in Panama City, partly cloudy and 80. Here's your National Weather Service forecast. Tonight, mostly cloudy this evening, then clearing. A chance of showers. A chance of thunderstorms, mainly this evening. Lows in the mid-70s. West winds around 5 miles per hour this evening, becoming light and variable. Chance of rain 50%. Monday, mostly sunny with a chance of showers and thunderstorms. Humid with highs around 90. West winds around 5 miles per hour. Chance of rain 50%. Monday night, partly cloudy in the evening, then becoming mostly clear. A slight chance of thunderstorms. A slight chance of showers in the evening, then a chance of showers after midnight. Humid with lows in the mid-70s. Southwest winds around 5 miles per hour in the evening, becoming light and variable. Chance of rain 50%. Tuesday, mostly sunny. A slight chance of showers and thunderstorms in the morning, then showers and thunderstorms likely in the afternoon. Humid with highs in the lower 90s. West winds around 5 miles per hour. Chance of rain 70%. Heat index values up to 105. Tuesday night, partly cloudy in the evening, then clearing. Humid with lows in the mid-70s. Southwest winds around 5 miles per hour in the evening, becoming light and variable. Wednesday, sunny. A slight chance of showers and thunderstorms in the morning, then a chance of showers and thunderstorms in the afternoon. Highs in the lower 90s. Chance of rain 30%. Heat index values up to 105. Wednesday night, mostly clear. Lows in the mid-70s. Thursday, mostly sunny. A chance of showers and thunderstorms in the afternoon. Highs in the lower 90s. Chance of rain 30%.
heat index values up to 150.

0: 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Here's your marine forecast. On the weather map, a light to occasionally moderate southwest to west flow will prevail through late week. Seas will remain generally 2 feet or less. On Perdido Bay, Pensacola Bay including Santa Rosa Sound, and Choctawhatchee Bay. For tonight, southwest winds 5 to 10 knots, becoming west late this evening and overnight. Waves 1 foot or less. Light chop. A slight chance of showers and thunderstorms this evening, then a chance of showers and thunderstorms after midnight. For Monday, southwest winds 5 to 10 knots. Waves 1 foot or less. Light chop. A chance of showers and thunderstorms. For Monday night, southwest winds 5 to 10 knots. Waves 1 foot or less. Light chop. A slight chance of showers and thunderstorms in the evening, then showers likely with a chance of thunderstorms after midnight. And for Tuesday, west winds 5 to 10 knots. Waves 1 foot or less. Light chop. A chance of showers and thunderstorms. On Perdido Bay, Pensacola Bay including Santa Rosa Sound, and Choctawhatchee Bay. For tonight, southwest winds 5 to 10 knots, diminishing to around 5 knots late. Waves 1 foot or less. Light chop. A slight chance of showers and thunderstorms this evening, then showers likely with a chance of thunderstorms after midnight. For Monday, southwest winds 5 to 10 knots. Waves 1 foot or less. Light chop. A chance of thunderstorms. Showers likely, mainly in the morning. For Monday night, southwest winds 5 to 10 knots. Waves 1 foot or less. Light chop. A slight chance of showers and thunderstorms in the evening, then showers likely with a chance of thunderstorms after midnight. And for Tuesday, southwest winds 5 to 10 knots. Waves 1 foot or less. Light chop. A chance of thunderstorms. Showers likely, mainly in the morning. From the Okaloosa-Walton County line to Pascagoula, and out 20 nautical miles. For tonight, west winds 5 to 10 knots. Seas 1 foot or less. Wave detail, southwest 1 foot at 3 seconds. A slight chance of showers and thunderstorms this evening, then showers likely with a chance of thunderstorms after midnight. For Monday, southwest winds 5 to 10 knots. Seas 1 foot or less, then around 2 feet in the afternoon. Wave detail, southwest 1 foot at 3 seconds, becoming southwest 1 foot at 4 seconds. A chance of thunderstorms. Showers likely, mainly in the morning. For Monday night, southwest winds around 10 knots. Seas around 2 feet. Wave detail, southwest 2 feet at 4 seconds. A slight chance of showers and thunderstorms in the evening, then showers with a chance of thunderstorms after midnight. And for Tuesday, west winds 5 to 10 knots. Seas around 2 feet. Wave detail, southwest 2 feet at 4 seconds. Showers likely with a chance of thunderstorms in the morning, then a slight chance of showers and thunderstorms in the afternoon. From the Okaloosa-Walton County line to Pascagoula, from 20 to 60 nautical miles offshore. For tonight, southwest winds 5 to 10 knots. Seas 1 foot or less, then around 2 feet after midnight. Wave detail, southwest 1 foot at 3 seconds and south 1 foot at 9 seconds, becoming southwest 2 feet at 3 seconds and south 1 foot at 9 seconds. A slight chance of showers and thunderstorms this evening, then a chance of showers and thunderstorms after midnight. For Monday, west winds around 10 knots. Seas around 2 feet. Wave detail, southwest 2 feet at 4 seconds and south 1 foot at 9 seconds. A chance of thunderstorms. Showers likely, mainly in the morning. For Monday night, southwest winds 10 to 15 knots. Seas around 2 feet. Wave detail, southwest 2 feet at 4 seconds and south 1 foot at 9 seconds. a slight chance of showers and thunderstorms in the evening, then showers likely with a chance of thunderstorms after midnight. And for Tuesday, west winds 10 to 15 knots. Seas around 2 feet. Wave detail, southwest 2 feet at 4 seconds and south 1 foot at 8 seconds. Showers likely with a chance of thunderstorms in the morning, then a slight chance of showers and thunderstorms in the afternoon. Tidal information, at the mouth of the Mobile River on Monday, low tide at 12:28 a.m. High tide at 7:46 a.m. Low tide at 12:26 p.m. High tide at 5:35 p.m. At the mouth of the Mobile River on Tuesday, low tide at midnight. High tide at 7:08 a.m. Low tide at 3:28 p.m. At Pensacola Bay on Monday, high tide at 7:55 a.m. Low tide at 12:18 p.m. High tide at 2:38 p.m. Low tide at 10:37 p.m. At Pensacola Bay on Tuesday, high tide at 6:16 a.m. Low tide at 4:41 p.m. At the East Pass in Destin on Monday, high tide at 7:22 a.m. Low tide at 11:44 a.m. High tide at 2:05 p.m. Low tide at 10:03 p.m. At the East Pass in Destin on Tuesday, high tide at 5:43 a.m. Low tide at 4:07 p.m. The following marine observations were made as of 9 p.m. Mobile Bay Coast Guard Station. Winds were northeast at 7 knots. Sea temperature 88 degrees. Air temperature 81 degrees. Weeks Bay, calm. Air temperature was 84 degrees. Pensacola Bay. Sea temperature 87 degrees. Air temperature 87 degrees. The report from the east end of Dauphin Island was not available. Graham Bay, north winds at 6 knots. Air temperature was 81 degrees. And Pettiboy Island, north winds at 7 knots. Air temperature was 83 degrees. 12 miles south of Orange Beach, winds were west at 12 knots. Air temperature was 87 degrees. Gulf water temperature 90 degrees. Wave height 2 feet, with a period of 4 seconds. 100 miles south of Destin. Winds were west at 10 knots. Air temperature 86 degrees. Wave height 2 feet. Wave period 4 seconds. The following weather reports were made at 9 p.m. Pensacola International Airport, skies were partly cloudy. The temperature was 84 degrees. The dew point was 75, and the relative humidity was 74%. This produces a heat index of 92. The wind was north at 10 miles an hour. The pressure was 29.93 inches and rising. Pensacola Naval Air Station, skies were clear. The temperature was 82 degrees, the dew point was 76, and the relative humidity was 81%. The wind was calm. The pressure was 29.92 inches and falling. The Pensacola climate summary for this evening, as of 4 p.m., July 5, 2026. Today's high temperature was 90 degrees and the low 76 degrees. 0.97 inches of precipitation fell today, which brings the monthly total to 0.97 inches. The total precipitation for the year now stands at 22.60 inches. Sunset tonight is at 7:55 p.m. Sunrise tomorrow is at 5:52 a.m. Across the central Gulf Coast, Milton, partly cloudy. Temperature was 77 degrees. Wind calm. Destin, mostly cloudy. Temperature was 88 degrees. Wind variable at 7 miles an hour. Heat index was 97. Mary Esther, mostly cloudy. Temperature was 88 degrees. Wind west at 5 miles an hour. Heat index was 98. Mobile, thunder. Temperature was 77 degrees. Wind calm. Elsewhere, Hattiesburg, mostly cloudy and 75. New Orleans, cloudy and 75. Montgomery, light rain and 75. Tallahassee, mostly cloudy and 83. And at Panama City, partly cloudy and 80. Here's your National Weather Service forecast. Tonight, mostly cloudy this evening, then clearing. A chance of showers. A chance of thunderstorms, mainly this evening. Lows in the mid-70s. West winds around 5 miles per hour this evening, becoming light and variable. Chance of rain 50%. Monday, mostly sunny with a chance of showers and thunderstorms. Humid with highs around 90. West winds around 5 miles per hour. Chance of rain 50%. Monday night, partly cloudy in the evening, then becoming mostly clear. A slight chance of thunderstorms. A slight chance of showers in the evening, then a chance of showers after midnight. Humid with lows in the mid-70s. Southwest winds around 5 miles per hour in the evening, becoming light and variable. Chance of rain 50%. Tuesday, mostly sunny. A slight chance of showers and thunderstorms in the morning, then showers and thunderstorms likely in the afternoon. Humid with highs in the lower 90s. West winds around 5 miles per hour. Chance of rain 70%. Heat index values up to 105. Tuesday night, partly cloudy in the evening, then clearing. Humid with lows in the mid-70s. Southwest winds around 5 miles per hour in the evening, becoming light and variable. Wednesday, sunny. A slight chance of showers and thunderstorms in the morning, then a chance of showers and thunderstorms in the afternoon. Highs in the lower 90s. Chance of rain 30%. Heat index values up to 105. Wednesday night, mostly clear. Lows in the mid-70s. Thursday, mostly sunny. A chance of showers and thunderstorms in the afternoon. Highs in the lower 90s. Chance of rain 30%. Heat index values up to 105. 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The current time is 9:36 p.m. Central Daylight Time. Here's your marine forecast. On the weather map, a light to occasionally moderate southwest to west flow will prevail through late week. Seas will remain generally 2 feet or less. On Perdido Bay, Pensacola Bay including Santa Rosa Sound, and Choctawhatchee Bay. For tonight, southwest winds 5 to 10 knots, becoming west late this evening and overnight. Waves 1 foot or less. Light chop. A slight chance of showers and thunderstorms this evening, then a chance of showers and thunderstorms after midnight. For Monday, southwest winds 5 to 10 knots. Waves 1 foot or less. Light chop. A chance of showers and thunderstorms. For Monday night, southwest winds 5 to 10 knots. Waves 1 foot or less. Light chop. A slight chance of showers and thunderstorms in the evening, then showers likely with a chance of thunderstorms after midnight. And for Tuesday, west winds 5 to 10 knots. Waves 1 foot or less. Light chop. A chance of showers and thunderstorms. On Perdido Bay, Pensacola Bay including Santa Rosa Sound, and Choctawhatchee Bay. For tonight, southwest winds 5 to 10 knots, diminishing to around 5 knots late. Waves 1 foot or less. Light chop. A slight chance of showers and thunderstorms this evening, then showers likely with a chance of thunderstorms after midnight. For Monday, southwest winds 5 to 10 knots. Waves 1 foot or less. Light chop. A chance of thunderstorms. Showers likely, mainly in the morning. For Monday night, southwest winds 5 to 10 knots. Waves 1 foot or less. Light chop. A slight chance of showers and thunderstorms in the evening, then showers likely with a chance of thunderstorms after midnight. And for Tuesday, southwest winds 5 to 10 knots. Waves 1 foot or less. Light chop. A chance of thunderstorms. Showers likely, mainly in the morning. From the Okaloosa-Walton County line to Pascagoula, and out 20 nautical miles. For tonight, west winds 5 to 10 knots. Seas 1 foot or less. Wave detail, southwest 1 foot at 3 seconds. A slight chance of showers and thunderstorms this evening, then showers likely with a chance of thunderstorms after midnight. For Monday, southwest winds 5 to 10 knots. Seas 1 foot or less, then around 2 feet in the afternoon. Wave detail, southwest 1 foot at 3 seconds, becoming southwest 1 foot at 4 seconds. A chance of thunderstorms. Showers likely, mainly in the morning. For Monday night, southwest winds around 10 knots. Seas around 2 feet. Wave detail, southwest 2 feet at 4 seconds. A slight chance of showers and thunderstorms in the evening, then showers with a chance of thunderstorms after midnight. And for Tuesday, west winds 5 to 10 knots. Seas around 2 feet. Wave detail, southwest 2 feet at 4 seconds. Showers likely with a chance of thunderstorms in the morning, then a slight chance of showers and thunderstorms in the afternoon. From the Okaloosa-Walton County line to Pascagoula, from 20 to 60 nautical miles offshore. For tonight, southwest winds 5 to 10 knots. Seas 1 foot or less, then around 2 feet after midnight. Wave detail, southwest 1 foot at 3 seconds and south 1 foot at 9 seconds, becoming southwest 2 feet at 3 seconds and south 1 foot at 9 seconds. A slight chance of showers and thunderstorms this evening, then a chance of showers and thunderstorms after midnight. For Monday, west winds around 10 knots. Seas around 2 feet. Wave detail, southwest 2 feet at 4 seconds and south 1 foot at 9 seconds. A chance of thunderstorms. Showers likely, mainly in the morning. For Monday night, southwest winds 10 to 15 knots. Seas around 2 feet. Wave detail, southwest 2 feet at 4 seconds and south 1 foot at 9 seconds. A slight chance of showers and thunderstorms in the evening, then showers likely with a chance of thunderstorms after midnight. And for Tuesday, west winds 10 to 15 knots. Seas around 2 feet. Wave detail, southwest 2 feet at 4 seconds and south 1 foot at 8 seconds. Showers likely with a chance of thunderstorms in the morning, then a slight chance of showers and thunderstorms in the afternoon. Tidal information, at the mouth of the Mobile River on Monday, low tide at 12:28 a.m. High tide at 7:46 a.m. Low tide at 12:26 p.m. High tide at 5:35 p.m. At the mouth of the Mobile River on Tuesday, low tide at midnight. High tide at 7:08 a.m. Low tide at 3:28 p.m. At Pensacola Bay on Monday, high tide at 7:55 a.m. Low tide at 12:18 p.m. High tide at 2:38 p.m. Low tide at 10:37 p.m. At Pensacola Bay on Tuesday, high tide at 6:16 a.m. Low tide at 4:41 p.m. At the East Pass in Destin on Monday, high tide at 7:22 a.m. Low tide at 11:44 a.m. High tide at 2:05 p.m. Low tide at 10:03 p.m. At the East Pass in Destin on Tuesday, high tide at 5:43 a.m. Low tide at 4:07 p.m. The following marine observations were made as of 9 p.m. Mobile Bay Coast Guard Station. Winds were northeast at 7 knots. Sea temperature 88 degrees. Air temperature 81 degrees. Weeks Bay, calm. Air temperature was 84 degrees. Pensacola Bay. Sea temperature 87 degrees. Air temperature 87 degrees. The report from the east end of Dauphin Island was not available. Graham Bay, north winds at 6 knots. Air temperature was 81 degrees. And Pettiboy Island, north winds at 7 knots. Air temperature was 83 degrees. 12 miles south of Orange Beach, winds were west at 12 knots. Air temperature was 87 degrees. Gulf water temperature 90 degrees. Wave heights 2 feet, with a period of 4 seconds. 100 miles south of Destin. Winds were west at 10 knots. Air temperature 86 degrees. Wave heights 2 feet. Wave period 4 seconds. The Tropical Weather Outlook. For the North Atlantic, Caribbean Sea and the Gulf of America, tropical cyclone formation is not expected during the next 7 days. The following weather reports were made at 9 p.m. Pensacola International Airport, skies were partly cloudy. The temperature was 84 degrees, the dew point was 75, and the relative humidity was 74%. This produces a heat index of 92. The wind was north at 10 miles an hour. The pressure was 29.93 inches and rising. Pensacola Naval Air Station, skies were clear. The temperature was 82 degrees, the dew point was 76, and the relative humidity was 81%. The wind was calm. The pressure was 29.92 inches and falling. The Pensacola climate summary for this evening, as of 4 p.m., July 5, 2026. Today's high temperature was 90 degrees and the low 76 degrees. 0.97 inches of precipitation fell today, which brings the monthly total to 0.97 inches. The total precipitation for the year now stands at 22.60 inches. Sunset tonight is at 7:55 p.m. Sunrise tomorrow is at 5:52 a.m. Across the central Gulf Coast, Milton, partly cloudy. Temperature was 77 degrees. Wind calm. Destin, mostly cloudy. Temperature was 88 degrees. Wind variable at 7 miles an hour. Heat index was 97. Mary Esther, mostly cloudy. Temperature was 88 degrees. Wind west at 5 miles an hour. Heat index was 98. Mobile, thunder. Temperature was 77 degrees. Wind calm. Elsewhere, Hattiesburg, mostly cloudy and 75. New Orleans, cloudy and 75. Montgomery, light rain and 75. Tallahassee, mostly cloudy and 83. And at Panama City, partly cloudy and 80. Here's your National Weather Service forecast. Tonight, mostly cloudy this evening, then clearing. A chance of showers. A chance of thunderstorms, mainly this evening. Lows in the mid-70s. West winds around 5 miles per hour this evening, becoming light and variable. Chance of rain 50%. Monday, mostly sunny with a chance of showers and thunderstorms. Humid with highs around 90. West winds around 5 miles per hour. Chance of rain 50%. Monday night, partly cloudy in the evening, then becoming mostly clear. A slight chance of thunderstorms. A slight chance of showers in the evening, then a chance of showers after midnight. Humid with lows in the mid-70s. Southwest winds around 5 miles per hour in the evening, becoming light and variable. Chance of rain 50%. Tuesday, mostly sunny. A slight chance of showers and thunderstorms in the morning, then showers and thunderstorms likely in the afternoon. Humid with highs in the lower 90s. West winds around 5 miles per hour. Chance of rain 70%. Heat index values up to 105. Tuesday night, partly cloudy in the evening, then clearing. Humid with lows in the mid-70s. Southwest winds around 5 miles per hour in the evening, becoming light and variable. Wednesday, sunny. A slight chance of showers and thunderstorms in the morning, then a chance of showers and thunderstorms in the afternoon. Highs in the lower 90s. Chance of rain 30%. Heat index values up to 105. Wednesday night, mostly clear. Lows in the mid-70s. Thursday, mostly sunny. A chance of showers and thunderstorms in the afternoon. Highs in the lower 90s. Chance of rain 30%. Heat index values up to 105. 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The current time is 9:48 p.m. Central Daylight Time. Here's your marine forecast. On the weather map, A light to occasionally moderate southwest to west flow will prevail through late week. Seas will remain generally 2 feet or less. On Perdido Bay, Pensacola Bay including Santa Rosa Sound, and Choctawhatchee Bay. For tonight, southwest winds 5 to 10 knots, becoming west late this evening and overnight. Waves 1 foot or less. Light chop. A slight chance of showers and thunderstorms this evening, then a chance of showers and thunderstorms after midnight. For Monday, southwest winds 5 to 10 knots. Waves 1 foot or less. Light chop. A chance of showers and thunderstorms. For Monday night, southwest winds 5 to 10 knots. Waves 1 foot or less. Light chop. A slight chance of showers and thunderstorms in the evening, then showers likely with a chance of thunderstorms after midnight. And for Tuesday, west winds 5 to 10 knots. Waves 1 foot or less. Light chop. A chance of showers and thunderstorms. On Perdido Bay, Pensacola Bay including Santa Rosa Sound, and Choctawhatchee Bay. For tonight, southwest winds 5 to 10 knots, diminishing to around 5 knots late. Waves 1 foot or less. Light chop. A slight chance of showers and thunderstorms this evening, then showers likely with a chance of thunderstorms after midnight. For Monday, southwest winds 5 to 10 knots. Waves 1 foot or less. Light chop. A chance of thunderstorms. Showers likely, mainly in the morning. For Monday night, southwest winds 5 to 10 knots. Waves 1 foot or less. Light chop. A slight chance of showers and thunderstorms in the evening, then showers likely with a chance of thunderstorms after midnight. And for Tuesday, southwest winds 5 to 10 knots. Waves 1 foot or less. Light chop. A chance of thunderstorms. Showers likely, mainly in the morning. From the Okaloosa-Walton County line to Pascagoula, and out 20 nautical miles. For tonight, west winds 5 to 10 knots. Seas 1 foot or less. Wave detail, southwest 1 foot at 3 seconds. A slight chance of showers and thunderstorms this evening, then showers likely with a chance of thunderstorms after midnight. For Monday, southwest winds 5 to 10 knots. Seas 1 foot or less, then around 2 feet in the afternoon. Wave detail, southwest 1 foot at 3 seconds, becoming southwest 1 foot at 4 seconds. A chance of thunderstorms. Showers likely, mainly in the morning. For Monday night, southwest winds around 10 knots. Seas around 2 feet. Wave detail, southwest 2 feet at 4 seconds. A slight chance of showers and thunderstorms in the evening, then showers with a chance of thunderstorms after midnight. And for Tuesday, west winds 5 to 10 knots. Seas around 2 feet. Wave detail, southwest 2 feet at 4 seconds. Showers likely with a chance of thunderstorms in the morning, then a slight chance of showers and thunderstorms in the afternoon. From the Okaloosa-Walton County line to Pascagoula, from 20 to 60 nautical miles offshore. For tonight, southwest winds 5 to 10 knots. Seas 1 foot or less, then around 2 feet after midnight. Wave detail, southwest 1 foot at 3 seconds and south 1 foot at 9 seconds, becoming southwest 2 feet at 3 seconds and south 1 foot at 9 seconds. A slight chance of showers and thunderstorms this evening, then a chance of showers and thunderstorms after midnight. For Monday, west winds around 10 knots. Seas around 2 feet. Wave detail, southwest 2 feet at 4 seconds and south 1 foot at 9 seconds. A chance of thunderstorms. Showers likely, mainly in the morning. For Monday night, southwest winds 10 to 15 knots. Seas around 2 feet. Wave detail, southwest 2 feet at 4 seconds and south 1 foot at 9 seconds. A slight chance of showers and thunderstorms in the evening, then showers likely with a chance of thunderstorms after midnight. And for Tuesday, west winds 10 to 15 knots. Seas around 2 feet. Wave detail, southwest 2 feet at 4 seconds and south 1 foot at 8 seconds. showers likely with a chance of thunderstorms in the morning, then a slight chance of showers and thunderstorms in the afternoon. Tidal information, at the mouth of the Mobile River on Monday, low tide at 12:28 a.m. High tide at 7:46 a.m. Low tide at 12:26 p.m. High tide at 5:35 p.m. At the mouth of the Mobile River on Tuesday, low tide at midnight. High tide at 7:08 a.m. Low tide at 3:20 p.m. At Pensacola Bay on Monday, high tide at 7:55 a.m. Low tide at 12:18 p.m. High tide at 2:38 p.m. Low tide at 10:37 p.m. At Pensacola Bay on Tuesday, high tide at 6:16 a.m. Low tide at 4:41 p.m. At the East Pass in Destin on Monday, high tide at 7:22 a.m. Low tide at 11:44 a.m. High tide at 2:05 p.m. Low tide at 10:03 p.m. At the East Pass in Destin on Tuesday, high tide at 5:43 a.m. Low tide at 4:07 p.m. The following marine observations were made as of 9 p.m. Mobile Bay Coast Guard Station. Winds were northeast at 7 knots. Sea temperature 88 degrees. Air temperature 81 degrees. Weeks Bay, calm. Air temperature was 84 degrees. Pensacola Bay. Sea temperature 87 degrees. Air temperature 87 degrees. The report from the east end of Dauphin Island was not available. Graham Bay, north winds at 6 knots. Air temperature was 81 degrees. And Pettiboy Island, north winds at 7 knots. Air temperature was 83 degrees. 12 miles south of Orange Beach, winds were west at 12 knots. Air temperature was 87 degrees. Gulf water temperature 90 degrees. Wave height 2 feet, with a period of 4 seconds. 100 miles south of Destin. Winds were west at 10 knots. Air temperature 86 degrees. Wave height 2 feet. Wave period 4 seconds. The following weather reports were made at 9 p.m. Pensacola International Airport, skies were partly cloudy. The temperature was 84 degrees, the dew point was 75, and the relative humidity was 74%. This produces a heat index of 92. The wind was north at 10 miles an hour. The pressure was 29.93 inches and rising. Pensacola Naval Air Station, skies were clear. The temperature was 82 degrees, the dew point was 76, and the relative humidity was 81%. The wind was calm. The pressure was 29.92 inches and falling. The Pensacola climate summary for this evening, as of 4 p.m., July 5, 2026. Today's high temperature was 90 degrees and the low 76 degrees. 0.97 inches of precipitation fell today, which brings the monthly total to 0.97 inches. The total precipitation for the year now stands at 22.60 inches. Sunset tonight is at 7:55 p.m. Sunrise tomorrow is at 5:52 a.m. Across the central Gulf Coast, Milton, partly cloudy. Temperature was 77 degrees. Wind calm. Destin, mostly cloudy. Temperature was 88 degrees. Wind variable at 7 miles an hour. Heat index was 97. Mary Esther, mostly cloudy. Temperature was 88 degrees. Wind west at 5 miles an hour. Heat index was 98. Mobile, thunder. Temperature was 77 degrees. Wind calm. Elsewhere, Hattiesburg, mostly cloudy and 75. New Orleans, cloudy and 75. Montgomery, light rain and 75. Tallahassee, mostly cloudy and 83. And in Panama City, partly cloudy and 80. Here's your National Weather Service forecast. Tonight, mostly cloudy this evening, then clearing. A chance of showers. A chance of thunderstorms, mainly this evening. Lows in the mid-70s. West winds around 5 miles per hour this evening, becoming light and variable. chance of rain 50%. Monday, mostly sunny with a chance of showers and thunderstorms. Humid with highs around 90. West winds around 5 miles per hour. Chance of rain 50%. Monday night, partly cloudy in the evening, then becoming mostly clear. A slight chance of thunderstorms. A slight chance of showers in the evening, then a chance of showers after midnight. Humid with lows in the mid-70s. Southwest wind.
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0: Likely in the afternoon. Humid with highs in the lower 90s. West winds around 5 miles per hour. Chance of rain 70%. Heat index values up to 105. Tuesday night, partly cloudy in the evening, then clearing. Humid with lows in the mid-70s. Southwest winds around 5 miles per hour in the evening, becoming light and variable. Wednesday, sunny. A slight chance of showers and thunderstorms in the morning, then a chance of showers and thunderstorms in the afternoon. Highs in the lower 90s. Chance of rain 30%. Heat index values up to 105. Wednesday night, mostly clear. Lows in the mid-70s. Thursday, mostly sunny. A chance of showers and thunderstorms in the afternoon. Highs in the lower 90s. Chance of rain 30%. Heat index values up to 105. 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The current time is 10 p.m. Central Daylight Time. Here's your marine forecast. On the weather map, a light to occasionally moderate southwest to west flow will prevail through late week. Seas will remain generally 2 feet or less. On Perdido Bay, Pensacola Bay including Santa Rosa Sound, and Choctawhatchee Bay. For tonight, southwest winds 5 to 10 knots, becoming west late this evening and overnight. Waves 1 foot or less. Light chop. A slight chance of showers and thunderstorms this evening, then a chance of showers and thunderstorms after midnight. For Monday, southwest winds 5 to 10 knots. Waves 1 foot or less. Light chop. A chance of showers and thunderstorms. For Monday night, southwest winds 5 to 10 knots. Waves 1 foot or less. Light chop. A slight chance of showers and thunderstorms in the evening, then showers likely with a chance of thunderstorms after midnight. And for Tuesday, west winds 5 to 10 knots. Waves 1 foot or less. Light chop. A chance of showers and thunderstorms. On Perdido Bay, Pensacola Bay including Santa Rosa Sound, and Choctawhatchee Bay. For tonight, southwest winds 5 to 10 knots, diminishing to around 5 knots late. Waves 1 foot or less. Light chop. A slight chance of showers and thunderstorms this evening, then showers likely with a chance of thunderstorms after midnight. For Monday, southwest winds 5 to 10 knots. Waves 1 foot or less. Light chop. A chance of thunderstorms. Showers likely, mainly in the morning. For Monday night, southwest winds 5 to 10 knots. Waves 1 foot or less. Light chop. A slight chance of showers and thunderstorms in the evening, then showers likely with a chance of thunderstorms after midnight. And for Tuesday, southwest winds 5 to 10 knots. Waves 1 foot or less. Light chop. A chance of thunderstorms. Showers likely, mainly in the morning. From the Okaloosa-Walton County line to Pascagoula, and out 20 nautical miles. For tonight, west winds 5 to 10 knots. Seas 1 foot or less. Wave detail, southwest 1 foot at 3 seconds. A slight chance of showers and thunderstorms this evening, then showers likely with a chance of thunderstorms after midnight. For Monday, southwest winds 5 to 10 knots. Seas 1 foot or less, then around 2 feet in the afternoon. Wave detail, southwest 1 foot at 3 seconds, becoming southwest 1 foot at 4 seconds. a chance of thunderstorms. Showers likely, mainly in the morning. For Monday night, southwest winds around 10 knots. Seas around 2 feet. Wave detail, southwest 2 feet at 4 seconds. A slight chance of showers and thunderstorms in the evening, then showers with a chance of thunderstorms after midnight. And for Tuesday, west winds 5 to 10 knots. Seas around 2 feet. Wave detail, southwest 2 feet at 4 seconds. Showers likely with a chance of thunderstorms in the morning, then a slight chance of showers and thunderstorms in the afternoon. From the Okaloosa-Walton County line to Pascagoula, from 20 to 60 nautical miles offshore. For tonight, southwest winds 5 to 10 knots. Seas 1 foot or less, then around 2 feet after midnight. Wave detail, southwest 1 foot at 3 seconds and south 1 foot at 9 seconds, becoming southwest 2 feet at 3 seconds and south 1 foot at 9 seconds. A slight chance of showers and thunderstorms this evening, then a chance of showers and thunderstorms after midnight. For Monday, west winds around 10 knots. Seas around 2 feet. Wave detail, southwest 2 feet at 4 seconds and south 1 foot at 9 seconds. A chance of thunderstorms. Showers likely, mainly in the morning. For Monday night, southwest winds 10 to 15 knots. Seas around 2 feet. Wave detail, southwest 2 feet at 4 seconds and south 1 foot at 9 seconds. A slight chance of showers and thunderstorms in the evening, then showers likely with a chance of thunderstorms after midnight. And for Tuesday, west winds 10 to 15 knots. Seas around 2 feet. Wave detail, southwest 2 feet at 4 seconds and south 1 foot at 8 seconds. Showers likely with a chance of thunderstorms in the morning, then a slight chance of showers and thunderstorms in the afternoon. Tidal information, at the mouth of the Mobile River on Monday, low tide at 12:28 a.m. High tide at 7:46 a.m. Low tide at 12:26 p.m. High tide at 5:35 p.m. At the mouth of the Mobile River on Tuesday, low tide at midnight. High tide at 7:08 a.m. Low tide at 3:28 p.m. At Pensacola Bay on Monday, high tide at 7:55 a.m. Low tide at 12:18 p.m. High tide at 2:38 p.m. Low tide at 10:37 p.m. At Pensacola Bay on Tuesday, high tide at 6:16 a.m. Low tide at 4:41 p.m. At the East Pass in Destin on Monday, high tide at 7:22 a.m. Low tide at 11:44 a.m. High tide at 2:05 p.m. Low tide at 10:03 p.m. At the East Pass in Destin on Tuesday, high tide at 5:43 a.m. Low tide at 4:07 p.m. The following marine observations were made as of 9 p.m. Mobile Bay Coast Guard Station. Winds were northeast at 7 knots. Sea temperature 88 degrees. Air temperature 81 degrees. Weeks Bay, calm. Air temperature was 84 degrees. Pensacola Bay. Sea temperature 87 degrees. Air temperature 87 degrees. The report from the east end of Dauphin Island was not available. Graham Bay, north winds at 6 knots. Air temperature was 81 degrees. And Pettiboy Island, north winds at 7 knots. Air temperature was 83 degrees. 12 miles south of Orange Beach, winds were west at 12 knots. Air temperature was 87 degrees. Gulf water temperature 90 degrees. Wave heights 2 feet, with a period of 4 seconds. 100 miles south of Destin. Winds were west at 10 knots. Air temperature 86 degrees. Wave heights 2 feet. Wave period 4 seconds. The following weather reports were made at 9 p.m. Pensacola International Airport, skies were partly cloudy. The temperature was 84 degrees, the dew point was 75, and the relative humidity was 74%. This produces a heat index of 92. The wind was north at 10 miles an hour. The pressure was 29.93 inches and rising. Pensacola Naval Air Station, skies were clear. The temperature was 82 degrees, the dew point was 76, and the relative humidity was 81%. The wind was calm. The pressure was 29.92 inches and falling. The Pensacola climate summary for this evening, as of 4 p.m., July 5, 2026. Today's high temperature was 90 degrees and the low 76 degrees. 0.97 inches of precipitation fell today, which brings the monthly total to 0.97 inches. The total precipitation for the year now stands at 22.60 inches. Sunset tonight is at 7:55 p.m. Sunrise tomorrow is at 5:52 a.m. Across the central Gulf Coast, Milton, partly cloudy. Temperature was 77 degrees. Wind calm. Destin, mostly cloudy. Temperature was 88 degrees. Wind variable at 7 miles an hour. Heat index was 97. Mary Esther, mostly cloudy. Temperature was 88 degrees. Wind west at 5 miles an hour. Heat index was 98. Mobile, thunder. Temperature was 77 degrees. Wind calm. Elsewhere, Hattiesburg, mostly cloudy and 75. New Orleans, cloudy and 75. Montgomery, light rain and 75. Tallahassee, mostly cloudy and 83. And in Panama City, partly cloudy and 80. Here's your National Weather Service forecast. Tonight, mostly cloudy this evening, then clearing. A chance of showers. A chance of thunderstorms, mainly this evening. Lows in the mid-70s. West winds around 5 miles per hour this evening, becoming light and variable. Chance of rain 50%. Monday, mostly sunny with a chance of showers and thunderstorms. Humid with highs around 90. West winds around 5 miles per hour. Chance of rain 50%. Monday night, partly cloudy in the evening, then becoming mostly clear. A slight chance of thunderstorms. A slight chance of showers in the evening, then a chance of showers after midnight. Humid with lows in the mid-70s. Southwest winds around 5 miles per hour in the evening, becoming light and variable. Chance of rain 50%. Tuesday, mostly sunny. A slight chance of showers and thunderstorms in the morning, then showers and thunderstorms likely in the afternoon. Humid with highs in the lower 90s. West winds around 5 miles per hour. Chance of rain 70%. Heat index values up to 105. Tuesday night, partly cloudy in the evening, then clearing. Humid with lows in the mid-70s. Southwest winds around 5 miles per hour in the evening, becoming light and variable. Wednesday, sunny. A slight chance of showers and thunderstorms in the morning, then a chance of showers and thunderstorms in the afternoon. Highs in the lower 90s. Chance of rain 30%. Heat index values up to 105. Wednesday night, mostly clear. Lows in the mid-70s. Thursday, mostly sunny. A chance of showers and thunderstorms in the afternoon. Highs in the lower 90s. Chance of rain 30%. Heat index values up to 105. The Tropical Weather Outlook. For the North Atlantic, Caribbean Sea and the Gulf of America, tropical cyclone formation is not expected during the next 7 days. The following marine observations were made as of 10 p.m. Mobile Bay Coast Guard Station. Winds were northeast at 2 knots. Sea temperature 89 degrees. Air temperature 81 degrees. Weeks Bay, calm. Air temperature was 81 degrees. Pensacola Bay. Sea temperature 86 degrees. Air temperature 84 degrees. The report from the east end of Dauphin Island was not available. Graham Bay, northwest winds at 4 knots. Air temperature was 80 degrees. And Pettiboy Island, north winds at 4 knots. Air temperature was 82 degrees. 12 miles south of Orange Beach, winds were west at 8 knots. Air temperature was 87 degrees. Gulf water temperature 90 degrees. wave height 2 feet, with a period of 3 seconds. 100 miles south of Destin. Winds were west at 10 knots. Air temperature 86 degrees. Wave height 2 feet. Wave period 4 seconds. The following weather reports were made at 10 p.m. Pensacola International Airport, skies were clear. The temperature was 79 degrees, the dew point was 73, and the relative humidity was 82%. The wind was calm. The pressure was 29.94 inches and rising. Pensacola Naval Air Station, thunder was reported. The temperature was 80 degrees, the dew point was 74, and the relative humidity was 81%. The wind was northeast at 3 miles an hour. The pressure was 29.93 inches and rising. The Pensacola climate summary for this evening, as of 4 p.m., July 5, 2026. Today's high temperature was 90 degrees and the low 76 degrees. 0.97 inches of precipitation fell today, which brings the monthly total to 0.97 inches. The total precipitation for the year now stands at 22.60 inches. Sunset tonight is at 7:55 p.m. Sunrise tomorrow is at 5:52 a.m. Across the central Gulf Coast, Gulf Shores, partly cloudy. Temperature was 81 degrees. Wind calm. Milton, clear. Temperature was 74 degrees. Wind calm. Destin, thunder. Temperature was 82 degrees. Wind north at 8 miles an hour. Mary Esther, partly cloudy. Temperature was 82 degrees. Wind calm. Mobile, mostly cloudy. Temperature was 76 degrees. Wind calm. Elsewhere, Hattiesburg, partly cloudy and 74. New Orleans, cloudy and 75. Montgomery, light rain and 75. Tallahassee, clear and 81. And in Panama City, partly cloudy and 78. Here's your National Weather Service forecast. Tonight, mostly cloudy this evening, then clearing. A chance of showers. A chance of thunderstorms, mainly this evening. Lows in the mid-70s. West winds around 5 miles per hour this evening, becoming light and variable. Chance of rain 50%. Monday, mostly sunny with a chance of showers and thunderstorms. Humid with highs around 90. West winds around 5 miles per hour. Chance of rain 50%. Monday night, partly cloudy in the evening, then becoming mostly clear. A slight chance of thunderstorms. A slight chance of showers in the evening, then a chance of showers after midnight. Humid with lows in the mid-70s. Southwest winds around 5 miles per hour in the evening, becoming light and variable. Chance of rain 50%. Tuesday, mostly sunny. A slight chance of showers and thunderstorms in the morning, then showers and thunderstorms likely in the afternoon. Humid with highs in the lower 90s. West winds around 5 miles per hour. Chance of rain 70%. Heat index values up to 105. Tuesday night, partly cloudy in the evening, then clearing. Humid with lows in the mid-70s. Southwest winds around 5 miles per hour in the evening, becoming light and variable. Wednesday, sunny. A slight chance of showers and thunderstorms in the morning, then a chance of showers and thunderstorms in the afternoon. Highs in the lower 90s. Chance of rain 30%. Heat index values up to 105. Wednesday night, mostly clear. Lows in the mid-70s. Thursday, mostly sunny. A chance of showers and thunderstorms in the afternoon. Highs in the lower 90s. Chance of rain 30%. Heat index values up to 105. 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The current time is 10:18 p.m. Central Daylight Time. Here's your marine forecast. on the weather map. A light to occasionally moderate southwest to west flow will prevail through late week. Seas will remain generally

Monday night, southwest winds 5 to 10 knots. Waves 1 foot or less. Light chop. A slight chance of showers and thunderstorms in the evening, then showers likely with a chance of thunderstorms after midnight. And for Tuesday, west winds 5 to 10 knots. Waves 1 foot or less. Light chop. A chance of showers and thunderstorms. On Perdido Bay, Pensacola Bay including Santa Rosa Sound, and Choctaw Hatchie Bay. For tonight, southwest winds 5 to 10 knots, diminishing to around 5 knots late. Waves 1 foot or less. Light chop. A slight chance of showers and thunderstorms this evening, then showers likely with a chance of thunderstorms after midnight. For Monday, southwest winds 5 to 10 knots. Waves 1 foot or less. Light chop. A chance of thunderstorms. Showers likely, mainly in the morning. For Monday night, southwest winds 5 to 10 knots. Waves 1 foot or less. Light chop. A slight chance of showers and thunderstorms in the evening, then showers likely with a chance of thunderstorms after midnight. And for Tuesday, southwest winds 5 to 10 knots. Waves 1 foot or less. Light chop. A chance of thunderstorms. Showers likely, mainly in the morning. From the Okaloosa Walton County line to Pascagoula, and out 20 nautical miles. For tonight, west winds 5 to 10 knots. Seas 1 foot or less. Wave detail, southwest 1 foot at 3 seconds. A slight chance of showers and thunderstorms this evening, then showers likely with a chance of thunderstorms after midnight. For Monday, southwest winds 5 to 10 knots. Seas 1 foot or less, then around 2 feet in the afternoon. Wave detail, southwest 1 foot at 3 seconds, becoming southwest 1 foot at 4 seconds. A chance of thunderstorms. Showers likely, mainly in the morning. For Monday night, southwest winds around 10 knots. Seas around 2 feet. Wave detail, southwest 2 feet at 4 seconds. A slight chance of showers and thunderstorms in the evening, then showers with a chance of thunderstorms after midnight. And for Tuesday, west winds 5 to 10 knots. Seas around 2 feet. Wave detail, southwest 2 feet at 4 seconds. Showers likely with a chance of thunderstorms in the morning, then a slight chance of showers and thunderstorms in the afternoon. From the Okaloosa Walton County line to Pascagoula, from 20 to 60 nautical miles offshore. For tonight, southwest winds 5 to 10 knots. Seas 1 foot or less, then around 2 feet after midnight. Wave detail, southwest 1 foot at 3 seconds and south 1 foot at 9 seconds, becoming southwest 2 feet at 3 seconds and south 1 foot at 9 seconds. A slight chance of showers and thunderstorms this evening, then a chance of showers and thunderstorms after midnight. For Monday, west winds around 10 knots. Seas around 2 feet. Wave detail, southwest 2 feet at 4 seconds and south 1 foot at 9 seconds. A chance of thunderstorms. Showers likely, mainly in the morning. For Monday night, southwest winds 10 to 15 knots. Seas around 2 feet. Wave detail, southwest 2 feet at 4 seconds and south 1 foot at 9 seconds. A slight chance of showers and thunderstorms in the evening, then showers likely with a chance of thunderstorms after midnight. And for Tuesday, west winds 10 to 15 knots. Seas around 2 feet. Wave detail, southwest 2 feet at 4 seconds and south 1 foot at 8 seconds. Showers likely with a chance of thunderstorms in the morning, then a slight chance of showers and thunderstorms in the afternoon. Tidal information, at the mouth of the Mobile River on Monday, low tide at 12:28 a.m. High tide at 7:46 a.m. Low tide at 12:26 p.m. High tide at 5:35 p.m. At the mouth of the Mobile River on Tuesday, low tide at midnight. High tide at 7:08 a.m. Low tide at 3:28 p.m. At Pensacola Bay on Monday, high tide at 7:55 a.m. Low tide at 12:18 p.m. High tide at 2:38 p.m.

0: low tide at 10:37 p.m. At Pensacola Bay on Tuesday, high tide at 6:16 a.m. Low tide at 4:41 p.m. At the East Pass in Destin on Monday, high tide at 7:22 a.m. Low tide at 11:44 a.m. High tide at 2:05 p.m. Low tide at 10:03 p.m. At the East Pass in Destin on Tuesday, high tide at 5:43 a.m. Low tide at 4:07 p.m. The following marine observations were made as of 10 p.m. Mobile Bay Coast Guard Station. Winds were northeast at 2 knots. Sea temperature 89 degrees. Air temperature 81 degrees. Weeks Bay, calm. Air temperature was 81 degrees. Pensacola Bay. Sea temperature 86 degrees. Air temperature 84 degrees. The report from the east end of Dauphin Island was not available. Graham Bay, northwest winds at 4 knots. Air temperature was 80 degrees. And Pettiboy Island, north winds at 4 knots. Air temperature was 82 degrees. 12 miles south of Orange Beach, winds were west at 8 knots. Air temperature was 87 degrees. Gulf water temperature 90 degrees. Wave heights 2 feet, with a period of 3 seconds. 100 miles south of Destin. Winds were west at 10 knots. Air temperature 86 degrees. Wave heights 2 feet. Wave period 4 seconds. The following weather reports were made at 10 p.m. Pensacola International Airport, skies were clear. The temperature was 79 degrees, the dew point was 73, and the relative humidity was 82%. The wind was calm. The pressure was 29.94 inches and rising. Pensacola Naval Air Station, thunder was reported. The temperature was 80 degrees, the dew point was 74, and the relative humidity was 81%. The wind was northeast at 3 miles an hour. The pressure was 29.93 inches and rising. The Pensacola climate summary for this evening, as of 4 p.m., July 5, 2026. Today's high temperature was 90 degrees and the low 76 degrees. 0.97 inches of precipitation fell today, which brings the monthly total to 0.97 inches. The total precipitation for the year now stands at 22.60 inches. Sunset tonight is at 7:55 p.m. Sunrise tomorrow is at 5:52 a.m. Across the central Gulf Coast, Gulf Shores, partly cloudy. Temperature was 81 degrees. Wind calm. Milton, clear. Temperature was 74 degrees. Wind calm. Destin, thunder. Temperature was 82 degrees. Wind north at 8 miles an hour. Mary Esther, partly cloudy. Temperature was 82 degrees. Wind calm. Mobile, mostly cloudy. Temperature was 76 degrees. Wind calm. Elsewhere, Hattiesburg, partly cloudy and 74. New Orleans, cloudy and 75. Montgomery, light rain and 75. Tallahassee, clear and 81. And at Panama City, partly cloudy and 78. Here's your National Weather Service forecast. Tonight, mostly cloudy this evening, then clearing. A chance of showers. A chance of thunderstorms, mainly this evening. Lows in the mid-70s. West winds around 5 miles per hour this evening, becoming light and variable. Chance of rain 50%. Monday, mostly sunny with a chance of showers and thunderstorms. Humid with highs around 90. West winds around 5 miles per hour. Chance of rain 50%. Monday night, partly cloudy in the evening, then becoming mostly clear. A slight chance of thunderstorms. A slight chance of showers in the evening, then a chance of showers after midnight. Humid with lows in the mid-70s. Southwest winds around 5 miles per hour in the evening, becoming light and variable. Chance of rain 50%. Tuesday, mostly sunny. A slight chance of showers and thunderstorms in the morning, then showers and thunderstorms likely in the afternoon. humid with highs in the lower 90s. West winds around 5 miles per hour. Chance of rain 70%. Heat index values up to 105. Tuesday night, partly cloudy in the evening, then clearing. Humid with lows in the mid-70s. Southwest winds around 5 miles per hour in the evening, becoming light and variable. Wednesday, sunny. A slight chance of showers and thunderstorms in the morning, then a chance of showers and thunderstorms in the afternoon. Highs in the lower 90s. Chance of rain 30%. Heat index values up to 105. Wednesday night, mostly clear. Lows in the mid-70s. Thursday, mostly sunny. A chance of showers and thunderstorms in the afternoon. Highs in the lower 90s. Chance of rain 30%. Heat index values up to 105. 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The current time is 10:30 p.m. Central Daylight Time. Here's your marine forecast. On the weather map, a light to occasionally moderate southwest to west flow will prevail through late week. Seas will remain generally 2 feet or less. On Perdido Bay, Pensacola Bay including Santa Rosa Sound, and Choctawhatchee Bay. For tonight, southwest winds 5 to 10 knots, becoming west late this evening and overnight. Waves 1 foot or less. Light chop. A slight chance of showers and thunderstorms this evening, then a chance of showers and thunderstorms after midnight. For Monday, southwest winds 5 to 10 knots. Waves 1 foot or less. Light chop. A chance of showers and thunderstorms. For Monday night, southwest winds 5 to 10 knots. Waves 1 foot or less. Light chop. A slight chance of showers and thunderstorms in the evening, then showers likely with a chance of thunderstorms after midnight. And for Tuesday, west winds 5 to 10 knots. Waves 1 foot or less. Light chop. A chance of showers and thunderstorms. On Perdido Bay, Pensacola Bay including Santa Rosa Sound, and Choctawhatchee Bay. For tonight, southwest winds 5 to 10 knots, diminishing to around 5 knots late. Waves 1 foot or less. Light chop. A slight chance of showers and thunderstorms this evening, then showers likely with a chance of thunderstorms after midnight. For Monday, southwest winds 5 to 10 knots. Waves 1 foot or less. Light chop. A chance of thunderstorms. Showers likely, mainly in the morning. For Monday night, southwest winds 5 to 10 knots. Waves 1 foot or less. Light chop. A slight chance of showers and thunderstorms in the evening, then showers likely with a chance of thunderstorms after midnight. And for Tuesday, southwest winds 5 to 10 knots. Waves 1 foot or less. Light chop. A chance of thunderstorms. Showers likely, mainly in the morning. From the Okaloosa-Walton County line to Pascagoula, and out 20 nautical miles. For tonight, west winds 5 to 10 knots. Seas 1 foot or less. Wave detail, southwest 1 foot at 3 seconds. A slight chance of showers and thunderstorms this evening, then showers likely with a chance of thunderstorms after midnight. For Monday, southwest winds 5 to 10 knots. Seas 1 foot or less, then around 2 feet in the afternoon. Wave detail, southwest 1 foot at 3 seconds, becoming southwest 1 foot at 4 seconds. A chance of thunderstorms. Showers likely, mainly in the morning. For Monday night, southwest winds around 10 knots. Seas around 2 feet. Wave detail, southwest 2 feet at 4 seconds. A slight chance of showers and thunderstorms in the evening, then showers with a chance of thunderstorms after midnight. And for Tuesday, west winds 5 to 10 knots. Seas around 2 feet. Wave detail, southwest 2 feet at 4 seconds. Showers likely with a chance of thunderstorms in the morning, then a slight chance of showers and thunderstorms in the afternoon. From the Okaloosa-Walton County line to Pascagoula, from 20 to 60 nautical miles offshore. For tonight, southwest winds 5 to 10 knots. Seas 1 foot or less, then around 2 feet after midnight. Wave detail, southwest 1 foot at 3 seconds and south 1 foot at 9 seconds, becoming southwest 2 feet at 3 seconds and south 1 foot at 9 seconds. A slight chance of showers and thunderstorms this evening, then a chance of showers and thunderstorms after midnight. For Monday, west winds around 10 knots. Seas around 2 feet. Wave detail, southwest 2 feet at 4 seconds and south 1 foot at 9 seconds. A chance of thunderstorms. Showers likely, mainly in the morning. For Monday night, southwest winds 10 to 15 knots. Seas around 2 feet. Wave detail, southwest 2 feet at 4 seconds and south 1 foot at 9 seconds. A slight chance of showers and thunderstorms in the evening, then showers likely with a chance of thunderstorms after midnight. And for Tuesday, west winds 10 to 15 knots. Seas around 2 feet. Wave detail, southwest 2 feet at 4 seconds and south 1 foot at 8 seconds. Showers likely with a chance of thunderstorms in the morning, then a slight chance of showers and thunderstorms in the afternoon. Tidal information, at the mouth of the Mobile River on Monday, low tide at 12:28 a.m. High tide at 7:46 a.m. Low tide at 12:26 p.m. High tide at 5:35 p.m. At the mouth of the Mobile River on Tuesday, low tide at midnight. High tide at 7:08 a.m. Low tide at 3:28 p.m. At Pensacola Bay on Monday, high tide at 7:55 a.m. Low tide at 12:18 p.m. High tide at 2:38 p.m. Low tide at 10:37 p.m. At Pensacola Bay on Tuesday, high tide at 6:16 a.m. Low tide at 4:41 p.m. At the East Pass in Destin on Monday, high tide at 7:22 a.m. Low tide at 11:44 a.m. High tide at 2:05 p.m. Low tide at 10:03 p.m. At the East Pass in Destin on Tuesday, high tide at 5:43 a.m. Low tide at 4:07 p.m. The following marine observations were made as of 10 p.m. Mobile Bay Coast Guard Station. Winds were northeast at 2 knots. Sea temperature 89 degrees. Air temperature 81 degrees. Weeks Bay, calm. Air temperature was 81 degrees. Pensacola Bay. Sea temperature 86 degrees. Air temperature 84 degrees. The report from the east end of Dauphin Island was not available. Graham Bay, northwest winds at 4 knots. Air temperature was 80 degrees. And Pettiboy Island, north winds at 4 knots. Air temperature was 82 degrees. 12 miles south of Orange Beach, winds were west at 8 knots. Air temperature was 87 degrees. Gulf water temperature 90 degrees. Wave height 2 feet, with a period of 3 seconds. 100 miles south of Destin. Winds were west at 10 knots. Air temperature 86 degrees. Wave height 2 feet. Wave period 4 seconds. The following weather reports were made at 10 p.m. Pensacola International Airport, skies were clear. The temperature was 79 degrees, the dew point was 73, and the relative humidity was 82%. The wind was calm. The pressure was 29.94 inches and rising. Pensacola Naval Air Station, thunder was reported. The temperature was 80 degrees, the dew point was 74, and the relative humidity was 81%. The wind was northeast at 3 miles an hour. The pressure was 29.93 inches and rising. The Pensacola climate summary for this evening, as of 4 p.m., July 5, 2026. Today's high temperature was 90 degrees and the low 76 degrees. 0.97 inches of precipitation fell today, which brings the monthly total to 0.97 inches. The total precipitation for the year now stands at 22.60 inches. Sunset tonight is at 7:55 p.m. Sunrise tomorrow is at 5:52 a.m. Across the central Gulf Coast, Gulf Shores, partly cloudy. Temperature was 81 degrees. Wind calm. Milton, clear. Temperature was 74 degrees. Wind calm. Destin, thunder. Temperature was 82 degrees. Wind north at 8 miles an hour. Mary Esther, partly cloudy. Temperature was 82 degrees. Wind calm. Mobile, mostly cloudy. Temperature was 76 degrees. Wind calm. Elsewhere, Hattiesburg, partly cloudy and 74. New Orleans, cloudy and 75. Montgomery, light rain and 75. Tallahassee, clear and 81. And at Panama City, partly cloudy and 78. Here's your National Weather Service forecast. Tonight, mostly cloudy this evening, then clearing. A chance of showers. A chance of thunderstorms, mainly this evening. Lows in the mid-70s. West winds around 5 miles per hour this evening, becoming light and variable. Chance of rain 50%. Monday, mostly sunny with a chance of showers and thunderstorms. Humid with highs around 90. West winds around 5 miles per hour. Chance of rain 50%. Monday night, partly cloudy in the evening, then becoming mostly clear. A slight chance of thunderstorms. A slight chance of showers in the evening, then a chance of showers after midnight. Humid with lows in the mid-70s. Southwest winds around 5 miles per hour in the evening, becoming light and variable. Chance of rain 50%. Tuesday, mostly sunny. A slight chance of showers and thunderstorms in the morning, then showers and thunderstorms likely in the afternoon. Humid with highs in the lower 90s. West winds around 5 miles per hour. Chance of rain 70%. Heat index values up to 105. Tuesday night, partly cloudy in the evening, then clearing. Humid with lows in the mid-70s. Southwest winds around 5 miles per hour in the evening, becoming light and variable. Wednesday, sunny. A slight chance of showers and thunderstorms in the morning, then a chance of showers and thunderstorms in the afternoon. Highs in the lower 90s. Chance of rain 30%. Heat index values up to 105. Wednesday night, mostly clear. Lows in the mid-70s. Thursday, mostly sunny. A chance of showers and thunderstorms in the afternoon. Highs in the lower 90s. Chance of rain 30%. Heat index values up to 105. 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The current time is 10:42 p.m. Central Daylight Time. The Tropical Weather Outlook. For the North Atlantic, Caribbean Sea and the Gulf of America, tropical cyclone formation is not expected during the next 7 days. Here's your marine forecast. On the weather map, a light to occasionally moderate southwest to west flow will prevail through late week. Seas will remain generally 2 feet or less. On Perdido Bay, Pensacola Bay including Santa Rosa Sound, and Choctawhatchee Bay. For tonight, southwest winds 5 to 10 knots, becoming west late this evening and overnight. Waves 1 foot or less. Light chop. A slight chance of showers and thunderstorms this evening, then a chance of showers and thunderstorms after midnight. For Monday, southwest winds 5 to 10 knots. Waves 1 foot or less. Light chop. A chance of showers and thunderstorms. For Monday night, southwest winds 5 to 10 knots. Waves 1 foot or less. Light chop. A slight chance of showers and thunderstorms in the evening, then showers likely with a chance of thunderstorms after midnight. And for Tuesday, west winds 5 to 10 knots. Waves 1 foot or less. Light chop. A chance of showers and thunderstorms. On Perdido Bay, Pensacola Bay including Santa Rosa Sound, and Choctawhatchee Bay. For tonight, southwest winds 5 to 10 knots, diminishing to around 5 knots late. Waves 1 foot or less. Light chop. a slight chance of showers and thunderstorms this evening, then showers likely with a chance of thunderstorms after midnight. For Monday, southwest winds 5 to 10 knots. Waves 1 foot or less. Light chop. A chance of thunderstorms. Showers likely, mainly in the morning. For Monday night, southwest winds 5 to 10 knots. Waves 1 foot or less. Light chop. A slight chance of showers and thunderstorms in the evening, then showers likely with a chance of thunderstorms after midnight. And for Tuesday, southwest winds 5 to 10 knots. Waves 1 foot or less. Light chop. A chance of thunderstorms. Showers likely, mainly in the morning. From the Okaloosa-Walton County line to Pascagoula, and out 20 nautical miles. For tonight, west winds 5 to 10 knots. Seas 1 foot or less. Wave detail, southwest 1 foot at 3 seconds. A slight chance of showers and thunderstorms this evening, then showers likely with a chance of thunderstorms after midnight. For Monday, southwest winds 5 to 10 knots. Seas 1 foot or less, then around 2 feet in the afternoon. Wave detail, southwest 1 foot at 3 seconds, becoming southwest 1 foot at 4 seconds. A chance of thunderstorms. Showers likely, mainly in the morning. For Monday night, southwest winds around 10 knots. Seas around 2 feet. Wave detail, southwest 2 feet at 4 seconds. A slight chance of showers and thunderstorms in the evening, then showers with a chance of thunderstorms after midnight. And for Tuesday, west winds 5 to 10 knots. Seas around 2 feet. Wave detail, southwest 2 feet at 4 seconds. Showers likely with a chance of thunderstorms in the morning, then a slight chance of showers and thunderstorms in the afternoon. From the Okaloosa-Walton County line to Pascagoula, from 20 to 60 nautical miles offshore. For tonight, southwest winds 5 to 10 knots. Seas 1 foot or less, then around 2 feet after midnight. Wave detail, southwest 1 foot at 3 seconds and south 1 foot at 9 seconds, becoming southwest 2 feet at 3 seconds and south 1 foot at 9 seconds. A slight chance of showers and thunderstorms this evening, then a chance of showers and thunderstorms after midnight. For Monday, west winds around 10 knots. Seas around 2 feet. Wave detail, southwest 2 feet at 4 seconds and south 1 foot at 9 seconds. A chance of thunderstorms. Showers likely, mainly in the morning. For Monday night, southwest winds 10 to 15 knots. Seas around 2 feet. Wave detail, southwest 2 feet at 4 seconds and south 1 foot at 9 seconds. A slight chance of showers and thunderstorms in the evening, then showers likely with a chance of thunderstorms after midnight. And for Tuesday, west winds 10 to 15 knots. Seas around 2 feet. Wave detail, southwest 2 feet at 4 seconds and south 1 foot at 8 seconds. Showers likely with a chance of thunderstorms in the morning, then a slight chance of showers and thunderstorms in the afternoon. 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Tidal information, at the mouth of the Mobile River on Monday, low tide at 12:28 a.m. High tide at 7:46 a.m. Low tide at 12:26 p.m. High tide at 5:35 p.m. At the mouth of the Mobile River on Tuesday, low tide at midnight. High tide at 7:08 a.m. Low tide at 3:28 p.m. At Pensacola Bay on Monday, high tide at 7:55 a.m. Low tide at 12:18 p.m. High tide at 2:38 p.m. Low tide at 10:37 p.m. At Pensacola Bay on Tuesday, high tide at 6:16 a.m. Low tide at 4:41 p.m. At the East Pass in Destin on Monday, high tide at 7:22 a.m. Low tide at 11:44 a.m. High tide at 2:05 p.m. Low tide at 10:03 p.m. At the East Pass in Destin on Tuesday, High tide at 5:43 a.m. Low tide at 4:07 p.m. The following marine observations were made as of 10 p.m. Mobile Bay Coast Guard Station. Winds were northeast at 2 knots. Sea temperature 89 degrees. Air temperature 81 degrees. Weeks Bay, calm. Air temperature was 81 degrees. Pensacola Bay. Sea temperature 86 degrees. Air temperature 84 degrees. The report from the east end of Dauphin Island was not available. Graham Bay, northwest winds at 4 knots. Air temperature was 80 degrees. And Pettiboy Island, north winds at 4 knots. Air temperature was 82 degrees. 12 miles south of Orange Beach, winds were west at 8 knots. Air temperature was 87 degrees. Gulf water temperature 90 degrees. Wave height 2 feet, with a period of 3 seconds. 100 miles south of Destin. Winds were west at 10 knots. Air temperature 86 degrees. Wave height 2 feet. Wave period 4 seconds. The following weather reports were made at 10 p.m. Pensacola International Airport, skies were clear. The temperature was 79 degrees, the dew point was 73, and the relative humidity was 82%. The wind was calm. The pressure was 29.94 inches and rising. Pensacola Naval Air Station, thunder was reported. The temperature was 80 degrees, the dew point was 74, and the relative humidity was 81%. The wind was northeast at 3 miles an hour. The pressure was 29.93 inches and rising. The Pensacola climate summary for this evening, as of 4 p.m., July 5, 2026. Today's high temperature was 90 degrees and the low 76 degrees. 0.97 inches of precipitation fell today, which brings the monthly total to 0.97 inches. The total precipitation for the year now stands at 22.60 inches. Sunset tonight is at 7:55 p.m. Sunrise tomorrow is at 5:52 a.m. Across the central Gulf Coast, Gulf Shores, partly cloudy. Temperature was 81 degrees. Wind calm. Milton, clear. Temperature was 74 degrees. Wind calm. Destin, thunder. Temperature was 82 degrees. Wind north at 8 miles an hour. Mary Esther, partly cloudy. Temperature was 82 degrees. Wind calm. Mobile, mostly cloudy. Temperature was 76 degrees. Wind calm. Elsewhere, Hattiesburg, partly cloudy and 74. New Orleans, cloudy and 75. Montgomery, light rain and 75. Tallahassee, clear and 81. And in Panama City, partly cloudy and 78. Here's your National Weather Service forecast. Tonight, mostly cloudy this evening, then clearing. A chance of showers. A chance of thunderstorms, mainly this evening. Lows in the mid-70s. West winds around 5 miles per hour this evening, becoming light and variable. Chance of rain 50%. Monday, mostly sunny with a chance of showers and thunderstorms. Humid with highs around 90. West winds around 5 miles per hour. Chance of rain 50%. Monday night, partly cloudy in the evening, then becoming mostly clear. A slight chance of thunderstorms. A slight chance of showers in the evening, then a chance of showers after midnight. Humid with lows in the mid-70s. Southwest winds around 5 miles per hour in the evening, becoming light and variable. Chance of rain 50%. Tuesday, mostly sunny. A slight chance of showers and thunderstorms in the morning, then showers and thunderstorms likely in the afternoon. Humid with highs in the lower 90s. West winds around 5 miles per hour. Chance of rain 70%. Heat index values up to 105. Tuesday night, partly cloudy in the evening, then clearing. Humid with lows in the mid-70s. Southwest winds around 5 miles per hour in the evening, becoming light and variable. Wednesday, sunny. A slight chance of showers and thunderstorms in the morning, then a chance of showers and thunderstorms in the afternoon. Highs in the lower 90s. Chance of rain 30%. Heat index values up to 105. Wednesday night, mostly clear. Lows in the mid-70s. Thursday, mostly sunny. A chance of showers and thunderstorms in the afternoon. Highs in the lower 90s. Chance of rain 30%. Heat index values up to 105. 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The current time is 10:55 p.m. Central Daylight Time. Here's your marine forecast. On the weather map, a light to occasionally moderate southwest to west flow will prevail through late week. Seas will remain generally 2 feet or less. On Perdido Bay, Pensacola Bay including Santa Rosa Sound, and Choctaw Hatchie Bay. For tonight, southwest winds 5 to 10 knots, becoming west late this evening and overnight. Waves 1 foot or less. Light chop. A slight chance of showers and thunderstorms this evening, then a chance of showers and thunderstorms after midnight. For Monday, southwest winds 5 to 10 knots. Waves 1 foot or less. Light chop. A chance of showers and thunderstorms. For Monday night, southwest winds 5 to 10 knots. Waves 1 foot or less. Light chop. A slight chance of showers and thunderstorms in the evening, then showers likely with a chance of thunderstorms after midnight. And for Tuesday, west winds 5 to 10 knots. Waves 1 foot or less. Light chop. A chance of showers and thunderstorms. On Perdido Bay, Pensacola Bay including Santa Rosa Sound, and Choctaw Hatchie Bay. For tonight, southwest winds 5 to 10 knots, diminishing to around 5 knots late. Waves 1 foot or less. Light chop. A slight chance of showers and thunderstorms this evening, then showers likely with a chance of thunderstorms after midnight. For Monday, southwest winds 5 to 10 knots. Waves 1 foot or less. Light chop. A chance of thunderstorms. Showers likely, mainly in the morning. For Monday night, southwest winds 5 to 10 knots. Waves 1 foot or less. Light chop. A slight chance of showers and thunderstorms in the evening, then showers likely with a chance of thunderstorms after midnight. And for Tuesday, southwest winds 5 to 10 knots. Waves 1 foot or less. Light chop. A chance of thunderstorms. Showers likely, mainly in the morning. From the Okaloosa-Walton County line to Pascagoula, and out 20 nautical miles. For tonight, west winds 5 to 10 knots. Seas 1 foot or less. Wave detail, southwest 1 foot at 3 seconds. A slight chance of showers and thunderstorms this evening, then showers likely with a chance of thunderstorms after midnight. For Monday, southwest winds 5 to 10 knots. Seas 1 foot or less, then around 2 feet in the afternoon. Wave detail, southwest 1 foot at 3 seconds, becoming southwest 1 foot at 4 seconds. A chance of thunderstorms. Showers likely, mainly in the morning. For Monday night, southwest winds around 10 knots. Seas around 2 feet. Wave detail, southwest 2 feet at 4 seconds. A slight chance of showers and thunderstorms in the evening, showers with a chance of thunderstorms after midnight. And for Tuesday, west winds 5 to 10 knots. Seas around 2 feet. Wave detail, southwest 2 feet at 4 seconds. Showers likely with a chance of thunderstorms in the morning, then a slight chance of showers and thunderstorms in the afternoon. From the Okaloosa-Walton County line to Pascagoula, from 20 to 60 nautical miles offshore. For tonight, southwest winds 5 to 10 knots. Seas 1 foot or less, then around 2 feet after midnight. Wave detail, southwest 1 foot at 3 seconds and south 1 foot at 9 seconds, becoming southwest 2 feet at 3 seconds and south 1 foot at 9 seconds. A slight chance of showers and thunderstorms this evening.
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0: Seconds. A chance of thunderstorms. Showers likely, mainly in the morning. For Monday night, southwest winds 10 to 15 knots. Seas around 2 feet. Wave detail, southwest 2 feet at 4 seconds and south 1 foot at 9 seconds. A slight chance of showers and thunderstorms in the evening, then showers likely with a chance of thunderstorms after midnight. And for Tuesday, west winds 10 to 15 knots. Seas around 2 feet. Wave detail, southwest 2 feet at 4 seconds and south 1 foot at 8 seconds. Showers likely with a chance of thunderstorms in the morning, then a slight chance of showers and thunderstorms in the afternoon. Tidal information, at the mouth of the Mobile River on Monday, low tide at 12:28 a.m. High tide at 7:46 a.m. Low tide at 12:26 p.m. High tide at 5:35 p.m. At the mouth of the Mobile River on Tuesday, low tide at midnight. High tide at 7:08 a.m. Low tide at 3:28 p.m. At Pensacola Bay on Monday, high tide at 7:55 a.m. Low tide at 12:18 p.m. High tide at 2:38 p.m. Low tide at 10:37 p.m. At Pensacola Bay on Tuesday, high tide at 6:16 a.m. Low tide at 4:41 p.m. At the East Pass in Destin on Monday, high tide at 7:22 a.m. Low tide at 11:44 a.m. High tide at 2:05 p.m. Low tide at 10:03 p.m. At the East Pass in Destin on Tuesday, high tide at 5:43 a.m. Low tide at 4:07 p.m. The following marine observations were made as of 10 p.m. Mobile Bay Coast Guard Station. Calm. Air temperature was 81 degrees. Pensacola Bay. Sea temperature 86 degrees. Air temperature 84 degrees. The report from the east end of Dauphin Island was not available. Graham Bay, northwest winds at 4 knots. Air temperature was 80 degrees. And Pettiboy Island, north winds at 4 knots. Air temperature was 82 degrees. 12 miles south of Orange Beach, winds were west at 8 knots. Air temperature was 87 degrees. Gulf water temperature 90 degrees. Wave heights 2 feet, with a period of 3 seconds. 100 miles south of Destin. Winds were west at 10 knots. Air temperature 86 degrees. Wave heights 2 feet. Wave period 4 seconds. The following weather reports were made at 10 p.m. Pensacola International Airport, skies were clear. The temperature was 79 degrees, the dew point was 73, and the relative humidity was 82%. The wind was calm. The pressure was 29.94 inches and rising. Pensacola Naval Air Station, thunder was reported. The temperature was 80 degrees, the dew point was 74, and the relative humidity was 81%. The wind was northeast at 3 miles an hour. The pressure was 29.93 inches and rising. The Pensacola climate summary for this evening, as of 4 p.m., July 5, 2026. Today's high temperature was 90 degrees and the low 76 degrees. 0.97 inches of precipitation fell today, which brings the monthly total to 0.97 inches. The total precipitation for the year now stands at 22.60 inches. Sunset tonight is at 7:55 p.m. Sunrise tomorrow is at 5:52 a.m. Across the central Gulf Coast, Gulf Shores, partly cloudy. Temperature was 81 degrees. Wind calm. Milton, clear. Temperature was 74 degrees. Wind calm. Destin, thunder. Temperature was 82 degrees. Wind north at 8 miles an hour. Mary Esther, partly cloudy. Temperature was 82 degrees. Wind calm. Mobile, mostly cloudy. Temperature was 76 degrees. Wind calm. Elsewhere, Hattiesburg, partly cloudy and 74. New Orleans, cloudy and 75. Montgomery, light rain and 75. Tallahassee, clear and 81. And in Panama City, partly cloudy and 78. Here's your National Weather Service forecast. Tonight, mostly cloudy this evening, then clearing. A chance of showers. A chance of thunderstorms, mainly this evening. Lows in the mid-70s. West winds around 5 miles per hour this evening, becoming light and variable. Chance of rain 50%. Monday, mostly sunny with a chance of showers and thunderstorms. Humid with highs around 90. West winds around 5 miles per hour. Chance of rain 50%. Monday night, partly cloudy in the evening, then becoming mostly clear. A slight chance of thunderstorms. A slight chance of showers in the evening, then a chance of showers after midnight. Humid with lows in the mid-70s. Southwest winds around 5 miles per hour in the evening, becoming light and variable. Chance of rain 50%. Tuesday, mostly sunny. A slight chance of showers and thunderstorms in the morning, then showers and thunderstorms likely in the afternoon. Humid with highs in the lower 90s. West winds around 5 miles per hour. Chance of rain 70%. Heat index values up to 105. Tuesday night, partly cloudy in the evening, then clearing. Humid with lows in the mid-70s. Southwest winds around 5 miles per hour in the evening, becoming light and variable. Wednesday, sunny. A slight chance of showers and thunderstorms in the morning, then a chance of showers and thunderstorms in the afternoon. Highs in the lower 90s. Chance of rain 30%. Heat index values up to 105. Wednesday night, mostly clear. Lows in the mid-70s. Thursday, mostly sunny. A chance of showers and thunderstorms in the afternoon. Highs in the lower 90s. Chance of rain 30%. Heat index values up to 105. 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The current time is 11:07 p.m. Central Daylight Time. Here's your marine forecast. On the weather map, a light to occasionally moderate southwest to west flow will prevail through late week. Seas will remain generally 2 feet or less. On Perdido Bay, Pensacola Bay including Santa Rosa Sound, and Choctawhatchee Bay. For tonight, southwest winds 5 to 10 knots, becoming west late this evening and overnight. Waves 1 foot or less. Light chop. A slight chance of showers and thunderstorms this evening, then a chance of showers and thunderstorms after midnight. For Monday, southwest winds 5 to 10 knots. Waves 1 foot or less. Light chop. A chance of showers and thunderstorms. For Monday night, southwest winds 5 to 10 knots. Waves 1 foot or less. Light chop. A slight chance of showers and thunderstorms in the evening, then showers likely with a chance of thunderstorms after midnight. And for Tuesday, west winds 5 to 10 knots. Waves 1 foot or less. Light chop. A chance of showers and thunderstorms. On Perdido Bay, Pensacola Bay including Santa Rosa Sound, and Choctawhatchee Bay. For tonight, southwest winds 5 to 10 knots, diminishing to around 5 knots late. Waves 1 foot or less. Light chop. A slight chance of showers and thunderstorms this evening, then showers likely with a chance of thunderstorms after midnight. For Monday, southwest winds 5 to 10 knots. Waves 1 foot or less. Light chop. A chance of thunderstorms. Showers likely, mainly in the morning. For Monday night, southwest winds 5 to 10 knots. Waves 1 foot or less. Light chop. A slight chance of showers and thunderstorms in the evening, then showers likely with a chance of thunderstorms after midnight. And for Tuesday, southwest winds 5 to 10 knots. Waves 1 foot or less. light chop. A chance of thunderstorms. Showers likely, mainly in the morning. From the Okaloosa-Walton County line to Pascagoula, and out 20 nautical miles. For tonight, west winds 5 to 10 knots. Seas 1 foot or less. Wave detail, southwest 1 foot at 3 seconds. A slight chance of showers and thunderstorms this evening, then showers likely with a chance of thunderstorms after midnight. For Monday, southwest winds 5 to 10 knots. Seas 1 foot or less, then around 2 feet in the afternoon. Wave detail, southwest 1 foot at 3 seconds, becoming southwest 1 foot at 4 seconds. A chance of thunderstorms. Showers likely, mainly in the morning. For Monday night, southwest winds around 10 knots. Seas around 2 feet. Wave detail, southwest 2 feet at 4 seconds. A slight chance of showers and thunderstorms in the evening, then showers with a chance of thunderstorms after midnight. And for Tuesday, west winds 5 to 10 knots. Seas around 2 feet. Wave detail, southwest 2 feet at 4 seconds. Showers likely with a chance of thunderstorms in the morning, then a slight chance of showers and thunderstorms in the afternoon. From the Okaloosa-Walton County line to Pascagoula, from 20 to 60 nautical miles offshore. For tonight, southwest winds 5 to 10 knots. Seas 1 foot or less, then around 2 feet after midnight. Wave detail, southwest 1 foot at 3 seconds and south 1 foot at 9 seconds, becoming southwest 2 feet at 3 seconds and south 1 foot at 9 seconds. A slight chance of showers and thunderstorms this evening, then a chance of showers and thunderstorms after midnight. For Monday, west winds around 10 knots. Seas around 2 feet. Wave detail, southwest 2 feet at 4 seconds and south 1 foot at 9 seconds. A chance of thunderstorms. Showers likely, mainly in the morning. For Monday night, southwest winds 10 to 15 knots. Seas around 2 feet. Wave detail, southwest 2 feet at 4 seconds and south 1 foot at 9 seconds. A slight chance of showers and thunderstorms in the evening, then showers likely with a chance of thunderstorms after midnight. And for Tuesday, west winds 10 to 15 knots. Seas around 2 feet. Wave detail, southwest 2 feet at 4 seconds and south 1 foot at 8 seconds. Showers likely with a chance of thunderstorms in the morning, then a slight chance of showers and thunderstorms in the afternoon. Tidal information, at the mouth of the Mobile River on Monday, low tide at 12:28 a.m. High tide at 7:46 a.m. Low tide at 12:26 p.m. High tide at 5:35 p.m. At the mouth of the Mobile River on Tuesday, low tide at midnight. High tide at 7:08 a.m. Low tide at 3:28 p.m. At Pensacola Bay on Monday, high tide at 7:55 a.m. Low tide at 12:18 p.m. High tide at 2:38 p.m. Low tide at 10:37 p.m. At Pensacola Bay on Tuesday, high tide at 6:16 a.m. Low tide at 4:41 p.m. At the East Pass in Destin on Monday, high tide at 7:22 a.m. Low tide at 11:44 a.m. High tide at 2:05 p.m. Low tide at 10:03 p.m. At the East Pass in Destin on Tuesday, high tide at 5:43 a.m. Low tide at 4:07 p.m. The Tropical Weather Outlook. For the North Atlantic, Caribbean Sea and the Gulf of America, tropical cyclone formation is not expected during the next 7 days. The following marine observations were made as of 11 p.m. Mobile Bay Coast Guard Station. Winds were east at 3 knots. Sea temperature 89 degrees. Air temperature 81 degrees. Weeks Bay, calm. Air temperature was 79 degrees. Pensacola Bay. Sea temperature 87 degrees. Air temperature 82 degrees. The report from the east end of Dauphin Island was not available. Graham Bay, north winds at 4 knots. Air temperature was 80 degrees. And Petty Boy Island, north winds at 8 knots. air temperature was 82 degrees. 12 miles south of Orange Beach, winds were northeast at 4 knots. Air temperature was 85 degrees. Gulf water temperature 89 degrees. Wave height 2 feet, with a period of 4 seconds. 100 miles south of Destin. Winds were west at 12 knots. Air temperature 86 degrees. Wave height 2 feet. Wave period 4 seconds. The following weather reports were made at 11 p.m. Pensacola International Airport, skies were clear. The temperature was 78 degrees, the dew point was 74, and the relative humidity was 87%. The wind was calm. The pressure was 29.93 inches and falling. Pensacola Naval Air Station, thunder was reported. The temperature was 78 degrees, the dew point was 74, and the relative humidity was 87%. The wind was east at 3 miles an hour. The pressure was 29.93 inches and steady. The Pensacola climate summary for this evening, as of 4 p.m., July 5, 2026. Today's high temperature was 90 degrees and the low 76 degrees. 0.97 inches of precipitation fell today, which brings the monthly total to 0.97 inches. The total precipitation for the year now stands at 22.60 inches. Sunset tonight is at 7:55 p.m. Sunrise tomorrow is at 5:52 a.m. Across the central Gulf Coast, Gulf Shores, clear. Temperature was 79 degrees. Wind calm. Milton, clear. Temperature was 74 degrees. Wind calm. Destin, partly cloudy. Temperature was 82 degrees. Wind calm. Mary Esther, partly cloudy. Temperature was 82 degrees. Wind northwest at 3 miles an hour. Mobile, partly cloudy. Temperature was 75 degrees. Wind calm. Elsewhere, Hattiesburg, partly cloudy and a 74. New Orleans, mostly cloudy and a 75. Montgomery, mostly cloudy and a 75. Tallahassee, clear and 79. And at Panama City, clear and 77. 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Here's your National Weather Service forecast. Tonight, mostly cloudy this evening, then clearing. A chance of showers. A chance of thunderstorms, mainly this evening. Lows in the mid-70s. West winds around 5 miles per hour this evening, becoming light and variable. Chance of rain 50%. Monday, mostly sunny with a chance of showers and thunderstorms. Humid with highs around 90. West winds around 5 miles per hour. Chance of rain 50%. Monday night, partly cloudy in the evening, then becoming mostly clear. A slight chance of thunderstorms. A slight chance of showers in the evening, then a chance of showers after midnight. Humid with lows in the mid-70s. Southwest winds around 5 miles per hour in the evening, becoming light and variable. Chance of rain 50%. Tuesday, mostly sunny. A slight chance of showers and thunderstorms in the morning, then showers and thunderstorms likely in the afternoon. Humid with highs in the lower 90s. West winds around 5 miles per hour. Chance of rain 70%. Heat index values up to 105. Tuesday night, partly cloudy in the evening, then clearing. Humid with lows in the mid-70s. Southwest winds around 5 miles per hour in the evening, becoming light and variable. Wednesday, sunny. A slight chance of showers and thunderstorms in the morning, then a chance of showers and thunderstorms in the afternoon. Highs in the lower 90s. Chance of rain 30%. Heat index values up to 105. Wednesday night, mostly clear. Lows in the mid-70s. Thursday, mostly sunny. A chance of showers and thunderstorms in the afternoon. Highs in the lower 90s. Chance of rain 30%. heat index values up to 105. 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

Night. For Monday, southwest winds 5 to 10 knots. Waves 1 foot or less. Light chop. A chance of showers and thunderstorms. For Monday night, southwest winds 5 to 10 knots. Waves 1 foot or less. Light chop. A slight chance of showers and thunderstorms in the evening, then showers likely with a chance of thunderstorms after midnight. And for Tuesday, west winds 5 to 10 knots. Waves 1 foot or less. Light chop. A chance of showers and thunderstorms. On Perdido Bay, Pensacola Bay including Santa Rosa Sound, and Choctaw Hatchie Bay. For tonight, southwest winds 5 to 10 knots, diminishing to around 5 knots late. Waves 1 foot or less. Light chop. A slight chance of showers and thunderstorms this evening, then showers likely with a chance of thunderstorms after midnight. For Monday, southwest winds 5 to 10 knots. Waves 1 foot or less. Light chop. A chance of thunderstorms. Showers likely, mainly in the morning. For Monday night, southwest winds 5 to 10 knots. Waves 1 foot or less. Light chop. A slight chance of showers and thunderstorms in the evening, then showers likely with a chance of thunderstorms after midnight. And for Tuesday, southwest winds 5 to 10 knots. Waves 1 foot or less. Light chop. A chance of thunderstorms. Showers likely, mainly in the morning. From the Okaloosa Walton County line to Pascagoula, and out 20 nautical miles. For tonight, west winds 5 to 10 knots. Seas 1 foot or less. Wave detail, southwest 1 foot at 3 seconds. A slight chance of showers and thunderstorms this evening, then showers likely with a chance of thunderstorms after midnight. For Monday, southwest winds 5 to 10 knots. Seas 1 foot or less, then around 2 feet in the afternoon. Wave detail, southwest 1 foot at 3 seconds, becoming southwest 1 foot at 4 seconds. A chance of thunderstorms. Showers likely, mainly in the morning. For Monday night, southwest winds around 10 knots. Seas around 2 feet. Wave detail, southwest 2 feet at 4 seconds. A slight chance of showers and thunderstorms in the evening, then showers with a chance of thunderstorms after midnight. And for Tuesday, west winds 5 to 10 knots. Seas around 2 feet. Wave detail, southwest 2 feet at 4 seconds. Showers likely with a chance of thunderstorms in the morning, then a slight chance of showers and thunderstorms in the afternoon. From the Okaloosa Walton County line to Pascagoula, from 20 to 60 nautical miles offshore. For tonight, southwest winds 5 to 10 knots. Seas 1 foot or less, then around 2 feet after midnight. Wave detail, southwest 1 foot at 3 seconds and south 1 foot at 9 seconds, becoming southwest 2 feet at 3 seconds and south 1 foot at 9 seconds. A slight chance of showers and thunderstorms this evening, then a chance of showers and thunderstorms after midnight. For Monday, west winds around 10 knots. Seas around 2 feet. Wave detail, southwest 2 feet at 4 seconds and south 1 foot at 9 seconds. A chance of thunderstorms. Showers likely, mainly in the morning. For Monday night, southwest winds 10 to 15 knots. Seas around 2 feet. Wave detail, southwest 2 feet at 4 seconds and south 1 foot at 9 seconds. A slight chance of showers and thunderstorms in the evening, then showers likely with a chance of thunderstorms after midnight. And for Tuesday, west winds 10 to 15 knots. Seas around 2 feet. Wave detail, southwest 2 feet at 4 seconds and south 1 foot at 8 seconds. Showers likely with a chance of thunderstorms in the morning, then a slight chance of showers and thunderstorms in the afternoon. Tidal information, at the mouth of the Mobile River on Monday, low tide at 12:28 a.m. High tide at 7:46 a.m. Low tide at 12:26 p.m. High tide at 5:35 p.m. At the mouth of the Mobile River on Tuesday, low tide at midnight. High tide at 7:08 a.m.

0: low tide at 3:20 p.m. at Pensacola Bay on Monday, high tide at 7:55 a.m. low tide at 12:18 p.m. high tide at 2:38 p.m. low tide at 10:37 p.m. at Pensacola Bay on Tuesday, high tide at 6:16 a.m. low tide at 4:41 p.m. at the East Pass in Destin on Monday, high tide at 7:22 a.m. low tide at 11:44 a.m. high tide at 2:05 p.m. low tide at 10:03 p.m. at the East Pass in Destin on Tuesday, high tide at 5:43 a.m. low tide at 4:07 p.m. The following marine observations were made as of 11 p.m. Mobile Bay Coast Guard Station. Winds were east at 3 knots. Sea temperature 89 degrees. Air temperature 81 degrees. Weeks Bay, calm. Air temperature was 79 degrees. Pensacola Bay. Sea temperature 87 degrees. Air temperature 82 degrees. The report from the east end of Dauphin Island was not available. Grand Bay, north winds at 4 knots. Air temperature was 80 degrees. And Pettiboy Island, north winds at 8 knots. Air temperature was 82 degrees. 12 miles south of Orange Beach, winds were northeast at 4 knots. Air temperature was 85 degrees. Gulf water temperature 89 degrees. Wave height 2 feet, with a period of 4 seconds. 100 miles south of Destin. Winds were west at 12 knots. Air temperature 86 degrees. Wave height 2 feet. Wave period 4 seconds. The following weather reports were made at 11 p.m. Pensacola International Airport, skies were clear. The temperature was 78 degrees, the dew point was 74, and the relative humidity was 87%. The wind was calm. The pressure was 29.93 inches and falling. Pensacola Naval Air Station, thunder was reported. The temperature was 78 degrees, the dew point was 74, and the relative humidity was 87%. The wind was east at 3 miles an hour. The pressure was 29.93 inches and steady. The Pensacola climate summary for this evening, as of 4 p.m., July 5, 2026. Today's high temperature was 90 degrees and the low 76 degrees. 0.97 inches of precipitation fell today, which brings the monthly total to 0.97 inches. The total precipitation for the year now stands at 22.60 inches. Sunset tonight is at 7:55 p.m. Sunrise tomorrow is at 5:52 a.m. Across the central Gulf Coast, Gulf Shores, clear. Temperature was 79 degrees. Wind calm. Milton, clear. Temperature was 74 degrees. Wind calm. Destin, partly cloudy. Temperature was 82 degrees. Wind calm. Mary Esther, partly cloudy. Temperature was 82 degrees. Wind northwest at 3 miles an hour. Mobile, partly cloudy. Temperature was 75 degrees. Wind calm. Elsewhere, Hattiesburg, partly cloudy and a 74. New Orleans, mostly cloudy and a 75. Montgomery, mostly cloudy and a 75. Tallahassee, clear and 79. And in Panama City, clear and 77. Here's your National Weather Service forecast. Tonight, mostly cloudy this evening, then clearing. A chance of showers. A chance of thunderstorms, mainly this evening. Lows in the mid-70s. West winds around 5 miles per hour this evening, becoming light and variable. Chance of rain 50%. Monday, mostly sunny with a chance of showers and thunderstorms. Humid with highs around 90. West winds around 5 miles per hour. Chance of rain 50%. Monday night, partly cloudy in the evening, then becoming mostly clear. A slight chance of thunderstorms. A slight chance of showers in the evening, then a chance of showers after midnight. Humid with lows in the mid-70s. Southwest winds around 5 miles per hour in the evening, becoming light and variable. Chance of rain 50%. Tuesday, mostly sunny. A slight chance of showers and thunderstorms in the morning, then showers and thunderstorms likely in the afternoon. Humid with highs in the lower 90s. West winds around 5 miles per hour. Chance of rain 70%. Heat index values up to 105. Tuesday night, partly cloudy in the evening, then clearing. Humid with lows in the mid-70s. Southwest winds around 5 miles per hour in the evening, becoming light and variable. Wednesday, sunny. A slight chance of showers and thunderstorms in the morning, then a chance of showers and thunderstorms in the afternoon. Highs in the lower 90s. Chance of rain 30%. Heat index values up to 105. Wednesday night, mostly clear. Lows in the mid-70s. Thursday, mostly sunny. A chance of showers and thunderstorms in the afternoon. Highs in the lower 90s. Chance of rain 30%. Heat index values up to 105. 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The current time is 11:31 p.m. Central Daylight Time. Here's your marine forecast. On the weather map, a light to occasionally moderate southwest to west flow will prevail through late week. Seas will remain generally 2 feet or less. On Perdido Bay, Pensacola Bay including Santa Rosa Sound, and Choctawhatchee Bay. For tonight, southwest winds 5 to 10 knots, becoming west late this evening and overnight. Waves 1 foot or less. Light chop. A slight chance of showers and thunderstorms this evening, then a chance of showers and thunderstorms after midnight. For Monday, southwest winds 5 to 10 knots. Waves 1 foot or less. Light chop. A chance of showers and thunderstorms. For Monday night, southwest winds 5 to 10 knots. Waves 1 foot or less. Light chop. A slight chance of showers and thunderstorms in the evening, then showers likely with a chance of thunderstorms after midnight. And for Tuesday, west winds 5 to 10 knots. Waves 1 foot or less. Light chop. A chance of showers and thunderstorms. On Perdido Bay, Pensacola Bay including Santa Rosa Sound, and Choctawhatchee Bay. For tonight, southwest winds 5 to 10 knots, diminishing to around 5 knots late. Waves 1 foot or less. Light chop. A slight chance of showers and thunderstorms this evening, then showers likely with a chance of thunderstorms after midnight. For Monday, southwest winds 5 to 10 knots. Waves 1 foot or less. Light chop. A chance of thunderstorms. Showers likely, mainly in the morning. For Monday night, southwest winds 5 to 10 knots. Waves 1 foot or less. Light chop. A slight chance of showers and thunderstorms in the evening, then showers likely with a chance of thunderstorms after midnight. And for Tuesday, southwest winds 5 to 10 knots. Waves 1 foot or less. Light chop. A chance of thunderstorms. Showers likely, mainly in the morning. From the Okaloosa-Walton County line to Pascagoula, and out 20 nautical miles. For tonight, west winds 5 to 10 knots. Seas 1 foot or less. Wave detail, southwest 1 foot at 3 seconds. A slight chance of showers and thunderstorms this evening, then showers likely with a chance of thunderstorms after midnight. For Monday, southwest winds 5 to 10 knots. Seas 1 foot or less, then around 2 feet in the afternoon. Wave detail, southwest 1 foot at 3 seconds, becoming southwest 1 foot at 4 seconds. A chance of thunderstorms. Showers likely, mainly in the morning. For Monday night, southwest winds around 10 knots. Seas around 2 feet. Wave detail, southwest 2 feet at 4 seconds. A slight chance of showers and thunderstorms in the evening, then showers with a chance of thunderstorms after midnight. And for Tuesday, west winds 5 to 10 knots. Seas around 2 feet. Wave detail, southwest 2 feet at 4 seconds. showers likely with a chance of thunderstorms in the morning, then a slight chance of showers and thunderstorms in the afternoon. From the Okaloosa-Walton County line to Pascagoula, from 20 to 60 nautical miles offshore. For tonight, southwest winds 5 to 10 knots. Seas 1 foot or less, then around 2 feet after midnight. Wave detail, southwest 1 foot at 3 seconds and south 1 foot at 9 seconds, becoming southwest 2 feet at 3 seconds and south 1 foot at 9 seconds. A slight chance of showers and thunderstorms this evening, then a chance of showers and thunderstorms after midnight. For Monday, west winds around 10 knots. Seas around 2 feet. Wave detail, southwest 2 feet at 4 seconds and south 1 foot at 9 seconds. A chance of thunderstorms. Showers likely, mainly in the morning. For Monday night, southwest winds 10 to 15 knots. Seas around 2 feet. Wave detail, southwest 2 feet at 4 seconds and south 1 foot at 9 seconds. A slight chance of showers and thunderstorms in the evening, then showers likely with a chance of thunderstorms after midnight. And for Tuesday, west winds 10 to 15 knots. Seas around 2 feet. Wave detail, southwest 2 feet at 4 seconds and south 1 foot at 8 seconds. Showers likely with a chance of thunderstorms in the morning, then a slight chance of showers and thunderstorms in the afternoon. Tidal information, at the mouth of the Mobile River on Monday, low tide at 12:28 a.m. High tide at 7:46 a.m. Low tide at 12:26 p.m. High tide at 5:35 p.m. At the mouth of the Mobile River on Tuesday, low tide at midnight. High tide at 7:08 a.m. Low tide at 3:28 p.m. At Pensacola Bay on Monday, high tide at 7:55 a.m. Low tide at 12:18 p.m. High tide at 2:38 p.m. Low tide at 10:37 p.m. At Pensacola Bay on Tuesday, high tide at 6:16 a.m. Low tide at 4:41 p.m. At the East Pass in Destin on Monday, high tide at 7:22 a.m. Low tide at 11:44 a.m. High tide at 2:05 p.m. Low tide at 10:03 p.m. At the East Pass in Destin on Tuesday, high tide at 5:43 a.m. Low tide at 4:07 p.m. The following marine observations were made as of 11 p.m. Mobile Bay Coast Guard Station. Winds were east at 3 knots. Sea temperature 89 degrees. Air temperature 81 degrees. Weeks Bay, calm. Air temperature was 79 degrees. Pensacola Bay. Sea temperature 87 degrees. Air temperature 82 degrees. The report from the east end of Dauphin Island was not available. Graham Bay, north winds at 4 knots. Air temperature was 80 degrees. And Pettiboy Island, north winds at 8 knots. Air temperature was 82 degrees. 12 miles south of Orange Beach, winds were northeast at 4 knots. Air temperature was 85 degrees. Gulf water temperature 89 degrees. Wave height 2 feet, with a period of 4 seconds. 100 miles south of Destin. Winds were west at 12 knots. Air temperature 86 degrees. Wave height 2 feet. Wave period 4 seconds. The following weather reports were made at 11 p.m. Pensacola International Airport, skies were clear. The temperature was 78 degrees, the dew point was 74, and the relative humidity was 87%. The wind was calm. The pressure was 29.93 inches and falling. Pensacola Naval Air Station, thunder was reported. The temperature was 78 degrees, the dew point was 74, and the relative humidity was 87%. The wind was east at 3 miles an hour. The pressure was 29.93 inches and steady. The Pensacola climate summary for this evening, as of 4 p.m., July 5, 2026. Today's high temperature was 90 degrees and the low 76 degrees. 0.97 inches of precipitation fell today, which brings the monthly total to 0.97 inches. The total precipitation for the year now stands at 22.60 inches. Sunset tonight is at 7:55 p.m. Sunrise tomorrow is at 5:52 a.m. Across the central Gulf Coast, Gulf Shores, clear. Temperature was 79 degrees. Wind calm. Milton, clear. Temperature was 74 degrees. Wind calm. Destin, partly cloudy. Temperature was 82 degrees. Wind calm. Mary Esther, partly cloudy. Temperature was 82 degrees. Wind northwest at 3 miles an hour. Mobile, partly cloudy. Temperature was 75 degrees. Wind calm. Elsewhere, Hattiesburg, partly cloudy and a 74. New Orleans, mostly cloudy and a 75. Montgomery, mostly cloudy and a 75. Tallahassee, clear and 79. And in Panama City, clear and 77. Here's your National Weather Service forecast. Tonight, mostly cloudy this evening, then clearing. A chance of showers. A chance of thunderstorms, mainly this evening. Lows in the mid-70s. West winds around 5 miles per hour this evening, becoming light and variable. Chance of rain 50%. Monday, mostly sunny with a chance of showers and thunderstorms. Humid with highs around 90. West winds around 5 miles per hour. Chance of rain 50%. Monday night, partly cloudy in the evening, then becoming mostly clear. A slight chance of thunderstorms. A slight chance of showers in the evening, then a chance of showers after midnight. Humid with lows in the mid-70s. Southwest winds around 5 miles per hour in the evening, becoming light and variable. Chance of rain 50%. Tuesday, mostly sunny. A slight chance of showers and thunderstorms in the morning, then showers and thunderstorms likely in the afternoon. Humid with highs in the lower 90s. West winds around 5 miles per hour. Chance of rain 70%. Heat index values up to 105. Tuesday night, partly cloudy in the evening, then clearing. Humid with lows in the mid-70s. Southwest winds around 5 miles per hour in the evening, becoming light and variable. Wednesday, sunny. A slight chance of showers and thunderstorms in the morning, then a chance of showers and thunderstorms in the afternoon. Highs in the lower 90s. Chance of rain 30%. Heat index values up to 105. Wednesday night, mostly clear. Lows in the mid-70s. Thursday, mostly sunny. A chance of showers and thunderstorms in the afternoon. Highs in the lower 90s. Chance of rain 30%. Heat index values up to 105. The Tropical Weather Outlook. For the North Atlantic, Caribbean Sea and the Gulf of America, tropical cyclone formation is not expected during the next 7 days. This is NOAA Weather Radio, from the Mobile Pensacola National Weather Service. The current time is 11:43 p.m. Central Daylight Time. Here's your marine forecast. On the weather map, a light to occasionally moderate southwest to west flow will prevail through late week. Seas will remain generally 2 feet or less. On Perdido Bay, Pensacola Bay including Santa Rosa Sound, and Choctawhatchee Bay. For tonight, southwest winds 5 to 10 knots, becoming west late this evening and overnight. Waves 1 foot or less. Light chop. A slight chance of showers and thunderstorms this evening, then a chance of showers and thunderstorms after midnight. For Monday, southwest winds 5 to 10 knots. Waves 1 foot or less. Light chop. A chance of showers and thunderstorms. For Monday night, southwest winds 5 to 10 knots. Waves 1 foot or less. Light chop. A slight chance of showers and thunderstorms in the evening, then showers likely with a chance of thunderstorms after midnight. And for Tuesday, west winds 5 to 10 knots. Waves 1 foot or less. Light chop. A chance of showers and thunderstorms. On Perdido Bay, Pensacola Bay including Santa Rosa Sound, and Choctawhatchee Bay. For tonight, southwest winds 5 to 10 knots, diminishing to around 5 knots late. Waves 1 foot or less. Light chop. A slight chance of showers and thunderstorms this evening, then showers likely with a chance of thunderstorms after midnight. For Monday, southwest winds 5 to 10 knots. Waves 1 foot or less. Light chop. A chance of thunderstorms. Showers likely, mainly in the morning. For Monday night, southwest winds 5 to 10 knots. Waves 1 foot or less. Light chop. A slight chance of showers and thunderstorms in the evening, then showers likely with a chance of thunderstorms after midnight. And for Tuesday, southwest winds 5 to 10 knots. Waves 1 foot or less. Light chop. A chance of thunderstorms. Showers likely, mainly in the morning. From the Okaloosa-Walton County line to Pascagoula, and out 20 nautical miles. For tonight, west winds 5 to 10 knots. Seas 1 foot or less. Wave detail, southwest 1 foot at 3 seconds. A slight chance of showers and thunderstorms this evening, then showers likely with a chance of thunderstorms after midnight. For Monday, southwest winds 5 to 10 knots. Seas 1 foot or less, then around 2 feet in the afternoon. Wave detail, southwest 1 foot at 3 seconds, becoming southwest 1 foot at 4 seconds. A chance of thunderstorms. Showers likely, mainly in the morning. For Monday night, southwest winds around 10 knots. Seas around 2 feet. Wave detail, southwest 2 feet at 4 seconds. A slight chance of showers and thunderstorms in the evening, then showers with a chance of thunderstorms after midnight. And for Tuesday, west winds 5 to 10 knots. Seas around 2 feet. Wave detail, southwest 2 feet at 4 seconds. Showers likely with a chance of thunderstorms in the morning, then a slight chance of showers and thunderstorms in the afternoon. From the Okaloosa-Walton County line to Pascagoula, from 20 to 60 nautical miles offshore. For tonight, southwest winds 5 to 10 knots. Seas 1 foot or less, then around 2 feet after midnight. Wave detail, southwest 1 foot at 3 seconds and south 1 foot at 9 seconds, becoming southwest 2 feet at 3 seconds and south 1 foot at 9 seconds. A slight chance of showers and thunderstorms this evening, then a chance of showers and thunderstorms after midnight. For Monday, west winds around 10 knots. Seas around 2 feet. Wave detail, southwest 2 feet at 4 seconds and south 1 foot at 9 seconds. A chance of thunderstorms. Showers likely, mainly in the morning. For Monday night, southwest winds 10 to 15 knots. Seas around 2 feet. Wave detail, southwest 2 feet at 4 seconds and south 1 foot at 9 seconds. A slight chance of showers and thunderstorms in the evening, then showers likely with a chance of thunderstorms after midnight. And for Tuesday, west winds 10 to 15 knots. Seas around 2 feet. Wave detail, southwest 2 feet at 4 seconds and south 1 foot at 8 seconds. Showers likely with a chance of thunderstorms in the morning, then a slight chance of showers and thunderstorms in the afternoon. 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Tidal information, at the mouth of the Mobile River on Monday, low tide at 12:28 a.m. High tide at 7:46 a.m. Low tide at 12:26 p.m. High tide at 5:35 p.m. At the mouth of the Mobile River on Tuesday, low tide at midnight. High tide at 7:08 a.m. Low tide at 3:28 p.m. At Pensacola Bay on Monday, high tide at 7:55 a.m. Low tide at 12:18 p.m. High tide at 2:38 p.m. Low tide at 10:37 p.m. At Pensacola Bay on Tuesday, high tide at 6:16 a.m. Low tide at 4:41 p.m. At the East Pass in Destin on Monday, high tide at 7:22 a.m. Low tide at 11:44 a.m. High tide at 2:05 p.m. Low tide at 10:03 p.m. At the East Pass in Destin on Tuesday, high tide at 5:43 a.m. Low tide at 4:07 p.m. The following marine observations were made as of 11 p.m. Mobile Bay Coast Guard Station. Winds were east at 3 knots. Sea temperature 89 degrees. Air temperature 81 degrees. Weeks Bay, calm. Air temperature was 79 degrees. Pensacola Bay. Sea temperature 87 degrees. Air temperature 82 degrees. The report from the east end of Dauphin Island was not available. Graham Bay, north winds at 4 knots. Air temperature was 80 degrees. And Pettiboy Island, north winds at 8 knots. Air temperature was 82 degrees. 12 miles south of Orange Beach, winds were northeast at 4 knots. Air temperature was 85 degrees. Gulf water temperature 89 degrees. Wave height 2 feet, with a period of 4 seconds. 100 miles south of Destin. Winds were west at 12 knots. Air temperature 86 degrees. Wave height 2 feet. Wave period 4 seconds. The following weather reports were made at 11 p.m. Pensacola International Airport, skies were clear. The temperature was 78 degrees, the dew point was 74, and the relative humidity was 87%. The wind was calm. The pressure was 29.93 inches and falling. Pensacola Naval Air Station, thunder was reported. The temperature was 78 degrees, the dew point was 74, and the relative humidity was 87%. The wind was east at 3 miles an hour. The pressure was 29.93 inches and steady. Across the central Gulf Coast, Gulf Shores, clear. Temperature was 79 degrees. Wind calm. Milton, clear. Temperature was 74 degrees. Wind calm. Destin, partly cloudy. Temperature was 82 degrees. Wind calm. Mary Esther, partly cloudy. Temperature was 82 degrees. Wind northwest at 3 miles an hour. Mobile, partly cloudy. Temperature was 75 degrees. Wind calm. Elsewhere, Hattiesburg, partly cloudy and a 74. New Orleans, mostly cloudy and a 75. Montgomery, mostly cloudy and a 75. Tallahassee, clear and 79. And at Panama City, clear and 77. Here's your National Weather Service forecast. Tonight, mostly cloudy this evening, then clearing. A chance of showers. A chance of thunderstorms, mainly this evening. Lows in the mid-70s. West winds around 5 miles per hour this evening, becoming light and variable. Chance of rain 50%. Monday, mostly sunny with a chance of showers and thunderstorms. Humid with highs around 90. West winds around 5 miles per hour. Chance of rain 50%. Monday night, partly cloudy in the evening, then becoming mostly clear. A slight chance of thunderstorms. A slight chance of showers in the evening, then a chance of showers after midnight. Humid with lows in the mid-70s. Southwest winds around 5 miles per hour in the evening, becoming light and variable. Chance of rain 50%. Tuesday, mostly sunny. A slight chance of showers and thunderstorms in the morning, then showers and thunderstorms likely in the afternoon. Humid with highs in the lower 90s. West winds around 5 miles per hour. Chance of rain 70%. Heat index values up to 105. Tuesday night, partly cloudy in the evening, then clearing. Humid with lows in the mid-70s. Southwest winds around 5 miles per hour in the evening, becoming light and variable. Wednesday, sunny. A slight chance of showers and thunderstorms in the morning, then a chance of showers and thunderstorms in the afternoon. Highs in the lower 90s. Chance of rain 30%. Heat index values up to 105. Wednesday night, mostly clear. Lows in the mid-70s. Thursday, mostly sunny. A chance of showers and thunderstorms in the afternoon. Highs in the lower 90s. Chance of rain 30%. Heat index values up to 105. 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The current time is 11:55 p.m. Central Daylight Time. Here's your marine forecast. On the weather map, a light to occasionally moderate southwest to west flow will prevail through late week. Seas will remain generally 2 feet or less. On Perdido Bay, Pensacola Bay including Santa Rosa Sound, and Choctaw Hatchie Bay. For tonight, southwest winds 5 to 10 knots, becoming west late this evening and overnight. Waves 1 foot or less. Light chop. A slight chance of showers and thunderstorms this evening, then a chance of showers and thunderstorms after midnight. For Monday, southwest winds 5 to 10 knots. Waves 1 foot or less. Light chop. A chance of showers and thunderstorms. For Monday night, southwest winds 5 to 10 knots. Waves 1 foot or less. Light chop. A slight chance of showers and thunderstorms in the evening, then showers likely with a chance of thunderstorms after midnight. And for Tuesday, west winds 5 to 10 knots. Waves 1 foot or less. Light chop. A chance of showers and thunderstorms. On Perdido Bay, Pensacola Bay including Santa Rosa Sound, and Choctaw Hatchie Bay. For tonight, southwest winds 5 to 10 knots, diminishing to around 5 knots late. Waves 1 foot or less. Light chop. A slight chance of showers and thunderstorms this evening, then showers likely with a chance of thunderstorms after midnight. For Monday, southwest winds 5 to 10 knots. Waves 1 foot or less. Light chop. A chance of thunderstorms. Showers likely, mainly in the morning. For Monday night, southwest winds 5 to 10 knots. Waves 1 foot or less. Light chop. A slight chance of showers and thunderstorms in the evening, then showers likely with a chance of thunderstorms after midnight. And for Tuesday, southwest winds 5 to 10 knots. Waves 1 foot or less. Light chop. A chance of thunderstorms. Showers likely, mainly in the morning. From the Okaloosa-Walton County line to Pascagoula, and out 20 nautical miles. For tonight, west winds 5 to 10 knots. Seas 1 foot or less. Wave detail, southwest 1 foot at 3 seconds. A slight chance of showers and thunderstorms this evening, then showers likely with a chance of thunderstorms after midnight. For Monday, southwest winds 5 to 10 knots. Seas 1 foot or less, then around 2 feet in the afternoon. Wave detail, southwest 1 foot at 3 seconds, becoming southwest 1 foot at 4 seconds. A chance of thunderstorms. Showers likely, mainly in the morning. For Monday night, southwest winds around 10 knots. Seas around 2 feet. Wave detail, southwest 2 feet at 4 seconds. A slight chance of showers and thunderstorms in the evening, then showers with a chance of thunderstorms after midnight. And for Tuesday, west winds 5 to 10 knots. Seas around 2 feet. Wave detail, southwest 2 feet at 4 seconds. Showers likely with a chance of thunderstorms in the morning, then a slight chance of showers and thunderstorms in the afternoon. From the Okaloosa-Walton County line to Pascagoula, from 20 to 60 nautical miles offshore.
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0: 2 feet at 3 seconds and south 1 foot at 9 seconds. A slight chance of showers and thunderstorms this evening, then a chance of showers and thunderstorms after midnight. For Monday, west winds around 10 knots. Seas around 2 feet. Wave detail, southwest 2 feet at 4 seconds and south 1 foot at 9 seconds. A chance of thunderstorms. Showers likely, mainly in the morning. For Monday night, Southwest winds 10 to 15 knots. Seas around 2 feet. Wave detail, southwest 2 feet at 4 seconds and south 1 foot at 9 seconds. A slight chance of showers and thunderstorms in the evening, then showers likely with a chance of thunderstorms after midnight. And for Tuesday, west winds 10 to 15 knots. Seas around 2 feet. Wave detail, southwest 2 feet at 4 seconds and south 1 foot at 8 seconds. Showers likely with a chance of thunderstorms in the morning, then a slight chance of showers and thunderstorms in the afternoon. Tidal information, at the mouth of the Mobile River on Monday, low tide at 12:28 a.m. High tide at 7:46 a.m. Low tide at 12:26 p.m. High tide at 5:35 p.m. At the mouth of the Mobile River on Tuesday, low tide at midnight. High tide at 7:08 a.m. Low tide at 3:28 p.m. At Pensacola Bay on Monday, high tide at 7:55 a.m. Low tide at 12:18 p.m. High tide at 2:38 p.m. Low tide at 10:37 p.m. At Pensacola Bay on Tuesday, high tide at 6:16 a.m. Low tide at 4:41 p.m. At the East Pass in Destin on Monday, high tide at 7:22 a.m. Low tide at 11:44 a.m. High tide at 2:05 p.m. Low tide at 10:03 p.m. At the East Pass in Destin on Tuesday, high tide at 5:43 a.m. Low tide at 4:07 p.m. The following marine observations were made as of 11 p.m. Mobile Bay Coast Guard Station. Winds were east at 3 knots. Sea temperature 89 degrees. Air temperature 81 degrees. Weeks Bay, calm. Air temperature was 79 degrees. Pensacola Bay. Sea temperature 87 degrees. Air temperature 82 degrees. The report from the east end of Dauphin Island was not available. Graham Bay, north winds at 4 knots. Air temperature was 80 degrees. And Pettiboy Island, north winds at 8 knots. Air temperature was 82 degrees. 12 miles south of Orange Beach, winds were northeast at 4 knots. Air temperature was 85 degrees. Gulf water temperature 89 degrees. Wave height 2 feet, with a period of 4 seconds. 100 miles south of Destin. Winds were west at 12 knots. Air temperature 86 degrees. Wave height 2 feet. Wave period 4 seconds. The following weather reports were made at 11 p.m. Pensacola International Airport, skies were clear. The temperature was 78 degrees, the dew point was 74, and the relative humidity was 87%. The wind was calm. The pressure was 29.93 inches and falling. Pensacola Naval Air Station, thunder was reported. The temperature was 78 degrees, the dew point was 74, and the relative humidity was 87%. The wind was east at 3 miles an hour. The pressure was 29.93 inches and steady. Across the central Gulf Coast, Gulf Shores, clear. Temperature was 79 degrees. Wind calm. Milton, clear. Temperature was 74 degrees. Wind calm. Destin, partly cloudy. Temperature was 82 degrees. Wind calm. Mary Esther, partly cloudy. Temperature was 82 degrees. Wind northwest at 3 miles an hour. Mobile, partly cloudy. Temperature was 75 degrees. Wind calm. Elsewhere, Hattiesburg, partly cloudy and a 74. New Orleans, mostly cloudy and a 75. Montgomery, mostly cloudy and a 75. Tallahassee, clear and 79. And at Panama City, clear and 77. Here's your National Weather Service forecast. Tonight, mostly cloudy this evening, then clearing. A chance of showers. A chance of thunderstorms, mainly this evening. Lows in the mid-70s. West winds around 5 miles per hour this evening, becoming light and variable. Chance of rain 50%. Monday, mostly sunny with a chance of showers and thunderstorms. Humid with highs around 90. West winds around 5 miles per hour. Chance of rain 50%. Monday night, partly cloudy in the evening, then becoming mostly clear. A slight chance of thunderstorms. A slight chance of showers in the evening, then a chance of showers after midnight. Humid with lows in the mid-70s. Southwest winds around 5 miles per hour in the evening, becoming light and variable. Chance of rain 50%. Tuesday, mostly sunny. A slight chance of showers and thunderstorms in the morning, then showers and thunderstorms likely in the afternoon. Humid with highs in the lower 90s. West winds around 5 miles per hour. Chance of rain 70%. Heat index values up to 105. Tuesday night, partly cloudy in the evening, then clearing. Humid with lows in the mid-70s. Southwest winds around 5 miles per hour in the evening, becoming light and variable. Wednesday, sunny. A slight chance of showers and thunderstorms in the morning, then a chance of showers and thunderstorms in the afternoon. Highs in the lower 90s. Chance of rain 30%. Heat index values up to 105. Wednesday night, mostly clear. Lows in the mid-70s. Thursday, mostly sunny. A chance of showers and thunderstorms in the afternoon. Highs in the lower 90s. Chance of rain 30%. Heat index values up to 105. 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The current time is 12:07 a.m. Central Daylight Time. Here's your marine forecast. On the weather map, a light to occasionally moderate southwest to west flow will prevail through late week. Seas will remain generally 2 feet or less. On Perdido Bay, Pensacola Bay including Santa Rosa Sound, and Choctawhatchee Bay. For tonight, southwest winds 5 to 10 knots, becoming west late this evening and overnight. Waves 1 foot or less. Light chop. A slight chance of showers and thunderstorms this evening, then a chance of showers and thunderstorms after midnight. For Monday, southwest winds 5 to 10 knots. Waves 1 foot or less. Light chop. A chance of showers and thunderstorms. For Monday night, southwest winds 5 to 10 knots. Waves 1 foot or less. Light chop. A slight chance of showers and thunderstorms in the evening, then showers likely with a chance of thunderstorms after midnight. And for Tuesday, west winds 5 to 10 knots. Waves 1 foot or less. Light chop. A chance of showers and thunderstorms. On Perdido Bay, Pensacola Bay including Santa Rosa Sound, and Choctawhatchee Bay. For tonight, southwest winds 5 to 10 knots, diminishing to around 5 knots late. Waves 1 foot or less. Light chop. A slight chance of showers and thunderstorms this evening, then showers likely with a chance of thunderstorms after midnight. For Monday, southwest winds 5 to 10 knots. Waves 1 foot or less. Light chop. A chance of thunderstorms. Showers likely, mainly in the morning. For Monday night, southwest winds 5 to 10 knots. Waves 1 foot or less. Light chop. A slight chance of showers and thunderstorms in the evening, then showers likely with a chance of thunderstorms after midnight. And for Tuesday, southwest winds 5 to 10 knots. Waves 1 foot or less. Light chop. A chance of thunderstorms. Showers likely, mainly in the morning. From the Okaloosa-Walton County line to Pascagoula, and out 20 nautical miles. For tonight, west winds 5 to 10 knots. Seas 1 foot or less. Wave detail, southwest 1 foot at 3 seconds. A slight chance of showers and thunderstorms this evening, then showers likely with a chance of thunderstorms after midnight. For Monday, southwest winds 5 to 10 knots. Seas 1 foot or less, then around 2 feet in the afternoon. Wave detail, southwest 1 foot at 3 seconds, becoming southwest 1 foot at 4 seconds. A chance of thunderstorms. Showers likely, mainly in the morning. For Monday night, southwest winds around 10 knots. Seas around 2 feet. Wave detail, southwest 2 feet at 4 seconds. A slight chance of showers and thunderstorms in the evening, then showers with a chance of thunderstorms after midnight. And for Tuesday, west winds 5 to 10 knots. Seas around 2 feet. Wave detail, southwest 2 feet at 4 seconds. Showers likely with a chance of thunderstorms in the morning, then a slight chance of showers and thunderstorms in the afternoon. From the Okaloosa-Walton County line to Pascagoula, from 20 to 60 nautical miles offshore. For tonight, southwest winds 5 to 10 knots. Seas 1 foot or less, then around 2 feet after midnight. Wave detail, southwest 1 foot at 3 seconds and south 1 foot at 9 seconds, becoming southwest 2 feet at 3 seconds and south 1 foot at 9 seconds. A slight chance of showers and thunderstorms this evening, then a chance of showers and thunderstorms after midnight. For Monday, west winds around 10 knots. Seas around 2 feet. Wave detail, southwest 2 feet at 4 seconds and south 1 foot at 9 seconds. A chance of thunderstorms. Showers likely, mainly in the morning. For Monday night, southwest winds 10 to 15 knots. Seas around 2 feet. Wave detail, southwest 2 feet at 4 seconds and south 1 foot at 9 seconds. A slight chance of showers and thunderstorms in the evening, then showers likely with a chance of thunderstorms after midnight. And for Tuesday, west winds 10 to 15 knots. Seas around 2 feet. Wave detail, southwest 2 feet at 4 seconds and south 1 foot at 8 seconds. Showers likely with a chance of thunderstorms in the morning, then a slight chance of showers and thunderstorms in the afternoon. Tidal information, at the mouth of the Mobile River on Monday, low tide at 12:28 a.m. High tide at 7:46 a.m. Low tide at 12:26 p.m. High tide at 5:35 p.m. At the mouth of the Mobile River on Tuesday, low tide at midnight. High tide at 7:08 a.m. Low tide at 3:28 p.m. At Pensacola Bay on Monday, high tide at 7:55 a.m. Low tide at 12:18 p.m. High tide at 2:38 p.m. Low tide at 10:37 p.m. At Pensacola Bay on Tuesday, high tide at 6:16 a.m. Low tide at 4:41 p.m. At the East Pass in Destin on Monday, high tide at 7:22 a.m. Low tide at 11:44 a.m. High tide at 2:05 p.m. Low tide at 10:03 p.m. At the East Pass in Destin on Tuesday, high tide at 5:43 a.m. Low tide at 4:07 p.m. The Tropical Weather Outlook. For the North Atlantic, Caribbean Sea and the Gulf of America, tropical cyclone formation is not expected during the next 7 days. The following marine observations were made as of midnight. Mobile Bay Coast Guard Station. Winds were northeast at 4 knots. Sea temperature 89 degrees. Air temperature 81 degrees. Weeks Bay, calm. Air temperature was 78 degrees. Pensacola Bay. Sea temperature 87 degrees. Air temperature 82 degrees. The report from the east end of Dauphin Island was not available. Graham Bay, north winds at 3 knots. Air temperature was 79 degrees. And Pettiboy Island, north winds at 6 knots. Air temperature was 81 degrees. 12 miles south of Orange Beach. Winds were east at 2 knots. Sea temperature 89 degrees. Air temperature 86 degrees. 100 miles south of Destin. Winds were west at 8 knots. Air temperature 86 degrees. Wave height 2 feet. Wave period 4 seconds. The following weather reports were made at midnight. Pensacola International Airport, skies were clear. The temperature was 78 degrees, the dew point was 74, and the relative humidity was 87%. The wind was north at 6 miles an hour. The pressure was 29.94 inches and rising. Pensacola Naval Air Station, skies were clear. The temperature was 77 degrees, the dew point was 74, and the relative humidity was 90%. The wind was north at 5 miles an hour. The pressure was 29.94 inches and rising. Across the central Gulf Coast, Milton, clear. Temperature was 74 degrees. Wind calm. Destin, clear. Temperature was 81 degrees. Wind north at 5 miles an hour. Mary Esther, clear. Temperature was 78 degrees. Wind calm. Mobile, partly cloudy. Temperature was 74 degrees. Wind west at 3 miles an hour. Elsewhere, Hattiesburg, partly cloudy and 73. New Orleans, mostly cloudy and 75. Montgomery, partly cloudy and 75. Tallahassee, clear and 78. And in Panama City, partly cloudy and 78. Here's your National Weather Service forecast. Tonight, mostly cloudy this evening, then clearing. A chance of showers. A chance of thunderstorms, mainly this evening. Lows in the mid-70s. West winds around 5 miles per hour this evening, becoming light and variable. Chance of rain 50%. Monday, mostly sunny with a chance of showers and thunderstorms. Humid with highs around 90. West winds around 5 miles per hour. Chance of rain 50%. Monday night, partly cloudy in the evening, then becoming mostly clear. A slight chance of thunderstorms. A slight chance of showers in the evening, then a chance of showers after midnight. Humid with lows in the mid-70s. Southwest winds around 5 miles per hour in the evening, becoming light and variable. Chance of rain 50%. Tuesday, mostly sunny. A slight chance of showers and thunderstorms in the morning, then showers and thunderstorms likely in the afternoon. Humid with highs in the lower 90s. West winds around 5 miles per hour. Chance of rain 70%. Heat index values up to 105. Tuesday night, partly cloudy in the evening, then clearing. Humid with lows in the mid-70s. Southwest winds around 5 miles per hour in the evening, becoming light and variable. Wednesday, sunny. A slight chance of showers and thunderstorms in the morning, then a chance of showers and thunderstorms in the afternoon. Highs in the lower 90s. Chance of rain 30%. Heat index values up to 105. Wednesday night, mostly clear. Lows in the mid-70s. Thursday, mostly sunny. A chance of showers and thunderstorms in the afternoon. Highs in the lower 90s. Chance of rain 30%. Heat index values up to 105. 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The current time is 12:18 a.m. Central Daylight Time. Here's your marine forecast. On the weather map, a light to occasionally moderate southwest to west flow will prevail through late week. Seas will remain generally 2 feet or less. On Perdido Bay, Pensacola Bay including Santa Rosa Sound, and Choctawhatchee Bay. For tonight, southwest winds 5 to 10 knots, becoming west late this evening and overnight. Waves 1 foot or less. Light chop. A slight chance of showers and thunderstorms this evening, then a chance of showers and thunderstorms after midnight. For Monday, southwest winds 5 to 10 knots. Waves 1 foot or less. Light chop. A chance of showers and thunderstorms. For Monday night, southwest winds 5 to 10 knots. Waves 1 foot or less. Light chop. A slight chance of showers and thunderstorms in the evening, then showers likely with a chance of thunderstorms after midnight. And for Tuesday, west winds 5 to 10 knots. Waves 1 foot or less. Light chop. A chance of showers and thunderstorms. On Perdido Bay, Pensacola Bay, including Santa Rosa Sound and Choctawhatchee Bay. For tonight, southwest wind.

and showers, likely with a chance of thunderstorms after midnight. And for Tuesday, southwest winds 5 to 10 knots. Waves 1 foot or less. Light chop. A chance of thunderstorms. Showers likely, mainly in the morning. From the Okaloosa-Walton County line to Pascagoula, and out 20 nautical miles. For tonight, west winds 5 to 10 knots. Seas 1 foot or less. Wave detail, southwest 1 foot at 3 seconds. A slight chance of showers and thunderstorms this evening, then showers likely with a chance of thunderstorms after midnight. For Monday, southwest winds 5 to 10 knots. Seas 1 foot or less, then around 2 feet in the afternoon. Wave detail, southwest 1 foot at 3 seconds, becoming southwest 1 foot at 4 seconds. A chance of thunderstorms. Showers likely, mainly in the morning. For Monday night, southwest winds around 10 knots. Seas around 2 feet. Wave detail, southwest 2 feet at 4 seconds. A slight chance of showers and thunderstorms in the evening, then showers with a chance of thunderstorms after midnight. And for Tuesday, west winds 5 to 10 knots. Seas around 2 feet. Wave detail, southwest 2 feet at 4 seconds. Showers likely with a chance of thunderstorms in the morning, then a slight chance of showers and thunderstorms in the afternoon. From the Okaloosa-Walton County line to Pascagoula, from 20 to 60 nautical miles offshore. For tonight, southwest winds 5 to 10 knots. Seas 1 foot or less, then around 2 feet after midnight. Wave detail, southwest 1 foot at 3 seconds and south 1 foot at 9 seconds, becoming southwest 2 feet at 3 seconds and south 1 foot at 9 seconds. A slight chance of showers and thunderstorms this evening, then a chance of showers and thunderstorms after midnight. For Monday, west winds around 10 knots. Seas around 2 feet. Wave detail, southwest 2 feet at 4 seconds and south 1 foot at 9 seconds. A chance of thunderstorms. Showers likely, mainly in the morning. For Monday night, southwest winds 10 to 15 knots. Seas around 2 feet. Wave detail, southwest 2 feet at 4 seconds and south 1 foot at 9 seconds. A slight chance of showers and thunderstorms in the evening, then showers likely with a chance of thunderstorms after midnight. And for Tuesday, west winds 10 to 15 knots. Seas around 2 feet. Wave detail, southwest 2 feet at 4 seconds and south 1 foot at 8 seconds. Showers likely with a chance of thunderstorms in the morning, then a slight chance of showers and thunderstorms in the afternoon. Tidal information, at the mouth of the Mobile River on Monday, low tide at 12:28 a.m. High tide at 7:46 a.m. Low tide at 12:26 p.m. High tide at 5:35 p.m. At the mouth of the Mobile River on Tuesday, low tide at midnight. High tide at 7:08 a.m. Low tide at 3:28 p.m. At Pensacola Bay on Monday, high tide at 7:55 a.m. Low tide at 12:18 p.m. High tide at 2:38 p.m. Low tide at 10:37 p.m. At Pensacola Bay on Tuesday, high tide at 6:16 a.m. Low tide at 4:41 p.m. At the East Pass in Destin on Monday, high tide at 7:22 a.m. Low tide at 11:44 a.m. High tide at 2:05 p.m. Low tide at 10:03 p.m. At the East Pass in Destin on Tuesday, high tide at 5:43 a.m. Low tide at 4:07 p.m. The following marine observations were made as of midnight. Mobile Bay Coast Guard Station. Winds were northeast at 4 knots. Sea temperature 89 degrees. Air temperature 81 degrees. Weeks Bay, calm. Air temperature was 78 degrees. Pensacola Bay. Sea temperature 87 degrees. Air temperature 82 degrees. The report from the east end of Dauphin Island was not available. Graham Bay, north winds at 3 knots. Air temperature was 79 degrees. And Petty Boy Island, north winds at 6 knots.

0: Air temperature was 81 degrees. 12 miles south of Orange Beach. Winds were east at 2 knots. Sea temperature 89 degrees. Air temperature 86 degrees. 100 miles south of Destin. Winds were west at 8 knots. Air temperature 86 degrees. Wave height 2 feet. Wave period 4 seconds. The following weather reports were made at midnight. Pensacola International Airport, skies were clear. The temperature was 78 degrees, the dew point was 74, and the relative humidity was 87%. The wind was north at 6 miles an hour. The pressure was 29.94 inches and rising. Pensacola Naval Air Station, skies were clear. The temperature was 77 degrees, the dew point was 74, and the relative humidity was 90%. The wind was north at 5 miles an hour. The pressure was 29.94 inches and rising. Across the central Gulf Coast, Milton, clear. Temperature was 74 degrees. Wind calm. Destin, clear. Temperature was 81 degrees. Wind north at 5 miles an hour. Mary Esther, clear. Temperature was 78 degrees. Wind calm. Mobile, partly cloudy. Temperature was 74 degrees. Wind west at 3 miles an hour. Elsewhere, Hattiesburg, partly cloudy and 73. New Orleans, mostly cloudy and 75. Montgomery, partly cloudy and 75. Tallahassee, clear and 78. And in Panama City, partly cloudy and 78. Here's your National Weather Service forecast. Tonight, mostly cloudy this evening, then clearing. A chance of showers. A chance of thunderstorms, mainly this evening. Lows in the mid-70s. West winds around 5 miles per hour this evening, becoming light and variable. Chance of rain 50%. Monday, mostly sunny with a chance of showers and thunderstorms. Humid with highs around 90. West winds around 5 miles per hour. Chance of rain 50%. Monday night, partly cloudy in the evening, then becoming mostly clear. A slight chance of thunderstorms. A slight chance of showers in the evening, then a chance of showers after midnight. Humid with lows in the mid-70s. Southwest winds around 5 miles per hour in the evening, becoming light and variable. Chance of rain 50%. Tuesday, mostly sunny. A slight chance of showers and thunderstorms in the morning, then showers and thunderstorms likely in the afternoon. Humid with highs in the lower 90s. West winds around 5 miles per hour. Chance of rain 70%. Heat index values up to 105. Tuesday night, partly cloudy in the evening, then clearing. Humid with lows in the mid-70s. Southwest winds around 5 miles per hour in the evening, becoming light and variable. Wednesday, sunny. A slight chance of showers and thunderstorms in the morning, then a chance of showers and thunderstorms in the afternoon. Highs in the lower 90s. Chance of rain 30%. Heat index values up to 105. Wednesday night, mostly clear. Lows in the mid-70s. Thursday, mostly sunny. A chance of showers and thunderstorms in the afternoon. Highs in the lower 90s. Chance of rain 30%. Heat index values up to 105. 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The current time is 12:30 a.m. Central Daylight Time. Here's your marine forecast. On the weather map, a light to occasionally moderate southwest to west flow will prevail through late week. Seas will remain generally 2 feet or less. On Perdido Bay, Pensacola Bay including Santa Rosa Sound, and Choctaw Hatchie Bay. For tonight, southwest winds 5 to 10 knots, becoming west late this evening and overnight. Waves 1 foot or less. Light chop. A slight chance of showers and thunderstorms this evening, then a chance of showers and thunderstorms after midnight. For Monday, southwest winds 5 to 10 knots. Waves 1 foot or less. light chop. A chance of showers and thunderstorms. For Monday night, southwest winds 5 to 10 knots. Waves 1 foot or less. Light chop. A slight chance of showers and thunderstorms in the evening, then showers likely with a chance of thunderstorms after midnight. And for Tuesday, west winds 5 to 10 knots. Waves 1 foot or less. Light chop. A chance of showers and thunderstorms. On Perdido Bay, Pensacola Bay including Santa Rosa Sound, and Choctawhatchee Bay. For tonight, southwest winds 5 to 10 knots, diminishing to around 5 knots late. Waves 1 foot or less. Light chop. A slight chance of showers and thunderstorms this evening, then showers likely with a chance of thunderstorms after midnight. For Monday, southwest winds 5 to 10 knots. Waves 1 foot or less. Light chop. A chance of thunderstorms. Showers likely, mainly in the morning. For Monday night, southwest winds 5 to 10 knots. Waves 1 foot or less. Light chop. A slight chance of showers and thunderstorms in the evening, then showers likely with a chance of thunderstorms after midnight. And for Tuesday, southwest winds 5 to 10 knots. Waves 1 foot or less. Light chop. A chance of thunderstorms. Showers likely, mainly in the morning. From the Okaloosa-Walton County line to Pascagoula, and out 20 nautical miles. For tonight, west winds 5 to 10 knots. Seas 1 foot or less. Wave detail, southwest 1 foot at 3 seconds. A slight chance of showers and thunderstorms this evening, then showers likely with a chance of thunderstorms after midnight. For Monday, southwest winds 5 to 10 knots. Seas 1 foot or less, then around 2 feet in the afternoon. Wave detail, southwest 1 foot at 3 seconds, becoming southwest 1 foot at 4 seconds. A chance of thunderstorms. Showers likely, mainly in the morning. For Monday night, southwest winds around 10 knots. Seas around 2 feet. Wave detail, southwest 2 feet at 4 seconds. A slight chance of showers and thunderstorms in the evening, then showers with a chance of thunderstorms after midnight. And for Tuesday, west winds 5 to 10 knots. Seas around 2 feet. Wave detail, southwest 2 feet at 4 seconds. Showers likely with a chance of thunderstorms in the morning, then a slight chance of showers and thunderstorms in the afternoon. From the Okaloosa-Walton County line to Pascagoula, from 20 to 60 nautical miles offshore. For tonight, southwest winds 5 to 10 knots. Seas 1 foot or less, then around 2 feet after midnight. Wave detail, southwest 1 foot at 3 seconds and south 1 foot at 9 seconds, becoming southwest 2 feet at 3 seconds and south 1 foot at 9 seconds. A slight chance of showers and thunderstorms this evening, then a chance of showers and thunderstorms after midnight. For Monday, west winds around 10 knots. Seas around 2 feet. Wave detail, southwest 2 feet at 4 seconds and south 1 foot at 9 seconds. A chance of thunderstorms. Showers likely, mainly in the morning. For Monday night, southwest winds 10 to 15 knots. Seas around 2 feet. Wave detail, southwest 2 feet at 4 seconds and south 1 foot at 9 seconds. A slight chance of showers and thunderstorms in the evening, then showers likely with a chance of thunderstorms after midnight. And for Tuesday, west winds 10 to 15 knots. Seas around 2 feet. Wave detail, southwest 2 feet at 4 seconds and south 1 foot at 8 seconds. Showers likely with a chance of thunderstorms in the morning, then a slight chance of showers and thunderstorms in the afternoon. Tidal information, at the mouth of the Mobile River on Monday, low tide at 12:28 a.m. High tide at 7:46 a.m. Low tide at 12:26 p.m. High tide at 5:35 p.m. At the mouth of the Mobile River on Tuesday, low tide at midnight. High tide at 7:08 a.m. Low tide at 3:28 p.m. At Pensacola Bay on Monday, high tide at 7:55 a.m. Low tide at 12:18 p.m. High tide at 2:38 p.m. Low tide at 10:37 p.m. At Pensacola Bay on Tuesday, high tide at 6:16 a.m. Low tide at 4:41 p.m. At the East Pass in Destin on Monday, high tide at 7:22 a.m. Low tide at 11:44 a.m. High tide at 2:05 p.m. Low tide at 10:03 p.m. At the East Pass in Destin on Tuesday, high tide at 5:43 a.m. Low tide at 4:07 p.m. The Tropical Weather Outlook. For the North Atlantic, Caribbean Sea and the Gulf of America, tropical cyclone formation is not expected during the next 7 days. The following marine observations were made as of midnight. Mobile Bay Coast Guard Station. Winds were northeast at 4 knots. Sea temperature 89 degrees. Air temperature 81 degrees. Weeks Bay, calm. Air temperature was 78 degrees. Pensacola Bay. Sea temperature 87 degrees. Air temperature 82 degrees. The report from the east end of Dauphin Island was not available. Graham Bay, north winds at 3 knots. Air temperature was 79 degrees. And Pettiboy Island, north winds at 6 knots. Air temperature was 81 degrees. 12 miles south of Orange Beach. Winds were east at 2 knots. Sea temperature 89 degrees. Air temperature 86 degrees. 100 miles south of Destin. Winds were west at 8 knots. Air temperature 86 degrees. Wave height 2 feet. Wave period 4 seconds. The following weather reports were made at midnight. Pensacola International Airport, skies were clear. The temperature was 78 degrees, the dew point was 74, and the relative humidity was 87%. The wind was north at 6 miles an hour. The pressure was 29.94 inches and rising. Pensacola Naval Air Station, skies were clear. The temperature was 77 degrees, the dew point was 74, and the relative humidity was 90%. The wind was north at 5 miles an hour. The pressure was 29.94 inches and rising. Across the central Gulf Coast, Milton, clear. Temperature was 74 degrees. Wind calm. Destin, clear. Temperature was 81 degrees. Wind north at 5 miles an hour. Mary Esther, clear. Temperature was 78 degrees. Wind calm. Mobile, partly cloudy. Temperature was 74 degrees. Wind west at 3 miles an hour. Elsewhere, Hattiesburg, partly cloudy and 73. New Orleans, mostly cloudy and 75. Montgomery, partly cloudy and 75. Tallahassee, clear and 78. And at Panama City, partly cloudy and 78. Here's your National Weather Service forecast. Tonight, mostly cloudy this evening, then clearing. A chance of showers. A chance of thunderstorms, mainly this evening. Lows in the mid-70s. West winds around 5 miles per hour this evening, becoming light and variable. Chance of rain 50%. Monday, mostly sunny with a chance of showers and thunderstorms. Humid with highs around 90. West winds around 5 miles per hour. Chance of rain 50%. Monday night, partly cloudy in the evening, then becoming mostly clear. A slight chance of thunderstorms. A slight chance of showers in the evening, then a chance of showers after midnight. Humid with lows in the mid-70s. Southwest winds around 5 miles per hour in the evening, becoming light and variable. Chance of rain 50%. Tuesday, mostly sunny. A slight chance of showers and thunderstorms in the morning, then showers and thunderstorms likely in the afternoon. Humid with highs in the lower 90s. West winds around 5 miles per hour. Chance of rain 70%. Heat index values up to 105. Tuesday night, partly cloudy in the evening, then clearing. Humid with lows in the mid-70s. Southwest winds around 5 miles per hour in the evening, becoming light and variable. Wednesday, sunny. A slight chance of showers and thunderstorms in the morning, then a chance of showers and thunderstorms in the afternoon. Highs in the lower 90s. Chance of rain 30%. Heat index values up to 105. Wednesday night, mostly clear. Lows in the mid-70s. Thursday, mostly sunny. A chance of showers and thunderstorms in the afternoon. Highs in the lower 90s. Chance of rain 30%. Heat index values up to 105. 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The current time is 12:41 a.m. Central Daylight Time. Here's your marine forecast. On the weather map, a light to occasionally moderate southwest to west flow will prevail through late week. Seas will remain generally 2 feet or less. On Perdido Bay, Pensacola Bay including Santa Rosa Sound, and Choctawhatchee Bay. For tonight, southwest winds 5 to 10 knots, becoming westerly this evening and overnight. Waves 1 foot or less. Light chop. A slight chance of showers and thunderstorms this evening, then a chance of showers and thunderstorms after midnight. For Monday, southwest winds 5 to 10 knots. Waves 1 foot or less. Light chop. A chance of showers and thunderstorms. For Monday night, southwest winds 5 to 10 knots. Waves 1 foot or less. Light chop. A slight chance of showers and thunderstorms in the evening, then showers likely with a chance of thunderstorms after midnight. And for Tuesday, west winds 5 to 10 knots. Waves 1 foot or less. Light chop. A chance of showers and thunderstorms. On Perdido Bay, Pensacola Bay including Santa Rosa Sound, and Choctawhatchee Bay. For tonight, southwest winds 5 to 10 knots, diminishing to around 5 knots late. Waves 1 foot or less. Light chop. A slight chance of showers and thunderstorms this evening, then showers likely with a chance of thunderstorms after midnight. For Monday, southwest winds 5 to 10 knots. Waves 1 foot or less. Light chop. A chance of thunderstorms. Showers likely, mainly in the morning. For Monday night, southwest winds 5 to 10 knots. Waves 1 foot or less. Light chop. A slight chance of showers and thunderstorms in the evening, then showers likely with a chance of thunderstorms after midnight. And for Tuesday, southwest winds 5 to 10 knots. Waves 1 foot or less. Light chop. A chance of thunderstorms. Showers likely, mainly in the morning. From the Okaloosa-Walton County line to Pascagoula, and out 20 nautical miles. For tonight, west winds 5 to 10 knots. Seas 1 foot or less. Wave detail, southwest 1 foot at 3 seconds. A slight chance of showers and thunderstorms this evening, then showers likely with a chance of thunderstorms after midnight. For Monday, southwest winds 5 to 10 knots. Seas 1 foot or less, then around 2 feet in the afternoon. Wave detail, southwest 1 foot at 3 seconds, becoming southwest 1 foot at 4 seconds. A chance of thunderstorms. Showers likely, mainly in the morning. For Monday night, southwest winds around 10 knots. Seas around 2 feet. Wave detail, southwest 2 feet at 4 seconds. A slight chance of showers and thunderstorms in the evening, then showers with a chance of thunderstorms after midnight. And for Tuesday, west winds 5 to 10 knots. Seas around 2 feet. Wave detail, southwest 2 feet at 4 seconds. Showers likely with a chance of thunderstorms in the morning, then a slight chance of showers and thunderstorms in the afternoon. From the Okaloosa-Walton County line to Pascagoula, from 20 to 60 nautical miles offshore. For tonight, southwest winds 5 to 10 knots. Seas 1 foot or less, then around 2 feet after midnight. Wave detail, southwest 1 foot at 3 seconds and south 1 foot at 9 seconds, becoming southwest 2 feet at 3 seconds and south 1 foot at 9 seconds. A slight chance of showers and thunderstorms this evening, then a chance of showers and thunderstorms after midnight. For Monday, west winds around 10 knots. Seas around 2 feet. Wave detail, southwest 2 feet at 4 seconds and south 1 foot at 9 seconds. A chance of thunderstorms. Showers likely, mainly in the morning. For Monday night, southwest winds 10 to 15 knots. Seas around 2 feet. Wave detail, southwest 2 feet at 4 seconds and south 1 foot at 9 seconds. A slight chance of showers and thunderstorms in the evening, then showers likely with a chance of thunderstorms after midnight. And for Tuesday, west winds 10 to 15 knots. Seas around 2 feet. Wave detail, southwest 2 feet at 4 seconds and south 1 foot at 8 seconds. Showers likely with a chance of thunderstorms in the morning, then a slight chance of showers and thunderstorms in the afternoon. 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Tidal information, at the mouth of the Mobile River on Monday, low tide at 12:28 a.m. High tide at 7:46 a.m. Low tide at 12:26 p.m. High tide at 5:35 p.m. At the mouth of the Mobile River on Tuesday, low tide at midnight. High tide at 7:08 a.m. Low tide at 3:28 p.m. At Pensacola Bay on Monday, high tide at 7:55 a.m. Low tide at 12:18 p.m. High tide at 2:38 p.m. Low tide at 10:37 p.m. At Pensacola Bay on Tuesday, high tide at 6:16 a.m. Low tide at 4:41 p.m. At the East Pass in Destin on Monday, high tide at 7:22 a.m. Low tide at 11:44 a.m. High tide at 2:05 p.m. Low tide at 10:03 p.m. At the East Pass in Destin on Tuesday, high tide at 5:43 a.m. Low tide at 4:07 p.m. The following marine observations were made as of midnight. Mobile Bay Coast Guard Station. Winds were northeast at 4 knots. Sea temperature 89 degrees. Air temperature 81 degrees. Weeks Bay, calm. Air temperature was 78 degrees. Pensacola Bay. Sea temperature 87 degrees. Air temperature 82 degrees. The report from the east end of Dauphin Island was not available. Graham Bay, north winds at 3 knots. Air temperature was 79 degrees. And Pettiboy Island, north winds at 6 knots. Air temperature was 81 degrees. 12 miles south of Orange Beach. Winds were east at 2 knots. Sea temperature 89 degrees. Air temperature 86 degrees. 100 miles south of Destin. Winds were west at 8 knots. Air temperature 86 degrees. Wave height 2 feet. Wave period 4 seconds. The following weather reports were made at midnight. Pensacola International Airport, skies were clear. The temperature was 78 degrees, the dew point was 74, and the relative humidity was 87%. The wind was north at 6 miles an hour. The pressure was 29.94 inches and rising. Pensacola Naval Air Station, skies were clear. The temperature was 77 degrees, the dew point was 74, and the relative humidity was 90%. The wind was north at 5 miles an hour. The pressure was 29.94 inches and rising. Across the central Gulf Coast, Milton, clear. Temperature was 74 degrees. Wind calm. Destin, clear. Temperature was 81 degrees. Wind north at 5 miles an hour. Mary Esther, clear. Temperature was 78 degrees. Wind calm. Mobile, partly cloudy. Temperature was 74 degrees. Wind west at 3 miles an hour. Elsewhere, Hattiesburg, partly cloudy and 73. New Orleans, mostly cloudy and 75. Montgomery, partly cloudy and 75. Tallahassee, clear and 78. And at Panama City, partly cloudy and 78. Here's your National Weather Service forecast. Tonight, mostly cloudy this evening, then clearing. A chance of showers. A chance of thunderstorms, mainly this evening. Lows in the mid-70s. West winds around 5 miles per hour this evening, becoming light and variable. Chance of rain 50%. Monday, mostly sunny with a chance of showers and thunderstorms. Humid with highs around 90. West winds around 5 miles per hour. Chance of rain 50%. Monday night, partly cloudy in the evening, then becoming mostly clear. A slight chance of thunderstorms. A slight chance of showers in the evening, then a chance of showers after midnight. Humid with lows in the mid-70s. Southwest winds around 5 miles per hour in the evening, becoming light and variable. Chance of rain 50%. Tuesday, mostly sunny. A slight chance of showers and thunderstorms in the morning, then showers and thunderstorms likely in the afternoon. Humid with highs in the lower 90s. West winds around 5 miles per hour. Chance of rain 70%. Heat index values up to 105. Tuesday night, partly cloudy in the evening, then clearing. Humid with lows in the mid-70s. Southwest winds around 5 miles per hour in the evening, becoming light and variable. Wednesday, sunny. A slight chance of showers and thunderstorms in the morning, then a chance of showers and thunderstorms in the afternoon. Highs in the lower 90s. Chance of rain 30%. Heat index values up to 105. Wednesday night, mostly clear. Lows in the mid-70s. Thursday, mostly sunny. A chance of showers and thunderstorms in the afternoon. Highs in the lower 90s. Chance of rain 30%. Heat index values up to 105. 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The current time is 12:53 a.m. Central Daylight Time. Here's your marine forecast. On the weather map, a light to occasionally moderate southwest to west flow will prevail through late week. Seas will remain generally 2 feet or less. On Perdido Bay, Pensacola Bay including Santa Rosa Sound, and Choctaw Hatchie Bay. For tonight, southwest winds 5 to 10 knots, becoming west late this evening and overnight. Waves 1 foot or less. Light chop. A slight chance of showers and thunderstorms this evening, then a chance of showers and thunderstorms after midnight. For Monday, southwest winds 5 to 10 knots. Waves 1 foot or less. Light chop. A chance of showers and thunderstorms. For Monday night, southwest winds 5 to 10 knots. Waves 1 foot or less. Light chop. A slight chance of showers and thunderstorms in the evening, then showers likely with a chance of thunderstorms after midnight. And for Tuesday, west winds 5 to 10 knots. Waves 1 foot or less. Light chop. A chance of showers and thunderstorms. On Perdido Bay, Pensacola Bay including Santa Rosa Sound, and Choctaw Hatchie Bay. For tonight, southwest winds 5 to 10 knots, diminishing to around 5 knots late. Waves 1 foot or less. Light chop. A slight chance of showers and thunderstorms this evening, then showers likely with a chance of thunderstorms after midnight. For Monday, southwest winds 5 to 10 knots. Waves 1 foot or less. Light chop. A chance of thunderstorms. Showers likely, mainly in the morning. For Monday night, southwest winds 5 to 10 knots. Waves 1 foot or less. Light chop. A slight chance of showers and thunderstorms in the evening, then showers likely with a chance of thunderstorms after midnight. And for Tuesday, southwest winds 5 to 10 knots. Waves 1 foot or less. Light chop. A chance of thunderstorms. Showers likely, mainly in the morning. From the Okaloosa-Walton County line to Pascagoula, and out 20 nautical miles. For tonight, west winds 5 to 10 knots. Seas 1 foot or less. Wave detail, southwest 1 foot at 3 seconds. A slight chance of showers and thunderstorms this evening, then showers likely with a chance of thunderstorms after midnight. For Monday, southwest winds 5 to 10 knots. Seas 1 foot or less, then around 2 feet in the afternoon. Wave detail, southwest 1 foot at 3 seconds, becoming southwest 1 foot at 4 seconds. A chance of thunderstorms. Showers likely, mainly in the morning. For Monday night, southwest winds around 10 knots. Seas around 2 feet. Wave detail, southwest 2 feet at 4 seconds. A slight chance of showers and thunderstorms in the evening, then showers with a chance of thunderstorms after midnight. And for Tuesday, west winds 5 to 10 knots. Seas around 2 feet. Wave detail, southwest 2 feet at 4 seconds. Showers likely with a chance of thunderstorms in the morning, then a slight chance of showers and thunderstorms in the afternoon. From the Okaloosa Walton County line to Pascagoula, from 20 to 60 nautical miles offshore. For tonight, southwest winds 5 to 10 knots. Seas 1 foot or less, then around 2 feet after midnight. Wave detail, southwest 1 foot at 3 seconds and south 1 foot at 9 seconds, becoming southwest 2 feet at 3 seconds and south 1 foot at 9 seconds. A slight chance of showers and thunderstorms this evening, then a chance of showers and thunderstorms after midnight. For Monday, west winds around 10 knots. Seas around 2 feet. Wave detail, southwest 2 feet at 4 seconds and south 1 foot at 9 seconds. A chance of thunderstorms. Showers likely, mainly in the morning. For Monday night, southwest winds 10 to 15 knots. Seas around 2 feet. Wave detail, southwest 2 feet at 4 seconds and south 1 foot at 9 seconds. A slight chance of showers and thunderstorms in the evening, then showers likely with a chance of thunderstorms after midnight. And for Tuesday, west winds 10 to 15 knots. Seas around 2 feet. Wave detail, southwest 2 feet at 4 seconds and south 1 foot at 8 seconds. Showers likely with a chance of thunderstorms in the morning, then a slight chance of showers and thunderstorms in the afternoon. Tidal information, at the mouth of the Mobile River on Monday, low tide at 12:28 a.m. High tide at 7:46 a.m. Low tide at 12:26 p.m. High tide at 5:35 p.m. At the mouth of the Mobile River on Tuesday, low tide at midnight. High tide at 7:08 a.m. Low tide at 3:28 p.m. At Pensacola Bay on Monday, high tide at 7:55 a.m. Low tide at 12:18 p.m. High tide at 2:38 p.m. Low tide at 10:37 p.m. At Pensacola Bay on Tuesday, high tide at 6:16 a.m. Low tide at 4:41 p.m. At the East Pass in Destin on Monday, high tide at 7:22 a.m. Low tide at 11:44 a.m.
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0: The following marine observations were made as of midnight. Mobile Bay Coast Guard Station. Winds were northeast at 4 knots. Sea temperature 89 degrees. Air temperature 81 degrees. Weeks Bay, calm. Air temperature was 78 degrees. Pensacola Bay. Sea temperature 87 degrees. Air temperature 82 degrees. The report from the east end of Dauphin Island was not available. Graham Bay, north winds at 3 knots. Air temperature was 79 degrees. And Pettiboy Island, north winds at 6 knots. Air temperature was 81 degrees. 12 miles south of Orange Beach. Winds were east at 2 knots. Sea temperature 89 degrees. Air temperature 86 degrees. 100 miles south of Destin. Winds were west at 8 knots. Air temperature 86 degrees. Wave height 2 feet. Wave period 4 seconds. The following weather reports were made at midnight. Pensacola International Airport, skies were clear. The temperature was 78 degrees, the dew point was 74, and the relative humidity was 87%. The wind was north at 6 miles an hour. The pressure was 29.94 inches and rising. Pensacola Naval Air Station, skies were clear. The temperature was 77 degrees, the dew point was 74, and the relative humidity was 90%. The wind was north at 5 miles an hour. The pressure was 29.94 inches and rising. Across the central Gulf Coast, Milton, clear. Temperature was 74 degrees. Wind calm. Destin, clear. Temperature was 81 degrees. Wind north at 5 miles an hour. Mary Esther, clear. Temperature was 78 degrees. Wind calm. Mobile, partly cloudy. Temperature was 74 degrees. Wind west at 3 miles an hour. Elsewhere, Hattiesburg, partly cloudy and 73. New Orleans, mostly cloudy and 75. Montgomery, partly cloudy and 75. Tallahassee, clear and 78. And at Panama City, partly cloudy and 78. Here's your National Weather Service forecast. Tonight, mostly cloudy this evening, then clearing. A chance of showers. A chance of thunderstorms, mainly this evening. Lows in the mid-70s. West winds around 5 miles per hour this evening, becoming light and variable. Chance of rain 50%. Monday, mostly sunny with a chance of showers and thunderstorms. Humid with highs around 90. West winds around 5 miles per hour. Chance of rain 50%. Monday night, partly cloudy in the evening, then becoming mostly clear. A slight chance of thunderstorms. A slight chance of showers in the evening, then a chance of showers after midnight. Humid with lows in the mid-70s. Southwest winds around 5 miles per hour in the evening, becoming light and variable. Chance of rain 50%. Tuesday, mostly sunny. A slight chance of showers and thunderstorms in the morning, then showers and thunderstorms likely in the afternoon. Humid with highs in the lower 90s. West winds around 5 miles per hour. Chance of rain 70%. Heat index values up to 105. Tuesday night, partly cloudy in the evening, then clearing. Humid with lows in the mid-70s. Southwest winds around 5 miles per hour in the evening, becoming light and variable. Wednesday, sunny. A slight chance of showers and thunderstorms in the morning, then a chance of showers and thunderstorms in the afternoon. Highs in the lower 90s. Chance of rain 30%. Heat index values up to 105. Wednesday night, mostly clear. Lows in the mid-70s. Thursday, mostly sunny. A chance of showers and thunderstorms in the afternoon. Highs in the lower 90s. Chance of rain 30%. Heat index values up to 105. 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The current time is 1:04 a.m. Central Daylight Time. Here's your marine forecast. On the weather map, a light to occasionally moderate southwest to west flow will prevail through late week. Seas will remain generally 2 feet or less. On Perdido Bay, Pensacola Bay including Santa Rosa Sound, and Choctawhatchee Bay. For tonight, southwest winds 5 to 10 knots, becoming west late this evening and overnight. Waves 1 foot or less. Light chop. A slight chance of showers and thunderstorms this evening, then a chance of showers and thunderstorms after midnight. For Monday, southwest winds 5 to 10 knots. Waves 1 foot or less. Light chop. A chance of showers and thunderstorms. For Monday night, southwest winds 5 to 10 knots. Waves 1 foot or less. Light chop. A slight chance of showers and thunderstorms in the evening, then showers likely with a chance of thunderstorms after midnight. And for Tuesday, west winds 5 to 10 knots. Waves 1 foot or less. Light chop. a chance of showers and thunderstorms. On Perdido Bay, Pensacola Bay including Santa Rosa Sound, and Choctaw Hatchie Bay. For tonight, southwest winds 5 to 10 knots, diminishing to around 5 knots late. Waves 1 foot or less. Light chop. A slight chance of showers and thunderstorms this evening, then showers likely with a chance of thunderstorms after midnight. For Monday, southwest winds 5 to 10 knots. Waves 1 foot or less. Light chop. A chance of thunderstorms. Showers likely, mainly in the morning. For Monday night, southwest winds 5 to 10 knots. Waves 1 foot or less. Light chop. A slight chance of showers and thunderstorms in the evening, then showers likely with a chance of thunderstorms after midnight. And for Tuesday, southwest winds 5 to 10 knots. Waves 1 foot or less. Light chop. A chance of thunderstorms. Showers likely, mainly in the morning. From the Okaloosa-Walton County line to Pascagoula, and out 20 nautical miles. For tonight, west winds 5 to 10 knots. Seas 1 foot or less. Wave detail, southwest 1 foot at 3 seconds. A slight chance of showers and thunderstorms this evening, then showers likely with a chance of thunderstorms after midnight. For Monday, southwest winds 5 to 10 knots. Seas 1 foot or less, then around 2 feet in the afternoon. Wave detail, southwest 1 foot at 3 seconds, becoming southwest 1 foot at 4 seconds. A chance of thunderstorms. Showers likely, mainly in the morning. For Monday night, southwest winds around 10 knots. Seas around 2 feet. Wave detail, southwest 2 feet at 4 seconds. A slight chance of showers and thunderstorms in the evening, then showers with a chance of thunderstorms after midnight. And for Tuesday, west winds 5 to 10 knots. Seas around 2 feet. Wave detail, southwest 2 feet at 4 seconds. Showers likely with a chance of thunderstorms in the morning, then a slight chance of showers and thunderstorms in the afternoon. From the Okaloosa-Walton County line to Pascagoula, from 20 to 60 nautical miles offshore. For tonight, southwest winds 5 to 10 knots. Seas 1 foot or less, then around 2 feet after midnight. Wave detail, southwest 1 foot at 3 seconds and south 1 foot at 9 seconds, becoming southwest 2 feet at 3 seconds and south 1 foot at 9 seconds. A slight chance of showers and thunderstorms this evening, then a chance of showers and thunderstorms after midnight. For Monday, west winds around 10 knots. Seas around 2 feet. Wave detail, southwest 2 feet at 4 seconds and south 1 foot at 9 seconds. A chance of thunderstorms. Showers likely, mainly in the morning. For Monday night, southwest winds 10 to 15 knots. Seas around 2 feet. Wave detail, southwest 2 feet at 4 seconds and south 1 foot at 9 seconds. A slight chance of showers and thunderstorms in the evening, then showers likely with a chance of thunderstorms after midnight. And for Tuesday, west winds 10 to 15 knots. Seas around 2 feet. Wave detail, southwest 2 feet at 4 seconds and south 1 foot at 8 seconds. Showers likely with a chance of thunderstorms in the morning, then a slight chance of showers and thunderstorms in the afternoon. The Tropical Weather Outlook. For the North Atlantic, Caribbean Sea and the Gulf of America, tropical cyclone formation is not expected during the next 7 days. Tidal information, at the mouth of the Mobile River on Monday, low tide at 12:28 a.m. High tide at 7:46 a.m. Low tide at 12:26 p.m. High tide at 5:35 p.m. At the mouth of the Mobile River on Tuesday, low tide at midnight. High tide at 7:08 a.m. Low tide at 3:20 p.m. At Pensacola Bay on Monday, high tide at 7:55 a.m. Low tide at 12:18 p.m. High tide at 2:38 p.m. Low tide at 10:37 p.m. At Pensacola Bay on Tuesday, high tide at 6:16 a.m. Low tide at 4:41 p.m. at the East Pass in Destin on Monday, high tide at 7:22 a.m. Low tide at 11:44 a.m. High tide at 2:05 p.m. Low tide at 10:03 p.m. At the East Pass in Destin on Tuesday, high tide at 5:43 a.m. Low tide at 4:07 p.m. The following marine observations were made as of midnight. Mobile Bay Coast Guard Station. Winds were northeast at 4 knots. Sea temperature 89 degrees. Air temperature 81 degrees. Weeks Bay, calm. Air temperature was 78 degrees. Pensacola Bay. Sea temperature 87 degrees. Air temperature 82 degrees. The report from the east end of Dauphin Island was not available. Graham Bay, north winds at 3 knots. Air temperature was 79 degrees. And Pettyboy Island, north winds at 6 knots. Air temperature was 81 degrees. 12 miles south of Orange Beach. Winds were east at 2 knots. Sea temperature 89 degrees. Air temperature 86 degrees. 100 miles south of Destin. Winds were west at 8 knots. Air temperature 86 degrees. Wave heights 2 feet. Wave period 4 seconds. The following weather reports were made at 1 a.m. Pensacola International Airport, skies were clear. The temperature was 77 degrees, the dew point was 74, and the relative humidity was 90%. The wind was calm. The pressure was 29.94 inches and steady. Pensacola Naval Air Station, skies were clear. The temperature was 76 degrees, the dew point was 74, and the relative humidity was 93%. The wind was calm. The pressure was 29.94 inches and steady. Here's your National Weather Service forecast. Tonight, mostly cloudy this evening, then clearing. A chance of showers. A chance of thunderstorms, mainly this evening. Lows in the mid-70s. West winds around 5 miles per hour this evening, becoming light and variable. Chance of rain 50%. Monday, mostly sunny with a chance of showers and thunderstorms. Humid with highs around 90. West winds around 5 miles per hour. Chance of rain 50%. Monday night, partly cloudy in the evening, then becoming mostly clear. A slight chance of thunderstorms. A slight chance of showers in the evening, then a chance of showers after midnight. Humid with lows in the mid-70s. Southwest winds around 5 miles per hour in the evening, becoming light and variable. Chance of rain 50%. Tuesday, mostly sunny. A slight chance of showers and thunderstorms in the morning, then showers and thunderstorms likely in the afternoon. Humid with highs in the lower 90s. West winds around 5 miles per hour. Chance of rain 70%. Heat index values up to 105. Tuesday night, partly cloudy in the evening, then clearing. Humid with lows in the mid-70s. Southwest winds around 5 miles per hour in the evening, becoming light and variable. Wednesday, sunny. A slight chance of showers and thunderstorms in the morning, then a chance of showers and thunderstorms in the afternoon. Highs in the lower 90s. Chance of rain 30%. Heat index values up to 105. Wednesday night, mostly clear. Lows in the mid-70s. Thursday, mostly sunny. A chance of showers and thunderstorms in the afternoon. Highs in the lower 90s. Chance of rain 30%. Heat index values up to 105. 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The current time is 1:15 a.m. Central Daylight Time. Here's your marine forecast. On the weather map, a light to occasionally moderate southwest to west flow will prevail through late week. Seas will remain generally 2 feet or less. On Perdido Bay, Pensacola Bay including Santa Rosa Sound, and Choctawhatchee Bay. For tonight, southwest winds 5 to 10 knots, becoming west late this evening and overnight. Waves 1 foot or less. Light chop. A slight chance of showers and thunderstorms this evening, then a chance of showers and thunderstorms after midnight. For Monday, southwest winds 5 to 10 knots. Waves 1 foot or less. Light chop. A chance of showers and thunderstorms. For Monday night, southwest winds 5 to 10 knots. Waves 1 foot or less. Light chop. A slight chance of showers and thunderstorms in the evening, then showers likely with a chance of thunderstorms after midnight. And for Tuesday, west winds 5 to 10 knots. Waves 1 foot or less. Light chop. A chance of showers and thunderstorms. On Perdido Bay, Pensacola Bay including Santa Rosa Sound, and Choctawhatchee Bay. For tonight, southwest winds 5 to 10 knots, diminishing to around 5 knots late. Waves 1 foot or less. Light chop. A slight chance of showers and thunderstorms this evening, then showers likely with a chance of thunderstorms after midnight. For Monday, southwest winds 5 to 10 knots. Waves 1 foot or less. Light chop. A chance of thunderstorms. Showers likely, mainly in the morning. For Monday night, southwest winds 5 to 10 knots. Waves 1 foot or less. Light chop. A slight chance of showers and thunderstorms in the evening, then showers likely with a chance of thunderstorms after midnight. And for Tuesday, southwest winds 5 to 10 knots. Waves 1 foot or less. Light chop. A chance of thunderstorms. Showers likely, mainly in the morning. From the Okaloosa-Walton County line to Pascagoula, and out 20 nautical miles. For tonight, west winds 5 to 10 knots. Seas 1 foot or less. Wave detail, southwest 1 foot at 3 seconds. A slight chance of showers and thunderstorms this evening, then showers likely with a chance of thunderstorms after midnight. For Monday, southwest winds 5 to 10 knots. Seas 1 foot or less, then around 2 feet in the afternoon. Wave detail, southwest 1 foot at 3 seconds, becoming southwest 1 foot at 4 seconds. A chance of thunderstorms. Showers likely, mainly in the morning. For Monday night, southwest winds around 10 knots. Seas around 2 feet. Wave detail, southwest 2 feet at 4 seconds. A slight chance of showers and thunderstorms in the evening, then showers with a chance of thunderstorms after midnight. And for Tuesday, west winds 5 to 10 knots. Seas around 2 feet. Wave detail, southwest 2 feet at 4 seconds. Showers likely with a chance of thunderstorms in the morning, then a slight chance of showers and thunderstorms in the afternoon. From the Okaloosa-Walton County line to Pascagoula, from 20 to 60 nautical miles offshore. For tonight, southwest winds 5 to 10 knots. Seas 1 foot or less, then around 2 feet after midnight. Wave detail, southwest 1 foot at 3 seconds and south 1 foot at 9 seconds, becoming southwest 2 feet at 3 seconds and south 1 foot at 9 seconds. A slight chance of showers and thunderstorms this evening, then a chance of showers and thunderstorms after midnight. For Monday, west winds around 10 knots. Seas around 2 feet. Wave detail, southwest 2 feet at 4 seconds and south 1 foot at 9 seconds. A chance of thunderstorms. Showers likely, mainly in the morning. For Monday night, southwest winds 10 to 15 knots. Seas around 2 feet. Wave detail, southwest 2 feet at 4 seconds and south 1 foot at 9 seconds. A slight chance of showers and thunderstorms in the evening, then showers likely with a chance of thunderstorms after midnight. And for Tuesday, west winds 10 to 15 knots. Seas around 2 feet. Wave detail, southwest 2 feet at 4 seconds and south 1 foot at 8 seconds. Showers likely with a chance of thunderstorms in the morning, then a slight chance of showers and thunderstorms in the afternoon. 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Tidal information, at the mouth of the Mobile River on Monday, low tide at 12:28 a.m. High tide at 7:46 a.m.

M. At the East Pass in Destin on Monday, high tide at 7:22 a.m. Low tide at 11:44 a.m. High tide at 2:05 p.m. Low tide at 10:03 p.m. At the East Pass in Destin on Tuesday, high tide at 5:43 a.m. Low tide at 4:07 p.m. The following marine observations were made as of 1 a.m. Mobile Bay Coast Guard Station. Winds were northwest at 3 knots. Sea temperature 89 degrees. Air temperature 80 degrees. Weeks Bay, calm. Air temperature was 77 degrees. Pensacola Bay. Sea temperature 87 degrees. Air temperature 81 degrees. The report from the east end of Dauphin Island was not available. Graham Bay, northwest winds at 3 knots. Air temperature was 79 degrees. And Pettiboy Island, northwest winds at 10 knots. Air temperature was 80 degrees. 12 miles south of Orange Beach. Winds were north at 2 knots. Sea temperature 89 degrees. Air temperature 86 degrees. 100 miles south of Destin. Winds were southwest at 6 knots. Air temperature 86 degrees. The following weather reports were made at 1 a.m. Pensacola International Airport, skies were clear. The temperature was 77 degrees, the dew point was 74, and the relative humidity was 90%. The wind was calm. The pressure was 29.94 inches and steady. Pensacola Naval Air Station, skies were clear. The temperature was 76 degrees, the dew point was 74, and the relative humidity was 93%. The wind was calm. The pressure was 29.94 inches and steady. Across the central Gulf Coast, Gulf Shores, clear. Temperature was 77 degrees. Wind calm. Milton, clear. Temperature was 73 degrees. Wind calm. Destin, partly cloudy. Temperature was 80 degrees. Wind calm. Mary Esther, clear. Temperature was 81 degrees. Wind north at 3 miles an hour. Mobile, mostly cloudy. Temperature was 75 degrees. Wind west at 3 miles an hour. Elsewhere, Hattiesburg, partly cloudy and 73. New Orleans, mostly cloudy and 75. Montgomery, partly cloudy and 74. Tallahassee, clear and 77. And in Panama City, partly cloudy and 77. Here's your National Weather Service forecast. Rest of tonight, mostly clear with a slight chance of showers and thunderstorms. Near steady temperature in the mid-70s. Light and variable winds. Chance of rain 20%. Monday, mostly sunny. A slight chance of showers and thunderstorms in the morning, then a chance of showers and thunderstorms in the afternoon. Highs in the lower 90s. West winds around 5 miles per hour. Chance of rain 40%. Monday night, partly cloudy in the evening, then clearing. A slight chance of showers and thunderstorms. Humid with lows in the mid-70s. Southwest winds around 5 miles per hour. Chance of rain 20%. Tuesday, mostly sunny. A slight chance of showers and thunderstorms in the morning, then a chance of showers and thunderstorms in the afternoon. Humid with highs in the lower 90s. West winds around 5 miles per hour. Chance of rain 50%. Tuesday night, partly cloudy in the evening, then becoming mostly clear. Humid with lows in the mid-70s. Southwest winds around 5 miles per hour. Wednesday, mostly sunny. A slight chance of showers and thunderstorms in the afternoon. Highs in the lower 90s. Chance of rain 20%. Wednesday night, mostly clear. Lows in the mid-70s. Thursday, sunny. A slight chance of showers and thunderstorms in the afternoon. Highs in the lower 90s. Chance of rain 20%. 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

0: Here's your marine forecast. On the weather map, a light to occasionally moderate southwest to west flow will prevail through late week. Seas will remain generally 2 feet or less. On Perdido Bay, Pensacola Bay including Santa Rosa Sound, and Choctawhatchee Bay. For tonight, southwest winds 5 to 10 knots, becoming west late this evening and overnight. Waves 1 foot or less. Light chop. A slight chance of showers and thunderstorms this evening, then a chance of showers and thunderstorms after midnight. For Monday, southwest winds 5 to 10 knots. Waves 1 foot or less. Light chop. A chance of showers and thunderstorms. For Monday night, southwest winds 5 to 10 knots. Waves 1 foot or less. Light chop. A slight chance of showers and thunderstorms in the evening, then showers likely with a chance of thunderstorms after midnight. And for Tuesday, west winds 5 to 10 knots. Waves 1 foot or less. Light chop. A chance of showers and thunderstorms. On Perdido Bay, Pensacola Bay including Santa Rosa Sound, and Choctawhatchee Bay. For tonight, southwest winds 5 to 10 knots, diminishing to around 5 knots late. Waves 1 foot or less. Light chop. A slight chance of showers and thunderstorms this evening, then showers likely with a chance of thunderstorms after midnight. For Monday, southwest winds 5 to 10 knots. Waves 1 foot or less. Light chop. A chance of thunderstorms. Showers likely, mainly in the morning. For Monday night, southwest winds 5 to 10 knots. Waves 1 foot or less. Light chop. A slight chance of showers and thunderstorms in the evening, then showers likely with a chance of thunderstorms after midnight. And for Tuesday, southwest winds 5 to 10 knots. Waves 1 foot or less. Light chop. A chance of thunderstorms. Showers likely, mainly in the morning. From the Okaloosa-Walton County line to Pascagoula, and out 20 nautical miles. For tonight, west winds 5 to 10 knots. Seas 1 foot or less. Wave detail, southwest 1 foot at 3 seconds. A slight chance of showers and thunderstorms this evening, then showers likely with a chance of thunderstorms after midnight. For Monday, southwest winds 5 to 10 knots. Seas 1 foot or less, then around 2 feet in the afternoon. Wave detail, southwest 1 foot at 3 seconds, becoming southwest 1 foot at 4 seconds. A chance of thunderstorms. Showers likely, mainly in the morning. For Monday night, southwest winds around 10 knots. Seas around 2 feet. Wave detail, southwest 2 feet at 4 seconds. A slight chance of showers and thunderstorms in the evening, then showers with a chance of thunderstorms after midnight. And for Tuesday, west winds 5 to 10 knots. Seas around 2 feet. Wave detail, southwest 2 feet at 4 seconds. Showers likely with a chance of thunderstorms in the morning, then a slight chance of showers and thunderstorms in the afternoon. From the Okaloosa-Walton County line to Pascagoula, from 20 to 60 nautical miles offshore. For tonight, southwest winds 5 to 10 knots. Seas 1 foot or less, then around 2 feet after midnight. Wave detail, southwest 1 foot at 3 seconds and south 1 foot at 9 seconds, becoming southwest 2 feet at 3 seconds and south 1 foot at 9 seconds. A slight chance of showers and thunderstorms this evening, then a chance of showers and thunderstorms after midnight. For Monday, west winds around 10 knots. Seas around 2 feet. Wave detail, southwest 2 feet at 4 seconds and south 1 foot at 9 seconds. A chance of thunderstorms. Showers likely, mainly in the morning. For Monday night, southwest winds 10 to 15 knots. Seas around 2 feet. Wave detail, southwest 2 feet at 4 seconds and south 1 foot at 9 seconds. A slight chance of showers and thunderstorms in the evening, then showers likely with a chance of thunderstorms after midnight. And for Tuesday, west winds 10 to 15 knots. Seas around 2 feet. Wave detail, southwest 2 feet at 4 seconds and south 1 foot at 8 seconds. Showers likely with a chance of thunderstorms in the morning, then a slight chance of showers and thunderstorms in the afternoon. Tidal information, at the mouth of the Mobile River on Monday, low tide at 12:28 a.m. High tide at 7:46 a.m. Low tide at 12:26 p.m. High tide at 5:35 p.m. At the mouth of the Mobile River on Tuesday, low tide at midnight. High tide at 7:08 a.m. Low tide at 3:28 p.m. At Pensacola Bay on Monday, high tide at 7:55 a.m. Low tide at 12:18 p.m. High tide at 2:38 p.m. Low tide at 10:37 p.m. At Pensacola Bay on Tuesday, high tide at 6:16 a.m. Low tide at 4:41 p.m. At the East Pass in Destin on Monday, high tide at 7:22 a.m. Low tide at 11:44 a.m. High tide at 2:05 p.m. Low tide at 10:03 p.m. At the East Pass in Destin on Tuesday, high tide at 5:43 a.m. Low tide at 4:07 p.m. The following marine observations were made as of 1 a.m. Mobile Bay Coast Guard Station. Winds were northwest at 3 knots. Sea temperature 89 degrees. Air temperature 80 degrees. Weeks Bay, calm. Air temperature was 77 degrees. Pensacola Bay. Sea temperature 87 degrees. Air temperature 81 degrees. The report from the east end of Dauphin Island was not available. Graham Bay, northwest winds at 3 knots. Air temperature was 79 degrees. And Pettiboy Island, northwest winds at 10 knots. Air temperature was 80 degrees. 12 miles south of Orange Beach. Winds were north at 2 knots. Sea temperature 89 degrees. Air temperature 86 degrees. 100 miles south of Destin. Winds were southwest at 6 knots. Air temperature 86 degrees. The following weather reports were made at 1 a.m. Pensacola International Airport, skies were clear. The temperature was 77 degrees, the dew point was 74, and the relative humidity was 90%. The wind was calm. The pressure was 29.94 inches and steady. Pensacola Naval Air Station, skies were clear. The temperature was 76 degrees, the dew point was 74, and the relative humidity was 93%. The wind was calm. The pressure was 29.94 inches and steady. Across the central Gulf Coast, Gulf Shores, clear. Temperature was 77 degrees. Wind calm. Milton, clear. Temperature was 73 degrees. Wind calm. Destin, partly cloudy. Temperature was 80 degrees. Wind calm. Mary Esther, clear. Temperature was 81 degrees. Wind north at 3 miles an hour. Mobile, mostly cloudy. Temperature was 75 degrees. Wind west at 3 miles an hour. Elsewhere, Hattiesburg, partly cloudy and 73. New Orleans, mostly cloudy and 75. Montgomery, partly cloudy and 74. Tallahassee, clear and 77. And at Panama City, partly cloudy and 77. Here's your National Weather Service forecast. Rest of tonight, mostly clear with a slight chance of showers and thunderstorms. Near steady temperature in the mid-70s. Light and variable winds. Chance of rain 20%. Monday, mostly sunny. A slight chance of showers and thunderstorms in the morning, then a chance of showers and thunderstorms in the afternoon. Highs in the lower 90s. West winds around 5 miles per hour. Chance of rain 40%. Monday night, partly cloudy in the evening, then clearing. A slight chance of showers and thunderstorms. Humid with lows in the mid-70s. Southwest winds around 5 miles per hour. Chance of rain 20%. Tuesday, mostly sunny. A slight chance of showers and thunderstorms in the morning, then a chance of showers and thunderstorms in the afternoon. Humid with highs in the lower 90s. West winds around 5 miles per hour. Chance of rain 50%. Tuesday night, partly cloudy in the evening, then becoming mostly clear. Humid with lows in the mid-70s. Southwest winds around 5 miles per hour. Wednesday, mostly sunny. A slight chance of showers and thunderstorms in the afternoon. Highs in the lower 90s. Chance of rain 20%. Wednesday night, mostly clear. Lows in the mid-70s. Thursday, sunny. A slight chance of showers and thunderstorms in the afternoon. Highs in the lower 90s. Chance of rain 20%. The Tropical Weather Outlook. For the North Atlantic, Caribbean Sea and the Gulf of America, tropical cyclone formation is not expected during the next 7 days. This is NOAA Weather Radio, from the Mobile Pensacola National Weather Service. The current time is 1:37 a.m. Central Daylight Time. Here's your marine forecast. On the weather map, a light to occasionally moderate southwest to west flow will prevail through late week. Seas will remain generally 2 feet or less. On Perdido Bay, Pensacola Bay including Santa Rosa Sound, and Choctawhatchee Bay. For tonight, southwest winds 5 to 10 knots, becoming west late this evening and overnight. Waves 1 foot or less. Light chop. A slight chance of showers and thunderstorms this evening, then a chance of showers and thunderstorms after midnight. For Monday, southwest winds 5 to 10 knots. Waves 1 foot or less. Light chop. A chance of showers and thunderstorms. For Monday night, southwest winds 5 to 10 knots. Waves 1 foot or less. Light chop. A slight chance of showers and thunderstorms in the evening, then showers likely with a chance of thunderstorms after midnight. And for Tuesday, west winds 5 to 10 knots. Waves 1 foot or less. Light chop. A chance of showers and thunderstorms. On Perdido Bay, Pensacola Bay including Santa Rosa Sound, and Choctawhatchee Bay. For tonight, southwest winds 5 to 10 knots, diminishing to around 5 knots late. Waves 1 foot or less. Light chop. A slight chance of showers and thunderstorms this evening, then showers likely with a chance of thunderstorms after midnight. For Monday, southwest winds 5 to 10 knots. Waves 1 foot or less. Light chop. A chance of thunderstorms. Showers likely, mainly in the morning. For Monday night, southwest winds 5 to 10 knots. Waves 1 foot or less. Light chop. A slight chance of showers and thunderstorms in the evening, then showers likely with a chance of thunderstorms after midnight. And for Tuesday, southwest winds 5 to 10 knots. Waves 1 foot or less. Light chop. A chance of thunderstorms. Showers likely, mainly in the morning. From the Okaloosa-Walton County line to Pascagoula, and out 20 nautical miles. For tonight, west winds 5 to 10 knots. Seas 1 foot or less. Wave detail, southwest 1 foot at 3 seconds. A slight chance of showers and thunderstorms this evening, then showers likely with a chance of thunderstorms after midnight. For Monday, southwest winds 5 to 10 knots. Seas 1 foot or less, then around 2 feet in the afternoon. Wave detail, southwest 1 foot at 3 seconds, becoming southwest 1 foot at 4 seconds. A chance of thunderstorms. Showers likely, mainly in the morning. For Monday night, southwest winds around 10 knots. Seas around 2 feet. Wave detail, southwest 2 feet at 4 seconds. A slight chance of showers and thunderstorms in the evening, then showers with a chance of thunderstorms after midnight. And for Tuesday, west winds 5 to 10 knots. Seas around 2 feet. Wave detail, southwest 2 feet at 4 seconds. Showers likely with a chance of thunderstorms in the morning, then a slight chance of showers and thunderstorms in the afternoon. From the Okaloosa-Walton County line to Pascagoula, from 20 to 60 nautical miles offshore. For tonight, southwest winds 5 to 10 knots. Seas 1 foot or less, then around 2 feet after midnight. Wave detail, southwest 1 foot at 3 seconds and south 1 foot at 9 seconds, becoming southwest 2 feet at 3 seconds and south 1 foot at 9 seconds. A slight chance of showers and thunderstorms this evening, then a chance of showers and thunderstorms after midnight. For Monday, west winds around 10 knots. Seas around 2 feet. Wave detail, southwest 2 feet at 4 seconds and south 1 foot at 9 seconds. A chance of thunderstorms. Showers likely, mainly in the morning. For Monday night, southwest winds 10 to 15 knots. Seas around 2 feet. Wave detail, southwest 2 feet at 4 seconds and south 1 foot at 9 seconds. A slight chance of showers and thunderstorms in the evening, then showers likely with a chance of thunderstorms after midnight. And for Tuesday, west winds 10 to 15 knots. Seas around 2 feet. Wave detail, southwest 2 feet at 4 seconds and south 1 foot at 8 seconds. Showers likely with a chance of thunderstorms in the morning, then a slight chance of showers and thunderstorms in the afternoon. Tidal information, at the mouth of the Mobile River on Monday, low tide at 12:28 a.m. High tide at 7:46 a.m. Low tide at 12:26 p.m. High tide at 5:35 p.m. At the mouth of the Mobile River on Tuesday, low tide at midnight. High tide at 7:08 a.m. Low tide at 3:28 p.m. At Pensacola Bay on Monday, high tide at 7:55 a.m. Low tide at 12:18 p.m. High tide at 2:38 p.m. Low tide at 10:37 p.m. At Pensacola Bay on Tuesday, high tide at 6:16 a.m. Low tide at 4:41 p.m. At the East Pass in Destin on Monday, high tide at 7:22 a.m. Low tide at 11:44 a.m. High tide at 2:05 p.m. Low tide at 10:03 p.m. At the East Pass in Destin on Tuesday, high tide at 5:43 a.m. Low tide at 4:07 p.m. The following marine observations were made as of 1 a.m. Mobile Bay Coast Guard Station. Winds were northwest at 3 knots. Sea temperature 89 degrees. Air temperature 80 degrees. Weeks Bay, calm. Air temperature was 77 degrees. Pensacola Bay. Sea temperature 87 degrees. Air temperature 81 degrees. The report from the east end of Dauphin Island was not available. Graham Bay, northwest winds at 3 knots. Air temperature was 79 degrees. And Pettiboy Island, northwest winds at 10 knots. Air temperature was 80 degrees. 12 miles south of Orange Beach. Winds were north at 2 knots. Sea temperature 89 degrees. Air temperature 86 degrees. 100 miles south of Destin. Winds were southwest at 6 knots. Air temperature 86 degrees. The following weather reports were made at 1 a.m. Pensacola International Airport, skies were clear. The temperature was 77 degrees, the dew point was 74, and the relative humidity was 90%. The wind was calm. The pressure was 29.94 inches and steady. Pensacola Naval Air Station, skies were clear. The temperature was 76 degrees, the dew point was 74, and the relative humidity was 93%. The wind was calm. The pressure was 29.94 inches and steady. Across the central Gulf Coast, Gulf Shores, clear. Temperature was 77 degrees. Wind calm. Milton, clear. Temperature was 73 degrees. Wind calm. Destin, partly cloudy. Temperature was 80 degrees. Wind calm. Mary Esther, clear. Temperature was 81 degrees. Wind north at 3 miles an hour. Mobile, mostly cloudy. Temperature was 75 degrees. wind west at 3 miles an hour. Elsewhere, Hattiesburg, partly cloudy and 73. New Orleans, mostly cloudy and 75. Montgomery, partly cloudy and 74. Tallahassee, clear and 77. And in Panama City, partly cloudy and 77. 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Here's your National Weather Service forecast. Rest of tonight, mostly clear with a slight chance of showers and thunderstorms. Near steady temperature in the mid-70s. Light and variable winds. Chance of rain 20%. Monday, mostly sunny. A slight chance of showers and thunderstorms in the morning, then a chance of showers and thunderstorms in the afternoon. Highs in the lower 90s. West winds around 5 miles per hour. Chance of rain 40%. Monday night, partly cloudy in the evening, then clearing. A slight chance of showers and thunderstorms. Humid with lows in the mid-70s. Southwest winds around 5 miles per hour. Chance of rain 20%. Tuesday, mostly sunny. A slight chance of showers and thunderstorms in the morning, then a chance of showers and thunderstorms in the afternoon. Humid with highs in the lower 90s. West winds around 5 miles per hour. Chance of rain 50%. Tuesday night, partly cloudy in the evening, then becoming mostly clear. Humid with lows in the mid-70s. Southwest winds around 5 miles per hour. Wednesday, mostly sunny. A slight chance of showers and thunderstorms in the afternoon. Highs in the lower 90s. Chance of rain 20%. Wednesday night, mostly clear. Lows in the mid-70s. Thursday, sunny. A slight chance of showers and thunderstorms in the afternoon. Highs in the lower 90s. Chance of rain 20%. This is NOAA Weather Radio from the Mobile Pensacola National Weather Service. The current time is 1:49 a.m. Central Daylight Time. Here's your marine forecast. On the weather map, a light to occasionally moderate southwest to west flow will prevail through late week. Seas will remain generally 2 feet or less. On Perdido Bay, Pensacola Bay including Santa Rosa Sound, and Choctawhatchee Bay. For tonight, southwest winds 5 to 10 knots, becoming west late this evening and overnight. Waves 1 foot or less. Light chop. A slight chance of showers and thunderstorms this evening, then a chance of showers and thunderstorms after midnight. For Monday, southwest winds 5 to 10 knots. Waves 1 foot or less. Light chop. A chance of showers and thunderstorms. For Monday night, southwest winds 5 to 10 knots. Waves 1 foot or less. Light chop. A slight chance of showers and thunderstorms in the evening, then showers likely with a chance of thunderstorms after midnight. And for Tuesday, west winds 5 to 10 knots. Waves 1 foot or less. Light chop. A chance of showers and thunderstorms. On Perdido Bay, Pensacola Bay including Santa Rosa Sound, and Choctawhatchee Bay. For tonight, southwest winds 5 to 10 knots, diminishing to around 5 knots late. Waves 1 foot or less. Light chop. A slight chance of showers and thunderstorms this evening, then showers likely with a chance of thunderstorms after midnight. For Monday, southwest winds 5 to 10 knots. Waves 1 foot or less. Light chop. A chance of thunderstorms. Showers likely, mainly in the morning. For Monday night, southwest winds 5 to 10 knots. Waves 1 foot or less. Light chop. A slight chance of showers and thunderstorms in the evening, then showers likely with a chance of thunderstorms after midnight. And for Tuesday, southwest winds 5 to 10 knots. Waves 1 foot or less. Light chop. A chance of thunderstorms. Showers likely, mainly in the morning. From the Okaloosa-Walton County line to Pascagoula, and out 20 nautical miles. For tonight, west winds 5 to 10 knots. Seas 1 foot or less. Wave detail, southwest 1 foot at 3 seconds. A slight chance of showers and thunderstorms this evening, then showers likely with a chance of thunderstorms after midnight. For Monday, southwest winds 5 to 10 knots. Seas 1 foot or less, then around 2 feet in the afternoon. Wave detail, southwest 1 foot at 3 seconds, becoming southwest 1 foot at 4 seconds. A chance of thunderstorms. Showers likely, mainly in the morning. For Monday night, southwest winds around 10 knots. Seas around 2 feet. Wave detail, southwest 2 feet at 4 seconds. A slight chance of showers and thunderstorms in the evening, then showers with a chance of thunderstorms after midnight. And for Tuesday, west winds 5 to 10 knots. Seas around 2 feet. Wave detail, southwest 2 feet at 4 seconds. Showers likely with a chance of thunderstorms in the morning, then a slight chance of showers and thunderstorms in the afternoon. From the Okaloosa Walton County line to Pascagoula, from 20 to 60 nautical miles offshore. For tonight, southwest winds 5 to 10 knots. Seas 1 foot or less, then around 2 feet after midnight. Wave detail, southwest 1 foot at 3 seconds and south 1 foot at 9 seconds, becoming southwest 2 feet at 3 seconds and south 1 foot at 9 seconds. A slight chance of showers and thunderstorms this evening, then a chance of showers and thunderstorms after midnight. For Monday, west winds around 10 knots. Seas around 2 feet. Wave detail, southwest 2 feet at 4 seconds and south 1 foot at 9 seconds. A chance of thunderstorms. Showers likely, mainly in the morning. For Monday night, southwest winds 10 to 15 knots. Seas around 2 feet. Wave detail, southwest 2 feet at 4 seconds and south 1 foot at 9 seconds. A slight chance of showers and thunderstorms in the evening, then showers likely with a chance of thunderstorms after midnight. And for Tuesday, west winds 10 to 15 knots. Seas around 2 feet. Wave detail, southwest 2 feet at 4 seconds and south 1 foot at 8 seconds. Showers likely with a chance of thunderstorms in the morning, then a slight chance of showers and thunderstorms in the afternoon. Tidal information, at the mouth of the Mobile River on Monday, low tide at 12:28 a.m. High tide at 7:46 a.m. Low tide at 12:26 p.m. High tide at 5:35 p.m. At the mouth of the Mobile River on Tuesday, low tide at midnight. High tide at 7:08 a.m. Low tide at 3:28 p.m. At Pensacola Bay on Monday, high tide at 7:55 a.m. Low tide at 12:18 p.m. High tide at 2:38 p.m. Low tide at 10:37 p.m. At Pensacola Bay on Tuesday, high tide at 6:16 a.m. Low tide at 4:41 p.m. At the East Pass in Destin on Monday, high tide at 7:22 a.m. Low tide at 11:44 a.m. High tide at 2:05 p.m. Low tide at 10:03 p.m. At the East Pass in Destin on Tuesday, high tide at 5:43 a.m. Low tide at 4:07 p.m. The following marine observations were made as of 1 a.m. Mobile Bay Coast Guard Station. Winds were northwest at 3 knots. Sea temperature 89 degrees. Air temperature 80 degrees. Weeks Bay, calm. Air temperature was 77 degrees. Pensacola Bay. Sea temperature 87 degrees. Air temperature 81 degrees. The report from the east end of Dauphin Island was not available. Graham Bay, northwest winds at 3 knots. Air temperature was 79 degrees. And Pettiboy Island, northwest winds at 10 knots. Air temperature was 80 degrees. 12 miles south of Orange Beach. Winds were north at 2 knots. Sea temperature 89 degrees. Air temperature 86 degrees. 100 miles south of Destin. Winds were southwest at 6 knots. Air temperature 86 degrees. The following weather reports were made at 1 a.m. Pensacola International Airport, skies were clear. The temperature was 77 degrees, the dew point was 74, and the relative humidity was 90%. The wind was calm. The pressure was 29.94 inches and steady. Pensacola Naval Air Station, skies were clear. The temperature was 76 degrees, the dew point was 74, and the relative humidity was 93%. The wind was calm. The pressure was 29.94 inches and steady. Across the central Gulf Coast, Gulf Shores, clear. Temperature was 77 degrees. Wind calm. Milton, clear. Temperature was 73 degrees. Wind calm. Destin, partly cloudy. Temperature was 80 degrees. Wind calm. Mary Esther, clear. Temperature was 81 degrees. Wind north at 3 miles an hour. Mobile, mostly cloudy. Temperature was 75 degrees. Wind west at 3 miles an hour. Elsewhere, Hattiesburg, partly cloudy and 73. New Orleans, mostly cloudy and 75. Montgomery, partly cloudy and 74. Tallahassee, clear and 77. And in Panama City, partly cloudy and 77. Here's your National Weather Service forecast. Rest of tonight, mostly clear with a slight chance of showers and thunderstorms. Near steady temperature in the mid-70s. Light and variable winds. Chance of rain 20%. Monday, mostly sunny. A slight chance of showers and thunderstorms in the morning, then a chance of showers and thunderstorms in the afternoon. Highs in the lower 90s. West winds around 5 miles per hour. Chance of rain 40%. Monday night, partly cloudy in the evening, then clearing. A slight chance of showers and thunderstorms. Humid with lows in the mid-70s. Southwest winds around 5 miles per hour. Chance of rain 20%. Tuesday, mostly sunny. A slight chance of showers and thunderstorms in the morning, then a chance of showers and thunderstorms in the afternoon. Humid with highs in the lower 90s. West winds around 5 miles per hour. Chance of rain 50%. Tuesday night, partly cloudy in the evening, then becoming mostly clear. Humid with lows in the mid-70s. Southwest winds around 5 miles per hour. Wednesday, mostly sunny. A slight chance of showers and thunderstorms in the afternoon.
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0: Highs in the lower 90s. Chance of rain 20%. This is NOAA Weather Radio from the Mobile, Pensacola National Weather Service. The current time is 2 a.m. Central Daylight Time. Here's your marine forecast. On the weather map, a light to occasionally moderate southwest to west flow will prevail through late week. Seas will remain generally 2 feet or less. On Perdido Bay, Pensacola Bay including Santa Rosa Sound, and Choctawhatchee Bay. For tonight, southwest winds 5 to 10 knots, becoming west late this evening and overnight. Waves 1 foot or less. Light chop. A slight chance of showers and thunderstorms this evening, then a chance of showers and thunderstorms after midnight. For Monday, southwest winds 5 to 10 knots. Waves 1 foot or less. Light chop. A chance of showers and thunderstorms. For Monday night, southwest winds 5 to 10 knots. Waves 1 foot or less. Light chop. A slight chance of showers and thunderstorms in the evening, then showers likely with a chance of thunderstorms after midnight. And for Tuesday, west winds 5 to 10 knots. Waves 1 foot or less. Light chop. A chance of showers and thunderstorms. On Perdido Bay, Pensacola Bay including Santa Rosa Sound, and Choctawhatchee Bay. For tonight, southwest winds 5 to 10 knots, diminishing to around 5 knots late. Waves 1 foot or less. might chop. A slight chance of showers and thunderstorms this evening, then showers likely with a chance of thunderstorms after midnight. For Monday, southwest winds 5 to 10 knots. Waves 1 foot or less. Light chop. A chance of thunderstorms. Showers likely, mainly in the morning. For Monday night, southwest winds 5 to 10 knots. Waves 1 foot or less. Light chop. A slight chance of showers and thunderstorms in the evening, then showers likely with a chance of thunderstorms after midnight. And for Tuesday, southwest winds 5 to 10 knots. Waves 1 foot or less. Light chop. A chance of thunderstorms. Showers likely, mainly in the morning. From the Okaloosa-Walton County line to Pascagoula, and out 20 nautical miles. For tonight, west winds 5 to 10 knots. Seas 1 foot or less. Wave detail, southwest 1 foot at 3 seconds. A slight chance of showers and thunderstorms this evening, then showers likely with a chance of thunderstorms after midnight. For Monday, southwest winds 5 to 10 knots. Seas 1 foot or less, then around 2 feet in the afternoon. Wave detail, southwest 1 foot at 3 seconds, becoming southwest 1 foot at 4 seconds. A chance of thunderstorms. Showers likely, mainly in the morning. For Monday night, southwest winds around 10 knots. Seas around 2 feet. Wave detail, southwest 2 feet at 4 seconds. A slight chance of showers and thunderstorms in the evening, then showers with a chance of thunderstorms after midnight. And for Tuesday, west winds 5 to 10 knots. Seas around 2 feet. Wave detail, southwest 2 feet at 4 seconds. Showers likely with a chance of thunderstorms in the morning, then a slight chance of showers and thunderstorms in the afternoon. From the Okaloosa-Walton County line to Pascagoula, from 20 to 60 nautical miles offshore. For tonight, southwest winds 5 to 10 knots. Seas 1 foot or less, then around 2 feet after midnight. Wave detail, southwest 1 foot at 3 seconds and south 1 foot at 9 seconds, becoming southwest 2 feet at 3 seconds and south 1 foot at 9 seconds. A slight chance of showers and thunderstorms this evening, then a chance of showers and thunderstorms after midnight. For Monday, west winds around 10 knots. Seas around 2 feet. Wave detail, southwest 2 feet at 4 seconds and south 1 foot at 9 seconds. A chance of thunderstorms. Showers likely, mainly in the morning. For Monday night, southwest winds 10 to 15 knots. Seas around 2 feet. Wave detail, southwest 2 feet at 4 seconds and south 1 foot at 9 seconds. A slight chance of showers and thunderstorms in the evening, then showers likely with a chance of thunderstorms after midnight. And for Tuesday, west winds 10 to 15 knots. Seas around 2 feet. Wave detail, southwest 2 feet at 4 seconds and south 1 foot at 8 seconds. Showers likely with a chance of thunderstorms in the morning, then a slight chance of showers and thunderstorms in the afternoon. Tidal information, at the mouth of the Mobile River on Monday, low tide at 12:28 a.m. High tide at 7:46 a.m. Low tide at 12:26 p.m. High tide at 5:35 p.m. At the mouth of the Mobile River on Tuesday, low tide at midnight. High tide at 7:08 a.m. Low tide at 3:20 p.m. At Pensacola Bay on Monday, high tide at 7:55 a.m. Low tide at 12:18 p.m. High tide at 2:38 p.m. Low tide at 10:37 p.m. At Pensacola Bay on Tuesday, high tide at 6:16 a.m. Low tide at 4:41 p.m. At the East Pass in Destin on Monday, high tide at 7:22 a.m. Low tide at 11:44 a.m. High tide at 2:05 p.m. Low tide at 10:03 p.m. At the East Pass in Destin on Tuesday, high tide at 5:43 a.m. Low tide at 4:07 p.m. The Tropical Weather Outlook. For the North Atlantic, Caribbean Sea and the Gulf of America, tropical cyclone formation is not expected during the next 7 days. The following marine observations were made as of 1 a.m. Mobile Bay Coast Guard Station. Winds were northwest at 3 knots. Sea temperature 89 degrees. Air temperature 80 degrees. Weeks Bay, calm. Air temperature was 77 degrees. Pensacola Bay. Sea temperature 87 degrees. Air temperature 81 degrees. The report from the east end of Dauphin Island was not available. Graham Bay, northwest winds at 3 knots. Air temperature was 79 degrees. And Pettiboy Island, northwest winds at 10 knots. Air temperature was 80 degrees. 12 miles south of Orange Beach. Winds were north at 2 knots. Sea temperature 89 degrees. Air temperature 86 degrees. 100 miles south of Destin. Winds were southwest at 6 knots. Air temperature 86 degrees. The following weather reports were made at 1 a.m. Pensacola International Airport, skies were clear. The temperature was 77 degrees, the dew point was 74, and the relative humidity was 90%. The wind was calm. The pressure was 29.94 inches and steady. Pensacola Naval Air Station, skies were clear. The temperature was 76 degrees, the dew point was 74, and the relative humidity was 93%. The wind was calm. The pressure was 29.94 inches and steady. Across the central Gulf Coast, Gulf Shores, clear. Temperature was 77 degrees. Wind calm. Milton, clear. Temperature was 73 degrees. Wind calm. Destin, partly cloudy. Temperature was 80 degrees. Wind calm. Mary Esther, clear. Temperature was 81 degrees. Wind north at 3 miles an hour. Mobile, mostly cloudy. Temperature was 75 degrees. Wind west at 3 miles an hour. Elsewhere, Hattiesburg, partly cloudy and 73. New Orleans, mostly cloudy and 75. Montgomery, partly cloudy and 74. Tallahassee, clear and 77. And in Panama City, partly cloudy and 77. Here's your National Weather Service forecast. Rest of tonight, mostly clear with a slight chance of showers and thunderstorms. Near steady temperature in the mid-70s. Light and variable winds. Chance of rain 20%. Monday, mostly sunny. A slight chance of showers and thunderstorms in the morning, then a chance of showers and thunderstorms in the afternoon. Highs in the lower 90s. West winds around 5 miles per hour. Chance of rain 40%. Monday night, partly cloudy in the evening, then clearing. A slight chance of showers and thunderstorms. Humid with lows in the mid-70s. Southwest winds around 5 miles per hour. Chance of rain 20%. Tuesday, mostly sunny. A slight chance of showers and thunderstorms in the morning, then a chance of showers and thunderstorms in the afternoon. Humid with highs in the lower 90s. West winds around 5 miles per hour. Chance of rain 50%. Tuesday night, partly cloudy in the evening, then becoming mostly clear. Humid with lows in the mid-70s. Southwest winds around 5 miles per hour. Wednesday, mostly sunny. A slight chance of showers and thunderstorms in the afternoon. Highs in the lower 90s. Chance of rain 20%. Wednesday night, mostly clear. Lows in the mid-70s. Thursday, sunny. A slight chance of showers and thunderstorms in the afternoon. Highs in the lower 90s. Chance of rain 20%. 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The current time is 2:11 a.m. Central Daylight Time. Here's your marine forecast. On the weather map, a light to occasionally moderate southwest to west flow will prevail through late week. Seas will remain generally 2 feet or less. On Perdido Bay, Pensacola Bay, including Santa Rosa Sound and Choctaw Hatchie Bay. For tonight, southwest winds 5 to 10 knots, becoming westerly this evening and overnight. Waves 1 foot or less. Light chop. A slight chance of showers and thunderstorms this evening, then a chance of showers and thunderstorms after midnight. For Monday, southwest winds 5 to 10 knots. Waves 1 foot or less. Light chop. A chance of showers and thunderstorms. For Monday night, southwest winds 5 to 10 knots. Waves 1 foot or less. Light chop. A slight chance of showers and thunderstorms in the evening, then showers likely with a chance of thunderstorms after midnight. And for Tuesday, west winds 5 to 10 knots. Waves 1 foot or less. Light chop. A chance of showers and thunderstorms. On Perdido Bay, Pensacola Bay, including Santa Rosa Sound, and Choctaw Hatchie Bay. For tonight, southwest winds 5 to 10 knots, diminishing to around 5 knots late. Waves 1 foot or less. Light chop. A slight chance of showers and thunderstorms this evening, then showers likely with a chance of thunderstorms after midnight. For Monday, southwest winds 5 to 10 knots. Waves 1 foot or less. Light chop. A chance of thunderstorms. Showers likely, mainly in the morning. For Monday night, southwest winds 5 to 10 knots. Waves 1 foot or less. Light chop. A slight chance of showers and thunderstorms in the evening, then showers likely with a chance of thunderstorms after midnight. And for Tuesday, southwest winds 5 to 10 knots. Waves 1 foot or less. Light chop. A chance of thunderstorms. Showers likely, mainly in the morning. From the Okaloosa-Walton County line to Pascagoula, and out 20 nautical miles. For tonight, west winds 5 to 10 knots. Seas 1 foot or less. Wave detail, southwest 1 foot at 3 seconds. A slight chance of showers and thunderstorms this evening, then showers likely with a chance of thunderstorms after midnight. For Monday, southwest winds 5 to 10 knots. Seas 1 foot or less, then around 2 feet in the afternoon. Wave detail, southwest 1 foot at 3 seconds, becoming southwest 1 foot at 4 seconds. A chance of thunderstorms. Showers likely, mainly in the morning. For Monday night, southwest winds around 10 knots. Seas around 2 feet. Wave detail, southwest 2 feet at 4 seconds. A slight chance of showers and thunderstorms in the evening, then showers with a chance of thunderstorms after midnight. And for Tuesday, west winds 5 to 10 knots. Seas around 2 feet. Wave detail, southwest 2 feet at 4 seconds. Showers likely with a chance of thunderstorms in the morning, then a slight chance of showers and thunderstorms in the afternoon. From the Okaloosa-Walton County line to Pascagoula, from 20 to 60 nautical miles offshore. For tonight, southwest winds 5 to 10 knots. Seas 1 foot or less, then around 2 feet after midnight. Wave detail, southwest 1 foot at 3 seconds and south 1 foot at 9 seconds, becoming southwest 2 feet at 3 seconds and south 1 foot at 9 seconds. A slight chance of showers and thunderstorms this evening, then a chance of showers and thunderstorms after midnight. For Monday, west winds around 10 knots. Seas around 2 feet. Wave detail, southwest 2 feet at 4 seconds and south 1 foot at 9 seconds. A chance of thunderstorms. Showers likely, mainly in the morning. For Monday night, southwest winds 10 to 15 knots. Seas around 2 feet. Wave detail, southwest 2 feet at 4 seconds and south 1 foot at 9 seconds. A slight chance of showers and thunderstorms in the evening, then showers likely with a chance of thunderstorms after midnight. And for Tuesday, west winds 10 to 15 knots. Seas around 2 feet. Wave detail, southwest 2 feet at 4 seconds and south 1 foot at 8 seconds. Showers likely with a chance of thunderstorms in the morning, then a slight chance of showers and thunderstorms in the afternoon. tidal information at the mouth of the Mobile River on Monday, low tide at 12:28 a.m. High tide at 7:46 a.m. Low tide at 12:26 p.m. High tide at 5:35 p.m. At the mouth of the Mobile River on Tuesday, low tide at midnight. High tide at 7:08 a.m. Low tide at 3:28 p.m. At Pensacola Bay on Monday, high tide at 7:55 a.m. Low tide at 12:18 p.m. High tide at 2:38 p.m. Low tide at 10:37 p.m. At Pensacola Bay on Tuesday, high tide at 6:16 a.m. Low tide at 4:41 p.m. At the East Pass in Destin on Monday, high tide at 7:22 a.m. Low tide at 11:44 a.m. High tide at 2:05 p.m. Low tide at 10:03 p.m. At the East Pass in Destin on Tuesday, high tide at 5:43 a.m. Low tide at 4:07 p.m. This is NOAA Weather Radio Station KEC 86 from Pensacola, Florida. 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The following marine observations were made as of 2 a.m. Mobile Bay Coast Guard Station. Winds were west at 4 knots. Sea temperature 89 degrees. Air temperature 80 degrees. Weeks Bay, calm. Air temperature was 76 degrees. Pensacola Bay. Sea temperature 87 degrees. Air temperature 80 degrees. The report from the east end of Dauphin Island was not available. Graham Bay, northwest winds at 5 knots. Air temperature was 78 degrees. And Pettiboy Island, northwest winds at 8 knots. Air temperature was 79 degrees. 12 miles south of Orange Beach, winds were west at 6 knots. Air temperature was 86 degrees. Gulf water temperature 89 degrees. Wave heights 1 foot, with a period of 4 seconds. 100 miles south of Destin. Winds were southwest at 10 knots. Air temperature 85 degrees. The following weather reports were made at 2 a.m. Pensacola International Airport, skies were clear. The temperature was 76 degrees. The dew point was 74, and the relative humidity was 93%. The wind was northwest at 6 miles an hour. The pressure was 29.94 inches and steady. Pensacola Naval Air Station, thunder was reported. The temperature was 75 degrees, the dew point was 73, and the relative humidity was 93%. The wind was northwest at 5 miles an hour. The pressure was 29.94 inches and steady. Across the central Gulf Coast, Gulf Shores, partly cloudy. Temperature was 77 degrees. Wind calm. Milton, clear. Temperature was 72 degrees. Wind calm. Destin, clear. Temperature was 80 degrees. Wind calm. Mary Esther, clear. Temperature was 76 degrees. Wind north at 3 miles an hour. Mobile, partly cloudy. Temperature was 75 degrees. Wind west at 3 miles an hour. Elsewhere, Hattiesburg, partly cloudy and 73. New Orleans, partly cloudy and 75. Montgomery, partly cloudy and 74. Tallahassee, clear and 76. And in Panama City, partly cloudy and 76. Here's your National Weather Service forecast. Rest of tonight, mostly clear with a slight chance of showers and thunderstorms. Near steady temperature in the mid-70s. Light and variable winds. Chance of rain 20%. Monday, mostly sunny. A slight chance of showers and thunderstorms in the morning, then a chance of showers and thunderstorms in the afternoon. Highs in the lower 90s. West winds around 5 miles per hour. Chance of rain 40%. Monday night, partly cloudy in the evening, then clearing. A slight chance of showers and thunderstorms. Humid with lows in the mid-70s. Southwest winds around 5 miles per hour. Chance of rain 20%. Tuesday, mostly sunny. A slight chance of showers and thunderstorms in the morning, then a chance of showers and thunderstorms in the afternoon. Humid with highs in the lower 90s.

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Chance of rain 20%. 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The current time is 2:22 a.m. Central Daylight Time. Here's your marine forecast. On the weather map, a light to occasionally moderate southwest to west flow will prevail through late week. Seas will remain generally 2 feet or less. On Perdido Bay, Pensacola Bay including Santa Rosa Sound, and Choctawhatchee Bay. For tonight, southwest winds 5 to 10 knots, becoming west late this evening and overnight. Waves 1 foot or less. Light chop. A slight chance of showers and thunderstorms this evening, then a chance of showers and thunderstorms after midnight. For Monday, southwest winds 5 to 10 knots. Waves 1 foot or less. Light chop. A chance of showers and thunderstorms. For Monday night, southwest winds 5 to 10 knots. Waves 1 foot or less. Light chop. A slight chance of showers and thunderstorms in the evening, then showers likely with a chance of thunderstorms after midnight. And for Tuesday, west winds 5 to 10 knots. Waves 1 foot or less. Light chop. A chance of showers and thunderstorms. On Perdido Bay, Pensacola Bay including Santa Rosa Sound, and Choctawhatchee Bay. For tonight, southwest winds 5 to 10 knots, diminishing to around 5 knots late. Waves 1 foot or less. Light chop. A slight chance of showers and thunderstorms this evening, then showers likely with a chance of thunderstorms after midnight. For Monday, southwest winds 5 to 10 knots. Waves 1 foot or less. Light chop. A chance of thunderstorms. Showers likely, mainly in the morning. For Monday night, southwest winds 5 to 10 knots. Waves 1 foot or less. Light chop. A slight chance of showers and thunderstorms in the evening, then showers likely with a chance of thunderstorms after midnight. And for Tuesday, southwest winds 5 to 10 knots. Waves 1 foot or less. Light chop. A chance of thunderstorms. Showers likely, mainly in the morning. From the Okaloosa-Walton County line to Pascagoula, and out 20 nautical miles. For tonight, west winds 5 to 10 knots. Seas 1 foot or less. Wave detail, southwest 1 foot at 3 seconds. A slight chance of showers and thunderstorms this evening, then showers likely with a chance of thunderstorms after midnight. For Monday, southwest winds 5 to 10 knots. Seas 1 foot or less, then around 2 feet in the afternoon. Wave detail, southwest 1 foot at 3 seconds, becoming southwest 1 foot at 4 seconds. A chance of thunderstorms. Showers likely, mainly in the morning. For Monday night, southwest winds around 10 knots. Seas around 2 feet. Wave detail, southwest 2 feet at 4 seconds. A slight chance of showers and thunderstorms in the evening, then showers with a chance of thunderstorms after midnight. And for Tuesday, west winds 5 to 10 knots. Seas around 2 feet. Wave detail, southwest 2 feet at 4 seconds. Showers likely with a chance of thunderstorms in the morning, then a slight chance of showers and thunderstorms in the afternoon. From the Okaloosa-Walton County line to Pascagoula, from 20 to 60 nautical miles offshore. For tonight, southwest winds 5 to 10 knots. Seas 1 foot or less, then around 2 feet after midnight. Wave detail, southwest 1 foot at 3 seconds and south 1 foot at 9 seconds, becoming southwest 2 feet at 3 seconds and south 1 foot at 9 seconds. A slight chance of showers and thunderstorms this evening, then a chance of showers and thunderstorms after midnight. For Monday, west winds around 10 knots. Seas around 2 feet. Wave detail, southwest 2 feet at 4 seconds and south 1 foot at 9 seconds. A chance of thunderstorms. Showers likely, mainly in the morning. For Monday night, southwest winds 10 to 15 knots. Seas around 2 feet. Wave detail, southwest 2 feet at 4 seconds and south 1 foot at 9 seconds.

0: A slight chance of showers and thunderstorms in the evening, then showers likely with a chance of thunderstorms after midnight. And for Tuesday, west winds 10 to 15 knots. Seas around 2 feet. Wave detail, southwest 2 feet at 4 seconds and south 1 foot at 8 seconds. Showers likely with a chance of thunderstorms in the morning, then a slight chance of showers and thunderstorms in the afternoon. Tidal information, at the mouth of the Mobile River on Monday, low tide at 12:28 a.m. High tide at 7:46 a.m. Low tide at 12:26 p.m. High tide at 5:35 p.m. At the mouth of the Mobile River on Tuesday, low tide at midnight. High tide at 7:08 a.m. Low tide at 3:28 p.m. At Pensacola Bay on Monday, high tide at 7:55 a.m. Low tide at 12:18 p.m. High tide at 2:38 p.m. Low tide at 10:37 p.m. At Pensacola Bay on Tuesday, high tide at 6:16 a.m. Low tide at 4:41 p.m. At the East Pass in Destin on Monday, high tide at 7:22 a.m. Low tide at 11:44 a.m. High tide at 2:05 p.m. Low tide at 10:03 p.m. At the East Pass in Destin on Tuesday, high tide at 5:43 a.m. Low tide at 4:07 p.m. The following marine observations were made as of 2 a.m. Mobile Bay Coast Guard Station. Winds were west at 4 knots. Sea temperature 89 degrees. Air temperature 80 degrees. Weeks Bay, calm. Air temperature was 76 degrees. Pensacola Bay. Sea temperature 87 degrees. Air temperature 80 degrees. The report from the east end of Dauphin Island was not available. Graham Bay, northwest winds at 5 knots. Air temperature was 78 degrees. And Pettiboy Island, northwest winds at 8 knots. Air temperature was 79 degrees. 12 miles south of Orange Beach, winds were west at 6 knots. Air temperature was 86 degrees. Gulf water temperature 89 degrees. Wave heights 1 foot, with a period of 4 seconds. 100 miles south of Destin. Winds were southwest at 10 knots. Air temperature 85 degrees. The following weather reports were made at 2 a.m. Pensacola International Airport, skies were clear. The temperature was 76 degrees. The dew point was 74, and the relative humidity was 93%. The wind was northwest at 6 miles an hour. The pressure was 29.94 inches and steady. Pensacola Naval Air Station, thunder was reported. The temperature was 75 degrees, the dew point was 73, and the relative humidity was 93%. The wind was northwest at 5 miles an hour. The pressure was 29.94 inches and steady. Across the central Gulf Coast, Gulf Shores, partly cloudy. Temperature was 77 degrees. Wind calm. Milton, clear. Temperature was 72 degrees. Wind calm. Destin, clear. Temperature was 80 degrees. Wind calm. Mary Esther, clear. Temperature was 76 degrees. Wind north at 3 miles an hour. Mobile, partly cloudy. Temperature was 75 degrees. Wind west at 3 miles an hour. Elsewhere, Hattiesburg, partly cloudy and 73. New Orleans, partly cloudy and 75. Montgomery, partly cloudy and 74. Tallahassee, clear and 76. And in Panama City, partly cloudy and 76. Here's your National Weather Service forecast. Rest of tonight, mostly clear with a slight chance of showers and thunderstorms. Near steady temperature in the mid-70s. Light and variable winds. Chance of rain 20%. Monday, mostly sunny. A slight chance of showers and thunderstorms in the morning, then a chance of showers and thunderstorms in the afternoon. Highs in the lower 90s. West winds around 5 miles per hour. Chance of rain 40%. Monday night, partly cloudy in the evening, then clearing. A slight chance of showers and thunderstorms. Humid with lows in the mid-70s. Southwest winds around 5 miles per hour. Chance of rain 20%. Tuesday, mostly sunny. A slight chance of showers and thunderstorms in the morning, then a chance of showers and thunderstorms in the afternoon. Humid with highs in the lower 90s. West winds around 5 miles per hour. Chance of rain 50%. Tuesday night, partly cloudy in the evening, then becoming mostly clear. Humid with lows in the mid-70s. Southwest winds around 5 miles per hour. Wednesday, mostly sunny. A slight chance of showers and thunderstorms in the afternoon. Highs in the lower 90s. Chance of rain 20%. Wednesday night, mostly clear. Lows in the mid-70s. Thursday, sunny. A slight chance of showers and thunderstorms in the afternoon. Highs in the lower 90s. Chance of rain 20%. This is NOAA Weather Radio from the Mobile Pensacola National Weather Service. The current time is 2:33 a.m. Central Daylight Time. Here's your marine forecast. On the weather map, a light to occasionally moderate southwest to west flow will prevail through late week. Seas will remain generally 2 feet or less. On Perdido Bay, Pensacola Bay including Santa Rosa Sound, and Choctawhatchee Bay. For tonight, southwest winds 5 to 10 knots, becoming west late this evening and overnight. Waves 1 foot or less. Light chop. A slight chance of showers and thunderstorms this evening, then a chance of showers and thunderstorms after midnight. For Monday, southwest winds 5 to 10 knots. Waves 1 foot or less. Light chop. A chance of showers and thunderstorms. For Monday night, southwest winds 5 to 10 knots. Waves 1 foot or less. Light chop. A slight chance of showers and thunderstorms in the evening, then showers likely with a chance of thunderstorms after midnight. And for Tuesday, west winds 5 to 10 knots. Waves 1 foot or less. Light chop. A chance of showers and thunderstorms. On Perdido Bay, Pensacola Bay including Santa Rosa Sound, and Choctawhatchee Bay. For tonight, southwest winds 5 to 10 knots, diminishing to around 5 knots late. Waves 1 foot or less. Light chop. A slight chance of showers and thunderstorms this evening, then showers likely with a chance of thunderstorms after midnight. For Monday, southwest winds 5 to 10 knots. Waves 1 foot or less. Light chop. A chance of thunderstorms. Showers likely, mainly in the morning. For Monday night, southwest winds 5 to 10 knots. Waves 1 foot or less. Light chop. A slight chance of showers and thunderstorms in the evening, then showers likely with a chance of thunderstorms after midnight. And for Tuesday, southwest winds 5 to 10 knots. Waves 1 foot or less. Light chop. A chance of thunderstorms. Showers likely, mainly in the morning. From the Okaloosa-Walton County line to Pascagoula, and out 20 nautical miles. For tonight, west winds 5 to 10 knots. Seas 1 foot or less. Wave detail, southwest 1 foot at 3 seconds. A slight chance of showers and thunderstorms this evening, then showers likely with a chance of thunderstorms after midnight. For Monday, southwest winds 5 to 10 knots. Seas 1 foot or less, then around 2 feet in the afternoon. Wave detail, southwest 1 foot at 3 seconds, becoming southwest 1 foot at 4 seconds. A chance of thunderstorms. Showers likely, mainly in the morning. For Monday night, southwest winds around 10 knots. Seas around 2 feet. Wave detail, southwest 2 feet at 4 seconds. A slight chance of showers and thunderstorms in the evening, then showers with a chance of thunderstorms after midnight. And for Tuesday, west winds 5 to 10 knots. Seas around 2 feet. Wave detail, southwest 2 feet at 4 seconds. Showers likely with a chance of thunderstorms in the morning, then a slight chance of showers and thunderstorms in the afternoon. From the Okaloosa-Walton County line to Pascagoula, from 20 to 60 nautical miles offshore. For tonight, southwest winds 5 to 10 knots. Seas 1 foot or less, then around 2 feet after midnight. Wave detail, southwest 1 foot at 3 seconds and south 1 foot at 9 seconds, becoming southwest 2 feet at 3 seconds and south 1 foot at 9 seconds. A slight chance of showers and thunderstorms this evening, then a chance of showers and thunderstorms after midnight. For Monday, west winds around 10 knots. Seas around 2 feet. Wave detail, southwest 2 feet at 4 seconds and south 1 foot at 9 seconds. A chance of thunderstorms. Showers likely, mainly in the morning. For Monday night, southwest winds 10 to 15 knots. Seas around 2 feet. Wave detail, southwest 2 feet at 4 seconds and south 1 foot at 9 seconds. A slight chance of showers and thunderstorms in the evening, then showers likely with a chance of thunderstorms after midnight. And for Tuesday, west winds 10 to 15 knots. Seas around 2 feet. Wave detail, southwest 2 feet at 4 seconds and south 1 foot at 8 seconds. Showers likely with a chance of thunderstorms in the morning, then a slight chance of showers and thunderstorms in the afternoon. The Tropical Weather Outlook. For the North Atlantic, Caribbean Sea and the Gulf of America, tropical cyclone formation is not expected during the next 7 days. Tidal information, at the mouth of the Mobile River on Monday, low tide at 12:28 a.m. High tide at 7:46 a.m. Low tide at 12:26 p.m. High tide at 5:35 p.m. At the mouth of the Mobile River on Tuesday, low tide at midnight. High tide at 7:08 a.m. Low tide at 3:28 p.m. At Pensacola Bay on Monday, high tide at 7:55 a.m. Low tide at 12:18 p.m. High tide at 2:38 p.m. Low tide at 10:37 p.m. At Pensacola Bay on Tuesday, high tide at 6:16 a.m. Low tide at 4:41 p.m. At the East Pass in Destin on Monday, high tide at 7:22 a.m. Low tide at 11:44 a.m. High tide at 2:05 p.m. Low tide at 10:03 p.m. At the East Pass in Destin on Tuesday, high tide at 5:43 a.m. Low tide at 4:07 p.m. The following marine observations were made as of 2 a.m. Mobile Bay Coast Guard Station. Winds were west at 4 knots. Sea temperature 89 degrees. Air temperature 80 degrees. Weeks Bay, calm. Air temperature was 76 degrees. Pensacola Bay. Sea temperature 87 degrees. Air temperature 80 degrees. The report from the east end of Dauphin Island was not available. Graham Bay, northwest winds at 5 knots. Air temperature was 78 degrees. And Pettiboy Island, northwest winds at 8 knots. Air temperature was 79 degrees. 12 miles south of Orange Beach, winds were west at 6 knots. Air temperature was 86 degrees. Gulf water temperature 89 degrees. Wave heights 1 foot, with a period of 4 seconds. 100 miles south of Destin. Winds were southwest at 10 knots. Air temperature 85 degrees. The following weather reports were made at 2 a.m. Pensacola International Airport, skies were clear. The temperature was 76 degrees, the dew point was 74, and the relative humidity was 93%. The wind was northwest at 6 miles an hour. The pressure was 29.94 inches and steady. Pensacola Naval Air Station, thunder was reported. The temperature was 75 degrees, the dew point was 73, and the relative humidity was 93%. The wind was northwest at 5 miles an hour. The pressure was 29.94 inches and steady. Across the central Gulf Coast, Gulf Shores, partly cloudy. Temperature was 77 degrees. Wind calm. Milton, clear. Temperature was 72 degrees. Wind calm. Destin, clear. Temperature was 80 degrees. Wind calm. Mary Esther, clear. Temperature was 76 degrees. Wind north at 3 miles an hour. Mobile, partly cloudy. Temperature was 75 degrees. Wind west at 3 miles an hour. Elsewhere, Hattiesburg, partly cloudy and 73. New Orleans, partly cloudy and 75. Montgomery, partly cloudy and 74. Tallahassee, clear and 76. And in Panama City, partly cloudy and 76. Here's your National Weather Service forecast. Rest of tonight, mostly clear with a slight chance of showers and thunderstorms. Near steady temperature in the mid-70s. Light and variable winds. Chance of rain 20%. Monday, mostly sunny. A slight chance of showers and thunderstorms in the morning, then a chance of showers and thunderstorms in the afternoon. Highs in the lower 90s. West winds around 5 miles per hour. Chance of rain 40%. Monday night, partly cloudy in the evening, then clearing. A slight chance of showers and thunderstorms. Humid with lows in the mid-70s. Southwest winds around 5 miles per hour. Chance of rain 20%. Tuesday, mostly sunny. A slight chance of showers and thunderstorms in the morning, then a chance of showers and thunderstorms in the afternoon. Humid with highs in the lower 90s. West winds around 5 miles per hour. Chance of rain 50%. Tuesday night, partly cloudy in the evening, then becoming mostly clear. Humid with lows in the mid-70s. Southwest winds around 5 miles per hour. Wednesday, mostly sunny. A slight chance of showers and thunderstorms in the afternoon. Highs in the lower 90s. Chance of rain 20%. Wednesday night, mostly clear. Lows in the mid-70s. Thursday, sunny. A slight chance of showers and thunderstorms in the afternoon. Highs in the lower 90s. Chance of rain 20%. 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The current time is 2:44 a.m. Central Daylight Time. Here's your marine forecast. On the weather map, a light to occasionally moderate southwest to west flow will prevail through late week. Seas will remain generally 2 feet or less. On Perdido Bay, Pensacola Bay including Santa Rosa Sound, and Choctawhatchee Bay. For tonight, southwest winds 5 to 10 knots, becoming west late this evening and overnight. Waves 1 foot or less. Light chop. A slight chance of showers and thunderstorms this evening, then a chance of showers and thunderstorms after midnight. For Monday, southwest winds 5 to 10 knots. Waves 1 foot or less. Light chop. A chance of showers and thunderstorms. For Monday night, southwest winds 5 to 10 knots. Waves 1 foot or less. Light chop. A slight chance of showers and thunderstorms in the evening, then showers likely with a chance of thunderstorms after midnight. And for Tuesday, west winds 5 to 10 knots. Waves 1 foot or less. Light chop. A chance of showers and thunderstorms. On Perdido Bay, Pensacola Bay including Santa Rosa Sound, and Choctawhatchee Bay. For tonight, southwest winds 5 to 10 knots, diminishing to around 5 knots late. Waves 1 foot or less. Light chop. A slight chance of showers and thunderstorms this evening, then showers likely with a chance of thunderstorms after midnight. For Monday, southwest winds 5 to 10 knots. Waves 1 foot or less. Light chop. A chance of thunderstorms. Showers likely, mainly in the morning. For Monday night, southwest winds 5 to 10 knots. Waves 1 foot or less. Light chop. A slight chance of showers and thunderstorms in the evening, then showers likely with a chance of thunderstorms after midnight. And for Tuesday, southwest winds 5 to 10 knots. Waves 1 foot or less. Light chop. A chance of thunderstorms. Showers likely, mainly in the morning. from the Okaloosa-Walton County line to Pascagoula, and out 20 nautical miles. For tonight, west winds 5 to 10 knots. Seas 1 foot or less. Wave detail, southwest 1 foot at 3 seconds. A slight chance of showers and thunderstorms this evening, then showers likely with a chance of thunderstorms after midnight. For Monday, southwest winds 5 to 10 knots. Seas 1 foot or less, then around 2 feet in the afternoon. Wave detail, southwest 1 foot at 3 seconds, becoming southwest 1 foot at 4 seconds. A chance of thunderstorms. Showers likely, mainly in the morning. For Monday night, southwest winds around 10 knots. Seas around 2 feet. Wave detail, southwest 2 feet at 4 seconds. A slight chance of showers and thunderstorms in the evening, then showers with a chance of thunderstorms after midnight. And for Tuesday, west winds 5 to 10 knots. Seas around 2 feet. Wave detail, southwest 2 feet at 4 seconds. Showers likely with a chance of thunderstorms in the morning, then a slight chance of showers and thunderstorms in the afternoon. From the Okaloosa-Walton County line to Pascagoula, from 20 to 60 nautical miles offshore. For tonight, southwest winds 5 to 10 knots. Seas 1 foot or less, then around 2 feet after midnight. Wave detail, southwest 1 foot at 3 seconds and south 1 foot at 9 seconds, becoming southwest 2 feet at 3 seconds and south 1 foot at 9 seconds. A slight chance of showers and thunderstorms this evening, then a chance of showers and thunderstorms after midnight. For Monday, west winds around 10 knots. Seas around 2 feet. Wave detail, southwest 2 feet at 4 seconds and south 1 foot at 9 seconds. A chance of thunderstorms. Showers likely, mainly in the morning. For Monday night, southwest winds 10 to 15 knots. Seas around 2 feet. Wave detail, southwest 2 feet at 4 seconds and south 1 foot at 9 seconds. A slight chance of showers and thunderstorms in the evening, then showers likely with a chance of thunderstorms after midnight. And for Tuesday, west winds 10 to 15 knots. Seas around 2 feet. Wave detail, southwest 2 feet at 4 seconds and south 1 foot at 8 seconds. Showers likely with a chance of thunderstorms in the morning, then a slight chance of showers and thunderstorms in the afternoon. 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Tidal information, at the mouth of the Mobile River on Monday, low tide at 12:28 a.m. High tide at 7:46 a.m. Low tide at 12:26 p.m. High tide at 5:35 p.m. At the mouth of the Mobile River on Tuesday, low tide at midnight. High tide at 7:08 a.m. Low tide at 3:28 p.m. At Pensacola Bay on Monday, high tide at 7:55 a.m. Low tide at 12:18 p.m. High tide at 2:38 p.m. Low tide at 10:37 p.m. At Pensacola Bay on Tuesday, high tide at 6:16 a.m. Low tide at 4:41 p.m. At the East Pass in Destin on Monday, high tide at 7:22 a.m. Low tide at 11:44 a.m. High tide at 2:05 p.m. Low tide at 10:03 p.m. At the East Pass in Destin on Tuesday, high tide at 5:43 a.m. Low tide at 4:07 p.m. The following marine observations were made as of 2 a.m. Mobile Bay Coast Guard Station. Winds were west at 4 knots. Sea temperature 89 degrees. Air temperature 80 degrees. Weeks Bay, calm. Air temperature was 76 degrees. Pensacola Bay. Sea temperature 87 degrees. Air temperature 80 degrees. The report from the east end of Dauphin Island was not available. Graham Bay, northwest winds at 5 knots. Air temperature was 78 degrees. And Pettiboy Island, northwest winds at 8 knots. Air temperature was 79 degrees. 12 miles south of Orange Beach, winds were west at 6 knots. Air temperature was 86 degrees. Gulf water temperature 89 degrees. Wave heights 1 foot, with a period of 4 seconds. 100 miles south of Destin. Winds were southwest at 10 knots. Air temperature 85 degrees. The following weather reports were made at 2 a.m. Pensacola International Airport, skies were clear. The temperature was 76 degrees, the dew point was 74, and the relative humidity was 93%. The wind was northwest at 6 miles an hour. The pressure was 29.94 inches and steady. Pensacola Naval Air Station, thunder was reported. The temperature was 75 degrees, the dew point was 73, and the relative humidity was 93%. The wind was northwest at 5 miles an hour. The pressure was 29.94 inches and steady. Across the central Gulf Coast, Gulf Shores, partly cloudy. Temperature was 77 degrees. Wind calm. Milton, clear. Temperature was 72 degrees. Wind calm. Destin, clear. Temperature was 80 degrees. Wind calm. Mary Esther, clear. Temperature was 76 degrees. Wind north at 3 miles an hour. Mobile, partly cloudy. Temperature was 75 degrees. Wind west at 3 miles an hour. Elsewhere, Hattiesburg, partly cloudy and 73. New Orleans, partly cloudy and 75. Montgomery, partly cloudy and 74. Tallahassee, clear and 76. And in Panama City, partly cloudy and 76. Here's your National Weather Service forecast. Rest of tonight, mostly clear with a slight chance of showers and thunderstorms. Near steady temperature in the mid-70s. Light and variable winds. Chance of rain 20%. Monday, mostly sunny. A slight chance of showers and thunderstorms in the morning, then a chance of showers and thunderstorms in the afternoon. Highs in the lower 90s. West winds around 5 miles per hour. Chance of rain 40%. Monday night, partly cloudy in the evening, then clearing. A slight chance of showers and thunderstorms. Humid with lows in the mid-70s. Southwest winds around 5 miles per hour. Chance of rain 20%. Tuesday, mostly sunny. A slight chance of showers and thunderstorms in the morning, then a chance of showers and thunderstorms in the afternoon. Humid with highs in the lower 90s. West winds around 5 miles per hour. Chance of rain 50%. Tuesday night, partly cloudy in the evening, then becoming mostly clear. Humid with lows in the mid-70s. Southwest winds around 5 miles per hour. Wednesday, mostly sunny. A slight chance of showers and thunderstorms in the afternoon. Highs in the lower 90s. Chance of rain 20%. Wednesday night, mostly clear. Lows in the mid-70s. Thursday, sunny. A slight chance of showers and thunderstorms in the afternoon. Highs in the lower 90s. Chance of rain 20%. 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The current time is 2:56 a.m. Central Daylight Time. Here's your marine forecast. On the weather map, a light to occasionally moderate southwest to west flow will prevail through late week. Seas will remain generally 2 feet or less. On Perdido Bay, Pensacola Bay including Santa Rosa Sound, and Choctawhatchee Bay. For tonight, southwest winds 5 to 10 knots, becoming west late this evening and overnight. Waves 1 foot or less. Light chop. A slight chance of showers and thunderstorms this evening, then a chance of showers and thunderstorms after midnight. For Monday, southwest winds 5 to 10 knots. Waves 1 foot or less. Light chop. A chance of showers and thunderstorms. For Monday night, southwest winds 5 to 10 knots. Waves 1 foot or less. Light chop. A slight chance of showers and thunderstorms in the evening, then showers likely with a chance of thunderstorms after midnight. And for Tuesday, west winds 5 to 10 knots. Waves 1 foot or less. Light chop. A chance of showers and thunderstorms. On Perdido Bay, Pensacola Bay including Santa Rosa Sound, and Choctawhatchee Bay. For tonight, southwest winds 5 to 10 knots, diminishing to around 5 knots late. Waves 1 foot or less. Light chop. A slight chance of showers and thunderstorms this evening, then showers likely with a chance of thunderstorms after midnight. For Monday, southwest winds 5 to 10 knots. Waves 1 foot or less. Light chop. A chance of thunderstorms. Showers likely, mainly in the morning. For Monday night, southwest winds 5 to 10 knots. Waves 1 foot or less. Light chop. A slight chance of showers and thunderstorms in the evening, then showers likely with a chance of thunderstorms after midnight. And for Tuesday, southwest winds 5 to 10 knots. Waves 1 foot or less. Light chop. A chance of thunderstorms. Showers likely, mainly in the morning. From the Okaloosa-Walton County line to Pascagoula, and out 20 nautical miles. For tonight, west winds 5 to 10 knots. Seas 1 foot or less. Wave detail, southwest 1 foot at 3 seconds. A slight chance of showers and thunderstorms this evening, then showers likely with a chance of thunderstorms after midnight. For Monday, southwest winds 5 to 10 knots. Seas 1 foot or less, then around 2 feet in the afternoon. Wave detail, southwest 1 foot at 3 seconds, becoming southwest 1 foot at 4 seconds. A chance of thunderstorms. Showers likely, mainly in the morning. For Monday night, southwest winds around 10 knots. Seas around 2 feet. Wave detail, southwest.
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0: In detail, southwest 2 feet at 4 seconds. Showers likely with a chance of thunderstorms in the morning, then a slight chance of showers and thunderstorms in the afternoon. From the Okaloosa-Walton County line to Pascagoula, from 20 to 60 nautical miles offshore. For tonight, southwest winds 5 to 10 knots. Seas 1 foot or less, then around 2 feet after midnight. Wave detail, southwest 1 foot at 3 seconds and south 1 foot at 9 seconds, becoming southwest 2 feet at 3 seconds and south 1 foot at 9 seconds. A slight chance of showers and thunderstorms this evening, then a chance of showers and thunderstorms after midnight. For Monday, west winds around 10 knots. Seas around 2 feet. Wave detail, southwest 2 feet at 4 seconds and south 1 foot at 9 seconds. A chance of thunderstorms. Showers likely, mainly in the morning. For Monday night, southwest winds 10 to 15 knots. Seas around 2 feet. Wave detail, southwest 2 feet at 4 seconds and south 1 foot at 9 seconds. A slight chance of showers and thunderstorms in the evening, then showers likely with a chance of thunderstorms after midnight. And for Tuesday, west winds 10 to 15 knots. Seas around 2 feet. Wave detail, southwest 2 feet at 4 seconds and south 1 foot at 8 seconds. Showers likely with a chance of thunderstorms in the morning, then a slight chance of showers and thunderstorms in the afternoon. Tidal information, at the mouth of the Mobile River on Monday, low tide at 12:28 a.m. High tide at 7:46 a.m. Low tide at 12:26 p.m. High tide at 5:35 p.m. At the mouth of the Mobile River on Tuesday, low tide at midnight. High tide at 7:08 a.m. Low tide at 3:28 p.m. At Pensacola Bay on Monday, high tide at 7:55 a.m. Low tide at 12:18 p.m. High tide at 2:38 p.m. Low tide at 10:37 p.m. At Pensacola Bay on Tuesday, high tide at 6:16 a.m. low tide at 4:41 p.m. At the East Pass in Destin on Monday, high tide at 7:22 a.m. Low tide at 11:44 a.m. High tide at 2:05 p.m. Low tide at 10:03 p.m. At the East Pass in Destin on Tuesday, high tide at 5:43 a.m. Low tide at 4:07 p.m. The following marine observations were made as of 2 a.m. Mobile Bay Coast Guard Station. Winds were west at 4 knots. Sea temperature 89 degrees. Air temperature 80 degrees. Weeks Bay, calm. Air temperature was 76 degrees. Pensacola Bay. Sea temperature 87 degrees. Air temperature 80 degrees. The report from the east end of Dauphin Island was not available. Graham Bay, northwest winds at 5 knots. Air temperature was 78 degrees. And Pettiboy Island, northwest winds at 8 knots. Air temperature was 79 degrees. 12 miles south of Orange Beach, winds were west at 6 knots. Air temperature was 86 degrees. Gulf water temperature 89 degrees. Wave heights 1 foot, with a period of 4 seconds. 100 miles south of Destin. Winds were southwest at 10 knots. Air temperature 85 degrees. The following weather reports were made at 2 a.m. Pensacola International Airport, skies were clear. The temperature was 76 degrees, the dew point was 74, and the relative humidity was 93%. The wind was northwest at 6 miles an hour. The pressure was 29.94 inches and steady. Pensacola Naval Air Station, thunder was reported. The temperature was 75 degrees, the dew point was 73, and the relative humidity was 93%. The wind was northwest at 5 miles an hour. The pressure was 29.94 inches and steady. Across the central Gulf Coast, Gulf Shores, partly cloudy. Temperature was 77 degrees. Wind calm. Milton, clear. Temperature was 72 degrees. Wind calm. Destin, clear. Temperature was 80 degrees. Wind calm. Mary Esther, clear. Temperature was 76 degrees. Wind north at 3 miles an hour. Mobile, partly cloudy. Temperature was 75 degrees. Wind west at 3 miles an hour. Elsewhere, Hattiesburg, partly cloudy and 73. New Orleans, partly cloudy and 75. Montgomery, partly cloudy and 74. Tallahassee, clear and 76. And in Panama City, partly cloudy and 76. Here's your National Weather Service forecast. Today, mostly sunny. A slight chance of showers and thunderstorms this morning, then a chance of showers and thunderstorms this afternoon. Highs in the lower 90s. West winds around 5 miles per hour. Chance of rain 40%. Tonight, partly cloudy in the evening, then clearing. A slight chance of showers and thunderstorms. Humid with lows in the mid-70s. Southwest winds around 5 miles per hour. Chance of rain 20%. Tuesday, mostly sunny. A slight chance of showers and thunderstorms in the morning, then a chance of showers and thunderstorms in the afternoon. Humid with highs in the lower 90s. West winds around 5 miles per hour. Chance of rain 50%. Tuesday night, partly cloudy in the evening, then becoming mostly clear. Humid with lows in the mid-70s. Southwest winds around 5 miles per hour. Wednesday, mostly sunny. A slight chance of showers and thunderstorms in the afternoon. Humid with highs in the lower 90s. West winds around 5 miles per hour. Chance of rain 20%. Wednesday night, mostly clear. Lows in the mid-70s. Thursday, sunny. A slight chance of showers and thunderstorms in the afternoon. Highs in the lower 90s. Chance of rain 20%. Thursday night, mostly clear. Lows in the mid-70s. The Tropical Weather Outlook. For the North Atlantic, Caribbean Sea and the Gulf of America, Tropical cyclone formation is not expected during the next 7 days. This is NOAA Weather Radio from the Mobile, Pensacola National Weather Service. The current time is 3:07 a.m. Central Daylight Time. Here's your marine forecast. On the weather map, a light to occasionally moderate southwest to west flow will prevail through late week. Seas will remain generally 2 feet or less. On Perdido Bay, Pensacola Bay including Santa Rosa Sound, and Choctawhatchee Bay. For today, west winds 5 to 10 knots, becoming southwest late. Waves 1 foot or less. Light chop. A chance of showers and thunderstorms early this morning. Then a slight chance of showers and thunderstorms late this morning. A chance of showers and thunderstorms this afternoon. For tonight, southwest winds 5 to 10 knots. Waves 1 foot or less. Light chop. A chance of showers and thunderstorms. For Tuesday, southwest winds 5 to 10 knots. Waves 1 foot or less. Light chop. A slight chance of showers and thunderstorms in the morning, then a chance of showers and thunderstorms in the afternoon. And for Tuesday night, southwest winds 5 to 10 knots. Waves 1 foot or less. Light chop. A slight chance of showers and thunderstorms after midnight. On Perdido Bay, Pensacola Bay including Santa Rosa Sound, and Choctawhatchee Bay. For today, southwest winds 5 to 10 knots. Waves 1 foot or less. Light chop. A chance of thunderstorms. Showers likely early this morning, then a chance of showers late this morning and afternoon. For tonight, southwest winds 5 to 10 knots. Waves 1 foot or less. Light chop. A chance of showers and thunderstorms after midnight. For Tuesday, southwest winds 5 to 10 knots. Waves 1 foot or less. Light chop. A chance of showers and thunderstorms. And for Tuesday night, southwest winds 5 to 10 knots. Waves 1 foot or less. Light chop. A slight chance of showers and thunderstorms after midnight. From the Okaloosa-Walton County line to Pascagoula and out 20 nautical miles. For today, west winds 5 to 10 knots. Seas around 2 feet. Wave detail, southwest 2 feet at 4 seconds and south 1 foot at 8 seconds. A chance of showers and thunderstorms until late afternoon, then a slight chance of showers and thunderstorms late. For tonight, southwest winds around 10 knots. Seas around 2 feet. Wave detail, southwest 2 feet at 4 seconds. A slight chance of showers and thunderstorms in the evening, then a chance of showers and thunderstorms after midnight. For Tuesday, west winds 5 to 10 knots. Seas around 2 feet. Wave detail, southwest 2 feet at 4 seconds. A chance of showers and thunderstorms in the morning. And for Tuesday night, southwest winds around 10 knots. Seas around 2 feet. Wave detail, southwest 1 foot at 4 seconds. A slight chance of showers and thunderstorms after midnight. From the Okaloosa-Walton County line to Pascagoula, from 20 to 60 nautical miles offshore. For today, west winds 10 to 15 knots. Seas around 2 feet. Wave detail, southwest 2 feet at 4 seconds and south 1 foot at 8 seconds. A chance of thunderstorms. Showers likely, mainly this morning. For tonight, southwest winds 10 to 15 knots. Seas around 2 feet. Wave detail, southwest 2 feet at 4 seconds and south 1 foot at 9 seconds. A slight chance of showers and thunderstorms in the evening, then a chance of showers and thunderstorms after midnight. For Tuesday, west winds 10 to 15 knots. Seas around 2 feet. Wave detail, southwest 2 feet at 4 seconds and south 1 foot at 8 seconds. A chance of showers and thunderstorms in the morning. And for Tuesday night, southwest winds around 10 knots. Seas around 2 feet. Wave detail, southwest 2 feet at 4 seconds. A slight chance of showers and thunderstorms after midnight. The following marine observations were made as of 2 a.m. Mobile Bay Coast Guard Station. Winds were west at 4 knots. Sea temperature 89 degrees. Air temperature 80 degrees. Weeks Bay, calm. Air temperature was 76 degrees. Pensacola Bay. Sea temperature 87 degrees. Air temperature 80 degrees. The report from the east end of Dauphin Island was not available. Graham Bay, northwest winds at 5 knots. Air temperature was 78 degrees. And Pettiboy Island, northwest winds at 8 knots. Air temperature was 79 degrees. 12 miles south of Orange Beach, winds were west at 6 knots. Air temperature was 86 degrees. Gulf water temperature 89 degrees. Wave heights 1 foot, with a period of 4 seconds. 100 miles south of Destin. Winds were southwest at 10 knots. Air temperature 85 degrees. The following marine observations were made as of 3 a.m. Mobile Bay Coast Guard Station. Winds were northwest at 4 knots. Sea temperature 89 degrees. Air temperature 79 degrees. Weeks Bay, calm. Air temperature was 76 degrees. Pensacola Bay. Sea temperature 88 degrees. Air temperature 80 degrees. The report from the east end of Dauphin Island was not available. Graham Bay, north winds at 3 knots. Air temperature was 78 degrees. And Pettiboy Island, northwest winds at 4 knots. Air temperature was 80 degrees. 12 miles south of Orange Beach, winds were southwest at 12 knots. Air temperature was 86 degrees. Gulf water temperature 89 degrees. Wave heights 1 foot, with a period of 4 seconds. 100 miles south of Destin. Winds were southwest at 12 knots. Air temperature 85 degrees. Wave heights 2 feet. Wave period 4 seconds. The following weather reports were made at 3 a.m. Pensacola International Airport, skies were partly cloudy. The temperature was 76 degrees, the dew point was 74, and the relative humidity was 93%. The wind was calm. The pressure was 29.93 inches and falling. Pensacola Naval Air Station, skies were mostly cloudy. The temperature was 76 degrees, the dew point was 74, and the relative humidity was 93%. The wind was calm. The pressure was 29.93 inches and falling. Across the central Gulf Coast, Gulf Shores, mostly cloudy. Temperature was 77 degrees. Wind calm. Milton, clear. Temperature was 71 degrees. Wind calm. Destin, mostly cloudy. Temperature was 80 degrees. Wind north at 5 miles an hour. Mary Esther, partly cloudy. Temperature was 76 degrees. Wind north at 3 miles an hour. Mobile, partly cloudy. Temperature was 74 degrees. Wind calm. Elsewhere, Hattiesburg, partly cloudy and 73. New Orleans, partly cloudy and 75. Montgomery, partly cloudy and 74. Tallahassee, clear and 76. And at Panama City, partly cloudy and 76. Here's your National Weather Service forecast. Today, mostly sunny. A slight chance of showers and thunderstorms this morning, then a chance of showers and thunderstorms this afternoon. Highs in the lower 90s. West winds around 5 miles per hour. Chance of rain 40%. Tonight, partly cloudy in the evening, then clearing. A slight chance of showers and thunderstorms. Humid with lows in the mid-70s. Southwest winds around 5 miles per hour. Chance of rain 20%. Tuesday, mostly sunny. A slight chance of showers and thunderstorms in the morning, then a chance of showers and thunderstorms in the afternoon. Humid with highs in the lower 90s. West winds around 5 miles per hour. Chance of rain 50%. Tuesday night, partly cloudy in the evening, then becoming mostly clear. humid with lows in the mid-70s. Southwest winds around 5 miles per hour. Wednesday, mostly sunny. A slight chance of showers and thunderstorms in the afternoon. Humid with highs in the lower 90s. West winds around 5 miles per hour. Chance of rain 20%. Wednesday night, mostly clear. Lows in the mid-70s. Thursday, sunny. A slight chance of showers and thunderstorms in the afternoon. Highs in the lower 90s. Chance of rain 20%. Thursday night, mostly clear. Lows in the mid-70s. 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The current time is 3:18 a.m. Central Daylight Time. Here's your marine forecast. On the weather map, a light to occasionally moderate southwest to west flow will prevail through late week. Seas will remain generally 2 feet or less. On Perdido Bay, Pensacola Bay including Santa Rosa Sound, and Choctawhatchee Bay. For today, west winds 5 to 10 knots, becoming southwest late. Waves 1 foot or less. Light chop. A chance of showers and thunderstorms early this morning, then a slight chance of showers and thunderstorms late this morning. A chance of showers and thunderstorms this afternoon. For tonight, southwest winds 5 to 10 knots. Waves 1 foot or less. Light chop. A chance of showers and thunderstorms. For Tuesday, southwest winds 5 to 10 knots. Waves 1 foot or less. Light chop. A slight chance of showers and thunderstorms in the morning, then a chance of showers and thunderstorms in the afternoon. And for Tuesday night, southwest winds 5 to 10 knots. Waves 1 foot or less. Light chop. A slight chance of showers and thunderstorms after midnight. On Perdido Bay, Pensacola Bay including Santa Rosa Sound, and Choctawhatchee Bay. For today, southwest winds 5 to 10 knots. Waves 1 foot or less. Light chop. A chance of thunderstorms. Showers likely early this morning, then a chance of showers late this morning and afternoon. For tonight, southwest winds 5 to 10 knots. Waves 1 foot or less. Light chop. A chance of showers and thunderstorms after midnight. For Tuesday, southwest winds 5 to 10 knots. Waves 1 foot or less. Light chop. A chance of showers and thunderstorms. And for Tuesday night, southwest winds 5 to 10 knots. Waves 1 foot or less. Light chop. A slight chance of showers and thunderstorms after midnight. From the Okaloosa-Walton County line to Pascagoula, and out 20 nautical miles. For today, west winds 5 to 10 knots. Seas around 2 feet. Wave detail, southwest 2 feet at 4 seconds and south 1 foot at 8 seconds. A chance of showers and thunderstorms until late afternoon, then a slight chance of showers and thunderstorms late. For tonight, southwest winds around 10 knots. Seas around 2 feet. Wave detail, southwest 2 feet at 4 seconds. A slight chance of showers and thunderstorms in the evening, then a chance of showers and thunderstorms after midnight. For Tuesday, west winds 5 to 10 knots. Seas around 2 feet. Wave detail, southwest 2 feet at 4 seconds. A chance of showers and thunderstorms in the morning. And for Tuesday night, southwest winds around 10 knots. Seas around 2 feet. Wave detail, southwest 1 foot at 4 seconds. A slight chance of showers and thunderstorms after midnight. From the Okaloosa-Walton County line to Pascagoula, from 20 to 60 nautical miles offshore. For today, west winds 10 to 15 knots. Seas around 2 feet. Wave detail, southwest 2 feet at 4 seconds and south 1 foot at 8 seconds. A chance of thunderstorms. Showers likely, mainly this morning. For tonight, Southwest winds 10 to 15 knots. Seas around 2 feet. Wave detail, southwest 2 feet at 4 seconds and south 1 feet.

Tidal information, at the mouth of the Mobile River on Monday, low tide at 12:28 a.m. High tide at 7:46 a.m. Low tide at 12:26 p.m. High tide at 5:35 p.m. At the mouth of the Mobile River on Tuesday, low tide at midnight. High tide at 7:08 a.m. Low tide at 3:28 p.m. At Pensacola Bay on Monday, high tide at 7:55 a.m. Low tide at 12:18 p.m. High tide at 2:38 p.m. Low tide at 10:37 p.m. At Pensacola Bay on Tuesday, high tide at 6:16 a.m. Low tide at 4:41 p.m. At the East Pass in Destin on Monday, high tide at 7:22 a.m. Low tide at 11:44 a.m. High tide at 2:05 p.m. Low tide at 10:03 p.m. At the East Pass in Destin on Tuesday, high tide at 5:43 a.m. Low tide at 4:07 p.m. The following marine observations were made as of 3 a.m. Mobile Bay Coast Guard Station. Winds were northwest at 4 knots. Sea temperature 89 degrees. Air temperature 79 degrees. Weeks Bay, calm. Air temperature was 76 degrees. Pensacola Bay. Sea temperature 88 degrees. Air temperature 80 degrees. The report from the east end of Dauphin Island was not available. Graham Bay, north winds at 3 knots. Air temperature was 78 degrees. And Pettiboy Island, northwest winds at 4 knots. Air temperature was 80 degrees. 12 miles south of Orange Beach, winds were southwest at 12 knots. Air temperature was 86 degrees. Gulf water temperature 89 degrees. Wave heights 1 foot, with a period of 4 seconds. 100 miles south of Destin. Winds were southwest at 12 knots. Air temperature 85 degrees. Wave heights 2 feet. Wave period 4 seconds. The following weather reports were made at 3 a.m. Pensacola International Airport, skies were partly cloudy. The temperature was 76 degrees, the dew point was 74, and the relative humidity was 93%. The wind was calm. The pressure was 29.93 inches and falling. Pensacola Naval Air Station, skies were mostly cloudy. The temperature was 76 degrees, the dew point was 74, and the relative humidity was 93%. The wind was calm. The pressure was 29.93 inches and falling. Across the central Gulf Coast, Gulf Shores, mostly cloudy. Temperature was 77 degrees. Wind calm. Milton, clear. Temperature was 71 degrees. Wind calm. Destin, mostly cloudy. Temperature was 80 degrees. Wind north at 5 miles an hour. Mary Esther, partly cloudy. Temperature was 76 degrees. Wind north at 3 miles an hour. Mobile, partly cloudy. Temperature was 74 degrees. Wind calm. Elsewhere, Hattiesburg, partly cloudy and 73. New Orleans, partly cloudy and 75. Montgomery, partly cloudy and 74. Tallahassee, clear and 76. And at Panama City, partly cloudy and 76. Here's your National Weather Service forecast. Today, mostly sunny. A slight chance of showers and thunderstorms this morning, then a chance of showers and thunderstorms this afternoon. Highs in the lower 90s. West winds around 5 miles per hour. Chance of rain 40%. Tonight, partly cloudy in the evening, then clearing. A slight chance of showers and thunderstorms. Humid with lows in the mid-70s. Southwest winds around 5 miles per hour. Chance of rain 20%. Tuesday, mostly sunny. A slight chance of showers and thunderstorms in the morning, then a chance of showers and thunderstorms in the afternoon. Humid with highs in the lower 90s. West winds around 5 miles per hour. Chance of rain 50%. Tuesday night, partly cloudy in the evening, then becoming mostly clear.

0: humid with lows in the mid-70s. Southwest winds around 5 miles per hour. Wednesday, mostly sunny. A slight chance of showers and thunderstorms in the afternoon. Humid with highs in the lower 90s. West winds around 5 miles per hour. Chance of rain 20%. Wednesday night, mostly clear. Lows in the mid-70s. Thursday, sunny. A slight chance of showers and thunderstorms in the afternoon. Highs in the lower 90s. Chance of rain 20%. Thursday night, mostly clear. Lows in the mid-70s. 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The current time is 3:28 a.m. Central Daylight Time. Here's your marine forecast. On the weather map, a light to occasionally moderate southwest to west flow will prevail through late week. Seas will remain generally 2 feet or less. On Perdido Bay, Pensacola Bay including Santa Rosa Sound, and Choctawhatchee Bay. For today, west winds 5 to 10 knots, becoming southwest late. Waves 1 foot or less. Light chop. A chance of showers and thunderstorms early this morning, then a slight chance of showers and thunderstorms late this morning. A chance of showers and thunderstorms this afternoon. For tonight, southwest winds 5 to 10 knots. Waves 1 foot or less. Light chop. A chance of showers and thunderstorms. For Tuesday, southwest winds 5 to 10 knots. Waves 1 foot or less. Light chop. A slight chance of showers and thunderstorms in the morning, then a chance of showers and thunderstorms in the afternoon. And for Tuesday night, southwest winds 5 to 10 knots. Waves 1 foot or less. Light chop. A slight chance of showers and thunderstorms after midnight. On Perdido Bay, Pensacola Bay including Santa Rosa Sound, and Choctawhatchee Bay. For today, southwest winds 5 to 10 knots. Waves 1 foot or less. Light chop. A chance of thunderstorms. Showers likely early this morning, then a chance of showers late this morning and afternoon. For tonight, southwest winds 5 to 10 knots. Waves 1 foot or less. Light chop. A chance of showers and thunderstorms after midnight. For Tuesday, southwest winds 5 to 10 knots. Waves 1 foot or less. Light chop. A chance of showers and thunderstorms. And for Tuesday night, southwest winds 5 to 10 knots. Waves 1 foot or less. Light chop. A slight chance of showers and thunderstorms after midnight. From the Okaloosa-Walton County line to Pascagoula, and out 20 nautical miles. For today, west winds 5 to 10 knots. Seas around 2 feet. Wave detail, southwest 2 feet at 4 seconds and south 1 foot at 8 seconds. A chance of showers and thunderstorms until late afternoon, then a slight chance of showers and thunderstorms late. For tonight, southwest winds around 10 knots. Seas around 2 feet. Wave detail, southwest 2 feet at 4 seconds. A slight chance of showers and thunderstorms in the evening, then a chance of showers and thunderstorms after midnight. For Tuesday, west winds 5 to 10 knots. Seas around 2 feet. Wave detail, southwest 2 feet at 4 seconds. A chance of showers and thunderstorms in the morning. And for Tuesday night, southwest winds around 10 knots. Seas around 2 feet. Wave detail, southwest 1 foot at 4 seconds. A slight chance of showers and thunderstorms after midnight. From the Okaloosa-Walton County line to Pascagoula, from 20 to 60 nautical miles offshore. For today, west winds 10 to 15 knots. Seas around 2 feet. Wave detail, southwest 2 feet at 4 seconds and south 1 foot at 8 seconds. A chance of thunderstorms. Showers likely, mainly this morning. For tonight, southwest winds 10 to 15 knots. Seas around 2 feet. Wave detail, southwest 2 feet at 4 seconds and south 1 foot at 9 seconds. A slight chance of showers and thunderstorms in the evening, then a chance of showers and thunderstorms after midnight. For Tuesday, west winds 10 to 15 knots. Seas around 2 feet. Wave detail, southwest 2 feet at 4 seconds and south 1 foot at 8 seconds. A chance of showers and thunderstorms in the morning. And for Tuesday night, southwest winds around 10 knots. Seas around 2 feet. Wave detail, southwest 2 feet at 4 seconds. A slight chance of showers and thunderstorms after midnight. Tidal information, at the mouth of the Mobile River on Monday, low tide at 12:28 a.m. High tide at 7:46 a.m. Low tide at 12:26 p.m. High tide at 5:35 p.m. At the mouth of the Mobile River on Tuesday, low tide at midnight. High tide at 7:08 a.m. Low tide at 3:28 p.m. At Pensacola Bay on Monday, high tide at 7:55 a.m. Low tide at 12:18 p.m. High tide at 2:38 p.m. Low tide at 10:37 p.m. At Pensacola Bay on Tuesday, high tide at 6:16 a.m. Low tide at 4:41 p.m. At the East Pass in Destin on Monday, high tide at 7:22 a.m. Low tide at 11:44 a.m. High tide at 2:05 p.m. Low tide at 10:03 p.m. At the East Pass in Destin on Tuesday, high tide at 5:43 a.m. Low tide at 4:07 p.m. The following marine observations were made as of 3 a.m. Mobile Bay Coast Guard Station. Winds were northwest at 4 knots. Sea temperature 89 degrees. Air temperature 79 degrees. Weeks Bay, calm. Air temperature was 76 degrees. Pensacola Bay. Sea temperature 88 degrees. Air temperature 80 degrees. The report from the east end of Dauphin Island was not available. Graham Bay, north winds at 3 knots. Air temperature was 78 degrees. And Pettiboy Island, northwest winds at 4 knots. Air temperature was 80 degrees. 12 miles south of Orange Beach, winds were southwest at 12 knots. Air temperature was 86 degrees. Gulf water temperature 89 degrees. Wave heights 1 foot, with a period of 4 seconds. 100 miles south of Destin. Winds were southwest at 12 knots. Air temperature 85 degrees. Wave heights 2 feet. Wave period 4 seconds. The tropical weather outlook. For the North Atlantic, Caribbean Sea and the Gulf of America, tropical cyclone formation is not expected during the next 7 days. The following weather reports were made at 3 a.m. Pensacola International Airport, skies were partly cloudy. The temperature was 76 degrees, the dew point was 74, and the relative humidity was 93%. The wind was calm. The pressure was 29.93 inches and falling. Pensacola Naval Air Station, skies were mostly cloudy. The temperature was 76 degrees, the dew point was 74, and the relative humidity was 93%. The wind was calm. The pressure was 29.93 inches and falling. Across the central Gulf Coast, Gulf Shores, mostly cloudy. Temperature was 77 degrees. Wind calm. Milton, clear. Temperature was 71 degrees. Wind calm. Destin, mostly cloudy. Temperature was 80 degrees. Wind north at 5 miles an hour. Mary Esther, partly cloudy. Temperature was 76 degrees. Wind north at 3 miles an hour. Mobile, partly cloudy. Temperature was 74 degrees. Wind calm. Elsewhere, Hattiesburg, partly cloudy and 73. New Orleans, partly cloudy and 75. Montgomery, partly cloudy and 74. Tallahassee, clear and 76. And in Panama City, partly cloudy and 76. Here's your National Weather Service forecast. Today, mostly sunny. A slight chance of showers and thunderstorms this morning, then a chance of showers and thunderstorms this afternoon. Highs in the lower 90s. southwest winds around 5 miles per hour. Chance of rain 40%. Tonight, partly cloudy in the evening, then clearing. A slight chance of showers and thunderstorms. Humid with lows in the mid-70s. Southwest winds around 5 miles per hour. Chance of rain 20%. Tuesday, mostly sunny. A slight chance of showers and thunderstorms in the morning, then a chance of showers and thunderstorms in the afternoon. Humid with highs in the lower 90s. West winds around 5 miles per hour. Chance of rain 50%. Tuesday night, partly cloudy in the evening, then becoming mostly clear. Humid with lows in the mid-70s. Southwest winds around 5 miles per hour. Wednesday, mostly sunny. A slight chance of showers and thunderstorms in the afternoon. Humid with highs in the lower 90s. West winds around 5 miles per hour. Chance of rain 20%. Wednesday night, mostly clear. Lows in the mid-70s. Thursday, sunny. A slight chance of showers and thunderstorms in the afternoon. Highs in the lower 90s. Chance of rain 20%. Thursday night, mostly clear. Lows in the mid-70s. 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The current time is 3:39 a.m. Central Daylight Time. Here's your marine forecast. On the weather map, a light to occasionally moderate southwest to west flow will prevail through late week. Seas will remain generally 2 feet or less. On Perdido Bay, Pensacola Bay including Santa Rosa Sound, and Choctawhatchee Bay. For today, west winds 5 to 10 knots, becoming southwest late. Waves 1 foot or less. Light chop. A chance of showers and thunderstorms early this morning, then a slight chance of showers and thunderstorms late this morning. A chance of showers and thunderstorms this afternoon. For tonight, southwest winds 5 to 10 knots. Waves 1 foot or less. Light chop. A chance of showers and thunderstorms. For Tuesday, southwest winds 5 to 10 knots. Waves 1 foot or less. Light chop. A slight chance of showers and thunderstorms in the morning, then a chance of showers and thunderstorms in the afternoon. And for Tuesday night, southwest winds 5 to 10 knots. Waves 1 foot or less. Light chop. A slight chance of showers and thunderstorms after midnight. On Perdido Bay, Pensacola Bay including Santa Rosa Sound, and Choctawhatchee Bay. For today, southwest winds 5 to 10 knots. Waves 1 foot or less. Light chop. A chance of thunderstorms. Showers likely early this morning, then a chance of showers late this morning and afternoon. For tonight, southwest winds 5 to 10 knots. Waves 1 foot or less. Light chop. A chance of showers and thunderstorms after midnight. For Tuesday, southwest winds 5 to 10 knots. Waves 1 foot or less. Light chop. A chance of showers and thunderstorms. And for Tuesday night, southwest winds 5 to 10 knots. Waves 1 foot or less. Light chop. A slight chance of showers and thunderstorms after midnight. From the Okaloosa-Walton County line to Pascagoula, and out 20 nautical miles. For today, west winds 5 to 10 knots. Seas around 2 feet. Wave detail, southwest 2 feet at 4 seconds and south 1 foot at 8 seconds. A chance of showers and thunderstorms until late afternoon, then a slight chance of showers and thunderstorms late. For tonight, southwest winds around 10 knots. Seas around 2 feet. Wave detail, southwest 2 feet at 4 seconds. A slight chance of showers and thunderstorms in the evening, then a chance of showers and thunderstorms after midnight. For Tuesday, west winds 5 to 10 knots. Seas around 2 feet. Wave detail, southwest 2 feet at 4 seconds. A chance of showers and thunderstorms in the morning. And for Tuesday night, southwest winds around 10 knots. Seas around 2 feet. Wave detail, southwest 1 foot at 4 seconds. A a slight chance of showers and thunderstorms after midnight. From the Okaloosa-Walton County line to Pascagoula, from 20 to 60 nautical miles offshore. For today, west winds 10 to 15 knots. Seas around 2 feet. Wave detail, southwest 2 feet at 4 seconds and south 1 foot at 8 seconds. A chance of thunderstorms. Showers likely, mainly this morning. For tonight, southwest winds 10 to 15 knots. Seas around 2 feet. Wave detail, southwest 2 feet at 4 seconds and south 1 foot at 9 seconds. A slight chance of showers and thunderstorms in the evening, then a chance of showers and thunderstorms after midnight. For Tuesday, west winds 10 to 15 knots. Seas around 2 feet. Wave detail, southwest 2 feet at 4 seconds and south 1 foot at 8 seconds. A chance of showers and thunderstorms in the morning. And for Tuesday night, southwest winds around 10 knots. Seas around 2 feet. Wave detail, southwest 2 feet at 4 seconds. A slight chance of showers and thunderstorms after midnight. Tidal information, at the mouth of the Mobile River on Monday, low tide at 12:28 a.m. High tide at 7:46 a.m. Low tide at 12:26 p.m. High tide at 5:35 p.m. At the mouth of the Mobile River on Tuesday, low tide at midnight. High tide at 7:08 a.m. Low tide at 3:28 p.m. At Pensacola Bay on Monday, high tide at 7:55 a.m. Low tide at 12:18 p.m. High tide at 2:38 p.m. Low tide at 10:37 p.m. At Pensacola Bay on Tuesday, high tide at 6:16 a.m. Low tide at 4:41 p.m. At the East Pass in Destin on Monday, high tide at 7:22 a.m. Low tide at 11:44 a.m. High tide at 2:05 p.m. Low tide at 10:03 p.m. At the East Pass in Destin on Tuesday, high tide at 5:43 a.m. Low tide at 4:07 p.m. The following marine observations were made as of 3 a.m. Mobile Bay Coast Guard Station. Winds were northwest at 4 knots. Sea temperature 89 degrees. Air temperature 79 degrees. Weeks Bay, calm. Air temperature was 76 degrees. Pensacola Bay. Sea temperature 88 degrees. Air temperature 80 degrees. The report from the east end of Dauphin Island was not available. Graham Bay, north winds at 3 knots. Air temperature was 78 degrees. And Pettiboy Island, northwest winds at 4 knots. Air temperature was 80 degrees. 12 miles south of Orange Beach, winds were southwest at 12 knots. Air temperature was 86 degrees. Gulf water temperature 89 degrees. Wave heights 1 foot, with a period of 4 seconds. 100 miles south of Destin. Winds were southwest at 12 knots. Air temperature 85 degrees. Wave heights 2 feet. Wave period 4 seconds. The following weather reports were made at 3 a.m. Pensacola International Airport, skies were partly cloudy. The temperature was 76 degrees, the dew point was 74, and the relative humidity was 93%. The wind was calm. The pressure was 29.93 inches and falling. Pensacola Naval Air Station, skies were mostly cloudy. The temperature was 76 degrees, the dew point was 74, and the relative humidity was 93%. The wind was calm. The pressure was 29.93 inches and falling. 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We broadcast on a frequency of 162.40 MHz, from the Mobile Pensacola National Weather Service. Across the central Gulf Coast, Gulf Shores, mostly cloudy. Temperature was 77 degrees. Wind calm. Milton, clear. Temperature was 71 degrees. Wind calm. Destin, mostly cloudy. Temperature was 80 degrees. Wind north at 5 miles an hour. Mary Esther, partly cloudy. Temperature was 76 degrees. Wind north at 3 miles an hour. Mobile, partly cloudy. Temperature was 74 degrees. Wind calm. Elsewhere, Hattiesburg, partly cloudy and 73. New Orleans, partly cloudy and 75. Montgomery, partly cloudy and 74. Tallahassee, clear and 76. And in Panama City, partly cloudy and 76. Here's your National Weather Service forecast. Today, mostly sunny. A slight chance of showers and thunderstorms this morning, then a chance of showers and thunderstorms this afternoon. Highs in the lower 90s. West winds around 5 miles per hour. Chance of rain 40%. Tonight, partly cloudy in the evening, then clearing. A slight chance of showers and thunderstorms. Humid with lows in the mid-70s. Southwest winds around 5 miles per hour. Chance of rain 20%. Tuesday, mostly sunny. A slight chance of showers and thunderstorms in the morning, then a chance of showers and thunderstorms in the afternoon. Humid with highs in the lower 90s. West winds around 5 miles per hour. Chance of rain 50%. Tuesday night, partly cloudy in the evening, then becoming mostly clear. Humid with lows in the mid-70s. Southwest winds around 5 miles per hour. Wednesday, mostly sunny. A slight chance of showers and thunderstorms in the afternoon. Humid with highs in the lower 90s. West winds around 5 miles per hour. Chance of rain 20%. Wednesday night, mostly clear. Lows in the mid-70s. Thursday, sunny. A slight chance of showers and thunderstorms in the afternoon. Highs in the lower 90s. Chance of rain 20%. Thursday night, mostly clear. Lows in the mid-70s. 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The current time is 3:50 a.m. Central Daylight Time. Here's your marine forecast. On the weather map, a light to occasionally moderate southwest to west flow will prevail through late week. Seas will remain generally 2 feet or less. On Perdido Bay, Pensacola Bay including Santa Rosa Sound, and Choctawhatchee Bay. For today, west winds 5 to 10 knots, becoming southwest late. Waves 1 foot or less. Light chop. A chance of showers and thunderstorms early this morning, then a slight chance of showers and thunderstorms late this morning. A chance of showers and thunderstorms this afternoon. For tonight, southwest winds 5 to 10 knots. Waves 1 foot or less. Light chop. A chance of showers and thunderstorms. For Tuesday, southwest winds 5 to 10 knots. Waves 1 foot or less. Light chop. A slight chance of showers and thunderstorms in the morning, then a chance of showers and thunderstorms in the afternoon. And for Tuesday night, southwest winds 5 to 10 knots. Waves 1 foot or less. Light chop. A slight chance of showers and thunderstorms after midnight. On Perdido Bay, Pensacola Bay including Santa Rosa Sound, and Choctawhatchee Bay. For today, southwest winds 5 to 10 knots. Waves 1 foot or less. Light chop. A chance of thunderstorms. Showers likely early this morning, then a chance of showers late this morning and afternoon. For tonight, southwest winds 5 to 10 knots. Waves 1 foot or less. Light chop. A chance of showers and thunderstorms after midnight. For Tuesday, southwest winds 5 to 10 knots. Waves 1 foot or less. Light chop. A chance of showers and thunderstorms. And for Tuesday night, southwest winds 5 to 10 knots. Waves 1 foot or less. Light chop. A slight chance of showers and thunderstorms after midnight. From the Okaloosa-Walton County line to Pascagoula, and out 20 nautical miles. For today, west winds 5 to 10 knots. Seas around 2 feet. Wave detail, southwest 2 feet at 4 seconds and south 1 foot at 8 seconds. a chance of showers and thunderstorms until late afternoon, then a slight chance of showers and thunderstorms late. For tonight, southwest winds around 10 knots. Seas around 2 feet. Wave detail, southwest 2 feet at 4 seconds. A slight chance of showers and thunderstorms in the evening, then a chance of showers and thunderstorms after midnight. For Tuesday, west winds 5 to 10 knots. Seas around 2 feet. Wave detail, southwest 2 feet at 4 seconds. A chance of showers and thunderstorms in the morning. And for Tuesday night, southwest winds around 10 knots. Seas around 2 feet. Wave detail, southwest 1 foot at 4 seconds. A slight chance of showers and thunderstorms after midnight. From the Okaloosa-Walton County line to Pascagoula, from 20 to 60 nautical miles offshore. For today, west winds 10 to 15 knots. Seas around 2 feet. Wave detail, southwest 2 feet at 4 seconds and south 1 foot at 8 seconds. A chance of thunderstorms. Showers likely, mainly this morning. For tonight, southwest winds 10 to 15 knots. Seas around 2 feet. Wave detail, southwest 2 feet at 4 seconds and south 1 foot at 9 seconds. A slight chance of showers and thunderstorms in the evening, then a chance of showers and thunderstorms after midnight. For Tuesday, west winds 10 to 15 knots. Seas around 2 feet. Wave detail, southwest 2 feet at 4 seconds and south 1 foot at 8 seconds. A chance of showers and thunderstorms in the morning. And for Tuesday night, southwest winds around 10 knots. Seas around 2 feet. Wave detail, southwest 2 feet at 4 seconds. A slight chance of showers and thunderstorms after midnight. Tidal information, at the mouth of the Mobile River on Monday, low tide at 12:28 a.m. High tide at 7:46 a.m. Low tide at 12:26 p.m. High tide at 5:35 p.m. At the mouth of the Mobile River on Tuesday, low tide at midnight. High tide at 7:08 a.m. Low tide at 3:28 p.m. At Pensacola Bay on Monday, high tide at 7:55 a.m. Low tide at 12:18 p.m. High tide at 2:38 p.m. Low tide at 10:37 p.m. At Pensacola Bay on Tuesday, high tide at 6:16 a.m. Low tide at 4:41 p.m. At the East Pass in Destin on Monday, high tide at 7:22 a.m. Low tide at 11:44 a.m. High tide at 2:05 p.m. Low tide at 10:03 p.m. At the East Pass in Destin on Tuesday, high tide at 5:43 a.m. Low tide at 4:07 p.m. The following marine observations were made as of 3 a.m. Mobile Bay Coast Guard Station. Winds were northwest at 4 knots. Sea temperature 89 degrees. Air temperature 79 degrees. Weeks Bay, calm. Air temperature was 76 degrees. Pensacola Bay. Sea temperature 88 degrees. Air temperature 80 degrees. The report from the east end of Dauphin Island was not available. Graham Bay, north winds at 3 knots. Air temperature was 78 degrees. And Pettiboy Island, northwest winds at 4 knots. Air temperature was 80 degrees. 12 miles south of Orange Beach, winds were southwest at 12 knots. Air temperature was 86 degrees. Gulf water temperature 89 degrees. Wave heights 1 foot, with a period of 4 seconds. 100 miles south of Destin. Winds were southwest at 12 knots. Air temperature 85 degrees. Wave heights 2 feet. Wave period 4 seconds. The following weather reports were made at 3 a.m. Pensacola International Airport, skies were partly cloudy. The temperature was 76 degrees, the dew point was 74, and the relative humidity was 93%. The wind was calm. The pressure was 29.93 inches and falling. Pensacola Naval Air Station, skies were mostly cloudy. The temperature was 76 degrees, the dew point was 74, and the relative humidity was 93%. The wind was calm. The pressure was 29.93 inches and falling. Across the central Gulf Coast, Gulf Shores, mostly cloudy. Temperature was 77 degrees. Wind calm. Milton, clear. Temperature was 71 degrees. Wind calm. Destin, mostly cloudy. Temperature was 80 degrees. Wind north at 5 miles an hour. Mary Esther, partly cloudy. Temperature was 76 degrees. Wind north at 3 miles an hour. Mobile, partly cloudy. Temperature was 74 degrees. Wind calm. Elsewhere, Hattiesburg, partly cloudy and 73. New Orleans, partly cloudy and 75. Montgomery, partly cloudy and 74. Tallahassee, clear and 76. And in Panama City, partly cloudy and 76. Here's your National Weather Service forecast. Today, mostly sunny. A slight chance of showers and thunderstorms this morning, then a chance of showers and thunderstorms this afternoon. Highs in the lower 90s. West winds around 5 miles per hour. Chance of rain 40%. Tonight, partly cloudy in the evening, then clearing. A slight chance of showers and thunderstorms. Humid with lows in the mid-70s.
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0: In the afternoon. Humid with highs in the lower 90s. West winds around 5 miles per hour. Chance of rain 50%. Tuesday night, partly cloudy in the evening, then becoming mostly clear. Humid with lows in the mid-70s. Southwest winds around 5 miles per hour. Wednesday, mostly sunny. A slight chance of showers and thunderstorms in the afternoon. Humid with highs in the lower 90s. West winds around 5 miles per hour. Chance of rain 20%. Wednesday night, mostly clear. Lows in the mid-70s. Thursday, sunny. A slight chance of showers and thunderstorms in the afternoon. Highs in the lower 90s. Chance of rain 20%. Thursday night, mostly clear. Lows in the mid-70s. 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The current time is 4 a.m. Central Daylight Time. Here's your marine forecast. On the weather map, a light to occasionally moderate southwest to west flow will prevail through late week. Seas will remain generally 2 feet or less. On Perdido Bay, Pensacola Bay including Santa Rosa Sound, and Choctawhatchee Bay. For today, west winds 5 to 10 knots, becoming southwest late. Waves 1 foot or less. Light chop. A chance of showers and thunderstorms early this morning, then a slight chance of showers and thunderstorms late this morning. A chance of showers and thunderstorms this afternoon. For tonight, southwest winds 5 to 10 knots. Waves 1 foot or less. Light chop. A chance of showers and thunderstorms. For Tuesday, southwest winds 5 to 10 knots. Waves 1 foot or less. Light chop. A slight chance of showers and thunderstorms in the morning, then a chance of showers and thunderstorms in the afternoon. And for Tuesday night, southwest winds 5 to 10 knots. Waves 1 foot or less. Light chop. A slight chance of showers and thunderstorms after midnight. On Perdido Bay, Pensacola Bay including Santa Rosa Sound, and Choctawhatchee Bay. For today, southwest winds 5 to 10 knots. Waves 1 foot or less. Light chop. A chance of thunderstorms. Showers likely early this morning, then a chance of showers late this morning and afternoon. For tonight, southwest winds 5 to 10 knots. Waves 1 foot or less. Light chop. A chance of showers and thunderstorms after midnight. For Tuesday, southwest winds 5 to 10 knots. Waves 1 foot or less. Light chop. a chance of showers and thunderstorms. And for Tuesday night, southwest winds 5 to 10 knots. Waves 1 foot or less. Light chop. A slight chance of showers and thunderstorms after midnight. From the Okaloosa-Walton County line to Pascagoula, and out 20 nautical miles. For today, west winds 5 to 10 knots. Seas around 2 feet. Wave detail, southwest 2 feet at 4 seconds and south 1 foot at 8 seconds. A chance of showers and thunderstorms until late afternoon, then a slight chance of showers and thunderstorms late. For tonight, southwest winds around 10 knots. Seas around 2 feet. Wave detail, southwest 2 feet at 4 seconds. A slight chance of showers and thunderstorms in the evening, then a chance of showers and thunderstorms after midnight. For Tuesday, west winds 5 to 10 knots. Seas around 2 feet. Wave detail, southwest 2 feet at 4 seconds. A chance of showers and thunderstorms in the morning. And for Tuesday night, southwest winds around 10 knots. Seas around 2 feet. Wave detail, southwest 1 foot at 4 seconds. A slight chance of showers and thunderstorms after midnight. From the Okaloosa-Walton County line to Pascagoula, from 20 to 60 nautical miles offshore. For today, west winds 10 to 15 knots. Seas around 2 feet. Wave detail, southwest 2 feet at 4 seconds and south 1 foot at 8 seconds. A chance of thunderstorms. Showers likely, mainly this morning. For tonight, southwest winds 10 to 15 knots. Seas around 2 feet. Wave detail, southwest 2 feet at 4 seconds and south 1 foot at 9 seconds. A slight chance of showers and thunderstorms in the evening, then a chance of showers and thunderstorms after midnight. For Tuesday, west winds 10 to 15 knots. Seas around 2 feet. Wave detail, southwest 2 feet at 4 seconds and south 1 foot at 8 seconds. A chance of showers and thunderstorms in the morning. And for Tuesday night, southwest winds around 10 knots. Seas around 2 feet. Wave detail, southwest 2 feet at 4 seconds. A slight chance of showers and thunderstorms after midnight. Tidal information, at the mouth of the Mobile River on Monday, low tide at 12:28 a.m. High tide at 7:46 a.m. Low tide at 12:26 p.m. High tide at 5:35 p.m. At the mouth of the Mobile River on Tuesday, low tide at midnight. High tide at 7:08 a.m. Low tide at 3:28 p.m. At Pensacola Bay on Monday, high tide at 7:55 a.m. Low tide at 12:18 p.m. High tide at 2:38 p.m. Low tide at 10:37 p.m. At Pensacola Bay on Tuesday, high tide at 6:16 a.m. Low tide at 4:41 p.m. At the East Pass in Destin on Monday, high tide at 7:22 a.m. Low tide at 11:44 a.m. High tide at 2:05 p.m. Low tide at 10:03 p.m. At the East Pass in Destin on Tuesday, high tide at 5:43 a.m. Low tide at 4:07 p.m. The Tropical Weather Outlook. For the North Atlantic, Caribbean Sea and the Gulf of America, tropical cyclone formation is not expected during the next 7 days. The following marine observations were made as of 3 a.m. Mobile Bay Coast Guard Station. Winds were northwest at 4 knots. Sea temperature 89 degrees. Air temperature 79 degrees. Weeks Bay, calm. Air temperature was 76 degrees. Pensacola Bay. Sea temperature 88 degrees. Air temperature 80 degrees. The report from the east end of Dauphin Island was not available. Graham Bay, north winds at 3 knots. Air temperature was 78 degrees. And Pettiboy Island, northwest winds at 4 knots. Air temperature was 80 degrees. 12 miles south of Orange Beach, winds were southwest at 12 knots. Air temperature was 86 degrees. Gulf water temperature 89 degrees. Wave heights 1 foot. with a period of 4 seconds. 100 miles south of Destin. Winds were southwest at 12 knots. Air temperature 85 degrees. Wave height 2 feet. Wave period 4 seconds. The following weather reports were made at 3 a.m. Pensacola International Airport, skies were partly cloudy. The temperature was 76 degrees, the dew point was 74, and the relative humidity was 93%. The wind was calm. The pressure was 29.93 inches and falling. Pensacola Naval Air Station, skies were mostly cloudy. The temperature was 76 degrees, the dew point was 74, and the relative humidity was 93%. The wind was calm. The pressure was 29.93 inches and falling. Across the central Gulf Coast, Gulf Shores, mostly cloudy. Temperature was 77 degrees. Wind calm. Milton, clear. Temperature was 71 degrees. Wind calm. Destin, mostly cloudy. Temperature was 80 degrees. Wind north at 5 miles an hour. Mary Esther, partly cloudy. Temperature was 76 degrees. Wind north at 3 miles an hour. Mobile, partly cloudy. Temperature was 74 degrees. Wind calm. Elsewhere, Hattiesburg, partly cloudy and 73. New Orleans, partly cloudy and 75. Montgomery, partly cloudy and 74. Tallahassee, clear and 76. And in Panama City, partly cloudy and 76. Here's your National Weather Service forecast. Today, mostly sunny. A slight chance of showers and thunderstorms this morning, then a chance of showers and thunderstorms this afternoon. Highs in the lower 90s. West winds around 5 miles per hour. Chance of rain 40%. Tonight, partly cloudy in the evening, then clearing. A slight chance of showers and thunderstorms. Humid with lows in the mid-70s. Southwest winds around 5 miles per hour. Chance of rain 20%. Tuesday, mostly sunny. A slight chance of showers and thunderstorms in the morning, then a chance of showers and thunderstorms in the afternoon. Humid with highs in the lower 90s. West winds around 5 miles per hour. Chance of rain 50%. Tuesday night, partly cloudy in the evening, then becoming mostly clear. Humid with lows in the mid-70s. Southwest winds around 5 miles per hour. Wednesday, mostly sunny. A slight chance of showers and thunderstorms in the afternoon. Humid with highs in the lower 90s. West winds around 5 miles per hour. Chance of rain 20%. Wednesday night, mostly clear. Lows in the mid-70s. Thursday, sunny. A slight chance of showers and thunderstorms in the afternoon. Highs in the lower 90s. Chance of rain 20%. Thursday night, mostly clear. Lows in the mid-70s. 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The current time is 4:11 a.m. Central Daylight Time. Here's your marine forecast. On the weather map, a light to occasionally moderate southwest to west flow will prevail through late week. Seas will remain generally 2 feet or less. On Perdido Bay, Pensacola Bay including Santa Rosa Sound, and Choctawhatchee Bay. For today, west winds 5 to 10 knots, becoming southwest late. Waves 1 foot or less. Light chop. A chance of showers and thunderstorms early this morning, then a slight chance of showers and thunderstorms late this morning. A chance of showers and thunderstorms this afternoon. For tonight, southwest winds 5 to 10 knots. Waves 1 foot or less. Light chop. A chance of showers and thunderstorms. For Tuesday, southwest winds 5 to 10 knots. Waves 1 foot or less. Light chop. A slight chance of showers and thunderstorms in the morning, then a chance of showers and thunderstorms in the afternoon. And for Tuesday night, southwest winds 5 to 10 knots. Waves 1 foot or less. Light chop. a slight chance of showers and thunderstorms after midnight. On Perdido Bay, Pensacola Bay, including Santa Rosa Sound, and Choctawhatchee Bay. For today, southwest winds 5 to 10 knots. Waves 1 foot or less. Light chop. A chance of thunderstorms. Showers likely early this morning, then a chance of showers late this morning and afternoon. For tonight, southwest winds 5 to 10 knots. Waves 1 foot or less. Light chop. A chance of showers and thunderstorms after midnight. For Tuesday, southwest winds 5 to 10 knots. Waves 1 foot or less. Light chop. A chance of showers and thunderstorms. And for Tuesday night, southwest winds 5 to 10 knots. Waves 1 foot or less. Light chop. A slight chance of showers and thunderstorms after midnight. From the Okaloosa-Walton County line to Pascagoula, and out 20 nautical miles. For today, west winds 5 to 10 knots. Seas around 2 feet. Wave detail, southwest 2 feet at 4 seconds and south 1 foot at 8 seconds. A chance of showers and thunderstorms until late afternoon, then a slight chance of showers and thunderstorms late. For tonight, southwest winds around 10 knots. Seas around 2 feet. Wave detail, southwest 2 feet at 4 seconds. A slight chance of showers and thunderstorms in the evening, then a chance of showers and thunderstorms after midnight. For Tuesday, west winds 5 to 10 knots. Seas around 2 feet. Wave detail, southwest 2 feet at 4 seconds. A chance of showers and thunderstorms in the morning. And for Tuesday night, southwest winds around 10 knots. Seas around 2 feet. Wave detail, southwest 1 foot at 4 seconds. A slight chance of showers and thunderstorms after midnight. From the Okaloosa-Walton County line to Pascagoula, from 20 to 60 nautical miles offshore. For today, west winds 10 to 15 knots. Seas around 2 feet. Wave detail, southwest 2 feet at 4 seconds and south 1 foot at 8 seconds. A chance of thunderstorms. Showers likely, mainly this morning. For tonight, southwest winds 10 to 15 knots. Seas around 2 feet. Wave detail, southwest 2 feet at 4 seconds and south 1 foot at 9 seconds. A slight chance of showers and thunderstorms in the evening, then a chance of showers and thunderstorms after midnight. For Tuesday, west winds 10 to 15 knots. Seas around 2 feet. Wave detail, southwest 2 feet at 4 seconds and south 1 foot at 8 seconds. A chance of showers and thunderstorms in the morning. And for Tuesday night, southwest winds around 10 knots. Seas around 2 feet. Wave detail, southwest 2 feet at 4 seconds. A slight chance of showers and thunderstorms after midnight. Tidal information, at the mouth of the Mobile River on Monday, low tide at 12:28 a.m. High tide at 7:46 a.m. Low tide at 12:26 p.m. High tide at 5:35 p.m. At the mouth of the Mobile River on Tuesday, low tide at midnight. High tide at 7:08 a.m. Low tide at 3:28 p.m. At Pensacola Bay on Monday, high tide at 7:55 a.m. Low tide at 12:18 p.m. High tide at 2:38 p.m. Low tide at 10:37 p.m. At Pensacola Bay on Tuesday, high tide at 6:16 a.m. Low tide at 4:41 p.m. At the East Pass in Destin on Monday, high tide at 7:22 a.m. Low tide at 11:44 a.m. High tide at 2:05 p.m. Low tide at 10:03 p.m. At the East Pass in Destin on Tuesday, high tide at 5:43 a.m. Low tide at 4:07 p.m. This is NOAA Weather Radio Station KEC 86 from Pensacola, Florida. 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The following marine observations were made as of 4 a.m. Mobile Bay Coast Guard Station. Winds were west at 2 knots, Sea temperature 89 degrees. Air temperature 79 degrees. Weeks Bay, calm. Air temperature was 75 degrees. Pensacola Bay. Sea temperature 88 degrees. Air temperature 80 degrees. The report from the east end of Dauphin Island was not available. Grand Bay, north winds at 2 knots. Air temperature was 78 degrees. And Pettiboy Island, northwest winds at 7 knots. Air temperature was 80 degrees. 12 miles south of Orange Beach, winds were west at 19 knots. Air temperature was 83 degrees. Gulf water temperature 89 degrees. Wave heights 1 foot, with a period of 4 seconds. 100 miles south of Destin. Winds were southwest at 12 knots. Air temperature 85 degrees. Wave heights 2 feet. Wave period 4 seconds. The following weather reports were made at 4 a.m. Pensacola International Airport, skies were mostly cloudy. The temperature was 77 degrees, the dew point was 74, and the relative humidity was 90%. The wind was calm. The pressure was 29.95 inches and rising. Pensacola Naval Air Station, skies were cloudy. The temperature was 77 degrees, the dew point was 75, and the relative humidity was 93%. The wind was calm. The pressure was 29.94 inches and rising. Across the central Gulf Coast, Gulf Shores, mostly cloudy. Temperature was 79 degrees. Wind north at 3 miles an hour, gusting to 12. Milton, partly cloudy. Temperature was 71 degrees. Wind calm. Destin, mostly cloudy. Temperature was 80 degrees. Wind calm. Mary Esther, mostly cloudy. Temperature was 76 degrees. Wind calm. Mobile, partly cloudy. Temperature was 73 degrees. Wind west at 3 miles an hour. Elsewhere, Hattiesburg, partly cloudy and 73. New Orleans, partly cloudy and 74. Montgomery, partly cloudy and 74. Tallahassee, partly cloudy and 76. And in Panama City, mostly cloudy and 77. Here's your National Weather Service forecast. Today, mostly sunny. A slight chance of showers and thunderstorms this morning, then a chance of showers and thunderstorms this afternoon. Highs in the lower 90s. West winds around 5 miles per hour. Chance of rain 40%. Tonight, partly cloudy in the evening, then clearing. A slight chance of showers and thunderstorms. Humid with lows in the mid-70s. Southwest winds around 5 miles per hour. Chance of rain 20%. Tuesday, mostly sunny. A slight chance of showers and thunderstorms in the morning, then a chance of showers and thunderstorms in the afternoon. Humid with highs in the lower 90s. West winds around 5 miles per hour. Chance of rain 50%. Tuesday night, partly cloudy in the evening, then becoming mostly clear. Humid with lows in the mid-70s. Southwest winds around 5 miles per hour. Wednesday, mostly sunny. A slight chance of showers and thunderstorms in the afternoon. Humid with highs in the lower 90s. West winds around 5 miles per hour. Chance of rain 20%. Wednesday night, mostly clear. Lows in the mid-70s. Thursday, sunny. A slight chance of showers and thunderstorms in the afternoon. Highs in the lower 90s. Chance of rain 20%. Thursday night, mostly clear. Lows in the mid-70s. 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The current time is 4:22 a.m. Central Daylight Time. Here's your marine forecast. On the weather map, a light to occasionally moderate southwest to west flow will prevail through late week. Seas will remain generally 2 feet or less. On Perdido Bay, Pensacola Bay including Santa Rosa Sound, and Choctawhatchee Bay. For today, west winds 5 to 10 knots, becoming southwest late. Waves 1 foot or less. Light chop. A chance.

noon. And for Tuesday night, southwest winds 5 to 10 knots. Waves 1 foot or less. Light chop. A slight chance of showers and thunderstorms after midnight. On Perdido Bay, Pensacola Bay including Santa Rosa Sound, and Choctawhatchee Bay. For today, southwest winds 5 to 10 knots. Waves 1 foot or less. Light chop. A chance of thunderstorms. Showers likely early this morning, then a chance of showers late this morning and afternoon. For tonight, southwest winds 5 to 10 knots. Waves 1 foot or less. Light chop. A chance of showers and thunderstorms after midnight. For Tuesday, southwest winds 5 to 10 knots. Waves 1 foot or less. Light chop. A chance of showers and thunderstorms. And for Tuesday night, southwest winds 5 to 10 knots. Waves 1 foot or less. Light chop. A slight chance of showers and thunderstorms after midnight. From the Okaloosa-Walton County line to Pascagoula, and out 20 nautical miles. For today, west winds 5 to 10 knots. Seas around 2 feet. Wave detail, southwest 2 feet at 4 seconds and south 1 foot at 8 seconds. A chance of showers.

The National Weather Service in Mobile has issued a special marine warning for coastal waters from Okaloosa-Walton County line to Pensacola, Florida, out 20 nautical miles, eastern Choctaw-Hatchie Bay, western Choctaw-Hatchie Bay, until 5:15 a.m. Central Daylight Time. At 4:24 a.m. Central Daylight Time, a strong thunderstorm capable of producing waterspouts was located near Fort Walton Liberty Ship Reef, or 10 nautical miles south of Mary Esther, moving northeast at 30 knots. Hazard, waterspouts and wind gusts 34 knots or greater. Source, radar. Impact, waterspouts can easily overturn boats and create locally hazardous seas. Small craft could be damaged in briefly higher winds and suddenly higher waves. Locations impacted include West Choctaw-Hatchie Bay, Highway 331 Bridge, Fort Walton Liberty Ship Reef, Destin, East Pass at Destin, East Choctaw-Hatchie Bay, Okaloosa Pier, and Mid Bay Bridge. Frequent lightning is occurring with this storm. If caught on the open water, stay below deck if possible, keep away from ungrounded metal objects. Repeating, a special marine warning has been issued until 5:15 a.m. Central Daylight Time for the following marine locations: western Choctaw-Hatchie Bay, eastern Choctaw-Hatchie Bay, and coastal waters from Okaloosa-Walton County Line, Florida to Pensacola, Florida, out 20 nautical miles. 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The National Weather Service in Mobile has issued a special marine warning for coastal waters from Okaloosa-Walton County Line to Pensacola, Florida, out 20 nautical miles, eastern Choctaw-Hatchie Bay, western Choctaw-Hatchie Bay, until 5:15 a.m. Central Daylight Time. At 4:24 a.m. Central Daylight Time, a strong thunderstorm capable of producing waterspouts was located near Fort Walton Liberty Ship Reef, or 10 nautical miles south of Mary Esther, moving northeast at 30 knots. Hazard, waterspouts and wind gusts 34 knots or greater. Source, radar. Impact, waterspouts can easily overturn boats and create locally hazardous seas. Small craft could be damaged in briefly higher winds and suddenly higher waves. Locations impacted include West Choctaw-Hatchie Bay, Highway 331 Bridge, Fort Walton Liberty Ship Reef, Destin, East Pass at Destin, East Choctaw-Hatchie Bay, Okaloosa Pier, and Mid Bay Bridge. Frequent lightning is occurring with this storm. If caught on the open water, stay below deck if possible, keep away from ungrounded metal objects. Repeating, a special marine warning has been issued until 5:15 a.m. Central Daylight Time for the following marine locations: western Choctaw-Hatchie Bay, eastern Choctaw-Hatchie Bay, and coastal waters from Okaloosa.

0: Alton County Line, Florida to Pensacola, Florida, out 20 nautical miles. Here's your marine forecast. On the weather map, a light to occasionally moderate southwest to west flow will prevail through late week. Seas will remain generally 2 feet or less. On Perdido Bay, Pensacola Bay including Santa Rosa Sound, and Choctaw Hatchie Bay. For today, west winds 5 to 10 knots, becoming southwest late. Waves 1 foot or less. Light chop. A chance of showers and thunderstorms early this morning, then a slight chance of showers and thunderstorms late this morning. A chance of showers and thunderstorms this afternoon. For tonight, southwest winds 5 to 10 knots. Waves 1 foot or less. Light chop. A chance of showers and thunderstorms. For Tuesday, southwest winds 5 to 10 knots. Waves 1 foot or less. Light chop. A slight chance of showers and thunderstorms in the morning, then a chance of showers and thunderstorms in the afternoon. And for Tuesday night, southwest winds 5 to 10 knots. Waves 1 foot or less. Light chop. A slight chance of showers and thunderstorms after midnight. On Perdido Bay, Pensacola Bay including Santa Rosa Sound, and Choctaw Hatchie Bay. For today, southwest winds 5 to 10 knots. Waves 1 foot or less. Light chop. A chance of thunderstorms. Showers likely early this morning, then a chance of showers late this morning and afternoon. For tonight, southwest winds 5 to 10 knots. Waves 1 foot or less. Light chop. A chance of showers and thunderstorms after midnight. For Tuesday, southwest winds 5 to 10 knots. Waves 1 foot or less. Light chop. A chance of showers and thunderstorms. And for Tuesday night, southwest winds 5 to 10 knots. Waves 1 foot or less. Light chop. A slight chance of showers and thunderstorms after midnight. From the Okaloosa-Walton County line to Pascagoula, and out 20 nautical miles. For today, west winds 5 to 10 knots. Seas around 2 feet. Wave detail, southwest 2 feet at 4 seconds and south 1 foot at 8 seconds. A chance of showers and thunderstorms until late afternoon, then a slight chance of showers and thunderstorms late. For tonight, southwest winds around 10 knots. Seas around 2 feet. Wave detail, southwest 2 feet at 4 seconds. A slight chance of showers and thunderstorms in the evening, then a chance of showers and thunderstorms after midnight. For Tuesday, west winds 5 to 10 knots. Seas around 2 feet. Wave detail, southwest 2 feet at 4 seconds. A chance of showers and thunderstorms in the morning. And for Tuesday night, southwest winds around 10 knots. Seas around 2 feet. Wave detail, southwest 1 foot at 4 seconds. A slight chance of showers and thunderstorms after midnight. From the Okaloosa-Walton County line to Pascagoula, from 20 to 60 nautical miles offshore. For today, west winds 10 to 15 knots. Seas around 2 feet. Wave detail, southwest 2 feet at 4 seconds and south 1 foot at 8 seconds. A chance of thunderstorms. Showers likely, mainly this morning. For tonight, southwest winds 10 to 15 knots. Seas around 2 feet. Wave detail, southwest 2 feet at 4 seconds and south 1 foot at 9 seconds. A slight chance of showers and thunderstorms in the evening, then a chance of showers and thunderstorms after midnight. For Tuesday, west winds 10 to 15 knots. Seas around 2 feet. Wave detail, southwest 2 feet at 4 seconds and south 1 foot at 8 seconds. A chance of showers and thunderstorms in the morning. And for Tuesday night, southwest winds around 10 knots. Seas around 2 feet. Wave detail, southwest 2 feet at 4 seconds. A slight chance of showers and thunderstorms after midnight. Tidal information, at the mouth of the Mobile River on Monday, low tide at 12:28 a.m. High tide at 7:46 a.m. Low tide at 12:26 p.m. high tide at 5:35 p.m. At the mouth of the Mobile River on Tuesday, low tide at midnight. High tide at 7:08 a.m. Low tide at 3:28 p.m. At Pensacola Bay on Monday, high tide at 7:55 a.m. Low tide at 12:18 p.m. High tide at 2:38 p.m. Low tide at 10:37 p.m. At Pensacola Bay on Tuesday, high tide at 6:16 a.m. Low tide at 4:41 p.m. At the East Pass in Destin on Monday, high tide at 7:22 a.m. Low tide at 11:44 a.m. High tide at 2:05 p.m. Low tide at 10:03 p.m. At the East Pass in Destin on Tuesday, high tide at 5:43 a.m. Low tide at 4:07 p.m. The following marine observations were made as of 4 a.m. Mobile Bay Coast Guard Station. Winds were west at 2 knots. Sea temperature 89 degrees. Air temperature 79 degrees. Weeks Bay, calm. Air temperature was 75 degrees. Pensacola Bay. Sea temperature 88 degrees. Air temperature 80 degrees. The report from the east end of Dauphin Island was not available. Graham Bay, north winds at 2 knots. Air temperature was 78 degrees. And Pettiboy Island, northwest winds at 7 knots. Air temperature was 80 degrees. 12 miles south of Orange Beach, winds were west at 19 knots. Air temperature was 83 degrees. Gulf water temperature 89 degrees. Wave heights 1 foot, with a period of 4 seconds. 100 miles south of Destin. Winds were southwest at 12 knots. Air temperature 85 degrees. Wave heights 2 feet. Wave period 4 seconds. The following weather reports were made at 4 a.m. Pensacola International Airport, skies were mostly cloudy. The temperature was 77 degrees, the dew point was 74, and the relative humidity was 90%. The wind was calm. The pressure was 29.95 inches and rising. Pensacola Naval Air Station, skies were cloudy. The temperature was 77 degrees, the dew point was 75, and the relative humidity was 93%. The wind was calm. The pressure was 29.94 inches and rising. Here's your National Weather Service forecast. Today, mostly sunny. A slight chance of showers and thunderstorms this morning, then a chance of showers and thunderstorms this afternoon. Highs in the lower 90s. West winds around 5 miles per hour. Chance of rain 40%. Tonight, partly cloudy in the evening, then clearing. A slight chance of showers and thunderstorms. Humid with lows in the mid-70s. Southwest winds around 5 miles per hour. Chance of rain 20%. Tuesday, mostly sunny. A slight chance of showers and thunderstorms in the morning, then a chance of showers and thunderstorms in the afternoon. Humid with highs in the lower 90s. West winds around 5 miles per hour. Chance of rain 50%. Tuesday night, partly cloudy in the evening, then becoming mostly clear. Humid with lows in the mid-70s. Southwest winds around 5 miles per hour. Wednesday, mostly sunny. A slight chance of showers and thunderstorms in the afternoon. Humid with highs in the lower 90s. West winds around 5 miles per hour. Chance of rain 20%. Wednesday night, mostly clear. Lows in the mid-70s. Thursday, sunny. A slight chance of showers and thunderstorms in the afternoon. Highs in the lower 90s. Chance of rain 20%. Thursday night, mostly clear. Lows in the mid-70s. 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The current time is 4:38 a.m. Central Daylight Time. The National Weather Service in Mobile has issued a special marine warning for coastal waters from Okaloosa-Walton County Line to Pensacola, Florida out 20 nautical miles, eastern Choctaw-Hatchie Bay, western Choctaw-Hatchie Bay, until 5:15 a.m. Central Daylight Time. at 4:24 a.m. Central Daylight Time, a strong thunderstorm capable of producing waterspouts was located near Fort Walton Liberty Ship Reef, or 10 nautical miles south of Mary Esther, moving northeast at 30 knots. Hazard, waterspouts and wind gusts 34 knots or greater. Source, radar. Impact, waterspouts can easily overturn boats and create locally hazardous seas. Small craft could be damaged in briefly higher winds and suddenly higher waves. Locations impacted include West Choctawhatchee Bay, Highway 331 Bridge, Fort Walton Liberty Ship Reef, Destin, East Pass at Destin, East Choctawhatchee Bay, Okaloosa Pier, and Mid Bay Bridge. Frequent lightning is occurring with this storm. If caught on the open water, stay below deck if possible, keep away from ungrounded metal objects. Repeating, a special marine warning has been issued until 5:15 a.m. Central Daylight Time for the following marine locations: Western Choctawhatchee Bay, Eastern Choctawhatchee Bay, and coastal waters from Okaloosa-Walton County Line, Florida to Pensacola, Florida, out 20 nautical miles. Here's your marine forecast. On the weather map, a light to occasionally moderate southwest to west flow will prevail through late week. Seas will remain generally 2 feet or less. On Perdido Bay, Pensacola Bay including Santa Rosa Sound, and Choctawhatchee Bay. For today, west winds 5 to 10 knots, becoming southwest late. Waves 1 foot or less. Light chop. A chance of showers and thunderstorms early this morning, then a slight chance of showers and thunderstorms late this morning. A chance of showers and thunderstorms this afternoon. For tonight, southwest winds 5 to 10 knots. Waves 1 foot or less. Light chop. A chance of showers and thunderstorms. For Tuesday, southwest winds 5 to 10 knots. Waves 1 foot or less. Light chop. A slight chance of showers and thunderstorms in the morning, then a chance of showers and thunderstorms in the afternoon. And for Tuesday night, southwest winds 5 to 10 knots. Waves 1 foot or less. Light chop. A slight chance of showers and thunderstorms after midnight. On Perdido Bay, Pensacola Bay including Santa Rosa Sound, and Choctawhatchee Bay. For today, southwest winds 5 to 10 knots. Waves 1 foot or less. Light chop. A chance of thunderstorms. Showers likely early this morning, then a chance of showers late this morning and afternoon. For tonight, southwest winds 5 to 10 knots. Waves 1 foot or less. Light chop. A chance of showers and thunderstorms after midnight. For Tuesday, southwest winds 5 to 10 knots. Waves 1 foot or less. Light chop. A chance of showers and thunderstorms. And for Tuesday night, southwest winds 5 to 10 knots. Waves 1 foot or less. Light chop. A slight chance of showers and thunderstorms after midnight. From the Okaloosa-Walton County line to Pascagoula, and out 20 nautical miles. For today, west winds 5 to 10 knots. Seas around 2 feet. Wave detail, southwest 2 feet at 4 seconds and south 1 foot at 8 seconds. A chance of showers and thunderstorms until late afternoon, then a slight chance of showers and thunderstorms late. For tonight, southwest winds around 10 knots. Seas around 2 feet. Wave detail, southwest 2 feet at 4 seconds. A slight chance of showers and thunderstorms in the evening, then a chance of showers and thunderstorms after midnight. For Tuesday, west winds 5 to 10 knots. Seas around 2 feet. Wave detail, southwest 2 feet at 4 seconds. A chance of showers and thunderstorms in the morning. And for Tuesday night, southwest winds around 10 knots. Seas around 2 feet. Wave detail, southwest 1 foot at 4 seconds. A slight chance of showers and thunderstorms after midnight. From the Okaloosa-Walton County line to Pascagoula, from 20 to 60 nautical miles offshore. For today, west winds 10 to 15 knots. Seas around 2 feet. Wave detail, southwest 2 feet at 4 seconds and south 1 foot at 8 seconds. a chance of thunderstorms. Showers likely, mainly this morning. For tonight, southwest winds 10 to 15 knots. Seas around 2 feet. Wave detail, southwest 2 feet at 4 seconds and south 1 foot at 9 seconds. A slight chance of showers and thunderstorms in the evening, then a chance of showers and thunderstorms after midnight. For Tuesday, west winds 10 to 15 knots. Seas around 2 feet. Wave detail, southwest 2 feet at 4 seconds and south 1 foot at 8 seconds. A chance of showers and thunderstorms in the morning. And for Tuesday night, southwest winds around 10 knots. Seas around 2 feet. Wave detail, southwest 2 feet at 4 seconds. A slight chance of showers and thunderstorms after midnight. Tidal information, at the mouth of the Mobile River on Monday, low tide at 12:28 a.m. High tide at 7:46 a.m. Low tide at 12:26 p.m. High tide at 5:35 p.m. At the mouth of the Mobile River on Tuesday, low tide at midnight. High tide at 7:08 a.m. Low tide at 3:28 p.m. At Pensacola Bay on Monday, high tide at 7:55 a.m. Low tide at 12:18 p.m. High tide at 2:38 p.m. Low tide at 10:37 p.m. At Pensacola Bay on Tuesday, high tide at 6:16 a.m. Low tide at 4:41 p.m. At the East Pass in Destin on Monday, high tide at 7:22 a.m. Low tide at 11:44 a.m. High tide at 2:05 p.m. Low tide at 10:03 p.m. At the East Pass in Destin on Tuesday, high tide at 5:43 a.m. Low tide at 4:07 p.m. The following marine observations were made as of 4 a.m. Mobile Bay Coast Guard Station. Winds were west at 2 knots. Sea temperature 89 degrees. Air temperature 79 degrees. Weeks Bay, calm. Air temperature was 75 degrees. Pensacola Bay. Sea temperature 88 degrees. Air temperature 80 degrees. The report from the east end of Dauphin Island was not available. Graham Bay, north winds at 2 knots. Air temperature was 78 degrees. And Pettiboy Island, northwest winds at 7 knots. Air temperature was 80 degrees. 12 miles south of Orange Beach, winds were west at 19 knots. Air temperature was 83 degrees. Gulf water temperature 89 degrees. Wave heights 1 foot, with a period of 4 seconds. 100 miles south of Destin. Winds were southwest at 12 knots. Air temperature 85 degrees. Wave heights 2 feet. Wave period 4 seconds. The following weather reports were made at 4 a.m. Pensacola International Airport, skies were mostly cloudy. The temperature was 77 degrees, the dew point was 74, and the relative humidity was 90%. The wind was calm. The pressure was 29.95 inches and rising. Pensacola Naval Air Station, skies were cloudy. The temperature was 77 degrees, the dew point was 75, and the relative humidity was 93%. The wind was calm. The pressure was 29.94 inches and rising. 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Here's your National Weather Service forecast. Today, mostly sunny. A slight chance of showers and thunderstorms this morning, then a chance of showers and thunderstorms this afternoon. Highs in the lower 90s. West winds around 5 miles per hour. Chance of rain 40%. Tonight, partly cloudy in the evening, then clearing. A slight chance of showers and thunderstorms. Humid with lows in the mid-70s. Southwest winds around 5 miles per hour. Chance of rain 20%. Tuesday, mostly sunny. A slight chance of showers and thunderstorms in the morning, then a chance of showers and thunderstorms in the afternoon. Humid with highs in the lower 90s. West winds around 5 miles per hour. Chance of rain 50%. Tuesday night, partly cloudy in the evening, then becoming mostly clear. Humid with lows in the mid-70s. Southwest winds around 5 miles per hour. Wednesday, mostly sunny. A slight chance of showers and thunderstorms in the afternoon. Humid with highs in the lower 90s. West winds around 5 miles per hour. Chance of rain 20%. Wednesday night, mostly clear. Lows in the mid-70s. Thursday, sunny. A slight chance of showers and thunderstorms in the afternoon. Highs in the lower 90s. Chance of rain 20%. Thursday night, mostly clear. Lows in the mid-70s. This is NOAA Weather Radio from the Mobile Pensacola National Weather Service. The current time is 4:49 a.m. Central Daylight Time. The National Weather Service in Mobile has issued a special marine warning for coastal waters from Okaloosa-Walton County line to Pensacola, Florida, out 20 nautical miles, eastern Choctaw-Hatchie Bay, western Choctaw-Hatchie Bay, until 5:15 a.m. Central Daylight Time. At 4:24 a.m. Central Daylight Time, a strong thunderstorm capable of producing waterspouts was located near Fort Walton Liberty Ship Reef, or 10 nautical miles south of Mary Esther, moving northeast at 30 knots. Hazard, waterspouts and wind gusts 34 knots or greater. Source, radar. Impact, waterspouts can easily overturn boats and create locally hazardous seas. Small craft could be damaged in briefly higher winds and suddenly higher waves. Locations impacted include West Choctaw-Hatchie Bay, Highway 331 Bridge, Fort Walton Liberty Ship Reef, Destin, East Pass at Destin, East Choctaw-Hatchie Bay, Okaloosa Pier, and Mid Bay Bridge. Frequent lightning is occurring with this storm. If caught on the open water, stay below deck if possible, keep away from ungrounded metal objects. Repeating, a special marine warning has been issued until 5:15 a.m. Central Daylight Time for the following marine locations: western Choctaw-Hatchie Bay, eastern Choctaw-Hatchie Bay, and coastal waters from Okaloosa-Walton County Line, Florida to Pensacola, Florida, out 20 nautical miles. Here's your marine forecast. On the weather map, a light to occasionally moderate southwest to west flow will prevail through late week. Seas will remain generally 2 feet or less. On Perdido Bay, Pensacola Bay including Santa Rosa Sound, and Choctaw-Hatchie Bay. For today, west winds 5 to 10 knots, becoming southwest late. Waves 1 foot or less. Light chop. A chance of showers and thunderstorms early this morning, then a slight chance of showers and thunderstorms late this morning. A chance of showers and thunderstorms this afternoon. For tonight, southwest winds 5 to 10 knots. Waves 1 foot or less. Light chop. A chance of showers and thunderstorms. For Tuesday, southwest winds 5 to 10 knots. Waves 1 foot or less. Light chop. A slight chance of showers and thunderstorms in the morning, then a chance of showers and thunderstorms in the afternoon. And for Tuesday night, southwest winds 5 to 10 knots. Waves 1 foot or less. Light chop. A slight chance of showers and thunderstorms after midnight. On Perdido Bay, Pensacola Bay including Santa Rosa Sound, and Choctaw-Hatchie Bay. For today, southwest winds 5 to 10 knots. Waves 1 foot or less. Light chop. A chance of thunderstorms. Showers likely early this morning, then a chance of showers late this morning and afternoon. For tonight, southwest winds 5 to 10 knots. Waves 1 foot or less. Light chop. A chance of showers and thunderstorms after midnight. For Tuesday, southwest winds 5 to 10 knots. Waves 1 foot or less. Light chop. A chance of showers and thunderstorms. And for Tuesday night, southwest winds 5 to 10 knots. Waves 1 foot or less. Light chop. A slight chance of showers and thunderstorms after midnight. From the Okaloosa-Walton County line to Pascagoula, and out 20 nautical miles. For today, west winds 5 to 10 knots. seas around 2 feet. Wave detail, southwest 2 feet at 4 seconds and south 1 foot at 8 seconds. A chance of showers and thunderstorms until late afternoon, then a slight chance of showers and thunderstorms late. For tonight, southwest winds around 10 knots. Seas around 2 feet. Wave detail, southwest 2 feet at 4 seconds. A slight chance of showers and thunderstorms in the evening, then a chance of showers and thunderstorms after midnight. For Tuesday, west winds 5 to 10 knots. Seas around 2 feet. Wave detail, southwest 2 feet at 4 seconds. A chance of showers and thunderstorms in the morning. And for Tuesday night, southwest winds around 10 knots. Seas around 2 feet. Wave detail, southwest 1 foot at 4 seconds. A slight chance of showers and thunderstorms after midnight. From the Okaloosa-Walton County line to Pascagoula, from 20 to 60 nautical miles offshore. For today, west winds 10 to 15 knots. Seas around 2 feet. Wave detail, southwest 2 feet at 4 seconds and south 1 foot at 8 seconds. A chance of thunderstorms. Showers likely, mainly this morning. For tonight, southwest winds 10 to 15 knots. Seas around 2 feet. Wave detail, southwest 2 feet at 4 seconds and south 1 foot at 9 seconds. A slight chance of showers and thunderstorms in the evening, then a chance of showers and thunderstorms after midnight. For Tuesday, west winds 10 to 15 knots. Seas around 2 feet. Wave detail, southwest 2 feet at 4 seconds and south 1 foot at 8 seconds. A chance of showers and thunderstorms in the morning. And for Tuesday night, southwest winds around 10 knots. Seas around 2 feet. Wave detail, southwest 2 feet at 4 seconds. A slight chance of showers and thunderstorms after midnight. Tidal information, at the mouth of the Mobile River on Monday, low tide at 12:28 a.m. High tide at 7:46 a.m. Low tide at 12:26 p.m. High tide at 5:35 p.m. At the mouth of the Mobile River on Tuesday, low tide at midnight. High tide at 7:08 a.m. Low tide at 3:28 p.m. At Pensacola Bay on Monday, high tide at 7:55 a.m. Low tide at 12:18 p.m. High tide at 2:38 p.m. Low tide at 10:37 p.m. At Pensacola Bay on Tuesday, high tide at 6:16 a.m. Low tide at 4:41 p.m. At the East Pass in Destin on Monday, high tide at 7:22 a.m. Low tide at 11:44 a.m. High tide at 2:05 p.m. Low tide at 10:03 p.m. At the East Pass in Destin on Tuesday, high tide at 5:43 a.m. Low tide at 4:07 p.m. The following marine observations were made as of 4 a.m. Mobile Bay Coast Guard Station. Winds were west at 2 knots. Sea temperature 89 degrees. Air temperature 79 degrees. Weeks Bay, calm. Air temperature was 75 degrees. Pensacola Bay. Sea temperature 88 degrees. Air temperature 80 degrees. The report from the east end of Dauphin Island was not available. Graham Bay, north winds at 2 knots. Air temperature was 78 degrees. And Pettiboy Island, northwest winds at 7 knots. Air temperature was 80 degrees. 12 miles south of Orange Beach, winds were west at 19 knots. Air temperature was 83 degrees. Gulf water temperature 89 degrees. Wave heights 1 foot, with a period of 4 seconds. 100 miles south of Destin. Winds were southwest at 12 knots. Air temperature 85 degrees. Wave heights 2 feet. Wave period 4 seconds. The following weather reports were made at 4 a.m. Pensacola International Airport, skies were mostly cloudy. The temperature was 77 degrees, the dew point was 74, and the relative humidity was 90%. The wind was calm. The pressure was 29.95 inches and rising. Pensacola Naval Air Station, skies were cloudy. The temperature was 77 degrees, the dew point was 75, and the relative humidity was 93%. The wind was calm. The pressure was 29.94 inches and rising. Here's your National Weather Service forecast. Today, mostly sunny. A slight chance of showers and thunderstorms this morning, then a chance of showers and thunderstorms this afternoon. Highs in the lower 90s. West winds around 5 miles per hour. Chance of rain 40%. Tonight, partly cloudy in the evening, then clearing. A slight chance of showers and thunderstorms. Humid with lows in the mid-70s. Southwest winds around 5 miles per hour. Chance of rain 20%. Tuesday, mostly sunny. A slight chance of showers and thunderstorms in the morning, then a chance of showers and thunderstorms in the afternoon.
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0: Mid-70s. Southwest winds around 5 miles per hour. Wednesday, mostly sunny. A slight chance of showers and thunderstorms in the afternoon. Humid with highs in the lower 90s. West winds around 5 miles per hour. Chance of rain 20%. Wednesday night, mostly clear. Lows in the mid-70s. Thursday, sunny. A slight chance of showers and thunderstorms in the afternoon. Highs in the lower 90s. Chance of rain 20%. Thursday night, mostly clear. Lows in the mid-70s. 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The current time is 5 a.m. Central Daylight Time. The National Weather Service in Mobile has issued a special marine warning for coastal waters from Okaloosa-Walton County line to Pensacola, Florida, out 20 nautical miles, eastern Choctaw-Hatchie Bay, western Choctaw-Hatchie Bay, until 5:15 a.m. Central Daylight Time. At 4:24 a.m. Central Daylight Time, a strong thunderstorm capable of producing waterspouts was located near Fort Walton Liberty Ship Reef, or 10 nautical miles south of Mary Esther, moving northeast at 30 knots. Hazard, waterspouts and wind gusts 34 knots or greater. Source, radar. Impact, waterspouts can easily overturn boats and create locally hazardous seas. Small craft could be damaged in briefly higher winds and suddenly higher waves. Locations impacted include West Choctaw-Hatchie Bay, Highway 331 Bridge, Fort Walton Liberty Ship Reef, Destin, East Pass at Destin, East Choctaw-Hatchie Bay, Okaloosa Pier, and Mid Bay Bridge. Frequent lightning is occurring with this storm. If caught on the open water, stay below deck if possible, keep away from ungrounded metal objects. Repeating, a special marine warning has been issued until 5:15 a.m. Central Daylight Time for the following marine locations: western Choctaw-Hatchie Bay, eastern Choctaw-Hatchie Bay, and coastal waters from Okaloosa-Walton County Line, Florida to Pensacola, Florida, out 20 nautical miles. Here's your marine forecast. On the weather map, a light to occasionally moderate southwest to west flow will prevail through late week. Seas will remain generally 2 feet or less. On Perdido Bay, Pensacola Bay including Santa Rosa Sound, and Choctaw-Hatchie Bay. For today, west winds 5 to 10 knots, becoming southwest late. Waves 1 foot or less. Light chop. A chance of showers and thunderstorms early this morning, then a slight chance of showers and thunderstorms late this morning. A chance of showers and thunderstorms this afternoon. For tonight, southwest winds 5 to 10 knots. Waves 1 foot or less. Light chop. A chance of showers and thunderstorms. For Tuesday, southwest winds 5 to 10 knots. Waves 1 foot or less. Light chop. A slight chance of showers and thunderstorms in the morning, then a chance of showers and thunderstorms in the afternoon. And for Tuesday night, southwest winds 5 to 10 knots. Waves 1 foot or less. Light chop. A slight chance of showers and thunderstorms after midnight. On Perdido Bay, Pensacola Bay, including Santa Rosa Sound and Choctaw Hatchie Bay. For today, southwest winds 5 to 10 knots. Waves 1 foot or less. Light chop. A chance of thunderstorms. Showers likely early this morning, then a chance of showers late this morning and afternoon. For tonight, southwest winds 5 to 10 knots. Waves 1 foot or less. Light chop. A chance of showers and thunderstorms after midnight. For Tuesday, southwest winds 5 to 10 knots. Waves 1 foot or less. Light chop. A chance of showers and thunderstorms. And for Tuesday night, southwest winds 5 to 10 knots. Waves 1 foot or less. Light chop. A slight chance of showers and thunderstorms after midnight. From the Okaloosa-Walton County line to Pascagoula, an out 20 nautical miles. For today, west winds 5 to 10 knots. Seas around 2 feet. Wave detail, southwest 2 feet at 4 seconds and south 1 foot at 8 seconds. A chance of showers and thunderstorms until late afternoon, then a slight chance of showers and thunderstorms late. For tonight, southwest winds around 10 knots. Seas around 2 feet. Wave detail, southwest 2 feet at 4 seconds. A slight chance of showers and thunderstorms in the evening, then a chance of showers and thunderstorms after midnight. For Tuesday, west winds 5 to 10 knots. Seas around 2 feet. Wave detail, southwest 2 feet at 4 seconds. A chance of showers and thunderstorms in the morning. And for Tuesday night, southwest winds around 10 knots. Seas around 2 feet. Wave detail, southwest 1 foot at 4 seconds. A slight chance of showers and thunderstorms after midnight. From the Okaloosa-Walton County line to Pascagoula, from 20 to 60 nautical miles offshore. For today, west winds 10 to 15 knots. Seas around 2 feet. Wave detail, southwest 2 feet at 4 seconds and south 1 foot at 8 seconds. A chance of thunderstorms. Showers likely, mainly this morning. For tonight, southwest winds 10 to 15 knots. Seas around 2 feet. Wave detail, southwest 2 feet at 4 seconds and south 1 foot at 9 seconds. A slight chance of showers and thunderstorms in the evening, then a chance of showers and thunderstorms after midnight. For Tuesday, west winds 10 to 15 knots. Seas around 2 feet. Wave detail, southwest 2 feet at 4 seconds and south 1 foot at 8 seconds. A chance of showers and thunderstorms in the morning. And for Tuesday night, southwest winds around 10 knots. Seas around 2 feet. Wave detail, southwest 2 feet at 4 seconds. A slight chance of showers and thunderstorms after midnight. Tidal information, at the mouth of the Mobile River on Monday, low tide at 12:28 a.m. High tide at 7:46 a.m. Low tide at 12:26 p.m. High tide at 5:35 p.m. At the mouth of the Mobile River on Tuesday, low tide at midnight. High tide at 7:08 a.m. Low tide at 3:28 p.m. At Pensacola Bay on Monday, high tide at 7:55 a.m. Low tide at 12:18 p.m. High tide at 2:38 p.m. Low tide at 10:37 p.m. At Pensacola Bay on Tuesday, high tide at 6:16 a.m. Low tide at 4:41 p.m. At the East Pass in Destin on Monday, high tide at 7:22 a.m. Low tide at 11:44 a.m. High tide at 2:05 p.m. Low tide at 10:03 p.m. At the East Pass in Destin on Tuesday, high tide at 5:43 a.m. Low tide at 4:07 p.m. The following marine observations were made as of 4 a.m. Mobile Bay Coast Guard Station. Winds were west at 2 knots. Sea temperature 89 degrees. Air temperature 79 degrees. Weeks Bay, calm. Air temperature was 75 degrees. Pensacola Bay. Sea temperature 88 degrees. Air temperature 80 degrees. The report from the east end of Dauphin Island was not available. Grand Bay, north winds at 2 knots. Air temperature was 78 degrees. And Petty Boy Island, northwest winds at 7 knots. Air temperature was 80 degrees. 12 miles south of Orange Beach, winds were west at 19 knots. Air temperature was 83 degrees. Gulf water temperature 89 degrees. Wave heights 1 foot, with a period of 4 seconds. 100 miles south of Destin. Winds were southwest at 12 knots. Air temperature 85 degrees. Wave height 2 feet. Wave period 4 seconds. The following weather reports were made at 4 a.m. Pensacola International Airport, skies were mostly cloudy. The temperature was 77 degrees, the dew point was 74, and the relative humidity was 90%. The wind was calm. The pressure was 29.95 inches and rising. Pensacola Naval Air Station, skies were cloudy. The temperature was 77 degrees, the dew point was 75, and the relative humidity was 93%. The wind was calm. The pressure was 29.94 inches and rising. Here's your National Weather Service forecast. Today, mostly sunny. A slight chance of showers and thunderstorms this morning, then a chance of showers and thunderstorms this afternoon. Highs in the lower 90s. West winds around 5 miles per hour. Chance of rain 40%. Tonight, partly cloudy in the evening, then clearing. A slight chance of showers and thunderstorms. Humid with lows in the mid-70s. Southwest winds around 5 miles per hour. Chance of rain 20%. Tuesday, mostly sunny. A slight chance of showers and thunderstorms in the morning, then a chance of showers and thunderstorms in the afternoon. Humid with highs in the lower 90s. West winds around 5 miles per hour. Chance of rain 50%. Tuesday night, partly cloudy in the evening, then becoming mostly clear. Humid with lows in the mid-70s. Southwest winds around 5 miles per hour. Wednesday, mostly sunny. A slight chance of showers and thunderstorms in the afternoon. Humid with highs in the lower 90s. West winds around 5 miles per hour. Chance of rain 20%. Wednesday night, mostly clear. Lows in the mid-70s. Thursday, sunny. A slight chance of showers and thunderstorms in the afternoon. Highs in the lower 90s. Chance of rain 20%. Thursday night, mostly clear. Lows in the mid-70s. 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The current time is 5:11 a.m. Central Daylight Time. The National Weather Service in Mobile has issued a special marine warning for coastal waters from Okaloosa-Walton County line to Pensacola, Florida, out 20 nautical miles, eastern Choctaw-Hatchie Bay, western Choctaw-Hatchie Bay, until 5:15 a.m. Central Daylight Time. At 4:24 a.m. Central Daylight Time, a strong thunderstorm capable of producing waterspouts was located near Fort Walton Liberty Ship Reef, or 10 nautical miles south of Mary Esther, moving northeast at 30 knots. Hazard, waterspouts and wind gusts 34 knots or greater. Source, radar. Impact, waterspouts can easily overturn boats and create locally hazardous seas. Small craft could be damaged in briefly higher winds and suddenly higher waves. Locations impacted include West Choctaw-Hatchie Bay, Highway 331 Bridge, Fort Walton Liberty Ship Reef, Destin, East Pass at Destin, East Choctaw-Hatchie Bay, Okaloosa Pier, and Mid Bay Bridge. Frequent lightning is occurring with this storm. If caught on the open water, stay below deck if possible, keep away from ungrounded metal objects. Repeating, a special marine warning has been issued until 5:15 a.m. Central Daylight Time for the following marine locations: western Choctaw-Hatchie Bay, eastern Choctaw-Hatchie Bay, and coastal waters from Okaloosa-Walton County Line, Florida to Pensacola, Florida, out 20 nautical miles. Here's your marine forecast. On the weather map, a light to occasionally moderate southwest to west flow will prevail through late week. seas will remain generally 2 feet or less. On Perdido Bay, Pensacola Bay including Santa Rosa Sound, and Choctawhatchee Bay. For today, west winds 5 to 10 knots, becoming southwest late. Waves 1 foot or less. Light chop. A chance of showers and thunderstorms early this morning, then a slight chance of showers and thunderstorms late this morning. A chance of showers and thunderstorms this afternoon. For tonight, southwest winds 5 to 10 knots. Waves 1 foot or less. Light chop. A chance of showers and thunderstorms. For Tuesday, southwest winds 5 to 10 knots. Waves 1 foot or less. Light chop. A slight chance of showers and thunderstorms in the morning, then a chance of showers and thunderstorms in the afternoon. And for Tuesday night, southwest winds 5 to 10 knots. Waves 1 foot or less. Light chop. A slight chance of showers and thunderstorms after midnight. On Perdido Bay, Pensacola Bay including Santa Rosa Sound, and Choctawhatchee Bay. For today, southwest winds 5 to 10 knots. Waves 1 foot or less. Light chop. A chance of thunderstorms. Showers likely early this morning, then a chance of showers late this morning and afternoon. For tonight, southwest winds 5 to 10 knots. Waves 1 foot or less. Light chop. A chance of showers and thunderstorms after midnight. For Tuesday, southwest winds 5 to 10 knots. Waves 1 foot or less. Light chop. A chance of showers and thunderstorms. And for Tuesday night, southwest winds 5 to 10 knots. Waves 1 foot or less. Light chop. A slight chance of showers and thunderstorms after midnight. From the Okaloosa-Walton County line to Pascagoula, and out 20 nautical miles. For today, west winds 5 to 10 knots. Seas around 2 feet. Wave detail, southwest 2 feet at 4 seconds and south 1 foot at 8 seconds. A chance of showers and thunderstorms until late afternoon, then a slight chance of showers and thunderstorms late. For tonight, southwest winds around 10 knots. Seas around 2 feet. Wave detail, southwest 2 feet at 4 seconds. A slight chance of showers and thunderstorms in the evening, then a chance of showers and thunderstorms after midnight. For Tuesday, west winds 5 to 10 knots. Seas around 2 feet. Wave detail, southwest 2 feet at 4 seconds. A chance of showers and thunderstorms in the morning. And for Tuesday night, southwest winds around 10 knots. Seas around 2 feet. Wave detail, southwest 1 foot at 4 seconds. A slight chance of showers and thunderstorms after midnight. From the Okaloosa-Walton County line to Pascagoula, from 20 to 60 nautical miles offshore. For today, west winds 10 to 15 knots. Seas around 2 feet. Wave detail, southwest 2 feet at 4 seconds and south 1 foot at 8 seconds. A chance of thunderstorms. Showers likely, mainly this morning. For tonight, southwest winds 10 to 15 knots. Seas around 2 feet. Wave detail, southwest 2 feet at 4 seconds and south 1 foot at 9 seconds. A slight chance of showers and thunderstorms in the evening, then a chance of showers and thunderstorms after midnight. For Tuesday, west winds 10 to 15 knots. Seas around 2 feet. Wave detail, southwest 2 feet at 4 seconds and south 1 foot at 8 seconds. A chance of showers and thunderstorms in the morning. And for Tuesday night, southwest winds around 10 knots. Seas around 2 feet. Wave detail, southwest 2 feet at 4 seconds. A slight chance of showers and thunderstorms after midnight. The Tropical Weather Outlook. For the North Atlantic, Caribbean Sea and the Gulf of America, tropical cyclone formation is not expected during the next 7 days. 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The current time is 5:18 a.m. Central Daylight Time. Here's your marine forecast. On the weather map, a light to occasionally moderate southwest to west flow will prevail through late week. Seas will remain generally 2 feet or less. On Perdido Bay, Pensacola Bay including Santa Rosa Sound, and Choctawhatchee Bay. For today, west winds 5 to 10 knots, becoming southwest late. Waves 1 foot or less. Light chop. A chance of showers and thunderstorms early this morning, then a slight chance of showers and thunderstorms late this morning. A chance of showers and thunderstorms this afternoon. For tonight, southwest winds 5 to 10 knots. Waves 1 foot or less. Light chop. A chance of showers and thunderstorms. For Tuesday, southwest winds 5 to 10 knots. Waves 1 foot or less. Light chop. A slight chance of showers and thunderstorms in the morning, then a chance of showers and thunderstorms in the afternoon. And for Tuesday night, southwest winds 5 to 10 knots. Waves 1 foot or less. Light chop. A slight chance of showers and thunderstorms after midnight. On Perdido Bay, Pensacola Bay including Santa Rosa Sound, and Choctawhatchee Bay. For today, southwest winds 5 to 10 knots. Waves 1 foot or less. Light chop. A chance of thunderstorms. Showers likely early this morning, then a chance of showers late this morning and afternoon. For tonight, southwest winds 5 to 10 knots. Waves 1 foot or less. Light chop. A chance of showers and thunderstorms after midnight. For Tuesday, southwest winds 5 to 10 knots. Waves 1 foot or less. Light chop. A chance of showers and thunderstorms. And for Tuesday night, southwest winds 5 to 10 knots. Waves 1 foot or less. Light chop. A slight chance of showers and thunderstorms after midnight. From the Okaloosa-Walton County line to Pascagoula, and out 20 nautical miles. For today, west winds 5 to 10 knots. Seas around 2 feet. Wave detail, southwest 2 feet at 4 seconds and south 1 foot at 8 seconds. A chance of showers and thunderstorms until late afternoon, then a slight chance of showers and thunderstorms late. For tonight, southwest winds around 10 knots. Seas around 2 feet. Wave detail, southwest 2 feet at 4 seconds. A slight chance of showers and thunderstorms in the evening, then a chance of showers and thunderstorms after midnight. For Tuesday, west winds 5 to 10 knots. Seas around 2 feet. Wave detail, southwest 2 feet at 4 seconds. A chance of showers and thunderstorms in the morning. And for Tuesday night, southwest winds around 10 knots. Seas around 2 feet. Wave detail, southwest 1 foot at 4 seconds. A slight chance of showers and thunderstorms after midnight. From the Okaloosa-Walton County line to Pascagoula, from 20 to 60 nautical miles offshore. For today, west winds 10 to 15 knots. Seas around 2 feet. Wave detail, southwest 2 feet at 4 seconds and south 1 foot at 8 seconds. A chance of thunderstorms. Showers likely, mainly this morning. For tonight, southwest winds 10 to 15 knots. Seas around 2 feet. Wave detail, southwest 2 feet at 4 seconds and south 1 foot at 9 seconds. A slight chance of showers and thunderstorms in the evening, then a chance of showers and thunderstorms after midnight. For Tuesday, west winds 10 to 15 knots. Seas around 2 feet. Wave detail, southwest 2 feet at 4 seconds and south 1 foot at 8 seconds. A chance of showers and thunderstorms in the morning. And for Tuesday night, southwest winds around 10 knots. Seas around 2 feet. Wave detail, southwest 2 feet at 4 seconds. A slight chance of showers and thunderstorms after midnight. The following weather reports were made at 5 a.m. Pensacola International Airport, skies were cloudy. The temperature was 77 degrees, the dew point was 75, and the relative humidity was 93%. The wind was calm,

72 degrees. Wind calm. At Destin, it was mostly cloudy. The temperature was 79 degrees, the dew point 73, and the relative humidity 82%. The pressure was 29.98 inches and rising. Mary Esther, mostly cloudy. Temperature was 78 degrees. Wind calm. Mobile, mostly cloudy. Temperature was 73 degrees. Wind calm. Elsewhere, Hattiesburg, partly cloudy and 72. New Orleans, partly cloudy and 74. Montgomery, mostly cloudy and 74. Tallahassee, partly cloudy and 76. And in Panama City, mostly cloudy and 78. Here's your National Weather Service forecast. Today, mostly sunny. A slight chance of showers and thunderstorms this morning, then a chance of showers and thunderstorms this afternoon. Highs in the lower 90s. West winds around 5 miles per hour. Chance of rain 40%. Tonight, partly cloudy in the evening, then clearing. A slight chance of showers and thunderstorms. Humid with lows in the mid-70s. Southwest winds around 5 miles per hour. Chance of rain 20%. Tuesday, mostly sunny. A slight chance of showers and thunderstorms in the morning, then a chance of showers and thunderstorms in the afternoon. Humid with highs in the lower 90s. West winds around 5 miles per hour. Chance of rain 50%. Tuesday night, partly cloudy in the evening, then becoming mostly clear. Humid with lows in the mid-70s. Southwest winds around 5 miles per hour. Wednesday, mostly sunny. A slight chance of showers and thunderstorms in the afternoon. Humid with highs in the lower 90s. West winds around 5 miles per hour. Chance of rain 20%. Wednesday night, mostly clear. Lows in the mid-70s. Thursday, sunny. A slight chance of showers and thunderstorms in the afternoon. Highs in the lower 90s. Chance of rain 20%. Thursday night, mostly clear. Lows in the mid-70s. 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The current time is 5:26 a.m. Central Daylight Time. Here's your marine forecast. On the weather map, a light to occasionally moderate southwest to west flow will prevail through late week. Seas will remain generally 2 feet or less. On Perdido Bay, Pensacola Bay including Santa Rosa Sound, and Choctawhatchee Bay. For today, west winds 5 to 10 knots, becoming southwest late. Waves 1 foot or less. Light chop. A chance of showers and thunderstorms early this morning, then a slight chance of showers and thunderstorms late this morning. A chance of showers and thunderstorms this afternoon. For tonight, southwest winds 5 to 10 knots. Waves 1 foot or less. Light chop. A chance of showers and thunderstorms. For Tuesday, southwest winds 5 to 10 knots. Waves 1 foot or less. Light chop. A slight chance of showers and thunderstorms in the morning, then a chance of showers and thunderstorms in the afternoon. And for Tuesday night, southwest winds 5 to 10 knots. Waves 1 foot or less. Light chop. A slight chance of showers and thunderstorms after midnight. On Perdido Bay, Pensacola Bay including Santa Rosa Sound, and Choctawhatchee Bay. For today, southwest winds 5 to 10 knots. Waves 1 foot or less. Light chop. A chance of thunderstorms. Showers likely early this morning, then a chance of showers late this morning and afternoon. For tonight, southwest winds 5 to 10 knots. Waves 1 foot or less. Light chop. A chance of showers and thunderstorms after midnight. For Tuesday, southwest winds 5 to 10 knots. Waves 1 foot or less. Light chop. A chance of showers and thunderstorms. And for Tuesday night, southwest winds 5 to 10 knots. Waves 1 foot or less. Light chop. A slight chance of showers and thunderstorms after midnight.
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0: line to Pascagoula and out 20 nautical miles. For today, west winds 5 to 10 knots. Seas around 2 feet. Wave detail, southwest 2 feet at 4 seconds and south 1 foot at 8 seconds. A chance of showers and thunderstorms until late afternoon, then a slight chance of showers and thunderstorms late. For tonight, southwest winds around 10 knots. Seas around 2 feet. Wave detail, southwest 2 feet at 4 seconds. A slight chance of showers and thunderstorms in the evening, then a chance of showers and thunderstorms after midnight. For Tuesday, west winds 5 to 10 knots. Seas around 2 feet. Wave detail, southwest 2 feet at 4 seconds. A chance of showers and thunderstorms in the morning. And for Tuesday night, southwest winds around 10 knots. Seas around 2 feet. Wave detail, southwest 1 foot at 4 seconds. A slight chance of showers and thunderstorms after midnight. From the Okaloosa-Walton County line to Pascagoula, from 20 to 60 nautical miles offshore. For today, west winds 10 to 15 knots. Seas around 2 feet. Wave detail, southwest 2 feet at 4 seconds and south 1 foot at 8 seconds. A chance of thunderstorms. Showers likely, mainly this morning. For tonight, southwest winds 10 to 15 knots. Seas around 2 feet. Wave detail, southwest 2 feet at 4 seconds and south 1 foot at 9 seconds. A slight chance of showers and thunderstorms in the evening, then a chance of showers and thunderstorms after midnight. For Tuesday, west winds 10 to 15 knots. Seas around 2 feet. Wave detail, southwest 2 feet at 4 seconds and south 1 foot at 8 seconds. A chance of showers and thunderstorms in the morning. And for Tuesday night, southwest winds around 10 knots. Seas around 2 feet. Wave detail, southwest 2 feet at 4 seconds. A slight chance of showers and thunderstorms after midnight. Tidal information, at the mouth of the Mobile River on Monday, low tide at 12:28 a.m. High tide at 7:46 a.m. Low tide at 12:26 p.m. High tide at 5:35 p.m. At the mouth of the Mobile River on Tuesday, low tide at midnight. High tide at 7:08 a.m. Low tide at 3:28 p.m. At Pensacola Bay on Monday, high tide at 7:55 a.m. Low tide at 12:18 p.m. High tide at 2:38 p.m. Low tide at 10:37 p.m. At Pensacola Bay on Tuesday, high tide at 6:16 a.m. Low tide at 4:41 p.m. At the East Pass in Destin on Monday, high tide at 7:22 a.m. Low tide at 11:44 a.m. High tide at 2:05 p.m. Low tide at 10:03 p.m. At the East Pass in Destin on Tuesday, high tide at 5:43 a.m. Low tide at 4:07 p.m. The following weather reports were made at 5 a.m. Pensacola International Airport, skies were cloudy. The temperature was 77 degrees, the dew point was 75, and the relative humidity was 93%. The wind was calm. The pressure was 29.95 inches and steady. Pensacola Naval Air Station, skies were mostly cloudy. The temperature was 77 degrees, the dew point was 75, and the relative humidity was 93%. The wind was calm. The pressure was 29.96 inches and rising. Across the central Gulf Coast, Gulf Shores, mostly cloudy. Temperature was 77 degrees. Wind calm. Milton, mostly cloudy. Temperature was 72 degrees. Wind calm. At Destin, it was mostly cloudy. The temperature was 79 degrees, the dew point 73, and the relative humidity 82%. The pressure was 29.98 inches and rising. Mary Esther, mostly cloudy. Temperature was 78 degrees. Wind calm. Mobile, mostly cloudy. Temperature was 73 degrees. Wind calm. Elsewhere, Hattiesburg, partly cloudy and 72. New Orleans, partly cloudy and 74. Montgomery, mostly cloudy and 74. Tallahassee, partly cloudy and 76. And in Panama City, mostly cloudy and 78. Here's your National Weather Service forecast. Today, mostly sunny. A slight chance of showers and thunderstorms this morning, then a chance of showers and thunderstorms this afternoon. Highs in the lower 90s. West winds around 5 miles per hour. Chance of rain 40%. Tonight, partly cloudy in the evening, then clearing. A slight chance of showers and thunderstorms. Humid with lows in the mid-70s. Southwest winds around 5 miles per hour. Chance of rain 20%. Tuesday, mostly sunny. A slight chance of showers and thunderstorms in the morning, then a chance of showers and thunderstorms in the afternoon. Humid with highs in the lower 90s. West winds around 5 miles per hour. Chance of rain 50%. Tuesday night, partly cloudy in the evening, then becoming mostly clear. Humid with lows in the mid-70s. Southwest winds around 5 miles per hour. Wednesday, mostly sunny. A slight chance of showers and thunderstorms in the afternoon. Humid with highs in the lower 90s. West winds around 5 miles per hour. Chance of rain 20%. Wednesday night, mostly clear. Lows in the mid-70s. Thursday, sunny. A slight chance of showers and thunderstorms in the afternoon. Highs in the lower 90s. Chance of rain 20%. Thursday night, mostly clear. Lows in the mid-70s. The Tropical Weather Outlook. For the North Atlantic, Caribbean Sea and the Gulf of America, tropical cyclone formation is not expected during the next 7 days. This is NOAA Weather Radio, from the Mobile Pensacola National Weather Service. The current time is 5:36 a.m. Central Daylight Time. Here's your marine forecast. On the weather map, a light to occasionally moderate southwest to west flow will prevail through late week. Seas will remain generally 2 feet or less. On Perdido Bay, Pensacola Bay including Santa Rosa Sound, and Choctawhatchee Bay. For today, west winds 5 to 10 knots, becoming southwest late. Waves 1 foot or less. Light chop. A chance of showers and thunderstorms early this morning, then a slight chance of showers and thunderstorms late this morning. A chance of showers and thunderstorms this afternoon. For tonight, southwest winds 5 to 10 knots. Waves 1 foot or less. Light chop. A chance of showers and thunderstorms. For Tuesday, southwest winds 5 to 10 knots. Waves 1 foot or less. Light chop. A slight chance of showers and thunderstorms in the morning, then a chance of showers and thunderstorms in the afternoon. And for Tuesday night, southwest winds 5 to 10 knots. Waves 1 foot or less. Light chop. A slight chance of showers and thunderstorms after midnight. On Perdido Bay, Pensacola Bay including Santa Rosa Sound, and Choctawhatchee Bay. For today, southwest winds 5 to 10 knots. Waves 1 foot or less. Light chop. A chance of thunderstorms. Showers likely early this morning, then a chance of showers late this morning and afternoon. For tonight, southwest winds 5 to 10 knots. Waves 1 foot or less. Light chop. A chance of showers and thunderstorms after midnight. For Tuesday, southwest winds 5 to 10 knots. Waves 1 foot or less. Light chop. A chance of showers and thunderstorms. And for Tuesday night, southwest winds 5 to 10 knots. Waves 1 foot or less. Light chop. A slight chance of showers and thunderstorms after midnight. From the Okaloosa-Walton County line to Pascagoula, and out 20 nautical miles. For today, west winds 5 to 10 knots. Seas around 2 feet. Wave detail, southwest 2 feet at 4 seconds and south 1 foot at 8 seconds. A chance of showers and thunderstorms until late afternoon, then a slight chance of showers and thunderstorms late. For tonight, southwest winds around 10 knots. Seas around 2 feet. Wave detail, southwest 2 feet at 4 seconds. A slight chance of showers and thunderstorms in the evening, then a chance of showers and thunderstorms after midnight. For Tuesday, west winds 5 to 10 knots. Seas around 2 feet. Wave detail, southwest 2 feet at 4 seconds. A chance of showers and thunderstorms in the morning. And for Tuesday night, southwest winds around 10 knots. Seas around 2 feet. Wave detail, southwest 1 foot at 4 seconds. A slight chance of showers and thunderstorms after midnight. From the Okaloosa-Walton County line to Pascagoula, from 20 to 60 nautical miles offshore. For today, west winds 10 to 15 knots. Seas around 2 feet. Wave detail, southwest 2 feet at 4 seconds and south 1 foot at 8 seconds. A chance of thunderstorms. Showers likely, mainly this morning. For tonight, southwest winds 10 to 15 knots. Seas around 2 feet. Wave detail, southwest 2 feet at 4 seconds and south 1 foot at 9 seconds. A slight chance of showers and thunderstorms in the evening, then a chance of showers and thunderstorms after midnight. For Tuesday, west winds 10 to 15 knots. Seas around 2 feet. Wave detail, southwest 2 feet at 4 seconds and south 1 foot at 8 seconds. A chance of showers and thunderstorms in the morning. And for Tuesday night, southwest winds around 10 knots. Seas around 2 feet. Wave detail, southwest 2 feet at 4 seconds. A slight chance of showers and thunderstorms after midnight. Tidal information, at the mouth of the Mobile River on Monday, low tide at 12:28 a.m. High tide at 7:46 a.m. Low tide at 12:26 p.m. High tide at 5:35 p.m. At the mouth of the Mobile River on Tuesday, low tide at midnight. High tide at 7:08 a.m. Low tide at 3:28 p.m. At Pensacola Bay on Monday, high tide at 7:55 a.m. Low tide at 12:18 p.m. High tide at 2:38 p.m. Low tide at 10:37 p.m. At Pensacola Bay on Tuesday, high tide at 6:16 a.m. Low tide at 4:41 p.m. At the East Pass in Destin on Monday, high tide at 7:22 a.m. Low tide at 11:44 a.m. High tide at 2:05 p.m. Low tide at 10:03 p.m. At the East Pass in Destin on Tuesday, high tide at 5:43 a.m. Low tide at 4:07 p.m. The following weather reports were made at 5 a.m. Pensacola International Airport, skies were cloudy. The temperature was 77 degrees, the dew point was 75, and the relative humidity was 93%. The wind was calm. The pressure was 29.95 inches and steady. Pensacola Naval Air Station, skies were mostly cloudy. The temperature was 77 degrees, the dew point was 75, and the relative humidity was 93%. The wind was calm. The pressure was 29.96 inches and rising. Across the central Gulf Coast, Gulf Shores, mostly cloudy. Temperature was 77 degrees. Wind calm. Milton, mostly cloudy. Temperature was 72 degrees. Wind calm. At Destin, it was mostly cloudy. The temperature was 79 degrees, the dew point 73, and the relative humidity 82%. The pressure was 29.98 inches and rising. Mary Esther, mostly cloudy. Temperature was 78 degrees. Wind calm. Mobile, mostly cloudy. Temperature was 73 degrees. Wind calm. Elsewhere, Hattiesburg, partly cloudy and 72. New Orleans, partly cloudy and 74. Montgomery, mostly cloudy and 74. Tallahassee, partly cloudy and 76. And at Panama City, mostly cloudy and 78. Here's your National Weather Service forecast. Today, mostly sunny. A slight chance of showers and thunderstorms this morning, then a chance of showers and thunderstorms this afternoon. Highs in the lower 90s. West winds around 5 miles per hour. Chance of rain 40%. Tonight, partly cloudy in the evening, then clearing. A slight chance of showers and thunderstorms. Humid with lows in the mid-70s. Southwest winds around 5 miles per hour. Chance of rain 20%. Tuesday, mostly sunny. A slight chance of showers and thunderstorms in the morning, then a chance of showers and thunderstorms in the afternoon. Humid with highs in the lower 90s. West winds around 5 miles per hour. Chance of rain 50%. Tuesday night, partly cloudy in the evening, then becoming mostly clear. Humid with lows in the mid-70s. Southwest winds around 5 miles per hour. Wednesday, mostly sunny. A slight chance of showers and thunderstorms in the afternoon. Humid with highs in the lower 90s. West winds around 5 miles per hour. Chance of rain 20%. Wednesday night, mostly clear. Lows in the mid-70s. Thursday, sunny. A slight chance of showers and thunderstorms in the afternoon. Highs in the lower 90s. Chance of rain 20%. Thursday night, mostly clear. Lows in the mid-70s. 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The current time is 5:45 a.m. Central Daylight Time. Here's your marine forecast. On the weather map, a light to occasionally moderate southwest to west flow will prevail through late week. Seas will remain generally 2 feet or less. On Perdido Bay, Pensacola Bay including Santa Rosa Sound, and Choctawhatchee Bay. For today, west winds 5 to 10 knots, becoming southwest late. Waves 1 foot or less. Light chop. A chance of showers and thunderstorms early this morning, then a slight chance of showers and thunderstorms late this morning. A chance of showers and thunderstorms this afternoon. For tonight, southwest winds 5 to 10 knots. Waves 1 foot or less. Light chop. A chance of showers and thunderstorms. For Tuesday, southwest winds 5 to 10 knots. Waves 1 foot or less. Light chop. A slight chance of showers and thunderstorms in the morning, then a chance of showers and thunderstorms in the afternoon. And for Tuesday night, southwest winds 5 to 10 knots. Waves 1 foot or less. Light chop. A slight chance of showers and thunderstorms after midnight. On Perdido Bay, Pensacola Bay including Santa Rosa Sound, and Choctawhatchee Bay. For today, southwest winds 5 to 10 knots. Waves 1 foot or less. Light chop. A chance of thunderstorms. Showers likely early this morning, then a chance of showers late this morning and afternoon. For tonight, southwest winds 5 to 10 knots. Waves 1 foot or less. Light chop. A chance of showers and thunderstorms after midnight. For Tuesday, southwest winds 5 to 10 knots. Waves 1 foot or less. Light chop. A chance of showers and thunderstorms. And for Tuesday night, southwest winds 5 to 10 knots. Waves 1 foot or less. Light chop. A slight chance of showers and thunderstorms after midnight. From the Okaloosa-Walton County line to Pascagoula, and out 20 nautical miles. For today, west winds 5 to 10 knots. Seas around 2 feet. Wave detail, southwest 2 feet at 4 seconds and south 1 foot at 8 seconds. A chance of showers and thunderstorms until late afternoon, then a slight chance of showers and thunderstorms late. For tonight, southwest winds around 10 knots. Seas around 2 feet. Wave detail, southwest 2 feet at 4 seconds. A slight chance of showers and thunderstorms in the evening, then a chance of showers and thunderstorms after midnight. For Tuesday, west winds 5 to 10 knots. Seas around 2 feet. Wave detail, southwest 2 feet at 4 seconds. a chance of showers and thunderstorms in the morning. And for Tuesday night, southwest winds around 10 knots. Seas around 2 feet. Wave detail, southwest 1 foot at 4 seconds. A slight chance of showers and thunderstorms after midnight. From the Okaloosa-Walton County line to Pascagoula, from 20 to 60 nautical miles offshore. For today, west winds 10 to 15 knots. Seas around 2 feet. Wave detail, southwest 2 feet at 4 seconds and south 1 foot at 8 seconds. A chance of thunderstorms. Showers likely, mainly this morning. For tonight, southwest winds 10 to 15 knots. Seas around 2 feet. Wave detail, southwest 2 feet at 4 seconds and south 1 foot at 9 seconds. A slight chance of showers and thunderstorms in the evening, then a chance of showers and thunderstorms after midnight. For Tuesday, west winds 10 to 15 knots. Seas around 2 feet. Wave detail, southwest 2 feet at 4 seconds and south 1 foot at 8 seconds. A chance of showers and thunderstorms in the morning. And for Tuesday night, southwest winds around 10 knots. Seas around 2 feet. Wave detail, southwest 2 feet at 4 seconds. A slight chance of showers and thunderstorms after midnight. 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Tidal information, at the mouth of the Mobile River on Monday, low tide at 12:28 a.m. High tide at 7:46 a.m. Low tide at 12:26 p.m. High tide at 5:35 p.m. At the mouth of the Mobile River on Tuesday, low tide at midnight. High tide at 7:08 a.m. Low tide at 3:20 p.m. At Pensacola Bay on Monday, high tide at 7:55 a.m. Low tide at 12:18 p.m. High tide at 2:38 p.m. Low tide at 10:37 p.m. At Pensacola Bay on Tuesday, high tide at 6:16 a.m. Low tide at 4:41 p.m. At the East Pass in Destin on Monday, high tide at 7:22 a.m. Low tide at 11:44 a.m. High tide at 2:05 p.m. Low tide at 10:03 p.m. At the East Pass in Destin on Tuesday, high tide at 5:43 a.m. Low tide at 4:07 p.m. The following weather reports were made at 5 a.m. Pensacola International Airport, skies were cloudy. The temperature was 77 degrees, the dew point was 75, and the relative humidity was 93%. The wind was calm. The pressure was 29.95 inches and steady. Pensacola Naval Air Station, skies were mostly cloudy. The temperature was 77 degrees, the dew point was 75, and the relative humidity was 93%. The wind was calm. The pressure was 29.96 inches and rising. Across the central Gulf Coast, Gulf Shores, mostly cloudy. Temperature was 77 degrees. Wind calm. Milton, mostly cloudy. Temperature was 72 degrees. Wind calm. At Destin, it was mostly cloudy. The temperature was 79 degrees, the dew point 73, and the relative humidity 82%. The pressure was 29.98 inches and rising. Mary Esther, mostly cloudy. Temperature was 78 degrees. Wind calm. Mobile, mostly cloudy. Temperature was 73 degrees. Wind calm. Elsewhere, Hattiesburg, partly cloudy and 72. New Orleans, partly cloudy and 74. Montgomery, mostly cloudy and 74. Tallahassee, partly cloudy and 76. And in Panama City, mostly cloudy and 78. Here's your National Weather Service forecast. Today, mostly sunny. A slight chance of showers and thunderstorms this morning, then a chance of showers and thunderstorms this afternoon. Highs in the lower 90s. West winds around 5 miles per hour. chance of rain 40%. Tonight, partly cloudy in the evening, then clearing. A slight chance of showers and thunderstorms. Humid with lows in the mid-70s. Southwest winds around 5 miles per hour. Chance of rain 20%. Tuesday, mostly sunny. A slight chance of showers and thunderstorms in the morning, then a chance of showers and thunderstorms in the afternoon. Humid with highs in the lower 90s. West winds around 5 miles per hour. Chance of rain 50%. Tuesday night, partly cloudy in the evening, then becoming mostly clear. Humid with lows in the mid-70s. Southwest winds around 5 miles per hour. Wednesday, mostly sunny. A slight chance of showers and thunderstorms in the afternoon. Humid with highs in the lower 90s. West winds around 5 miles per hour. Chance of rain 20%. Wednesday night, mostly clear. Lows in the mid-70s. Thursday, sunny. A slight chance of showers and thunderstorms in the afternoon. Highs in the lower 90s. Chance of rain 20%. Thursday night, mostly clear. Lows in the mid-70s. 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The current time is 5:55 a.m. Central Daylight Time. Here's your marine forecast. On the weather map, a light to occasionally moderate southwest to west flow will prevail through late week. Seas will remain generally 2 feet or less. On Perdido Bay, Pensacola Bay including Santa Rosa Sound, and Choctaw Hatchie Bay. For today, west winds 5 to 10 knots, becoming southwest late. Waves 1 foot or less. Light chop. A chance of showers and thunderstorms early this morning, then a slight chance of showers and thunderstorms late this morning. A chance of showers and thunderstorms this afternoon. For tonight, southwest winds 5 to 10 knots. Waves 1 foot or less. Light chop. A chance of showers and thunderstorms. For Tuesday, southwest winds 5 to 10 knots. Waves 1 foot or less. Light chop. A slight chance of showers and thunderstorms in the morning, then a chance of showers and thunderstorms in the afternoon. And for Tuesday night, southwest winds 5 to 10 knots. Waves 1 foot or less. Light chop. A slight chance of showers and thunderstorms after midnight. On Perdido Bay, Pensacola Bay including Santa Rosa Sound, and Choctaw Hatchie Bay. For today, southwest winds 5 to 10 knots. Waves 1 foot or less. Light chop. A chance of thunderstorms. Showers likely early this morning, then a chance of showers late this morning and afternoon. For tonight, southwest winds 5 to 10 knots. Waves 1 foot or less. Light chop. A chance of showers and thunderstorms after midnight. For Tuesday, southwest winds 5 to 10 knots. Waves 1 foot or less. Light chop. A chance of showers and thunderstorms. And for Tuesday night, southwest winds 5 to 10 knots. Waves 1 foot or less. Light chop. A slight chance of showers and thunderstorms after midnight. From the Okaloosa-Walton County line to Pascagoula and out 20 nautical miles. For today, west winds 5 to 10 knots. Seas around 2 feet. Wave detail, southwest 2 feet at 4 seconds and south 1 foot at 8 seconds. A chance of showers and thunderstorms until late afternoon, then a slight chance of showers and thunderstorms late. For tonight, southwest winds around 10 knots. Seas around 2 feet. Wave detail, southwest 2 feet at 4 seconds. A slight chance of showers and thunderstorms in the evening, then a chance of showers and thunderstorms after midnight. For Tuesday, west winds 5 to 10 knots. Seas around 2 feet. Wave detail, southwest 2 feet at 4 seconds. A chance of showers and thunderstorms in the morning. And for Tuesday night, southwest winds around 10 knots. Seas around 2 feet. Wave detail, southwest 1 foot at 4 seconds. A slight chance of showers and thunderstorms after midnight. from the Okaloosa Walton County line to Pascagoula, from 20 to 60 nautical miles offshore. For today, west winds 10 to 15 knots. Seas around 2 feet. Wave detail, southwest 2 feet at 4 seconds and south 1 foot at 8 seconds. A chance of thunderstorms. Showers likely, mainly this morning. For tonight, southwest winds 10 to 15 knots. Seas around 2 feet.
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0: Winds 10 to 15 knots. Seas around 2 feet. Wave detail, southwest 2 feet at 4 seconds and south 1 foot at 8 seconds. A chance of showers and thunderstorms in the morning. And for Tuesday night, southwest winds around 10 knots. Seas around 2 feet. Wave detail, southwest 2 feet at 4 seconds. A slight chance of showers and thunderstorms after midnight. Tidal information, at the mouth of the Mobile River on Monday, low tide at 12:28 a.m. High tide at 7:46 a.m. Low tide at 12:26 p.m. High tide at 5:35 p.m. At the mouth of the Mobile River on Tuesday, low tide at midnight. High tide at 7:08 a.m. Low tide at 3:28 p.m. At Pensacola Bay on Monday, high tide at 7:55 a.m. Low tide at 12:18 p.m. High tide at 2:38 p.m. Low tide at 10:37 p.m. At Pensacola Bay on Tuesday, high tide at 6:16 a.m. Low tide at 4:41 p.m. At the East Pass in Destin on Monday, high tide at 7:22 a.m. Low tide at 11:44 a.m. High tide at 2:05 p.m. Low tide at 10:03 p.m. At the East Pass in Destin on Tuesday, high tide at 5:43 a.m. Low tide at 4:07 p.m. The following weather reports were made at 5 a.m. Pensacola International Airport, skies were cloudy. The temperature was 77 degrees, the dew point was 75, and the relative humidity was 93%. The wind was calm. The pressure was 29.95 inches and steady. Pensacola Naval Air Station, skies were mostly cloudy. The temperature was 77 degrees, the dew point was 75, and the relative humidity was 93%. The wind was calm. The pressure was 29.96 inches and rising. Across the central Gulf Coast, Gulf Shores, mostly cloudy. Temperature was 77 degrees. Wind calm. Milton, mostly cloudy. Temperature was 72 degrees. Wind calm. At Destin, it was mostly cloudy. The temperature was 79 degrees, the dew point 73, and the relative humidity 82%. The pressure was 29.98 inches and rising. Mary Esther, mostly cloudy. Temperature was 78 degrees. Wind calm. Mobile, mostly cloudy. Temperature was 73 degrees. Wind calm. Elsewhere, Hattiesburg, partly cloudy and 72. New Orleans, partly cloudy and 74. Montgomery, mostly cloudy and 74. Tallahassee, partly cloudy and 76. And at Panama City, mostly cloudy and 78. Here's your National Weather Service forecast. Today, mostly sunny. A slight chance of showers and thunderstorms this morning, then a chance of showers and thunderstorms this afternoon. Highs in the lower 90s. West winds around 5 miles per hour. Chance of rain 40%. Tonight, partly cloudy in the evening, then clearing. A slight chance of showers and thunderstorms. Humid with lows in the mid-70s. Southwest winds around 5 miles per hour. Chance of rain 20%. Tuesday, mostly sunny. A slight chance of showers and thunderstorms in the morning, then a chance of showers and thunderstorms in the afternoon. Humid with highs in the lower 90s. West winds around 5 miles per hour. chance of rain 50%. Tuesday night, partly cloudy in the evening, then becoming mostly clear. Humid with lows in the mid-70s. Southwest winds around 5 miles per hour. Wednesday, mostly sunny. A slight chance of showers and thunderstorms in the afternoon. Humid with highs in the lower 90s. West winds around 5 miles per hour. Chance of rain 20%. Wednesday night, mostly clear. Lows in the mid-70s. Thursday, sunny. A slight chance of showers and thunderstorms in the afternoon. Highs in the lower 90s. Chance of rain 20%. Thursday night, mostly clear. Lows in the mid-70s. 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The current time is 6:04 a.m. Central Daylight Time. Here's your marine forecast. On the weather map, a light to occasionally moderate southwest to west flow will prevail through late week. Seas will remain generally 2 feet or less. On Perdido Bay, Pensacola Bay including Santa Rosa Sound, and Choctawhatchee Bay. For today, west winds 5 to 10 knots, becoming southwest late. Waves 1 foot or less. Light chop. A chance of showers and thunderstorms early this morning, then a slight chance of showers and thunderstorms late this morning. A chance of showers and thunderstorms this afternoon. For tonight, southwest winds 5 to 10 knots. Waves 1 foot or less. Light chop. A chance of showers and thunderstorms. For Tuesday, southwest winds 5 to 10 knots. Waves 1 foot or less. Light chop. A slight chance of showers and thunderstorms in the morning, then a chance of showers and thunderstorms in the afternoon. And for Tuesday night, southwest winds 5 to 10 knots. Waves 1 foot or less. Light chop. A slight chance of showers and thunderstorms after midnight. On Perdido Bay, Pensacola Bay including Santa Rosa Sound, and Choctawhatchee Bay. For today, southwest winds 5 to 10 knots. Waves 1 foot or less. Light chop. A chance of thunderstorms. Showers likely early this morning, then a chance of showers late this morning and afternoon. For tonight, southwest winds 5 to 10 knots. Waves 1 foot or less. Light chop. A chance of showers and thunderstorms after midnight. For Tuesday, southwest winds 5 to 10 knots. Waves 1 foot or less. Light chop. A chance of showers and thunderstorms. And for Tuesday night, southwest winds 5 to 10 knots. Waves 1 foot or less. Light chop. A slight chance of showers and thunderstorms after midnight. From the Okaloosa-Walton County line to Pascagoula and out 20 nautical miles. For today, west winds 5 to 10 knots. Seas around 2 feet. Wave detail, southwest 2 feet at 4 seconds and south 1 foot at 8 seconds. A chance of showers and thunderstorms until late afternoon, then a slight chance of showers and thunderstorms late. For tonight, southwest winds around 10 knots. Seas around 2 feet. Wave detail, southwest 2 feet at 4 seconds. A slight chance of showers and thunderstorms in the evening, then a chance of showers and thunderstorms after midnight. For Tuesday, west winds 5 to 10 knots. Seas around 2 feet. Wave detail, southwest 2 feet at 4 seconds. A chance of showers and thunderstorms in the morning. And for Tuesday night, southwest winds around 10 knots. Seas around 2 feet. Wave detail, southwest 1 foot at 4 seconds. A slight chance of showers and thunderstorms after midnight. From the Okaloosa-Walton County line to Pascagoula, from 20 to 60 nautical miles offshore. For today, west winds 10 to 15 knots. Seas around 2 feet. Wave detail, southwest 2 feet at 4 seconds and south 1 foot at 8 seconds. A chance of thunderstorms. Showers likely, mainly this morning. For tonight, southwest winds 10 to 15 knots. Seas around 2 feet. Wave detail, southwest 2 feet at 4 seconds and south 1 foot at 9 seconds. A slight chance of showers and thunderstorms in the evening, then a chance of showers and thunderstorms after midnight. For Tuesday, west winds 10 to 15 knots. Seas around 2 feet. Wave detail, southwest 2 feet at 4 seconds and south 1 foot at 8 seconds. A chance of showers and thunderstorms in the morning. And for Tuesday night, southwest winds around 10 knots. Seas around 2 feet. Wave detail, southwest 2 feet at 4 seconds. A slight chance of showers and thunderstorms after midnight. Tidal information, at the mouth of the Mobile River on Monday, low tide at 12:28 a.m. High tide at 7:46 a.m. Low tide at 12:26 p.m. High tide at 5:35 p.m. At the mouth of the Mobile River on Tuesday, low tide at midnight. High tide at 7:08 a.m. Low tide at 3:28 p.m. At Pensacola Bay on Monday, high tide at 7:55 a.m. Low tide at 12:18 p.m. High tide at 2:38 p.m. Low tide at 10:37 p.m. At Pensacola Bay on Tuesday, high tide at 6:16 a.m. Low tide at 4:41 p.m. At the East Pass in Destin on Monday, high tide at 7:22 a.m. Low tide at 11:44 a.m. High tide at 2:05 p.m. Low tide at 10:03 p.m. At the East Pass in Destin on Tuesday, high tide at 5:43 a.m. Low tide at 4:07 p.m. The following weather reports were made at 6 a.m. Pensacola International Airport, skies were mostly cloudy. The temperature was 78 degrees, the dew point was 75, and the relative humidity was 90%. The wind was south at 5 miles an hour. The pressure was 29.98 inches and rising. Rainfall in the last hour was 0.02 inches. Pensacola Naval Air Station, thunder was reported. The temperature was 77 degrees, the dew point was 76, and the relative humidity was 96%. The wind was east at 5 miles an hour. The pressure was 29.97 inches and rising. Here's your National Weather Service forecast. Today, mostly sunny. A slight chance of showers and thunderstorms this morning, then a chance of showers and thunderstorms this afternoon. Highs in the lower 90s. West winds around 5 miles per hour. Chance of rain 40%. Tonight, partly cloudy in the evening, then clearing. A slight chance of showers and thunderstorms. Humid with lows in the mid-70s. Southwest winds around 5 miles per hour. Chance of rain 20%. Tuesday, mostly sunny. A slight chance of showers and thunderstorms in the morning, then a chance of showers and thunderstorms in the afternoon. Humid with highs in the lower 90s. West winds around 5 miles per hour. Chance of rain 50%. Tuesday night, partly cloudy in the evening, then becoming mostly clear. Humid with lows in the mid-70s. Southwest winds around 5 miles per hour. Wednesday, mostly sunny. A slight chance of showers and thunderstorms in the afternoon. Humid with highs in the lower 90s. West winds around 5 miles per hour. Chance of rain 20%. Wednesday night, mostly clear. Lows in the mid-70s. Thursday, sunny. A slight chance of showers and thunderstorms in the afternoon. Highs in the lower 90s. Chance of rain 20%. Thursday night, mostly clear. Lows in the mid-70s. 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The current time is 6:13 a.m. Central Daylight Time. Here's your marine forecast. On the weather map, a light to occasionally moderate southwest to west flow will prevail through late week. Seas will remain generally 2 feet or less. On Perdido Bay, Pensacola Bay including Santa Rosa Sound, and Choctawhatchee Bay. For today, west winds 5 to 10 knots, becoming southwest late. Waves 1 foot or less. Light chop. a chance of showers and thunderstorms early this morning. Then a slight chance of showers and thunderstorms late this morning. A chance of showers and thunderstorms this afternoon. For tonight, southwest winds 5 to 10 knots. Waves 1 foot or less. Light chop. A chance of showers and thunderstorms. For Tuesday, southwest winds 5 to 10 knots. Waves 1 foot or less. Light chop. A slight chance of showers and thunderstorms in the morning, then a chance of showers and thunderstorms in the afternoon. And for Tuesday night, southwest winds 5 to 10 knots. Waves 1 foot or less. Light chop. A slight chance of showers and thunderstorms after midnight. On Perdido Bay, Pensacola Bay including Santa Rosa Sound, and Choctawhatchee Bay. For today, southwest winds 5 to 10 knots. Waves 1 foot or less. Light chop. A chance of thunderstorms. Showers likely early this morning, then a chance of showers late this morning and afternoon. For tonight, southwest winds 5 to 10 knots. Waves 1 foot or less. Light chop. A chance of showers and thunderstorms after midnight. For Tuesday, southwest winds 5 to 10 knots. Waves 1 foot or less. Light chop. A chance of showers and thunderstorms. And for Tuesday night, southwest winds 5 to 10 knots. Waves 1 foot or less. Light chop. A slight chance of showers and thunderstorms after midnight. From the Okaloosa-Walton County line to Pascagoula, and out 20 nautical miles. For today, west winds 5 to 10 knots. Seas around 2 feet. Wave detail, southwest 2 feet at 4 seconds and south 1 foot at 8 seconds. A chance of showers and thunderstorms until late afternoon, then a slight chance of showers and thunderstorms late. For tonight, southwest winds around 10 knots. Seas around 2 feet. Wave detail, southwest 2 feet at 4 seconds. A slight chance of showers and thunderstorms in the evening, then a chance of showers and thunderstorms after midnight. For Tuesday, west winds 5 to 10 knots. Seas around 2 feet. Wave detail, southwest 2 feet at 4 seconds. A chance of showers and thunderstorms in the morning. And for Tuesday night, southwest winds around 10 knots. Seas around 2 feet. Wave detail, southwest 1 foot at 4 seconds. A slight chance of showers and thunderstorms after midnight. From the Okaloosa-Walton County line to Pascagoula, from 20 to 60 nautical miles offshore. For today, west winds 10 to 15 knots. Seas around 2 feet. Wave detail, southwest 2 feet at 4 seconds and south 1 foot at 8 seconds. A chance of thunderstorms. Showers likely, mainly this morning. For tonight, southwest winds 10 to 15 knots. Seas around 2 feet. Wave detail, southwest 2 feet at 4 seconds and south 1 foot at 9 seconds. A slight chance of showers and thunderstorms in the evening, then a chance of showers and thunderstorms after midnight. For Tuesday, west winds 10 to 15 knots. Seas around 2 feet. Wave detail, southwest 2 feet at 4 seconds and south 1 foot at 8 seconds. A chance of showers and thunderstorms in the morning. And for Tuesday night, southwest winds around 10 knots. Seas around 2 feet. Wave detail, southwest 2 feet at 4 seconds. A slight chance of showers and thunderstorms after midnight. 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Tidal information, at the mouth of the Mobile River on Monday, low tide at 12:28 a.m. High tide at 7:46 a.m. Low tide at 12:26 p.m. High tide at 5:35 p.m. At the mouth of the Mobile River on Tuesday, low tide at midnight. High tide at 7:08 a.m. Low tide at 3:28 p.m. At Pensacola Bay on Monday, high tide at 7:55 a.m. Low tide at 12:18 p.m. High tide at 2:38 p.m. Low tide at 10:37 p.m. At Pensacola Bay on Tuesday, high tide at 6:16 a.m. Low tide at 4:41 p.m. At the East Pass in Destin on Monday, high tide at 7:22 a.m. Low tide at 11:44 a.m. High tide at 2:05 p.m. Low tide at 10:03 p.m. At the East Pass in Destin on Tuesday, high tide at 5:43 a.m. Low tide at 4:07 p.m. The following marine observations were made as of 6 a.m. Mobile Bay Coast Guard Station. Winds were west at 3 knots. Sea temperature 89 degrees. Air temperature 78 degrees. Weeks Bay, calm. Air temperature was 76 degrees. Pensacola Bay. Sea temperature 88 degrees. Air temperature 80 degrees. The report from the east end of Dauphin Island was not available. Graham Bay, north winds at 1 knot. Air temperature was 77 degrees. And Pettiboy Island, west winds at 4 knots. Air temperature was 80 degrees. 12 miles south of Orange Beach, winds were west at 8 knots. Air temperature was 84 degrees. Gulf water temperature 89 degrees. Wave height 2 feet, with a period of 4 seconds. 100 miles south of Destin. Winds were southwest at 14 knots. Air temperature 86 degrees. The following weather reports were made at 6 a.m. Pensacola International Airport, skies were mostly cloudy. The temperature was 78 degrees, the dew point was 75, and the relative humidity was 90%. The wind was south at 5 miles an hour. The pressure was 29.98 inches and rising. Rainfall in the last hour was 0.02 inches. Pensacola Naval Air Station, thunder was reported. The temperature was 77 degrees, the dew point was 76, and the relative humidity was 96%. The wind was east at 5 miles an hour. The pressure was 29.97 inches and rising. Across the central Gulf Coast, Gulf Shores, mostly cloudy. Temperature was 77 degrees. Wind calm. Milton, cloudy. Temperature was 72 degrees. Wind calm. Destin, mostly cloudy. Temperature was 78 degrees. Wind calm. Mary Esther, mostly cloudy. Temperature was 81 degrees. Wind south at 5 miles an hour. Mobile, mostly cloudy. Temperature was 74 degrees. Wind calm. Elsewhere, Hattiesburg, partly cloudy and 72. New Orleans, partly cloudy and 75. Montgomery, fog and 73. Tallahassee, partly cloudy and 75. And at Panama City, cloudy and 77. Here's your National Weather Service forecast. Today, mostly sunny. A slight chance of showers and thunderstorms this morning, then a chance of showers and thunderstorms this afternoon. Highs in the lower 90s. West winds around 5 miles per hour. Chance of rain 40%. Tonight, partly cloudy in the evening, then clearing. A slight chance of showers and thunderstorms. Humid with lows in the mid-70s. Southwest winds around 5 miles per hour. Chance of rain 20%. Tuesday, mostly sunny. A slight chance of showers and thunderstorms in the morning, then a chance of showers and thunderstorms in the afternoon. Humid with highs in the lower 90s. West winds around 5 miles per hour. Chance of rain 50%. Tuesday night, partly cloudy in the evening, then becoming mostly clear. Humid with lows in the mid-70s. Southwest winds around 5 miles per hour. Wednesday, mostly sunny. A slight chance of showers and thunderstorms in the afternoon. Humid with highs in the lower 90s. West winds around 5 miles per hour. Chance of rain 20%. Wednesday night, mostly clear. Lows in the mid-70s. Thursday, sunny. A slight chance of showers and thunderstorms in the afternoon. Highs in the lower 90s. Chance of rain 20%. Thursday night, mostly clear. Lows in the mid-70s. This is NOAA Weather Radio.

light chop. A chance of showers and thunderstorms early this morning. Then a slight chance of showers and thunderstorms late this morning. A chance of showers and thunderstorms this afternoon. For tonight, southwest winds 5 to 10 knots. Waves 1 foot or less. Light chop. A chance of showers and thunderstorms. For Tuesday, southwest winds 5 to 10 knots. Waves 1 foot or less. Light chop. A slight chance of showers and thunderstorms in the morning, then a chance of showers and thunderstorms in the afternoon. And for Tuesday night, southwest winds 5 to 10 knots. Waves 1 foot or less. Light chop. A slight chance of showers and thunderstorms after midnight. On Perdido Bay, Pensacola Bay including Santa Rosa Sound, and Choctaw Hatchie Bay. For today, southwest winds 5 to 10 knots. Waves 1 foot or less. Light chop. A chance of thunderstorms. Showers likely early this morning, then a chance of showers late this morning and afternoon. For tonight, southwest winds 5 to 10 knots. Waves 1 foot or less. Light chop. A chance of showers and thunderstorms after midnight. For Tuesday, southwest winds 5 to 10 knots. Waves 1 foot or less. Light chop. A chance of showers and thunderstorms. And for Tuesday night, southwest winds 5 to 10 knots. Waves 1 foot or less. Light chop. A slight chance of showers and thunderstorms after midnight. From the Okaloosa-Walton County line to Pascagoula, and out 20 nautical miles. For today, west winds 5 to 10 knots. Seas around 2 feet. Wave detail, southwest 2 feet at 4 seconds and south 1 foot at 8 seconds. A chance of showers and thunderstorms until late afternoon, then a slight chance of showers and thunderstorms late. For tonight, southwest winds around 10 knots. Seas around 2 feet. Wave detail, southwest 2 feet at 4 seconds. A slight chance of showers and thunderstorms in the evening, then a chance of showers and thunderstorms after midnight. For Tuesday, west winds 5 to 10 knots. Seas around 2 feet. Wave detail, southwest 2 feet at 4 seconds. A chance of showers and thunderstorms in the morning. And for Tuesday night, southwest winds around 10 knots. Seas around 2 feet. Wave detail, southwest 1 foot at 4 seconds. A slight chance of showers and thunderstorms after midnight. From the Okaloosa-Walton County line to Pascagoula, from 20 to 60 nautical miles offshore. For today, west winds 10 to 15 knots. Seas around 2 feet. Wave detail, southwest 2 feet at 4 seconds and south 1 foot at 8 seconds. A chance of thunderstorms. Showers likely, mainly this morning. For tonight, southwest winds 10 to 15 knots. Seas around 2 feet. Wave detail, southwest 2 feet at 4 seconds and south 1 foot at 9 seconds. A slight chance of showers and thunderstorms in the evening, then a chance of showers and thunderstorms after midnight. For Tuesday, west winds 10 to 15 knots. Seas around 2 feet. Wave detail, southwest 2 feet at 4 seconds and south 1 foot at 8 seconds. A chance of showers and thunderstorms in the morning. And for Tuesday night, southwest winds around 10 knots. Seas around 2 feet. Wave detail, southwest 2 feet at 4 seconds. A slight chance of showers and thunderstorms after midnight. Tidal information, at the mouth of the Mobile River on Monday, low tide at 12:28 a.m. High tide at 7:46 a.m. Low tide at 12:26 p.m. High tide at 5:35 p.m. At the mouth of the Mobile River on Tuesday, low tide at midnight. High tide at 7:08 a.m. Low tide at 3:28 p.m. At Pensacola Bay on Monday, high tide at 7:55 a.m. Low tide at 12:18 p.m. High tide at 2:38 p.m. Low tide at 10:37 p.m. At Pensacola Bay on Tuesday, high tide at 6:16 a.m. Low tide at 4:00.

0: 4:41 p.m. at the East Pass in Destin on Monday, high tide at 7:22 a.m. Low tide at 11:44 a.m. High tide at 2:05 p.m. Low tide at 10:03 p.m. At the East Pass in Destin on Tuesday, high tide at 5:43 a.m. Low tide at 4:07 p.m. The following marine observations were made as of 6 a.m. Mobile Bay Coast Guard Station. Winds were west at 3 knots. Sea temperature 89 degrees. Air temperature 78 degrees. Weeks Bay, calm. Air temperature was 76 degrees. Pensacola Bay. Sea temperature 88 degrees. Air temperature 80 degrees. The report from the east end of Dauphin Island was not available. Graham Bay, north winds at 1 knot. Air temperature was 77 degrees. And Pettiboy Island, west winds at 4 knots. Air temperature was 80 degrees. 12 miles south of Orange Beach, winds were west at 8 knots. Air temperature was 84 degrees. Gulf water temperature 89 degrees. Wave height 2 feet, with a period of 4 seconds. 100 miles south of Destin. Winds were southwest at 14 knots. Air temperature 86 degrees. The following weather reports were made at 6 a.m. Pensacola International Airport, skies were mostly cloudy. The temperature was 78 degrees, the dew point was 75, and the relative humidity was 90%. The wind was south at 5 miles an hour. The pressure was 29.98 inches and rising. Rainfall in the last hour was 0.02 inches. Pensacola Naval Air Station, thunder was reported. The temperature was 77 degrees, the dew point was 76, and the relative humidity was 96%. The wind was east at 5 miles an hour. The pressure was 29.97 inches and rising. Across the central Gulf Coast, Gulf Shores, mostly cloudy. Temperature was 77 degrees. Wind calm. Milton, cloudy. Temperature was 72 degrees. Wind calm. Destin, mostly cloudy. Temperature was 78 degrees. Wind calm. Mary Esther, mostly cloudy. Temperature was 81 degrees. Wind south at 5 miles an hour. Mobile, mostly cloudy. Temperature was 74 degrees. Wind calm. Elsewhere, Hattiesburg, partly cloudy and 72. New Orleans, partly cloudy and 75. Montgomery, fog and 73. Tallahassee, partly cloudy and 75. And in Panama City, cloudy and 77. Here's your National Weather Service forecast. Today, mostly sunny. A slight chance of showers and thunderstorms this morning, then a chance of showers and thunderstorms this afternoon. Highs in the lower 90s. West winds around 5 miles per hour. Chance of rain 40%. Tonight, partly cloudy in the evening, then clearing. A slight chance of showers and thunderstorms. Humid with lows in the mid-70s. Southwest winds around 5 miles per hour. Chance of rain 20%. Tuesday, mostly sunny. A slight chance of showers and thunderstorms in the morning, then a chance of showers and thunderstorms in the afternoon. Humid with highs in the lower 90s. West winds around 5 miles per hour. Chance of rain 50%. Tuesday night, partly cloudy in the evening, then becoming mostly clear. Humid with lows in the mid-70s. Southwest winds around 5 miles per hour. Wednesday, mostly sunny. A slight chance of showers and thunderstorms in the afternoon. Humid with highs in the lower 90s. West winds around 5 miles per hour. Chance of rain 20%. Wednesday night, mostly clear. Lows in the mid-70s. Thursday, sunny. A slight chance of showers and thunderstorms in the afternoon. Highs in the lower 90s. Chance of rain 20%. Thursday night, mostly clear. Lows in the mid-70s. 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The current time is 6:34 a.m. Central Daylight Time. Here's your marine forecast. On the weather map, a light to occasionally moderate southwest to west flow will prevail through late week. Seas will remain generally 2 feet or less. On Perdido Bay, Pensacola Bay including Santa Rosa Sound, and Choctawhatchee Bay. For today, west winds 5 to 10 knots, becoming southwest late. Waves 1 foot or less. Light chop. A chance of showers and thunderstorms early this morning, then a slight chance of showers and thunderstorms late this morning. A chance of showers and thunderstorms this afternoon. For tonight, southwest winds 5 to 10 knots. Waves 1 foot or less. Light chop. A chance of showers and thunderstorms. For Tuesday, southwest winds 5 to 10 knots. Waves 1 foot or less. Light chop. A slight chance of showers and thunderstorms in the morning, then a chance of showers and thunderstorms in the afternoon. And for Tuesday night, southwest winds 5 to 10 knots. Waves 1 foot or less. Light chop. A slight chance of showers and thunderstorms after midnight. On Perdido Bay, Pensacola Bay including Santa Rosa Sound, and Choctawhatchee Bay. For today, southwest winds 5 to 10 knots. Waves 1 foot or less. Light chop. A chance of thunderstorms. Showers likely early this morning, then a chance of showers late this morning and afternoon. For tonight, southwest winds 5 to 10 knots. Waves 1 foot or less. Light chop. A chance of showers and thunderstorms after midnight. For Tuesday, southwest winds 5 to 10 knots. Waves 1 foot or less. Light chop. A chance of showers and thunderstorms. And for Tuesday night, southwest winds 5 to 10 knots. Waves 1 foot or less. Light chop. A slight chance of showers and thunderstorms after midnight. From the Okaloosa-Walton County line to Pascagoula, and out 20 nautical miles. For today, west winds 5 to 10 knots. Seas around 2 feet. Wave detail, southwest 2 feet at 4 seconds and south 1 foot at 8 seconds. A chance of showers and thunderstorms until late afternoon, then a slight chance of showers and thunderstorms late. For tonight, southwest winds around 10 knots. Seas around 2 feet. Wave detail, southwest 2 feet at 4 seconds. A slight chance of showers and thunderstorms in the evening, then a chance of showers and thunderstorms after midnight. For Tuesday, west winds 5 to 10 knots. Seas around 2 feet. Wave detail, southwest 2 feet at 4 seconds. A chance of showers and thunderstorms in the morning. And for Tuesday night, southwest winds around 10 knots. Seas around 2 feet. Wave detail, southwest 1 foot at 4 seconds. A slight chance of showers and thunderstorms after midnight. From the Okaloosa-Walton County line to Pascagoula, from 20 to 60 nautical miles offshore. For today, west winds 10 to 15 knots. Seas around 2 feet. Wave detail, southwest 2 feet at 4 seconds and south 1 foot at 8 seconds. A chance of thunderstorms. Showers likely, mainly this morning. For tonight, southwest winds 10 to 15 knots. Seas around 2 feet. Wave detail, southwest 2 feet at 4 seconds and south 1 foot at 9 seconds. A slight chance of showers and thunderstorms in the evening, then a chance of showers and thunderstorms after midnight. For Tuesday, west winds 10 to 15 knots. Seas around 2 feet. Wave detail, southwest 2 feet at 4 seconds and south 1 foot at 8 seconds. A chance of showers and thunderstorms in the morning. And for Tuesday night, southwest winds around 10 knots. Seas around 2 feet. Wave detail, southwest 2 feet at 4 seconds. A slight chance of showers and thunderstorms after midnight. Tidal information, at the mouth of the Mobile River on Monday, low tide at 12:28 a.m. High tide at 7:46 a.m. low tide at 12:26 p.m. High tide at 5:35 p.m. At the mouth of the Mobile River on Tuesday, low tide at midnight. High tide at 7:08 a.m. Low tide at 3:28 p.m. At Pensacola Bay on Monday, high tide at 7:55 a.m. Low tide at 12:18 p.m. High tide at 2:38 p.m. Low tide at 10:37 p.m. At Pensacola Bay on Tuesday, high tide at 6:16 a.m. Low tide at 4:41 p.m. At the East Pass in Destin on Monday, high tide at 7:22 a.m. Low tide at 11:44 a.m. High tide at 2:05 p.m. Low tide at 10:03 p.m. At the East Pass in Destin on Tuesday, high tide at 5:43 a.m. Low tide at 4:07 p.m. The Tropical Weather Outlook. For the North Atlantic, Caribbean Sea and the Gulf of America, tropical cyclone formation is not expected during the next 7 days. The following marine observations were made as of 6 a.m. Mobile Bay Coast Guard Station. Winds were west at 3 knots. Sea temperature 89 degrees. Air temperature 78 degrees. Weeks Bay, calm. Air temperature was 76 degrees. Pensacola Bay. Sea temperature 88 degrees. Air temperature 80 degrees. The report from the east end of Dauphin Island was not available. Graham Bay, north winds at 1 knot. Air temperature was 77 degrees. And Pettiboy Island, west winds at 4 knots. Air temperature was 80 degrees. 12 miles south of Orange Beach, winds were west at 8 knots. Air temperature was 84 degrees. Gulf water temperature 89 degrees. Wave heights 2 feet, with a period of 4 seconds. 100 miles south of Destin. Winds were southwest at 14 knots. Air temperature 86 degrees. The following weather reports were made at 6 a.m. Pensacola International Airport, skies were mostly cloudy. The temperature was 78 degrees, the dew point was 75, and the relative humidity was 90%. The wind was south at 5 miles an hour. The pressure was 29.98 inches and rising. Rainfall in the last hour was 0.02 inches. Pensacola Naval Air Station, thunder was reported. The temperature was 77 degrees, the dew point was 76, and the relative humidity was 96%. The wind was east at 5 miles an hour. The pressure was 29.97 inches and rising. Across the central Gulf Coast, Gulf Shores, mostly cloudy. Temperature was 77 degrees. Wind calm. Milton, cloudy. Temperature was 72 degrees. Wind calm. Destin, mostly cloudy. Temperature was 78 degrees. Wind calm. Mary Esther, mostly cloudy. Temperature was 81 degrees. Wind south at 5 miles an hour. Mobile, mostly cloudy. Temperature was 74 degrees. Wind calm. Elsewhere, Hattiesburg, partly cloudy and 72. New Orleans, partly cloudy and 75. Montgomery, fog and 73. Tallahassee, partly cloudy and 75. And at Panama City, cloudy and 77. Here's your National Weather Service forecast. Today, mostly sunny. A slight chance of showers and thunderstorms this morning, then a chance of showers and thunderstorms this afternoon. Highs in the lower 90s. West winds around 5 miles per hour. Chance of rain 40%. Tonight, partly cloudy in the evening, then clearing. A slight chance of showers and thunderstorms. Humid with lows in the mid-70s. Southwest winds around 5 miles per hour. Chance of rain 20%. Tuesday, mostly sunny. A slight chance of showers and thunderstorms in the morning, then a chance of showers and thunderstorms in the afternoon. Humid with highs in the lower 90s. West winds around 5 miles per hour. Chance of rain 50%. Tuesday night, partly cloudy in the evening, then becoming mostly clear. Humid with lows in the mid-70s. Southwest winds around 5 miles per hour. Wednesday, mostly sunny. A slight chance of showers and thunderstorms in the afternoon. Humid with highs in the lower 90s. West winds around 5 miles per hour. Chance of rain 20%. Wednesday night, mostly clear. Lows in the mid-70s. Thursday, sunny. A slight chance of showers and thunderstorms in the afternoon. Highs in the lower 90s. Chance of rain 20%. Thursday night, mostly clear. Lows in the mid-70s. 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The current time is 6:45 a.m. Central Daylight Time. Here's your marine forecast. On the weather map, a light to occasionally moderate southwest to west flow will prevail through late week. Seas will remain generally 2 feet or less. On Perdido Bay, Pensacola Bay including Santa Rosa Sound, and Choctawhatchee Bay. For today, west winds 5 to 10 knots, becoming southwest late. Waves 1 foot or less. Light chop. A chance of showers and thunderstorms early this morning, then a slight chance of showers and thunderstorms late this morning. A chance of showers and thunderstorms this afternoon. For tonight, southwest winds 5 to 10 knots. Waves 1 foot or less. Light chop. A chance of showers and thunderstorms. For Tuesday, southwest winds 5 to 10 knots. Waves 1 foot or less. Light chop. A slight chance of showers and thunderstorms in the morning, then a chance of showers and thunderstorms in the afternoon. And for Tuesday night, southwest winds 5 to 10 knots. Waves 1 foot or less. Light chop. A slight chance of showers and thunderstorms after midnight. On Perdido Bay, Pensacola Bay including Santa Rosa Sound, and Choctawhatchee Bay. For today, southwest winds 5 to 10 knots. Waves 1 foot or less. Light chop. A chance of thunderstorms. Showers likely early this morning, then a chance of showers late this morning and afternoon. For tonight, southwest winds 5 to 10 knots. Waves 1 foot or less. Light chop. A chance of showers and thunderstorms after midnight. For Tuesday, southwest winds 5 to 10 knots. Waves 1 foot or less. Light chop. A chance of showers and thunderstorms. And for Tuesday night, southwest winds 5 to 10 knots. Waves 1 foot or less. Light chop. A slight chance of showers and thunderstorms after midnight. From the Okaloosa-Walton County line to Pascagoula, and out 20 nautical miles. For today, west winds 5 to 10 knots. Seas around 2 feet. Wave detail, southwest 2 feet at 4 seconds and south 1 foot at 8 seconds. A chance of showers and thunderstorms until late afternoon, then a slight chance of showers and thunderstorms late. For tonight, southwest winds around 10 knots. Seas around 2 feet. Wave detail, southwest 2 feet at 4 seconds. A slight chance of showers and thunderstorms in the evening, then a chance of showers and thunderstorms after midnight. For Tuesday, west winds 5 to 10 knots. Seas around 2 feet. Wave detail, southwest 2 feet at 4 seconds. A chance of showers and thunderstorms in the morning. And for Tuesday night, southwest winds around 10 knots. Seas around 2 feet. Wave detail, southwest 1 foot at 4 seconds. A slight chance of showers and thunderstorms after midnight. From the Okaloosa-Walton County line to Pascagoula, from 20 to 60 nautical miles offshore. For today, west winds 10 to 15 knots. Seas around 2 feet. Wave detail, southwest 2 feet at 4 seconds and south 1 foot at 8 seconds. A chance of thunderstorms. Showers likely, mainly this morning. For tonight, southwest winds 10 to 15 knots. Seas around 2 feet. Wave detail, southwest 2 feet at 4 seconds and south 1 foot at 9 seconds. A slight chance of showers and thunderstorms in the evening, then a chance of showers and thunderstorms after midnight. For Tuesday, west winds 10 to 15 knots. Seas around 2 feet. Wave detail, southwest 2 feet at 4 seconds and south 1 foot at 8 seconds. A chance of showers and thunderstorms in the morning. And for Tuesday night, southwest winds around 10 knots. Seas around 2 feet. Wave detail, southwest 2 feet at 4 seconds. A slight chance of showers and thunderstorms after midnight. 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Tidal information, at the mouth of the Mobile River on Monday, low tide at 12:28 a.m. High tide at 7:46 a.m. Low tide at 12:26 p.m. High tide at 5:35 p.m. At the mouth of the Mobile River on Tuesday, low tide at midnight. High tide at 7:08 a.m. Low tide at 3:20 p.m. At Pensacola Bay on Monday, high tide at 7:55 a.m. Low tide at 12:18 p.m. High tide at 2:38 p.m. Low tide at 10:37 p.m. At Pensacola Bay on Tuesday, high tide at 6:16 a.m. Low tide at 4:41 p.m. At the East Pass in Destin on Monday, high tide at 7:22 a.m. Low tide at 11:44 a.m. High tide at 2:05 p.m. Low tide at 10:03 p.m. At the East Pass in Destin on Tuesday, high tide at 5:43 a.m. Low tide at 4:07 p.m. The following marine observations were made as of 6 a.m. Mobile Bay Coast Guard Station. Winds were west at 3 knots. Sea temperature 89 degrees. Air temperature 78 degrees. Weeks Bay, calm. Air temperature was 76 degrees. Pensacola Bay. Sea temperature 88 degrees. Air temperature 80 degrees. The report from the east end of Dauphin Island was not available. Graham Bay, north winds at 1 knot. Air temperature was 77 degrees. And Pettiboy Island, west winds at 4 knots. Air temperature was 80 degrees. 12 miles south of Orange Beach, winds were west at 8 knots. Air temperature was 84 degrees. Gulf water temperature 89 degrees. Wave heights 2 feet, with a period of 4 seconds. 100 miles south of Destin. Winds were southwest at 14 knots. Air temperature 86 degrees. The following weather reports were made at 6 a.m. Pensacola International Airport, skies were mostly cloudy. The temperature was 78 degrees, the dew point was 75, and the relative humidity was 90%. The wind was south at 5 miles an hour. The pressure was 29.98 inches and rising. Rainfall in the last hour was 0.02 inches. Pensacola Naval Air Station, thunder was reported. The temperature was 77 degrees, the dew point was 76, and the relative humidity was 96%. The wind was east at 5 miles an hour. The pressure was 29.97 inches and rising. Across the central Gulf Coast, Gulf Shores, mostly cloudy. Temperature was 77 degrees. Wind calm. Milton, cloudy. Temperature was 72 degrees. Wind calm. Destin, mostly cloudy. Temperature was 78 degrees. Wind calm. Mary Esther, mostly cloudy. Temperature was 81 degrees. Wind south at 5 miles an hour. Mobile, mostly cloudy. Temperature was 74 degrees. Wind calm. Elsewhere, Hattiesburg, partly cloudy and 72. New Orleans, partly cloudy and 75. Montgomery, fog and 73. Tallahassee, partly cloudy and 75. And in Panama City, cloudy and 77. Here's your National Weather Service forecast. Today, mostly sunny. A slight chance of showers and thunderstorms this morning, then a chance of showers and thunderstorms this afternoon. Highs in the lower 90s. West winds around 5 miles per hour. Chance of rain 40%. Tonight, partly cloudy in the evening, then clearing. A slight chance of showers and thunderstorms. Humid with lows in the mid-70s. Southwest winds around 5 miles per hour. Chance of rain 20%. Tuesday, mostly sunny. A slight chance of showers and thunderstorms in the morning, then a chance of showers and thunderstorms in the afternoon. Humid with highs in the lower 90s. West winds around 5 miles per hour. Chance of rain 50%. Tuesday night, partly cloudy in the evening, then becoming mostly clear. Humid with lows in the mid-70s. Southwest winds around 5 miles per hour. Wednesday, mostly sunny. A slight chance of showers and thunderstorms in the afternoon. Humid with highs in the lower 90s. West winds around 5 miles per hour. Chance of rain 20%. Wednesday night, mostly clear. Lows in the mid-70s. Thursday, sunny. A slight chance of showers and thunderstorms in the afternoon. Highs in the lower 90s. Chance of rain 20%. Thursday night, mostly clear. Lows in the mid-70s. 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The current time is 6:56 a.m. Central Daylight Time. Here's your marine forecast. On the weather map, a light to occasionally moderate southwest to west flow will prevail through late week. Seas will remain generally 2 feet or less. On Perdido Bay, Pensacola Bay including Santa Rosa Sound, and Choctawhatchee Bay. For today, west winds 5 to 10 knots, becoming southwest late. Waves 1 foot or less. Light chop. A chance of showers and thunderstorms early this morning, then a slight chance of showers and thunderstorms late this morning. A chance of showers and thunderstorms this afternoon. For tonight, southwest winds 5 to 10 knots. Waves 1 foot or less. Light chop. A chance of showers and thunderstorms. For Tuesday, southwest winds 5 to 10 knots. Waves 1 foot or less. Light chop. A slight chance of showers and thunderstorms in the morning, then a chance of showers and thunderstorms in the afternoon. And for Tuesday night, southwest winds 5 to 10 knots. Waves 1 foot or less. Light chop. A slight chance of showers and thunderstorms after midnight. On Perdido Bay, Pensacola Bay including Santa Rosa Sound, and Choctawhatchee Bay. For today, southwest winds 5 to 10 knots. Waves 1 foot or less. Light chop. A chance of thunderstorms. Showers likely early this morning, then a chance of showers late this morning and afternoon. For tonight, southwest winds 5 to 10 knots. Waves 1 foot or less. Light chop. A chance of showers and thunderstorms after midnight. For Tuesday, southwest winds 5 to 10 knots. Waves 1 foot or less. Light chop. A chance of showers and thunderstorms. And for Tuesday night, southwest winds 5 to 10 knots. Waves 1 foot or less. Light chop. A slight chance of showers and thunderstorms after midnight. From the Okaloosa-Walton County line to Pascagoula, and out 20 nautical miles. For today, west winds 5 to 10 knots. Seas around 2 feet. Wave detail, southwest 2 feet at 4 seconds and south 1 foot at 8 seconds. A chance of showers and thunderstorms until late afternoon, then a slight chance of showers and thunderstorms late. For tonight, southwest winds around 10 knots. Seas around 2 feet. Wave detail, southwest 2 feet at 4 seconds. A slight chance of showers and thunderstorms in the evening, then a chance of showers and thunderstorms after midnight. For Tuesday, west winds 5 to 10 knots. Seas around 2 feet. Wave detail, southwest 2 feet at 4 seconds.
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0: Thunderstorms after midnight. From the Okaloosa-Walton County line to Pascagoula, from 20 to 60 nautical miles offshore. For today, west winds 10 to 15 knots. Seas around 2 feet. Wave detail, southwest 2 feet at 4 seconds and south 1 foot at 8 seconds. A chance of thunderstorms. Showers likely, mainly this morning. For tonight, southwest winds 10 to 15 knots. Seas around 2 feet. Wave detail, southwest 2 feet at 4 seconds and south 1 foot at 9 seconds. A slight chance of showers and thunderstorms in the evening, then a chance of showers and thunderstorms after midnight. For Tuesday, west winds 10 to 15 knots. Seas around 2 feet. Wave detail, southwest 2 feet at 4 seconds and south 1 foot at 8 seconds. A chance of showers and thunderstorms in the morning. And for Tuesday night, southwest winds around 10 knots. Seas around 2 feet. Wave detail, southwest 2 feet at 4 seconds. A slight chance of showers and thunderstorms after midnight. Tidal information, at the mouth of the Mobile River on Monday, low tide at 12:28 a.m. High tide at 7:46 a.m. Low tide at 12:26 p.m. High tide at 5:35 p.m. At the mouth of the Mobile River on Tuesday, low tide at midnight. High tide at 7:08 a.m. Low tide at 3:28 p.m. At Pensacola Bay on Monday, high tide at 7:55 a.m. Low tide at 12:18 p.m. High tide at 2:38 p.m. Low tide at 10:37 p.m. At Pensacola Bay on Tuesday, high tide at 6:16 a.m. Low tide at 4:41 p.m. At the East Pass in Destin on Monday, high tide at 7:22 a.m. Low tide at 11:44 a.m. High tide at 2:05 p.m. Low tide at 10:03 p.m. At the East Pass in Destin on Tuesday, high tide at 5:43 a.m. Low tide at 4:07 p.m. The following marine observations were made as of 6 a.m. Mobile Bay Coast Guard Station. Winds were west at 3 knots. Sea temperature 89 degrees. Air temperature 78 degrees. Weeks Bay, calm. Air temperature was 76 degrees. Pensacola Bay. Sea temperature 88 degrees. Air temperature 80 degrees. The report from the east end of Dauphin Island was not available. Graham Bay, north winds at 1 knot. Air temperature was 77 degrees. And Pettiboy Island, west winds at 4 knots. Air temperature was 80 degrees. 12 miles south of Orange Beach, winds were west at 8 knots. Air temperature was 84 degrees. Gulf water temperature 89 degrees. Wave height 2 feet, with a period of 4 seconds. 100 miles south of Destin. Winds were southwest at 14 knots. Air temperature 86 degrees. The following weather reports were made at 6 a.m. Pensacola International Airport, skies were mostly cloudy. The temperature was 78 degrees, the dew point was 75, and the relative humidity was 90%. The wind was south at 5 miles an hour. The pressure was 29.98 inches and rising. Rainfall in the last hour was 0.02 inches. Pensacola Naval Air Station, thunder was reported. The temperature was 77 degrees, the dew point was 76, and the relative humidity was 96%. The wind was east at 5 miles an hour. The pressure was 29.97 inches and rising. Across the central Gulf Coast, Gulf Shores, mostly cloudy. Temperature was 77 degrees. Wind calm. Milton, cloudy. Temperature was 72 degrees. Wind calm. Destin, mostly cloudy. Temperature was 78 degrees. Wind calm. Mary Esther, mostly cloudy. Temperature was 81 degrees. Wind south at 5 miles an hour. Mobile, mostly cloudy. Temperature was 74 degrees. Wind calm. Elsewhere, Hattiesburg, partly cloudy and 72. New Orleans, partly cloudy and 75. Montgomery, fog and 73. Tallahassee, partly cloudy and 75. And in Panama City, cloudy and 77. Here's your National Weather Service forecast. Today, mostly sunny. A slight chance of showers and thunderstorms this morning, then a chance of showers and thunderstorms this afternoon. Highs in the lower 90s. West winds around 5 miles per hour. Chance of rain 40%. Tonight, partly cloudy in the evening, then clearing. A slight chance of showers and thunderstorms. Humid with lows in the mid-70s. Southwest winds around 5 miles per hour. Chance of rain 20%. Tuesday, mostly sunny. A slight chance of showers and thunderstorms in the morning, then a chance of showers and thunderstorms in the afternoon. Humid with highs in the lower 90s. West winds around 5 miles per hour. Chance of rain 50%. Tuesday night, partly cloudy in the evening, then becoming mostly clear. Humid with lows in the mid-70s. Southwest winds around 5 miles per hour. Wednesday, mostly sunny. A slight chance of showers and thunderstorms in the afternoon. Humid with highs in the lower 90s. West winds around 5 miles per hour. Chance of rain 20%. Wednesday night, mostly clear. Lows in the mid-70s. Thursday, sunny. A slight chance of showers and thunderstorms in the afternoon. Highs in the lower 90s. Chance of rain 20%. Thursday night, mostly clear. Lows in the mid-70s. The Tropical Weather Outlook. For the North Atlantic, Caribbean Sea and the Gulf of America, tropical cyclone formation is not expected during the next 7 days. This is NOAA Weather Radio, from the Mobile Pensacola National Weather Service. The current time is 7:07 a.m. Central Daylight Time. Here's your marine forecast. On the weather map, a light to occasionally moderate southwest to west flow will prevail through late week. Seas will remain generally 2 feet or less. On Perdido Bay, Pensacola Bay including Santa Rosa Sound, and Choctawhatchee Bay. For today, west winds 5 to 10 knots, becoming southwest late. Waves 1 foot or less. Light chop. A chance of showers and thunderstorms early this morning, then a slight chance of showers and thunderstorms late this morning. A chance of showers and thunderstorms this afternoon. For tonight, southwest winds 5 to 10 knots. Waves 1 foot or less. Light chop. A chance of showers and thunderstorms. For Tuesday, southwest winds 5 to 10 knots. Waves 1 foot or less. Light chop. A slight chance of showers and thunderstorms in the morning, then a chance of showers and thunderstorms in the afternoon. And for Tuesday night, southwest winds 5 to 10 knots. Waves 1 foot or less. Light chop. A slight chance of showers and thunderstorms after midnight. On Perdido Bay, Pensacola Bay including Santa Rosa Sound, and Choctawhatchee Bay. For today, southwest winds 5 to 10 knots. Waves 1 foot or less. Light chop. A chance of thunderstorms. Showers likely early this morning, then a chance of showers late this morning and afternoon. For tonight, southwest winds 5 to 10 knots. Waves 1 foot or less. Light chop. A chance of showers and thunderstorms after midnight. For Tuesday, southwest winds 5 to 10 knots. Waves 1 foot or less. Light chop. A chance of showers and thunderstorms. And for Tuesday night, southwest winds 5 to 10 knots. Waves 1 foot or less. Light chop. A slight chance of showers and thunderstorms after midnight. From the Okaloosa-Walton County line to Pascagoula, and out 20 nautical miles. For today, West winds 5 to 10 knots. Seas around 2 feet. Wave detail, southwest 2 feet at 4 seconds and south 1 foot at 8 seconds. A chance of showers and thunderstorms until late afternoon, then a slight chance of showers and thunderstorms late. For tonight, southwest winds around 10 knots. Seas around 2 feet. Wave detail, southwest 2 feet at 4 seconds. A slight chance of showers and thunderstorms in the evening, then a chance of showers and thunderstorms after midnight. For Tuesday, west winds 5 to 10 knots. Seas around 2 feet. Wave detail, southwest 2 feet at 4 seconds. A chance of showers and thunderstorms in the morning. And for Tuesday night, southwest winds around 10 knots. Seas around 2 feet. Wave detail, southwest 1 foot at 4 seconds. A slight chance of showers and thunderstorms after midnight. From the Okaloosa-Walton County line to Pascagoula, from 20 to 60 nautical miles offshore. For today, west winds 10 to 15 knots. Seas around 2 feet. Wave detail, southwest 2 feet at 4 seconds and south 1 foot at 8 seconds. A chance of thunderstorms. Showers likely, mainly this morning. For tonight, southwest winds 10 to 15 knots. Seas around 2 feet. Wave detail, southwest 2 feet at 4 seconds and south 1 foot at 9 seconds. A slight chance of showers and thunderstorms in the evening, then a chance of showers and thunderstorms after midnight. For Tuesday, west winds 10 to 15 knots. Seas around 2 feet. Wave detail, southwest 2 feet at 4 seconds and south 1 foot at 8 seconds. A chance of showers and thunderstorms in the morning. And for Tuesday night, southwest winds around 10 knots. Seas around 2 feet. Wave detail, southwest 2 feet at 4 seconds. A slight chance of showers and thunderstorms after midnight. The following marine observations were made as of 6 a.m. Mobile Bay Coast Guard Station. Winds were west at 3 knots. Sea temperature 89 degrees. Air temperature 78 degrees. Weeks Bay, calm. Air temperature was 76 degrees. Pensacola Bay. Sea temperature 88 degrees. Air temperature 80 degrees. The report from the east end of Dauphin Island was not available. Graham Bay, north winds at 1 knot. Air temperature was 77 degrees. And Pettiboy Island, west winds at 4 knots. Air temperature was 80 degrees. 12 miles south of Orange Beach, winds were west at 8 knots. Air temperature was 84 degrees. Gulf water temperature 89 degrees. Wave heights 2 feet, with a period of 4 seconds. 100 miles south of Destin. Winds were southwest at 14 knots. Air temperature 86 degrees. The following marine observations were made as of 7 a.m. Mobile Bay Coast Guard Station. Winds were west at 3 knots. Sea temperature 89 degrees. Air temperature 78 degrees. Weeks Bay, calm. Air temperature was 76 degrees. Pensacola Bay. Sea temperature 88 degrees. Air temperature 81 degrees. The report from the east end of Dauphin Island was not available. Graham Bay, north winds at 3 knots. Air temperature was 77 degrees. And Pettiboy Island, northwest winds at 5 knots. Air temperature was 80 degrees. 12 miles south of Orange Beach, winds were west at 6 knots. Air temperature was 84 degrees. Gulf water temperature 89 degrees. Wave heights 1 foot, with a period of 4 seconds. 100 miles south of Destin. Winds were southwest at 14 knots. Air temperature 86 degrees. Wave heights 3 feet. Wave period 4 seconds. The following weather reports were made at 7 a.m. Pensacola International Airport, skies were partly sunny. The temperature was 79 degrees, the dew point was 75, and the relative humidity was 87%. The wind was west at 7 miles an hour. the pressure was 29.98 inches and steady. Pensacola Naval Air Station, skies were partly sunny. The temperature was 78 degrees, the dew point was 74, and the relative humidity was 87%. The wind was west at 5 miles an hour. The pressure was 29.98 inches and rising. Across the central Gulf Coast, Gulf Shores, sunny. Temperature was 77 degrees. Wind calm. Milton, partly sunny. Temperature was 73 degrees. Wind north at 3 miles an hour. Destin, light rain. Temperature was 80 degrees. Wind calm. Mary Esther, light rain. Temperature was 82 degrees. Wind calm. Mobile, partly sunny. Temperature was 75 degrees. Wind calm. Elsewhere, Hattiesburg, cloudy and 73. New Orleans, mostly cloudy and 77. Montgomery, partly sunny and 75. Tallahassee, partly sunny and 78. And in Panama City, cloudy and 77. Here's your National Weather Service forecast. Today, mostly sunny. A slight chance of showers and thunderstorms this morning, then a chance of showers and thunderstorms this afternoon. Highs in the lower 90s. West winds around 5 miles per hour. Chance of rain 40%. Tonight, partly cloudy in the evening, then clearing. A slight chance of showers and thunderstorms. Humid with lows in the mid-70s. Southwest winds around 5 miles per hour. Chance of rain 20%. Tuesday, mostly sunny. A slight chance of showers and thunderstorms in the morning, then a chance of showers and thunderstorms in the afternoon. Humid with highs in the lower 90s. West winds around 5 miles per hour. Chance of rain 50%. Tuesday night, partly cloudy in the evening, then becoming mostly clear. Humid with lows in the mid-70s. Southwest winds around 5 miles per hour. Wednesday, mostly sunny. A slight chance of showers and thunderstorms in the afternoon. Humid with highs in the lower 90s. West winds around 5 miles per hour. Chance of rain 20%. Wednesday night, mostly clear. Lows in the mid-70s. Thursday, sunny. A slight chance of showers and thunderstorms in the afternoon. Highs in the lower 90s. Chance of rain 20%. Thursday night, mostly clear. Lows in the mid-70s. 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The current time is 7:17 a.m. Central Daylight Time. Here's your marine forecast. On the weather map, a light to occasionally moderate southwest to west flow will prevail through late week. Seas will remain generally 2 feet or less. On Perdido Bay, Pensacola Bay including Santa Rosa Sound, and Choctawhatchee Bay. For today, west winds 5 to 10 knots, becoming southwest late. Waves 1 foot or less. Light chop. A chance of showers and thunderstorms early this morning, then a slight chance of showers and thunderstorms late this morning. A chance of showers and thunderstorms this afternoon. For tonight, southwest winds 5 to 10 knots. Waves 1 foot or less. Light chop. A chance of showers and thunderstorms. For Tuesday, southwest winds 5 to 10 knots. Waves 1 foot or less. Light chop. A slight chance of showers and thunderstorms in the morning, then a chance of showers and thunderstorms in the afternoon. And for Tuesday night, southwest winds 5 to 10 knots. Waves 1 foot or less. Light chop. A slight chance of showers and thunderstorms after midnight. On Perdido Bay, Pensacola Bay including Santa Rosa Sound, and Choctawhatchee Bay. For today, southwest winds 5 to 10 knots. Waves 1 foot or less. Light chop. A chance of thunderstorms. showers likely early this morning, then a chance of showers late this morning and afternoon. For tonight, southwest winds 5 to 10 knots. Waves 1 foot or less. Light chop. A chance of showers and thunderstorms after midnight. For Tuesday, southwest winds 5 to 10 knots. Waves 1 foot or less. Light chop. A chance of showers and thunderstorms. And for Tuesday night, southwest winds 5 to 10 knots. Waves 1 foot or less. Light chop. A slight chance of showers and thunderstorms after midnight. From the Okaloosa-Walton County line to Pascagoula, and out 20 nautical miles. For today, west winds 5 to 10 knots. Seas around 2 feet. Wave detail, southwest 2 feet at 4 seconds and south 1 foot at 8 seconds. A chance of showers and thunderstorms until late afternoon, then a slight chance of showers and thunderstorms late. For tonight, southwest winds around 10 knots. Seas around 2 feet. Wave detail, southwest 2 feet at 4 seconds. A slight chance of showers and thunderstorms in the evening, then a chance of showers and thunderstorms after midnight. For Tuesday, west winds 5 to 10 knots. Seas around 2 feet. Wave detail, southwest 2 feet at 4 seconds. A chance of showers and thunderstorms in the morning. And for Tuesday night, southwest winds around 10 knots. Seas around 2 feet. Wave detail, southwest 1 foot at 4 seconds. A slight chance of showers and thunderstorms after midnight. From the Okaloosa-Walton County line to Pascagoula, from 20 to 60 nautical miles offshore. For today, west winds 10 to 15 knots. Seas around 2 feet. Wave detail, southwest 2 feet at 4 seconds and south 1 foot at 8 seconds. A chance of thunderstorms. Showers likely, mainly this morning. For tonight, southwest winds 10 to 15 knots. Seas around 2 feet. Wave detail, southwest 2 feet at 4 seconds and south 1 foot at 9 seconds. A slight chance of showers and thunderstorms in the evening, then a chance of showers and thunderstorms after midnight. For Tuesday, west winds 10 to 15 knots. Seas around 2 feet. Wave detail, southwest 2 feet at 4 seconds and south 1 foot at 8 seconds. A chance of showers and thunderstorms in the morning. And for Tuesday night, southwest winds around 10 knots. Seas around 2 feet. Wave detail, southwest 2 feet at 4 seconds. A slight chance of showers and thunderstorms after midnight. Tidal information, at the mouth of the Mobile River on Monday, low tide at 12:28 a.m. High tide at 7:46 a.m. Low tide at 12:26 p.m. High tide at 5:35 p.m. At the mouth of the Mobile River on Tuesday, low tide at midnight. High tide at 7:08 a.m. Low tide at 3:28 p.m. At Pensacola Bay on Monday, high tide at 7:55 a.m. Low tide at 12:18 p.m. High tide at 2:38 p.m. Low tide at 10:37 p.m. At Pensacola Bay on Tuesday, high tide at 6:16 a.m. Low tide at 4:41 p.m. At the East Pass in Destin on Monday, high tide at 7:22 a.m. Low tide at 11:44 a.m. High tide at 2:05 p.m. Low tide at 10:03 p.m. At the East Pass in Destin on Tuesday, high tide at 5:43 a.m. Low tide at 4:07 p.m. The following marine observations were made as of 7 a.m. Mobile Bay Coast Guard Station. Winds were west at 3 knots. Sea temperature 89 degrees. Air temperature 78 degrees. Weeks Bay, calm. Air temperature was 76 degrees. Pensacola Bay. Sea temperature 88 degrees. Air temperature 81 degrees. The report from the east end of Dauphin Island was not available. Graham Bay, north winds at 3 knots. Air temperature was 77 degrees. And Petty Boy Island, northwest winds at 5 knots. air temperature was 80 degrees. 12 miles south of Orange Beach, winds were west at 6 knots. Air temperature was 84 degrees. Gulf water temperature 89 degrees. Wave heights 1 foot, with a

Air station, skies were partly sunny. The temperature was 78 degrees, the dew point was 74, and the relative humidity was 87%. The wind was west at 5 miles an hour. The pressure was 29.98 inches and rising. Across the central Gulf Coast, Gulf Shores, sunny. Temperature was 77 degrees. Wind calm. Milton, partly sunny. Temperature was 73 degrees. Wind north at 3 miles an hour. Destin, light rain. Temperature was 80 degrees. Wind calm. Mary Esther, light rain. Temperature was 82 degrees. Wind calm. Mobile, partly sunny. Temperature was 75 degrees. Wind calm. Elsewhere, Hattiesburg, cloudy and 73. New Orleans, mostly cloudy and 77. Montgomery, partly sunny and 75. Tallahassee, partly sunny and 78. And in Panama City, cloudy and 77. Here's your National Weather Service forecast. Today, mostly sunny. A slight chance of showers and thunderstorms this morning, then a chance of showers and thunderstorms this afternoon. Highs in the lower 90s. West winds around 5 miles per hour. Chance of rain 40%. Tonight, partly cloudy in the evening, then clearing. A slight chance of showers and thunderstorms. Humid with lows in the mid-70s. Southwest winds around 5 miles per hour. Chance of rain 20%. Tuesday, mostly sunny. A slight chance of showers and thunderstorms in the morning, then a chance of showers and thunderstorms in the afternoon. Humid with highs in the lower 90s. West winds around 5 miles per hour. Chance of rain 50%. Tuesday night, partly cloudy in the evening, then becoming mostly clear. Humid with lows in the mid-70s. Southwest winds around 5 miles per hour. Wednesday, mostly sunny. A slight chance of showers and thunderstorms in the afternoon. Humid with highs in the lower 90s. West winds around 5 miles per hour. Chance of rain 20%. Wednesday night, mostly clear. Lows in the mid-70s. Thursday, sunny. A slight chance of showers and thunderstorms in the afternoon. Highs in the lower 90s. Chance of rain 20%. Thursday night, mostly clear. Lows in the mid-70s. 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The current time is 7:28 a.m. Central Daylight Time. Here's your marine forecast. On the weather map, a light to occasionally moderate southwest to west flow will prevail through late week. Seas will remain generally 2 feet or less. On Perdido Bay, Pensacola Bay including Santa Rosa Sound, and Choctawhatchee Bay. For today, west winds 5 to 10 knots, becoming southwest late. Waves 1 foot or less. Light chop. A chance of showers and thunderstorms early this morning, then a slight chance of showers and thunderstorms late this morning. A chance of showers and thunderstorms this afternoon. For tonight, southwest winds 5 to 10 knots. Waves 1 foot or less. Light chop. A chance of showers and thunderstorms. For Tuesday, southwest winds 5 to 10 knots. Waves 1 foot or less. Light chop. A slight chance of showers and thunderstorms in the morning, then a chance of showers and thunderstorms in the afternoon. And for Tuesday night, southwest winds 5 to 10 knots. Waves 1 foot or less. Light chop. A slight chance of showers and thunderstorms after midnight. On Perdido Bay, Pensacola Bay including Santa Rosa Sound, and Choctawhatchee Bay. For today, southwest winds 5 to 10 knots. Waves 1 foot or less. Light chop. A chance of thunderstorms. Showers likely early this morning, then a chance of showers late this morning and afternoon. For tonight, southwest winds 5 to 10 knots. Waves 1 foot or less. Light chop. A chance of showers and thunderstorms after midnight. For Tuesday,
southwest winds 5 to 10 knots.

0: waves 1 foot or less. Light chop. A chance of showers and thunderstorms. And for Tuesday night, southwest winds 5 to 10 knots. Waves 1 foot or less. Light chop. A slight chance of showers and thunderstorms after midnight. From the Okaloosa-Walton County line to Pascagoula and out 20 nautical miles. For today, west winds 5 to 10 knots. Seas around 2 feet. Wave detail, southwest 2 feet at 4 seconds and south 1 foot at 8 seconds. A chance of showers and thunderstorms until late afternoon, then a slight chance of showers and thunderstorms late. For tonight, southwest winds around 10 knots. Seas around 2 feet. Wave detail, southwest 2 feet at 4 seconds. A slight chance of showers and thunderstorms in the evening, then a chance of showers and thunderstorms after midnight. For Tuesday, west winds 5 to 10 knots. Seas around 2 feet. Wave detail, southwest 2 feet at 4 seconds. A chance of showers and thunderstorms in the morning. And for Tuesday night, southwest winds around 10 knots. Seas around 2 feet. Wave detail, southwest 1 foot at 4 seconds. A slight chance of showers and thunderstorms after midnight. From the Okaloosa-Walton County line to Pascagoula, from 20 to 60 nautical miles offshore. For today, west winds 10 to 15 knots. Seas around 2 feet. Wave detail, southwest 2 feet at 4 seconds and south 1 foot at 8 seconds. A chance of thunderstorms. Showers likely, mainly this morning. For tonight, southwest winds 10 to 15 knots. Seas around 2 feet. Wave detail, southwest 2 feet at 4 seconds and south 1 foot at 9 seconds. A slight chance of showers and thunderstorms in the evening, then a chance of showers and thunderstorms after midnight. For Tuesday, west winds 10 to 15 knots. Seas around 2 feet. Wave detail, southwest 2 feet at 4 seconds and south 1 foot at 8 seconds. A chance of showers and thunderstorms in the morning. And for Tuesday night, southwest winds around 10 knots. Seas around 2 feet. Wave detail, southwest 2 feet at 4 seconds. A slight chance of showers and thunderstorms after midnight. Tidal information, at the mouth of the Mobile River on Monday, low tide at 12:28 a.m. High tide at 7:46 a.m. Low tide at 12:26 p.m. High tide at 5:35 p.m. At the mouth of the Mobile River on Tuesday, low tide at midnight. High tide at 7:08 a.m. Low tide at 3:20 p.m. At Pensacola Bay on Monday, high tide at 7:55 a.m. Low tide at 12:18 p.m. High tide at 2:38 p.m. Low tide at 10:37 p.m. At Pensacola Bay on Tuesday, high tide at 6:16 a.m. Low tide at 4:41 p.m. At the East Pass in Destin on Monday, high tide at 7:22 a.m. Low tide at 11:44 a.m. High tide at 2:05 p.m. Low tide at 10:03 p.m. At the East Pass in Destin on Tuesday, high tide at 5:43 a.m. Low tide at 4:07 p.m. The following marine observations were made as of 7 a.m. Mobile Bay Coast Guard Station. Winds were west at 3 knots. Sea temperature 89 degrees. Air temperature 78 degrees. Weeks Bay, calm. Air temperature was 76 degrees. Pensacola Bay. Sea temperature 88 degrees. Air temperature 81 degrees. The report from the east end of Dauphin Island was not available. Graham Bay, north winds at 3 knots. Air temperature was 77 degrees. And Pettiboy Island, northwest winds at 5 knots. Air temperature was 80 degrees. 12 miles south of Orange Beach, winds were west at 6 knots. Air temperature was 84 degrees. Gulf water temperature 89 degrees. Wave heights 1 foot, with a period of 4 seconds. 100 miles south of Destin. Winds were southwest at 14 knots. Air temperature 86 degrees. Wave height 3 feet. Wave period 4 seconds. The following weather reports were made at 7 a.m. Pensacola International Airport, skies were partly sunny. The temperature was 79 degrees, the dew point was 75, and the relative humidity was 87%. The wind was west at 7 miles an hour. The pressure was 29.98 inches and steady. Pensacola Naval Air Station, skies were partly sunny. The temperature was 78 degrees, the dew point was 74, and the relative humidity was 87%. The wind was west at 5 miles an hour. The pressure was 29.98 inches and rising. The Tropical Weather Outlook. For the North Atlantic, Caribbean Sea and the Gulf of America, tropical cyclone formation is not expected during the next 7 days. Across the central Gulf Coast, Gulf Shores, sunny. Temperature was 77 degrees. Wind calm. Milton, partly sunny. Temperature was 73 degrees. Wind north at 3 miles an hour. Destin, light rain. Temperature was 80 degrees. Wind calm. Mary Esther, light rain. Temperature was 82 degrees. Wind calm. Mobile, partly sunny. Temperature was 75 degrees. Wind calm. Elsewhere, Hattiesburg, cloudy and 73. New Orleans, mostly cloudy and 77. Montgomery, partly sunny and 75. Tallahassee, partly sunny and 78. And in Panama City, cloudy and 77. Here's your National Weather Service forecast. Today, mostly sunny. A slight chance of showers and thunderstorms this morning, then a chance of showers and thunderstorms this afternoon. Highs in the lower 90s. West winds around 5 miles per hour. Chance of rain 40%. Tonight, partly cloudy in the evening, then clearing. A slight chance of showers and thunderstorms. Humid with lows in the mid-70s. Southwest winds around 5 miles per hour. Chance of rain 20%. Tuesday, mostly sunny. A slight chance of showers and thunderstorms in the morning, then a chance of showers and thunderstorms in the afternoon. Humid with highs in the lower 90s. West winds around 5 miles per hour. Chance of rain 50%. Tuesday night, partly cloudy in the evening, then becoming mostly clear. Humid with lows in the mid-70s. Southwest winds around 5 miles per hour. Wednesday, mostly sunny. A slight chance of showers and thunderstorms in the afternoon. Humid with highs in the lower 90s. West winds around 5 miles per hour. Chance of rain 20%. Wednesday night, mostly clear. Lows in the mid-70s. Thursday, sunny. A slight chance of showers and thunderstorms in the afternoon. Highs in the lower 90s. Chance of rain 20%. Thursday night, mostly clear. Lows in the mid-70s. 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The current time is 7:39 a.m. Central Daylight Time. Here's your marine forecast. On the weather map, a light to occasionally moderate southwest to west flow will prevail through late week. Seas will remain generally 2 feet or less. On Perdido Bay, Pensacola Bay including Santa Rosa Sound, and Choctawhatchee Bay. For today, west winds 5 to 10 knots, becoming southwest late. Waves 1 foot or less. Light chop. A chance of showers and thunderstorms early this morning, then a slight chance of showers and thunderstorms late this morning. A chance of showers and thunderstorms this afternoon. For tonight, southwest winds 5 to 10 knots. Waves 1 foot or less. Light chop. A chance of showers and thunderstorms. For Tuesday, southwest winds 5 to 10 knots. Waves 1 foot or less. Light chop. A slight chance of showers and thunderstorms in the morning, then a chance of showers and thunderstorms in the afternoon. And for Tuesday night, southwest winds 5 to 10 knots. Waves 1 foot or less. light chop. A slight chance of showers and thunderstorms after midnight. On Perdido Bay, Pensacola Bay including Santa Rosa Sound, and Choctawhatchee Bay. For today, southwest winds 5 to 10 knots. Waves 1 foot or less. Light chop. A chance of thunderstorms. Showers likely early this morning, then a chance of showers late this morning and afternoon. For tonight, southwest winds 5 to 10 knots. Waves 1 foot or less. Light chop. A chance of showers and thunderstorms after midnight. For Tuesday, southwest winds 5 to 10 knots. Waves 1 foot or less. Light chop. A chance of showers and thunderstorms. And for Tuesday night, southwest winds 5 to 10 knots. Waves 1 foot or less. Light chop. A slight chance of showers and thunderstorms after midnight. From the Okaloosa-Walton County line to Pascagoula, and out 20 nautical miles. For today, west winds 5 to 10 knots. Seas around 2 feet. Wave detail, southwest 2 feet at 4 seconds and south 1 foot at 8 seconds. A chance of showers and thunderstorms until late afternoon, then a slight chance of showers and thunderstorms late. For tonight, southwest winds around 10 knots. Seas around 2 feet. Wave detail, southwest 2 feet at 4 seconds. A slight chance of showers and thunderstorms in the evening, then a chance of showers and thunderstorms after midnight. For Tuesday, west winds 5 to 10 knots. Seas around 2 feet. Wave detail, southwest 2 feet at 4 seconds. A chance of showers and thunderstorms in the morning. And for Tuesday night, southwest winds around 10 knots. Seas around 2 feet. Wave detail, southwest 1 foot at 4 seconds. A slight chance of showers and thunderstorms after midnight. From the Okaloosa-Walton County line to Pascagoula, from 20 to 60 nautical miles offshore. For today, west winds 10 to 15 knots. Seas around 2 feet. Wave detail, southwest 2 feet at 4 seconds and south 1 foot at 8 seconds. A chance of thunderstorms. Showers likely, mainly this morning. For tonight, southwest winds 10 to 15 knots. Seas around 2 feet. Wave detail, southwest 2 feet at 4 seconds and south 1 foot at 9 seconds. A slight chance of showers and thunderstorms in the evening, then a chance of showers and thunderstorms after midnight. For Tuesday, west winds 10 to 15 knots. Seas around 2 feet. Wave detail, southwest 2 feet at 4 seconds and south 1 foot at 8 seconds. A chance of showers and thunderstorms in the morning. And for Tuesday night, southwest winds around 10 knots. Seas around 2 feet. Wave detail, southwest 2 feet at 4 seconds. A slight chance of showers and thunderstorms after midnight. Tidal information, at the mouth of the Mobile River on Monday, low tide at 12:28 a.m. High tide at 7:46 a.m. Low tide at 12:26 p.m. High tide at 5:35 p.m. At the mouth of the Mobile River on Tuesday, low tide at midnight. High tide at 7:08 a.m. Low tide at 3:28 p.m. At Pensacola Bay on Monday, high tide at 7:55 a.m. Low tide at 12:18 p.m. High tide at 2:38 p.m. Low tide at 10:37 p.m. At Pensacola Bay on Tuesday, high tide at 6:16 a.m. Low tide at 4:41 p.m. At the East Pass in Destin on Monday, high tide at 7:22 a.m. Low tide at 11:44 a.m. High tide at 2:05 p.m. Low tide at 10:03 p.m. At the East Pass in Destin on Tuesday, high tide at 5:43 a.m. Low tide at 4:07 p.m. The following marine observations were made as of 7 a.m. Mobile Bay Coast Guard Station. Winds were west at 3 knots. Sea temperature 89 degrees. Air temperature 78 degrees. Weeks Bay, calm. Air temperature was 76 degrees. Pensacola Bay. Sea temperature 88 degrees. Air temperature 81 degrees. The report from the east end of Dauphin Island was not available. Grand Bay, north winds at 3 knots. Air temperature was 77 degrees. And Pettiboy Island, northwest winds at 5 knots. Air temperature was 80 degrees. 12 miles south of Orange Beach, winds were west at 6 knots. Air temperature was 84 degrees. Gulf water temperature 89 degrees. Wave heights 1 foot, with a period of 4 seconds. 100 miles south of Destin. Winds were southwest at 14 knots. Air temperature 86 degrees. Wave heights 3 feet. Wave period 4 seconds. The following weather reports were made at 7 a.m. Pensacola International Airport, skies were partly sunny. The temperature was 79 degrees, the dew point was 75, and the relative humidity was 87%. The wind was west at 7 miles an hour. The pressure was 29.98 inches and steady. Pensacola Naval Air Station, skies were partly sunny. The temperature was 78 degrees, the dew point was 74, and the relative humidity was 87%. The wind was west at 5 miles an hour. The pressure was 29.98 inches and rising. 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Across the central Gulf Coast, Gulf Shores, sunny. Temperature was 77 degrees. Wind calm. Milton, partly sunny. Temperature was 73 degrees. Wind north at 3 miles an hour. Destin, light rain. Temperature was 80 degrees. Wind calm. Mary Esther, light rain. Temperature was 82 degrees. Wind calm. Mobile, partly sunny. Temperature was 75 degrees. Wind calm. Elsewhere, Hattiesburg, cloudy and 73. New Orleans, mostly cloudy and 77. Montgomery, partly sunny and 75. Tallahassee, partly sunny and 78. And in Panama City, cloudy and 77. Here's your National Weather Service forecast. Today, mostly sunny. A slight chance of showers and thunderstorms this morning, then a chance of showers and thunderstorms this afternoon. Highs in the lower 90s. West winds around 5 miles per hour. Chance of rain 40%. Tonight, partly cloudy in the evening, then clearing. A slight chance of showers and thunderstorms. Humid with lows in the mid-70s. Southwest winds around 5 miles per hour. Chance of rain 20%. Tuesday, mostly sunny. A slight chance of showers and thunderstorms in the morning, then a chance of showers and thunderstorms in the afternoon. Humid with highs in the lower 90s. West winds around 5 miles per hour. Chance of rain 50%. Tuesday night, partly cloudy in the evening, then becoming mostly clear. Humid with lows in the mid-70s. Southwest winds around 5 miles per hour. Wednesday, mostly sunny. A slight chance of showers and thunderstorms in the afternoon. Humid with highs in the lower 90s. West winds around 5 miles per hour. Chance of rain 20%. Wednesday night, mostly clear. Lows in the mid-70s. Thursday, sunny. A slight chance of showers and thunderstorms in the afternoon. Highs in the lower 90s. Chance of rain 20%. Thursday night, mostly clear. Lows in the mid-70s. 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The current time is 7:49 a.m. Central Daylight Time. Here's your marine forecast. On the weather map, a light to occasionally moderate southwest to west flow will prevail through late week. Seas will remain generally 2 feet or less. On Perdido Bay, Pensacola Bay including Santa Rosa Sound, and Choctawhatchee Bay. For today, west winds 5 to 10 knots, becoming southwest late. Waves 1 foot or less. Light chop. A chance of showers and thunderstorms early this morning. Then a slight chance of showers and thunderstorms late this morning. A chance of showers and thunderstorms this afternoon. For tonight, southwest winds 5 to 10 knots. Waves 1 foot or less. Light chop. A chance of showers and thunderstorms. For Tuesday, southwest winds 5 to 10 knots. Waves 1 foot or less. Light chop. A slight chance of showers and thunderstorms in the morning, then a chance of showers and thunderstorms in the afternoon. And for Tuesday night, southwest winds 5 to 10 knots. Waves 1 foot or less. Light chop. A slight chance of showers and thunderstorms after midnight. On Perdido Bay, Pensacola Bay including Santa Rosa Sound, and Choctaw Hatchie Bay. For today, southwest winds 5 to 10 knots. Waves 1 foot or less. Light chop. A chance of thunderstorms. Showers likely early this morning, then a chance of showers late this morning and afternoon. For tonight, southwest winds 5 to 10 knots. Waves 1 foot or less. Light chop. A chance of showers and thunderstorms after midnight. For Tuesday, southwest winds 5 to 10 knots. Waves 1 foot or less. Light chop. A chance of showers and thunderstorms. And for Tuesday night, southwest winds 5 to 10 knots. Waves 1 foot or less. Light chop. A slight chance of showers and thunderstorms after midnight. From the Okaloosa-Walton County line to Pascagoula, and out 20 nautical miles. For today, west winds 5 to 10 knots. Seas around 2 feet. Wave detail, southwest 2 feet at 4 seconds and south 1 foot at 8 seconds. A chance of showers and thunderstorms until late afternoon, then a slight chance of showers and thunderstorms late. For tonight, southwest winds around 10 knots. Seas around 2 feet. Wave detail, southwest 2 feet at 4 seconds. A slight chance of showers and thunderstorms in the evening, then a chance of showers and thunderstorms after midnight. For Tuesday, west winds 5 to 10 knots. Seas around 2 feet. Wave detail, southwest 2 feet at 4 seconds. A chance of showers and thunderstorms in the morning. And for Tuesday night, southwest winds around 10 knots. Seas around 2 feet. Wave detail, southwest 1 foot at 4 seconds. A slight chance of showers and thunderstorms after midnight. From the Okaloosa-Walton County line to Pascagoula, from 20 to 60 nautical miles offshore. For today, west winds 10 to 15 knots. Seas around 2 feet. Wave detail, southwest 2 feet at 4 seconds and south 1 foot at 8 seconds. A chance of thunderstorms. Showers likely, mainly this morning. For tonight, southwest winds 10 to 15 knots. Seas around 2 feet. Wave detail, southwest 2 feet at 4 seconds and south 1 foot at 9 seconds. A slight chance of showers and thunderstorms in the evening, then a chance of showers and thunderstorms after midnight. For Tuesday, west winds 10 to 15 knots. Seas around 2 feet. Wave detail, southwest 2 feet at 4 seconds and south 1 foot at 8 seconds. A chance of showers and thunderstorms in the morning. And for Tuesday night, southwest winds around 10 knots. Seas around 2 feet. Wave detail, southwest 2 feet at 4 seconds. A slight chance of showers and thunderstorms after midnight. Tidal information, at the mouth of the Mobile River on Monday, low tide at 12:28 a.m. High tide at 7:46 a.m. Low tide at 12:26 p.m. High tide at 5:35 p.m. At the mouth of the Mobile River on Tuesday, low tide at midnight. High tide at 7:08 a.m. Low tide at 3:28 p.m. At Pensacola Bay on Monday, high tide at 7:55 a.m. Low tide at 12:18 p.m. High tide at 2:38 p.m. Low tide at 10:37 p.m. At Pensacola Bay on Tuesday, High tide at 6:16 a.m. Low tide at 4:41 p.m. At the East Pass in Destin on Monday, high tide at 7:22 a.m. Low tide at 11:44 a.m. High tide at 2:05 p.m. Low tide at 10:03 p.m. At the East Pass in Destin on Tuesday, high tide at 5:43 a.m. Low tide at 4:07 p.m. The following marine observations were made as of 7 a.m. Mobile Bay Coast Guard Station. Winds were west at 3 knots. Sea temperature 89 degrees. Air temperature 78 degrees. Weeks Bay, calm. Air temperature was 76 degrees. Pensacola Bay. Sea temperature 88 degrees. Air temperature 81 degrees. The report from the east end of Dauphin Island was not available. Graham Bay, north winds at 3 knots. Air temperature was 77 degrees. And Pettiboy Island, northwest winds at 5 knots. Air temperature was 80 degrees. 12 miles south of Orange Beach, winds were west at 6 knots. Air temperature was 84 degrees. Gulf water temperature 89 degrees. Wave heights 1 foot, with a period of 4 seconds. 100 miles south of Destin. Winds were southwest at 14 knots. Air temperature 86 degrees. Wave heights 3 feet. Wave period 4 seconds. The following weather reports were made at 7 a.m. Pensacola International Airport, skies were partly sunny. The temperature was 79 degrees, the dew point was 75, and the relative humidity was 87%. The wind was west at 7 miles an hour. The pressure was 29.98 inches and steady. Pensacola Naval Air Station, skies were partly sunny. The temperature was 78 degrees, the dew point was 74, and the relative humidity was 87%. The wind was west at 5 miles an hour. The pressure was 29.98 inches and rising. Across the central Gulf Coast, Gulf Shores, sunny. Temperature was 77 degrees. Wind calm. Milton, partly sunny. Temperature was 73 degrees. Wind north at 3 miles an hour. Destin, light rain. Temperature was 80 degrees. Wind calm. Mary Esther, light rain. Temperature was 82 degrees. Wind calm. Mobile, partly sunny. Temperature was 75 degrees. Wind calm. Elsewhere, Hattiesburg, cloudy and 73. New Orleans, mostly cloudy and 77. Montgomery, partly sunny and 75. Tallahassee, partly sunny and 78. And in Panama City, cloudy and 77. Here's your National Weather Service forecast. Today, mostly sunny. A slight chance of showers and thunderstorms this morning, then a chance of showers and thunderstorms this afternoon. Highs in the lower 90s. West winds around 5 miles per hour. Chance of rain 40%. Tonight, partly cloudy in the evening, then clearing. A slight chance of showers and thunderstorms. Humid with lows in the mid-70s. Southwest winds around 5 miles per hour. Chance of rain 20%. Tuesday, mostly sunny. A slight chance of showers and thunderstorms in the morning, then a chance of showers and thunderstorms in the afternoon. Humid with highs in the lower 90s. West winds around 5 miles per hour. Chance of rain 50%.
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0: A slight chance of showers and thunderstorms in the afternoon. Humid with highs in the lower 90s. West winds around 5 miles per hour. Chance of rain 20%. Wednesday night, mostly clear. Lows in the mid-70s. Thursday, sunny. A slight chance of showers and thunderstorms in the afternoon. Highs in the lower 90s. Chance of rain 20%. Thursday night, mostly clear. Lows in the mid-70s. 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The current time is 8 a.m. Central Daylight Time. Here's your marine forecast. On the weather map, a light to occasionally moderate southwest to west flow will prevail through late week. Seas will remain generally 2 feet or less. On Perdido Bay, Pensacola Bay including Santa Rosa Sound, and Choctawhatchee Bay. For today, west winds 5 to 10 knots, becoming southwest late. Waves 1 foot or less. Light chop. A chance of showers and thunderstorms early this morning, then a slight chance of showers and thunderstorms late this morning. A chance of showers and thunderstorms this afternoon. For tonight, southwest winds 5 to 10 knots. Waves 1 foot or less. Light chop. A chance of showers and thunderstorms. For Tuesday, southwest winds 5 to 10 knots. Waves 1 foot or less. Light chop. A slight chance of showers and thunderstorms in the morning, then a chance of showers and thunderstorms in the afternoon. And for Tuesday night, southwest winds 5 to 10 knots. Waves 1 foot or less. Light chop. A slight chance of showers and thunderstorms after midnight. On Perdido Bay, Pensacola Bay including Santa Rosa Sound, and Choctawhatchee Bay. For today, southwest winds 5 to 10 knots. Waves 1 foot or less. Light chop. A chance of thunderstorms. Showers likely early this morning, then a chance of showers late this morning and afternoon. For tonight, southwest winds 5 to 10 knots. Waves 1 foot or less. Light chop. A chance of showers and thunderstorms after midnight. For Tuesday, southwest winds 5 to 10 knots. Waves 1 foot or less. Light chop. A chance of showers and thunderstorms. And for Tuesday night, southwest winds 5 to 10 knots. Waves 1 foot or less. Light chop. A slight chance of showers and thunderstorms after midnight. From the Okaloosa-Walton County line to Pascagoula, and out 20 nautical miles. For today, west winds 5 to 10 knots. Seas around 2 feet. Wave detail, southwest 2 feet at 4 seconds and south 1 foot at 8 seconds. A chance of showers and thunderstorms until late afternoon, then a slight chance of showers and thunderstorms late. For tonight, southwest winds around 10 knots. Seas around 2 feet. Wave detail, southwest 2 feet at 4 seconds. A slight chance of showers and thunderstorms in the evening, then a chance of showers and thunderstorms after midnight. For Tuesday, west winds 5 to 10 knots. Seas around 2 feet. Wave detail, southwest 2 feet at 4 seconds. A chance of showers and thunderstorms in the morning. And for Tuesday night, southwest winds around 10 knots. Seas around 2 feet. Wave detail, southwest 1 foot at 4 seconds. A slight chance of showers and thunderstorms after midnight. From the Okaloosa-Walton County line to Pascagoula, from 20 to 60 nautical miles offshore. For today, west winds 10 to 15 knots. Seas around 2 feet. Wave detail, southwest 2 feet at 4 seconds and south 1 foot at 8 seconds. A chance of thunderstorms. Showers likely, mainly this morning. For tonight, southwest winds 10 to 15 knots. Seas around 2 feet. Wave detail, southwest 2 feet at 4 seconds and south 1 foot at 9 seconds. A slight chance of showers and thunderstorms in the evening, then a chance of showers and thunderstorms after midnight. For Tuesday, west winds 10 to 15 knots. Seas around 2 feet. Wave detail, southwest 2 feet at 4 seconds and south 1 foot at 8 seconds. A chance of showers and thunderstorms in the morning. And for Tuesday night, southwest winds around 10 knots. Seas around 2 feet. Wave detail, southwest 2 feet at 4 seconds. A slight chance of showers and thunderstorms after midnight. Tidal information, at the mouth of the Mobile River on Monday, low tide at 12:28 a.m. High tide at 7:46 a.m. Low tide at 12:26 p.m. High tide at 5:35 p.m. At the mouth of the Mobile River on Tuesday, low tide at midnight. High tide at 7:08 a.m. Low tide at 3:28 p.m. At Pensacola Bay on Monday, high tide at 7:55 a.m. Low tide at 12:18 p.m. High tide at 2:38 p.m. Low tide at 10:37 p.m. At Pensacola Bay on Tuesday, high tide at 6:16 a.m. Low tide at 4:41 p.m. At the East Pass in Destin on Monday, high tide at 7:22 a.m. Low tide at 11:44 a.m. High tide at 2:05 p.m. Low tide at 10:03 p.m. At the East Pass in Destin on Tuesday, high tide at 5:43 a.m. Low tide at 4:07 p.m. The Tropical Weather Outlook. For the North Atlantic, Caribbean Sea and the Gulf of America, tropical cyclone formation is not expected during the next 7 days. The following marine observations were made as of 7 a.m. Mobile Bay Coast Guard Station. Winds were west at 3 knots. Sea temperature 89 degrees. Air temperature 78 degrees. Weeks Bay, calm. Air temperature was 76 degrees. Pensacola Bay. Sea temperature 88 degrees. Air temperature 81 degrees. The report from the east end of Dauphin Island was not available. Graham Bay, north winds at 3 knots. Air temperature was 77 degrees. And Pettiboy Island, northwest winds at 5 knots. Air temperature was 80 degrees. 12 miles south of Orange Beach, winds were west at 6 knots. Air temperature was 84 degrees. Gulf water temperature 89 degrees. Wave heights 1 foot, with a period of 4 seconds. 100 miles south of Destin. Winds were southwest at 14 knots. Air temperature 86 degrees. Wave heights 3 feet. Wave period 4 seconds. The following weather reports were made at 7 a.m. Pensacola International Airport, skies were partly sunny. The temperature was 79 degrees, the dew point was 75, and the relative humidity was 87%. The wind was west at 7 miles an hour. The pressure was 29.98 inches and steady. Pensacola Naval Air Station, skies were partly sunny. The temperature was 78 degrees. The dew point was 74, and the relative humidity was 87%. The wind was west at 5 miles an hour. The pressure was 29.98 inches and rising. Across the central Gulf Coast, Gulf Shores, sunny. Temperature was 77 degrees. Wind calm. Milton, partly sunny. Temperature was 73 degrees. Wind north at 3 miles an hour. Destin, light rain. Temperature was 80 degrees. Wind calm. Mary Esther, light rain. Temperature was 82 degrees. Wind calm. Mobile, partly sunny. Temperature was 75 degrees. Wind calm. Elsewhere, Hattiesburg, cloudy and 73. New Orleans, mostly cloudy and 77. Montgomery, partly sunny and 75. Tallahassee, partly sunny and 78. And in Panama City, cloudy and 77. Here's your National Weather Service forecast. Today, mostly sunny. A slight chance of showers and thunderstorms this morning, then a chance of showers and thunderstorms this afternoon. Highs in the lower 90s. West winds around 5 miles per hour. Chance of rain 40%. Tonight, partly cloudy in the evening, then clearing. A slight chance of showers and thunderstorms. Humid with lows in the mid-70s. Southwest winds around 5 miles per hour. Chance of rain 20%. Tuesday, mostly sunny. A slight chance of showers and thunderstorms in the morning, then a chance of showers and thunderstorms in the afternoon. Humid with highs in the lower 90s. West winds around 5 miles per hour. Chance of rain 50%. Tuesday night, partly cloudy in the evening, then becoming mostly clear. Humid with lows in the mid-70s. Southwest winds around 5 miles per hour. Wednesday, mostly sunny. A slight chance of showers and thunderstorms in the afternoon. Humid with highs in the lower 90s. West winds around 5 miles per hour. Chance of rain 20%. Wednesday night, mostly clear. Lows in the mid-70s. Thursday, sunny. A slight chance of showers and thunderstorms in the afternoon. Highs in the lower 90s. Chance of rain 20%. Thursday night, mostly clear. Lows in the mid-70s. 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The current time is 8:11 a.m. Central Daylight Time. Here's your marine forecast. On the weather map, a light to occasionally moderate southwest to west flow will prevail through late week. Seas will remain generally 2 feet or less. On Perdido Bay, Pensacola Bay including Santa Rosa Sound, and Choctawhatchee Bay. For today, west winds 5 to 10 knots, becoming southwest late. Waves 1 foot or less. Light chop. A chance of showers and thunderstorms early this morning, then a slight chance of showers and thunderstorms late this morning. A chance of showers and thunderstorms this afternoon. For tonight, southwest winds 5 to 10 knots. Waves 1 foot or less. Light chop. A chance of showers and thunderstorms. For Tuesday, southwest winds 5 to 10 knots. Waves 1 foot or less. Light chop. A slight chance of showers and thunderstorms in the morning, then a chance of showers and thunderstorms in the afternoon. And for Tuesday night, southwest winds 5 to 10 knots. Waves 1 foot or less. Light chop. A slight chance of showers and thunderstorms after midnight. On Perdido Bay, Pensacola Bay including Santa Rosa Sound, and Choctawhatchee Bay. For today, southwest winds 5 to 10 knots. Waves 1 foot or less. Light chop. A chance of thunderstorms. Showers likely early this morning, then a chance of showers late this morning and afternoon. For tonight, southwest winds 5 to 10 knots. Waves 1 foot or less. Light chop. A chance of showers and thunderstorms after midnight. For Tuesday, southwest winds 5 to 10 knots. Waves 1 foot or less. Light chop. A chance of showers and thunderstorms. And for Tuesday night, southwest winds 5 to 10 knots. Waves 1 foot or less. Light chop. A slight chance of showers and thunderstorms after midnight. From the Okaloosa-Walton County line to Pascagoula, and out 20 nautical miles. For today, west winds 5 to 10 knots. Seas around 2 feet. Wave detail, southwest 2 feet at 4 seconds and south 1 foot at 8 seconds. A chance of showers and thunderstorms until late afternoon, then a slight chance of showers and thunderstorms late. For tonight, southwest winds around 10 knots. Seas around 2 feet. Wave detail, southwest 2 feet at 4 seconds. A slight chance of showers and thunderstorms in the evening, then a chance of showers and thunderstorms after midnight. For Tuesday, west winds 5 to 10 knots. Seas around 2 feet. Wave detail, southwest 2 feet at 4 seconds. A chance of showers and thunderstorms in the morning. And for Tuesday night, southwest winds around 10 knots. Seas around 2 feet. Wave detail, southwest 1 foot at 4 seconds. A slight chance of showers and thunderstorms after midnight. From the Okaloosa-Walton County line to Pascagoula, from 20 to 60 nautical miles offshore. For today, west winds 10 to 15 knots. Seas around 2 feet. Wave detail, southwest 2 feet at 4 seconds and south 1 foot at 8 seconds. A chance of thunderstorms. Showers likely, mainly this morning. For tonight, southwest winds 10 to 15 knots. Seas around 2 feet. Wave detail, southwest 2 feet at 4 seconds and south 1 foot at 9 seconds. a slight chance of showers and thunderstorms in the evening, then a chance of showers and thunderstorms after midnight. For Tuesday, west winds 10 to 15 knots. Seas around 2 feet. Wave detail, southwest 2 feet at 4 seconds and south 1 foot at 8 seconds. A chance of showers and thunderstorms in the morning. And for Tuesday night, southwest winds around 10 knots. Seas around 2 feet. Wave detail, southwest 2 feet at 4 seconds. A slight chance of showers and thunderstorms after midnight. Tidal information, at the mouth of the Mobile River on Monday, low tide at 12:28 a.m. High tide at 7:46 a.m. Low tide at 12:26 p.m. High tide at 5:35 p.m. At the mouth of the Mobile River on Tuesday, low tide at midnight. High tide at 7:08 a.m. Low tide at 3:28 p.m. At Pensacola Bay on Monday, high tide at 7:55 a.m. Low tide at 12:18 p.m. High tide at 2:38 p.m. Low tide at 10:37 p.m. At Pensacola Bay on Tuesday, high tide at 6:16 a.m. Low tide at 4:41 p.m. At the East Pass in Destin on Monday, high tide at 7:22 a.m. Low tide at 11:44 a.m. High tide at 2:05 p.m. Low tide at 10:03 p.m. At the East Pass in Destin on Tuesday, high tide at 5:43 a.m. Low tide at 4:07 p.m. This is NOAA Weather Radio Station KEC 86 from Pensacola, Florida. 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The following marine observations were made as of 8 a.m. Mobile Bay Coast Guard Station. Winds were west at 4 knots. Sea temperature 88 degrees. Air temperature 78 degrees. Weeks Bay, calm. Air temperature was 76 degrees. Pensacola Bay. Sea temperature 87 degrees. Air temperature 81 degrees. The report from the east end of Dauphin Island was not available. Graham Bay, northwest winds at 2 knots. Air temperature was 77 degrees. And Pettiboy Island, northwest winds at 6 knots. Air temperature was 81 degrees. 12 miles south of Orange Beach, winds were northwest at 10 knots. Air temperature was 84 degrees. Gulf water temperature 89 degrees. Wave heights 1 foot, with a period of 4 seconds. 100 miles south of Destin. Winds were southwest at 14 knots. Air temperature 81 degrees. Wave heights 3 feet. Wave period 4 seconds. The following weather reports were made at 8 a.m. Pensacola International Airport, skies were partly sunny. The temperature was 80 degrees, the dew point was 74, and the relative humidity was 81%. The wind was west at 6 miles an hour. The pressure was 30.00 inches and rising. Pensacola Naval Air Station, skies were partly sunny. The temperature was 79 degrees, the dew point was 75, and the relative humidity was 87%. The wind was calm. The pressure was 30.00 inches and rising. Across the central Gulf Coast, Gulf Shores, sunny. Temperature was 81 degrees. Wind calm. Milton, partly sunny. Temperature was 76 degrees. Wind calm. Destin, partly sunny. Temperature was 81 degrees. Wind calm. Mary Esther, partly sunny. Temperature was 79 degrees. Wind northwest at 3 miles an hour. Mobile, partly sunny. Temperature was 76 degrees. Wind west at 5 miles an hour. Elsewhere, Hattiesburg, mostly sunny and 75. New Orleans, partly sunny and 78. Montgomery, cloudy and 76. Tallahassee, mostly sunny and 82. And at Panama City, partly sunny and 78. Here's your National Weather Service forecast. Today, mostly sunny. A slight chance of showers and thunderstorms this morning, then a chance of showers and thunderstorms this afternoon. Highs in the lower 90s. West winds around 5 miles per hour. Chance of rain 40%. Tonight, partly cloudy in the evening, then clearing. A slight chance of showers and thunderstorms. Humid with lows in the mid-70s. Southwest winds around 5 miles per hour. Chance of rain 20%. Tuesday, mostly sunny. A slight chance of showers and thunderstorms in the morning, then a chance of showers and thunderstorms in the afternoon. Humid with highs in the lower 90s. West winds around 5 miles per hour. Chance of rain 50%. Tuesday night, partly cloudy in the evening, then becoming mostly clear. Humid with lows in the mid-70s. Southwest winds around 5 miles per hour. Wednesday, mostly sunny. A slight chance of showers and thunderstorms in the afternoon. Humid with highs in the lower 90s. West winds around 5 miles per hour. Chance of rain 20%. Wednesday night, mostly clear. Lows in the mid-70s. Thursday, sunny. A slight chance of showers and thunderstorms in the afternoon. Highs in the lower 90s. Chance of rain 20%. Thursday night, mostly clear. Lows in the mid-70s. 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The current time is 8:22 a.m. Central Daylight Time. Here's your marine forecast. On the weather map, a light to occasionally moderate southwest to west flow will prevail through late week. Seas will remain generally 2 feet or less. On Perdido Bay, Pensacola Bay including Santa Rosa Sound, and Choctawhatchee Bay. For today, west winds 5 to 10 knots, becoming southwest late. Waves 1 foot or less. Light chop. A chance of showers and thunderstorms early this morning, then a slight chance of showers and thunderstorms late this morning. A chance of showers and thunderstorms this afternoon. For tonight, southwest winds 5 to 10 knots. Waves 1 foot or less. Light chop. A chance of showers and thunderstorms. For Tuesday, southwest winds 5 to 10 knots. Waves 1 foot or less. Light chop. A slight chance of showers and thunderstorms in the morning, then a chance of showers and thunderstorms in the afternoon. And for Tuesday night, southwest winds 5 to 10 knots. Waves 1 foot or less. Light chop. A slight chance of showers and thunderstorms after midnight. On Perdido Bay, Pensacola Bay including Santa Rosa Sound, and Choctawhatchee Bay. For today, southwest winds 5 to 10 knots. Waves 1 foot or less. Light chop. A chance of thunderstorms. Showers likely early this morning, then a chance of showers late this morning and afternoon. For tonight, southwest winds 5 to 10 knots. Waves 1 foot or less. Light chop. A chance of showers and thunderstorms after midnight. For Tuesday, southwest winds 5 to 10 knots. Waves 1 foot or less. Light chop. A chance of showers and thunderstorms. And for Tuesday night, southwest winds 5 to 10 knots. Waves 1 foot or less. Light chop. A slight chance of showers and thunderstorms after midnight. From the Okaloosa-Walton County line to Pascagoula, and out 20 nautical miles. For today, west winds 5 to 10 knots. Seas around 2 feet. Wave detail, southwest 2 feet at 4 seconds and south 1 foot at 8 seconds. A chance of showers and thunderstorms until late afternoon, then a slight chance of showers and thunderstorms late. For tonight, southwest winds around 10 knots. Seas around 2 feet. Wave detail, southwest 2 feet at 4 seconds. A slight chance of showers and thunderstorms in the evening, then a chance of showers and thunderstorms after midnight. For Tuesday, west winds 5 to 10 knots. Seas around 2 feet. Wave detail, southwest 2 feet at 4 seconds. A chance of showers and thunderstorms in the morning. And for Tuesday night, Southwest winds around 10 knots. Seas around 2 feet. Wave detail, southwest

Southwest 2 feet at 4 seconds and south 1 foot at 9 seconds. A slight chance of showers and thunderstorms in the evening, then a chance of showers and thunderstorms after midnight. For Tuesday, west winds 10 to 15 knots. Seas around 2 feet. Wave detail, southwest 2 feet at 4 seconds and south 1 foot at 8 seconds. A chance of showers and thunderstorms in the morning. And for Tuesday night, southwest winds around 10 knots. Seas around 2 feet. Wave detail, southwest 2 feet at 4 seconds. A slight chance of showers and thunderstorms after midnight. Tidal information, at the mouth of the Mobile River on Monday, low tide at 12:28 a.m. High tide at 7:46 a.m. Low tide at 12:26 p.m. High tide at 5:35 p.m. At the mouth of the Mobile River on Tuesday, low tide at midnight. High tide at 7:08 a.m. Low tide at 3:28 p.m. At Pensacola Bay on Monday, high tide at 7:55 a.m. Low tide at 12:18 p.m. High tide at 2:38 p.m. Low tide at 10:37 p.m. At Pensacola Bay on Tuesday, high tide at 6:16 a.m. Low tide at 4:41 p.m. At the East Pass in Destin on Monday, high tide at 7:22 a.m. Low tide at 11:44 a.m. High tide at 2:05 p.m. Low tide at 10:03 p.m. At the East Pass in Destin on Tuesday, high tide at 5:43 a.m. Low tide at 4:07 p.m. The following marine observations were made as of 8 a.m. Mobile Bay Coast Guard Station. Winds were west at 4 knots. Sea temperature 88 degrees. Air temperature 78 degrees. Weeks Bay, calm. Air temperature was 76 degrees. Pensacola Bay. Sea temperature 87 degrees. Air temperature 81 degrees. The report from the east end of Dauphin Island was not available. Graham Bay, northwest winds at 2 knots. Air temperature was 77 degrees. And Pettiboy Island, northwest winds at 6 knots. Air temperature was 81 degrees. 12 miles south of Orange Beach, winds were northwest at 10 knots. Air temperature was 84 degrees. Gulf water temperature 89 degrees. Wave heights 1 foot, with a period of 4 seconds. 100 miles south of Destin. Winds were southwest at 14 knots. Air temperature 81 degrees. Wave heights 3 feet. Wave period 4 seconds. The following weather reports were made at 8 a.m. Pensacola International Airport, skies were partly sunny. The temperature was 80 degrees, the dew point was 74, and the relative humidity was 81%. The wind was west at 6 miles an hour. The pressure was 30.00 inches and rising. Pensacola Naval Air Station, skies were partly sunny. The temperature was 79 degrees, the dew point was 75, and the relative humidity was 87%. The wind was calm. The pressure was 30.00 inches and rising. Across the central Gulf Coast, Gulf Shores, sunny. Temperature was 81 degrees. Wind calm. Milton, partly sunny. Temperature was 76 degrees. Wind calm. Destin, partly sunny. Temperature was 81 degrees. Wind calm. Mary Esther, partly sunny. Temperature was 79 degrees. Wind northwest at 3 miles an hour. Mobile, partly sunny. Temperature was 76 degrees. Wind west at 5 miles an hour. Elsewhere, Hattiesburg, mostly sunny and 75. New Orleans, partly sunny and 78. Montgomery, cloudy and 76. Tallahassee, mostly sunny and 82. And at Panama City, partly sunny and 78. Here's your National Weather Service forecast. Today, mostly sunny. A slight chance of showers and thunderstorms this morning, then a chance of showers and thunderstorms this afternoon. Highs in the lower 90s. West winds around 5 miles per hour.

0: chance of rain 40%. Tonight, partly cloudy in the evening, then clearing. A slight chance of showers and thunderstorms. Humid with lows in the mid-70s. Southwest winds around 5 miles per hour. Chance of rain 20%. Tuesday, mostly sunny. A slight chance of showers and thunderstorms in the morning, then a chance of showers and thunderstorms in the afternoon. Humid with highs in the lower 90s. West winds around 5 miles per hour. Chance of rain 50%. Tuesday night, partly cloudy in the evening, then becoming mostly clear. Humid with lows in the mid-70s. Southwest winds around 5 miles per hour. Wednesday, mostly sunny. A slight chance of showers and thunderstorms in the afternoon. Humid with highs in the lower 90s. West winds around 5 miles per hour. Chance of rain 20%. Wednesday night, mostly clear. Lows in the mid-70s. Thursday, sunny. A slight chance of showers and thunderstorms in the afternoon. Highs in the lower 90s. Chance of rain 20%. Thursday night, mostly clear. Lows in the mid-70s. 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The current time is 8:32 a.m. Central Daylight Time. Here's your marine forecast. On the weather map, a light to occasionally moderate southwest to west flow will prevail through late week. Seas will remain generally 2 feet or less. On Perdido Bay, Pensacola Bay including Santa Rosa Sound, and Choctawhatchee Bay. For today, west winds 5 to 10 knots, becoming southwest late. Waves 1 foot or less. Light chop. A chance of showers and thunderstorms early this morning, then a slight chance of showers and thunderstorms late this morning. A chance of showers and thunderstorms this afternoon. For tonight, southwest winds 5 to 10 knots. Waves 1 foot or less. Light chop. A chance of showers and thunderstorms. For Tuesday, southwest winds 5 to 10 knots. Waves 1 foot or less. Light chop. A slight chance of showers and thunderstorms in the morning, then a chance of showers and thunderstorms in the afternoon. And for Tuesday night, southwest winds 5 to 10 knots. Waves 1 foot or less. Light chop. A slight chance of showers and thunderstorms after midnight. On Perdido Bay, Pensacola Bay including Santa Rosa Sound, and Choctawhatchee Bay. For today, southwest winds 5 to 10 knots. Waves 1 foot or less. Light chop. A chance of thunderstorms. Showers likely early this morning, then a chance of showers late this morning and afternoon. For tonight, southwest winds 5 to 10 knots. Waves 1 foot or less. Light chop. A chance of showers and thunderstorms after midnight. For Tuesday, southwest winds 5 to 10 knots. Waves 1 foot or less. Light chop. A chance of showers and thunderstorms. And for Tuesday night, southwest winds 5 to 10 knots. Waves 1 foot or less. Light chop. A slight chance of showers and thunderstorms after midnight. From the Okaloosa-Walton County line to Pascagoula, and out 20 nautical miles. For today, west winds 5 to 10 knots. Seas around 2 feet. Wave detail, southwest 2 feet at 4 seconds and south 1 foot at 8 seconds. A chance of showers and thunderstorms until late afternoon, then a slight chance of showers and thunderstorms late. For tonight, southwest winds around 10 knots. Seas around 2 feet. Wave detail, southwest 2 feet at 4 seconds. A slight chance of showers and thunderstorms in the evening, then a chance of showers and thunderstorms after midnight. For Tuesday, west winds 5 to 10 knots. Seas around 2 feet. Wave detail, southwest 2 feet at 4 seconds. A chance of showers and thunderstorms in the morning. And for Tuesday night, southwest winds around 10 knots. Seas around 2 feet. Wave detail, southwest 1 foot at 4 seconds. A slight chance of showers and thunderstorms after midnight. from the Okaloosa-Walton County line to Pascagoula, from 20 to 60 nautical miles offshore. For today, west winds 10 to 15 knots. Seas around 2 feet. Wave detail, southwest 2 feet at 4 seconds and south 1 foot at 8 seconds. A chance of thunderstorms. Showers likely, mainly this morning. For tonight, southwest winds 10 to 15 knots. Seas around 2 feet. Wave detail, southwest 2 feet at 4 seconds and south 1 foot at 9 seconds. A slight chance of showers and thunderstorms in the evening, then a chance of showers and thunderstorms after midnight. For Tuesday, west winds 10 to 15 knots. Seas around 2 feet. Wave detail, southwest 2 feet at 4 seconds and south 1 foot at 8 seconds. A chance of showers and thunderstorms in the morning. And for Tuesday night, southwest winds around 10 knots. Seas around 2 feet. Wave detail, southwest 2 feet at 4 seconds. A slight chance of showers and thunderstorms after midnight. The Tropical Weather Outlook. For the North Atlantic, Caribbean Sea and the Gulf of America, tropical cyclone formation is not expected during the next 7 days. Tidal information, at the mouth of the Mobile River on Monday, low tide at 12:28 a.m. High tide at 7:46 a.m. Low tide at 12:26 p.m. High tide at 5:35 p.m. At the mouth of the Mobile River on Tuesday, low tide at midnight. High tide at 7:08 a.m. Low tide at 3:28 p.m. At Pensacola Bay on Monday, high tide at 7:55 a.m. Low tide at 12:18 p.m. High tide at 2:38 p.m. Low tide at 10:37 p.m. At Pensacola Bay on Tuesday, high tide at 6:16 a.m. Low tide at 4:41 p.m. At the East Pass in Destin on Monday, high tide at 7:22 a.m. Low tide at 11:44 a.m. High tide at 2:05 p.m. Low tide at 10:03 p.m. At the East Pass in Destin on Tuesday, high tide at 5:43 a.m. Low tide at 4:07 p.m. The following marine observations were made as of 8 a.m. Mobile Bay Coast Guard Station. Winds were west at 4 knots. Sea temperature 88 degrees. Air temperature 78 degrees. Weeks Bay, calm. Air temperature was 76 degrees. Pensacola Bay. Sea temperature 87 degrees. Air temperature 81 degrees. The report from the east end of Dauphin Island was not available. Graham Bay, northwest winds at 2 knots. Air temperature was 77 degrees. And Pettiboy Island, northwest winds at 6 knots. Air temperature was 81 degrees. 12 miles south of Orange Beach, winds were northwest at 10 knots. Air temperature was 84 degrees. Gulf water temperature 89 degrees. Wave heights 1 foot, with a period of 4 seconds. 100 miles south of Destin. Winds were southwest at 14 knots. Air temperature 81 degrees. Wave heights 3 feet. Wave period 4 seconds. The following weather reports were made at 8 a.m. Pensacola International Airport, skies were partly sunny. The temperature was 80 degrees, the dew point was 74, and the relative humidity was 81%. The wind was west at 6 miles an hour. The pressure was 30.00 inches and rising. Pensacola Naval Air Station, skies were partly sunny. The temperature was 79 degrees, the dew point was 75, and the relative humidity was 87%. The wind was calm. The pressure was 30.00 inches and rising. Across the central Gulf Coast, Gulf Shores, sunny. Temperature was 81 degrees. Wind calm. Milton, partly sunny. Temperature was 76 degrees. Wind calm. Destin, partly sunny. Temperature was 81 degrees. Wind calm. Mary Esther, partly sunny. Temperature was 79 degrees. Wind northwest at 3 miles an hour. Mobile, partly sunny. Temperature was 76 degrees. Wind west at 5 miles an hour. Elsewhere, Hattiesburg, mostly sunny and 75. New Orleans, partly sunny and 78. Montgomery, cloudy and 76. Tallahassee, mostly sunny and 82. And at Panama City, partly sunny and 78. Here's your National Weather Service forecast. Today, mostly sunny. A slight chance of showers and thunderstorms this morning, then a chance of showers and thunderstorms this afternoon. Highs in the lower 90s. West winds around 5 miles per hour. Chance of rain 40%. Tonight, partly cloudy in the evening, then clearing. A slight chance of showers and thunderstorms. Humid with lows in the mid-70s. Southwest winds around 5 miles per hour. Chance of rain 20%. Tuesday, mostly sunny. A slight chance of showers and thunderstorms in the morning, then a chance of showers and thunderstorms in the afternoon. Humid with highs in the lower 90s. West winds around 5 miles per hour. Chance of rain 50%. Tuesday night, partly cloudy in the evening, then becoming mostly clear. Humid with lows in the mid-70s. Southwest winds around 5 miles per hour. Wednesday, mostly sunny. A slight chance of showers and thunderstorms in the afternoon. Humid with highs in the lower 90s. West winds around 5 miles per hour. Chance of rain 20%. Wednesday night, mostly clear. Lows in the mid-70s. Thursday, sunny. A slight chance of showers and thunderstorms in the afternoon. Highs in the lower 90s. Chance of rain 20%. Thursday night, mostly clear. Lows in the mid-70s. 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The current time is 8:43 a.m. Central Daylight Time. Here's your marine forecast. On the weather map, a light to occasionally moderate southwest to west flow will prevail through late week. Seas will remain generally 2 feet or less. On Perdido Bay, Pensacola Bay including Santa Rosa Sound, and Choctawhatchee Bay. For today, west winds 5 to 10 knots, becoming southwest late. Waves 1 foot or less. Light chop. A chance of showers and thunderstorms early this morning, then a slight chance of showers and thunderstorms late this morning. A chance of showers and thunderstorms this afternoon. For tonight, southwest winds 5 to 10 knots. Waves 1 foot or less. Light chop. A chance of showers and thunderstorms. For Tuesday, southwest winds 5 to 10 knots. Waves 1 foot or less. Light chop. A slight chance of showers and thunderstorms in the morning, then a chance of showers and thunderstorms in the afternoon. And for Tuesday night, southwest winds 5 to 10 knots. Waves 1 foot or less. Light chop. A slight chance of showers and thunderstorms after midnight. On Perdido Bay, Pensacola Bay including Santa Rosa Sound, and Choctawhatchee Bay. For today, southwest winds 5 to 10 knots. Waves 1 foot or less. Light chop. A chance of thunderstorms. Showers likely early this morning, then a chance of showers late this morning and afternoon. For tonight, southwest winds 5 to 10 knots. Waves 1 foot or less. Light chop. A chance of showers and thunderstorms after midnight. For Tuesday, southwest winds 5 to 10 knots. Waves 1 foot or less. Light chop. A chance of showers and thunderstorms. And for Tuesday night, southwest winds 5 to 10 knots. Waves 1 foot or less. Light chop. A slight chance of showers and thunderstorms after midnight. From the Okaloosa-Walton County line to Pascagoula, and out 20 nautical miles. For today, west winds 5 to 10 knots. Seas around 2 feet. Wave detail, southwest 2 feet at 4 seconds and south 1 foot at 8 seconds. A chance of showers and thunderstorms until late afternoon, then a slight chance of showers and thunderstorms late. For tonight, Southwest winds around 10 knots. Seas around 2 feet. Wave detail, southwest 2 feet at 4 seconds. A slight chance of showers and thunderstorms in the evening, then a chance of showers and thunderstorms after midnight. For Tuesday, west winds 5 to 10 knots. Seas around 2 feet. Wave detail, southwest 2 feet at 4 seconds. A chance of showers and thunderstorms in the morning. And for Tuesday night, southwest winds around 10 knots. Seas around 2 feet. Wave detail, southwest 1 foot at 4 seconds. A slight chance of showers and thunderstorms after midnight. From the Okaloosa-Walton County line to Pascagoula, from 20 to 60 nautical miles offshore. For today, west winds 10 to 15 knots. Seas around 2 feet. Wave detail, southwest 2 feet at 4 seconds and south 1 foot at 8 seconds. A chance of thunderstorms. Showers likely, mainly this morning. For tonight, southwest winds 10 to 15 knots. Seas around 2 feet. Wave detail, southwest 2 feet at 4 seconds and south 1 foot at 9 seconds. A slight chance of showers and thunderstorms in the evening, then a chance of showers and thunderstorms after midnight. For Tuesday, west winds 10 to 15 knots. Seas around 2 feet. Wave detail, southwest 2 feet at 4 seconds and south 1 foot at 8 seconds. A chance of showers and thunderstorms in the morning. And for Tuesday night, southwest winds around 10 knots. Seas around 2 feet. Wave detail, southwest 2 feet at 4 seconds. A slight chance of showers and thunderstorms after midnight. 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Tidal information, at the mouth of the Mobile River on Monday, low tide at 12:28 a.m. High tide at 7:46 a.m. Low tide at 12:26 p.m. High tide at 5:35 p.m. At the mouth of the Mobile River on Tuesday, low tide at midnight. High tide at 7:08 a.m. Low tide at 3:28 p.m. At Pensacola Bay on Monday, high tide at 7:55 a.m. Low tide at 12:18 p.m. High tide at 2:38 p.m. Low tide at 10:37 p.m. At Pensacola Bay on Tuesday, high tide at 6:16 a.m. Low tide at 4:41 p.m. At the East Pass in Destin on Monday, high tide at 7:22 a.m. Low tide at 11:44 a.m. High tide at 2:05 p.m. Low tide at 10:03 p.m. At the East Pass in Destin on Tuesday, high tide at 5:43 a.m. Low tide at 4:07 p.m. The following marine observations were made as of 8 a.m. Mobile Bay Coast Guard Station. Winds were west at 4 knots. Sea temperature 88 degrees. Air temperature 78 degrees. Weeks Bay, calm. Air temperature was 76 degrees. Pensacola Bay. Sea temperature 87 degrees. Air temperature 81 degrees. The report from the east end of Dauphin Island was not available. Graham Bay, northwest winds at 2 knots. Air temperature was 77 degrees. And Pettiboy Island, northwest winds at 6 knots. Air temperature was 81 degrees. 12 miles south of Orange Beach, winds were northwest at 10 knots. Air temperature was 84 degrees. Gulf water temperature 89 degrees. Wave heights 1 foot, with a period of 4 seconds. 100 miles south of Destin. Winds were southwest at 14 knots. Air temperature 81 degrees. Wave heights 3 feet. Wave period 4 seconds. The following weather reports were made at 8 a.m. Pensacola International Airport, skies were partly sunny. The temperature was 80 degrees, the dew point was 74, and the relative humidity was 81%. The wind was west at 6 miles an hour. The pressure was 30.00 inches and rising. Pensacola Naval Air Station, skies were partly sunny. The temperature was 79 degrees, the dew point was 75, and the relative humidity was 87%. The wind was calm. The pressure was 30.00 inches and rising. Across the central Gulf Coast, Gulf Shores, sunny. Temperature was 81 degrees. Wind calm. Milton, partly sunny. Temperature was 76 degrees. Wind calm. Destin, partly sunny. Temperature was 81 degrees. Wind calm. Mary Esther, partly sunny. Temperature was 79 degrees. Wind northwest at 3 miles an hour. Mobile, partly sunny. Temperature was 76 degrees. Wind west at 5 miles an hour. Elsewhere, Hattiesburg, mostly sunny and 75. New Orleans, partly sunny and 78. Montgomery, cloudy and 76. Tallahassee, mostly sunny and 82. And at Panama City, partly sunny and 78. Here's your National Weather Service forecast. Today, mostly sunny. A slight chance of showers and thunderstorms this morning, then a chance of showers and thunderstorms this afternoon. Highs in the lower 90s. West winds around 5 miles per hour. Chance of rain 40%. Tonight, partly cloudy in the evening, then clearing. A slight chance of showers and thunderstorms. Humid with lows in the mid-70s. Southwest winds around 5 miles per hour. Chance of rain 20%. Tuesday, mostly sunny. A slight chance of showers and thunderstorms in the morning, then a chance of showers and thunderstorms in the afternoon. Humid with highs in the lower 90s. West winds around 5 miles per hour. Chance of rain 50%. Tuesday night, partly cloudy in the evening, then becoming mostly clear. Humid with lows in the mid-70s. Southwest winds around 5 miles per hour. Wednesday, mostly sunny. A slight chance of showers and thunderstorms in the afternoon. Humid with highs in the lower 90s. West winds around 5 miles per hour. Chance of rain 20%. Wednesday night, mostly clear. Lows in the mid-70s. Thursday, sunny. A slight chance of showers and thunderstorms in the afternoon. Highs in the lower 90s. Chance of rain 20%. Thursday night, mostly clear. Lows in the mid-70s. 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The current time is 8:54 a.m. Central Daylight Time. Here's your marine forecast. On the weather map, a light to occasionally moderate southwest to west flow will prevail through late week. Seas will remain generally 2 feet or less. On Perdido Bay, Pensacola Bay including Santa Rosa Sound, and Choctawhatchee Bay. For today, west winds 5 to 10 knots, becoming southwest late. Waves 1 foot or less. Light chop. A chance of showers and thunderstorms early this morning, then a slight chance of showers and thunderstorms late this morning. A chance of showers and thunderstorms this afternoon. For tonight, southwest winds 5 to 10 knots. Waves 1 foot or less. Light chop. A chance of showers and thunderstorms. For Tuesday, southwest winds 5 to 10 knots. Waves 1 foot or less. Light chop. A slight chance of showers and thunderstorms in the morning, then a chance of showers and thunderstorms in the afternoon. And for Tuesday night, southwest winds 5 to 10 knots. Waves 1 foot or less. Light chop. A slight chance of showers and thunderstorms after midnight. On Perdido Bay, Pensacola Bay including Santa Rosa Sound, and Choctawhatchee Bay. For today, southwest winds 5 to 10 knots. Waves 1 foot or less. Light chop. A chance of thunderstorms. Showers likely early this morning, then a chance of showers late this morning and afternoon. For tonight, southwest winds 5 to 10 knots. Waves 1 foot or less. Light chop. A chance of showers and thunderstorms after midnight. For Tuesday, Southwest winds 5 to 10 knots. Waves 1 foot or less. Light chop. A chance of showers and thunderstorms. And for Tuesday night, southwest winds 5 to 10 knots. Waves 1 foot or less. Light chop. A slight chance of showers and thunderstorms after midnight. From the Okaloosa-Walton County line to Pascagoula and out 20 nautical miles. For today, west winds 5 to 10 knots. Seas around 2 feet. Wave detail, southwest 2 feet at 4 seconds and south 1 foot at 8 seconds. A chance of showers and thunderstorms until late afternoon, then a slight chance of showers and thunderstorms late. For tonight, southwest winds around 10 knots. Seas around 2 feet. Wave detail, southwest 2 feet at 4 seconds. A slight chance of showers and thunderstorms in the evening, then a chance of showers and thunderstorms after midnight. For Tuesday, west winds 5 to 10 knots. Seas around 2 feet. Wave detail, southwest 2 feet at 4 seconds. A chance of showers and thunderstorms in the morning. And for Tuesday night, southwest winds around 10 knots. Seas around 2 feet. Wave detail, southwest 1 foot at 4 seconds. A slight chance of showers and thunderstorms after midnight. From the Okaloosa-Walton County line to Pascagoula, from 20 to 60 nautical miles offshore. For today, west winds 10 to 15 knots. Seas around 2 feet. Wave detail, southwest 2 feet at 4 seconds and south 1 foot at 8 seconds. A chance of thunderstorms. Showers likely, mainly this morning. For tonight, southwest winds 10 to 15 knots. Seas around 2 feet. Wave detail, southwest 2 feet at 4 seconds and south 1 foot at 9 seconds. A slight chance of showers and thunderstorms in the evening, then a chance of showers and thunderstorms after midnight. For Tuesday, west winds 10 to 15 knots. Seas around 2 feet. Wave detail, southwest 2 feet at 4 seconds and south 1 foot at 8 seconds. A chance of showers and thunderstorms in the morning. And for Tuesday night, southwest winds around 10 knots. Seas around 2 feet. Wave detail, southwest 2 feet at 4 seconds. A slight chance of showers and thunderstorms after midnight. Tidal information, at the mouth of the Mobile River on Monday, low tide at 12:28 a.m. High tide at 7:46 a.m. Low tide at 12:26 p.m. Height 5 p.m. At the mouth of the Mobile River on Tuesday, low tide at midnight. High tide at 7:08 a.m. Low tide at 3:28 p.m. At Pensacola Bay on Monday, high tide at 7:55 a.m. Low tide at 12:18 p.m. High tide at 2:38 p.m. Low tide at 10:37 p.m. At Pensacola Bay on Tuesday, high tide at 6:16 a.m. Low tide at 4:41.
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0: At the East Pass in Destin on Tuesday, high tide at 5:43 a.m. Low tide at 4:07 p.m. The following marine observations were made as of 8 a.m. Mobile Bay Coast Guard Station. Winds were west at 4 knots. Sea temperature 88 degrees. Air temperature 78 degrees. Weeks Bay, calm. Air temperature was 76 degrees. Pensacola Bay. Sea temperature 87 degrees. Air temperature 81 degrees. The report from the east end of Dauphin Island was not available. Graham Bay, northwest winds at 2 knots. Air temperature was 77 degrees. And Pettiboy Island, northwest winds at 6 knots. Air temperature was 81 degrees. 12 miles south of Orange Beach, winds were northwest at 10 knots. Air temperature was 84 degrees. Gulf water temperature 89 degrees. Wave heights 1 foot, with a period of 4 seconds. 100 miles south of Destin. Winds were southwest at 14 knots. Air temperature 81 degrees. Wave height 3 feet. Wave period 4 seconds. The following weather reports were made at 8 a.m. Pensacola International Airport, skies were partly sunny. The temperature was 80 degrees, the dew point was 74, and the relative humidity was 81%. The wind was west at 6 miles an hour. The pressure was 30.00 inches and rising. Pensacola Naval Air Station, skies were partly sunny. The temperature was 79 degrees, the dew point was 75, and the relative humidity was 87%. The wind was calm. The pressure was 30.00 inches and rising. Across the central Gulf Coast, Gulf Shores, sunny. Temperature was 81 degrees. Wind calm. Milton, partly sunny. Temperature was 76 degrees. Wind calm. Destin, partly sunny. Temperature was 81 degrees. Wind calm. Mary Esther, partly sunny. Temperature was 79 degrees. Wind northwest at 3 miles an hour. Mobile, partly sunny. Temperature was 76 degrees. Wind west at 5 miles an hour. Elsewhere, Hattiesburg, mostly sunny and 75. New Orleans, partly sunny and 78. Montgomery, cloudy and 76. Tallahassee, mostly sunny and 82. And at Panama City, partly sunny and 78. Here's your National Weather Service forecast. Today, mostly sunny. A slight chance of showers and thunderstorms this morning, then a chance of showers and thunderstorms this afternoon. Highs in the lower 90s. West winds around 5 miles per hour. Chance of rain 40%. Tonight, partly cloudy in the evening, then clearing. A slight chance of showers and thunderstorms. Humid with lows in the mid-70s. Southwest winds around 5 miles per hour. Chance of rain 20%. Tuesday, mostly sunny. A slight chance of showers and thunderstorms in the morning, then a chance of showers and thunderstorms in the afternoon. Humid with highs in the lower 90s. West winds around 5 miles per hour. Chance of rain 50%. Tuesday night, partly cloudy in the evening, then becoming mostly clear. Humid with lows in the mid-70s. Southwest winds around 5 miles per hour. Wednesday, mostly sunny. A slight chance of showers and thunderstorms in the afternoon. Humid with highs in the lower 90s. West winds around 5 miles per hour. Chance of rain 20%. Wednesday night, mostly clear. Lows in the mid-70s. Thursday, sunny. A slight chance of showers and thunderstorms in the afternoon. Highs in the lower 90s. Chance of rain 20%. Thursday night, mostly clear. Lows in the mid-70s. 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The current time is 9:04 a.m. Central Daylight Time. Here's your marine forecast. On the weather map, a light to occasionally moderate southwest to west flow will prevail through late week. Seas will remain generally 2 feet or less. On Perdido Bay, Pensacola Bay including Santa Rosa Sound, and Choctaw Hatchie Bay. For today, west winds 5 to 10 knots, becoming southwest late. Waves 1 foot or less. Light chop. A chance of showers and thunderstorms early this morning, then a slight chance of showers and thunderstorms late this morning. A chance of showers and thunderstorms this afternoon. For tonight, southwest winds 5 to 10 knots. Waves 1 foot or less. Light chop. A chance of showers and thunderstorms. For Tuesday, southwest winds 5 to 10 knots. Waves 1 foot or less. Light chop. A slight chance of showers and thunderstorms in the morning, then a chance of showers and thunderstorms in the afternoon. And for Tuesday night, southwest winds 5 to 10 knots. Waves 1 foot or less. Light chop. A slight chance of showers and thunderstorms after midnight. On Perdido Bay, Pensacola Bay, including Santa Rosa Sound and Choctawhatchee Bay. For today, southwest winds 5 to 10 knots. Waves 1 foot or less. Light chop. A chance of thunderstorms. Showers likely early this morning, then a chance of showers late this morning and afternoon. For tonight, southwest winds 5 to 10 knots. Waves 1 foot or less. Light chop. A chance of showers and thunderstorms after midnight. For Tuesday, southwest winds 5 to 10 knots. Waves 1 foot or less. Light chop. A chance of showers and thunderstorms. And for Tuesday night, southwest winds 5 to 10 knots. Waves 1 foot or less. Light chop. A slight chance of showers and thunderstorms after midnight. From the Okaloosa-Walton County line to Pascagoula and out 20 nautical miles. For today, west winds 5 to 10 knots. Seas around 2 feet. Wave detail, southwest 2 feet at 4 seconds and south 1 foot at 8 seconds. A chance of showers and thunderstorms until late afternoon, then a slight chance of showers and thunderstorms late. For tonight, southwest winds around 10 knots. Seas around 2 feet. Wave detail, southwest 2 feet at 4 seconds. A slight chance of showers and thunderstorms in the evening, then a chance of showers and thunderstorms after midnight. For Tuesday, west winds 5 to 10 knots. Seas around 2 feet. Wave detail, southwest 2 feet at 4 seconds. A chance of showers and thunderstorms in the morning. And for Tuesday night, southwest winds around 10 knots. Seas around 2 feet. Wave detail, southwest 1 foot at 4 seconds. A slight chance of showers and thunderstorms after midnight. From the Okaloosa-Walton County line to Pascagoula, from 20 to 60 nautical miles offshore. For today, west winds 10 to 15 knots. Seas around 2 feet. Wave detail, southwest 2 feet at 4 seconds and south 1 foot at 8 seconds. A chance of thunderstorms. Showers likely, mainly this morning. For tonight, southwest winds 10 to 15 knots. Seas around 2 feet. Wave detail, southwest 2 feet at 4 seconds and south 1 foot at 9 seconds. A slight chance of showers and thunderstorms in the evening, then a chance of showers and thunderstorms after midnight. For Tuesday, west winds 10 to 15 knots. Seas around 2 feet. Wave detail, southwest 2 feet at 4 seconds and south 1 foot at 8 seconds. A chance of showers and thunderstorms in the morning. And for Tuesday night, southwest winds around 10 knots. Seas around 2 feet. Wave detail, southwest 2 feet at 4 seconds. A slight chance of showers and thunderstorms after midnight. The Tropical Weather Outlook. For the North Atlantic, Caribbean Sea and the Gulf of America, tropical cyclone formation is not expected during the next 7 days. Tidal information, at the mouth of the Mobile River on Monday, low tide at 12:28 a.m. High tide at 7:46 a.m. Low tide at 12:26 p.m. High tide at 5:35 p.m. At the mouth of the Mobile River on Tuesday, low tide at midnight. High tide at 7:08 a.m. Low tide at 3:28 p.m. At Pensacola Bay on Monday, high tide at 7:55 a.m. Low tide at 12:18 p.m. High tide at 2:38 p.m. Low tide at 10:37 p.m. At Pensacola Bay on Tuesday, high tide at 6:16 a.m. Low tide at 4:41 p.m. At the East Pass in Destin on Monday, high tide at 7:22 a.m. Low tide at 11:44 a.m. High tide at 2:05 p.m. Low tide at 10:03 p.m. At the East Pass in Destin on Tuesday, high tide at 5:43 a.m. Low tide at 4:07 p.m. The following marine observations were made as of 8 a.m. Mobile Bay Coast Guard Station. Winds were west at 4 knots. Sea temperature 88 degrees. Air temperature 78 degrees. Weeks Bay, calm. Air temperature was 76 degrees. Pensacola Bay. Sea temperature 87 degrees. Air temperature 81 degrees. The report from the east end of Dauphin Island was not available. Grand Bay, northwest winds at 2 knots. Air temperature was 77 degrees. And Pettiboy Island, northwest winds at 6 knots. Air temperature was 81 degrees. 12 miles south of Orange Beach, winds were northwest at 10 knots. Air temperature was 84 degrees. Gulf water temperature 89 degrees. Wave heights 1 foot, with a period of 4 seconds. 100 miles south of Destin. Winds were southwest at 14 knots. Air temperature 81 degrees. Wave heights 3 feet. Wave period 4 seconds. The following weather reports were made at 9 a.m. Pensacola International Airport, skies were mostly sunny. The temperature was 82 degrees, the dew point was 72, and the relative humidity was 71%. The wind was northwest at 7 miles an hour. The pressure was 30.01 inches and rising. Pensacola Naval Air Station, skies were mostly sunny. The temperature was 83 degrees, the dew point was 74, and the relative humidity was 74%. The wind was variable at 5 miles an hour. The pressure was 30.01 inches and rising. Here's your National Weather Service forecast. Today, mostly sunny. A slight chance of showers and thunderstorms this morning, then a chance of showers and thunderstorms this afternoon. Highs in the lower 90s. West winds around 5 miles per hour. Chance of rain 40%. Tonight, partly cloudy in the evening, then clearing. A slight chance of showers and thunderstorms. Humid with lows in the mid-70s. Southwest winds around 5 miles per hour. Chance of rain 20%. Tuesday, mostly sunny. A slight chance of showers and thunderstorms in the morning, then a chance of showers and thunderstorms in the afternoon. Humid with highs in the lower 90s. West winds around 5 miles per hour. Chance of rain 50%. Tuesday night, partly cloudy in the evening, then becoming mostly clear. Humid with lows in the mid-70s. Southwest winds around 5 miles per hour. Wednesday, mostly sunny. A slight chance of showers and thunderstorms in the afternoon. Humid with highs in the lower 90s. West winds around 5 miles per hour. Chance of rain 20%. Wednesday night, mostly clear. Lows in the mid-70s. Thursday, sunny. A slight chance of showers and thunderstorms in the afternoon. Highs in the lower 90s. Chance of rain 20%. Thursday night, mostly clear. Lows in the mid-70s. 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The current time is 9:14 a.m. Central Daylight Time. Here's your marine forecast. On the weather map, a light to occasionally moderate southwest to west flow will prevail through late week. Seas will remain generally 2 feet or less. On Perdido Bay, Pensacola Bay including Santa Rosa Sound, and Choctawhatchee Bay. For today, west winds 5 to 10 knots, becoming southwest late. Waves 1 foot or less. Light chop. A chance of showers and thunderstorms early this morning, then a slight chance of showers and thunderstorms late this morning. A chance of showers and thunderstorms this afternoon. For tonight, southwest winds 5 to 10 knots. Waves 1 foot or less. Light chop. A chance of showers and thunderstorms. For Tuesday, southwest winds 5 to 10 knots. Waves 1 foot or less. Light chop. A slight chance of showers and thunderstorms in the morning, then a chance of showers and thunderstorms in the afternoon. And for Tuesday night, southwest winds 5 to 10 knots. Waves 1 foot or less. Light chop. A slight chance of showers and thunderstorms after midnight. On Perdido Bay, Pensacola Bay including Santa Rosa Sound, and Choctawhatchee Bay. For today, southwest winds 5 to 10 knots. Waves 1 foot or less. light chop. A chance of thunderstorms. Showers likely early this morning, then a chance of showers late this morning and afternoon. For tonight, southwest winds 5 to 10 knots. Waves 1 foot or less. Light chop. A chance of showers and thunderstorms after midnight. For Tuesday, southwest winds 5 to 10 knots. Waves 1 foot or less. Light chop. A chance of showers and thunderstorms. And for Tuesday night, southwest winds 5 to 10 knots. Waves 1 foot or less. Light chop. A slight chance of showers and thunderstorms after midnight. From the Okaloosa-Walton County line to Pascagoula, and out 20 nautical miles. For today, west winds 5 to 10 knots. Seas around 2 feet. Wave detail, southwest 2 feet at 4 seconds and south 1 foot at 8 seconds. A chance of showers and thunderstorms until late afternoon, then a slight chance of showers and thunderstorms late. For tonight, southwest winds around 10 knots. Seas around 2 feet. Wave detail, southwest 2 feet at 4 seconds. A slight chance of showers and thunderstorms in the evening, then a chance of showers and thunderstorms after midnight. For Tuesday, west winds 5 to 10 knots. Seas around 2 feet. Wave detail, southwest 2 feet at 4 seconds. A chance of showers and thunderstorms in the morning. And for Tuesday night, southwest winds around 10 knots. Seas around 2 feet. Wave detail, southwest 1 foot at 4 seconds. A slight chance of showers and thunderstorms after midnight. From the Okaloosa-Walton County line to Pascagoula, from 20 to 60 nautical miles offshore. For today, west winds 10 to 15 knots. Seas around 2 feet. Wave detail, southwest 2 feet at 4 seconds and south 1 foot at 8 seconds. A chance of thunderstorms. Showers likely, mainly this morning. For tonight, southwest winds 10 to 15 knots. Seas around 2 feet. Wave detail, southwest 2 feet at 4 seconds and south 1 foot at 9 seconds. A slight chance of showers and thunderstorms in the evening, then a chance of showers and thunderstorms after midnight. For Tuesday, west winds 10 to 15 knots. Seas around 2 feet. Wave detail, southwest 2 feet at 4 seconds and south 1 foot at 8 seconds. A chance of showers and thunderstorms in the morning. And for Tuesday night, southwest winds around 10 knots. Seas around 2 feet. Wave detail, southwest 2 feet at 4 seconds. A slight chance of showers and thunderstorms after midnight. 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Tidal information, at the mouth of the Mobile River on Monday, low tide at 12:28 a.m. High tide at 7:46 a.m. Low tide at 12:26 p.m. High tide at 5:35 p.m. At the mouth of the Mobile River on Tuesday, low tide at midnight. High tide at 7:08 a.m. Low tide at 3:28 p.m. At Pensacola Bay on Monday, high tide at 7:55 a.m. Low tide at 12:18 p.m. High tide at 2:38 p.m. Low tide at 10:37 p.m. At Pensacola Bay on Tuesday, high tide at 6:16 a.m. Low tide at 4:41 p.m. At the East Pass in Destin on Monday, high tide at 7:22 a.m. Low tide at 11:44 a.m. High tide at 2:05 p.m. Low tide at 10:03 p.m. At the East Pass in Destin on Tuesday, high tide at 5:43 a.m. Low tide at 4:07 p.m. The following marine observations were made as of 9 a.m. Mobile Bay Coast Guard Station. Winds were west at 6 knots. Sea temperature 88 degrees. Air temperature 82 degrees. Weeks Bay, calm. Air temperature was 80 degrees. Pensacola Bay. Sea temperature 87 degrees. Air temperature 83 degrees. The report from the east end of Dauphin Island was not available. Grand Bay, west winds at 6 knots. Air temperature was 80 degrees. And Pettiboy Island, northwest winds at 6 knots. Air temperature was 81 degrees. 12 miles south of Orange Beach, winds were northwest at 8 knots. Air temperature was 84 degrees. Gulf water temperature 89 degrees. Wave heights 1 foot, with a period of 4 seconds. 100 miles south of Destin. Winds were west at 14 knots. Air temperature 85 degrees. Wave heights 3 feet. Wave period 4 seconds. The following weather reports were made at 9 a.m. Pensacola International Airport, skies were mostly sunny. The temperature was 82 degrees, the dew point was 72, and the relative humidity was 71%. The wind was northwest at 7 miles an hour. The pressure was 30.01 inches and rising. Pensacola Naval Air Station, skies were mostly sunny. The temperature was 83 degrees, the dew point was 74, and the relative humidity was 74%. The wind was variable at 5 miles an hour. The pressure was 30.01 inches and rising. Across the central Gulf Coast, Gulf Shores, sunny. Temperature was 84 degrees. Wind variable at 6 miles an hour, gusting to 15. Heat index was 92. Milton, mostly sunny. Temperature was 81 degrees. Wind southwest at 3 miles an hour. Destin, mostly sunny. Temperature was 84 degrees. Wind northwest at 8 miles an hour. Heat index was 92. Mary Esther, mostly sunny. Temperature was 83 degrees. Wind calm. Heat index was 92. Mobile, partly sunny. Temperature was 81 degrees. Wind variable at 5 miles an hour. Elsewhere, Hattiesburg, sunny and 80. New Orleans, partly sunny and 81. Montgomery, cloudy and 78. Tallahassee, partly sunny and 85. And in Panama City, mostly sunny and 82. Here's your National Weather Service forecast. Today, mostly sunny. A slight chance of showers and thunderstorms this morning, then a chance of showers and thunderstorms this afternoon. Highs in the lower 90s. West winds around 5 miles per hour. Chance of rain 40%. Tonight, partly cloudy in the evening, then clearing. A slight chance of showers and thunderstorms. Humid with lows in the mid-70s. Southwest winds around 5 miles per hour. Chance of rain 20%. Tuesday, mostly sunny. A slight chance of showers and thunderstorms in the morning, then a chance of showers and thunderstorms in the afternoon. Humid with highs in the lower 90s. West winds around 5 miles per hour. Chance of rain 50%. Tuesday night, partly cloudy in the evening, then becoming mostly clear. Humid with lows in the mid-70s. Southwest winds around 5 miles per hour. Wednesday, mostly sunny. A slight chance of showers and thunderstorms in the afternoon. Humid with highs in the lower 90s. West winds around 5 miles per hour. Chance of rain 20%. Wednesday night, mostly clear. Lows in the mid-70s. Thursday, sunny. A slight chance of showers and thunderstorms in the afternoon. Highs in the lower 90s. Chance of rain 20%. Thursday night, mostly clear. Lows in the mid-70s. 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The current time is 9:25 a.m. Central Daylight Time. Here's your marine forecast. On the weather map, a light to occasionally moderate southwest to west flow will prevail through late week. Seas will remain generally 2 feet or less. On Perdido Bay, Pensacola Bay including Santa Rosa Sound, and Choctawhatchee Bay. For today, west winds 5 to 10 knots, becoming southwest late. Waves 1 foot or less. Light chop. a chance of showers and thunderstorms early this morning, then a slight chance of showers and thunderstorms late this morning, a chance of

chance of showers and thunderstorms after midnight. On Perdido Bay, Pensacola Bay, including Santa Rosa Sound, and Choctawhatchee Bay. For today, southwest winds 5 to 10 knots. Waves 1 foot or less. Light chop. A chance of thunderstorms. Showers likely early this morning, then a chance of showers late this morning and afternoon. For tonight, southwest winds 5 to 10 knots. Waves 1 foot or less. Light chop. A chance of showers and thunderstorms after midnight. For Tuesday, southwest winds 5 to 10 knots. Waves 1 foot or less. Light chop. A chance of showers and thunderstorms. And for Tuesday night, southwest winds 5 to 10 knots. Waves 1 foot or less. Light chop. A slight chance of showers and thunderstorms after midnight. From the Okaloosa-Walton County line to Pascagoula, and out 20 nautical miles. For today, west winds 5 to 10 knots. Seas around 2 feet. Wave detail, southwest 2 feet at 4 seconds and south 1 foot at 8 seconds. A chance of showers and thunderstorms until late afternoon, then a slight chance of showers and thunderstorms late. For tonight, southwest winds around 10 knots. Seas around 2 feet. Wave detail, southwest 2 feet at 4 seconds. A slight chance of showers and thunderstorms in the evening, then a chance of showers and thunderstorms after midnight. For Tuesday, west winds 5 to 10 knots. Seas around 2 feet. Wave detail, southwest 2 feet at 4 seconds. A chance of showers and thunderstorms in the morning. And for Tuesday night, southwest winds around 10 knots. Seas around 2 feet. Wave detail, southwest 1 foot at 4 seconds. A slight chance of showers and thunderstorms after midnight. From the Okaloosa-Walton County line to Pascagoula, from 20 to 60 nautical miles offshore. For today, west winds 10 to 15 knots. Seas around 2 feet. Wave detail, southwest 2 feet at 4 seconds and south 1 foot at 8 seconds. A chance of thunderstorms. Showers likely, mainly this morning. For tonight, southwest winds 10 to 15 knots. Seas around 2 feet. Wave detail, southwest 2 feet at 4 seconds and south 1 foot at 9 seconds. A slight chance of showers and thunderstorms in the evening, then a chance of showers and thunderstorms after midnight. For Tuesday, west winds 10 to 15 knots. Seas around 2 feet. Wave detail, southwest 2 feet at 4 seconds and south 1 foot at 8 seconds. A chance of showers and thunderstorms in the morning. And for Tuesday night, southwest winds around 10 knots. Seas around 2 feet. Wave detail, southwest 2 feet at 4 seconds. A slight chance of showers and thunderstorms after midnight. Tidal information, at the mouth of the Mobile River on Monday, low tide at 12:28 a.m. High tide at 7:46 a.m. Low tide at 12:26 p.m. High tide at 5:35 p.m. At the mouth of the Mobile River on Tuesday, low tide at midnight. High tide at 7:08 a.m. Low tide at 3:20 p.m. At Pensacola Bay on Monday, high tide at 7:55 a.m. Low tide at 12:18 p.m. High tide at 2:38 p.m. Low tide at 10:37 p.m. At Pensacola Bay on Tuesday, high tide at 6:16 a.m. Low tide at 4:41 p.m. At the East Pass in Destin on Monday, high tide at 7:22 a.m. Low tide at 11:44 a.m. High tide at 2:05 p.m. Low tide at 10:03 p.m. At the East Pass in Destin on Tuesday, high tide at 5:43 a.m. Low tide at 4:07 p.m. The following marine observations were made as of 9 a.m. Mobile Bay Coast Guard Station. Winds were west at 6 knots. Sea temperature 88 degrees. Air temperature 82 degrees. Weeks Bay, calm. Air temperature was 80 degrees. Pensacola Bay.
Sea temperature 87 degrees.

0: Air temperature 83 degrees. The report from the east end of Dauphin Island was not available. Graham Bay, west winds at 6 knots. Air temperature was 80 degrees. And Pettiboy Island, northwest winds at 6 knots. Air temperature was 81 degrees. 12 miles south of Orange Beach, winds were northwest at 8 knots. Air temperature was 84 degrees. Gulf water temperature 89 degrees. Wave heights 1 foot, with a period of 4 seconds. 100 miles south of Destin. Winds were west at 14 knots. Air temperature 85 degrees. Wave heights 3 feet. Wave period 4 seconds. The following weather reports were made at 9 a.m. Pensacola International Airport, skies were mostly sunny. The temperature was 82 degrees, the dew point was 72, and the relative humidity was 71%. The wind was northwest at 7 miles an hour. The pressure was 30.01 inches and rising. Pensacola Naval Air Station, skies were mostly sunny. The temperature was 83 degrees, the dew point was 74, and the relative humidity was 74%. The wind was variable at 5 miles an hour. The pressure was 30.01 inches and rising. Across the central Gulf Coast, Gulf Shores, sunny. Temperature was 84 degrees. Wind variable at 6 miles an hour, gusting to 15. Heat index was 92. Milton, mostly sunny. Temperature was 81 degrees. Wind southwest at 3 miles an hour. Destin, mostly sunny. Temperature was 84 degrees. Wind northwest at 8 miles an hour. Heat index was 92. Mary Esther, mostly sunny. Temperature was 83 degrees. Wind calm. Heat index was 92. Mobile, partly sunny. Temperature was 81 degrees. Wind variable at 5 miles an hour. Elsewhere, Hattiesburg, sunny and 80. New Orleans, partly sunny and 81. Montgomery, cloudy and 78. Tallahassee, partly sunny and 85. And at Panama City, mostly sunny and 82. Here's your National Weather Service forecast. Today, mostly sunny. A slight chance of showers and thunderstorms this morning, then a chance of showers and thunderstorms this afternoon. Highs in the lower 90s. West winds around 5 miles per hour. Chance of rain 40%. Tonight, partly cloudy in the evening, then clearing. A slight chance of showers and thunderstorms. Humid with lows in the mid-70s. Southwest winds around 5 miles per hour. Chance of rain 20%. Tuesday, mostly sunny. A slight chance of showers and thunderstorms in the morning, then a chance of showers and thunderstorms in the afternoon. Humid with highs in the lower 90s. West winds around 5 miles per hour. Chance of rain 50%. Tuesday night, partly cloudy in the evening, then becoming mostly clear. Humid with lows in the mid-70s. Southwest winds around 5 miles per hour. Wednesday, mostly sunny. A slight chance of showers and thunderstorms in the afternoon. Humid with highs in the lower 90s. West winds around 5 miles per hour. Chance of rain 20%. Wednesday night, mostly clear. Lows in the mid-70s. Thursday, sunny. A slight chance of showers and thunderstorms in the afternoon. Highs in the lower 90s. Chance of rain 20%. Thursday night, mostly clear. Lows in the mid-70s. The Tropical Weather Outlook. For the North Atlantic, Caribbean Sea and the Gulf of America, tropical cyclone formation is not expected during the next 7 days. This is NOAA Weather Radio, from the Mobile Pensacola National Weather Service. The current time is 9:36 a.m. Central Daylight Time. Here's your marine forecast. On the weather map, a light to occasionally moderate southwest to west flow will prevail through late week. Seas will remain generally 2 feet or less. On Perdido Bay, Pensacola Bay including Santa Rosa Sound, and Choctaw Hatchie Bay. For today, West winds 5 to 10 knots, becoming southwest late. Waves 1 foot or less. Light chop. A chance of showers and thunderstorms early this morning, then a slight chance of showers and thunderstorms late this morning. A chance of showers and thunderstorms this afternoon. For tonight, southwest winds 5 to 10 knots. Waves 1 foot or less. Light chop. A chance of showers and thunderstorms. For Tuesday, southwest winds 5 to 10 knots. Waves 1 foot or less. Light chop. A slight chance of showers and thunderstorms in the morning, then a chance of showers and thunderstorms in the afternoon. And for Tuesday night, southwest winds 5 to 10 knots. Waves 1 foot or less. Light chop. A slight chance of showers and thunderstorms after midnight. On Perdido Bay, Pensacola Bay including Santa Rosa Sound, and Choctaw Hatchie Bay. For today, southwest winds 5 to 10 knots. Waves 1 foot or less. Light chop. A chance of thunderstorms. Showers likely early this morning, then a chance of showers late this morning and afternoon. For tonight, southwest winds 5 to 10 knots. Waves 1 foot or less. Light chop. A chance of showers and thunderstorms after midnight. For Tuesday, southwest winds 5 to 10 knots. Waves 1 foot or less. Light chop. A chance of showers and thunderstorms. And for Tuesday night, southwest winds 5 to 10 knots. Waves 1 foot or less. Light chop. A slight chance of showers and thunderstorms after midnight. From the Okaloosa-Walton County line to Pascagoula, and out 20 nautical miles. For today, west winds 5 to 10 knots. Seas around 2 feet. Wave detail, southwest 2 feet at 4 seconds and south 1 foot at 8 seconds. A chance of showers and thunderstorms until late afternoon, then a slight chance of showers and thunderstorms late. For tonight, southwest winds around 10 knots. Seas around 2 feet. Wave detail, southwest 2 feet at 4 seconds. A slight chance of showers and thunderstorms in the evening, then a chance of showers and thunderstorms after midnight. For Tuesday, west winds 5 to 10 knots. Seas around 2 feet. Wave detail, southwest 2 feet at 4 seconds. A chance of showers and thunderstorms in the morning. And for Tuesday night, southwest winds around 10 knots. Seas around 2 feet. Wave detail, southwest 1 foot at 4 seconds. A slight chance of showers and thunderstorms after midnight. From the Okaloosa-Walton County line to Pascagoula, from 20 to 60 nautical miles offshore. For today, west winds 10 to 15 knots. Seas around 2 feet. Wave detail, southwest 2 feet at 4 seconds and south 1 foot at 8 seconds. A chance of thunderstorms. Showers likely, mainly this morning. For tonight, southwest winds 10 to 15 knots. Seas around 2 feet. Wave detail, southwest 2 feet at 4 seconds and south 1 foot at 9 seconds. A slight chance of showers and thunderstorms in the evening, then a chance of showers and thunderstorms after midnight. For Tuesday, west winds 10 to 15 knots. Seas around 2 feet. Wave detail, southwest 2 feet at 4 seconds and south 1 foot at 8 seconds. A chance of showers and thunderstorms in the morning. And for Tuesday night, southwest winds around 10 knots. Seas around 2 feet. Wave detail, southwest 2 feet at 4 seconds. A slight chance of showers and thunderstorms after midnight. Tidal information, at the mouth of the Mobile River on Monday, low tide at 12:28 a.m. High tide at 7:46 a.m. Low tide at 12:26 p.m. High tide at 5:35 p.m. At the mouth of the Mobile River on Tuesday, low tide at midnight. High tide at 7:08 a.m. Low tide at 3:28 p.m. At Pensacola Bay on Monday, high tide at 7:55 a.m. Low tide at 12:18 p.m. High tide at 2:38 p.m. Low tide at 10:37 p.m. at Pensacola Bay on Tuesday, high tide at 6:16 a.m. Low tide at 4:41 p.m. At the East Pass in Destin on Monday, high tide at 7:22 a.m. Low tide at 11:44 a.m. High tide at 2:05 p.m. Low tide at 10:03 p.m. At the East Pass in Destin on Tuesday, high tide at 5:43 a.m. Low tide at 4:07 p.m. The following marine observations were made as of 9 a.m. Mobile Bay Coast Guard Station. Winds were west at 6 knots. Sea temperature 88 degrees. Air temperature 82 degrees. Weeks Bay, calm. Air temperature was 80 degrees. Pensacola Bay. Sea temperature 87 degrees. Air temperature 83 degrees. The report from the east end of Dauphin Island was not available. Graham Bay, west winds at 6 knots. Air temperature was 80 degrees. And Pettiboy Island, northwest winds at 6 knots. Air temperature was 81 degrees. 12 miles south of Orange Beach, winds were northwest at 8 knots. Air temperature was 84 degrees. Gulf water temperature 89 degrees. Wave heights 1 foot, with a period of 4 seconds. 100 miles south of Destin. Winds were west at 14 knots. Air temperature 85 degrees. Wave heights 3 feet. Wave period 4 seconds. The following weather reports were made at 9 a.m. Pensacola International Airport, skies were mostly sunny. The temperature was 82 degrees, the dew point was 72, and the relative humidity was 71%. The wind was northwest at 7 miles an hour. The pressure was 30.01 inches and rising. Pensacola Naval Air Station, skies were mostly sunny. The temperature was 83 degrees, the dew point was 74, and the relative humidity was 74%. The wind was variable at 5 miles an hour. The pressure was 30.01 inches and rising. Across the central Gulf Coast, Gulf Shores, sunny. Temperature was 84 degrees. Wind variable at 6 miles an hour, gusting to 15. Heat index was 92. Milton, mostly sunny. Temperature was 81 degrees. Wind southwest at 3 miles an hour. Destin, mostly sunny. Temperature was 84 degrees. Wind northwest at 8 miles an hour. Heat index was 92. Mary Esther, mostly sunny. Temperature was 83 degrees. Wind calm. Heat index was 92. Mobile, partly sunny. Temperature was 81 degrees. Wind variable at 5 miles an hour. Elsewhere, Hattiesburg, sunny and 80. New Orleans, partly sunny and 81. Montgomery, cloudy and 78. Tallahassee, partly sunny and 85. And at Panama City, mostly sunny and 82. Here's your National Weather Service forecast. Today, mostly sunny. A slight chance of showers and thunderstorms this morning, then a chance of showers and thunderstorms this afternoon. Highs in the lower 90s. West winds around 5 miles per hour. Chance of rain 40%. Tonight, partly cloudy in the evening, then clearing. A slight chance of showers and thunderstorms. Humid with lows in the mid-70s. Southwest winds around 5 miles per hour. Chance of rain 20%. Tuesday, mostly sunny. A slight chance of showers and thunderstorms in the morning, then a chance of showers and thunderstorms in the afternoon. Humid with highs in the lower 90s. West winds around 5 miles per hour. Chance of rain 50%. Tuesday night, partly cloudy in the evening, then becoming mostly clear. Humid with lows in the mid-70s. Southwest winds around 5 miles per hour. Wednesday, mostly sunny. A slight chance of showers and thunderstorms in the afternoon. Humid with highs in the lower 90s. West winds around 5 miles per hour. Chance of rain 20%. Wednesday night, mostly clear. Lows in the mid-70s. Thursday, sunny. a slight chance of showers and thunderstorms in the afternoon. Highs in the lower 90s. Chance of rain 20%. Thursday night, mostly clear. Lows in the mid-70s. 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The current time is 9:47 a.m. Central Daylight Time. Here's your marine forecast. On the weather map, a light to occasionally moderate southwest to west flow will prevail through late week. Seas will remain generally 2 feet or less. On Perdido Bay, Pensacola Bay including Santa Rosa Sound, and Choctawhatchee Bay. For today, west winds 5 to 10 knots, becoming southwest late. Waves 1 foot or less. Light chop. A chance of showers and thunderstorms early this morning. Then a slight chance of showers and thunderstorms late this morning. A chance of showers and thunderstorms this afternoon. For tonight, southwest winds 5 to 10 knots. Waves 1 foot or less. Light chop. A chance of showers and thunderstorms. For Tuesday, southwest winds 5 to 10 knots. Waves 1 foot or less. Light chop. A slight chance of showers and thunderstorms in the morning, then a chance of showers and thunderstorms in the afternoon. And for Tuesday night, southwest winds 5 to 10 knots. Waves 1 foot or less. Light chop. A slight chance of showers and thunderstorms after midnight. On Perdido Bay, Pensacola Bay including Santa Rosa Sound, and Choctawhatchee Bay. For today, southwest winds 5 to 10 knots. Waves 1 foot or less. Light chop. A chance of thunderstorms. Showers likely early this morning, then a chance of showers late this morning and afternoon. For tonight, southwest winds 5 to 10 knots. Waves 1 foot or less. Light chop. A chance of showers and thunderstorms after midnight. For Tuesday, southwest winds 5 to 10 knots. Waves 1 foot or less. Light chop. A chance of showers and thunderstorms. And for Tuesday night, southwest winds 5 to 10 knots. Waves 1 foot or less. Light chop. A slight chance of showers and thunderstorms after midnight. From the Okaloosa-Walton County line to Pascagoula, and out 20 nautical miles. For today, west winds 5 to 10 knots. Seas around 2 feet. Wave detail. Southwest 2 feet at 4 seconds and south 1 foot at 8 seconds. A chance of showers and thunderstorms until late afternoon, then a slight chance of showers and thunderstorms late. For tonight, southwest winds around 10 knots. Seas around 2 feet. Wave detail, southwest 2 feet at 4 seconds. A slight chance of showers and thunderstorms in the evening, then a chance of showers and thunderstorms after midnight. For Tuesday, west winds 5 to 10 knots. Seas around 2 feet. Wave detail, southwest 2 feet at 4 seconds. A chance of showers and thunderstorms in the morning. And for Tuesday night, southwest winds around 10 knots. Seas around 2 feet. Wave detail, southwest 1 foot at 4 seconds. A slight chance of showers and thunderstorms after midnight. From the Okaloosa-Walton County line to Pascagoula, from 20 to 60 nautical miles offshore. For today, west winds 10 to 15 knots. Seas around 2 feet. Wave detail, southwest 2 feet at 4 seconds and south 1 foot at 8 seconds. A chance of thunderstorms. Showers likely, mainly this morning. For tonight, southwest winds 10 to 15 knots. Seas around 2 feet. Wave detail, southwest 2 feet at 4 seconds and south 1 foot at 9 seconds. A slight chance of showers and thunderstorms in the evening, then a chance of showers and thunderstorms after midnight. For Tuesday, west winds 10 to 15 knots. Seas around 2 feet. Wave detail, southwest 2 feet at 4 seconds and south 1 foot at 8 seconds. A chance of showers and thunderstorms in the morning. And for Tuesday night, southwest winds around 10 knots. Seas around 2 feet. Wave detail, southwest 2 feet at 4 seconds. A slight chance of showers and thunderstorms after midnight. Tidal information, at the mouth of the Mobile River on Monday, low tide at 12:28 a.m. High tide at 7:46 a.m. Low tide at 12:26 p.m. High tide at 5:35 p.m. At the mouth of the Mobile River on Tuesday, low tide at midnight. High tide at 7:08 a.m. Low tide at 3:28 p.m. At Pensacola Bay on Monday, high tide at 7:55 a.m. Low tide at 12:18 p.m. High tide at 2:38 p.m. Low tide at 10:37 p.m. At Pensacola Bay on Tuesday, high tide at 6:16 a.m. Low tide at 4:41 p.m. At the East Pass in Destin on Monday, high tide at 7:22 a.m. Low tide at 11:44 a.m. High tide at 2:05 p.m. Low tide at 10:03 p.m. At the East Pass in Destin on Tuesday, high tide at 5:43 a.m. Low tide at 4:07 p.m. The following marine observations were made as of 9 a.m. Mobile Bay Coast Guard Station. Winds were west at 6 knots. Sea temperature 88 degrees. Air temperature 82 degrees. Weeks Bay, calm. Air temperature was 80 degrees. Pensacola Bay. Sea temperature 87 degrees. Air temperature 83 degrees. The report from the east end of Dauphin Island was not available. Graham Bay, west winds at 6 knots. Air temperature was 80 degrees. And Pettiboy Island, northwest winds at 6 knots. Air temperature was 81 degrees. 12 miles south of Orange Beach, winds were northwest at 8 knots. Air temperature was 84 degrees. Gulf water temperature 89 degrees. Wave heights 1 foot, with a period of 4 seconds. 100 miles south of Destin. Winds were west at 14 knots. Air temperature 85 degrees. Wave heights 3 feet. Wave period 4 seconds. The following weather reports were made at 9 a.m. Pensacola International Airport, skies were mostly sunny. The temperature was 82 degrees, the dew point was 72, and the relative humidity was 71%. The wind was northwest at 7 miles an hour. The pressure was 30.01 inches and rising. Pensacola Naval Air Station, skies were mostly sunny. The temperature was 83 degrees, the dew point was 74, and the relative humidity was 74%. The wind was variable at 5 miles an hour. The pressure was 30.01 inches and rising. Across the central Gulf Coast, Gulf Shores, sunny. Temperature was 84 degrees. Wind variable at 6 miles an hour, gusting to 15. Heat index was 92. Milton, mostly sunny. Temperature was 81 degrees. Wind southwest at 3 miles an hour. Destin, mostly sunny. Temperature was 84 degrees. Wind northwest at 8 miles an hour. Heat index was 92. Mary Esther, mostly sunny. Temperature was 83 degrees. Wind calm. Heat index was 92. Mobile, partly sunny. Temperature was 81 degrees. Wind variable at 5 miles an hour. Elsewhere, Hattiesburg, sunny and 80. New Orleans, partly sunny and 81. Montgomery, cloudy and 78. Tallahassee, partly sunny and 85. And in Panama City, mostly sunny and 82. Here's your National Weather Service forecast. Today, mostly sunny. A slight chance of showers and thunderstorms this morning, then a chance of showers and thunderstorms this afternoon. Highs in the lower 90s. West winds around 5 miles per hour. Chance of rain 40%. Tonight, partly cloudy in the evening, then clearing. a slight chance of showers and thunderstorms. Humid with lows in the mid-70s. Southwest winds around 5 miles per hour. Chance of rain 20%. Tuesday, mostly sunny. A slight chance of showers and thunderstorms in the morning, then a chance of showers and thunderstorms in the afternoon. Humid with highs in the lower 90s. West winds around 5 miles per hour. Chance of rain 50%. Tuesday night, partly cloudy in the evening, then becoming mostly clear. Humid with lows in the mid-70s. Southwest winds around 5 miles per hour. Wednesday, mostly sunny. A slight chance of showers and thunderstorms in the afternoon. Humid with highs in the lower 90s. West winds around 5 miles per hour. Chance of rain 20%. Wednesday night, mostly clear. Lows in the mid-70s. Thursday, sunny. A slight chance of showers and thunderstorms in the afternoon. Highs in the lower 90s. Chance of rain 20%. Thursday night, mostly clear. Lows in the mid-70s. 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The current time is 9:58 a.m. Central Daylight Time. Here's your marine forecast. On the weather map, a light to occasionally moderate southwest to west flow will prevail through late week. Seas will remain generally 2 feet or less. On Perdido Bay, Pensacola Bay including Santa Rosa Sound, and Choctawhatchee Bay. For today, west winds 5 to 10 knots, becoming southwest late. Waves 1 foot or less. Light chop. A chance of showers and thunderstorms early this morning, then a slight chance of showers and thunderstorms late this morning. A chance of showers and thunderstorms this afternoon. For tonight, southwest winds 5 to 10 knots. Waves 1 foot or less. Light chop. A chance of showers and thunderstorms. For Tuesday, southwest winds 5 to 10 knots. Waves 1 foot or less. Light chop. A slight chance of showers and thunderstorms in the morning, then a chance of showers and thunderstorms in the afternoon. And for Tuesday night, southwest winds 5 to 10 knots. Waves 1 foot or less. Light chop. A slight chance of showers and thunderstorms after midnight. On Perdido Bay, Pensacola Bay including Santa Rosa Sound, and Choctawhatchee Bay. For today, southwest winds 5 to 10 knots. Waves.
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0: Waves 1 foot or less. Light chop. A chance of showers and thunderstorms after midnight. For Tuesday, southwest winds 5 to 10 knots. Waves 1 foot or less. Light chop. A chance of showers and thunderstorms. And for Tuesday night, southwest winds 5 to 10 knots. Waves 1 foot or less. Light chop. A slight chance of showers and thunderstorms after midnight. From the Okaloosa-Walton County line to Pascagoula, and out 20 nautical miles. For today, west winds 5 to 10 knots. Seas around 2 feet. Wave detail, southwest 2 feet at 4 seconds and south 1 foot at 8 seconds. A chance of showers and thunderstorms until late afternoon, then a slight chance of showers and thunderstorms late. For tonight, southwest winds around 10 knots. Seas around 2 feet. Wave detail, southwest 2 feet at 4 seconds. A slight chance of showers and thunderstorms in the evening, then a chance of showers and thunderstorms after midnight. For Tuesday, west winds 5 to 10 knots. Seas around 2 feet. Wave detail, southwest 2 feet at 4 seconds. A chance of showers and thunderstorms in the morning. And for Tuesday night, southwest winds around 10 knots. Seas around 2 feet. Wave detail, southwest 1 foot at 4 seconds. A slight chance of showers and thunderstorms after midnight. From the Okaloosa-Walton County line to Pascagoula, from 20 to 60 nautical miles offshore. For today, west winds 10 to 15 knots. Seas around 2 feet. Wave detail, southwest 2 feet at 4 seconds and south 1 foot at 8 seconds. A chance of thunderstorms. Showers likely, mainly this morning. For tonight, southwest winds 10 to 15 knots. Seas around 2 feet. Wave detail, southwest 2 feet at 4 seconds and south 1 foot at 9 seconds. A slight chance of showers and thunderstorms in the evening, then a chance of showers and thunderstorms after midnight. For Tuesday, west winds 10 to 15 knots. Seas around 2 feet. Wave detail, southwest 2 feet at 4 seconds and south 1 foot at 8 seconds. A chance of showers and thunderstorms in the morning. And for Tuesday night, southwest winds around 10 knots. Seas around 2 feet. Wave detail, southwest 2 feet at 4 seconds. A slight chance of showers and thunderstorms after midnight. Tidal information, at the mouth of the Mobile River on Monday, low tide at 12:28 a.m. High tide at 7:46 a.m. Low tide at 12:26 p.m. High tide at 5:35 p.m. At the mouth of the Mobile River on Tuesday, low tide at midnight. High tide at 7:08 a.m. Low tide at 3:28 p.m. At Pensacola Bay on Monday, high tide at 7:55 a.m. Low tide at 12:18 p.m. High tide at 2:38 p.m. Low tide at 10:37 p.m. At Pensacola Bay on Tuesday, high tide at 6:16 a.m. Low tide at 4:41 p.m. At the East Pass in Destin on Monday, high tide at 7:22 a.m. Low tide at 11:44 a.m. High tide at 2:05 p.m. Low tide at 10:03 p.m. At the East Pass in Destin on Tuesday, high tide at 5:43 a.m. Low tide at 4:07 p.m. The following marine observations were made as of 9 a.m. Mobile Bay Coast Guard Station. Winds were west at 6 knots. Sea temperature 88 degrees. Air temperature 82 degrees. Weeks Bay, calm. Air temperature was 80 degrees. Pensacola Bay. Sea temperature 87 degrees. Air temperature 83 degrees. The report from the east end of Dauphin Island was not available. Grand Bay, west winds at 6 knots. Air temperature was 80 degrees. And Pettiboy Island, northwest winds at 6 knots. Air temperature was 81 degrees. 12 miles south of Orange Beach, winds were northwest at 8 knots. Air temperature was 84 degrees. Gulf water temperature 89 degrees. Wave heights 1 foot, with a period of 4 seconds. 100 miles south of Destin. Winds were west at 14 knots. Air temperature 85 degrees. Wave heights 3 feet. Wave period 4 seconds. The following weather reports were made at 9 a.m. Pensacola International Airport, skies were mostly sunny. The temperature was 82 degrees, the dew point was 72, and the relative humidity was 71%. The wind was northwest at 7 miles an hour. The pressure was 30.01 inches and rising. Pensacola Naval Air Station, skies were mostly sunny. The temperature was 83 degrees, the dew point was 74, and the relative humidity was 74%. The wind was variable at 5 miles an hour. The pressure was 30.01 inches and rising. Across the central Gulf Coast, Gulf Shores, sunny. Temperature was 84 degrees. Wind variable at 6 miles an hour, gusting to 15. Heat index was 92. Milton, mostly sunny. Temperature was 81 degrees. Wind southwest at 3 miles an hour. Destin, mostly sunny. Temperature was 84 degrees. Wind northwest at 8 miles an hour. Heat index was 92. Mary Esther, mostly sunny. Temperature was 83 degrees. Wind calm. Heat index was 92. Mobile, partly sunny. temperature was 81 degrees. Wind variable at 5 miles an hour. Elsewhere, Hattiesburg, sunny and 80. New Orleans, partly sunny and 81. Montgomery, cloudy and 78. Tallahassee, partly sunny and 85. And in Panama City, mostly sunny and 82. The Tropical Weather Outlook. For the North Atlantic, Caribbean Sea and the Gulf of America, tropical cyclone formation is not expected during the next 7 days. Here's your National Weather Service forecast. Today, mostly sunny. A slight chance of showers and thunderstorms this morning, then a chance of showers and thunderstorms this afternoon. Highs in the lower 90s. West winds around 5 miles per hour. Chance of rain 40%. Tonight, partly cloudy in the evening, then clearing. A slight chance of showers and thunderstorms. Humid with lows in the mid-70s. Southwest winds around 5 miles per hour. Chance of rain 20%. Tuesday, mostly sunny. A slight chance of showers and thunderstorms in the morning, then a chance of showers and thunderstorms in the afternoon. Humid with highs in the lower 90s. West winds around 5 miles per hour. Chance of rain 50%. Tuesday night, partly cloudy in the evening, then becoming mostly clear. Humid with lows in the mid-70s. Southwest winds around 5 miles per hour. Wednesday, mostly sunny. A slight chance of showers and thunderstorms in the afternoon. Humid with highs in the lower 90s. West winds around 5 miles per hour. Chance of rain 20%. Wednesday night, mostly clear. Lows in the mid-70s. Thursday, sunny. A slight chance of showers and thunderstorms in the afternoon. Highs in the lower 90s. Chance of rain 20%. Thursday night, mostly clear. Lows in the mid-70s. 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The current time is 10:08 a.m. Central Daylight Time. Here's your marine forecast. On the weather map, a light to occasionally moderate southwest to west flow will prevail through late week. Seas will remain generally 2 feet or less. On Perdido Bay, Pensacola Bay including Santa Rosa Sound, and Choctawhatchee Bay. For today, west winds 5 to 10 knots, becoming southwest late. Waves 1 foot or less. Light chop. A chance of showers and thunderstorms early this morning, then a slight chance of showers and thunderstorms late this morning. A chance of showers and thunderstorms this afternoon. For tonight, southwest winds 5 to 10 knots. Waves 1 foot or less. Light chop. A chance of showers and thunderstorms. For Tuesday, southwest winds 5 to 10 knots. Waves 1 foot or less. Light chop. A slight chance of showers and thunderstorms in the morning, then a chance of showers and thunderstorms in the afternoon. And for Tuesday night, southwest winds 5 to 10 knots. Waves 1 foot or less. Light chop. A slight chance of showers and thunderstorms after midnight. On Perdido Bay, Pensacola Bay including Santa Rosa Sound, and Choctawhatchee Bay. For today, southwest winds 5 to 10 knots. Waves 1 foot or less. Light chop. A chance of thunderstorms. Showers likely early this morning, then a chance of showers late this morning and afternoon. For tonight, southwest winds 5 to 10 knots. Waves 1 foot or less. Light chop. A chance of showers and thunderstorms after midnight. For Tuesday, southwest winds 5 to 10 knots. Waves 1 foot or less. Light chop. A chance of showers and thunderstorms. And for Tuesday night, southwest winds 5 to 10 knots. Waves 1 foot or less. Light chop. A slight chance of showers and thunderstorms after midnight. From the Okaloosa-Walton County line to Pascagoula and out 20 nautical miles. For today, west winds 5 to 10 knots. Seas around 2 feet. Wave detail, southwest 2 feet at 4 seconds and south 1 foot at 8 seconds. a chance of showers and thunderstorms until late afternoon, then a slight chance of showers and thunderstorms late. For tonight, southwest winds around 10 knots. Seas around 2 feet. Wave detail, southwest 2 feet at 4 seconds. A slight chance of showers and thunderstorms in the evening, then a chance of showers and thunderstorms after midnight. For Tuesday, west winds 5 to 10 knots. Seas around 2 feet. Wave detail, southwest 2 feet at 4 seconds. A chance of showers and thunderstorms in the morning. And for Tuesday night, southwest winds around 10 knots. Seas around 2 feet. Wave detail, southwest 1 foot at 4 seconds. A slight chance of showers and thunderstorms after midnight. From the Okaloosa-Walton County line to Pascagoula, from 20 to 60 nautical miles offshore. For today, west winds 10 to 15 knots. Seas around 2 feet. Wave detail, southwest 2 feet at 4 seconds and south 1 foot at 8 seconds. A chance of thunderstorms. Showers likely, mainly this morning. For tonight, southwest winds 10 to 15 knots. Seas around 2 feet. Wave detail, southwest 2 feet at 4 seconds and south 1 foot at 9 seconds. A slight chance of showers and thunderstorms in the evening, then a chance of showers and thunderstorms after midnight. For Tuesday, west winds 10 to 15 knots. Seas around 2 feet. Wave detail, southwest 2 feet at 4 seconds and south 1 foot at 8 seconds. A chance of showers and thunderstorms in the morning. And for Tuesday night, southwest winds around 10 knots. Seas around 2 feet. Wave detail, southwest 2 feet at 4 seconds. A slight chance of showers and thunderstorms after midnight. Tidal information, at the mouth of the Mobile River on Monday, low tide at 12:28 a.m. High tide at 7:46 a.m. Low tide at 12:26 p.m. High tide at 5:35 p.m. At the mouth of the Mobile River on Tuesday, low tide at midnight. High tide at 7:08 a.m. Low tide at 3:28 p.m. At Pensacola Bay on Monday, high tide at 7:55 a.m. Low tide at 12:18 p.m. High tide at 2:38 p.m. Low tide at 10:37 p.m. At Pensacola Bay on Tuesday, high tide at 6:16 a.m. Low tide at 4:41 p.m. At the East Pass in Destin on Monday, high tide at 7:22 a.m. Low tide at 11:44 a.m. High tide at 2:05 p.m. Low tide at 10:03 p.m. At the East Pass in Destin on Tuesday, high tide at 5:43 a.m. Low tide at 4:07 p.m. The following marine observations were made as of 10 a.m. Mobile Bay Coast Guard Station. Winds were west at 10 knots. Sea temperature 88 degrees. Air temperature 84 degrees. Weeks Bay, calm. Air temperature was 84 degrees. Pensacola Bay. Sea temperature 87 degrees. Air temperature 86 degrees. The report from the east end of Dauphin Island was not available. Graham Bay, west winds at 7 knots. Air temperature was 84 degrees. And Pettiboy Island, northwest winds at 6 knots. Air temperature was 83 degrees. 12 miles south of Orange Beach, winds were northwest at 10 knots. Air temperature was 83 degrees. Gulf water temperature 89 degrees. Wave heights 1 foot, with a period of 4 seconds. 100 miles south of Destin. Winds were west at 14 knots. Air temperature 85 degrees. The following weather reports were made at 10 a.m. Pensacola International Airport, skies were mostly sunny. The temperature was 86 degrees, the dew point was 71, and the relative humidity was 60%. This produces a heat index of 91. The wind was northwest at 12 miles an hour. The pressure was 30.01 inches and steady. Pensacola Naval Air Station, skies were sunny. The temperature was 86 degrees, The dew point was 73, and the relative humidity was 65%. This produces a heat index of 93. The wind was variable at 3 miles an hour. The pressure was 30.01 inches and steady. Across the central Gulf Coast, Gulf Shores, mostly sunny. Temperature was 88 degrees. Wind west at 13 miles an hour. Heat index was 100. Milton, sunny. Temperature was 85 degrees. Wind west at 8 miles an hour. Heat index was 91. Destin, thunder. Temperature was 87 degrees. Wind north at 6 miles an hour. Heat index was 95. Mary Esther, mostly sunny. Temperature was 85 degrees. Wind calm. Heat index was 93. Mobile, mostly sunny. Temperature was 84 degrees. Wind west at 6 miles an hour. Elsewhere, Hattiesburg, sunny and 83. New Orleans, partly sunny and 81. Montgomery, mostly sunny and 81. Tallahassee, partly sunny and 86. And in Panama City, mostly sunny and 86. 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Here's your National Weather Service forecast. Today, mostly sunny. A slight chance of showers and thunderstorms this morning, then a chance of showers and thunderstorms this afternoon. Highs in the lower 90s. West winds around 5 miles per hour. Chance of rain 40%. Tonight, partly cloudy in the evening, then clearing. A slight chance of showers and thunderstorms. Humid with lows in the mid-70s. Southwest winds around 5 miles per hour. Chance of rain 20%. Tuesday, mostly sunny. A slight chance of showers and thunderstorms in the morning, then a chance of showers and thunderstorms in the afternoon. Humid with highs in the lower 90s. West winds around 5 miles per hour. Chance of rain 50%. Tuesday night, partly cloudy in the evening, then becoming mostly clear. Humid with lows in the mid-70s. Southwest winds around 5 miles per hour. Wednesday, mostly sunny. A slight chance of showers and thunderstorms in the afternoon. Humid with highs in the lower 90s. West winds around 5 miles per hour. Chance of rain 20%. Wednesday night, mostly clear. Lows in the mid-70s. Thursday, sunny. A slight chance of showers and thunderstorms in the afternoon. Highs in the lower 90s. Chance of rain 20%. Thursday night, mostly clear. Lows in the mid-70s. 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The current time is 10:20 a.m. Central Daylight Time. Here's your marine forecast. On the weather map, a light to occasionally moderate southwest to west flow will prevail through late week. Seas will remain generally 2 feet or less. On Perdido Bay, Pensacola Bay including Santa Rosa Sound, and Choctawhatchee Bay. For today, west winds 5 to 10 knots, becoming southwest late. Waves 1 foot or less. Light chop. A chance of showers and thunderstorms early this morning, then a slight chance of showers and thunderstorms late this morning. A chance of showers and thunderstorms this afternoon. For tonight, southwest winds 5 to 10 knots. Waves 1 foot or less. Light chop. A chance of showers and thunderstorms. For Tuesday, southwest winds 5 to 10 knots. Waves 1 foot or less. Light chop. A slight chance of showers and thunderstorms in the morning, then a chance of showers and thunderstorms in the afternoon. And for Tuesday night, southwest winds 5 to 10 knots. Waves 1 foot or less. Light chop. A slight chance of showers and thunderstorms after midnight. On Perdido Bay, Pensacola Bay including Santa Rosa Sound, and Choctawhatchee Bay. For today, southwest winds 5 to 10 knots. waves 1 foot or less. Light chop. A chance of thunderstorms. Showers likely early this morning, then a chance of showers late this morning and afternoon. For tonight, southwest winds 5 to 10 knots. Waves 1 foot or less. Light chop. A chance of showers and thunderstorms after midnight. For Tuesday, southwest winds 5 to 10 knots. Waves 1 foot or less. Light chop. A chance of showers and thunderstorms. And for Tuesday night, southwest winds 5 to 10 knots. Waves 1 foot or less. Light chop. A slight chance of showers and thunderstorms after midnight. From the Okaloosa-Walton County line to Pascagoula, and out 20 nautical miles. For today, west winds 5 to 10 knots. Seas around 2 feet. Wave detail, southwest 2 feet at 4 seconds and south 1 foot at 8 seconds. A chance of showers and thunderstorms until late afternoon, then a slight chance of showers and thunderstorms late. For tonight, southwest winds around 10 knots. Seas around 2 feet. Wave detail, southwest 2 feet at 4 seconds. A slight chance of showers and thunderstorms in the evening, then a chance of showers and thunderstorms after midnight. For Tuesday, west winds 5 to 10 knots. Seas around 2 feet. Wave detail, southwest 2 feet at 4 seconds. A chance of showers and thunderstorms in the morning. And for Tuesday night, southwest winds around 10 knots. Seas around 2 feet. Wave detail, southwest 1 foot at 4 seconds. A slight chance of showers and thunderstorms after midnight. From the Okaloosa-Walton County line to Pascagoula, from 20 to 60 nautical miles offshore. For today, west winds 10 to 15 knots. Seas around 2 feet. Wave detail, southwest 2 feet at 4 seconds and south 1 foot at 8 seconds. A chance of thunderstorms. Showers likely, mainly this morning. For tonight, southwest winds 10 to 15 knots. Seas around 2 feet. Wave detail, southwest 2 feet at 4 seconds and south 1 foot at 9 seconds. A slight chance of showers and thunderstorms in the evening, then a chance of showers and thunderstorms after midnight. For Tuesday, west winds 10 to 15 knots. Seas around 2 feet. Wave detail, southwest 2 feet at 4 seconds and south 1 foot at 8 seconds. A chance of showers and thunderstorms in the morning. And for Tuesday night, southwest winds around 10 knots. Seas around 2 feet. Wave detail, southwest 2 feet at 4 seconds. A slight chance of showers and thunderstorms after midnight. Tidal information, at the mouth of the Mobile River on Monday, low tide at 12:28 a.m. High tide at 7:46 a.m. Low tide at 12:26 p.m. High tide at 5:35 p.m. At the mouth of the Mobile River on Tuesday, low tide at midnight. High tide at 7:08 a.m. Low tide at 3:28 p.m. At Pensacola Bay on Monday, high tide at 7:55 a.m. Low tide at 12:18 p.m. High tide at 2:38 p.m. Low tide at 10:37 p.m. At Pensacola Bay on Tuesday, high tide at 6:16 a.m. Low tide at 4:41 p.m. At the East Pass in Destin on Monday, high tide at 7:22 a.m. Low tide at 11:44 a.m. High tide at 2:05 p.m. Low tide at 10:03 p.m. At the East Pass in Destin on Tuesday, high tide at 5:43 a.m. Low tide at 4:07 p.m. The following marine observations were made as of 10 a.m. Mobile Bay Coast Guard Station. Winds were west at 10 knots. Sea temperature 88 degrees. Air temperature 84 degrees. Weeks Bay, calm. Air temperature was 84 degrees. Pensacola Bay. Sea temperature 87 degrees. Air temperature 86 degrees. The report from the east end of Dauphin Island was not available. Graham Bay, west winds at 7 knots. Air temperature was 84 degrees. and Pettiboy Island, northwest winds at 6 knots. Air temperature was 83 degrees. 12 miles south of Orange Beach, winds were northwest.

This produces a heat index of 91. The wind was northwest at 12 miles an hour. The pressure was 30.01 inches and steady. Pensacola Naval Air Station, skies were sunny. The temperature was 86 degrees, the dew point was 73, and the relative humidity was 65%. This produces a heat index of 93. The wind was variable at 3 miles an hour. The pressure was 30.01 inches and steady. Across the central Gulf Coast, Gulf Shores, mostly sunny. Temperature was 88 degrees. Wind west at 13 miles an hour. Heat index was 100. Milton, sunny. Temperature was 85 degrees. Wind west at 8 miles an hour. Heat index was 91. Destin, thunder. Temperature was 87 degrees. Wind north at 6 miles an hour. Heat index was 95. Mary Esther, mostly sunny. Temperature was 85 degrees. Wind calm. Heat index was 93. Mobile, mostly sunny. Temperature was 84 degrees. Wind west at 6 miles an hour. Elsewhere, Hattiesburg, sunny and 83. New Orleans, partly sunny and 81. Montgomery, mostly sunny and 81. Tallahassee, partly sunny and 86. And in Panama City, mostly sunny and 86. Here's your National Weather Service forecast. Today, mostly sunny. A slight chance of showers and thunderstorms this morning, then a chance of showers and thunderstorms this afternoon. Highs in the lower 90s. West winds around 5 miles per hour. Chance of rain 40%. Tonight, partly cloudy in the evening, then clearing. A slight chance of showers and thunderstorms. Humid with lows in the mid-70s. Southwest winds around 5 miles per hour. Chance of rain 20%. Tuesday, mostly sunny. A slight chance of showers and thunderstorms in the morning, then a chance of showers and thunderstorms in the afternoon. Humid with highs in the lower 90s. West winds around 5 miles per hour. Chance of rain 50%. Tuesday night, partly cloudy in the evening, then becoming mostly clear. Humid with lows in the mid-70s. Southwest winds around 5 miles per hour. Wednesday, mostly sunny. A slight chance of showers and thunderstorms in the afternoon. Humid with highs in the lower 90s. West winds around 5 miles per hour. Chance of rain 20%. Wednesday night, mostly clear. Lows in the mid-70s. Thursday, sunny. A slight chance of showers and thunderstorms in the afternoon. Highs in the lower 90s. Chance of rain 20%. Thursday night, mostly clear. Lows in the mid-70s. 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The current time is 10:30 a.m. Central Daylight Time. Here's your marine forecast. On the weather map, a light to occasionally moderate southwest to west flow will prevail through late week. Seas will remain generally 2 feet or less. On Perdido Bay, Pensacola Bay including Santa Rosa Sound, and Choctawhatchee Bay. For today, west winds 5 to 10 knots, becoming southwest late. Waves 1 foot or less. Light chop. A chance of showers and thunderstorms early this morning, then a slight chance of showers and thunderstorms late this morning. A chance of showers and thunderstorms this afternoon. For tonight, southwest winds 5 to 10 knots. Waves 1 foot or less. Light chop. A chance of showers and thunderstorms. For Tuesday, southwest winds 5 to 10 knots. Waves 1 foot or less. Light chop. A slight chance of showers and thunderstorms in the morning, then a chance of showers and thunderstorms in the afternoon. And for Tuesday night, southwest winds 5 to 10 knots. Waves 1 foot or less. Light chop. A slight chance of showers and thunderstorms after midnight. On Perdido Bay, Pensacola Bay including Santa Rosa Sound, and Choctawhatchee Bay. For today, southwest winds 5 to

0: 10 knots. Waves 1 foot or less. Light chop. A chance thunderstorms. Showers likely early this morning, then a chance of showers late this morning and afternoon. For tonight, southwest winds 5 to 10 knots. Waves 1 foot or less. Light chop. A chance of showers and thunderstorms after midnight. For Tuesday, southwest winds 5 to 10 knots. Waves 1 foot or less. Light chop. A chance of showers and thunderstorms. And for Tuesday night, southwest winds 5 to 10 knots. Waves 1 foot or less. Light chop. A slight chance of showers and thunderstorms after midnight. From the Okaloosa-Walton County line to Pascagoula, and out 20 nautical miles. For today, west winds 5 to 10 knots. Seas around 2 feet. Wave detail, southwest 2 feet at 4 seconds and south 1 foot at 8 seconds. A chance of showers and thunderstorms until late afternoon, then a slight chance of showers and thunderstorms late. For tonight, southwest winds around 10 knots. Seas around 2 feet. Wave detail, southwest 2 feet at 4 seconds. A slight chance of showers and thunderstorms in the evening, then a chance of showers and thunderstorms after midnight. For Tuesday, west winds 5 to 10 knots. Seas around 2 feet. Wave detail, southwest 2 feet at 4 seconds. A chance of showers and thunderstorms in the morning. And for Tuesday night, southwest winds around 10 knots. Seas around 2 feet. Wave detail, southwest 1 foot at 4 seconds. A slight chance of showers and thunderstorms after midnight. From the Okaloosa-Walton County line to Pascagoula, from 20 to 60 nautical miles offshore. For today, west winds 10 to 15 knots. Seas around 2 feet. Wave detail, southwest 2 feet at 4 seconds and south 1 foot at 8 seconds. A chance of thunderstorms. Showers likely, mainly this morning. For tonight, southwest winds 10 to 15 knots. Seas around 2 feet. Wave detail, southwest 2 feet at 4 seconds and south 1 foot at 9 seconds. A slight chance of showers and thunderstorms in the evening, then a chance of showers and thunderstorms after midnight. For Tuesday, west winds 10 to 15 knots. Seas around 2 feet. Wave detail, southwest 2 feet at 4 seconds and south 1 foot at 8 seconds. A chance of showers and thunderstorms in the morning. And for Tuesday night, southwest winds around 10 knots. Seas around 2 feet. Wave detail, southwest 2 feet at 4 seconds. A slight chance of showers and thunderstorms after midnight. Tidal information, at the mouth of the Mobile River on Monday, low tide at 12:28 a.m. High tide at 7:46 a.m. Low tide at 12:26 p.m. High tide at 5:35 p.m. At the mouth of the Mobile River on Tuesday, low tide at midnight. High tide at 7:08 a.m. Low tide at 3:28 p.m. At Pensacola Bay on Monday, high tide at 7:55 a.m. Low tide at 12:18 p.m. High tide at 2:38 p.m. Low tide at 10:37 p.m. At Pensacola Bay on Tuesday, high tide at 6:16 a.m. Low tide at 4:41 p.m. At the East Pass in Destin on Monday, high tide at 7:22 a.m. Low tide at 11:44 a.m. High tide at 2:05 p.m. Low tide at 10:03 p.m. At the East Pass in Destin on Tuesday, high tide at 5:43 a.m. Low tide at 4:07 p.m. The Tropical Weather Outlook. For the North Atlantic, Caribbean Sea and the Gulf of America, tropical cyclone formation is not expected during the next 7 days. The following marine observations were made as of 10 a.m. Mobile Bay Coast Guard Station. Winds were west at 10 knots. Sea temperature 88 degrees. Air temperature 84 degrees. Weeks Bay, calm. Air temperature was 84 degrees. Pensacola Bay. Sea temperature 87 degrees. Air temperature 86 degrees. The report from the east end of Dauphin Island was not available. Graham Bay, west winds at 7 knots. Air temperature was 84 degrees. And Pettiboy Island, northwest winds at 6 knots. Air temperature was 83 degrees. 12 miles south of Orange Beach, winds were northwest at 10 knots. Air temperature was 83 degrees. Gulf water temperature 89 degrees. Wave heights 1 foot, with a period of 4 seconds. 100 miles south of Destin. Winds were west at 14 knots. Air temperature 85 degrees. The following weather reports were made at 10 a.m. Pensacola International Airport, skies were mostly sunny. The temperature was 86 degrees, the dew point was 71, and the relative humidity was 60%. This produces a heat index of 91. The wind was northwest at 12 miles an hour. The pressure was 30.01 inches and steady. Pensacola Naval Air Station, skies were sunny. The temperature was 86 degrees, the dew point was 73, and the relative humidity was 65%. This produces a heat index of 93. The wind was variable at 3 miles an hour. The pressure was 30.01 inches and steady. Across the central Gulf Coast, Gulf Shores, mostly sunny. Temperature was 88 degrees. Wind west at 13 miles an hour. Heat index was 100. Milton, sunny. Temperature was 85 degrees. Wind west at 8 miles an hour. Heat index was 91. Destin, thunder. Temperature was 87 degrees. Wind north at 6 miles an hour. Heat index was 95. Mary Esther, mostly sunny. Temperature was 85 degrees. Wind calm. Heat index was 93. Mobile, mostly sunny. Temperature was 84 degrees. Wind west at 6 miles an hour. Elsewhere, Hattiesburg, sunny and 83. New Orleans, partly sunny and 81. Montgomery, mostly sunny and 81. Tallahassee, partly sunny and 86. And in Panama City, mostly sunny and 86. Here's your National Weather Service forecast. Today, mostly sunny. A slight chance of showers and thunderstorms this morning, then a chance of showers and thunderstorms this afternoon. Highs in the lower 90s. West winds around 5 miles per hour. Chance of rain 40%. Tonight, partly cloudy in the evening, then clearing. A slight chance of showers and thunderstorms. Humid with lows in the mid-70s. Southwest winds around 5 miles per hour. Chance of rain 20%. Tuesday, mostly sunny. A slight chance of showers and thunderstorms in the morning, then a chance of showers and thunderstorms in the afternoon. Humid with highs in the lower 90s. West winds around 5 miles per hour. Chance of rain 50%. Tuesday night, partly cloudy in the evening, then becoming mostly clear. Humid with lows in the mid-70s. Southwest winds around 5 miles per hour. Wednesday, mostly sunny. A slight chance of showers and thunderstorms in the afternoon. Humid with highs in the lower 90s. West winds around 5 miles per hour. Chance of rain 20%. Wednesday night, mostly clear. Lows in the mid-70s. Thursday, sunny. A slight chance of showers and thunderstorms in the afternoon. Highs in the lower 90s. Chance of rain 20%. Thursday night, mostly clear. Lows in the mid-70s. 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The current time is 10:41 a.m. Central Daylight Time. Here's your marine forecast. On the weather map, a light to occasionally moderate southwest to west flow will prevail through late week. Seas will remain generally 2 feet or less. On Perdido Bay, Pensacola Bay including Santa Rosa Sound, and Choctawhatchee Bay. For today, west winds 5 to 10 knots, becoming southwest late. Waves 1 foot or less. Light chop. a chance of showers and thunderstorms early this morning. Then a slight chance of showers and thunderstorms late this morning. A chance of showers and thunderstorms this afternoon. For tonight, southwest winds 5 to 10 knots. Waves 1 foot or less. Light chop. A chance of showers and thunderstorms. For Tuesday, southwest winds 5 to 10 knots. Waves 1 foot or less. Light chop. A slight chance of showers and thunderstorms in the morning, then a chance of showers and thunderstorms in the afternoon. And for Tuesday night, southwest winds 5 to 10 knots. Waves 1 foot or less. Light chop. A slight chance of showers and thunderstorms after midnight. On Perdido Bay, Pensacola Bay including Santa Rosa Sound, and Choctaw Hatchie Bay. For today, southwest winds 5 to 10 knots. Waves 1 foot or less. Light chop. A chance of thunderstorms. Showers likely early this morning, then a chance of showers late this morning and afternoon. For tonight, southwest winds 5 to 10 knots. Waves 1 foot or less. Light chop. A chance of showers and thunderstorms after midnight. For Tuesday, southwest winds 5 to 10 knots. Waves 1 foot or less. Light chop. A chance of showers and thunderstorms. And for Tuesday night, southwest winds 5 to 10 knots. Waves 1 foot or less. Light chop. A slight chance of showers and thunderstorms after midnight. From the Okaloosa-Walton County line to Pascagoula, and out 20 nautical miles. For today, west winds 5 to 10 knots. Seas around 2 feet. Wave detail, southwest 2 feet at 4 seconds and south 1 foot at 8 seconds. A chance of showers and thunderstorms until late afternoon, then a slight chance of showers and thunderstorms late. For tonight, southwest winds around 10 knots. Seas around 2 feet. Wave detail, southwest 2 feet at 4 seconds. A slight chance of showers and thunderstorms in the evening, then a chance of showers and thunderstorms after midnight. For Tuesday, west winds 5 to 10 knots. Seas around 2 feet. Wave detail, southwest 2 feet at 4 seconds. A chance of showers and thunderstorms in the morning. And for Tuesday night, southwest winds around 10 knots. Seas around 2 feet. Wave detail, southwest 1 foot at 4 seconds. A slight chance of showers and thunderstorms after midnight. From the Okaloosa-Walton County line to Pascagoula, from 20 to 60 nautical miles offshore. For today, west winds 10 to 15 knots. Seas around 2 feet. Wave detail, southwest 2 feet at 4 seconds and south 1 foot at 8 seconds. A chance of thunderstorms. Showers likely, mainly this morning. For tonight, southwest winds 10 to 15 knots. Seas around 2 feet. Wave detail, southwest 2 feet at 4 seconds and south 1 foot at 9 seconds. A slight chance of showers and thunderstorms in the evening, then a chance of showers and thunderstorms after midnight. For Tuesday, west winds 10 to 15 knots. Seas around 2 feet. Wave detail, southwest 2 feet at 4 seconds and south 1 foot at 8 seconds. A chance of showers and thunderstorms in the morning. And for Tuesday night, southwest winds around 10 knots. Seas around 2 feet. Wave detail, southwest 2 feet at 4 seconds. A slight chance of showers and thunderstorms after midnight. Tidal information, at the mouth of the Mobile River on Monday, low tide at 12:28 a.m. High tide at 7:46 a.m. Low tide at 12:26 p.m. High tide at 5:35 p.m. At the mouth of the Mobile River on Tuesday, low tide at midnight. High tide at 7:08 a.m. Low tide at 3:28 p.m. At Pensacola Bay on Monday, high tide at 7:55 a.m. Low tide at 12:18 p.m. High tide at 2:38 p.m. Low tide at 10:37 p.m. At Pensacola Bay on Tuesday, high tide at 6:16 a.m. Low tide at 4:41 p.m. at the East Pass in Destin on Monday, high tide at 7:22 a.m. Low tide at 11:44 a.m. High tide at 2:05 p.m. Low tide at 10:03 p.m. At the East Pass in Destin on Tuesday, high tide at 5:43 a.m. Low tide at 4:07 p.m. This is NOAA Weather Radio Station KEC 86 from Pensacola, Florida. 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The following marine observations were made as of 10 a.m. Mobile Bay Coast Guard Station. Winds were west at 10 knots. Sea temperature 88 degrees. Air temperature 84 degrees. Weeks Bay, calm. Air temperature was 84 degrees. Pensacola Bay. Sea temperature 87 degrees. Air temperature 86 degrees. The report from the east end of Dauphin Island was not available. Graham Bay, west winds at 7 knots. Air temperature was 84 degrees. And Pettiboy Island, northwest winds at 6 knots. Air temperature was 83 degrees. 12 miles south of Orange Beach, winds were northwest at 10 knots. Air temperature was 83 degrees. Gulf water temperature 89 degrees. Wave heights 1 foot, with a period of 4 seconds. 100 miles south of Destin. Winds were west at 14 knots. Air temperature 85 degrees. The following weather reports were made at 10 a.m. Pensacola International Airport, skies were mostly sunny. The temperature was 86 degrees, the dew point was 71, and the relative humidity was 60%. This produces a heat index of 91. The wind was northwest at 12 miles an hour. The pressure was 30.01 inches and steady. Pensacola Naval Air Station, skies were sunny. The temperature was 86 degrees, the dew point was 73, and the relative humidity was 65%. This produces a heat index of 93. The wind was variable at 3 miles an hour. The pressure was 30.01 inches and steady. Across the central Gulf Coast, Gulf Shores, mostly sunny. Temperature was 88 degrees. Wind west at 13 miles an hour. Heat index was 100. Milton, sunny. Temperature was 85 degrees. Wind west at 8 miles an hour. Heat index was 91. Destin, thunder. Temperature was 87 degrees. Wind north at 6 miles an hour. Heat index was 95. Mary Esther, mostly sunny. Temperature was 85 degrees. Wind calm. Heat index was 93. Mobile, mostly sunny. Temperature was 84 degrees. Wind west at 6 miles an hour. Elsewhere, Hattiesburg, sunny and 83. New Orleans, partly sunny and 81. Montgomery, mostly sunny and 81. Tallahassee, partly sunny and 86. And in Panama City, mostly sunny and 86. Here's your National Weather Service forecast. Today, mostly sunny. A slight chance of showers and thunderstorms this morning, then a chance of showers and thunderstorms this afternoon. Highs in the lower 90s. West winds around 5 miles per hour. Chance of rain 40%. Tonight, partly cloudy in the evening, then clearing. A slight chance of showers and thunderstorms. Humid with lows in the mid-70s. Southwest winds around 5 miles per hour. Chance of rain 20%. Tuesday, mostly sunny. A slight chance of showers and thunderstorms in the morning, then a chance of showers and thunderstorms in the afternoon. Humid with highs in the lower 90s. West winds around 5 miles per hour. Chance of rain 50%. Tuesday night, partly cloudy in the evening, then becoming mostly clear. Humid with lows in the mid-70s. Southwest winds around 5 miles per hour. Wednesday, mostly sunny. A slight chance of showers and thunderstorms in the afternoon. Humid with highs in the lower 90s. West winds around 5 miles per hour. chance of rain 20%. Wednesday night, mostly clear. Lows in the mid-70s. Thursday, sunny. A slight chance of showers and thunderstorms in the afternoon. Highs in the lower 90s. Chance of rain 20%. Thursday night, mostly clear. Lows in the mid-70s. 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The current time is 10:52 a.m. Central Daylight Time. Here's your marine forecast. On the weather map, a light to occasionally moderate southwest to west flow will prevail through late week. Seas will remain generally 2 feet or less. On Perdido Bay, Pensacola Bay including Santa Rosa Sound, and Choctawhatchee Bay. For today, west winds 5 to 10 knots, becoming southwest late. Waves 1 foot or less. Light chop. A chance of showers and thunderstorms early this morning. Then a slight chance of showers and thunderstorms late this morning. A chance of showers and thunderstorms this afternoon. For tonight, southwest winds 5 to 10 knots. Waves 1 foot or less. Light chop. A chance of showers and thunderstorms. For Tuesday, southwest winds 5 to 10 knots. Waves 1 foot or less. Light chop. A slight chance of showers and thunderstorms in the morning, then a chance of showers and thunderstorms in the afternoon. And for Tuesday night, southwest winds 5 to 10 knots. Waves 1 foot or less. Light chop. A slight chance of showers and thunderstorms after midnight. On Perdido Bay, Pensacola Bay including Santa Rosa Sound, and Choctawhatchee Bay. For today, southwest winds 5 to 10 knots. Waves 1 foot or less. Light chop. A chance of thunderstorms. Showers likely early this morning, then a chance of showers late this morning and afternoon. For tonight, southwest winds 5 to 10 knots. Waves 1 foot or less. Light chop. A chance of showers and thunderstorms after midnight. For Tuesday, southwest winds 5 to 10 knots. Waves 1 foot or less. Light chop. A chance of showers and thunderstorms. And for Tuesday night, southwest winds 5 to 10 knots. Waves 1 foot or less. Light chop. A slight chance of showers and thunderstorms after midnight. From the Okaloosa-Walton County line to Pascagoula, and out 20 nautical miles. For today, west winds 5 to 10 knots. Seas around 2 feet. Wave detail, southwest 2 feet at 4 seconds and south 1 foot at 8 seconds. A chance of showers and thunderstorms until late afternoon, then a slight chance of showers and thunderstorms late. For tonight, southwest winds around 10 knots. Seas around 2 feet. Wave detail, southwest 2 feet at 4 seconds. A slight chance of showers and thunderstorms in the evening, then a chance of showers and thunderstorms after midnight. For Tuesday, west winds 5 to 10 knots. Seas around 2 feet. Wave detail, southwest 2 feet at 4 seconds. A chance of showers and thunderstorms in the morning. And for Tuesday night, southwest winds around 10 knots. Seas around 2 feet. Wave detail, southwest 1 foot at 4 seconds. A slight chance of showers and thunderstorms after midnight. From the Okaloosa-Walton County line to Pascagoula, from 20 to 60 nautical miles offshore. For today, west winds 10 to 15 knots. Seas around 2 feet. Wave detail, southwest 2 feet at 4 seconds and south 1 foot at 8 seconds. A chance of thunderstorms. Showers likely, mainly this morning. For tonight, southwest winds 10 to 15 knots. Seas around 2 feet. Wave detail, southwest 2 feet at 4 seconds and south 1 foot at 9 seconds. A slight chance of showers and thunderstorms in the evening, then a chance of showers and thunderstorms after midnight. For Tuesday, west winds 10 to 15 knots. Seas around 2 feet. Wave detail, southwest 2 feet at 4 seconds and south 1 foot at 8 seconds. A chance of showers and thunderstorms in the morning, And for Tuesday night, southwest winds around 10 knots. Seas around 2 feet. Wave detail, southwest 2 feet at 4 seconds. A slight chance of showers and thunderstorms after midnight. Tidal information, at the mouth of the Mobile River on Monday, low tide at 12:28 a.m. High tide at 7:46 a.m. Low tide at 12:26 p.m. High tide at 5:35 p.m. At the mouth of the Mobile River on Tuesday, low tide at midnight. High tide at 7:08 a.m. Low tide at 3:28 p.m. At Pensacola Bay on Monday, high tide at 7:55 a.m. Low tide at 12:18 p.m. High tide at 2:38 p.m. Low tide at 10:37 p.m. At Pensacola Bay on Tuesday, high tide at 6:16 a.m. Low tide at 4:41 p.m. At the East Pass in Destin on Monday, high tide at 7:22 a.m. Low tide at 11:44 a.m. High tide at 2:05 p.m. Low tide at 10:03 p.m. At the East Pass in Destin on Tuesday, high tide at 5:43 a.m. Low tide at 4:07 p.m. The following marine observations were made as of 10 a.m. Mobile Bay Coast Guard Station. Winds were west at 10 knots. Sea temperature 88 degrees. Air temperature 84 degrees. Weeks Bay, calm. Air temperature was 84 degrees. Pensacola Bay. Sea temperature 87 degrees. Air temperature 86 degrees. The report from the east end of Dauphin Island was not available. Graham Bay, west winds at 7 knots. Air temperature was 84 degrees. And Pettiboy Island, northwest winds at 6 knots. Air temperature was 83 degrees. 12 miles south of Orange Beach, winds were northwest at 10 knots. Air temperature was 83 degrees.
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0: The following weather reports were made at 10 a.m. Pensacola International Airport, skies were mostly sunny. The temperature was 86 degrees, the dew point was 71, and the relative humidity was 60%. This produces a heat index of 91. The wind was northwest at 12 miles an hour. The pressure was 30.01 inches and steady. Pensacola Naval Air Station, skies were sunny. The temperature was 86 degrees, the dew point was 73, and the relative humidity was 65%. This produces a heat index of 93. The wind was variable at 3 miles an hour. The pressure was 30.01 inches and steady. Across the central Gulf Coast, Gulf Shores, mostly sunny. Temperature was 88 degrees. Wind west at 13 miles an hour. Heat index was 100. Milton, sunny. Temperature was 85 degrees. Wind west at 8 miles an hour. Heat index was 91. Destin, thunder. Temperature was 87 degrees. Wind north at 6 miles an hour. Heat index was 95. Mary Esther, mostly sunny. Temperature was 85 degrees. Wind calm. Heat index was 93. Mobile, mostly sunny. Temperature was 84 degrees. Wind west at 6 miles an hour. Elsewhere, Hattiesburg, sunny and 83. New Orleans, partly sunny and 81. Montgomery, mostly sunny and 81. Tallahassee, partly sunny and 86. And in Panama City, mostly sunny and 86. Here's your National Weather Service forecast. Today, mostly sunny. A slight chance of showers and thunderstorms this morning, then a chance of showers and thunderstorms this afternoon. Highs in the lower 90s. West winds around 5 miles per hour. Chance of rain 40%. Tonight, partly cloudy in the evening, then clearing. A slight chance of showers and thunderstorms. Humid with lows in the mid-70s. South southwest winds around 5 miles per hour. Chance of rain 20%. Tuesday, mostly sunny. A slight chance of showers and thunderstorms in the morning, then a chance of showers and thunderstorms in the afternoon. Humid with highs in the lower 90s. West winds around 5 miles per hour. Chance of rain 50%. Tuesday night, partly cloudy in the evening, then becoming mostly clear. Humid with lows in the mid-70s. Southwest winds around 5 miles per hour. Wednesday, mostly sunny. A slight chance of showers and thunderstorms in the afternoon. Humid with highs in the lower 90s. West winds around 5 miles per hour. Chance of rain 20%. Wednesday night, mostly clear. Lows in the mid-70s. Thursday, sunny. A slight chance of showers and thunderstorms in the afternoon. Highs in the lower 90s. Chance of rain 20%. Thursday night, mostly clear. Lows in the mid-70s. 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The current time is 11:03 a.m. Central Daylight Time. Here's your marine forecast. On the weather map, a light to occasionally moderate southwest to west flow will prevail through late week. Seas will remain generally 2 feet or less. On Perdido Bay, Pensacola Bay including Santa Rosa Sound, and Choctawhatchee Bay. For today, west winds 5 to 10 knots, becoming southwest late. Waves 1 foot or less. Light chop. A chance of showers and thunderstorms early this morning, then a slight chance of showers and thunderstorms late this morning. A chance of showers and thunderstorms this afternoon. For tonight, southwest winds 5 to 10 knots. Waves 1 foot or less. Light chop. A chance of showers and thunderstorms. For Tuesday, southwest winds 5 to 10 knots. Waves 1 foot or less. Light chop. A slight chance of showers and thunderstorms in the morning, then a chance of showers and thunderstorms in the afternoon. And for Tuesday night, southwest winds 5 to 10 knots. Waves 1 foot or less. Light chop. A slight chance of showers and thunderstorms after midnight. On Perdido Bay, Pensacola Bay including Santa Rosa Sound, and Choctawhatchee Bay. For today, southwest winds 5 to 10 knots. Waves 1 foot or less. Light chop. A chance of thunderstorms. Showers likely early this morning, then a chance of showers late this morning and afternoon. For tonight, southwest winds 5 to 10 knots. Waves 1 foot or less. Light chop. A chance of showers and thunderstorms after midnight. For Tuesday, southwest winds 5 to 10 knots. Waves 1 foot or less. Light chop. A chance of showers and thunderstorms. And for Tuesday night, southwest winds 5 to 10 knots. Waves 1 foot or less. Light chop. A slight chance of showers and thunderstorms after midnight. From the Okaloosa-Walton County line to Pascagoula, and out 20 nautical miles. For today, west winds 5 to 10 knots. Seas around 2 feet. Wave detail, southwest 2 feet at 4 seconds and south 1 foot at 8 seconds. A chance of showers and thunderstorms until late afternoon, then a slight chance of showers and thunderstorms late. For tonight, southwest winds around 10 knots. Seas around 2 feet. Wave detail, southwest 2 feet at 4 seconds. A slight chance of showers and thunderstorms in the evening, then a chance of showers and thunderstorms after midnight. For Tuesday, west winds 5 to 10 knots. Seas around 2 feet. Wave detail, southwest 2 feet at 4 seconds. A chance of showers and thunderstorms in the morning. And for Tuesday night, southwest winds around 10 knots. Seas around 2 feet. Wave detail, southwest 1 foot at 4 seconds. A slight chance of showers and thunderstorms after midnight. From the Okaloosa-Walton County line to Pascagoula, from 20 to 60 nautical miles offshore. For today, west winds 10 to 15 knots. Seas around 2 feet. Wave detail, southwest 2 feet at 4 seconds and south 1 foot at 8 seconds. A chance of thunderstorms. Showers likely, mainly this morning. For tonight, southwest winds 10 to 15 knots. Seas around 2 feet. Wave detail, southwest 2 feet at 4 seconds and south 1 foot at 9 seconds. A slight chance of showers and thunderstorms in the evening, then a chance of showers and thunderstorms after midnight. For Tuesday, west winds 10 to 15 knots. Seas around 2 feet. Wave detail, southwest 2 feet at 4 seconds and south 1 foot at 8 seconds. A chance of showers and thunderstorms in the morning. And for Tuesday night, southwest winds around 10 knots. Seas around 2 feet. Wave detail, southwest 2 feet at 4 seconds. A slight chance of showers and thunderstorms after midnight. The Tropical Weather Outlook. For the North Atlantic, Caribbean Sea and the Gulf of America, tropical cyclone formation is not expected during the next 7 days. Tidal information, at the mouth of the Mobile River on Monday, low tide at 12:28 a.m. High tide at 7:46 a.m. Low tide at 12:26 p.m. High tide at 5:35 p.m. At the mouth of the Mobile River on Tuesday, low tide at midnight. High tide at 7:08 a.m. Low tide at 3:28 p.m. At Pensacola Bay on Monday, high tide at 7:55 a.m. Low tide at 12:18 p.m. High tide at 2:38 p.m. Low tide at 10:37 p.m. At Pensacola Bay on Tuesday, high tide at 6:16 a.m. Low tide at 4:41 p.m. At the East Pass in Destin on Monday, high tide at 7:22 a.m. Low tide at 11:44 a.m. High tide at 2:05 p.m. Low tide at 10:03 p.m. At the East Pass in Destin on Tuesday, high tide at 5:43 a.m. Low tide at 4:07 p.m. The following marine observations were made as of 10 a.m. Mobile Bay Coast Guard Station. Winds were west at 10 knots. Sea temperature 88 degrees. Air temperature 84 degrees. Weeks Bay, calm. Air temperature was 84 degrees. Pensacola Bay. Sea temperature 87 degrees. Air temperature 86 degrees. The report from the east end of Dauphin Island was not available. Graham Bay, west winds at 7 knots. Air temperature was 84 degrees. And Pettiboy Island, northwest winds at 6 knots. Air temperature was 83 degrees. 12 miles south of Orange Beach, winds were northwest at 10 knots. Air temperature was 83 degrees. Gulf water temperature 89 degrees. Wave heights 1 foot, with a period of 4 seconds. 100 miles south of Destin. Winds were west at 14 knots. Air temperature 85 degrees. The following weather reports were made at 11 a.m. Pensacola International Airport, skies were sunny. The temperature was 87 degrees, the dew point was 72, and the relative humidity was 60%. This produces a heat index of 93. The wind was northwest at 7 miles an hour. The pressure was 30.01 inches and steady. Pensacola Naval Air Station, skies were mostly sunny. The temperature was 88 degrees, the dew point was 73, and the relative humidity was 61%. This produces a heat index of 95. The wind was variable at 7 miles an hour. The pressure was 30.01 inches and steady. Here's your National Weather Service forecast. Today, mostly sunny. A slight chance of showers and thunderstorms this morning, then a chance of showers and thunderstorms this afternoon. Highs in the lower 90s. West winds around 5 miles per hour. Chance of rain 40%. Tonight, partly cloudy in the evening, then clearing. A slight chance of showers and thunderstorms. Humid with lows in the mid-70s. Southwest winds around 5 miles per hour. Chance of rain 20%. Tuesday, mostly sunny. a slight chance of showers and thunderstorms in the morning, then a chance of showers and thunderstorms in the afternoon. Humid with highs in the lower 90s. West winds around 5 miles per hour. Chance of rain 50%. Tuesday night, partly cloudy in the evening, then becoming mostly clear. Humid with lows in the mid-70s. Southwest winds around 5 miles per hour. Wednesday, mostly sunny. A slight chance of showers and thunderstorms in the afternoon. Humid with highs in the lower 90s. West winds around 5 miles per hour. Chance of rain 20%. Wednesday night, mostly clear. Lows in the mid-70s. Thursday, sunny. A slight chance of showers and thunderstorms in the afternoon. Highs in the lower 90s. Chance of rain 20%. Thursday night, mostly clear. Lows in the mid-70s. 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The current time is 11:13 a.m. Central Daylight Time. Here's your marine forecast. On the weather map, a light to occasionally moderate southwest to west flow will prevail through late week. Seas will remain generally 2 feet or less. On Perdido Bay, Pensacola Bay including Santa Rosa Sound, and Choctawhatchee Bay. For today, west winds 5 to 10 knots, becoming southwest late. Waves 1 foot or less. Light chop. A chance of showers and thunderstorms early this morning, then a slight chance of showers and thunderstorms late this morning. A chance of showers and thunderstorms this afternoon. For tonight, southwest winds 5 to 10 knots. Waves 1 foot or less. Light chop. A chance of showers and thunderstorms. For Tuesday, southwest winds 5 to 10 knots. Waves 1 foot or less. Light chop. A slight chance of showers and thunderstorms in the morning, then a chance of showers and thunderstorms in the afternoon. And for Tuesday night, southwest winds 5 to 10 knots. Waves 1 foot or less. Light chop. A slight chance of showers and thunderstorms after midnight. On Perdido Bay, Pensacola Bay including Santa Rosa Sound, and Choctawhatchee Bay. For today, southwest winds 5 to 10 knots. Waves 1 foot or less. Light chop. A chance of thunderstorms. Showers likely early this morning, then a chance of showers late this morning and afternoon. For tonight, southwest winds 5 to 10 knots. Waves 1 foot or less. Light chop. A chance of showers and thunderstorms after midnight. For Tuesday, southwest winds 5 to 10 knots. Waves 1 foot or less. Light chop. A chance of showers and thunderstorms. And for Tuesday night, southwest winds 5 to 10 knots. Waves 1 foot or less. Light chop. A slight chance of showers and thunderstorms after midnight. From the Okaloosa-Walton County line to Pascagoula and out 20 nautical miles. For today, west winds 5 to 10 knots. Seas around 2 feet. Wave detail, southwest 2 feet at 4 seconds and south 1 foot at 8 seconds. A chance of showers and thunderstorms until late afternoon, then a slight chance of showers and thunderstorms late. For tonight, southwest winds around 10 knots. Seas around 2 feet. Wave detail, southwest 2 feet at 4 seconds. A slight chance of showers and thunderstorms in the evening, then a chance of showers and thunderstorms after midnight. For Tuesday, west winds 5 to 10 knots. Seas around 2 feet. Wave detail, southwest 2 feet at 4 seconds. A chance of showers and thunderstorms in the morning. And for Tuesday night, southwest winds around 10 knots. Seas around 2 feet. Wave detail, southwest 1 foot at 4 seconds. A slight chance of showers and thunderstorms after midnight. From the Okaloosa-Walton County line to Pascagoula, from 20 to 60 nautical miles offshore. For today, west winds 10 to 15 knots. Seas around 2 feet. Wave detail, southwest 2 feet at 4 seconds and south 1 foot at 8 seconds. a chance of thunderstorms. Showers likely, mainly this morning. For tonight, southwest winds 10 to 15 knots. Seas around 2 feet. Wave detail, southwest 2 feet at 4 seconds and south 1 foot at 9 seconds. A slight chance of showers and thunderstorms in the evening, then a chance of showers and thunderstorms after midnight. For Tuesday, west winds 10 to 15 knots. Seas around 2 feet. Wave detail, southwest 2 feet at 4 seconds and south 1 foot at 8 seconds. A chance of showers and thunderstorms in the morning. And for Tuesday night, southwest winds around 10 knots. Seas around 2 feet. Wave detail, southwest 2 feet at 4 seconds. A slight chance of showers and thunderstorms after midnight. 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Tidal information, at the mouth of the Mobile River on Monday, low tide at 12:28 a.m. High tide at 7:46 a.m. Low tide at 12:26 p.m. High tide at 5:35 p.m. At the mouth of the Mobile River on Tuesday, low tide at midnight. High tide at 7:08 a.m. Low tide at 3:28 p.m. At Pensacola Bay on Monday, high tide at 7:55 a.m. Low tide at 12:18 p.m. High tide at 2:38 p.m. Low tide at 10:37 p.m. At Pensacola Bay on Tuesday, high tide at 6:16 a.m. Low tide at 4:41 p.m. At the East Pass in Destin on Monday, high tide at 7:22 a.m. Low tide at 11:44 a.m. High tide at 2:05 p.m. Low tide at 10:03 p.m. At the East Pass in Destin on Tuesday, high tide at 5:43 a.m. Low tide at 4:07 p.m. The following marine observations were made as of 11 a.m. Mobile Bay Coast Guard Station. Winds were west at 6 knots. Sea temperature 88 degrees. Air temperature 85 degrees. Weeks Bay, calm. Air temperature was 86 degrees. Pensacola Bay. Sea temperature 87 degrees. Air temperature 87 degrees. The report from the east end of Dauphin Island was not available. Graham Bay, west winds at 7 knots. Air temperature was 85 degrees. And Pettiboy Island, west winds at 10 knots. Air temperature was 84 degrees. 12 miles south of Orange Beach, winds were west at 10 knots. Air temperature was 84 degrees. Gulf water temperature 89 degrees. Wave heights 1 foot, with a period of 9 seconds. 100 miles south of Destin. Winds were west at 12 knots. Air temperature 85 degrees. Wave heights 3 feet. Wave period 4 seconds. The following weather reports were made at 11 a.m. Pensacola International Airport, skies were sunny. The temperature was 87 degrees, the dew point was 72, and the relative humidity was 60%. This produces a heat index of 93. The wind was northwest at 7 miles an hour. The pressure was 30.01 inches and steady. Pensacola Naval Air Station, skies were mostly sunny. The temperature was 88 degrees, the dew point was 73, and the relative humidity was 61%. This produces a heat index of 95. The wind was variable at 7 miles an hour. The pressure was 30.01 inches and steady. Across the central Gulf Coast, Gulf Shores, mostly sunny. Temperature was 90 degrees. Wind west at 10 miles an hour, gusting to 17. Heat index was 100. The report from Milton was not available. Destin, mostly sunny. Temperature was 86 degrees. Wind variable at 3 miles an hour. Heat index was 92. Mary Esther, partly sunny. Temperature was 88 degrees. Wind calm. Heat index was 97. The report from Mobile was not available. Elsewhere, Hattiesburg, mostly sunny and 85. New Orleans, partly sunny and 82. Montgomery, mostly sunny and 82. Tallahassee, partly sunny and 88. And in Panama City, partly sunny and 87. Here's your National Weather Service forecast. Today, mostly sunny. A slight chance of showers and thunderstorms this morning, then a chance of showers and thunderstorms this afternoon. Highs in the lower 90s. West winds around 5 miles per hour. Chance of rain 40%. Tonight, partly cloudy in the evening, then clearing. A slight chance of showers and thunderstorms. Humid with lows in the mid-70s. Southwest winds around 5 miles per hour. Chance of rain 20%. Tuesday, mostly sunny. A slight chance of showers and thunderstorms in the morning, then a chance of showers and thunderstorms in the afternoon. Humid with highs in the lower 90s. West winds around 5 miles per hour. Chance of rain 50%. Tuesday night, partly cloudy in the evening, then becoming mostly clear. Humid with lows in the mid-70s. Southwest winds around 5 miles per hour. Wednesday, mostly sunny. A slight chance of showers and thunderstorms in the afternoon. Humid with highs in the lower 90s. West winds around 5 miles per hour. Chance of rain 20%. Wednesday night, mostly clear. Lows in the mid-70s. Thursday, sunny. A slight chance of showers and thunderstorms in the afternoon. Highs in the lower 90s. Chance of rain 20%. Thursday night, mostly clear. Lows in the mid-70s. 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The current time is 11:24 a.m. Central Daylight Time. Here's your marine forecast. On the weather map, a light to occasionally moderate southwest to west flow will prevail through late week. Seas will remain generally 2 feet or less. On Perdido Bay, Pensacola Bay including Santa Rosa Sound, and Choctawhatchee Bay. For today, west winds 5 to 10 knots, becoming southwest late. Waves 1 foot or less. Light chop. A chance of showers and thunderstorms early this morning, then a slight chance of showers and thunderstorms late this morning. A chance of showers and thunderstorms this afternoon. For tonight, southwest winds 5 to 10 knots. Waves 1 foot or less. Light chop. A chance of showers and thunderstorms. For Tuesday, southwest winds 5 to 10 knots. Waves 1 foot or less. Light chop. A slight chance of showers and thunderstorms in the morning, then a chance of showers and thunderstorms in the afternoon. And for Tuesday night, southwest winds 5 to 10 knots. Waves 1 foot or less. Light chop. A slight chance of showers and thunderstorms after midnight. On Perdido Bay, Pensacola Bay including Santa Rosa Sound, and Choctawhatchee Bay. For today, southwest winds 5 to 10 knots. Waves 1 foot or less. Light chop. A chance of thunderstorms. Showers likely early this morning, then a chance of showers late this morning and afternoon. For tonight, southwest winds 5 to 10 knots. Waves 1 foot or less. Light chop. A chance of showers and thunderstorms after midnight. For Tuesday, southwest winds 5 to 10 knots. Waves 1 foot or less. Light chop. A chance of showers and thunderstorms. And for Tuesday night, southwest winds 5 to 10 knots. Waves 1 foot or less. Light chop. A slight chance of showers and thunderstorms after midnight. From the Okaloosa-Walton County line to Pascagoula and out 20 nautical miles. For today, west winds 5 to 10 knots. Seas around 2 feet. Wave detail, southwest 2 feet at 4 seconds and south 1 foot at 8 seconds. A chance of showers and thunderstorms until late afternoon, then a slight chance of showers and thunderstorms late. For tonight, southwest winds around 10 knots. Seas around 2 feet. Wave detail, southwest 2 feet at 4 seconds. A slight chance of showers and thunderstorms.

For today, west winds 10 to 15 knots. Seas around 2 feet. Wave detail, southwest 2 feet at 4 seconds and south 1 foot at 8 seconds. A chance of thunderstorms. Showers likely, mainly this morning. For tonight, southwest winds 10 to 15 knots. Seas around 2 feet. Wave detail, southwest 2 feet at 4 seconds and south 1 foot at 9 seconds. A slight chance of showers and thunderstorms in the evening, then a chance of showers and thunderstorms after midnight. For Tuesday, west winds 10 to 15 knots. Seas around 2 feet. Wave detail, southwest 2 feet at 4 seconds and south 1 foot at 8 seconds. A chance of showers and thunderstorms in the morning. And for Tuesday night, southwest winds around 10 knots. Seas around 2 feet. Wave detail, southwest 2 feet at 4 seconds. A slight chance of showers and thunderstorms after midnight. Tidal information, at the mouth of the Mobile River on Monday, low tide at 12:28 a.m. High tide at 7:46 a.m. Low tide at 12:26 p.m. High tide at 5:35 p.m. At the mouth of the Mobile River on Tuesday, low tide at midnight. High tide at 7:08 a.m. Low tide at 3:28 p.m. At Pensacola Bay on Monday, high tide at 7:55 a.m. Low tide at 12:18 p.m. High tide at 2:38 p.m. Low tide at 10:37 p.m. At Pensacola Bay on Tuesday, high tide at 6:16 a.m. Low tide at 4:41 p.m. At the East Pass in Destin on Monday, high tide at 7:22 a.m. Low tide at 11:44 a.m. High tide at 2:05 p.m. Low tide at 10:03 p.m. At the East Pass in Destin on Tuesday, high tide at 5:43 a.m. Low tide at 4:07 p.m. The following marine observations were made as of 11 a.m. Mobile Bay Coast Guard Station. Winds were west at 6 knots. Sea temperature 88 degrees. Air temperature 85 degrees. Weeks Bay, calm. Air temperature was 86 degrees. Pensacola Bay. Sea temperature 87 degrees. Air temperature 87 degrees. The report from the east end of Dauphin Island was not available. Graham Bay, west winds at 7 knots. Air temperature was 85 degrees. And Pettiboy Island, west winds at 10 knots. Air temperature was 84 degrees. 12 miles south of Orange Beach, winds were west at 10 knots. Air temperature was 84 degrees. Gulf water temperature 89 degrees. Wave heights 1 foot, with a period of 9 seconds. 100 miles south of Destin. Winds were west at 12 knots. Air temperature 85 degrees. Wave heights 3 feet. Wave period 4 seconds. The following weather reports were made at 11 a.m. Pensacola International Airport, skies were sunny. The temperature was 87 degrees, the dew point was 72, and the relative humidity was 60%. This produces a heat index of 93. The wind was northwest at 7 miles an hour. The pressure was 30.01 inches and steady. Pensacola Naval Air Station, skies were mostly sunny. The temperature was 88 degrees, the dew point was 73, and the relative humidity was 61%. This produces a heat index of 95. The wind was variable at 7 miles an hour. The pressure was 30.01 inches and steady. Across the central Gulf Coast, Gulf Shores, mostly sunny. Temperature was 90 degrees. Wind west at 10 miles an hour, gusting to 17. Heat index was 100. The report from Milton was not available. Destin, mostly sunny. Temperature was 86 degrees. Wind variable at 3 miles an hour. Heat index was 92. Mary Esther, partly sunny. Temperature was 88 degrees. Wind calm. Heat index was 97. The report from Mobile was not available. Elsewhere, Hattiesburg, mostly

0: sunny and 85. New Orleans, partly sunny and 82. Montgomery, mostly sunny and 82. Tallahassee, partly sunny and 88. And in Panama City, partly sunny and 87. Here's your National Weather Service forecast. Today, mostly sunny. A slight chance of showers and thunderstorms this morning, then a chance of showers and thunderstorms this afternoon. Highs in the lower 90s. West winds around 5 miles per hour. Chance of rain 40%. Tonight, partly cloudy in the evening, then clearing. A slight chance of showers and thunderstorms. Humid with lows in the mid-70s. Southwest winds around 5 miles per hour. Chance of rain 20%. Tuesday, mostly sunny. A slight chance of showers and thunderstorms in the morning, then a chance of showers and thunderstorms in the afternoon. Humid with highs in the lower 90s. West winds around 5 miles per hour. Chance of rain 50%. Tuesday night, partly cloudy in the evening, then becoming mostly clear. Humid with lows in the mid-70s. Southwest winds around 5 miles per hour. Wednesday, mostly sunny. A slight chance of showers and thunderstorms in the afternoon. Humid with highs in the lower 90s. West winds around 5 miles per hour. Chance of rain 20%. Wednesday night, mostly clear. Lows in the mid-70s. Thursday, sunny. A slight chance of showers and thunderstorms in the afternoon. Highs in the lower 90s. Chance of rain 20%. Thursday night, mostly clear. Lows in the mid-70s. 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The current time is 11:35 a.m. Central Daylight Time. Here's your marine forecast. On the weather map, a light to occasionally moderate southwest to west flow will prevail through late week. Seas will remain generally 2 feet or less. On Perdido Bay, Pensacola Bay including Santa Rosa Sound, and Choctawhatchee Bay. For today, west winds 5 to 10 knots, becoming southwest late. Waves 1 foot or less. Light chop. A chance of showers and thunderstorms early this morning, then a slight chance of showers and thunderstorms late this morning. A chance of showers and thunderstorms this afternoon. For tonight, southwest winds 5 to 10 knots. Waves 1 foot or less. Light chop. A chance of showers and thunderstorms. For Tuesday, southwest winds 5 to 10 knots. Waves 1 foot or less. Light chop. A slight chance of showers and thunderstorms in the morning, then a chance of showers and thunderstorms in the afternoon. And for Tuesday night, southwest winds 5 to 10 knots. Waves 1 foot or less. Light chop. A slight chance of showers and thunderstorms after midnight. On Perdido Bay, Pensacola Bay including Santa Rosa Sound, and Choctawhatchee Bay. For today, southwest winds 5 to 10 knots. Waves 1 foot or less. Light chop. A chance of thunderstorms. Showers likely early this morning, then a chance of showers late this morning and afternoon. For tonight, southwest winds 5 to 10 knots. Waves 1 foot or less. Light chop. A chance of showers and thunderstorms after midnight. For Tuesday, southwest winds 5 to 10 knots. Waves 1 foot or less. Light chop. A chance of showers and thunderstorms. And for Tuesday night, southwest winds 5 to 10 knots. Waves 1 foot or less. Light chop. A slight chance of showers and thunderstorms after midnight. From the Okaloosa-Walton County line to Pascagoula and out 20 nautical miles. For today, west winds 5 to 10 knots. Seas around 2 feet. Wave detail, southwest 2 feet at 4 seconds and south 1 foot at 8 seconds. A chance of showers and thunderstorms until late afternoon, then a slight chance of showers and thunderstorms late. For tonight, southwest winds around 10 knots. Seas around 2 feet. Wave detail, southwest 2 feet at 4 seconds. a slight chance of showers and thunderstorms in the evening, then a chance of showers and thunderstorms after midnight. For Tuesday, west winds 5 to 10 knots. Seas around 2 feet. Wave detail, southwest 2 feet at 4 seconds. A chance of showers and thunderstorms in the morning. And for Tuesday night, southwest winds around 10 knots. Seas around 2 feet. Wave detail, southwest 1 foot at 4 seconds. A slight chance of showers and thunderstorms after midnight. From the Okaloosa-Walton County line to Pascagoula, from 20 to 60 nautical miles offshore. For today, west winds 10 to 15 knots. Seas around 2 feet. Wave detail, southwest 2 feet at 4 seconds and south 1 foot at 8 seconds. A chance of thunderstorms. Showers likely, mainly this morning. For tonight, southwest winds 10 to 15 knots. Seas around 2 feet. Wave detail, southwest 2 feet at 4 seconds and south 1 foot at 9 seconds. A slight chance of showers and thunderstorms in the evening, then a chance of showers and thunderstorms after midnight. For Tuesday, west winds 10 to 15 knots. Seas around 2 feet. Wave detail, southwest 2 feet at 4 seconds and south 1 foot at 8 seconds. A chance of showers and thunderstorms in the morning. And for Tuesday night, southwest winds around 10 knots. Seas around 2 feet. Wave detail, southwest 2 feet at 4 seconds. A slight chance of showers and thunderstorms after midnight. The Tropical Weather Outlook. For the North Atlantic, Caribbean Sea and the Gulf of America, tropical cyclone formation is not expected during the next 7 days. Tidal information, at the mouth of the Mobile River on Monday, low tide at 12:28 a.m. High tide at 7:46 a.m. Low tide at 12:26 p.m. High tide at 5:35 p.m. At the mouth of the Mobile River on Tuesday, low tide at midnight. High tide at 7:08 a.m. Low tide at 3:28 p.m. At Pensacola Bay on Monday, high tide at 7:55 a.m. Low tide at 12:18 p.m. High tide at 2:38 p.m. Low tide at 10:37 p.m. At Pensacola Bay on Tuesday, high tide at 6:16 a.m. Low tide at 4:41 p.m. At the East Pass in Destin on Monday, high tide at 7:22 a.m. Low tide at 11:44 a.m. High tide at 2:05 p.m. Low tide at 10:03 p.m. At the East Pass in Destin on Tuesday, high tide at 5:43 a.m. Low tide at 4:07 p.m. The following marine observations were made as of 11 a.m. Mobile Bay Coast Guard Station. Winds were west at 6 knots. Sea temperature 88 degrees. Air temperature 85 degrees. Weeks Bay, calm. Air temperature was 86 degrees. Pensacola Bay. Sea temperature 87 degrees. Air temperature 87 degrees. The report from the east end of Dauphin Island was not available. Graham Bay, west winds at 7 knots. Air temperature was 85 degrees. And Pettiboy Island, west winds at 10 knots. Air temperature was 84 degrees. 12 miles south of Orange Beach, winds were west at 10 knots. Air temperature was 84 degrees. Gulf water temperature 89 degrees. Wave heights 1 foot, with a period of 9 seconds. 100 miles south of Destin. Winds were west at 12 knots. Air temperature 85 degrees. Wave heights 3 feet. Wave period 4 seconds. The following weather reports were made at 11 a.m. Pensacola International Airport, skies were sunny. The temperature was 87 degrees, the dew point was 72, and the relative humidity was 60%. This produces a heat index of 93. The wind was northwest at 7 miles an hour. The pressure was 30.01 inches and steady. Pensacola Naval Air Station, skies were mostly sunny. The temperature was 88 degrees, the dew point was 73, and the relative humidity was 61%. This produces a heat index of 95. The wind was variable at 7 miles an hour. The pressure was 30.01 inches and steady. Across the central Gulf Coast, Gulf Shores, mostly sunny. Temperature was 19 degrees. Wind west at 10 miles an hour, gusting to 17. Heat index was 100. The report from Milton was not available. Destin, mostly sunny. Temperature was 86 degrees. Wind variable at 3 miles an hour. Heat index was 92. Mary Esther, partly sunny. Temperature was 88 degrees. Wind calm. Heat index was 97. The report from Mobia was not available. Elsewhere, Hattiesburg, mostly sunny and 85. New Orleans, partly sunny and 82. Montgomery, mostly sunny and 82. Tallahassee, partly sunny and 88. And in Panama City, partly sunny and 87. Here's your National Weather Service forecast. Today, mostly sunny. A slight chance of showers and thunderstorms this morning, then a chance of showers and thunderstorms this afternoon. Highs in the lower 90s. West winds around 5 miles per hour. Chance of rain 40%. Tonight, partly cloudy in the evening, then clearing. A slight chance of showers and thunderstorms. Humid with lows in the mid-70s. Southwest winds around 5 miles per hour. Chance of rain 20%. Tuesday, mostly sunny. A slight chance of showers and thunderstorms in the morning, then a chance of showers and thunderstorms in the afternoon. Humid with highs in the lower 90s. West winds around 5 miles per hour. Chance of rain 50%. Tuesday night, partly cloudy in the evening, then becoming mostly clear. Humid with lows in the mid-70s. Southwest winds around 5 miles per hour. Wednesday, mostly sunny. A slight chance of showers and thunderstorms in the afternoon. Humid with highs in the lower 90s. West winds around 5 miles per hour. Chance of rain 20%. Wednesday night, mostly clear. Lows in the mid-70s. Thursday, sunny. A slight chance of showers and thunderstorms in the afternoon. Highs in the lower 90s. Chance of rain 20%. Thursday night, mostly clear. Lows in the mid-70s. 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The current time is 11:45 a.m. Central Daylight Time. Here's your marine forecast. On the weather map, a light to occasionally moderate southwest to west flow will prevail through late week. Seas will remain generally 2 feet or less. On Perdido Bay, Pensacola Bay including Santa Rosa Sound, and Choctawhatchee Bay. For today, west winds 5 to 10 knots, becoming southwest late. Waves 1 foot or less. Light chop. A chance of showers and thunderstorms early this morning, then a slight chance of showers and thunderstorms late this morning. A chance of showers and thunderstorms this afternoon. For tonight, southwest winds 5 to 10 knots. Waves 1 foot or less. Light chop. A chance of showers and thunderstorms. For Tuesday, southwest winds 5 to 10 knots. Waves 1 foot or less. Light chop. A slight chance of showers and thunderstorms in the morning, then a chance of showers and thunderstorms in the afternoon. And for Tuesday night, southwest winds 5 to 10 knots. Waves 1 foot or less. Light chop. A slight chance of showers and thunderstorms after midnight. On Perdido Bay, Pensacola Bay including Santa Rosa Sound, and Choctawhatchee Bay. For today, southwest winds 5 to 10 knots. Waves 1 foot or less. Light chop. A chance of thunderstorms. Showers likely early this morning, then a chance of showers late this morning and afternoon. For tonight, southwest winds 5 to 10 knots. Waves 1 foot or less. Light chop. A chance of showers and thunderstorms after midnight. For Tuesday, southwest winds 5 to 10 knots. Waves 1 foot or less. light chop. A chance of showers and thunderstorms. And for Tuesday night, southwest winds 5 to 10 knots. Waves 1 foot or less. Light chop. A slight chance of showers and thunderstorms after midnight. From the Okaloosa-Walton County line to Pascagoula, and out 20 nautical miles. For today, west winds 5 to 10 knots. Seas around 2 feet. Wave detail, southwest 2 feet at 4 seconds and south 1 foot at 8 seconds. A chance of showers and thunderstorms until late afternoon, then a slight chance of showers and thunderstorms late. For tonight, southwest winds around 10 knots. Seas around 2 feet. Wave detail, southwest 2 feet at 4 seconds. A slight chance of showers and thunderstorms in the evening, then a chance of showers and thunderstorms after midnight. For Tuesday, west winds 5 to 10 knots. Seas around 2 feet. Wave detail, southwest 2 feet at 4 seconds. A chance of showers and thunderstorms in the morning. And for Tuesday night, southwest winds around 10 knots. Seas around 2 feet. Wave detail, southwest 1 foot at 4 seconds. A slight chance of showers and thunderstorms after midnight. From the Okaloosa-Walton County line to Pascagoula, from 20 to 60 nautical miles offshore. For today, west winds 10 to 15 knots. Seas around 2 feet. Wave detail, southwest 2 feet at 4 seconds and south 1 foot at 8 seconds. A chance of thunderstorms. Showers likely, mainly this morning. For tonight, southwest winds 10 to 15 knots. Seas around 2 feet. Wave detail, southwest 2 feet at 4 seconds and south 1 foot at 9 seconds. A slight chance of showers and thunderstorms in the evening, then a chance of showers and thunderstorms after midnight. For Tuesday, west winds 10 to 15 knots. Seas around 2 feet. Wave detail, southwest 2 feet at 4 seconds and south 1 foot at 8 seconds. A chance of showers and thunderstorms in the morning. And for Tuesday night, southwest winds around 10 knots. Seas around 2 feet. Wave detail, southwest 2 feet at 4 seconds. A slight chance of showers and thunderstorms after midnight. 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Tidal information, at the mouth of the Mobile River on Monday, low tide at 12:28 a.m. High tide at 7:46 a.m. Low tide at 12:26 p.m. High tide at 5:35 p.m. At the mouth of the Mobile River on Tuesday, low tide at midnight. High tide at 7:08 a.m. Low tide at 3:28 p.m. At Pensacola Bay on Monday, high tide at 7:55 a.m. Low tide at 12:18 p.m. High tide at 2:38 p.m. Low tide at 10:37 p.m. At Pensacola Bay on Tuesday, high tide at 6:16 a.m. Low tide at 4:41 p.m. At the East Pass in Destin on Monday, high tide at 7:22 a.m. Low tide at 11:44 a.m. High tide at 2:05 p.m. Low tide at 10:03 p.m. At the East Pass in Destin on Tuesday, high tide at 5:43 a.m. Low tide at 4:07 p.m. The following marine observations were made as of 11 a.m. Mobile Bay Coast Guard Station. Winds were west at 6 knots. Sea temperature 88 degrees. Air temperature 85 degrees. Weeks Bay, calm. Air temperature was 86 degrees. Pensacola Bay. Sea temperature 87 degrees. Air temperature 87 degrees. The report from the east end of Dauphin Island was not available. Graham Bay, west winds at 7 knots. Air temperature was 85 degrees. And Pettiboy Island, west winds at 10 knots. Air temperature was 84 degrees. 12 miles south of Orange Beach, winds were west at 10 knots. Air temperature was 84 degrees. Gulf water temperature 89 degrees. Wave heights 1 foot, with a period of 9 seconds. 100 miles south of Destin. Winds were west at 12 knots. Air temperature 85 degrees. Wave heights 3 feet. Wave period 4 seconds. The following weather reports were made at 11 a.m. Pensacola International Airport, skies were sunny. The temperature was 87 degrees, the dew point was 72, and the relative humidity was 60%. This produces a heat index of 93. The wind was northwest at 7 miles an hour. The pressure was 30.01 inches and steady. Pensacola Naval Air Station, skies were mostly sunny. The temperature was 88 degrees, the dew point was 73, and the relative humidity was 61%. This produces a heat index of 95. The wind was variable at 7 miles an hour. The pressure was 30.01 inches and steady. Across the central Gulf Coast, Gulf Shores, mostly sunny. Temperature was 90 degrees. Wind west at 10 miles an hour, gusting to 17. Heat index was 100. The report from Milton was not available. Destin, mostly sunny. Temperature was 86 degrees. Wind variable at 3 miles an hour. Heat index was 92. Mary Esther, partly sunny. Temperature was 88 degrees. Wind calm. Heat index was 97. The report from Mobia was not available. Elsewhere, Hattiesburg, mostly sunny and 85. New Orleans, partly sunny and 82. Montgomery, mostly sunny and 82. Tallahassee, partly sunny and 88. And in Panama City, partly sunny and 87. Here's your National Weather Service forecast. Today, mostly sunny. A slight chance of showers and thunderstorms this morning, then a chance of showers and thunderstorms this afternoon. Highs in the lower 90s. West winds around 5 miles per hour. Chance of rain 40%. Tonight, partly cloudy in the evening, then clearing. A slight chance of showers and thunderstorms. Humid with lows in the mid-70s. Southwest winds around 5 miles per hour. Chance of rain 20%. Tuesday, mostly sunny. A slight chance of showers and thunderstorms in the morning, then a chance of showers and thunderstorms in the afternoon. Humid with highs in the lower 90s. West winds around 5 miles per hour. Chance of rain 50%. Tuesday night, partly cloudy in the evening, then becoming mostly clear. Humid with lows in the mid-70s. Southwest winds around 5 miles per hour. Wednesday, mostly sunny. A slight chance of showers and thunderstorms in the afternoon. Humid with highs in the lower 90s. West winds around 5 miles per hour. Chance of rain 20%. Wednesday night, mostly clear. Lows in the mid-70s. Thursday, sunny. A slight chance of showers and thunderstorms in the afternoon. Highs in the lower 90s. Chance of rain 20%. Thursday night, mostly clear. Lows in the mid-70s. 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The current time is 11:56 a.m. Central Daylight Time. Here's your marine forecast. On the weather map, a light to occasionally moderate southwest to west flow will prevail through late week. Seas will remain generally 2 feet or less. On Perdido Bay, Pensacola Bay including Santa Rosa Sound, and Choctawhatchee Bay. For today, west winds 5 to 10 knots, becoming southwest late. Waves 1 foot or less. Light chop. A chance of showers and thunderstorms early this morning, then a slight chance of showers and thunderstorms late this morning. A chance of showers and thunderstorms this afternoon. For tonight, southwest winds 5 to 10 knots. Waves 1 foot or less. Light chop. A chance of showers and thunderstorms. For Tuesday, southwest winds 5 to 10 knots. Waves 1 foot or less. Light chop. A slight chance of showers and thunderstorms in the morning, then a chance of showers and thunderstorms in the afternoon. And for Tuesday night, southwest winds 5 to 10 knots. Waves 1 foot or less. Light chop. A slight chance of showers and thunderstorms after midnight. On Perdido Bay, Pensacola Bay including Santa Rosa Sound, and Choctawhatchee Bay. For today, southwest winds 5 to 10 knots. Waves 1 foot or less. Light chop. A chance of thunderstorms. Showers likely early this morning, then a chance of showers late this morning and afternoon. For tonight, southwest winds 5 to 10 knots. Waves 1 foot or less. Light chop. A chance of showers and thunderstorms after midnight. For Tuesday, southwest winds 5 to 10 knots. Waves 1 foot or less. Light chop. A chance of showers and thunderstorms. And for Tuesday night, southwest winds 5 to 10 knots. Waves 1 foot or less. Light chop. A slight chance of showers and thunderstorms after midnight. From the Okaloosa-Walton County line to Pascagoula, and out 20 nautical miles. For today, west winds 5 to 10 knots. Seas around 2 feet. Wave detail, southwest 2 feet at 4 seconds and south 1 foot at 8 seconds. A chance of showers and thunderstorms until late afternoon, then a slight chance of showers and thunderstorms late. For tonight,
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0: Storms after midnight. For Tuesday, west winds 5 to 10 knots. Seas around 2 feet. Wave detail, southwest 2 feet at 4 seconds. A chance of showers and thunderstorms in the morning. And for Tuesday night, southwest winds around 10 knots. Seas around 2 feet. Wave detail, southwest 1 foot at 4 seconds. A slight chance of showers and thunderstorms after midnight. From the Okaloosa-Walton County line to Pascagoula, from 20 to 60 nautical miles offshore. For today, west winds 10 to 15 knots. Seas around 2 feet. Wave detail, southwest 2 feet at 4 seconds and south 1 foot at 8 seconds. A chance of thunderstorms. Showers likely, mainly this morning. For tonight, southwest winds 10 to 15 knots. Seas around 2 feet. Wave detail, southwest 2 feet at 4 seconds and south 1 foot at 9 seconds. A slight chance of showers and thunderstorms in the evening, then a chance of showers and thunderstorms after midnight. For Tuesday, west winds 10 to 15 knots. Seas around 2 feet. Wave detail, southwest 2 feet at 4 seconds and south 1 foot at 8 seconds. A chance of showers and thunderstorms in the morning. And for Tuesday night, southwest winds around 10 knots. Seas around 2 feet. Wave detail, southwest 2 feet at 4 seconds. A slight chance of showers and thunderstorms after midnight. Tidal information, at the mouth of the Mobile River on Monday, low tide at 12:28 a.m. High tide at 7:46 a.m. Low tide at 12:26 p.m. High tide at 5:35 p.m. At the mouth of the Mobile River on Tuesday, low tide at midnight. High tide at 7:08 a.m. Low tide at 3:28 p.m. At Pensacola Bay on Monday, high tide at 7:55 a.m. Low tide at 12:18 p.m. High tide at 2:38 p.m. Low tide at 10:37 p.m. At Pensacola Bay on Tuesday, high tide at 6:16 a.m. Low tide at 4:41 p.m. At the East Pass in Destin on Monday, high tide at 7:22 a.m. Low tide at 11:44 a.m. High tide at 2:05 p.m. Low tide at 10:03 p.m. At the East Pass in Destin on Tuesday, high tide at 5:43 a.m. Low tide at 4:07 p.m. The following marine observations were made as of 11 a.m. Mobile Bay Coast Guard Station. Winds were west at 6 knots. Sea temperature 88 degrees. Air temperature 85 degrees. Weeks Bay, calm. Air temperature was 86 degrees. Pensacola Bay. Sea temperature 87 degrees. Air temperature 87 degrees. The report from the east end of Dauphin Island was not available. Graham Bay, west winds at 7 knots. Air temperature was 85 degrees. And Pettiboy Island, west winds at 10 knots. Air temperature was 84 degrees. 12 miles south of Orange Beach, winds were west at 10 knots. Air temperature was 84 degrees. Gulf water temperature 89 degrees. Wave heights 1 foot, with a period of 9 seconds. 100 miles south of Destin. Winds were west at 12 knots. Air temperature 85 degrees. Wave heights 3 feet. Wave period 4 seconds. The following weather reports were made at 11 a.m. Pensacola International Airport, skies were sunny. The temperature was 87 degrees, the dew point was 72, and the relative humidity was 60%. This produces a heat index of 93. The wind was northwest at 7 miles an hour. The pressure was 30.01 inches and steady. Pensacola Naval Air Station, skies were mostly sunny. The temperature was 88 degrees, the dew point was 73, and the relative humidity was 61%. This produces a heat index of 95. The wind was variable at 7 miles an hour. The pressure was 30.01 inches and steady. Across the central Gulf Coast, Gulf Shores, mostly sunny. Temperature was 90 degrees. Wind west at 10 miles an hour, gusting to 17. Heat index was 100. The report from Milton was not available. Destin, mostly sunny. Temperature was 86 degrees. Wind variable at 3 miles an hour. Heat index was 92. Mary Esther, partly sunny. Temperature was 88 degrees. Wind calm. Heat index was 97. The report from Mobile was not available. Elsewhere, Hattiesburg, mostly sunny and 85. New Orleans, partly sunny and 82. Montgomery, mostly sunny and 82. Tallahassee, partly sunny and 88. And in Panama City, partly sunny and 87. Here's your National Weather Service forecast. Today, mostly sunny. A slight chance of showers and thunderstorms this morning, then a chance of showers and thunderstorms this afternoon. Highs in the lower 90s. West winds around 5 miles per hour. Chance of rain 40%. Tonight, partly cloudy in the evening, then clearing. A slight chance of showers and thunderstorms. Humid with lows in the mid-70s. Southwest winds around 5 miles per hour. Chance of rain 20%. Tuesday, mostly sunny. A slight chance of showers and thunderstorms in the morning, then a chance of showers and thunderstorms in the afternoon. Humid with highs in the lower 90s. West winds around 5 miles per hour. Chance of rain 50%. Tuesday night, partly cloudy in the evening, then becoming mostly clear. Humid with lows in the mid-70s. Southwest winds around 5 miles per hour. Wednesday, mostly sunny. A slight chance of showers and thunderstorms in the afternoon. Humid with highs in the lower 90s. West winds around 5 miles per hour. Chance of rain 20%. Wednesday night, mostly clear. Lows in the mid-70s. Thursday, sunny. A slight chance of showers and thunderstorms in the afternoon. Highs in the lower 90s. Chance of rain 20%. Thursday night, mostly clear. Lows in the mid-70s. The Tropical Weather Outlook. For the North Atlantic, Caribbean Sea and the Gulf of America, tropical cyclone formation is not expected during the next 7 days. This is NOAA Weather Radio, from the Mobile Pensacola National Weather Service. The current time is 12:07 p.m. Central Daylight Time. Here's your marine forecast. On the weather map, A light to occasionally moderate southwest to west flow will prevail through late week. Seas will remain generally 2 feet or less. On Perdido Bay, Pensacola Bay including Santa Rosa Sound, and Choctawhatchee Bay. For today, west winds 5 to 10 knots, becoming southwest late. Waves 1 foot or less. Light chop. A chance of showers and thunderstorms early this morning, then a slight chance of showers and thunderstorms late this morning. A chance of showers and thunderstorms this afternoon. For tonight, southwest winds 5 to 10 knots. Waves 1 foot or less. Light chop. A chance of showers and thunderstorms. For Tuesday, southwest winds 5 to 10 knots. Waves 1 foot or less. Light chop. A slight chance of showers and thunderstorms in the morning, then a chance of showers and thunderstorms in the afternoon. And for Tuesday night, southwest winds 5 to 10 knots. Waves 1 foot or less. Light chop. A slight chance of showers and thunderstorms after midnight. On Perdido Bay, Pensacola Bay including Santa Rosa Sound, and Choctawhatchee Bay. For today, southwest winds 5 to 10 knots. Waves 1 foot or less. Light chop. A chance of thunderstorms. Showers likely early this morning, then a chance of showers late this morning and afternoon. For tonight, southwest winds 5 to 10 knots. Waves 1 foot or less. Light chop. A chance of showers and thunderstorms after midnight. For Tuesday, southwest winds 5 to 10 knots. Waves 1 foot or less. Light chop. A chance of showers and thunderstorms. And for Tuesday night, southwest winds 5 to 10 knots. Waves 1 foot or less. Light chop. A slight chance of showers and thunderstorms after midnight. From the Okaloosa-Walton County line to Pascagoula, and out 20 nautical miles. For today, west winds 5 to 10 knots. Seas around 2 feet. Wave detail, southwest 2 feet at 4 seconds and south 1 foot at 8 seconds. A chance of showers and thunderstorms until late afternoon, then a slight chance of showers and thunderstorms late. For tonight, southwest winds around 10 knots. Seas around 2 feet. Wave detail, southwest 2 feet at 4 seconds. A slight chance of showers and thunderstorms in the evening, then a chance of showers and thunderstorms after midnight. For Tuesday, west winds 5 to 10 knots. Seas around 2 feet. Wave detail, southwest 2 feet at 4 seconds. A chance of showers and thunderstorms in the morning. And for Tuesday night, southwest winds around 10 knots. Seas around 2 feet. Wave detail, southwest 1 foot at 4 seconds. A slight chance of showers and thunderstorms after midnight. From the Okaloosa-Walton County line to Pascagoula, from 20 to 60 nautical miles offshore. For today, west winds 10 to 15 knots. Seas around 2 feet. Wave detail, southwest 2 feet at 4 seconds and south 1 foot at 8 seconds. A chance of thunderstorms. Showers likely, mainly this morning. For tonight, southwest winds 10 to 15 knots. Seas around 2 feet. Wave detail, southwest 2 feet at 4 seconds and south 1 foot at 9 seconds. A slight chance of showers and thunderstorms in the evening, then a chance of showers and thunderstorms after midnight. For Tuesday, west winds 10 to 15 knots. Seas around 2 feet. Wave detail, southwest 2 feet at 4 seconds and south 1 foot at 8 seconds. A chance of showers and thunderstorms in the morning. And for Tuesday night, southwest winds around 10 knots. Seas around 2 feet. Wave detail, southwest 2 feet at 4 seconds. A slight chance of showers and thunderstorms after midnight. The following marine observations were made as of 11 a.m. Mobile Bay Coast Guard Station. Winds were west at 6 knots. Sea temperature 88 degrees. Air temperature 85 degrees. Weeks Bay, calm. Air temperature was 86 degrees. Pensacola Bay. Sea temperature 87 degrees. Air temperature 87 degrees. The report from the east end of Dolphin Island was not available. Graham Bay, west winds at 7 knots. Air temperature was 85 degrees. And Pettiboy Island, west winds at 10 knots. Air temperature was 84 degrees. 12 miles south of Orange Beach, winds were west at 10 knots. Air temperature was 84 degrees. Gulf water temperature 89 degrees. Wave heights 1 foot, with a period of 9 seconds. 100 miles south of Destin. Winds were west at 12 knots. Air temperature 85 degrees. Wave heights 3 feet. Wave period 4 seconds. The following marine observations were made as of noon. Mobile Bay Coast Guard Station. Winds were northwest at 4 knots. Sea temperature 88 degrees. Air temperature 87 degrees. Weeks Bay, calm. Air temperature was 87 degrees. Pensacola Bay. Sea temperature 87 degrees. Air temperature 89 degrees. The report from the east end of Dolphin Island was not available. Graham Bay, west winds at 6 knots. Air temperature was 87 degrees. And Pettiboy Island, west winds at 10 knots. Air temperature was 84 degrees. 12 miles south of Orange Beach, winds were west at 8 knots. Air temperature was 84 degrees. Gulf water temperature 89 degrees. Wave heights 1 foot, with a period of 9 seconds. 100 miles south of Destin. Winds were southwest at 12 knots. Air temperature 86 degrees. Wave heights 3 feet. Wave period 5 seconds. The following weather reports were made at noon. Pensacola International Airport, skies were mostly sunny. The temperature was 90 degrees. The dew point was 72, and the relative humidity was 55%. This produces a heat index of 97. The wind was northwest at 8 miles an hour. The pressure was 30.01 inches and steady. Pensacola Naval Air Station, skies were partly sunny. The temperature was 88 degrees, the dew point was 73, and the relative humidity was 61%. This produces a heat index of 95. The wind was southwest at 6 miles an hour. The pressure was 30.01 inches and steady. Across the central Gulf Coast, Gulf Shores, mostly sunny. Temperature was 90 degrees. Wind west at 13 miles an hour. Heat index was 100. Milton, sunny. Temperature was 88 degrees. Wind southwest at 3 miles an hour. Heat index was 95. Destin, mostly sunny. Temperature was 88 degrees. Wind south at 6 miles an hour. Heat index was 97. Mary Esther, partly sunny. Temperature was 89 degrees. Wind southwest at 7 miles an hour. Heat index was 99. Mobile, mostly sunny. Temperature was 87 degrees. Wind variable at 5 miles an hour. Heat index was 94. Elsewhere, Hattiesburg, mostly sunny and 87. New Orleans, partly sunny and 85. Montgomery, mostly sunny and 85. Tallahassee, a thunderstorm and 85. And at Panama City, light rain and 87. 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Here's your National Weather Service forecast. Today, mostly sunny. A slight chance of showers and thunderstorms this morning, then a chance of showers and thunderstorms this afternoon. Highs in the lower 90s. West winds around 5 miles per hour. Chance of rain 40%. Tonight, partly cloudy in the evening, then clearing. A slight chance of showers and thunderstorms. Humid with lows in the mid-70s. Southwest winds around 5 miles per hour. Chance of rain 20%. Tuesday, mostly sunny. A slight chance of showers and thunderstorms in the morning, then a chance of showers and thunderstorms in the afternoon. Humid with highs in the lower 90s. West winds around 5 miles per hour. Chance of rain 50%. Tuesday night, partly cloudy in the evening, then becoming mostly clear. Humid with lows in the mid-70s. Southwest winds around 5 miles per hour. Wednesday, mostly sunny. A slight chance of showers and thunderstorms in the afternoon. Humid with highs in the lower 90s. West winds around 5 miles per hour. Chance of rain 20%. Wednesday night, mostly clear. Lows in the mid-70s. Thursday, sunny. A slight chance of showers and thunderstorms in the afternoon. Highs in the lower 90s. Chance of rain 20%. Thursday night, mostly clear. Lows in the mid-70s. 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The current time is 12:18 p.m. Central Daylight Time. Here's your marine forecast. On the weather map, a light to occasionally moderate southwest to west flow will prevail through late week. Seas will remain generally 2 feet or less. On Perdido Bay, Pensacola Bay including Santa Rosa Sound, and Choctawhatchee Bay. For today, west winds 5 to 10 knots, becoming southwest late. Waves 1 foot or less. Light chop. A chance of showers and thunderstorms early this morning, then a slight chance of showers and thunderstorms late this morning. A chance of showers and thunderstorms this afternoon. For tonight, southwest winds 5 to 10 knots. Waves 1 foot or less. Light chop. A chance of showers and thunderstorms. For Tuesday, southwest winds 5 to 10 knots. Waves 1 foot or less. Light chop. A slight chance of showers and thunderstorms in the morning, then a chance of showers and thunderstorms in the afternoon. And for Tuesday night, southwest winds 5 to 10 knots. Waves 1 foot or less. Light chop. A slight chance of showers and thunderstorms after midnight. On Perdido Bay, Pensacola Bay including Santa Rosa Sound, and Choctawhatchee Bay. For today, southwest winds 5 to 10 knots. Waves 1 foot or less. Light chop. A chance of thunderstorms. Showers likely early this morning, then a chance of showers late this morning and afternoon. For tonight, southwest winds 5 to 10 knots. Waves 1 foot or less. Light chop. A chance of showers and thunderstorms after midnight. For Tuesday, southwest winds 5 to 10 knots. Waves 1 foot or less. Light chop. A chance of showers and thunderstorms. And for Tuesday night, southwest winds 5 to 10 knots. Waves 1 foot or less. Light chop. A slight chance of showers and thunderstorms after midnight. From the Okaloosa-Walton County line to Pascagoula, and out 20 nautical miles. For today, west winds 5 to 10 knots. Seas around 2 feet. Wave detail, southwest 2 feet at 4 seconds and south 1 foot at 8 seconds. A chance of showers and thunderstorms until late afternoon, then a slight chance of showers and thunderstorms late. For tonight, southwest winds around 10 knots. Seas around 2 feet. Wave detail, southwest 2 feet at 4 seconds. A slight chance of showers and thunderstorms in the evening, then a chance of showers and thunderstorms after midnight. For Tuesday, west winds 5 to 10 knots. Seas around 2 feet. Wave detail, southwest 2 feet at 4 seconds. A chance of showers and thunderstorms in the morning. And for Tuesday night, southwest winds around 10 knots. Seas around 2 feet. Wave detail, southwest 1 foot at 4 seconds. A slight chance of showers and thunderstorms after midnight. From the Okaloosa-Walton County line to Pascagoula, from 20 to 60 nautical miles offshore. For today, west winds 10 to 15 knots. Seas around 2 feet. Wave detail, southwest 2 feet at 4 seconds and south 1 foot at 8 seconds. a chance of thunderstorms. Showers likely, mainly this morning. For tonight, southwest winds 10 to 15 knots. Seas around 2 feet. Wave detail, southwest 2 feet at 4 seconds and south 1 foot at 9 seconds. A slight chance of showers and thunderstorms in the evening, then a chance of showers and thunderstorms after midnight. For Tuesday, west winds 10 to 15 knots. Seas around 2 feet. Wave detail, southwest 2 feet at 4 seconds and south 1 foot at 8 seconds. A chance of showers and thunderstorms in the morning. And for Tuesday night, southwest winds around 10 knots. Seas around 2 feet. Wave detail, southwest 2 feet at 4 seconds. A slight chance of showers and thunderstorms after midnight. Tidal information, at the mouth of the Mobile River on Monday, low tide at 12:28 a.m. High tide at 7:46 a.m. Low tide at 12:26 p.m. High tide at 5:35 p.m. At the mouth of the Mobile River on Tuesday, low tide at midnight. High tide at 7:08 a.m. Low tide at 3:28 p.m. At Pensacola Bay on Monday, high tide at 7:55 a.m. Low tide at 12:18 p.m. High tide at 2:38 p.m. Low tide at 10:37 p.m. At Pensacola Bay on Tuesday, high tide at 6:16 a.m. Low tide at 4:41 p.m. At the East Pass in Destin on Monday, high tide at 7:22 a.m. Low tide at 11:44 a.m. High tide at 2:05 p.m. Low tide at 10:03 p.m. At the East Pass in Destin on Tuesday, high tide at 5:43 a.m. Low tide at 4:07 p.m. The Tropical Weather Outlook. For the North Atlantic, Caribbean Sea and the Gulf of America, tropical cyclone formation is not expected during the next 7 days. The following marine observations were made as of noon. Mobile Bay Coast Guard Station. Winds were northwest at 4 knots. Sea temperature 88 degrees. Air temperature 87 degrees. Weeks Bay, calm. Air temperature was 87 degrees. Pensacola Bay. Sea temperature 87 degrees. Air temperature 89 degrees. The report from the east end of Dauphin Island was not available. Graham Bay, west winds at 6 knots. Air temperature was 87 degrees. And Pettiboy Island, west winds at 10 knots. Air temperature was 84 degrees. 12 miles south of Orange Beach, winds were west at 8 knots. Air temperature was 84 degrees. Gulf water temperature 89 degrees. Wave heights 1 foot, with a period of 9 seconds. 100 miles south of Destin. Winds were southwest at 12 knots. Air temperature 86 degrees. Wave heights 3 feet. Wave period 5 seconds. The following weather reports were made at noon. Pensacola International Airport, skies were mostly sunny. The temperature was 90 degrees, the dew point was 72, and the relative humidity was 55%. This produces a heat index of 97. The wind was northwest at 8 miles an hour. The pressure was 30.01 inches and steady. Pensacola Naval Air Station, skies were partly sunny. The temperature was 88 degrees, the dew point was 73, and the relative humidity was 61%. This produces a heat index of 95. The wind was southwest at 6 miles an hour. The pressure was 30.01 inches and steady. Across the central Gulf Coast, Gulf Shores, mostly sunny. Temperature was 90 degrees. Wind west at 13 miles an hour. Heat index was 100. Milton, sunny. Temperature was 88 degrees. Wind southwest at 3 miles an hour. Heat index was 95. Destin, mostly sunny. Temperature was 88 degrees. Wind south at 6 miles an hour. Heat index was 97. Mary Esther, partly sunny. Temperature was 89 degrees. Wind southwest at 7 miles an hour. heat index was 99. Mobile, mostly sunny. Temperature was 87 degrees. Wind variable at 5 miles an hour. Heat index was 94.

around 5 miles per hour. Chance of rain 40%. Tonight, partly cloudy in the evening, then clearing. A slight chance of showers and thunderstorms. Humid with lows in the mid-70s. Southwest winds around 5 miles per hour. Chance of rain 20%. Tuesday, mostly sunny. A slight chance of showers and thunderstorms in the morning, then a chance of showers and thunderstorms in the afternoon. Humid with highs in the lower 90s. West winds around 5 miles per hour. Chance of rain 50%. Tuesday night, partly cloudy in the evening, then becoming mostly clear. Humid with lows in the mid-70s. Southwest winds around 5 miles per hour. Wednesday, mostly sunny. A slight chance of showers and thunderstorms in the afternoon. Humid with highs in the lower 90s. West winds around 5 miles per hour. Chance of rain 20%. Wednesday night, mostly clear. Lows in the mid-70s. Thursday, sunny. A slight chance of showers and thunderstorms in the afternoon. Highs in the lower 90s. Chance of rain 20%. Thursday night, mostly clear. Lows in the mid-70s. 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The current time is 12:30 p.m. Central Daylight Time. Here's your marine forecast. On the weather map, a light to occasionally moderate southwest to west flow will prevail through late week. Seas will remain generally 2 feet or less. On Perdido Bay, Pensacola Bay including Santa Rosa Sound, and Choctawhatchee Bay. For today, west winds 5 to 10 knots, becoming southwest late. Waves 1 foot or less. Light chop. A chance of showers and thunderstorms early this morning. Then a slight chance of showers and thunderstorms late this morning. A chance of showers and thunderstorms this afternoon. For tonight, southwest winds 5 to 10 knots. Waves 1 foot or less. Light chop. A chance of showers and thunderstorms. For Tuesday, southwest winds 5 to 10 knots. Waves 1 foot or less. Light chop. A slight chance of showers and thunderstorms in the morning, then a chance of showers and thunderstorms in the afternoon. And for Tuesday night, southwest winds 5 to 10 knots. Waves 1 foot or less. Light chop. A slight chance of showers and thunderstorms after midnight. On Perdido Bay, Pensacola Bay including Santa Rosa Sound, and Choctawhatchee Bay. For today, southwest winds 5 to 10 knots. Waves 1 foot or less. Light chop. A chance of thunderstorms. Showers likely early this morning, then a chance of showers late this morning and afternoon. For tonight, southwest winds 5 to 10 knots. Waves 1 foot or less. Light chop. A chance of showers and thunderstorms after midnight. For Tuesday, southwest winds 5 to 10 knots. Waves 1 foot or less. Light chop. A chance of showers and thunderstorms. And for Tuesday night, southwest winds 5 to 10 knots. Waves 1 foot or less. Light chop. A slight chance of showers and thunderstorms after midnight. From the Okaloosa-Walton County line to Pascagoula and out 20 nautical miles. For today, west winds 5 to 10 knots. Seas around 2 feet. Wave detail. Southwest 2 feet at 4 seconds and south 1 foot at 8 seconds. A chance of showers and thunderstorms until late afternoon, then a slight chance of showers and thunderstorms late. For tonight, southwest winds around 10 knots. Seas around 2 feet. Wave detail, southwest 2 feet at 4 seconds. A slight chance of showers and thunderstorms in the evening, then a chance of showers and thunderstorms after midnight. For Tuesday, west winds 5 to 10 knots. Seas around 2 feet. Wave detail, southwest 2 feet at 4 seconds. A chance of showers and thunderstorms in the morning. And for Tuesday night, southwest winds around 10 knots. Seas around 2 feet. Wave detail, southwest 1 foot at 4 seconds.
A slight chance of showers and

0: thunderstorms after midnight. From the Okaloosa Walton County line to Pascagoula, from 20 to 60 nautical miles offshore. For today, west winds 10 to 15 knots. Seas around 2 feet. Wave detail, southwest 2 feet at 4 seconds and south 1 foot at 8 seconds. A chance of thunderstorms. Showers likely, mainly this morning. For tonight, southwest winds 10 to 15 knots. Seas around 2 feet. Wave detail, southwest 2 feet at 4 seconds and south 1 foot at 9 seconds. A slight chance of showers and thunderstorms in the evening, then a chance of showers and thunderstorms after midnight. For Tuesday, west winds 10 to 15 knots. Seas around 2 feet. Wave detail, southwest 2 feet at 4 seconds and south 1 foot at 8 seconds. A chance of showers and thunderstorms in the morning. And for Tuesday night, southwest winds around 10 knots. Seas around 2 feet. Wave detail, southwest 2 feet at 4 seconds. A slight chance of showers and thunderstorms after midnight. Tidal information, at the mouth of the Mobile River on Monday, low tide at 12:28 a.m. High tide at 7:46 a.m. Low tide at 12:26 p.m. High tide at 5:35 p.m. At the mouth of the Mobile River on Tuesday, low tide at midnight. High tide at 7:08 a.m. Low tide at 3:28 p.m. At Pensacola Bay on Monday, high tide at 7:55 a.m. Low tide at 12:18 p.m. High tide at 2:38 p.m. Low tide at 10:37 p.m. At Pensacola Bay on Tuesday, high tide at 6:16 a.m. Low tide at 4:41 p.m. At the East Pass in Destin on Monday, high tide at 7:22 a.m. Low tide at 11:44 a.m. High tide at 2:05 p.m. Low tide at 10:03 p.m. At the East Pass in Destin on Tuesday, high tide at 5:43 a.m. Low tide at 4:07 p.m. The following marine observations were made as of noon. Mobile Bay Coast Guard Station. Winds were northwest at 4 knots. Sea temperature 88 degrees. Air temperature 87 degrees. Weeks Bay, calm. Air temperature was 87 degrees. Pensacola Bay. Sea temperature 87 degrees. Air temperature 89 degrees. The report from the east end of Dauphin Island was not available. Graham Bay, west winds at 6 knots. Air temperature was 87 degrees. And Pettiboy Island, west winds at 10 knots. Air temperature was 84 degrees. 12 miles south of Orange Beach, winds were west at 8 knots. Air temperature was 84 degrees. Gulf water temperature 89 degrees. Wave heights 1 foot, with a period of 9 seconds. 100 miles south of Destin. Winds were southwest at 12 knots. Air temperature 86 degrees. Wave heights 3 feet. Wave period 5 seconds. The following weather reports were made at noon. Pensacola International Airport, skies were mostly sunny. The temperature was 90 degrees, the dew point was 72, and the relative humidity was 55%. This produces a heat index of 97. The wind was northwest at 8 miles an hour. The pressure was 30.01 inches and steady. Pensacola Naval Air Station, skies were partly sunny. The temperature was 88 degrees, the dew point was 73, and the relative humidity was 61%. This produces a heat index of 95. The wind was southwest at 6 miles an hour. The pressure was 30.01 inches and steady. Across the central Gulf Coast, Gulf Shores, mostly sunny. Temperature was 90 degrees. Wind west at 13 miles an hour. Heat index was 100. Milton, sunny. Temperature was 88 degrees. Wind southwest at 3 miles an hour. Heat index was 95. Destin, mostly sunny. Temperature was 88 degrees. Wind south at 6 miles an hour. Heat index was 97. Mary Esther, partly sunny. Temperature was 89 degrees. Wind southwest at 7 miles an hour. Heat index was 99. Mobile, mostly sunny. Temperature was 87 degrees. Wind variable at 5 miles an hour. Heat index was 94. Elsewhere, Hattiesburg, mostly sunny and 87. New Orleans, partly sunny and 85. Montgomery, mostly sunny and 85. Tallahassee, a thunderstorm and 85. And in Panama City, light rain and 87. Here's your National Weather Service forecast. Today, mostly sunny. A slight chance of showers and thunderstorms this morning, then a chance of showers and thunderstorms this afternoon. Highs in the lower 90s. West winds around 5 miles per hour. Chance of rain 40%. Tonight, partly cloudy in the evening, then clearing. A slight chance of showers and thunderstorms. Humid with lows in the mid-70s. Southwest winds around 5 miles per hour. Chance of rain 20%. Tuesday, mostly sunny. A slight chance of showers and thunderstorms in the morning, then a chance of showers and thunderstorms in the afternoon. Humid with highs in the lower 90s. West winds around 5 miles per hour. Chance of rain 50%. Tuesday night, partly cloudy in the evening, then becoming mostly clear. Humid with lows in the mid-70s. Southwest winds around 5 miles per hour. Wednesday, mostly sunny. A slight chance of showers and thunderstorms in the afternoon. Humid with highs in the lower 90s. West winds around 5 miles per hour. Chance of rain 20%. Wednesday night, mostly clear. Lows in the mid-70s. Thursday, sunny. A slight chance of showers and thunderstorms in the afternoon. Highs in the lower 90s. Chance of rain 20%. Thursday night, mostly clear. Lows in the mid-70s. 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The current time is 12:41 p.m. Central Daylight Time. Here's your marine forecast. On the weather map, a light to occasionally moderate southwest to west flow will prevail through late week. Seas will remain generally 2 feet or less. On Perdido Bay, Pensacola Bay including Santa Rosa Sound, and Choctawhatchee Bay. For today, west winds 5 to 10 knots, becoming southwest late. Waves 1 foot or less. Light chop. A chance of showers and thunderstorms early this morning, then a slight chance of showers and thunderstorms late this morning. A chance of showers and thunderstorms this afternoon. For tonight, southwest winds 5 to 10 knots. Waves 1 foot or less. Light chop. A chance of showers and thunderstorms. For Tuesday, southwest winds 5 to 10 knots. Waves 1 foot or less. Light chop. A slight chance of showers and thunderstorms in the morning, then a chance of showers and thunderstorms in the afternoon. And for Tuesday night, southwest winds 5 to 10 knots. Waves 1 foot or less. Light chop. A slight chance of showers and thunderstorms after midnight. On Perdido Bay, Pensacola Bay including Santa Rosa Sound, and Choctawhatchee Bay. For today, southwest winds 5 to 10 knots. Waves 1 foot or less. Light chop. A chance of thunderstorms. Showers likely early this morning, then a chance of showers late this morning and afternoon. For tonight, southwest winds 5 to 10 knots. Waves 1 foot or less. Light chop. A chance of showers and thunderstorms after midnight. For Tuesday, southwest winds 5 to 10 knots. Waves 1 foot or less. Light chop. A chance of showers and thunderstorms. And for Tuesday night, southwest winds 5 to 10 knots. Waves 1 foot or less. Light chop. A slight chance of showers and thunderstorms after midnight. From the Okaloosa-Walton County line to Pascagoula and out 20 nautical miles. For today, west winds 5 to 10 knots. Seas around 2 feet. Wave detail, southwest 2 feet at 4 seconds and south 1 foot at 8 seconds. A chance of showers and thunderstorms until late afternoon, then a slight chance of showers and thunderstorms late. For tonight, southwest winds around 10 knots. Seas around 2 feet. Wave detail, southwest 2 feet at 4 seconds. A slight chance of showers and thunderstorms in the evening, then a chance of showers and thunderstorms after midnight. For Tuesday, west winds 5 to 10 knots. Seas around 2 feet. Wave detail, southwest 2 feet at 4 seconds. A chance of showers and thunderstorms in the morning. And for Tuesday night, southwest winds around 10 knots. Seas around 2 feet. Wave detail, southwest 1 foot at 4 seconds. A slight chance of showers and thunderstorms after midnight. From the Okaloosa Walton County line to Pascagoula, from 20 to 60 nautical miles offshore. For today, west winds 10 to 15 knots. Seas around 2 feet. Wave detail, southwest 2 feet at 4 seconds and south 1 foot at 8 seconds. A chance of thunderstorms. Showers likely, mainly this morning. For tonight, southwest winds 10 to 15 knots. Seas around 2 feet. Wave detail, southwest 2 feet at 4 seconds and south 1 foot at 9 seconds. A slight chance of showers and thunderstorms in the evening, then a chance of showers and thunderstorms after midnight. For Tuesday, west winds 10 to 15 knots. Seas around 2 feet. Wave detail, southwest 2 feet at 4 seconds and south 1 foot at 8 seconds. A chance of showers and thunderstorms in the morning. And for Tuesday night, southwest winds around 10 knots. Seas around 2 feet. Wave detail, southwest 2 feet at 4 seconds. A slight chance of showers and thunderstorms after midnight. The Tropical Weather Outlook. For the North Atlantic, Caribbean Sea and the Gulf of America, tropical cyclone formation is not expected during the next 7 days. Tidal information, at the mouth of the Mobile River on Monday, low tide at 12:28 a.m. High tide at 7:46 a.m. Low tide at 12:26 p.m. High tide at 5:35 p.m. At the mouth of the Mobile River on Tuesday, low tide at midnight. High tide at 7:08 a.m. Low tide at 3:28 p.m. At Pensacola Bay on Monday, high tide at 7:55 a.m. Low tide at 12:18 p.m. High tide at 2:38 p.m. Low tide at 10:37 p.m. At Pensacola Bay on Tuesday, high tide at 6:16 a.m. Low tide at 4:41 p.m. At the East Pass in Destin on Monday, high tide at 7:22 a.m. Low tide at 11:44 a.m. High tide at 2:05 p.m. Low tide at 10:03 p.m. At the East Pass in Destin on Tuesday, high tide at 5:43 a.m. Low tide at 4:07 p.m. This is NOAA Weather Radio Station KEC 86 from Pensacola, Florida. 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The following marine observations were made as of noon. Mobile Bay Coast Guard Station. Winds were northwest at 4 knots. Sea temperature 88 degrees. Air temperature 87 degrees. Weeks Bay, calm. Air temperature was 87 degrees. Pensacola Bay. Sea temperature 87 degrees. Air temperature 89 degrees. The report from the east end of Dauphin Island was not available. Graham Bay, west winds at 6 knots. Air temperature was 87 degrees. And Pettiboy Island, west winds at 10 knots. Air temperature was 84 degrees. 12 miles south of Orange Beach, winds were west at 8 knots. Air temperature was 84 degrees. Gulf water temperature 89 degrees. Wave heights 1 foot, with a period of 9 seconds. 100 miles south of Destin. Winds were southwest at 12 knots. Air temperature 86 degrees. Wave heights 3 feet. wave period 5 seconds. The following weather reports were made at noon. Pensacola International Airport, skies were mostly sunny. The temperature was 19 degrees, the dew point was 72, and the relative humidity was 55%. This produces a heat index of 97. The wind was northwest at 8 miles an hour. The pressure was 30.01 inches and steady. Pensacola Naval Air Station, skies were partly sunny. The temperature was 88 degrees, the dew point was 73, and the relative humidity was 61%. This produces a heat index of 95. The wind was southwest at 6 miles an hour. The pressure was 30.01 inches and steady. Across the central Gulf Coast, Gulf Shores, mostly sunny. Temperature was 19 degrees. Wind west at 13 miles an hour. Heat index was 100. Milton, sunny. Temperature was 88 degrees. Wind southwest at 3 miles an hour. Heat index was 95. Destin, mostly sunny. Temperature was 88 degrees. Wind south at 6 miles an hour. Heat index was 97. Mary Esther, partly sunny. Temperature was 89 degrees. Wind southwest at 7 miles an hour. Heat index was 99. Mobile, mostly sunny. Temperature was 87 degrees. Wind variable at 5 miles an hour. Heat index was 94. Elsewhere, Hattiesburg, mostly sunny and 87. New Orleans, partly sunny and 85. Montgomery, mostly sunny and 85. Tallahassee, a thunderstorm and 85. And at Panama City, light rain and 87. Here's your National Weather Service forecast. Today, mostly sunny. A slight chance of showers and thunderstorms this morning, then a chance of showers and thunderstorms this afternoon. Highs in the lower 90s. West winds around 5 miles per hour. Chance of rain 40%. Tonight, partly cloudy in the evening, then clearing. A slight chance of showers and thunderstorms. Humid with lows in the mid-70s. Southwest winds around 5 miles per hour. Chance of rain 20%. Tuesday, mostly sunny. A slight chance of showers and thunderstorms in the morning, then a chance of showers and thunderstorms in the afternoon. Humid with highs in the lower 90s. West winds around 5 miles per hour. Chance of rain 50%. Tuesday night, partly cloudy in the evening, then becoming mostly clear. Humid with lows in the mid-70s. Southwest winds around 5 miles per hour. Wednesday, mostly sunny. A slight chance of showers and thunderstorms in the afternoon. Humid with highs in the lower 90s. West winds around 5 miles per hour. Chance of rain 20%. Wednesday night, mostly clear. Lows in the mid-70s. Thursday, sunny. A slight chance of showers and thunderstorms in the afternoon. Highs in the lower 90s. Chance of rain 20%. Thursday night, mostly clear. Lows in the mid-70s. 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The current time is 12:52 p.m. Central Daylight Time. Here's your marine forecast. On the weather map, a light to occasionally moderate southwest to west flow will prevail through late week. Seas will remain generally 2 feet or less. On Perdido Bay, Pensacola Bay including Santa Rosa Sound, and Choctawhatchee Bay. For today, west winds 5 to 10 knots, becoming southwest late. Waves 1 foot or less. Light chop. A chance of showers and thunderstorms early this morning, then a slight chance of showers and thunderstorms late this morning. A chance of showers and thunderstorms this afternoon. For tonight, southwest winds 5 to 10 knots. Waves 1 foot or less. Light chop. A chance of showers and thunderstorms. For Tuesday, southwest winds 5 to 10 knots. Waves 1 foot or less. Light chop. A slight chance of showers and thunderstorms in the morning, then a chance of showers and thunderstorms in the afternoon. And for Tuesday night, southwest winds 5 to 10 knots. Waves 1 foot or less. Light chop. A slight chance of showers and thunderstorms after midnight. On Perdido Bay, Pensacola Bay including Santa Rosa Sound, and Choctawhatchee Bay. For today, southwest winds 5 to 10 knots. Waves 1 foot or less. Light chop. A chance of thunderstorms. Showers likely early this morning, then a chance of showers late this morning and afternoon. For tonight, southwest winds 5 to 10 knots. Waves 1 foot or less. Light chop. A chance of showers and thunderstorms after midnight. For Tuesday, southwest winds 5 to 10 knots. Waves 1 foot or less. Light chop. A chance of showers and thunderstorms. And for Tuesday night, southwest winds 5 to 10 knots. Waves 1 foot or less. Light chop. A slight chance of showers and thunderstorms after midnight. From the Okaloosa-Walton County line to Pascagoula and out 20 nautical miles. For today, west winds 5 to 10 knots. Seas around 2 feet. Wave detail, southwest 2 feet at 4 seconds and south 1 foot at 8 seconds. A chance of showers and thunderstorms until late afternoon, then a slight chance of showers and thunderstorms late. For tonight, southwest winds around 10 knots. Seas around 2 feet. Wave detail, southwest 2 feet at 4 seconds. A slight chance of showers and thunderstorms in the evening, then a chance of showers and thunderstorms after midnight. For Tuesday, west winds 5 to 10 knots. Seas around 2 feet. Wave detail, southwest 2 feet at 4 seconds. A chance of showers and thunderstorms in the morning. And for Tuesday night, southwest winds around 10 knots. Seas around 2 feet. Wave detail, southwest 1 foot at 4 seconds. A slight chance of showers and thunderstorms after midnight. From the Okaloosa-Walton County line to Pascagoula, from 20 to 60 nautical miles offshore. For today, west winds 10 to 15 knots. Seas around 2 feet. Wave detail, southwest 2 feet at 4 seconds and south 1 foot at 8 seconds. A chance of thunderstorms. Showers likely, mainly this morning. For tonight, southwest winds 10 to 15 knots. Seas around 2 feet. Wave detail, southwest 2 feet at 4 seconds and south 1 foot at 9 seconds. A slight chance of showers and thunderstorms in the evening, then a chance of showers and thunderstorms after midnight. For Tuesday, west winds 10 to 15 knots. Seas around 2 feet. Wave detail, southwest 2 feet at 4 seconds and south 1 foot at 8 seconds. A chance of showers and thunderstorms in the morning. And for Tuesday night, southwest winds around 10 knots. Seas around 2 feet. Wave detail, southwest 2 feet at 4 seconds. A slight chance of showers and thunderstorms after midnight. Tidal information, at the mouth of the Mobile River on Monday, low tide at 12:28 a.m. High tide at 7:46 a.m. Low tide at 12:26 p.m. High tide at 5:35 p.m. At the mouth of the Mobile River on Tuesday, low tide at midnight. High tide at 7:08 a.m. Low tide at 3:28 p.m. At Pensacola Bay on Monday, high tide at 7:55 a.m. Low tide at 12:18 p.m. High tide at 2:38 p.m. Low tide at 10:37 p.m. At Pensacola Bay on Tuesday, high tide at 6:16 a.m. Low tide at 4:41 p.m. At the East Pass in Destin on Monday, high tide at 7:22 a.m. Low tide at 11:44 a.m. High tide at 2:05 p.m. Low tide at 10:03 p.m. At the East Pass in Destin on Tuesday, high tide at 5:43 a.m. Low tide at 4:07 p.m. The following marine observations were made as of noon. Mobile Bay Coast Guard Station. Winds were northwest at 4 knots. Sea temperature 88 degrees. Air temperature 87 degrees. Weeks Bay, calm. Air temperature was 87 degrees. Pensacola Bay. Sea temperature 87 degrees. Air temperature 89 degrees. The report from the east end of Dauphin Island was not available. Grand Bay, west winds at 6 knots. Air temperature was 87 degrees. And Pettiboy Island, west winds at 10 knots. Air temperature was 84 degrees. 12 miles south of Orange Beach, winds were west at 8 knots. Air temperature was 84 degrees. Gulf water temperature 89 degrees. Wave heights 1 foot, with a period of 9 seconds. 100 miles south of Destin. Winds were southwest at 12 knots. Air temperature 86 degrees. Wave heights 3 feet. Wave period 5 seconds. The following weather reports were made at noon. Pensacola.
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0: West at 8 miles an hour. The pressure was 30.01 inches and steady. Pensacola Naval Air Station, skies were partly sunny. The temperature was 88 degrees, the dew point was 73, and the relative humidity was 61%. This produces a heat index of 95. The wind was southwest at 6 miles an hour. The pressure was 30.01 inches and steady. Across the central Gulf Coast, Gulf Shores, mostly sunny. Temperature was 90 degrees. Wind west at 13 miles an hour. Heat index was 100. Milton, sunny. Temperature was 88 degrees. Wind southwest at 3 miles an hour. Heat index was 95. Destin, mostly sunny. Temperature was 88 degrees. Wind south at 6 miles an hour. Heat index was 97. Mary Esther, partly sunny. Temperature was 89 degrees. Wind southwest at 7 miles an hour. Heat index was 99. Mobile, mostly sunny. Temperature was 87 degrees. Wind variable at 5 miles an hour. Heat index was 94. Elsewhere, Hattiesburg, mostly sunny and 87. New Orleans, partly sunny and 85. Montgomery, mostly sunny and 85. Tallahassee, a thunderstorm and 85. And in Panama City, light rain and 87. Here's your National Weather Service forecast. Today, mostly sunny. A slight chance of showers and thunderstorms this morning, then a chance of showers and thunderstorms this afternoon. Highs in the lower 90s. West winds around 5 miles per hour. Chance of rain 40%. Tonight, partly cloudy in the evening, then clearing. A slight chance of showers and thunderstorms. Humid with lows in the mid-70s. Southwest winds around 5 miles per hour. Chance of rain 20%. Tuesday, mostly sunny. A slight chance of showers and thunderstorms in the morning, then a chance of showers and thunderstorms in the afternoon. Humid with highs in the lower 90s. West winds around 5 miles per hour. Chance of rain 50%. Tuesday night, partly cloudy in the evening, then becoming mostly clear. Humid with lows in the mid-70s. Southwest winds around 5 miles per hour. Wednesday, mostly sunny. A slight chance of showers and thunderstorms in the afternoon. Humid with highs in the lower 90s. West winds around 5 miles per hour. Chance of rain 20%. Wednesday night, mostly clear. Lows in the mid-70s. Thursday, sunny. A slight chance of showers and thunderstorms in the afternoon. Highs in the lower 90s. Chance of rain 20%. Thursday night, mostly clear. Lows in the mid-70s. 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The current time is 1:03 p.m. Central Daylight Time. Here's your marine forecast. On the weather map, A light to occasionally moderate southwest to west flow will prevail through late week. Seas will remain generally 2 feet or less. On Perdido Bay, Pensacola Bay including Santa Rosa Sound, and Choctawhatchee Bay. For today, west winds 5 to 10 knots, becoming southwest late. Waves 1 foot or less. Light chop. A chance of showers and thunderstorms early this morning, then a slight chance of showers and thunderstorms late this morning. A chance of showers and thunderstorms this afternoon. For tonight, southwest winds 5 to 10 knots. Waves 1 foot or less. Light chop. A chance of showers and thunderstorms. For Tuesday, southwest winds 5 to 10 knots. Waves 1 foot or less. Light chop. A slight chance of showers and thunderstorms in the morning, then a chance of showers and thunderstorms in the afternoon. And for Tuesday night, southwest winds 5 to 10 knots. Waves 1 foot or less. Light chop. A slight chance of showers and thunderstorms after midnight. On Perdido Bay, Pensacola Bay including Santa Rosa Sound, and Choctawhatchee Bay. For today, southwest winds 5 to 10 knots. Waves 1 foot or less. Light chop. A chance of thunderstorms. Showers likely early this morning, then a chance of showers late this morning and afternoon. For tonight, southwest winds 5 to 10 knots. Waves 1 foot or less. Light chop. A chance of showers and thunderstorms after midnight. For Tuesday, southwest winds 5 to 10 knots. Waves 1 foot or less. Light chop. A chance of showers and thunderstorms. And for Tuesday night, southwest winds 5 to 10 knots. Waves 1 foot or less. Light chop. A slight chance of showers and thunderstorms after midnight. From the Okaloosa-Walton County line to Pascagoula and out 20 nautical miles. For today, west winds 5 to 10 knots. Seas around 2 feet. Wave detail, southwest 2 feet at 4 seconds and south 1 foot at 8 seconds. A chance of showers and thunderstorms until late afternoon, then a slight chance of showers and thunderstorms late. For tonight, southwest winds around 10 knots. Seas around 2 feet. Wave detail, southwest 2 feet at 4 seconds. A slight chance of showers and thunderstorms in the evening, then a chance of showers and thunderstorms after midnight. For Tuesday, west winds 5 to 10 knots. Seas around 2 feet. Wave detail, southwest 2 feet at 4 seconds. A chance of showers and thunderstorms in the morning. And for Tuesday night, southwest winds around 10 knots. Seas around 2 feet. Wave detail, southwest 1 foot at 4 seconds. A slight chance of showers and thunderstorms after midnight. From the Okaloosa-Walton County line to Pascagoula, from 20 to 60 nautical miles offshore. For today, west winds 10 to 15 knots. Seas around 2 feet. Wave detail, southwest 2 feet at 4 seconds and south 1 foot at 8 seconds. A chance of thunderstorms. Showers likely, mainly this morning. For tonight, southwest winds 10 to 15 knots. Seas around 2 feet. Wave detail, southwest 2 feet at 4 seconds and south 1 foot at 9 seconds. A slight chance of showers and thunderstorms in the evening, then a chance of showers and thunderstorms after midnight. For Tuesday, west winds 10 to 15 knots. Seas around 2 feet. Wave detail, southwest 2 feet at 4 seconds and south 1 foot at 8 seconds. A chance of showers and thunderstorms in the morning. And for Tuesday night, southwest winds around 10 knots. Seas around 2 feet. Wave detail, southwest 2 feet at 4 seconds. A slight chance of showers and thunderstorms after midnight. Tidal information, at the mouth of the Mobile River on Monday, low tide at 12:28 a.m. High tide at 7:46 a.m. Low tide at 12:26 p.m. High tide at 5:35 p.m. At the mouth of the Mobile River on Tuesday, low tide at midnight. High tide at 7:08 a.m. low tide at 3:20 p.m. At Pensacola Bay on Monday, high tide at 7:55 a.m. Low tide at 12:18 p.m. High tide at 2:38 p.m. Low tide at 10:37 p.m. At Pensacola Bay on Tuesday, high tide at 6:16 a.m. Low tide at 4:41 p.m. At the East Pass in Destin on Monday, high tide at 7:22 a.m. Low tide at 11:44 a.m. High tide at 2:05 p.m. Low tide at 10:03 p.m. At the East Pass in Destin on Tuesday, high tide at 5:43 a.m. Low tide at 4:07 p.m. The following marine observations were made as of noon. Mobile Bay Coast Guard Station. Winds were northwest at 4 knots. Sea temperature 88 degrees. Air temperature 87 degrees. Weeks Bay, calm. Air temperature was 87 degrees. Pensacola Bay. Sea temperature 87 degrees. Air temperature 89 degrees. The report from the east end of Dauphin Island was not available. Grand Bay, west winds at 6 knots. Air temperature was 87 degrees. And Pettiboy Island, west winds at 10 knots. Air temperature was 84 degrees. 12 miles south of Orange Beach, winds were west at 8 knots. Air temperature was 84 degrees. Gulf water temperature 89 degrees. Wave heights 1 foot, with a period of 9 seconds. 100 miles south of Destin. Winds were southwest at 12 knots. Air temperature 86 degrees. Wave heights 3 feet. Wave period 5 seconds. Here's your National Weather Service forecast. Today, mostly sunny. A slight chance of showers and thunderstorms this morning, then a chance of showers and thunderstorms this afternoon. Highs in the lower 90s. West winds around 5 miles per hour. Chance of rain 40%. Tonight, partly cloudy in the evening, then clearing. A slight chance of showers and thunderstorms. Humid with lows in the mid-70s. Southwest winds around 5 miles per hour. Chance of rain 20%. Tuesday, mostly sunny. A slight chance of showers and thunderstorms in the morning, then a chance of showers and thunderstorms in the afternoon. Humid with highs in the lower 90s. West winds around 5 miles per hour. Chance of rain 50%. Tuesday night, partly cloudy in the evening, then becoming mostly clear. Humid with lows in the mid-70s. Southwest winds around 5 miles per hour. Wednesday, mostly sunny. A slight chance of showers and thunderstorms in the afternoon. Humid with highs in the lower 90s. West winds around 5 miles per hour. Chance of rain 20%. Wednesday night, mostly clear. Lows in the mid-70s. Thursday, sunny. A slight chance of showers and thunderstorms in the afternoon. Highs in the lower 90s. Chance of rain 20%. Thursday night, mostly clear. Lows in the mid-70s. 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The current time is 1:12 p.m. Central Daylight Time. Here's your marine forecast. On the weather map, a light to occasionally moderate southwest to west flow will prevail through late week. Seas will remain generally 2 feet or less. On Perdido Bay, Pensacola Bay including Santa Rosa Sound, and Choctawhatchee Bay. For today, west winds 5 to 10 knots, becoming southwest late. Waves 1 foot or less. Light chop. A chance of showers and thunderstorms early this morning, then a slight chance of showers and thunderstorms late this morning. A chance of showers and thunderstorms this afternoon. For tonight, southwest winds 5 to 10 knots. Waves 1 foot or less. Light chop. A chance of showers and thunderstorms. For Tuesday, southwest winds 5 to 10 knots. Waves 1 foot or less. Light chop. A slight chance of showers and thunderstorms in the morning, then a chance of showers and thunderstorms in the afternoon. And for Tuesday night, southwest winds 5 to 10 knots. waves 1 foot or less. Light chop. A slight chance of showers and thunderstorms after midnight. On Perdido Bay, Pensacola Bay, including Santa Rosa Sound, and Choctawhatchee Bay. For today, southwest winds 5 to 10 knots. Waves 1 foot or less. Light chop. A chance of thunderstorms. Showers likely early this morning, then a chance of showers late this morning and afternoon. For tonight, southwest winds 5 to 10 knots. Waves 1 foot or less. Light chop. A chance of showers and thunderstorms after midnight. For Tuesday, southwest winds 5 to 10 knots. Waves 1 foot or less. Light chop. A chance of showers and thunderstorms. And for Tuesday night, southwest winds 5 to 10 knots. Waves 1 foot or less. Light chop. A slight chance of showers and thunderstorms after midnight. From the Okaloosa-Walton County line to Pascagoula and out 20 nautical miles. For today, west winds 5 to 10 knots. Seas around 2 feet. Wave detail, southwest 2 feet at 4 seconds and south 1 foot at 8 seconds. A chance of showers and thunderstorms until late afternoon, then a slight chance of showers and thunderstorms late. For tonight, southwest winds around 10 knots. Seas around 2 feet. Wave detail, southwest 2 feet at 4 seconds. A slight chance of showers and thunderstorms in the evening, then a chance of showers and thunderstorms after midnight. For Tuesday, west winds 5 to 10 knots. Seas around 2 feet. Wave detail, southwest 2 feet at 4 seconds. A chance of showers and thunderstorms in the morning. And for Tuesday night, southwest winds around 10 knots. Seas around 2 feet. Wave detail, southwest 1 foot at 4 seconds. A slight chance of showers and thunderstorms after midnight. From the Okaloosa-Walton County line to Pascagoula, from 20 to 60 nautical miles offshore. For today, west winds 10 to 15 knots. Seas around 2 feet. Wave detail, southwest 2 feet at 4 seconds and south 1 foot at 8 seconds. A chance of thunderstorms. Showers likely, mainly this morning. For tonight, southwest winds 10 to 15 knots. Seas around 2 feet. Wave detail, southwest 2 feet at 4 seconds and south 1 foot at 9 seconds. A slight chance of showers and thunderstorms in the evening, then a chance of showers and thunderstorms after midnight. For Tuesday, west winds 10 to 15 knots. Seas around 2 feet. Wave detail, southwest 2 feet at 4 seconds and south 1 foot at 8 seconds. A chance of showers and thunderstorms in the morning. And for Tuesday night, southwest winds around 10 knots. Seas around 2 feet. Wave detail, southwest 2 feet at 4 seconds. A slight chance of showers and thunderstorms after midnight. The Tropical Weather Outlook. For the North Atlantic, Caribbean Sea and the Gulf of America, tropical cyclone formation is not expected during the next 7 days. 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Tidal information, at the mouth of the Mobile River on Monday, low tide at 12:28 a.m. High tide at 7:46 a.m. Low tide at 12:26 p.m. High tide at 5:35 p.m. At the mouth of the Mobile River on Tuesday, low tide at midnight. High tide at 7:08 a.m. Low tide at 3:28 p.m. At Pensacola Bay on Monday, high tide at 7:55 a.m. Low tide at 12:18 p.m. High tide at 2:38 p.m. Low tide at 10:37 p.m. At Pensacola Bay on Tuesday, high tide at 6:16 a.m. Low tide at 4:41 p.m. At the East Pass in Destin on Monday, high tide at 7:22 a.m. Low tide at 11:44 a.m. High tide at 2:05 p.m. Low tide at 10:03 p.m. at the East Pass in Destin on Tuesday, high tide at 5:43 a.m. Low tide at 4:07 p.m. The following marine observations were made as of 1 p.m. Mobile Bay Coast Guard Station. Winds were northwest at 6 knots. Sea temperature 87 degrees. Air temperature 89 degrees. Weeks Bay, calm. Air temperature was 89 degrees. Pensacola Bay. Sea temperature 86 degrees. Air temperature 91 degrees. The report from the east end of Dauphin Island was not available. Graham Bay, southwest winds at 7 knots. Air temperature was 88 degrees. And Pettiboy Island, west winds at 5 knots. Air temperature was 85 degrees. 12 miles south of Orange Beach. Winds were west at 10 knots. Air temperature 85 degrees. 100 miles south of Destin. Winds were southwest at 12 knots. Air temperature 86 degrees. The following weather reports were made at 1 p.m. Pensacola International Airport, skies were mostly sunny. The temperature was 89 degrees, the dew point was 72, and the relative humidity was 56%. This produces a heat index of 96. The wind was southwest at 6 miles an hour. The pressure was 30.00 inches and falling. Pensacola Naval Air Station, skies were mostly sunny. The temperature was 90 degrees, the dew point was 73, and the relative humidity was 57%. This produces a heat index of 98. The wind was variable at 5 miles an hour, gusting to 16. The pressure was 30.00 inches and falling. Across the central Gulf Coast, Gulf Shores, mostly sunny. Temperature was 91 degrees. Wind west at 12 miles an hour. Heat index was 105. Milton, mostly sunny. Temperature was 89 degrees. Wind variable at 5 miles an hour. Heat index was 97. Destin, mostly sunny. Temperature was 89 degrees. Wind variable at 3 miles an hour. Heat index was 100. Mary Esther, partly sunny. Temperature was 90 degrees. Wind southwest at 6 miles an hour. Heat index was 98. Mobile, partly sunny. Temperature was 90 degrees. Wind west at 8 miles an hour. Heat index was 98. Elsewhere, Hattiesburg, partly sunny and 89. New Orleans, partly sunny and 88. Montgomery, partly sunny and 88. Tallahassee, a thunderstorm and 80. And at Panama City, partly sunny and 88. Here's your National Weather Service forecast. Today, mostly sunny. A slight chance of showers and thunderstorms this morning, then a chance of showers and thunderstorms this afternoon. Highs in the lower 90s. West winds around 5 miles per hour. Chance of rain 40%. Tonight, partly cloudy in the evening, then clearing. A slight chance of showers and thunderstorms. Humid with lows in the mid-70s. Southwest winds around 5 miles per hour. Chance of rain 20%. Tuesday, mostly sunny. A slight chance of showers and thunderstorms in the morning, then a chance of showers and thunderstorms in the afternoon. Humid with highs in the lower 90s. West winds around 5 miles per hour. Chance of rain 50%. Tuesday night, partly cloudy in the evening, then becoming mostly clear. Humid with lows in the mid-70s. Southwest winds around 5 miles per hour. Wednesday, mostly sunny. A slight chance of showers and thunderstorms in the afternoon. Humid with highs in the lower 90s. West winds around 5 miles per hour. Chance of rain 20%. Wednesday night, mostly clear. Lows in the mid-70s. Thursday, sunny. A slight chance of showers and thunderstorms in the afternoon. Highs in the lower 90s. Chance of rain 20%. Thursday night, mostly clear. Lows in the mid-70s. Here's your National Weather Service forecast. This afternoon, mostly sunny with a slight chance of showers and thunderstorms. Near steady temperature around 90. West winds around 5 miles per hour. Chance of rain 20%. Heat index values up to 105. Tonight, partly cloudy in the evening, then mostly clear with a slight chance of showers and thunderstorms after midnight. Humid with lows in the mid-70s. Southwest winds around 5 miles per hour. Chance of rain 20%. Tuesday, mostly sunny. A slight chance of showers and thunderstorms in the morning, then a chance of showers and thunderstorms in the afternoon. Humid with highs in the lower 90s. West winds around 5 miles per hour. Chance of rain 50%. Heat index values up to 105. Tuesday night, mostly clear. A slight chance of showers and thunderstorms in the evening. Humid with lows in the mid-70s. Southwest winds around 5 miles per hour. Chance of rain 20%. Wednesday, mostly sunny. A chance of showers and thunderstorms in the afternoon. Humid with highs in the lower 90s. Southwest winds around 5 miles per hour. Chance of rain 50%. Heat index values up to 107. Wednesday night, mostly clear. Lows in the mid-70s. Thursday, mostly sunny. A slight chance of showers and thunderstorms in the morning, then a chance of showers and thunderstorms in the afternoon. Highs in the lower 90s. Chance of rain 30%. Heat index values up to 105. Thursday night, partly cloudy in the evening, then becoming mostly clear. Lows in the mid-70s. 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The current time is 1:25 p.m. Central Daylight Time. Here's your marine forecast. On the weather map, a light to occasionally moderate southwest to west flow will prevail through late week. Seas will remain generally 2 feet or less. On Perdido Bay, Pensacola Bay including Santa Rosa Sound, and Choctawhatchee Bay. For today, west winds 5 to 10 knots, becoming southwest late. Waves 1 foot or less. Light chop. A chance of showers and thunderstorms early this morning, then a slight chance of showers and thunderstorms late this morning. A chance of showers and thunderstorms this afternoon. For tonight, southwest winds 5 to 10 knots. Waves 1 foot or less. Light chop. A chance of showers and thunderstorms. For Tuesday, southwest winds 5 to 10 knots. Waves 1 foot or less. Light chop. A slight chance of showers and thunderstorms in the morning, then a chance of showers and thunderstorms in the afternoon. And for Tuesday night, southwest winds 5 to 10 knots. Waves 1 foot or less. Light chop. A slight chance of showers and thunderstorms after midnight. On Perdido Bay, Pensacola Bay including Santa Rosa Sound, and Choctawhatchee Bay. For today, southwest winds 5 to 10 knots. Waves 1 foot or less. Light chop. A chance of thunderstorms. Showers likely early this morning, then a chance of showers late this morning and afternoon. For tonight, southwest winds 5 to 10 knots. Waves 1 foot or less. Light chop. A chance of showers and thunderstorms after midnight. For Tuesday, southwest winds 5 to 10 knots. Waves 1 foot or less. Light chop. A chance of showers and thunderstorms. And for Tuesday night, southwest winds 5 to 10 knots. Waves 1 foot or less. Light chop. A slight chance of showers and thunderstorms after midnight. From the Okaloosa Walton County line to Pascagoula and out 20 nautical miles. For today, west winds 5 to 10 knots. Seas around 2 feet. Wave detail, southwest 2 feet at 4 seconds and south 1 foot at 8 seconds. A chance of showers and thunderstorms until late afternoon, then a slight chance of showers and thunderstorms late. For tonight, southwest winds around 10 knots. Seas around 2 feet. Wave detail, southwest 2 feet at 4 seconds. a slight chance of showers and thunderstorms in the evening, then a chance of showers and thunderstorms after midnight.

Winds 10 to 15 knots. Seas around 2 feet. Wave detail, southwest 2 feet at 4 seconds and south 1 foot at 8 seconds. A chance of thunderstorms. Showers likely, mainly this morning. For tonight, southwest winds 10 to 15 knots. Seas around 2 feet. Wave detail, southwest 2 feet at 4 seconds and south 1 foot at 9 seconds. A slight chance of showers and thunderstorms in the evening, then a chance of showers and thunderstorms after midnight. For Tuesday, west winds 10 to 15 knots. Seas around 2 feet. Wave detail, southwest 2 feet at 4 seconds and south 1 foot at 8 seconds. A chance of showers and thunderstorms in the morning. And for Tuesday night, southwest winds around 10 knots. Seas around 2 feet. Wave detail, southwest 2 feet at 4 seconds. A slight chance of showers and thunderstorms after midnight. Tidal information, at the mouth of the Mobile River on Monday, low tide at 12:28 a.m. High tide at 7:46 a.m. Low tide at 12:26 p.m. High tide at 5:35 p.m. At the mouth of the Mobile River on Tuesday, low tide at midnight. High tide at 7:08 a.m. Low tide at 3:20 p.m. At Pensacola Bay on Monday, high tide at 7:55 a.m. Low tide at 12:18 p.m. High tide at 2:38 p.m. Low tide at 10:37 p.m. At Pensacola Bay on Tuesday, high tide at 6:16 a.m. Low tide at 4:41 p.m. At the East Pass in Destin on Monday, high tide at 7:22 a.m. Low tide at 11:44 a.m. High tide at 2:05 p.m. Low tide at 10:03 p.m. At the East Pass in Destin on Tuesday, high tide at 5:43 a.m. Low tide at 4:07 p.m. The following marine observations were made as of 1 p.m. Mobile Bay Coast Guard Station. Winds were northwest at 6 knots. Sea temperature 87 degrees. Air temperature 89 degrees. Weeks Bay, calm. Air temperature was 89 degrees. Pensacola Bay. Sea temperature 86 degrees. Air temperature 91 degrees. The report from the east end of Dauphin Island was not available. Graham Bay, southwest winds at 7 knots. Air temperature was 88 degrees. And Pettiboy Island, west winds at 5 knots. Air temperature was 85 degrees. 12 miles south of Orange Beach. Winds were west at 10 knots. Air temperature 85 degrees. 100 miles south of Destin. Winds were southwest at 12 knots. Air temperature 86 degrees. The following weather reports were made at 1 p.m. Pensacola International Airport, skies were mostly sunny. The temperature was 89 degrees, the dew point was 72, and the relative humidity was 56%. This produces a heat index of 96. The wind was southwest at 6 miles an hour. The pressure was 30.00 inches and falling. Pensacola Naval Air Station, skies were mostly sunny. The temperature was 90 degrees, the dew point was 73, and the relative humidity was 57%. This produces a heat index of 98. The wind was variable at 5 miles an hour, gusting to 16. The pressure was 30.00 inches and falling. Across the central Gulf Coast, Gulf Shores, mostly sunny. Temperature was 91 degrees. Wind west at 12 miles an hour. Heat index was 105. Milton, mostly sunny. Temperature was 89 degrees. Wind variable at 5 miles an hour. Heat index was 97. Destin, mostly sunny. Temperature was 89 degrees. Wind variable at 3 miles an hour. Heat index was 100. Mary Esther, partly sunny. Temperature was 90 degrees. Wind southwest at 6 miles an hour. Heat index was 98. Mobile, partly sunny. Temperature was 90 degrees. Wind west at 8 miles an hour.

0: heat index was 98. Elsewhere, Hattiesburg, partly sunny and 89. New Orleans, partly sunny and 88. Montgomery, partly sunny and 88. Tallahassee, a thunderstorm and 80. And in Panama City, partly sunny and 88. Here's your National Weather Service forecast. This afternoon, mostly sunny with a slight chance of showers and thunderstorms. Near steady temperature around 90. West winds around 5 miles per hour. Chance of rain 20%. Heat index values up to 105. Tonight, partly cloudy in the evening, then mostly clear with a slight chance of showers and thunderstorms after midnight. Humid with lows in the mid-70s. Southwest winds around 5 miles per hour. Chance of rain 20%. Tuesday, mostly sunny. A slight chance of showers and thunderstorms in the morning, then a chance of showers and thunderstorms in the afternoon. Humid with highs in the lower 90s. West winds around 5 miles per hour. Chance of rain 50%. Heat index values up to 105. Tuesday night, mostly clear. A slight chance of showers and thunderstorms in the evening. Humid with lows in the mid-70s. Southwest winds around 5 miles per hour. Chance of rain 20%. Wednesday, mostly sunny. A chance of showers and thunderstorms in the afternoon. Humid with highs in the lower 90s. Southwest winds around 5 miles per hour. Chance of rain 50%. Heat index values up to 107. Wednesday night, mostly clear. Lows in the mid-70s. Thursday, mostly sunny. A slight chance of showers and thunderstorms in the morning, then a chance of showers and thunderstorms in the afternoon. Highs in the lower 90s. Chance of rain 30%. Heat index values up to 105. Thursday night, partly cloudy in the evening, then becoming mostly clear. Lows in the mid-70s. 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The current time is 1:36 p.m. Central Daylight Time. Here's your marine forecast. On the weather map, a light to occasionally moderate southwest to west flow will prevail through late week. Seas will remain generally 2 feet or less. On Perdido Bay, Pensacola Bay including Santa Rosa Sound, and Choctawhatchee Bay. For today, west winds 5 to 10 knots, becoming southwest late. Waves 1 foot or less. Light chop. A chance of showers and thunderstorms early this morning, then a slight chance of showers and thunderstorms late this morning. A chance of showers and thunderstorms this afternoon. For tonight, southwest winds 5 to 10 knots. Waves 1 foot or less. Light chop. A chance of showers and thunderstorms. For Tuesday, southwest winds 5 to 10 knots. Waves 1 foot or less. Light chop. A slight chance of showers and thunderstorms in the morning, then a chance of showers and thunderstorms in the afternoon. And for Tuesday night, southwest winds 5 to 10 knots. Waves 1 foot or less. Light chop. A slight chance of showers and thunderstorms after midnight. On Perdido Bay, Pensacola Bay including Santa Rosa Sound, and Choctawhatchee Bay. For today, southwest winds 5 to 10 knots. Waves 1 foot or less. Light chop. A chance of thunderstorms. Showers likely early this morning, then a chance of showers late this morning and afternoon. For tonight, southwest winds 5 to 10 knots. Waves 1 foot or less. Light chop. A chance of showers and thunderstorms after midnight. For Tuesday, southwest winds 5 to 10 knots. Waves 1 foot or less. Light chop. A chance of showers and thunderstorms. And for Tuesday night, southwest winds 5 to 10 knots. Waves 1 foot or less. Light chop. A slight chance of showers and thunderstorms after midnight. From the Okaloosa-Walton County line to Pascagoula, and out 20 nautical miles. For today, west winds 5 to 10 knots. Seas around 2 feet. Wave detail, southwest 2 feet at 4 seconds and south 1 foot at 8 seconds. A chance of showers and thunderstorms until late afternoon, then a slight chance of showers and thunderstorms late. For tonight, southwest winds around 10 knots. Seas around 2 feet. Wave detail, southwest 2 feet at 4 seconds. A slight chance of showers and thunderstorms in the evening, then a chance of showers and thunderstorms after midnight. For Tuesday, west winds 5 to 10 knots. Seas around 2 feet. Wave detail, southwest 2 feet at 4 seconds. A chance of showers and thunderstorms in the morning. And for Tuesday night, southwest winds around 10 knots. Seas around 2 feet. Wave detail, southwest 1 foot at 4 seconds. A slight chance of showers and thunderstorms after midnight. From the Okaloosa-Walton County line to Pascagoula, from 20 to 60 nautical miles offshore. For today, west winds 10 to 15 knots. Seas around 2 feet. Wave detail, southwest 2 feet at 4 seconds and south 1 foot at 8 seconds. A chance of thunderstorms. Showers likely, mainly this morning. For tonight, southwest winds 10 to 15 knots. Seas around 2 feet. Wave detail, southwest 2 feet at 4 seconds and south 1 foot at 9 seconds. A slight chance of showers and thunderstorms in the evening, then a chance of showers and thunderstorms after midnight. For Tuesday, west winds 10 to 15 knots. Seas around 2 feet. Wave detail, southwest 2 feet at 4 seconds and south 1 foot at 8 seconds. A chance of showers and thunderstorms in the morning. And for Tuesday night, southwest winds around 10 knots. Seas around 2 feet. Wave detail, southwest 2 feet at 4 seconds. A slight chance of showers and thunderstorms after midnight. Tidal information, at the mouth of the Mobile River on Monday, low tide at 12:28 a.m. High tide at 7:46 a.m. Low tide at 12:26 p.m. High tide at 5:35 p.m. At the mouth of the Mobile River on Tuesday, low tide at midnight. High tide at 7:08 a.m. Low tide at 3:28 p.m. At Pensacola Bay on Monday, high tide at 7:55 a.m. Low tide at 12:18 p.m. High tide at 2:38 p.m. Low tide at 10:37 p.m. At Pensacola Bay on Tuesday, high tide at 6:16 a.m. Low tide at 4:41 p.m. At the East Pass in Destin on Monday, high tide at 7:22 a.m. Low tide at 11:44 a.m. High tide at 2:05 p.m. Low tide at 10:03 p.m. At the East Pass in Destin on Tuesday, high tide at 5:43 a.m. Low tide at 4:07 p.m. The following marine observations were made as of 1 p.m. Mobile Bay Coast Guard Station. Winds were northwest at 6 knots. Sea temperature 87 degrees. Air temperature 89 degrees. Weeks Bay, calm. Air temperature was 89 degrees. Pensacola Bay. Sea temperature 86 degrees. Air temperature 91 degrees. The report from the east end of Dauphin Island was not available. Graham Bay, southwest winds at 7 knots. Air temperature was 88 degrees. And Pettiboy Island, west winds at 5 knots. Air temperature was 85 degrees. 12 miles south of Orange Beach. Winds were west at 10 knots. Air temperature 85 degrees. 100 miles south of Destin. Winds were southwest at 12 knots. Air temperature 86 degrees. The following weather reports were made at 1 p.m. Pensacola International Airport, skies were mostly sunny. The temperature was 89 degrees, the dew point was 72, and the relative humidity was 56%. This produces a heat index of 96. The wind was southwest at 6 miles an hour. The pressure was 30.00 inches and falling. Pensacola Naval Air Station, skies were mostly sunny. The temperature was 90 degrees, the dew point was 73, and the relative humidity was 57%. This produces a heat index of 98. The wind was variable at 5 miles an hour, gusting to 16. The pressure was 30.00 inches and falling. Across the central Gulf Coast, Gulf Shores, mostly sunny. Temperature was 91 degrees. Wind west at 12 miles an hour. Heat index was 105. Milton, mostly sunny. Temperature was 89 degrees. Wind variable at 5 miles an hour. Heat index was 97. Destin, mostly sunny. Temperature was 89 degrees. Wind variable at 3 miles an hour. Heat index was 100. Mary Esther, partly sunny. Temperature was 90 degrees. Wind southwest at 6 miles an hour. Heat index was 98. Mobile, partly sunny. Temperature was 90 degrees. Wind west at 8 miles an hour. Heat index was 98. Elsewhere, Hattiesburg, partly sunny and 89. New Orleans, partly sunny and 88. Montgomery, partly sunny and 88. Tallahassee, a thunderstorm and 80. And in Panama City, partly sunny and 88. The Tropical Weather Outlook. For the North Atlantic, Caribbean Sea and the Gulf of America, tropical cyclone formation is not expected during the next 7 days. Here's your National Weather Service forecast. This afternoon, mostly sunny with a slight chance of showers and thunderstorms. Near steady temperature around 90. West winds around 5 miles per hour. Chance of rain 20%. Heat index values up to 105. Tonight, partly cloudy in the evening, then mostly clear with a slight chance of showers and thunderstorms after midnight. Humid with lows in the mid-70s. Southwest winds around 5 miles per hour. Chance of rain 20%. Tuesday, mostly sunny. A slight chance of showers and thunderstorms in the morning, then a chance of showers and thunderstorms in the afternoon. Humid with highs in the lower 90s. West winds around 5 miles per hour. Chance of rain 50%. Heat index values up to 105. Tuesday night, mostly clear. A slight chance of showers and thunderstorms in the evening. Humid with lows in the mid-70s. Southwest winds around 5 miles per hour. Chance of rain 20%. Wednesday, mostly sunny. A chance of showers and thunderstorms in the afternoon. Humid with highs in the lower 90s. Southwest winds around 5 miles per hour. Chance of rain 50%. Heat index values up to 107. Wednesday night, mostly clear. Lows in the mid-70s. Thursday, mostly sunny. A slight chance of showers and thunderstorms in the morning, then a chance of showers and thunderstorms in the afternoon. Highs in the lower 90s. Chance of rain 30%. Heat index values up to 105. Thursday night, partly cloudy in the evening, then becoming mostly clear. Lows in the mid-70s. 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The current time is 1:48 p.m. Central Daylight Time. Here's your marine forecast. On the weather map, a light to occasionally moderate southwest to west flow will prevail through late week. Seas will remain generally 2 feet or less. On Perdido Bay, Pensacola Bay including Santa Rosa Sound, and Choctaw Hatchie Bay. For today, west winds 5 to 10 knots, becoming southwest late. Waves 1 foot or less. Light chop. A chance of showers and thunderstorms early this morning. Then a slight chance of showers and thunderstorms late this morning. A chance of showers and thunderstorms this afternoon. For tonight, southwest winds 5 to 10 knots. Waves 1 foot or less. Light chop. A chance of showers and thunderstorms. For Tuesday, southwest winds 5 to 10 knots. Waves 1 foot or less. Light chop. A slight chance of showers and thunderstorms in the morning, then a chance of showers and thunderstorms in the afternoon. And for Tuesday night, southwest winds 5 to 10 knots. Waves 1 foot or less. Light chop. A slight chance of showers and thunderstorms after midnight. On Perdido Bay, Pensacola Bay including Santa Rosa Sound, and Choctaw Hatchie Bay. For today, southwest winds 5 to 10 knots. Waves 1 foot or less. Light chop. A chance of thunderstorms. Showers likely early this morning, then a chance of showers late this morning and afternoon. For tonight, southwest winds 5 to 10 knots. Waves 1 foot or less. Light chop. A chance of showers and thunderstorms after midnight. For Tuesday, southwest winds 5 to 10 knots. Waves 1 foot or less. Light chop. A chance of showers and thunderstorms. And for Tuesday night, southwest winds 5 to 10 knots. Waves 1 foot or less. Light chop. A slight chance of showers and thunderstorms after midnight. From the Okaloosa-Walton County line to Pascagoula, and out 20 nautical miles. For today, west winds 5 to 10 knots. Seas around 2 feet. Wave detail, southwest 2 feet at 4 seconds and south 1 foot at 8 seconds. A chance of showers and thunderstorms until late afternoon, then a slight chance of showers and thunderstorms late. For tonight, southwest winds around 10 knots. Seas around 2 feet. Wave detail, southwest 2 feet at 4 seconds. A slight chance of showers and thunderstorms in the evening, then a chance of showers and thunderstorms after midnight. For Tuesday, west winds 5 to 10 knots. Seas around 2 feet. Wave detail, southwest 2 feet at 4 seconds. A chance of showers and thunderstorms in the morning. And for Tuesday night, southwest winds around 10 knots. Seas around 2 feet. Wave detail, southwest 1 foot at 4 seconds. A slight chance of showers and thunderstorms after midnight. From the Okaloosa-Walton County line to Pascagoula, from 20 to 60 nautical miles offshore. For today, west winds 10 to 15 knots. Seas around 2 feet. Wave detail, southwest 2 feet at 4 seconds and south 1 foot at 8 seconds. A chance of thunderstorms. Showers likely, mainly this morning. For tonight, southwest winds 10 to 15 knots. Seas around 2 feet. Wave detail, southwest 2 feet at 4 seconds and south 1 foot at 9 seconds. A slight chance of showers and thunderstorms in the evening, then a chance of showers and thunderstorms after midnight. For Tuesday, west winds 10 to 15 knots. Seas around 2 feet. Wave detail, southwest 2 feet at 4 seconds and south 1 foot at 8 seconds. A chance of showers and thunderstorms in the morning. And for Tuesday night, southwest winds around 10 knots. Seas around 2 feet. Wave detail, southwest 2 feet at 4 seconds. A slight chance of showers and thunderstorms after midnight. Tidal information, at the mouth of the Mobile River on Monday, low tide at 12:28 a.m. High tide at 7:46 a.m. Low tide at 12:26 p.m. High tide at 5:35 p.m. At the mouth of the Mobile River on Tuesday, low tide at midnight. High tide at 7:08 a.m. Low tide at 3:28 p.m. At Pensacola Bay on Monday, high tide at 7:55 a.m. Low tide at 12:18 p.m. High tide at 2:38 p.m. Low tide at 10:37 p.m. At Pensacola Bay on Tuesday, high tide at 6:16 a.m. Low tide at 4:41 p.m. At the East Pass in Destin on Monday, high tide at 7:22 a.m. Low tide at 11:44 a.m. High tide at 2:05 p.m. Low tide at 10:03 p.m. At the East Pass in Destin on Tuesday, high tide at 5:43 a.m. Low tide at 4:07 p.m. The following marine observations were made as of 1 p.m. Mobile Bay Coast Guard Station. Winds were northwest at 6 knots. Sea temperature 87 degrees. Air temperature 89 degrees. Weeks Bay, calm. Air temperature was 89 degrees. Pensacola Bay. Sea temperature 86 degrees. Air temperature 91 degrees. The report from the east end of Dauphin Island was not available. Graham Bay, southwest winds at 7 knots. Air temperature was 88 degrees. And Pettiboy Island, west winds at 5 knots. Air temperature was 85 degrees. 12 miles south of Orange Beach. Winds were west at 10 knots. Air temperature 85 degrees. 100 miles south of Destin. Winds were southwest at 12 knots. Air temperature 86 degrees. The following weather reports were made at 1 p.m. Pensacola International Airport, skies were mostly sunny. The temperature was 89 degrees, the dew point was 72, and the relative humidity was 56%. This produces a heat index of 96. The wind was southwest at 6 miles an hour. The pressure was 30.00 inches and falling. Pensacola Naval Air Station, skies were mostly sunny. The temperature was 90 degrees, the dew point was 73, and the relative humidity was 57%. This produces a heat index of 98. The wind was variable at 5 miles an hour, gusting to 16. The pressure was 30.00 inches and falling. Across the central Gulf Coast, Gulf Shores, mostly sunny. Temperature was 91 degrees. Wind west at 12 miles an hour. Heat index was 105. Milton, mostly sunny. Temperature was 89 degrees. Wind variable at 5 miles an hour. Heat index was 97. Destin, mostly sunny. Temperature was 89 degrees. Wind variable at 3 miles an hour. Heat index was 100. Mary Esther, partly sunny. Temperature was 90 degrees. Wind southwest at 6 miles an hour. Heat index was 98. Mobile, partly sunny. Temperature was 90 degrees. Wind west at 8 miles an hour. Heat index was 98. Elsewhere, Hattiesburg, partly sunny and 89. New Orleans, partly sunny and 88. Montgomery, partly sunny and 88. Tallahassee, a thunderstorm and 80. And in Panama City, partly sunny and 88. Here's your National Weather Service forecast. This afternoon, mostly sunny with a slight chance of showers and thunderstorms. Near steady temperature around 90. West winds around 5 miles per hour. Chance of rain 20%. Heat index values up to 105. Tonight, partly cloudy in the evening, then mostly clear with a slight chance of showers and thunderstorms after midnight. Humid with lows in the mid-70s. Southwest winds around 5 miles per hour. Chance of rain 20%. Tuesday, mostly sunny. A slight chance of showers and thunderstorms in the morning, then a chance of showers and thunderstorms in the afternoon. Humid with highs in the lower 90s. West winds around 5 miles per hour. Chance of rain 50%. Heat index values up to 105. Tuesday night, mostly clear. A slight chance of showers and thunderstorms in the evening. Humid with lows in the mid-70s. Southwest winds around 5 miles per hour. Chance of rain 20%. Wednesday, mostly sunny. A chance of showers and thunderstorms in the afternoon. Humid with highs in the lower 90s. Southwest winds around 5 miles per hour. Chance of rain 50%. Heat index values up to 107. Wednesday night, mostly clear. Lows in the mid-70s. Thursday, mostly sunny. A slight chance of showers and thunderstorms in the morning, then a chance of showers and thunderstorms in the afternoon. Highs in the lower 90s. Chance of rain 30%. Heat index values up to 105. Thursday night, partly cloudy in the evening, then becoming mostly clear. Lows in the mid-70s. 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The current time is 1:59 p.m. Central Daylight Time. Here's your marine forecast. On the weather map, a light to occasionally moderate southwest to west flow will prevail through late week. Seas will remain generally 2 feet or less.
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0: Light chop. A chance of showers and thunderstorms early this morning. Then a slight chance of showers and thunderstorms late this morning. A chance of showers and thunderstorms this afternoon. For tonight, southwest winds 5 to 10 knots. Waves 1 foot or less. Light chop. A chance of showers and thunderstorms. For Tuesday, southwest winds 5 to 10 knots. Waves 1 foot or less. Light chop. A slight chance of showers and thunderstorms in the morning, then a chance of showers and thunderstorms in the afternoon. And for Tuesday night, southwest winds 5 to 10 knots. Waves 1 foot or less. Light chop. A slight chance of showers and thunderstorms after midnight. On Perdido Bay, Pensacola Bay including Santa Rosa Sound, and Choctaw Hatchie Bay. For today, southwest winds 5 to 10 knots. Waves 1 foot or less. Light chop. A chance of thunderstorms. Showers likely early this morning, then a chance of showers late this morning and afternoon. For tonight, southwest winds 5 to 10 knots. Waves 1 foot or less. Light chop. A chance of showers and thunderstorms after midnight. For Tuesday, southwest winds 5 to 10 knots. Waves 1 foot or less. Light chop. A chance of showers and thunderstorms. And for Tuesday night, southwest winds 5 to 10 knots. Waves 1 foot or less. Light chop. A slight chance of showers and thunderstorms after midnight. From the Okaloosa-Walton County line to Pascagoula, and out 20 nautical miles. For today, west winds 5 to 10 knots. Seas around 2 feet. Wave detail, southwest 2 feet at 4 seconds and south 1 foot at 8 seconds. A chance of showers and thunderstorms until late afternoon, then a slight chance of showers and thunderstorms late. For tonight, southwest winds around 10 knots. Seas around 2 feet. Wave detail, southwest 2 feet at 4 seconds. A slight chance of showers and thunderstorms in the evening, then a chance of showers and thunderstorms after midnight. For Tuesday, west winds 5 to 10 knots. Seas around 2 feet. Wave detail, southwest 2 feet at 4 seconds. A chance of showers and thunderstorms in the morning. And for Tuesday night, southwest winds around 10 knots. Seas around 2 feet. Wave detail, southwest 1 foot at 4 seconds. A slight chance of showers and thunderstorms after midnight. From the Okaloosa-Walton County line to Pascagoula, from 20 to 60 nautical miles offshore. For today, west winds 10 to 15 knots. Seas around 2 feet. Wave detail, southwest 2 feet at 4 seconds and south 1 foot at 8 seconds. A chance of thunderstorms. Showers likely, mainly this morning. For tonight, southwest winds 10 to 15 knots. Seas around 2 feet. Wave detail, southwest 2 feet at 4 seconds and south 1 foot at 9 seconds. A slight chance of showers and thunderstorms in the evening, then a chance of showers and thunderstorms after midnight. For Tuesday, west winds 10 to 15 knots. Seas around 2 feet. Wave detail, southwest 2 feet at 4 seconds and south 1 foot at 8 seconds. A chance of showers and thunderstorms in the morning. And for Tuesday night, southwest winds around 10 knots. Seas around 2 feet. Wave detail, southwest 2 feet at 4 seconds. A slight chance of showers and thunderstorms after midnight. Tidal information at the mouth of the Mobile River on Monday. Low tide at 12:28 a.m. High tide at 7:46 a.m. Low tide at 12:26 p.m. High tide at 5:35 p.m. At the mouth of the Mobile River on Tuesday, low tide at midnight. High tide at 7:08 a.m. Low tide at 3:28 p.m. At Pensacola Bay on Monday, high tide at 7:55 a.m. Low tide at 12:18 p.m. High tide at 2:38 p.m. Low tide at 10:37 p.m. At Pensacola Bay on Tuesday, high tide at 6:16 a.m. Low tide at 4:41 p.m. At the East Pass in Destin on Monday, high tide at 7:22 a.m. Low tide at 11:44 a.m. High tide at 2:05 p.m. Low tide at 10:03 p.m. At the East Pass in Destin on Tuesday, high tide at 5:43 a.m. Low tide at 4:07 p.m. The following marine observations were made as of 1 p.m. Mobile Bay Coast Guard Station. Winds were northwest at 6 knots. Sea temperature 87 degrees. Air temperature 89 degrees. Weeks Bay, calm. Air temperature was 89 degrees. Pensacola Bay. Sea temperature 86 degrees. Air temperature 91 degrees. The report from the east end of Dauphin Island was not available. Graham Bay, southwest winds at 7 knots. Air temperature was 88 degrees. And Pettiboy Island, west winds at 5 knots. Air temperature was 85 degrees. 12 miles south of Orange Beach. Winds were west at 10 knots. Air temperature 85 degrees. 100 miles south of Destin. Winds were southwest at 12 knots. Air temperature 86 degrees. The following weather reports were made at 1 p.m. Pensacola International Airport, skies were mostly sunny. The temperature was 89 degrees, the dew point was 72, and the relative humidity was 56%. This produces a heat index of 96. The wind was southwest at 6 miles an hour. The pressure was 30.00 inches and falling. Pensacola Naval Air Station, skies were mostly sunny. The temperature was 90 degrees, the dew point was 73, and the relative humidity was 57%. This produces a heat index of 98. The wind was variable at 5 miles an hour, gusting to 16. The pressure was 30.00 inches and falling. Across the central Gulf Coast, Gulf Shores, mostly sunny. Temperature was 91 degrees. Wind west at 12 miles an hour. Heat index was 105. Milton, mostly sunny. Temperature was 89 degrees. Wind variable at 5 miles an hour. Heat index was 97. Destin, mostly sunny. Temperature was 89 degrees. Wind variable at 3 miles an hour. Heat index was 100. Mary Esther, partly sunny. Temperature was 90 degrees. Wind southwest at 6 miles an hour. Heat index was 98. Mobile, partly sunny. Temperature was 90 degrees. Wind west at 8 miles an hour. Heat index was 98. Elsewhere, Hattiesburg, partly sunny and 89. New Orleans, partly sunny and 88. Montgomery, partly sunny and 88. Tallahassee, a thunderstorm and 80. And at Panama City, partly sunny and 88. Here's your National Weather Service forecast. This afternoon, mostly sunny with a slight chance of showers and thunderstorms. Near steady temperature around 90. West winds around 5 miles per hour. Chance of rain 20%. Heat index values up to 105. Tonight, partly cloudy in the evening, then mostly clear with a slight chance of showers and thunderstorms after midnight. Humid with lows in the mid-70s. Southwest winds around 5 miles per hour. Chance of rain 20%. Tuesday, mostly sunny. A slight chance of showers and thunderstorms in the morning, then a chance of showers and thunderstorms in the afternoon. humid with highs in the lower 90s. West winds around 5 miles per hour. Chance of rain 50%. Heat index values up to 105. Tuesday night, mostly clear. A slight chance of showers and thunderstorms in the evening. Humid with lows in the mid-70s. Southwest winds around 5 miles per hour. Chance of rain 20%. Wednesday, mostly sunny. A chance of showers and thunderstorms in the afternoon. Humid with highs in the lower 90s. Southwest winds around 5 miles per hour. Chance of rain 50%. Heat index values up to 107. Wednesday night, mostly clear. Lows in the mid-70s. Thursday, mostly sunny. A slight chance of showers and thunderstorms in the morning, then a chance of showers and thunderstorms in the afternoon. Highs in the lower 90s. Chance of rain 30%. Heat index values up to 105. Thursday night, partly cloudy in the evening, then becoming mostly clear. Lows in the mid-70s. 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The current time is 2:10 p.m. Central Daylight Time. Here's your marine forecast. On the weather map, a light to occasionally moderate southwest to west flow will prevail through late week. Seas will remain generally 2 feet or less. On Perdido Bay, Pensacola Bay including Santa Rosa Sound, and Choctaw Hatchie Bay. For today, west winds 5 to 10 knots, becoming southwest late. Waves 1 foot or less. Light chop. A chance of showers and thunderstorms early this morning, then a slight chance of showers and thunderstorms late this morning. A chance of showers and thunderstorms this afternoon. For tonight, southwest winds 5 to 10 knots. Waves 1 foot or less. Light chop. A chance of showers and thunderstorms. For Tuesday, southwest winds 5 to 10 knots. Waves 1 foot or less. Light chop. A slight chance of showers and thunderstorms in the morning, then a chance of showers and thunderstorms in the afternoon. And for Tuesday night, southwest winds 5 to 10 knots. Waves 1 foot or less. Light chop. A slight chance of showers and thunderstorms after midnight. On Perdido Bay, Pensacola Bay including Santa Rosa Sound, and Choctaw Hatchie Bay. For today, southwest winds 5 to 10 knots. Waves 1 foot or less. Light chop. A chance of thunderstorms. Showers likely early this morning, then a chance of showers late this morning and afternoon. For tonight, southwest winds 5 to 10 knots. Waves 1 foot or less. Light chop. A chance of showers and thunderstorms after midnight. For Tuesday, southwest winds 5 to 10 knots. Waves 1 foot or less. Light chop. A chance of showers and thunderstorms. And for Tuesday night, southwest winds 5 to 10 knots. Waves 1 foot or less. Light chop. A slight chance of showers and thunderstorms after midnight. From the Okaloosa-Walton County line to Pascagoula, and out 20 nautical miles. For today, west winds 5 to 10 knots. Seas around 2 feet. Wave detail, southwest 2 feet at 4 seconds and south 1 foot at 8 seconds. A chance of showers and thunderstorms until late afternoon, then a slight chance of showers and thunderstorms late. For tonight, southwest winds around 10 knots. Seas around 2 feet. Wave detail, southwest 2 feet at 4 seconds. A slight chance of showers and thunderstorms in the evening, then a chance of showers and thunderstorms after midnight. For Tuesday, west winds 5 to 10 knots. Seas around 2 feet. Wave detail, southwest 2 feet at 4 seconds. A chance of showers and thunderstorms in the morning. And for Tuesday night, southwest winds around 10 knots. Seas around 2 feet. Wave detail, southwest 1 foot at 4 seconds. A slight chance of showers and thunderstorms after midnight. From the Okaloosa-Walton County line to Pascagoula, from 20 to 60 nautical miles offshore. For today, West winds 10 to 15 knots. Seas around 2 feet. Wave detail, southwest 2 feet at 4 seconds and south 1 foot at 8 seconds. A chance of thunderstorms. Showers likely, mainly this morning. For tonight, southwest winds 10 to 15 knots. Seas around 2 feet. Wave detail, southwest 2 feet at 4 seconds and south 1 foot at 9 seconds. A slight chance of showers and thunderstorms in the evening, then a chance of showers and thunderstorms after midnight. For Tuesday, west winds 10 to 15 knots. Seas around 2 feet. Wave detail, southwest 2 feet at 4 seconds and south 1 foot at 8 seconds. A chance of showers and thunderstorms in the morning. And for Tuesday night, southwest winds around 10 knots. Seas around 2 feet. Wave detail, southwest 2 feet at 4 seconds. A slight chance of showers and thunderstorms after midnight. The Tropical Weather Outlook. For the North Atlantic, Caribbean Sea and the Gulf of America, tropical cyclone formation is not expected during the next 7 days. Tidal information, at the mouth of the Mobile River on Monday, low tide at 12:28 a.m. High tide at 7:46 a.m. Low tide at 12:26 p.m. High tide at 5:35 p.m. At the mouth of the Mobile River on Tuesday, low tide at midnight. High tide at 7:08 a.m. Low tide at 3:28 p.m. At Pensacola Bay on Monday, high tide at 7:55 a.m. Low tide at 12:18 p.m. High tide at 2:38 p.m. Low tide at 10:37 p.m. At Pensacola Bay on Tuesday, high tide at 6:16 a.m. Low tide at 4:41 p.m. At the East Pass in Destin on Monday, high tide at 7:22 a.m. Low tide at 11:44 a.m. High tide at 2:05 p.m. Low tide at 10:03 p.m. At the East Pass in Destin on Tuesday, high tide at 5:43 a.m. Low tide at 4:07 p.m. The following marine observations were made as of 2 p.m. Mobile Bay Coast Guard Station. Winds were west at 4 knots. Sea temperature 87 degrees. Air temperature 90 degrees. Weeks Bay, calm. Air temperature was 88 degrees. Pensacola Bay. Sea temperature 86 degrees. Air temperature 89 degrees. The report from the east end of Dauphin Island was not available. Graham Bay, southwest winds at 9 knots. Air temperature was 87 degrees. And Pettiboy Island, southwest winds at 10 knots. Air temperature was 85 degrees. 12 miles south of Orange Beach, winds were west at 8 knots. Air temperature was 85 degrees. Gulf water temperature 90 degrees. Wave heights 1 foot, with a period of 9 seconds. 100 miles south of Destin. Winds were northwest at 17 knots. Air temperature 81 degrees. Wave heights 3 feet. Wave period 5 seconds. 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The following weather reports were made at 2 p.m. Pensacola International Airport, skies were partly sunny. The temperature was 89 degrees, the dew point was 76, and the relative humidity was 65%. This produces a heat index of 100. The wind was south at 13 miles an hour. The pressure was 29.98 inches and falling. Pensacola Naval Air Station, skies were mostly sunny. The temperature was 90 degrees, the dew point was 76, and the relative humidity was 63%. This produces a heat index of 101. The wind was southwest at 14 miles an hour, gusting to 21. The pressure was 29.98 inches and falling. Across the central Gulf Coast, Gulf Shores, mostly sunny. Temperature was 91 degrees. Wind west at 10 miles an hour. Heat index was 105. Milton, mostly sunny. temperature was 91 degrees. Wind west at 7 miles an hour. Heat index was 99. Destin, partly sunny. Temperature was 88 degrees. Wind variable at 5 miles an hour. Heat index was 96. Mary Esther, partly sunny. Temperature was 92 degrees. Wind south at 9 miles an hour. Heat index was 101. Mobile, mostly sunny. Temperature was 91 degrees. Wind variable at 6 miles an hour. Heat index was 99. Elsewhere, Hattiesburg, mostly sunny and 91. New Orleans, partly sunny and 89. Montgomery, thunder and 86. Tallahassee, a thunderstorm and 77. And in Panama City, partly sunny and 89. Here's your National Weather Service forecast. This afternoon, mostly sunny with a slight chance of showers and thunderstorms. Near steady temperature around 90. West winds around 5 miles per hour. Chance of rain 20%. Heat index values up to 105. Tonight, partly cloudy in the evening, then mostly clear with a slight chance of showers and thunderstorms after midnight. Humid with lows in the mid-70s. Southwest winds around 5 miles per hour. Chance of rain 20%. Tuesday, mostly sunny. A slight chance of showers and thunderstorms in the morning, then a chance of showers and thunderstorms in the afternoon. Humid with highs in the lower 90s. West winds around 5 miles per hour. Chance of rain 50%. Heat index values up to 105. Tuesday night, mostly clear. A slight chance of showers and thunderstorms in the evening. Humid with lows in the mid-70s. Southwest winds around 5 miles per hour. Chance of rain 20%. Wednesday, mostly sunny. A chance of showers and thunderstorms in the afternoon. Humid with highs in the lower 90s. Southwest winds around 5 miles per hour. Chance of rain 50%. Heat index values up to 107. Wednesday night, mostly clear. Lows in the mid-70s. Thursday, mostly sunny. A slight chance of showers and thunderstorms in the morning, then a chance of showers and thunderstorms in the afternoon. Highs in the lower 90s. Chance of rain 30%. Heat index values up to 105. Thursday night, partly cloudy in the evening, then becoming mostly clear. Lows in the mid-70s. This is NOAA Weather Radio from the Mobile, Pensacola National Weather Service. The current time is 2:22 p.m. Central Daylight Time. Here's your marine forecast. On the weather map, a light to occasionally moderate southwest to west flow will prevail through late week. Seas will remain generally 2 feet or less. On Perdido Bay, Pensacola Bay including Santa Rosa Sound, and Choctawhatchee Bay. For today, west winds 5 to 10 knots, becoming southwest late. Waves 1 foot or less. Light chop. A chance of showers and thunderstorms early this morning, then a slight chance of showers and thunderstorms late this morning. A chance of showers and thunderstorms this afternoon. For tonight, southwest winds 5 to 10 knots. Waves 1 foot or less. Light chop. A chance of showers and thunderstorms. For Tuesday, southwest winds 5 to 10 knots. Waves 1 foot or less. Light chop. A slight chance of showers and thunderstorms in the morning, then a chance of showers and thunderstorms in the afternoon. And for Tuesday night, southwest winds 5 to 10 knots. Waves 1 foot or less. Light chop. A slight chance of showers and thunderstorms after midnight. On Perdido Bay, Pensacola Bay including Santa Rosa Sound, and Choctawhatchee Bay. For today, southwest winds 5 to 10 knots. Waves 1 foot or less. Light chop. A chance of thunderstorms. Showers likely early this morning, then a chance of showers late this morning and afternoon. For tonight, southwest winds 5 to 10 knots. Waves 1 foot or less. Light chop. a chance of showers and thunderstorms after midnight. For Tuesday, southwest winds 5 to 10 knots. Waves 1 foot or less. Light chop. A chance of showers and thunderstorms. And for Tuesday night, southwest winds 5 to 10 knots. Waves 1 foot or less. Light chop. A slight chance of showers and thunderstorms after midnight. From the Okaloosa-Walton County line to Pascagoula and out 20 nautical miles. For today, west winds 5 to 10 knots. Seas around 2 feet. Wave detail, southwest 2 feet at 4 seconds and south 1 foot at 8 seconds. A chance of showers and thunderstorms until late afternoon, then a slight chance of showers and thunderstorms late. For tonight, southwest winds around 10 knots. Seas around 2 feet. Wave detail, southwest 2 feet at 4 seconds. A slight chance of showers and thunderstorms in the evening, then a chance of showers and thunderstorms after midnight. For Tuesday, west winds 5 to 10 knots. Seas around 2 feet. Wave detail, southwest 2 feet at 4 seconds. A chance of showers and thunderstorms in the morning. And for Tuesday night, southwest winds around 10 knots. Seas around 2 feet. Wave detail, southwest 1 foot at 4 seconds. A slight chance of showers and thunderstorms after midnight. From the Okaloosa-Walton County line to Pascagoula, from 20 to 60 nautical miles offshore. For today, west winds 10 to 15 knots. Seas around 2 feet. Wave detail, southwest 2 feet at 4 seconds and south 1 foot at 8 seconds. A chance of thunderstorms. Showers likely, mainly this morning. For tonight, southwest winds 10 to 15 knots. Seas around 2 feet. Wave detail, southwest 2 feet at 4 seconds and south 1 foot at 9 seconds. A slight chance of showers and thunderstorms in the evening, then a chance of showers and thunderstorms after midnight. For Tuesday, west winds 10 to 15 knots. Seas around 2 feet. Wave detail, southwest 2 feet at 4 seconds and south 1 foot at 8 seconds. A chance of showers and thunderstorms in the morning. And for Tuesday night, southwest winds around 10 knots. Seas around 2 feet. Wave detail, southwest 2 feet at 4 seconds. A slight chance of showers and thunderstorms after midnight. Tidal information, at the mouth of the Mobile River on Monday, low tide at 12:28 a.m. High tide at 7:46 a.m. Low tide at 12:26 p.m. High tide at 5:35 p.m. At the mouth of the Mobile River on Tuesday, low tide at midnight. High tide at 7:08 a.m. Low tide at 3:28 p.m. At Pensacola Bay on Monday, high tide at 7:55 a.m. Low tide at 12:18 p.m. High tide at 2:38 p.m. Low tide at 10:37 p.m. At Pensacola Bay on Tuesday, high tide at 6:16 a.m. Low tide at 4:41 p.m. At the East Pass in Destin on Monday, high tide at 7:22 a.m. Low tide at 11:44 a.m. High tide at 2:05 p.m. Low tide at 10:03 p.m. At the East Pass in Destin on Tuesday, high tide at 5:43 a.m. Low tide at 4:07 p.m. The following marine observations were made as of 2 p.m. Mobile Bay Coast Guard Station. Winds were west at 4 knots. Sea temperature 87 degrees. Air temperature 90 degrees. Weeks Bay, calm. Air temperature was 88 degrees. Pensacola Bay. Sea temperature 86 degrees. Air temperature 89 degrees. The report from the east end of Dauphin Island was not available. Graham Bay, southwest winds at 9 knots. Air temperature was 87 degrees. And Pettiboy Island, southwest winds at 10 knots. Air temperature was 85 degrees. 12 miles south of Orange Beach, winds were west at 8 knots. Air temperature was 85 degrees. Gulf water temperature 90 degrees. wave heights 1 foot, with a period of 9 seconds. 100 miles south of Destin,

Pensacola Naval Air Station, skies were mostly sunny. The temperature was 19 degrees, the dew point was 76, and the relative humidity was 63%. This produces a heat index of 101. The wind was southwest at 14 miles an hour, gusting to 21. The pressure was 29.98 inches and falling. Across the central Gulf Coast, Gulf Shores, mostly sunny. Temperature was 91 degrees. Wind west at 10 miles an hour. Heat index was 105. Milton, mostly sunny. Temperature was 91 degrees. Wind west at 7 miles an hour. Heat index was 99. Destin, partly sunny. Temperature was 88 degrees. Wind variable at 5 miles an hour. Heat index was 96. Mary Esther, partly sunny. Temperature was 92 degrees. Wind south at 9 miles an hour. Heat index was 101. Mobile, mostly sunny. Temperature was 91 degrees. Wind variable at 6 miles an hour. Heat index was 99. Elsewhere, Hattiesburg, mostly sunny and 91. New Orleans, partly sunny and 89. Montgomery, thunder and 86. Tallahassee, a thunderstorm and 77. And in Panama City, partly sunny and 89. Here's your National Weather Service forecast. This afternoon, mostly sunny with a slight chance of showers and thunderstorms. Near steady temperature around 90. West winds around 5 miles per hour. Chance of rain 20%. Heat index values up to 105. Tonight, partly cloudy in the evening, then mostly clear with a slight chance of showers and thunderstorms after midnight. Humid with lows in the mid-70s. Southwest winds around 5 miles per hour. Chance of rain 20%. Tuesday, mostly sunny. A slight chance of showers and thunderstorms in the morning, then a chance of showers and thunderstorms in the afternoon. Humid with highs in the lower 90s. West winds around 5 miles per hour. Chance of rain 50%. Heat index values up to 105. Tuesday night, mostly clear. A slight chance of showers and thunderstorms in the evening. Humid with lows in the mid-70s. Southwest winds around 5 miles per hour. Chance of rain 20%. Wednesday, mostly sunny. A chance of showers and thunderstorms in the afternoon. Humid with highs in the lower 90s. Southwest winds around 5 miles per hour. Chance of rain 50%. Heat index values up to 107. Wednesday night, mostly clear. Lows in the mid-70s. Thursday, mostly sunny. A slight chance of showers and thunderstorms in the morning, then a chance of showers and thunderstorms in the afternoon. Highs in the lower 90s. Chance of rain 30%. Heat index values up to 105. Thursday night, partly cloudy in the evening, then becoming mostly clear. Lows in the mid-70s. 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The current time is 2:33 p.m. Central Daylight Time. Here's your marine forecast. On the weather map, a light to occasionally moderate southwest to west flow will prevail through late week. Seas will remain generally 2 feet or less. On Perdido Bay, Pensacola Bay including Santa Rosa Sound, and Choctawhatchee Bay. For today, west winds 5 to 10 knots, becoming southwest late. Waves 1 foot or less. Light chop. A chance of showers and thunderstorms early this morning, then a slight chance of showers and thunderstorms late this morning. A chance of showers and thunderstorms this afternoon. For tonight, southwest winds 5 to 10 knots. Waves 1 foot or less. Light chop. A chance of showers and thunderstorms. For Tuesday, southwest winds 5 to 10 knots. Waves 1 foot or less. Light chop. A slight chance of showers and thunderstorms in the morning, then a chance of showers and thunderstorms in the afternoon. And for Tuesday night, southwest winds 5 to 10 knots.

0: 1 foot or less. Light chop. A slight chance of showers and thunderstorms after midnight. On Perdido Bay, Pensacola Bay, including Santa Rosa Sound, and Choctawhatchee Bay. For today, southwest winds 5 to 10 knots. Waves 1 foot or less. Light chop. A chance of thunderstorms. Showers likely early this morning, then a chance of showers late this morning and afternoon. For tonight, southwest winds 5 to 10 knots. Waves 1 foot or less. Light chop. A chance of showers and thunderstorms after midnight. For Tuesday, southwest winds 5 to 10 knots. Waves 1 foot or less. Light chop. A chance of showers and thunderstorms. And for Tuesday night, southwest winds 5 to 10 knots. Waves 1 foot or less. Light chop. A slight chance of showers and thunderstorms after midnight. From the Okaloosa-Walton County line to Pascagoula, and out 20 nautical miles. For today, west winds 5 to 10 knots. Seas around 2 feet. Wave detail, southwest 2 feet at 4 seconds and south 1 foot at 8 seconds. A chance of showers and thunderstorms until late afternoon, then a slight chance of showers and thunderstorms late. For tonight, southwest winds around 10 knots. Seas around 2 feet. Wave detail, southwest 2 feet at 4 seconds. A slight chance of showers and thunderstorms in the evening, then a chance of showers and thunderstorms after midnight. For Tuesday, west winds 5 to 10 knots. Seas around 2 feet. Wave detail, southwest 2 feet at 4 seconds. A chance of showers and thunderstorms in the morning. And for Tuesday night, southwest winds around 10 knots. Seas around 2 feet. Wave detail, southwest 1 foot at 4 seconds. A slight chance of showers and thunderstorms after midnight. From the Okaloosa-Walton County line to Pascagoula, from 20 to 60 nautical miles offshore. For today, west winds 10 to 15 knots. Seas around 2 feet. Wave detail, southwest 2 feet at 4 seconds and south 1 foot at 8 seconds. A chance of thunderstorms. Showers likely, mainly this morning. For tonight, southwest winds 10 to 15 knots. Seas around 2 feet. Wave detail, southwest 2 feet at 4 seconds and south 1 foot at 9 seconds. A slight chance of showers and thunderstorms in the evening, then a chance of showers and thunderstorms after midnight. For Tuesday, west winds 10 to 15 knots. Seas around 2 feet. Wave detail, southwest 2 feet at 4 seconds and south 1 foot at 8 seconds. A chance of showers and thunderstorms in the morning. And for Tuesday night, southwest winds around 10 knots. Seas around 2 feet. Wave detail, southwest 2 feet at 4 seconds. A slight chance of showers and thunderstorms after midnight. Here's your marine forecast. On the weather map, a light to occasionally moderate southwest to west flow will prevail through late week. Seas will remain generally 2 feet or less. On Perdido Bay, Pensacola Bay including Santa Rosa Sound, and Choctawhatchee Bay. For tonight, southwest winds 5 to 10 knots. Waves 1 foot or less. Light chop. A slight chance of showers and thunderstorms this evening. Showers likely with a chance of thunderstorms after midnight. For Tuesday, southwest winds 5 to 10 knots. Waves 1 foot or less. Light chop. A chance of showers and thunderstorms. For Tuesday night, southwest winds 5 to 10 knots. Waves 1 foot or less. Light chop. A slight chance of showers and thunderstorms in the evening, then a chance of showers and thunderstorms after midnight. And for Wednesday, southwest winds 5 to 10 knots. Waves 1 foot or less. Light chop. A slight chance of showers and thunderstorms. On Perdido Bay, Pensacola Bay including Santa Rosa Sound, and Choctawhatchee Bay. For tonight, southwest winds 5 to 10 knots. Waves 1 foot or less. Light chop. A slight chance of showers and thunderstorms early this evening. A chance of showers and thunderstorms after midnight. For Tuesday, southwest winds 5 to 10 knots. Waves 1 foot or less. Light chop. A chance of showers and thunderstorms. For Tuesday night, southwest winds 5 to 10 knots. Waves 1 foot or less. Light chop. A slight chance of showers and thunderstorms in the evening, then a chance of showers and thunderstorms after midnight. And for Wednesday, west winds around 5 knots, becoming southwest in the afternoon. Waves 1 foot or less. Light chop. A slight chance of showers and thunderstorms in the morning. From the Okaloosa-Walton County line to Pascagoula, and out 20 nautical miles. For tonight, southwest winds around 10 knots. Seas around 2 feet. Wave detail, southwest 2 feet at 4 seconds. A slight chance of showers and thunderstorms late this evening. Showers likely with a chance of thunderstorms after midnight. For Tuesday, west winds around 10 knots. Seas around 2 feet. Wave detail, southwest 2 feet at 4 seconds. A chance of showers and thunderstorms in the morning. For Tuesday night, southwest winds around 10 knots. Seas around 2 feet. Wave detail, southwest 1 foot at 4 seconds. A slight chance of showers and thunderstorms in the evening, then a chance of showers and thunderstorms after midnight. And for Wednesday, west winds 5 to 10 knots. Seas around 2 feet in the morning, then 1 foot or less. Wave detail, southwest 1 foot at 3 seconds. A slight chance of showers and thunderstorms in the morning. From the Okaloosa-Walton County line to Pascagoula, from 20 to 60 nautical miles offshore. For tonight, southwest winds 10 to 15 knots. Seas around 2 feet. Wave detail, southwest 2 feet at 4 seconds. A chance of showers and thunderstorms after midnight. For Tuesday, west winds 10 to 15 knots. Seas around 2 feet. Wave detail, southwest 2 feet at 4 seconds. A chance of showers and thunderstorms in the morning. For Tuesday night, southwest winds around 10 knots. Seas around 2 feet. Wave detail, southwest 2 feet at 4 seconds. A slight chance of showers and thunderstorms. And for Wednesday, west winds 5 to 10 knots. Seas around 2 feet in the morning, then 1 foot or less. Wave detail, southwest 1 foot at 3 seconds. A slight chance of thunderstorms in the morning. A slight chance of showers. Tidal information, at the mouth of the Mobile River on Monday, low tide at 12:28 a.m. High tide at 7:46 a.m. Low tide at 12:26 p.m. High tide at 5:35 p.m. At the mouth of the Mobile River on Tuesday, low tide at midnight. High tide at 7:08 a.m. Low tide at 3:28 p.m. At Pensacola Bay on Monday, high tide at 7:55 a.m. Low tide at 12:18 p.m. High tide at 2:38 p.m. Low tide at 10:37 p.m. At Pensacola Bay on Tuesday, high tide at 6:16 a.m. Low tide at 4:41 p.m. At the East Pass in Destin on Monday, high tide at 7:22 a.m. Low tide at 11:44 a.m. High tide at 2:05 p.m. Low tide at 10:03 p.m. At the East Pass in Destin on Tuesday, high tide at 5:43 a.m. Low tide at 4:07 p.m. The following marine observations were made as of 2 p.m. Mobile Bay Coast Guard Station. Winds were west at 4 knots. Sea temperature 87 degrees. Air temperature 90 degrees. Weeks Bay, calm. Air temperature was 88 degrees. Pensacola Bay. Sea temperature 86 degrees. Air temperature 89 degrees. The report from the east end of Dauphin Island was not available. Graham Bay, southwest winds at 9 knots. Air temperature was 87 degrees. And Petty Boy Island, southwest winds at 10 knots. air temperature was 85 degrees. 12 miles south of Orange Beach, winds were west at 8 knots. Air temperature was 85 degrees. Gulf water temperature 90 degrees. Wave heights 1 foot, with a period of 9 seconds. 100 miles south of Destin. Winds were northwest at 70 knots. Air temperature 81 degrees. Wave heights 3 feet. Wave period 5 seconds. The following weather reports were made at 2 p.m. Pensacola International Airport, skies were partly sunny. The temperature was 89 degrees, the dew point was 76, and the relative humidity was 65%. This produces a heat index of 100. The wind was south at 13 miles an hour. The pressure was 29.98 inches and falling. Pensacola Naval Air Station, skies were mostly sunny. The temperature was 90 degrees, the dew point was 76, and the relative humidity was 63%. This produces a heat index of 101. The wind was southwest at 14 miles an hour, gusting to 21. The pressure was 29.98 inches and falling. The Tropical Weather Outlook. For the North Atlantic, Caribbean Sea and the Gulf of America, tropical cyclone formation is not expected during the next 7 days. Across the central Gulf Coast, Gulf Shores, mostly sunny. Temperature was 91 degrees. Wind west at 10 miles an hour. Heat index was 105. Milton, mostly sunny. Temperature was 91 degrees. Wind west at 7 miles an hour. Heat index was 99. Destin, partly sunny. Temperature was 88 degrees. Wind variable at 5 miles an hour. Heat index was 96. Mary Esther, partly sunny. Temperature was 92 degrees. Wind south at 9 miles an hour. Heat index was 101. Mobile, mostly sunny. Temperature was 91 degrees. Wind variable at 6 miles an hour. Heat index was 99. Elsewhere, Hattiesburg, mostly sunny and 91. New Orleans, partly sunny and 89. Montgomery, thunder and 86. Tallahassee, a thunderstorm and 77. And in Panama City, partly sunny and 89. Here's your National Weather Service forecast. Tonight, partly cloudy this evening, then mostly clear with a slight chance of showers and thunderstorms after midnight. Lows in the mid-70s. Southwest winds around 5 miles per hour. Chance of rain 20%. Tuesday, mostly sunny. A slight chance of showers and thunderstorms in the morning, then a chance of showers and thunderstorms in the afternoon. Humid with highs in the lower 90s. West winds around 5 miles per hour. Chance of rain 50%. Heat index values up to 105. Tuesday night, mostly clear. A slight chance of showers and thunderstorms in the evening. Humid with lows in the mid-70s. Southwest winds around 5 miles per hour. Chance of rain 20%. Wednesday, mostly sunny. A chance of showers and thunderstorms in the afternoon. Humid with highs in the lower 90s. Southwest winds around 5 miles per hour. Chance of rain 50%. Heat index values up to 107. Wednesday night, mostly clear. Humid with lows in the mid-70s. Southwest winds around 5 miles per hour. Thursday, mostly sunny. A slight chance of showers and thunderstorms in the morning, then a chance of showers and thunderstorms in the afternoon. Highs in the lower 90s. Chance of rain 30%. Heat index values up to 105. Thursday night, partly cloudy in the evening, then becoming mostly clear. Lows in the mid-70s. Friday, mostly sunny. A slight chance of showers and thunderstorms in the morning, then a chance of showers and thunderstorms in the afternoon. Highs in the lower 90s. Chance of rain 30%. Heat index values up to 105. 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The current time is 2:49 p.m. Central Daylight Time. Here's your marine forecast. On the weather map, a light to occasionally moderate southwest to west flow will prevail through late week. Seas will remain generally 2 feet or less. On Perdido Bay, Pensacola Bay including Santa Rosa Sound, and Choctawhatchee Bay. For tonight, southwest winds 5 to 10 knots. Waves 1 foot or less. Light chop. A slight chance of showers and thunderstorms this evening. Showers likely with a chance of thunderstorms after midnight. For Tuesday, southwest winds 5 to 10 knots. Waves 1 foot or less. Light chop. A chance of showers and thunderstorms. For Tuesday night, southwest winds 5 to 10 knots. Waves 1 foot or less. Light chop. A slight chance of showers and thunderstorms in the evening, then a chance of showers and thunderstorms after midnight. And for Wednesday, southwest winds 5 to 10 knots. Waves 1 foot or less. Light chop. A slight chance of showers and thunderstorms. On Perdido Bay, Pensacola Bay including Santa Rosa Sound, and Choctawhatchee Bay. For tonight, southwest winds 5 to 10 knots. Waves 1 foot or less. Light chop. A slight chance of showers and thunderstorms early this evening. A chance of showers and thunderstorms after midnight. For Tuesday, southwest winds 5 to 10 knots. Waves 1 foot or less. Light chop. A chance of showers and thunderstorms. For Tuesday night, southwest winds 5 to 10 knots. Waves 1 foot or less. Light chop. A slight chance of showers and thunderstorms in the evening, then a chance of showers and thunderstorms after midnight. And for Wednesday, west winds around 5 knots, becoming southwest in the afternoon. Waves 1 foot or less. Light chop. A slight chance of showers and thunderstorms in the morning. From the Okaloosa-Walton County line to Pascagoula, and out 20 nautical miles. For tonight, southwest winds around 10 knots. Seas around 2 feet. Wave detail, southwest 2 feet at 4 seconds. A slight chance of showers and thunderstorms late this evening. Showers likely with a chance of thunderstorms after midnight. For Tuesday, west winds around 10 knots. Seas around 2 feet. Wave detail, southwest 2 feet at 4 seconds. A chance of showers and thunderstorms in the morning. For Tuesday night, southwest winds around 10 knots. Seas around 2 feet. Wave detail, southwest 1 foot at 4 seconds. A slight chance of showers and thunderstorms in the evening, then a chance of showers and thunderstorms after midnight. And for Wednesday, west winds 5 to 10 knots. Seas around 2 feet in the morning, then 1 foot or less. Wave detail, southwest 1 foot at 3 seconds. A slight chance of showers and thunderstorms in the morning. From the Okaloosa-Walton County line to Pascagoula, from 20 to 60 nautical miles offshore. For tonight, southwest winds 10 to 15 knots. Seas around 2 feet. Wave detail, southwest 2 feet at 4 seconds. A chance of showers and thunderstorms after midnight. For Tuesday, west winds 10 to 15 knots. Seas around 2 feet. Wave detail, southwest 2 feet at 4 seconds. A chance of showers and thunderstorms in the morning. For Tuesday night, southwest winds around 10 knots. Seas around 2 feet. Wave detail, southwest 2 feet at 4 seconds. A slight chance of showers and thunderstorms. And for Wednesday, west winds 5 to 10 knots. Seas around 2 feet in the morning, then 1 foot or less. Wave detail, southwest 1 foot at 3 seconds. A slight chance of thunderstorms in the morning. A slight chance of showers. Tidal information, at the mouth of the Mobile River on Monday, Low tide at 12:28 a.m. High tide at 7:46 a.m. Low tide at 12:26 p.m. High tide at 5:35 p.m. At the mouth of the Mobile River on Tuesday, low tide at midnight. High tide at 7:08 a.m. Low tide at 3:28 p.m. At Pensacola Bay on Monday, high tide at 7:55 a.m. Low tide at 12:18 p.m. High tide at 2:38 p.m. Low tide at 10:37 p.m. At Pensacola Bay on Tuesday, high tide at 6:16 a.m. Low tide at 4:41 p.m. At the East Pass in Destin on Monday, high tide at 7:22 a.m. Low tide at 11:44 a.m. High tide at 2:05 p.m. Low tide at 10:03 p.m. At the East Pass in Destin on Tuesday, high tide at 5:43 a.m. Low tide at 4:07 p.m. The following marine observations were made as of 2 p.m. Mobile Bay Coast Guard Station. Winds were west at 4 knots. Sea temperature 87 degrees. Air temperature 90 degrees. Weeks Bay, calm. Air temperature was 88 degrees. Pensacola Bay. Sea temperature 86 degrees. Air temperature 89 degrees. The report from the east end of Dauphin Island was not available. Graham Bay, southwest winds at 9 knots. Air temperature was 87 degrees. And Pettiboy Island, southwest winds at 10 knots. Air temperature was 85 degrees. 12 miles south of Orange Beach, winds were west at 8 knots. Air temperature was 85 degrees. Gulf water temperature 90 degrees. Wave heights 1 foot, with a period of 9 seconds. 100 miles south of Destin. Winds were northwest at 17 knots. Air temperature 81 degrees. Wave heights 3 feet. Wave period 5 seconds. The following weather reports were made at 2 p.m. Pensacola International Airport, skies were partly sunny. The temperature was 89 degrees, the dew point was 76, and the relative humidity was 65%. This produces a heat index of 100. The wind was south at 13 miles an hour. The pressure was 29.98 inches and falling. Pensacola Naval Air Station, skies were mostly sunny. The temperature was 90 degrees, the dew point was 76, and the relative humidity was 63%. This produces a heat index of 101. The wind was southwest at 14 miles an hour, gusting to 21. The pressure was 29.98 inches and falling. Across the central Gulf Coast, Gulf Shores, mostly sunny. Temperature was 91 degrees. Wind west at 10 miles an hour. Heat index was 105. Milton, mostly sunny. Temperature was 91 degrees. Wind west at 7 miles an hour. Heat index was 99. Destin, partly sunny. Temperature was 88 degrees. Wind variable at 5 miles an hour. Heat index was 96. Mary Esther, partly sunny. Temperature was 92 degrees. Wind south at 9 miles an hour. Heat index was 101. Mobile, mostly sunny. Temperature was 91 degrees. Wind variable at 6 miles an hour. Heat index was 99. Elsewhere, Hattiesburg, mostly sunny and 91. New Orleans, partly sunny and 89. Montgomery, thunder and 86. Tallahassee, a thunderstorm and 77. And in Panama City, partly sunny and 89. Here's your National Weather Service forecast. Tonight, partly cloudy this evening, then mostly clear with a slight chance of showers and thunderstorms after midnight. Lows in the mid-70s. Southwest winds around 5 miles per hour. Chance of rain 20%. Tuesday, mostly sunny. A slight chance of showers and thunderstorms in the morning, then a chance of showers and thunderstorms in the afternoon. Humid with high.
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0: Storms in the evening. Humid with lows in the mid-70s. Southwest winds around 5 miles per hour. Chance of rain 20%. Wednesday, mostly sunny. A chance of showers and thunderstorms in the afternoon. Humid with highs in the lower 90s. Southwest winds around 5 miles per hour. Chance of rain 50%. Heat index values up to 107. Wednesday night, mostly clear. Humid with lows in the mid-70s. Southwest winds around 5 miles per hour. Thursday, mostly sunny. A slight chance of showers and thunderstorms in the morning, then a chance of showers and thunderstorms in the afternoon. Highs in the lower 90s. Chance of rain 30%. Heat index values up to 105. Thursday night, partly cloudy in the evening, then becoming mostly clear. Lows in the mid-70s. Friday, mostly sunny. A slight chance of showers and thunderstorms in the morning, then a chance of showers and thunderstorms in the afternoon. Highs in the lower 90s. Chance of rain 30%. Heat index values up to 105. 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The current time is 3:01 p.m. Central Daylight Time. Here's your marine forecast. On the weather map, a light to occasionally moderate southwest to west flow will prevail through late week. Seas will remain generally 2 feet or less. On Perdido Bay, Pensacola Bay including Santa Rosa Sound, and Choctawhatchee Bay. For tonight, southwest winds 5 to 10 knots. Waves 1 foot or less. Light chop. A slight chance of showers and thunderstorms this evening. Showers likely with a chance of thunderstorms after midnight. For Tuesday, southwest winds 5 to 10 knots. Waves 1 foot or less. Light chop. A chance of showers and thunderstorms. For Tuesday night, southwest winds 5 to 10 knots. Waves 1 foot or less. Light chop. A slight chance of showers and thunderstorms in the evening, then a chance of showers and thunderstorms after midnight. And for Wednesday, southwest winds 5 to 10 knots. Waves 1 foot or less. Light chop. A slight chance of showers and thunderstorms. On Perdido Bay, Pensacola Bay including Santa Rosa Sound, and Choctawhatchee Bay. For tonight, southwest winds 5 to 10 knots. Waves 1 foot or less. Light chop. A slight chance of showers and thunderstorms early this evening. A chance of showers and thunderstorms after midnight. For Tuesday, southwest winds 5 to 10 knots. Waves 1 foot or less. Light chop. A chance of showers and thunderstorms. For Tuesday night, southwest winds 5 to 10 knots. Waves 1 foot or less. Light chop. A slight chance of showers and thunderstorms in the evening, then a chance of showers and thunderstorms after midnight. And for Wednesday, west winds around 5 knots, becoming southwest in the afternoon. Waves 1 foot or less. Light chop. A slight chance of showers and thunderstorms in the morning. From the Okaloosa-Walton County line to Pascagoula, and out 20 nautical miles. For tonight, southwest winds around 10 knots. Seas around 2 feet. Wave detail, southwest 2 feet at 4 seconds. A slight chance of showers and thunderstorms late this evening. Showers likely with a chance of thunderstorms after midnight. For Tuesday, west winds around 10 knots. Seas around 2 feet. Wave detail, southwest 2 feet at 4 seconds. A chance of showers and thunderstorms in the morning. For Tuesday night, southwest winds around 10 knots. Seas around 2 feet. Wave detail, southwest 1 foot at 4 seconds. A slight chance of showers and thunderstorms in the evening, then a chance of showers and thunderstorms after midnight. And for Wednesday, west winds 5 to 10 knots. Seas around 2 feet in the morning, then 1 foot or less. Wave detail, southwest 1 foot at 3 seconds. A slight chance of showers and thunderstorms in the morning. From the Okaloosa-Walton County line to Pascagoula, from 20 to 60 nautical miles offshore. For tonight, southwest winds 10 to 15 knots. Seas around 2 feet. Wave detail, southwest 2 feet at 4 seconds. A chance of showers and thunderstorms after midnight. For Tuesday, west winds 10 to 15 knots. Seas around 2 feet. Wave detail, southwest 2 feet at 4 seconds. A chance of showers and thunderstorms in the morning. For Tuesday night, southwest winds around 10 knots. Seas around 2 feet. Wave detail, southwest 2 feet at 4 seconds. A slight chance of showers and thunderstorms. And for Wednesday, west winds 5 to 10 knots. Seas around 2 feet in the morning, then 1 foot or less. Wave detail, southwest 1 foot at 3 seconds. A slight chance of thunderstorms in the morning. A slight chance of showers. Here's your marine forecast. On the weather map, a light to occasionally moderate southwest to west flow will prevail through late week. Seas will remain generally 2 feet or less. On Perdido Bay, Pensacola Bay including Santa Rosa Sound, and Choctaw Hatchie Bay. For tonight, southwest winds 5 to 10 knots. Waves 1 foot or less. Light chop. A slight chance of showers and thunderstorms this evening. Showers likely with a chance of thunderstorms after midnight. For Tuesday, southwest winds 5 to 10 knots. Waves 1 foot or less. Light chop. A chance of showers and thunderstorms. For Tuesday night, southwest winds 5 to 10 knots. Waves 1 foot or less. Light chop. A slight chance of showers and thunderstorms in the evening, then a chance of showers and thunderstorms after midnight. And for Wednesday, southwest winds 5 to 10 knots. Waves 1 foot or less. Light chop. A slight chance of showers and thunderstorms. On Perdido Bay, Pensacola Bay including Santa Rosa Sound, and Choctaw Hatchie Bay. For tonight, southwest winds 5 to 10 knots. Waves 1 foot or less. Light chop. A slight chance of showers and thunderstorms early this evening. A chance of showers and thunderstorms after midnight. For Tuesday, southwest winds 5 to 10 knots. Waves 1 foot or less. Light chop. A chance of showers and thunderstorms. For Tuesday night, southwest winds 5 to 10 knots. Waves 1 foot or less. Light chop. A slight chance of showers and thunderstorms in the evening, then a chance of showers and thunderstorms after midnight. And for Wednesday, west winds around 5 knots, becoming southwest in the afternoon. Waves 1 foot or less. Light chop. A slight chance of showers and thunderstorms in the morning. From the Okaloosa-Walton County line to Pascagoula, and out 20 nautical miles. For tonight, southwest winds around 10 knots. Seas around 2 feet. Wave detail, southwest 2 feet at 4 seconds. A slight chance of showers and thunderstorms late this evening. Showers likely with a chance of thunderstorms after midnight. For Tuesday, west winds around 10 knots. Seas around 2 feet. Wave detail, southwest 2 feet at 4 seconds. A chance of showers and thunderstorms in the morning. For Tuesday night, southwest winds around 10 knots. Seas around 2 feet. Wave detail, southwest 2 feet at 4 seconds. A slight chance of showers and thunderstorms in the evening, then a chance of showers and thunderstorms after midnight. And for Wednesday, west winds 5 to 10 knots. Seas around 2 feet in the morning, then 1 foot or less. Wave detail, west 2 feet at 4 seconds, becoming southwest 1 foot at 4 seconds. A slight chance of showers and thunderstorms in the morning. From the Okaloosa-Walton County line to Pascagoula, from 20 to 60 nautical miles offshore. For tonight, southwest winds 10 to 15 knots. Seas around 2 feet. Wave detail, southwest 2 feet at 4 seconds and south 1 foot at 9 seconds. A chance of showers and thunderstorms after midnight. For Tuesday, west winds 10 to 15 knots. Seas around 2 feet. Wave detail, southwest 2 feet at 4 seconds and south 1 foot at 8 seconds. A chance of showers and thunderstorms in the morning. For Tuesday night, southwest winds around 10 knots. Seas around 2 feet. Wave detail, southwest 2 feet at 4 seconds. A slight chance of showers and thunderstorms. And for Wednesday, west winds 5 to 10 knots. Seas around 2 feet in the morning, then 1 foot or less. Wave detail, west 2 feet at 4 seconds, becoming southwest 1 foot at 3 seconds. A slight chance of thunderstorms in the morning. A slight chance of showers. Tidal information, at the mouth of the Mobile River on Monday, low tide at 12:28 a.m. High tide at 7:46 a.m. Low tide at 12:26 p.m. High tide at 5:35 p.m. At the mouth of the Mobile River on Tuesday, low tide at midnight. High tide at 7:08 a.m. Low tide at 3:28 p.m. At Pensacola Bay on Monday, high tide at 7:55 a.m. Low tide at 12:18 p.m. High tide at 2:38 p.m. Low tide at 10:37 p.m. At Pensacola Bay on Tuesday, high tide at 6:16 a.m. Low tide at 4:41 p.m. At the East Pass in Destin on Monday, high tide at 7:22 a.m. Low tide at 11:44 a.m. High tide at 2:05 p.m. Low tide at 10:03 p.m. At the East Pass in Destin on Tuesday, high tide at 5:43 a.m. Low tide at 4:07 p.m. The following marine observations were made as of 2 p.m. Mobile Bay Coast Guard Station. Winds were west at 4 knots. Sea temperature 87 degrees. Air temperature 90 degrees. Weeks Bay, calm. Air temperature was 88 degrees. Pensacola Bay. Sea temperature 86 degrees. Air temperature 89 degrees. The report from the east end of Dauphin Island was not available. Graham Bay, southwest winds at 9 knots. Air temperature was 87 degrees. And Pettiboy Island, southwest winds at 10 knots. Air temperature was 85 degrees. 12 miles south of Orange Beach, winds were west at 8 knots. Air temperature was 85 degrees. Gulf water temperature 90 degrees. Wave heights 1 foot, with a period of 9 seconds. 100 miles south of Destin. Winds were northwest at 17 knots. Air temperature 81 degrees. Wave heights 3 feet. Wave period 5 seconds. The following marine observations were made as of 3 p.m. Mobile Bay Coast Guard Station. Winds were southwest at 2 knots. Sea temperature 87 degrees. Air temperature 91 degrees. Weeks Bay, calm. Air temperature was 89 degrees. Pensacola Bay. Sea temperature 89 degrees. Air temperature 89 degrees. The report from the east end of Dauphin Island was not available. Graham Bay, southwest winds at 12 knots. Air temperature was 87 degrees. And Pettiboy Island, southwest winds at 13 knots. Air temperature was 85 degrees. 12 miles south of Orange Beach, winds were southwest at 12 knots. Air temperature was 86 degrees. Gulf water temperature 90 degrees. Wave heights 1 foot, with a period of 3 seconds. 100 miles south of Destin. Winds were northwest at 6 knots. Air temperature 82 degrees. Wave heights 3 feet. Wave period 5 seconds. The following weather reports were made at 3 p.m. Pensacola International Airport, skies were partly sunny. The temperature was 92 degrees, the dew point was 73, and the relative humidity was 53%. This produces a heat index of 100. The wind was west at 8 miles an hour. The pressure was 29.97 inches and falling. Pensacola Naval Air Station, skies were partly sunny. The temperature was 89 degrees, the dew point was 76, and the relative humidity was 65%. This produces a heat index of 100. The wind was southwest at 18 miles an hour. The pressure was 29.98 inches and steady. The tropical weather outlook. For the North Atlantic, Caribbean Sea, and the Gulf of America, tropical cyclone formation is not expected during the next 7 days. Across the central Gulf Coast, Gulf Shores, sunny. Temperature was 90 degrees. Wind southwest at 14 miles an hour. Heat index was 102. Milton, mostly sunny. Temperature was 91 degrees. Wind southwest at 9 miles an hour. Heat index was 99. Destin, partly sunny. Temperature was 90 degrees. Wind variable at 6 miles an hour. Heat index was 98. Mary Esther, partly sunny. Temperature was 91 degrees. Wind south at 14 miles an hour. Heat index was 101. Mobile, thunder. Temperature was 87 degrees. Wind southwest at 8 miles an hour. Heat index was 95. Elsewhere, Hattiesburg, sunny and 92. New Orleans, partly sunny and 87. Montgomery, cloudy and 80. Tallahassee, partly sunny and 79. And in Panama City, partly sunny and 87. Here's your National Weather Service forecast. Tonight, partly cloudy this evening, then mostly clear with a slight chance of showers and thunderstorms after midnight. Lows in the mid-70s. Southwest winds around 5 miles per hour. Chance of rain 20%. Tuesday, mostly sunny. A slight chance of showers and thunderstorms in the morning, then a chance of showers and thunderstorms in the afternoon. Humid with highs in the lower 90s. West winds around 5 miles per hour. Chance of rain 50%. Heat index values up to 105. Tuesday night, mostly clear. A slight chance of showers and thunderstorms in the evening. Humid with lows in the mid-70s. Southwest winds around 5 miles per hour. Chance of rain 20%. Wednesday, mostly sunny. A chance of showers and thunderstorms in the afternoon. Humid with highs in the lower 90s. Southwest winds around 5 miles per hour. Chance of rain 50%. Heat index values up to 107. Wednesday night, mostly clear. Humid with lows in the mid-70s. Southwest winds around 5 miles per hour. Thursday, mostly sunny. A slight chance of showers and thunderstorms in the morning, then a chance of showers and thunderstorms in the afternoon. Highs in the lower 90s. Chance of rain 30%. Heat index values up to 105. Thursday night, partly cloudy in the evening, then becoming mostly clear. Lows in the mid-70s. Friday, mostly sunny. A slight chance of showers and thunderstorms in the morning, then a chance of showers and thunderstorms in the afternoon. Highs in the lower 90s. Chance of rain 30%. Heat index values up to 105. 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The current time is 3:18 p.m. Central Daylight Time. Here's your marine forecast. On the weather map, a light to occasionally moderate southwest to west flow will prevail through late week. Seas will remain generally 2 feet or less. On Perdido Bay, Pensacola Bay including Santa Rosa Sound, and Choctaw Hatchie Bay. For tonight, southwest winds 5 to 10 knots. Waves 1 foot or less. Light chop. A slight chance of showers and thunderstorms this evening. Showers likely with a chance of thunderstorms after midnight. For Tuesday, southwest winds 5 to 10 knots. Waves 1 foot or less. Light chop. A chance of showers and thunderstorms. For Tuesday night, southwest winds 5 to 10 knots. Waves 1 foot or less. Light chop. A slight chance of showers and thunderstorms in the evening, then a chance of showers and thunderstorms after midnight. And for Wednesday, southwest winds 5 to 10 knots. Waves 1 foot or less. Light chop. A slight chance of showers and thunderstorms. On Perdido Bay, Pensacola Bay including Santa Rosa Sound, and Choctawhatchee Bay. For tonight, southwest winds 5 to 10 knots. Waves 1 foot or less. Light chop. A slight chance of showers and thunderstorms early this evening. A chance of showers and thunderstorms after midnight. For Tuesday, southwest winds 5 to 10 knots. Waves 1 foot or less. Light chop. A chance of showers and thunderstorms. For Tuesday night, southwest winds 5 to 10 knots. Waves 1 foot or less. Light chop. A slight chance of showers and thunderstorms in the evening, then a chance of showers and thunderstorms after midnight. And for Wednesday, west winds around 5 knots, becoming southwest in the afternoon. Waves 1 foot or less. Light chop. A slight chance of showers and thunderstorms in the morning. From the Okaloosa-Walton County line to Pascagoula, and out 20 nautical miles. For tonight, southwest winds around 10 knots. Seas around 2 feet. Wave detail, southwest 2 feet at 4 seconds. A slight chance of showers and thunderstorms late this evening. Showers likely with a chance of thunderstorms after midnight. For Tuesday, west winds around 10 knots. Seas around 2 feet. Wave detail, southwest 2 feet at 4 seconds. A chance of showers and thunderstorms in the morning. For Tuesday night, southwest winds around 10 knots. Seas around 2 feet. Wave detail, southwest 2 feet at 4 seconds. A slight chance of showers and thunderstorms in the evening, then a chance of showers and thunderstorms after midnight. And for Wednesday, west winds 5 to 10 knots. Seas around 2 feet in the morning, then 1 foot or less. Wave detail, west 2 feet at 4 seconds, becoming southwest 1 foot at 4 seconds. A slight chance of showers and thunderstorms in the morning. From the Okaloosa-Walton County line to Pascagoula, from 20 to 60 nautical miles offshore. For tonight, southwest winds 10 to 15 knots. Seas around 2 feet. Wave detail, southwest 2 feet at 4 seconds and south 1 foot at 9 seconds. A chance of showers and thunderstorms after midnight. For Tuesday, west winds 10 to 15 knots. Seas around 2 feet. Wave detail, southwest 2 feet at 4 seconds and south 1 foot at 8 seconds. A chance of showers and thunderstorms in the morning. For Tuesday night, southwest winds around 10 knots. Seas around 2 feet. Wave detail, southwest 2 feet at 4 seconds. A slight chance of showers and thunderstorms. And for Wednesday, west winds 5 to 10 knots. Seas around 2 feet in the morning, then 1 foot or less. Wave detail, west 2 feet at 4 seconds, becoming southwest 1 foot at 3 seconds. A slight chance of thunderstorms in the morning. A slight chance of showers. Tidal information, at the mouth of the Mobile River on Monday, low tide at 12:28 a.m. High tide at 7:46 a.m. Low tide at 12:26 p.m. High tide at 5:35 p.m. At the mouth of the Mobile River on Tuesday, low tide at midnight. High tide at 7:08 a.m. Low tide at 3:20 p.m. At Pensacola Bay on Monday, high tide at 7:55 a.m. Low tide at 12:18 p.m. High tide at 2:38 p.m. Low tide at 10:37 p.m. At Pensacola Bay on Tuesday, high tide at 6:16 a.m. Low tide at 4:41 p.m. At the East Pass in Destin on Monday, high tide at 7:22 a.m. Low tide at 11:44 a.m. High tide at 2:05 p.m. Low tide at 10:03 p.m. At the East Pass in Destin on Tuesday, high tide at 5:43 a.m. Low tide at 4:07 p.m. The following marine observations were made as of 3 p.m. Mobile Bay Coast Guard Station. Winds were southwest at 2 knots. Sea temperature 87 degrees. Air temperature 91 degrees. Weeks Bay, calm. Air temperature was 89 degrees. Pensacola Bay. Sea temperature 89 degrees. Air temperature 89 degrees. The report from the east end of Dauphin Island was not available. Graham Bay, southwest winds at 12 knots. Air temperature was 87 degrees. And Pettiboy Island, southwest winds at 13 knots. Air temperature was 85 degrees. 12 miles south of Orange Beach, winds were southwest at 12 knots. Air temperature was 86 degrees. Gulf water temperature 90 degrees. Wave heights 1 foot, with a period of 3 seconds. 100 miles south of Destin. Winds were northwest at 6 knots. Air temperature 82 degrees. Wave heights 3 feet. Wave period 5 seconds. The following weather reports were made at 3 p.m. Pensacola International Airport, skies were partly sunny. The temperature was 92 degrees, the dew point was 73, and the relative humidity was 53%. This produces a heat index of 100. The wind was west at 8 miles an hour. The pressure was 29.97 inches and falling. Pensacola Naval Air Station, skies were partly sunny. The temperature was 89 degrees, the dew point was 76, and the relative humidity was 65%. This produces a heat index of 100. The wind was southwest at 18 miles an hour. The pressure was 29.98 inches and steady. Across the central Gulf Coast, Gulf Shores, sunny. Temperature was 90 degrees. Wind southwest at 14 miles an hour. Heat index was 102. Milton, mostly sunny. Temperature was 91 degrees. Wind southwest at 9 miles an hour. Heat index was 99. Destin, partly sunny. Temperature was 90 degrees. Wind variable at 6 miles an hour. Heat index was 98. Mary Esther, partly sunny. Temperature was 91 degrees. Wind south at 14 miles an hour. Heat index was 101. Mobile, thunder. Temperature was 87 degrees. Wind southwest at 8 miles an hour. Heat index was 95. Elsewhere, Hattiesburg, sunny and 92. New Orleans, partly sunny and 87. Montgomery, cloudy and 80. Tallahassee, partly sunny and 79. And at Panama City, partly sunny and 87. Here's your National Weather Service forecast. Tonight, partly cloudy this evening, then mostly clear with a slight chance of showers and thunderstorms after midnight. Lows in the mid-70s. Southwest winds around 5 miles per hour. Chance of rain 20%. Tuesday, mostly sunny. A slight chance of showers and thunderstorms in the morning, then a chance of showers and thunderstorms in the afternoon. Humid with highs in the lower 90s. West winds around 5 miles per hour. Chance of rain 50%. Heat index values up to 105. Tuesday night, mostly clear. A slight chance of showers and thunderstorms in the evening. Humid with lows in the mid-70s. Southwest winds around 5 miles per hour. Chance of rain 20%. Wednesday, mostly sunny. A chance of showers and thunderstorms in the afternoon. Humid with highs in the lower 90s. Southwest winds around 5 miles per hour. Chance of rain 50%. Heat index values up to 107. Wednesday night, mostly clear. Humid with lows in the mid-70s. Southwest winds around 5 miles per hour. Thursday, mostly sunny. a slight chance of showers and thunderstorms in the morning, then a chance of showers and thunderstorms in the afternoon. Highs in the lower 90s. Chance of rain 30%.

Here's your marine forecast. On the weather map, a light to occasionally moderate southwest to west flow will prevail through late week. Seas will remain generally 2 feet or less. On Perdido Bay, Pensacola Bay including Santa Rosa Sound, and Choctaw Hatchie Bay. For tonight, southwest winds 5 to 10 knots. Waves 1 foot or less. Light chop. A slight chance of showers and thunderstorms this evening. Showers likely with a chance of thunderstorms after midnight. For Tuesday, southwest winds 5 to 10 knots. Waves 1 foot or less. Light chop. A chance of showers and thunderstorms. For Tuesday night, southwest winds 5 to 10 knots. Waves 1 foot or less. Light chop. A slight chance of showers and thunderstorms in the evening, then a chance of showers and thunderstorms after midnight. And for Wednesday, southwest winds 5 to 10 knots. Waves 1 foot or less. Light chop. A slight chance of showers and thunderstorms. On Perdido Bay, Pensacola Bay including Santa Rosa Sound, and Choctaw Hatchie Bay. For tonight, southwest winds 5 to 10 knots. Waves 1 foot or less. Light chop. A slight chance of showers and thunderstorms early this evening. A chance of showers and thunderstorms after midnight. For Tuesday, southwest winds 5 to 10 knots. Waves 1 foot or less. Light chop. A chance of showers and thunderstorms. For Tuesday night, southwest winds 5 to 10 knots. Waves 1 foot or less. Light chop. A slight chance of showers and thunderstorms in the evening, then a chance of showers and thunderstorms after midnight. And for Wednesday, west winds around 5 knots, becoming southwest in the afternoon. Waves 1 foot or less. Light chop. A slight chance of showers and thunderstorms in the morning. From the Okaloosa-Walton County line to Pascagoula, and out 20 nautical miles. For tonight, southwest winds around 10 knots. Seas around 2 feet. Wave detail, southwest 2 feet at 4 seconds. A slight chance of showers and thunderstorms late this evening. Showers likely with a chance of thunderstorms after midnight. For Tuesday, west winds around 10 knots. Seas around 2 feet. Wave detail, southwest 2 feet at 4 seconds. A chance of showers and thunderstorms in the morning. For Tuesday night, southwest winds around 10 knots. Seas around 2 feet. Wave detail, southwest 2 feet at 4 seconds. A slight chance of showers and thunderstorms in the evening, then a chance of showers and thunderstorms after midnight. And for Wednesday, west winds 5 to 10 knots. Seas around 2 feet in the morning, then 1 foot or less. Wave detail, west 2 feet at 4 seconds, becoming southwest 1 foot at 4 seconds. A slight chance of showers and thunderstorms in the morning. From the Okaloosa-Walton County line to Pascagoula, from 20 to 60 nautical miles offshore. For tonight, southwest winds 10 to 15 knots. Seas around 2 feet. Wave detail, southwest 2 feet at 4 seconds and south 1 foot at 9 seconds. A chance of showers and thunderstorms after midnight. For Tuesday, west winds 10 to 15 knots. Seas around 2 feet. Wave detail, southwest 2 feet at 4 seconds and south 1 foot at 8 seconds. A chance of showers and thunderstorms in the morning. For Tuesday night, southwest winds around 10 knots. Seas around 2 feet. Wave detail, southwest 2 feet at 4 seconds. A slight chance of showers and thunderstorms. And for Wednesday, west winds 5 to 10 knots. Seas around 2 feet in the morning, then 1 foot or less. Wave detail, west 2 feet at 4 seconds, becoming southwest 1 foot at 3 seconds. A slight chance of thunderstorms in the morning. A slight chance of showers. Tidal information, at the mouth of the Mobile River on Monday, low tide at 12:28 a.m. High tide at 7:46 a.m. Low tide at 12:26 p.m. High tide at 5:35 a.m.

0: p.m. at the mouth of the Mobile River on Tuesday, low tide at midnight, high tide at 7:08 a.m., low tide at 3:20 p.m. at Pensacola Bay on Monday, high tide at 7:55 a.m., low tide at 12:18 p.m., high tide at 2:38 p.m., low tide at 10:37 p.m. at Pensacola Bay on Tuesday, high tide at 6:16 a.m., low tide at 4:41 p.m. at the East Pass in Destin on Monday, high tide at 7:22 a.m., low tide at 11:44 a.m., high tide at 2:05 p.m., low tide at 10:03 p.m. at the East Pass in Destin on Tuesday, high tide at 5:43 a.m., low tide at 4:07 p.m. The following marine observations were made as of 3 p.m. Mobile Bay Coast Guard Station. Winds were southwest at 2 knots. Sea temperature 87 degrees. Air temperature 91 degrees. Weeks Bay, calm. Air temperature was 89 degrees. Pensacola Bay. Sea temperature 89 degrees. Air temperature 89 degrees. The report from the east end of Dauphin Island was not available. Grand Bay, southwest winds at 12 knots. Air temperature was 87 degrees. And Pettiboy Island, southwest winds at 13 knots. Air temperature was 85 degrees. 12 miles south of Orange Beach, winds were southwest at 12 knots. Air temperature was 86 degrees. Gulf water temperature 90 degrees. Wave heights 1 foot, with a period of 3 seconds. 100 miles south of Destin. Winds were northwest at 6 knots. Air temperature 82 degrees. Wave heights 3 feet. Wave period 5 seconds. The following weather reports were made at 3 p.m. Pensacola International Airport, skies were partly sunny. The temperature was 92 degrees, the dew point was 73, and the relative humidity was 53%. This produces a heat index of 100. The wind was west at 8 miles an hour. The pressure was 29.97 inches and falling. Pensacola Naval Air Station, skies were partly sunny. The temperature was 89 degrees, the dew point was 76, and the relative humidity was 65%. This produces a heat index of 100. The wind was southwest at 18 miles an hour. The pressure was 29.98 inches and steady. Across the central Gulf Coast, Gulf Shores, sunny. Temperature was 90 degrees. Wind southwest at 14 miles an hour. Heat index was 102. Milton, mostly sunny. Temperature was 91 degrees. Wind southwest at 9 miles an hour. Heat index was 99. Destin, partly sunny. Temperature was 90 degrees. Wind variable at 6 miles an hour. Heat index was 98. Mary Esther, partly sunny. Temperature was 91 degrees. Wind south at 14 miles an hour. Heat index was 101. Mobile, thunder. Temperature was 87 degrees. Wind southwest at 8 miles an hour. Heat index was 95. Elsewhere, Hattiesburg, sunny and 92. New Orleans, partly sunny and 87. Montgomery, cloudy and 80. Tallahassee, partly sunny and 79. And at Panama City, partly sunny and 87. Here's your National Weather Service forecast. Tonight, partly cloudy this evening, then mostly clear with a slight chance of showers and thunderstorms after midnight. Lows in the mid-70s. Southwest winds around 5 miles per hour. Chance of rain 20%. Tuesday, mostly sunny. A slight chance of showers and thunderstorms in the morning, then a chance of showers and thunderstorms in the afternoon. Humid with highs in the lower 90s. West winds around 5 miles per hour. Chance of rain 50%. Heat index values up to 105. Tuesday night, mostly clear. A slight chance of showers and thunderstorms in the evening. Humid with lows in the mid-70s. southwest winds around 5 miles per hour. Chance of rain 20%. Wednesday, mostly sunny. A chance of showers and thunderstorms in the afternoon. Humid with highs in the lower 90s. Southwest winds around 5 miles per hour. Chance of rain 50%. Heat index values up to 107. Wednesday night, mostly clear. Humid with lows in the mid-70s. Southwest winds around 5 miles per hour. Thursday, mostly sunny. A slight chance of showers and thunderstorms in the morning, then a chance of showers and thunderstorms in the afternoon. Highs in the lower 90s. Chance of rain 30%. Heat index values up to 105. Thursday night, partly cloudy in the evening, then becoming mostly clear. Lows in the mid-70s. Friday, mostly sunny. A slight chance of showers and thunderstorms in the morning, then a chance of showers and thunderstorms in the afternoon. Highs in the lower 90s. Chance of rain 30%. Heat index values up to 105. 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The current time is 3:41 p.m. Central Daylight Time. Here's your marine forecast. On the weather map, a light to occasionally moderate southwest to west flow will prevail through late week. Seas will remain generally 2 feet or less. On Perdido Bay, Pensacola Bay including Santa Rosa Sound, and Choctawhatchee Bay. For tonight, southwest winds 5 to 10 knots. Waves 1 foot or less. Light chop. A slight chance of showers and thunderstorms this evening. Showers likely with a chance of thunderstorms after midnight. For Tuesday, southwest winds 5 to 10 knots. Waves 1 foot or less. Light chop. A chance of showers and thunderstorms. For Tuesday night, southwest winds 5 to 10 knots. Waves 1 foot or less. Light chop. A slight chance of showers and thunderstorms in the evening, then a chance of showers and thunderstorms after midnight. And for Wednesday, southwest winds 5 to 10 knots. Waves 1 foot or less. Light chop. A slight chance of showers and thunderstorms. On Perdido Bay, Pensacola Bay including Santa Rosa Sound, and Choctawhatchee Bay. For tonight, southwest winds 5 to 10 knots. Waves 1 foot or less. Light chop. A slight chance of showers and thunderstorms early this evening. A chance of showers and thunderstorms after midnight. For Tuesday, southwest winds 5 to 10 knots. Waves 1 foot or less. Light chop. A chance of showers and thunderstorms. For Tuesday night, southwest winds 5 to 10 knots. Waves 1 foot or less. Light chop. A slight chance of showers and thunderstorms in the evening, then a chance of showers and thunderstorms after midnight. And for Wednesday, west winds around 5 knots, becoming southwest in the afternoon. Waves 1 foot or less. Light chop. A slight chance of showers and thunderstorms in the morning. From the Okaloosa-Walton County line to Pascagoula, and out 20 nautical miles. For tonight, southwest winds around 10 knots. Seas around 2 feet. Wave detail, southwest 2 feet at 4 seconds. A slight chance of showers and thunderstorms late this evening. Showers likely with a chance of thunderstorms after midnight. For Tuesday, west winds around 10 knots. Seas around 2 feet. Wave detail, southwest 2 feet at 4 seconds. A chance of showers and thunderstorms in the morning. For Tuesday night, southwest winds around 10 knots. Seas around 2 feet. Wave detail, southwest 2 feet at 4 seconds. A slight chance of showers and thunderstorms in the evening, then a chance of showers and thunderstorms after midnight. And for Wednesday, west winds 5 to 10 knots. Seas around 2 feet in the morning, then 1 foot or less. Wave detail, west 2 feet at 4 seconds, becoming southwest 1 foot at 4 seconds. A slight chance of showers and thunderstorms in the morning. from the Okaloosa-Walton County line to Pascagoula, from 20 to 60 nautical miles offshore. For tonight, southwest winds 10 to 15 knots. Seas around 2 feet. Wave detail, southwest 2 feet at 4 seconds and south 1 foot at 9 seconds. A chance of showers and thunderstorms after midnight. For Tuesday, west winds 10 to 15 knots. Seas around 2 feet. Wave detail, southwest 2 feet at 4 seconds and south 1 foot at 8 seconds. A chance of showers and thunderstorms in the morning. For Tuesday night, southwest winds around 10 knots. Seas around 2 feet. Wave detail, southwest 2 feet at 4 seconds. A slight chance of showers and thunderstorms. And for Wednesday, west winds 5 to 10 knots. Seas around 2 feet in the morning, then 1 foot or less. Wave detail, west 2 feet at 4 seconds, becoming southwest 1 foot at 3 seconds. A slight chance of thunderstorms in the morning. A slight chance of showers. The Tropical Weather Outlook. For the North Atlantic, Caribbean Sea and the Gulf of America, tropical cyclone formation is not expected during the next 7 days. Tidal information, at the mouth of the Mobile River on Monday, low tide at 12:28 a.m. High tide at 7:46 a.m. Low tide at 12:26 p.m. High tide at 5:35 p.m. At the mouth of the Mobile River on Tuesday, low tide at midnight. High tide at 7:08 a.m. Low tide at 3:28 p.m. At Pensacola Bay on Monday, high tide at 7:55 a.m. Low tide at 12:18 p.m. High tide at 2:38 p.m. Low tide at 10:37 p.m. At Pensacola Bay on Tuesday, high tide at 6:16 a.m. Low tide at 4:41 p.m. At the East Pass in Destin on Monday, high tide at 7:22 a.m. Low tide at 11:44 a.m. High tide at 2:05 p.m. Low tide at 10:03 p.m. At the East Pass in Destin on Tuesday, high tide at 5:43 a.m. Low tide at 4:07 p.m. This is NOAA Weather Radio Station KEC 86 from Pensacola, Florida. We broadcast on a frequency of 162.40 MHz from the Mobile Pensacola National Weather Service. The following marine observations were made as of 3 p.m. Mobile Bay Coast Guard Station. Winds were southwest at 2 knots. Sea temperature 87 degrees. Air temperature 91 degrees. Weeks Bay, calm. Air temperature was 89 degrees. Pensacola Bay. Sea temperature 89 degrees. Air temperature 89 degrees. The report from the east end of Dauphin Island was not available. Graham Bay, southwest winds at 12 knots. Air temperature was 87 degrees. And Pettiboy Island, southwest winds at 13 knots. Air temperature was 85 degrees. 12 miles south of Orange Beach, winds were southwest at 12 knots. Air temperature was 86 degrees. Gulf water temperature 90 degrees. Wave heights 1 foot, with a period of 3 seconds. 100 miles south of Destin. Winds were northwest at 6 knots. Air temperature 82 degrees. Wave heights 3 feet. Wave period 5 seconds. The following weather reports were made at 3 p.m. Pensacola International Airport, skies were partly sunny. The temperature was 92 degrees, the dew point was 73, and the relative humidity was 53%. This produces a heat index of 100. The wind was west at 8 miles an hour. The pressure was 29.97 inches and falling. Pensacola Naval Air Station, skies were partly sunny. The temperature was 89 degrees, the dew point was 76, and the relative humidity was 65%. This produces a heat index of 100. The wind was southwest at 18 miles an hour. The pressure was 29.98 inches and steady. Across the central Gulf Coast, Gulf Shores, sunny. Temperature was 90 degrees. wind southwest at 14 miles an hour. Heat index was 102. Milton, mostly sunny. Temperature was 91 degrees. Wind southwest at 9 miles an hour. Heat index was 99. Destin, partly sunny. Temperature was 90 degrees. Wind variable at 6 miles an hour. Heat index was 98. Mary Esther, partly sunny. Temperature was 91 degrees. Wind south at 14 miles an hour. Heat index was 101. Mobile, thunder. Temperature was 87 degrees. Wind southwest at 8 miles an hour. Heat index was 95. Elsewhere, Hattiesburg, sunny and 92. New Orleans, partly sunny and 87. Montgomery, cloudy and 80. Tallahassee, partly sunny and 79. And in Panama City, partly sunny and 87. Here's your National Weather Service forecast. Tonight, partly cloudy this evening, then mostly clear with a slight chance of showers and thunderstorms after midnight. Lows in the mid-70s. Southwest winds around 5 miles per hour. Chance of rain 20%. Tuesday, mostly sunny. A slight chance of showers and thunderstorms in the morning, then a chance of showers and thunderstorms in the afternoon. Humid with highs in the lower 90s. West winds around 5 miles per hour. Chance of rain 50%. Heat index values up to 105. Tuesday night, mostly clear. A slight chance of showers and thunderstorms in the evening. Humid with lows in the mid-70s. Southwest winds around 5 miles per hour. Chance of rain 20%. Wednesday, mostly sunny. A chance of showers and thunderstorms in the afternoon. Humid with highs in the lower 90s. Southwest winds around 5 miles per hour. Chance of rain 50%. Heat index values up to 107. Wednesday night, mostly clear. Humid with lows in the mid-70s. Southwest winds around 5 miles per hour. Thursday, mostly sunny. A slight chance of showers and thunderstorms in the morning, then a chance of showers and thunderstorms in the afternoon. Highs in the lower 90s. Chance of rain 30%. Heat index values up to 105. Thursday night, partly cloudy in the evening, then becoming mostly clear. Lows in the mid-70s. Friday, mostly sunny. A slight chance of showers and thunderstorms in the morning, then a chance of showers and thunderstorms in the afternoon. Highs in the lower 90s. Chance of rain 30%. Heat index values up to 105. 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The current time is 3:53 p.m. Central Daylight Time. Here's your marine forecast. On the weather map, a light to occasionally moderate southwest to west flow will prevail through late week. Seas will remain generally 2 feet or less. On Perdido Bay, Pensacola Bay including Santa Rosa Sound, and Choctawhatchee Bay. For tonight, southwest winds 5 to 10 knots. Waves 1 foot or less. Light chop. A slight chance of showers and thunderstorms this evening. Showers likely with a chance of thunderstorms after midnight. For Tuesday, southwest winds 5 to 10 knots. Waves 1 foot or less. Light chop. A chance of showers and thunderstorms. For Tuesday night, southwest winds 5 to 10 knots. Waves 1 foot or less. Light chop. A slight chance of showers and thunderstorms in the evening, then a chance of showers and thunderstorms after midnight. And for Wednesday, southwest winds 5 to 10 knots. Waves 1 foot or less. Light chop. A slight chance of showers and thunderstorms. On Perdido Bay, Pensacola Bay including Santa Rosa Sound, and Choctawhatchee Bay. For tonight, southwest winds 5 to 10 knots. Waves 1 foot or less. Light chop. A slight chance of showers and thunderstorms early this evening. A chance of showers and thunderstorms after midnight. For Tuesday, southwest winds 5 to 10 knots. Waves 1 foot or less. Light chop. A chance of showers and thunderstorms. For Tuesday night, southwest winds 5 to 10 knots. Waves 1 foot or less. Light chop. A slight chance of showers and thunderstorms in the evening, then a chance of showers and thunderstorms after midnight. And for Wednesday, west winds around 5 knots, becoming southwest in the afternoon. Waves 1 foot or less. Light chop. A slight chance of showers and thunderstorms in the morning. From the Okaloosa-Walton County line to Pascagoula, and out 20 nautical miles. For tonight, southwest winds around 10 knots. Seas around 2 feet. Wave detail, southwest 2 feet at 4 seconds. A slight chance of showers and thunderstorms late this evening. Showers likely with a chance of thunderstorms after midnight. For Tuesday, west winds around 10 knots. Seas around 2 feet. Wave detail, southwest 2 feet at 4 seconds. A chance of showers and thunderstorms in the morning. For Tuesday night, southwest winds around 10 knots. Seas around 2 feet. Wave detail, southwest 2 feet at 4 seconds. A slight chance of showers and thunderstorms in the evening, then a chance of showers and thunderstorms after midnight. And for Wednesday, west winds 5 to 10 knots. Seas around 2 feet in the morning, then 1 foot or less. Wave detail, west 2 feet at 4 seconds, becoming southwest 1 foot at 4 seconds. A slight chance of showers and thunderstorms in the morning. From the Okaloosa-Walton County line to Pascagoula, from 20 to 60 nautical miles offshore. For tonight, southwest winds 10 to 15 knots. Seas around 2 feet. Wave detail, southwest 2 feet at 4 seconds and south 1 foot at 9 seconds. A chance of showers and thunderstorms after midnight. For Tuesday, west winds 10 to 15 knots. Seas around 2 feet. Wave detail, southwest 2 feet at 4 seconds and south 1 foot at 8 seconds. A chance of showers and thunderstorms in the morning. For Tuesday night, southwest winds around 10 knots. Seas around 2 feet. Wave detail, southwest 2 feet at 4 seconds. A slight chance of showers and thunderstorms. And for Wednesday, west winds 5 to 10 knots. Seas around 2 feet in the morning, then 1 foot or less. Wave detail, west 2 feet at 4 seconds, becoming southwest 1 foot at 3 seconds. A slight chance of thunderstorms in the morning. A slight chance of showers. Tidal information, at the mouth of the Mobile River on Monday, low tide at 12:28 a.m. High tide at 7:46 a.m. Low tide at 12:26 p.m. High tide at 5:35 p.m. At the mouth of the Mobile River on Tuesday, low tide at midnight. High tide at 7:08 a.m. Low tide at 3:28 p.m. At Pensacola Bay on Monday, high tide at 7:55 a.m. Low tide at 12:18 p.m. High tide at 2:38 p.m. Low tide at 10:37 p.m. At Pensacola Bay on Tuesday, high tide at 6:16 a.m. Low tide at 4:41 p.m. At the East Pass in Destin on Monday, high tide at 7:22 a.m. Low tide at 11:44 a.m. High tide at 2:05 p.m. Low tide at 10:03 p.m. At the East Pass in Destin on Tuesday, high tide at 5:43 a.m. Low tide at 4:07 p.m.
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0: Weeks Bay, calm. Air temperature was 89 degrees. Pensacola Bay. Sea temperature 89 degrees. Air temperature 89 degrees. The report from the east end of Dauphin Island was not available. Graham Bay, southwest winds at 12 knots. Air temperature was 87 degrees. And Petty Boy Island, southwest winds at 13 knots. air temperature was 85 degrees. 12 miles south of Orange Beach, winds were southwest at 12 knots. Air temperature was 86 degrees. Gulf water temperature 90 degrees. Wave heights 1 foot, with a period of 3 seconds. 100 miles south of Destin. Winds were northwest at 6 knots. Air temperature 82 degrees. Wave heights 3 feet. Wave period 5 seconds. The following weather reports were made at 3 p.m. Pensacola International Airport, skies were partly sunny. The temperature was 92 degrees, the dew point was 73, and the relative humidity was 53%. This produces a heat index of 100. The wind was west at 8 miles an hour. The pressure was 29.97 inches and falling. Pensacola Naval Air Station, skies were partly sunny. The temperature was 89 degrees, the dew point was 76, and the relative humidity was 65%. This produces a heat index of 100. The wind was southwest at 18 miles an hour. The pressure was 29.98 inches and steady. Across the central Gulf Coast, Gulf Shores, sunny. Temperature was 90 degrees. Wind southwest at 14 miles an hour. Heat index was 102. Milton, mostly sunny. Temperature was 91 degrees. Wind southwest at 9 miles an hour. Heat index was 99. Destin, partly sunny. Temperature was 90 degrees. Wind variable at 6 miles an hour. Heat index was 98. Mary Esther, partly sunny. Temperature was 91 degrees. Wind south at 14 miles an hour. Heat index was 101. Mobile, thunder. Temperature was 87 degrees. Wind southwest at 8 miles an hour. Heat index was 95. Elsewhere, Hattiesburg, sunny and 92. New Orleans, partly sunny and 87. Montgomery, cloudy and 80. Tallahassee, partly sunny and 79. And in Panama City, partly sunny and 87. Here's your National Weather Service forecast. Tonight, partly cloudy this evening, then mostly clear with a slight chance of showers and thunderstorms after midnight. Lows in the mid-70s. Southwest winds around 5 miles per hour. Chance of rain 20%. Tuesday, mostly sunny. A slight chance of showers and thunderstorms in the morning, then a chance of showers and thunderstorms in the afternoon. Humid with highs in the lower 90s. West winds around 5 miles per hour. Chance of rain 50%. Heat index values up to 105. Tuesday night, mostly clear. A slight chance of showers and thunderstorms in the evening. Humid with lows in the mid-70s. Southwest winds around 5 miles per hour. Chance of rain 20%. Wednesday, mostly sunny. A chance of showers and thunderstorms in the afternoon. Humid with highs in the lower 90s. Southwest winds around 5 miles per hour. Chance of rain 50%. Heat index values up to 107. Wednesday night, mostly clear. Humid with lows in the mid-70s. Southwest winds around 5 miles per hour. Thursday, mostly sunny. A slight chance of showers and thunderstorms in the morning, then a chance of showers and thunderstorms in the afternoon. Highs in the lower 90s. Chance of rain 30%. Heat index values up to 105. Thursday night, partly cloudy in the evening, then becoming mostly clear. Lows in the mid-70s. Friday, mostly sunny. A slight chance of showers and thunderstorms in the morning, then a chance of showers and thunderstorms in the afternoon. Highs in the lower 90s. Chance of rain 30%. Heat index values up to 105. 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The current time is 4:05 p.m. Central Daylight Time. Here's your marine forecast. On the weather map, a light to occasionally moderate southwest to west flow will prevail through late week. seas will remain generally 2 feet or less. On Perdido Bay, Pensacola Bay including Santa Rosa Sound, and Choctawhatchee Bay. For tonight, southwest winds 5 to 10 knots. Waves 1 foot or less. Light chop. A slight chance of showers and thunderstorms this evening. Showers likely with a chance of thunderstorms after midnight. For Tuesday, southwest winds 5 to 10 knots. Waves 1 foot or less. Light chop. A chance of showers and thunderstorms. For Tuesday night, southwest winds 5 to 10 knots. Waves 1 foot or less. Light chop. A slight chance of showers and thunderstorms in the evening, then a chance of showers and thunderstorms after midnight. And for Wednesday, southwest winds 5 to 10 knots. Waves 1 foot or less. Light chop. A slight chance of showers and thunderstorms. On Perdido Bay, Pensacola Bay including Santa Rosa Sound, and Choctawhatchee Bay. For tonight, southwest winds 5 to 10 knots. Waves 1 foot or less. Light chop. A slight chance of showers and thunderstorms early this evening. A chance of showers and thunderstorms after midnight. For Tuesday, southwest winds 5 to 10 knots. Waves 1 foot or less. Light chop. A chance of showers and thunderstorms. For Tuesday night, southwest winds 5 to 10 knots. Waves 1 foot or less. Light chop. A slight chance of showers and thunderstorms in the evening, then a chance of showers and thunderstorms after midnight. And for Wednesday, west winds around 5 knots, becoming southwest in the afternoon. Waves 1 foot or less. Light chop. A slight chance of showers and thunderstorms in the morning. From the Okaloosa-Walton County line to Pascagoula, and out 20 nautical miles. For tonight, southwest winds around 10 knots. Seas around 2 feet. Wave detail, southwest 2 feet at 4 seconds. A slight chance of showers and thunderstorms late this evening. Showers likely with a chance of thunderstorms after midnight. For Tuesday, west winds around 10 knots. Seas around 2 feet. Wave detail, southwest 2 feet at 4 seconds. A chance of showers and thunderstorms in the morning. For Tuesday night, southwest winds around 10 knots. Seas around 2 feet. Wave detail, southwest 2 feet at 4 seconds. A slight chance of showers and thunderstorms in the evening, then a chance of showers and thunderstorms after midnight. And for Wednesday, west winds 5 to 10 knots. Seas around 2 feet in the morning, then 1 foot or less. Wave detail, west 2 feet at 4 seconds, becoming southwest 1 foot at 4 seconds. A slight chance of showers and thunderstorms in the morning. From the Okaloosa-Walton County line to Pascagoula, from 20 to 60 nautical miles offshore. For tonight, southwest winds 10 to 15 knots. Seas around 2 feet. Wave detail, southwest 2 feet at 4 seconds and south 1 foot at 9 seconds. A chance of showers and thunderstorms after midnight. For Tuesday, west winds 10 to 15 knots. Seas around 2 feet. Wave detail, southwest 2 feet at 4 seconds and south 1 foot at 8 seconds. A chance of showers and thunderstorms in the morning. For Tuesday night, southwest winds around 10 knots. Seas around 2 feet. Wave detail, southwest 2 feet at 4 seconds. A slight chance of showers and thunderstorms. And for Wednesday, west winds 5 to 10 knots. Seas around 2 feet in the morning, then 1 foot or less. Wave detail, west 2 feet at 4 seconds, becoming southwest 1 foot at 3 seconds. A slight chance of thunderstorms in the morning. A slight chance of showers. Tidal information, at the mouth of the Mobile River on Monday, low tide at 12:28 a.m. High tide at 7:46 a.m. Low tide at 12:26 p.m. High tide at 5:35 p.m. At the mouth of the Mobile River on Tuesday, low tide at midnight. High tide at 7:08 a.m. Low tide at 3:28 p.m. at Pensacola Bay on Monday, high tide at 7:55 a.m. Low tide at 12:18 p.m. High tide at 2:38 p.m. Low tide at 10:37 p.m. At Pensacola Bay on Tuesday, high tide at 6:16 a.m. Low tide at 4:41 p.m. At the East Pass in Destin on Monday, high tide at 7:22 a.m. Low tide at 11:44 a.m. High tide at 2:05 p.m. Low tide at 10:03 p.m. At the East Pass in Destin on Tuesday, high tide at 5:43 a.m. Low tide at 4:07 p.m. The following marine observations were made as of 3 p.m. Mobile Bay Coast Guard Station. Winds were southwest at 2 knots. Sea temperature 87 degrees. Air temperature 91 degrees. Weeks Bay, calm. Air temperature was 89 degrees. Pensacola Bay. Sea temperature 89 degrees. Air temperature 89 degrees. The report from the east end of Dauphin Island was not available. Graham Bay, southwest winds at 12 knots. Air temperature was 87 degrees. And Pettiboy Island, southwest winds at 13 knots. Air temperature was 85 degrees. 12 miles south of Orange Beach, winds were southwest at 12 knots. Air temperature was 86 degrees. Gulf water temperature 90 degrees. Wave heights 1 foot, with a period of 3 seconds. 100 miles south of Destin. Winds were northwest at 6 knots. Air temperature 82 degrees. Wave heights 3 feet. Wave period 5 seconds. The following weather reports were made at 4 p.m. Pensacola International Airport, skies were partly sunny. The temperature was 88 degrees, the dew point was 77, and the relative humidity was 69%. This produces a heat index of 100. The wind was southwest at 8 miles an hour. The pressure was 29.97 inches and steady. Pensacola Naval Air Station, skies were partly sunny. The temperature was 88 degrees, the dew point was 76, and the relative humidity was 67%. This produces a heat index of 99. The wind was southwest at 8 miles an hour, gusting to 18. The pressure was 29.97 inches and falling. Here's your National Weather Service forecast. Tonight, partly cloudy this evening, then mostly clear with a slight chance of showers and thunderstorms after midnight. Lows in the mid-70s. Southwest winds around 5 miles per hour. Chance of rain 20%. Tuesday, mostly sunny. A slight chance of showers and thunderstorms in the morning, then a chance of showers and thunderstorms in the afternoon. Humid with highs in the lower 90s. West winds around 5 miles per hour. Chance of rain 50%. Heat index values up to 105. Tuesday night, mostly clear. A slight chance of showers and thunderstorms in the evening. Humid with lows in the mid-70s. Southwest winds around 5 miles per hour. Chance of rain 20%. Wednesday, mostly sunny. A chance of showers and thunderstorms in the afternoon. Humid with highs in the lower 90s. Southwest winds around 5 miles per hour. Chance of rain 50%. Heat index values up to 107. Wednesday night, mostly clear. Humid with lows in the mid-70s. Southwest winds around 5 miles per hour. Thursday, mostly sunny. A slight chance of showers and thunderstorms in the morning, then a chance of showers and thunderstorms in the afternoon. Highs in the lower 90s. Chance of rain 30%. Heat index values up to 105. Thursday night, partly cloudy in the evening, then becoming mostly clear. Lows in the mid-70s. Friday, mostly sunny. A slight chance of showers and thunderstorms in the morning, then a chance of showers and thunderstorms in the afternoon. Highs in the lower 90s. Chance of rain 30%. Heat index values up to 105. The Tropical Weather Outlook. For the North Atlantic, Caribbean Sea and the Gulf of America, tropical cyclone formation is not expected during the next 7 days. 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The current time is 4:15 p.m. Central Daylight Time. Here's your marine forecast. On the weather map, a light to occasionally moderate southwest to west flow will prevail through late week. Seas will remain generally 2 feet or less. On Perdido Bay, Pensacola Bay including Santa Rosa Sound, and Choctawhatchee Bay. For tonight, southwest winds 5 to 10 knots. Waves 1 foot or less. Light chop. A slight chance of showers and thunderstorms this evening. Showers likely with a chance of thunderstorms after midnight. For Tuesday, southwest winds 5 to 10 knots. Waves 1 foot or less. Light chop. A chance of showers and thunderstorms. For Tuesday night, southwest winds 5 to 10 knots. Waves 1 foot or less. Light chop. A slight chance of showers and thunderstorms in the evening, then a chance of showers and thunderstorms after midnight. And for Wednesday, southwest winds 5 to 10 knots. Waves 1 foot or less. Light chop. A slight chance of showers and thunderstorms. On Perdido Bay, Pensacola Bay including Santa Rosa Sound, and Choctawhatchee Bay. For tonight, southwest winds 5 to 10 knots. Waves 1 foot or less. Light chop. A slight chance of showers and thunderstorms early this evening. A chance of showers and thunderstorms after midnight. For Tuesday, southwest winds 5 to 10 knots. Waves 1 foot or less. Light chop. A chance of showers and thunderstorms. For Tuesday night, southwest winds 5 to 10 knots. Waves 1 foot or less. Light chop. A slight chance of showers and thunderstorms in the evening, then a chance of showers and thunderstorms after midnight. And for Wednesday, west winds around 5 knots, becoming southwest in the afternoon. Waves 1 foot or less. Light chop. A slight chance of showers and thunderstorms in the morning. From the Okaloosa-Walton County line to Pascagoula, and out 20 nautical miles. For tonight, southwest winds around 10 knots. Seas around 2 feet. Wave detail, southwest 2 feet at 4 seconds. A slight chance of showers and thunderstorms late this evening. Showers likely with a chance of thunderstorms after midnight. For Tuesday, west winds around 10 knots. Seas around 2 feet. Wave detail, southwest 2 feet at 4 seconds. A chance of showers and thunderstorms in the morning. For Tuesday night, southwest winds around 10 knots. Seas around 2 feet. Wave detail, southwest 2 feet at 4 seconds. A slight chance of showers and thunderstorms in the evening, then a chance of showers and thunderstorms after midnight. And for Wednesday, west winds 5 to 10 knots. Seas around 2 feet in the morning, then 1 foot or less. Wave detail, west 2 feet at 4 seconds, becoming southwest 1 foot at 4 seconds. A slight chance of showers and thunderstorms in the morning. From the Okaloosa-Walton County line to Pascagoula, from 20 to 60 nautical miles offshore. For tonight, southwest winds 10 to 15 knots. Seas around 2 feet. Wave detail, southwest 2 feet at 4 seconds and south 1 foot at 9 seconds. A chance of showers and thunderstorms after midnight. For Tuesday, west winds 10 to 15 knots. Seas around 2 feet. Wave detail, southwest 2 feet at 4 seconds and south 1 foot at 8 seconds. A chance of showers and thunderstorms in the morning. For Tuesday night, southwest winds around 10 knots. Seas around 2 feet. Wave detail, southwest 2 feet at 4 seconds. A slight chance of showers and thunderstorms. And for Wednesday, west winds 5 to 10 knots. Seas around 2 feet in the morning, then 1 foot or less. Wave detail, west 2 feet at 4 seconds, becoming southwest 1 foot at 3 seconds. A slight chance of thunderstorms in the morning. A slight chance of showers. 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Tidal information, at the mouth of the Mobile River on Monday, low tide at 12:28 a.m. High tide at 7:46 a.m. Low tide at 12:26 p.m. High tide at 5:35 p.m. At the mouth of the Mobile River on Tuesday, low tide at midnight. High tide at 7:08 a.m. Low tide at 3:28 p.m. At Pensacola Bay on Monday, high tide at 7:55 a.m. Low tide at 12:18 p.m. High tide at 2:38 p.m. Low tide at 10:37 p.m. At Pensacola Bay on Tuesday, high tide at 6:16 a.m. Low tide at 4:41 p.m. At the East Pass in Destin on Monday, high tide at 7:22 a.m. Low tide at 11:44 a.m. High tide at 2:05 p.m. Low tide at 10:03 p.m. At the East Pass in Destin on Tuesday, high tide at 5:43 a.m. Low tide at 4:07 p.m. The following marine observations were made as of 4 p.m. Mobile Bay Coast Guard Station. Winds were west at 9 knots. Sea temperature 87 degrees. Air temperature 82 degrees. Weeks Bay, calm. Air temperature was 87 degrees. Pensacola Bay. Sea temperature 89 degrees. Air temperature 88 degrees. The report from the east end of Dauphin Island was not available. Graham Bay, southwest winds at 11 knots. Air temperature was 87 degrees. And Pettiboy Island, southwest winds at 10 knots. Air temperature was 86 degrees. 12 miles south of Orange Beach. Winds were west at 14 knots. Sea temperature 90 degrees. Air temperature 86 degrees. 100 miles south of Destin. Winds were west at 14 knots. Air temperature 84 degrees. Wave heights 3 feet. Wave period 5 seconds. The following weather reports were made at 4 p.m. Pensacola International Airport, skies were partly sunny. The temperature was 88 degrees, the dew point was 77, and the relative humidity was 69%. This produces a heat index of 100. The wind was southwest at 8 miles an hour. The pressure was 29.97 inches and steady. Pensacola Naval Air Station, skies were partly sunny. The temperature was 88 degrees, the dew point was 76, and the relative humidity was 67%. This produces a heat index of 99. The wind was southwest at 8 miles an hour, gusting to 18. The pressure was 29.97 inches and falling. Across the central Gulf Coast, Gulf Shores, sunny. Temperature was 88 degrees. Wind west at 13 miles an hour. Heat index was 100. Milton, partly sunny. Temperature was 89 degrees. Wind south at 8 miles an hour. Heat index was 99. At Destin, it was partly sunny. The temperature was 90 degrees, the dew point 75, and the relative humidity 61%, producing a heat index of 100. The pressure was 29.98 inches and steady. Mary Esther, partly sunny. Temperature was 91 degrees. Wind south at 15 miles an hour. Heat index was 104. Mobile, light rain. Temperature was 76 degrees. Wind south at 8 miles an hour. Elsewhere, Hattiesburg, partly sunny and 91. New Orleans, partly sunny and 90. Montgomery, partly sunny and 77. Tallahassee, partly sunny and 83. And in Panama City, mostly sunny and 88. Here's your National Weather Service forecast. Tonight, partly cloudy this evening, then mostly clear with a slight chance of showers and thunderstorms after midnight. Lows in the mid-70s. Southwest winds around 5 miles per hour. Chance of rain 20%. Tuesday, mostly sunny. a slight chance of showers and thunderstorms in the morning, then a chance of showers and thunderstorms in the afternoon. Humid with highs in the lower 90s. West winds around 5 miles per hour. Chance of rain 50%. Heat index values up to 105. Tuesday night, mostly clear. A slight chance of showers and thunderstorms in the evening. Humid with lows in the mid-70s. Southwest winds around 5 miles per hour. Chance of rain 20%. Wednesday, mostly sunny. A chance of showers and thunderstorms in the afternoon. Humid with highs in the lower 90s. Southwest winds around 5 miles per hour. Chance of rain 50%. Heat index values up to 107. Wednesday night, mostly clear. Humid with lows in the mid-70s. Southwest winds around 5 miles per hour. Thursday, mostly sunny. A slight chance of showers and thunderstorms in the morning, then a chance of showers and thunderstorms in the afternoon. Highs in the lower 90s. Chance of rain 30%. Heat index values up to 105. Thursday night, partly cloudy in the evening, then becoming mostly clear. Lows in the mid-70s. Friday, mostly sunny. A slight chance of showers and thunderstorms in the morning, then a chance of showers and thunderstorms in the afternoon. Highs in the lower 90s. Chance of rain 30%. Heat index values up to 105. 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The current time is 4:27 p.m. Central Daylight Time. Here's your marine forecast. On the weather map, a light to occasionally moderate southwest to west flow will prevail through late week. Seas will remain generally 2 feet or less. On Perdido Bay, Pensacola Bay including Santa Rosa Sound, and Choctawhatchee Bay. For tonight, southwest winds 5 to 10 knots. Waves 1 foot or less. Light chop. A slight chance of showers and thunderstorms this evening. Showers likely with a chance of thunderstorms after midnight. For Tuesday, southwest winds 5 to 10 knots. Waves 1 foot or less. Light chop. A chance of showers and thunderstorms. For Tuesday night, southwest winds 5 to 10 knots. Waves 1 foot or less. Light chop. A slight chance of showers and thunderstorms in the evening, then a chance of showers and thunderstorms after midnight. And for Wednesday, southwest winds 5 to 10 knots. Waves 1 foot or less. Light chop. A slight chance of showers and thunderstorms. On Perdido Bay, Pensacola Bay including Santa Rosa Sound, and Choctawhatchee Bay. For tonight, southwest winds 5 to 10 knots. Waves 1 foot or less. Light chop. A slight chance of showers and thunderstorms early this evening. A chance of showers and thunderstorms after midnight. For Tuesday, southwest winds 5 to 10 knots. Waves 1 foot or less. Light chop. A chance of showers and thunderstorms. For Tuesday night, southwest winds 5 to 10 knots. Waves 1 foot or less. Light chop. A slight chance of showers and thunderstorms in the evening, then a chance of showers and thunderstorms after midnight. And for Wednesday, west winds around 5 knots, becoming southwest in the afternoon. Waves 1 foot or less. Light chop. A slight chance of showers and thunderstorms in the morning. From the Okaloosa-Walton County line to Pascagoula, and out 20 nautical miles. For tonight, southwest winds around 10 knots. Seas around 2 feet. Wave detail, southwest 2 feet at 4 seconds. A slight chance of showers and thunderstorms late this evening. Showers likely with a chance of thunderstorms after midnight. For Tuesday, west winds around 10 knots. Seas around 2 feet. Wave detail, southwest 2 feet at 4 seconds. A chance of showers and thunderstorms in the morning. For Tuesday night, southwest winds around 10 knots. Seas around 2 feet. Wave detail, southwest 2 feet at 4 seconds. a slight chance of showers and thunderstorms in the evening, then a chance of showers and thunderstorms after midnight. And for Wednesday, west winds 5.

after midnight. For Tuesday, west winds 10 to 15 knots. Seas around 2 feet. Wave detail, southwest 2 feet at 4 seconds and south 1 foot at 8 seconds. A chance of showers and thunderstorms in the morning. For Tuesday night, southwest winds around 10 knots. Seas around 2 feet. Wave detail, southwest 2 feet at 4 seconds. A slight chance of showers and thunderstorms. And for Wednesday, west winds 5 to 10 knots. Seas around 2 feet in the morning, then 1 foot or less. Wave detail, west 2 feet at 4 seconds, becoming southwest 1 foot at 3 seconds. A slight chance of thunderstorms in the morning. A slight chance of showers. Tidal information, at the mouth of the Mobile River on Monday, low tide at 12:28 a.m. High tide at 7:46 a.m. Low tide at 12:26 p.m. High tide at 5:35 p.m. At the mouth of the Mobile River on Tuesday, low tide at midnight. High tide at 7:08 a.m. Low tide at 3:28 p.m. At Pensacola Bay on Monday, high tide at 7:55 a.m. Low tide at 12:18 p.m. High tide at 2:38 p.m. Low tide at 10:37 p.m. At Pensacola Bay on Tuesday, high tide at 6:16 a.m. Low tide at 4:41 p.m. At the East Pass in Destin on Monday, high tide at 7:22 a.m. Low tide at 11:44 a.m. High tide at 2:05 p.m. Low tide at 10:03 p.m. At the East Pass in Destin on Tuesday, high tide at 5:43 a.m. Low tide at 4:07 p.m. The following marine observations were made as of 4 p.m. Mobile Bay Coast Guard Station. Winds were west at 9 knots. Sea temperature 87 degrees. Air temperature 82 degrees. Weeks Bay, calm. Air temperature was 87 degrees. Pensacola Bay. Sea temperature 89 degrees. Air temperature 88 degrees. The report from the east end of Dauphin Island was not available. Graham Bay, southwest winds at 11 knots. Air temperature was 87 degrees. And Pettiboy Island, southwest winds at 10 knots. Air temperature was 86 degrees. 12 miles south of Orange Beach. Winds were west at 14 knots. Sea temperature 90 degrees. Air temperature 86 degrees. 100 miles south of Destin. Winds were west at 14 knots. Air temperature 84 degrees. Wave heights 3 feet. Wave period 5 seconds. The following weather reports were made at 4 p.m. Pensacola International Airport, skies were partly sunny. The temperature was 88 degrees, the dew point was 77, and the relative humidity was 69%. This produces a heat index of 100. The wind was southwest at 8 miles an hour. The pressure was 29.97 inches and steady. Pensacola Naval Air Station, skies were partly sunny. The temperature was 88 degrees, the dew point was 76, and the relative humidity was 67%. This produces a heat index of 99. The wind was southwest at 8 miles an hour, gusting to 18. The pressure was 29.97 inches and falling. Across the central Gulf Coast, Gulf Shores, sunny. Temperature was 88 degrees. Wind west at 13 miles an hour. Heat index was 100. Milton, partly sunny. Temperature was 89 degrees. Wind south at 8 miles an hour. Heat index was 99. At Destin, it was partly sunny. The temperature was 90 degrees, the dew point 75, and the relative humidity 61%, producing a heat index of 100. The pressure was 29.98 inches and steady. Mary Esther, partly sunny. Temperature was 91 degrees. Wind south at 15 miles an hour. Heat index was 104. Mobile, light rain. Temperature was 76 degrees. Wind south at 8 miles an hour. Elsewhere, Hattiesburg, partly sunny.

0: and 91. New Orleans, partly sunny and 90. Montgomery, partly sunny and 77. Tallahassee, partly sunny and 83. And in Panama City, mostly sunny and 88. Here's your National Weather Service forecast. Tonight, partly cloudy this evening, then mostly clear with a slight chance of showers and thunderstorms after midnight. Lows in the mid-70s. Southwest winds around 5 miles per hour. Chance of rain 20%. Tuesday, mostly sunny. A slight chance of showers and thunderstorms in the morning, then a chance of showers and thunderstorms in the afternoon. Humid with highs in the lower 90s. West winds around 5 miles per hour. Chance of rain 50%. Heat index values up to 105. Tuesday night, mostly clear. A slight chance of showers and thunderstorms in the evening. Humid with lows in the mid-70s. Southwest winds around 5 miles per hour. Chance of rain 20%. Wednesday, mostly sunny. A chance of showers and thunderstorms in the afternoon. Humid with highs in the lower 90s. Southwest winds around 5 miles per hour. Chance of rain 50%. Heat index values up to 107. Wednesday night, mostly clear. Humid with lows in the mid-70s. Southwest winds around 5 miles per hour. Thursday, mostly sunny. A slight chance of showers and thunderstorms in the morning, then a chance of showers and thunderstorms in the afternoon. Highs in the lower 90s. Chance of rain 30%. Heat index values up to 105. Thursday night, partly cloudy in the evening, then becoming mostly clear. Lows in the mid-70s. Friday, mostly sunny. A slight chance of showers and thunderstorms in the morning, then a chance of showers and thunderstorms in the afternoon. Highs in the lower 90s. Chance of rain 30%. Heat index values up to 105. 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The current time is 4:38 p.m. Central Daylight Time. Here's your marine forecast. On the weather map, a light to occasionally moderate southwest to west flow will prevail through late week. Seas will remain generally 2 feet or less. On Perdido Bay, Pensacola Bay including Santa Rosa Sound, and Choctawhatchee Bay. For tonight, southwest winds 5 to 10 knots. Waves 1 foot or less. Light chop. A slight chance of showers and thunderstorms this evening. Showers likely with a chance of thunderstorms after midnight. For Tuesday, southwest winds 5 to 10 knots. Waves 1 foot or less. Light chop. A chance of showers and thunderstorms. For Tuesday night, southwest winds 5 to 10 knots. Waves 1 foot or less. Light chop. A slight chance of showers and thunderstorms in the evening, then a chance of showers and thunderstorms after midnight. And for Wednesday, southwest winds 5 to 10 knots. Waves 1 foot or less. Light chop. A slight chance of showers and thunderstorms. On Perdido Bay, Pensacola Bay including Santa Rosa Sound, and Choctawhatchee Bay. For tonight, southwest winds 5 to 10 knots. Waves 1 foot or less. Light chop. A slight chance of showers and thunderstorms early this evening. A chance of showers and thunderstorms after midnight. For Tuesday, southwest winds 5 to 10 knots. Waves 1 foot or less. Light chop. A chance of showers and thunderstorms. For Tuesday night, southwest winds 5 to 10 knots. Waves 1 foot or less. Light chop. A slight chance of showers and thunderstorms in the evening, then a chance of showers and thunderstorms after midnight. And for Wednesday, west winds around 5 knots, becoming southwest in the afternoon. Waves 1 foot or less. Light chop. A slight chance of showers and thunderstorms in the morning. From the Okaloosa-Walton County line to Pascagoula, an out 20 nautical miles. For tonight, southwest winds around 10 knots. Seas around 2 feet. Wave detail, southwest 2 feet at 4 seconds. A slight chance of showers and thunderstorms late this evening. Showers likely with a chance of thunderstorms after midnight. For Tuesday, west winds around 10 knots. Seas around 2 feet. Wave detail, southwest 2 feet at 4 seconds. A chance of showers and thunderstorms in the morning. For Tuesday night, southwest winds around 10 knots. Seas around 2 feet. Wave detail, southwest 2 feet at 4 seconds. A slight chance of showers and thunderstorms in the evening, then a chance of showers and thunderstorms after midnight. And for Wednesday, west winds 5 to 10 knots. Seas around 2 feet in the morning, then 1 foot or less. Wave detail, west 2 feet at 4 seconds, becoming southwest 1 foot at 4 seconds. A slight chance of showers and thunderstorms in the morning. From the Okaloosa-Walton County line to Pascagoula, from 20 to 60 nautical miles offshore. For tonight, southwest winds 10 to 15 knots. Seas around 2 feet. Wave detail, southwest 2 feet at 4 seconds and south 1 foot at 9 seconds. A chance of showers and thunderstorms after midnight. For Tuesday, west winds 10 to 15 knots. Seas around 2 feet. Wave detail, southwest 2 feet at 4 seconds and south 1 foot at 8 seconds. A chance of showers and thunderstorms in the morning. For Tuesday night, southwest winds around 10 knots. Seas around 2 feet. Wave detail, southwest 2 feet at 4 seconds. A slight chance of showers and thunderstorms. And for Wednesday, west winds 5 to 10 knots. Seas around 2 feet in the morning, then 1 foot or less. Wave detail, west 2 feet at 4 seconds, becoming southwest 1 foot at 3 seconds. A slight chance of thunderstorms in the morning. A slight chance of showers. Tidal information, at the mouth of the Mobile River on Monday, low tide at 12:28 a.m. High tide at 7:46 a.m. Low tide at 12:26 p.m. High tide at 5:35 p.m. At the mouth of the Mobile River on Tuesday, low tide at midnight. High tide at 7:08 a.m. Low tide at 3:28 p.m. At Pensacola Bay on Monday, high tide at 7:55 a.m. Low tide at 12:18 p.m. High tide at 2:38 p.m. Low tide at 10:37 p.m. At Pensacola Bay on Tuesday, high tide at 6:16 a.m. Low tide at 4:41 p.m. At the East Pass in Destin on Monday, high tide at 7:22 a.m. Low tide at 11:44 a.m. High tide at 2:05 p.m. Low tide at 10:03 p.m. At the East Pass in Destin on Tuesday, high tide at 5:43 a.m. Low tide at 4:07 p.m. The following marine observations were made as of 4 p.m. Mobile Bay Coast Guard Station. Winds were west at 9 knots. Sea temperature 87 degrees. Air temperature 82 degrees. Weeks Bay, calm. Air temperature was 87 degrees. Pensacola Bay. Sea temperature 89 degrees. Air temperature 88 degrees. The report from the east end of Dauphin Island was not available. Graham Bay, southwest winds at 11 knots. Air temperature was 87 degrees. And Pettiboy Island, southwest winds at 10 knots. Air temperature was 86 degrees. 12 miles south of Orange Beach. Winds were west at 14 knots. Sea temperature 90 degrees. Air temperature 86 degrees. 100 miles south of Destin. Winds were west at 14 knots. Air temperature 84 degrees. Wave heights 3 feet. Wave period 5 seconds. The tropical weather outlook. For the North Atlantic, Caribbean Sea and the Gulf of America, tropical cyclone formation is not expected during the next 7 days. The following weather reports were made at 4 p.m. Pensacola International Airport, skies were partly sunny. the temperature was 88 degrees, the dew point was 77, and the relative humidity was 69%. This produces a heat index of 100. The wind was southwest at 8 miles an hour. The pressure was 29.97 inches and steady. Pensacola Naval Air Station, skies were partly sunny. The temperature was 88 degrees, the dew point was 76, and the relative humidity was 67%. This produces a heat index of 99. The wind was southwest at 8 miles an hour, gusting to 18. The pressure was 29.97 inches and falling. Across the central Gulf Coast, Gulf Shores, sunny. Temperature was 88 degrees. Wind west at 13 miles an hour. Heat index was 100. Milton, partly sunny. Temperature was 89 degrees. Wind south at 8 miles an hour. Heat index was 99. At Destin, it was partly sunny. The temperature was 90 degrees, the dew point 75, and the relative humidity 61%, producing a heat index of 100. The pressure was 29.98 inches and steady. Mary Esther, partly sunny. Temperature was 91 degrees. Wind south at 15 miles an hour. Heat index was 104. Mobile, light rain. Temperature was 76 degrees. Wind south at 8 miles an hour. Elsewhere, Hattiesburg, partly sunny and 91. New Orleans, partly sunny and 90. Montgomery, partly sunny and 77. Tallahassee, partly sunny and 83. And in Panama City, mostly sunny and 88. 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Here's your National Weather Service forecast. Tonight, partly cloudy this evening, then mostly clear with a slight chance of showers and thunderstorms after midnight. Lows in the mid-70s. Southwest winds around 5 miles per hour. Chance of rain 20%. Tuesday, mostly sunny. A slight chance of showers and thunderstorms in the morning, then a chance of showers and thunderstorms in the afternoon. Humid with highs in the lower 90s. West winds around 5 miles per hour. Chance of rain 50%. Heat index values up to 105. Tuesday night, mostly clear. A slight chance of showers and thunderstorms in the evening. Humid with lows in the mid-70s. Southwest winds around 5 miles per hour. Chance of rain 20%. Wednesday, mostly sunny. A chance of showers and thunderstorms in the afternoon. Humid with highs in the lower 90s. Southwest winds around 5 miles per hour. Chance of rain 50%. Heat index values up to 107. Wednesday night, mostly clear. Humid with lows in the mid-70s. Southwest winds around 5 miles per hour. Thursday, mostly sunny. A slight chance of showers and thunderstorms in the morning, then a chance of showers and thunderstorms in the afternoon. Highs in the lower 90s. Chance of rain 30%. Heat index values up to 105. Thursday night, partly cloudy in the evening, then becoming mostly clear. Lows in the mid-70s. Friday, mostly sunny. A slight chance of showers and thunderstorms in the morning, then a chance of showers and thunderstorms in the afternoon. Highs in the lower 90s. Chance of rain 30%. Heat index values up to 105. 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The current time is 4:50 p.m. Central Daylight Time. Here's your marine forecast. On the weather map, a light to occasionally moderate southwest to west flow will prevail through late week. Seas will remain generally 2 feet or less. On Perdido Bay, Pensacola Bay including Santa Rosa Sound, and Choctaw Hatchie Bay. For tonight, southwest winds 5 to 10 knots. Waves 1 foot or less. Light chop. A slight chance of showers and thunderstorms this evening. showers likely with a chance of thunderstorms after midnight. For Tuesday, southwest winds 5 to 10 knots. Waves 1 foot or less. Light chop. A chance of showers and thunderstorms. For Tuesday night, southwest winds 5 to 10 knots. Waves 1 foot or less. Light chop. A slight chance of showers and thunderstorms in the evening, then a chance of showers and thunderstorms after midnight. And for Wednesday, southwest winds 5 to 10 knots. Waves 1 foot or less. Light chop. A slight chance of showers and thunderstorms. On Perdido Bay, Pensacola Bay including Santa Rosa Sound, and Choctawhatchee Bay. For tonight, southwest winds 5 to 10 knots. Waves 1 foot or less. Light chop. A slight chance of showers and thunderstorms early this evening. A chance of showers and thunderstorms after midnight. For Tuesday, southwest winds 5 to 10 knots. Waves 1 foot or less. Light chop. A chance of showers and thunderstorms. For Tuesday night, southwest winds 5 to 10 knots. Waves 1 foot or less. Light chop. A slight chance of showers and thunderstorms in the evening, then a chance of showers and thunderstorms after midnight. And for Wednesday, west winds around 5 knots, becoming southwest in the afternoon. Waves 1 foot or less. Light chop. A slight chance of showers and thunderstorms in the morning. From the Okaloosa-Walton County line to Pascagoula, and out 20 nautical miles. For tonight, southwest winds around 10 knots. Seas around 2 feet. Wave detail, southwest 2 feet at 4 seconds. A slight chance of showers and thunderstorms late this evening. Showers likely with a chance of thunderstorms after midnight. For Tuesday, west winds around 10 knots. Seas around 2 feet. Wave detail, southwest 2 feet at 4 seconds. A chance of showers and thunderstorms in the morning. For Tuesday night, southwest winds around 10 knots. Seas around 2 feet. Wave detail, southwest 2 feet at 4 seconds. A slight chance of showers and thunderstorms in the evening, then a chance of showers and thunderstorms after midnight. And for Wednesday, west winds 5 to 10 knots. Seas around 2 feet in the morning, then 1 foot or less. Wave detail, west 2 feet at 4 seconds, becoming southwest 1 foot at 4 seconds. A slight chance of showers and thunderstorms in the morning. From the Okaloosa-Walton County line to Pascagoula, from 20 to 60 nautical miles offshore. For tonight, southwest winds 10 to 15 knots. Seas around 2 feet. Wave detail, southwest 2 feet at 4 seconds and south 1 foot at 9 seconds. A chance of showers and thunderstorms after midnight. For Tuesday, west winds 10 to 15 knots. Seas around 2 feet. Wave detail, southwest 2 feet at 4 seconds and south 1 foot at 8 seconds. A chance of showers and thunderstorms in the morning. For Tuesday night, southwest winds around 10 knots. Seas around 2 feet. Wave detail, southwest 2 feet at 4 seconds. A slight chance of showers and thunderstorms. And for Wednesday, west winds 5 to 10 knots. Seas around 2 feet in the morning, then 1 foot or less. Wave detail, west 2 feet at 4 seconds, becoming southwest 1 foot at 3 seconds. A slight chance of thunderstorms in the morning. A slight chance of showers. Tidal information, at the mouth of the Mobile River on Monday, low tide at 12:28 a.m. High tide at 7:46 a.m. Low tide at 12:26 p.m. High tide at 5:35 p.m. At the mouth of the Mobile River on Tuesday, low tide at midnight. High tide at 7:08 a.m. Low tide at 3:28 p.m. At Pensacola Bay on Monday, high tide at 7:55 a.m. Low tide at 12:18 p.m. High tide at 2:38 p.m. Low tide at 10:37 p.m. At Pensacola Bay on Tuesday, high tide at 6:16 a.m. Low tide at 4:41 p.m. at the East Pass in Destin on Monday, high tide at 7:22 a.m. Low tide at 11:44 a.m. High tide at 2:05 p.m. Low tide at 10:03 p.m. At the East Pass in Destin on Tuesday, high tide at 5:43 a.m. Low tide at 4:07 p.m. The following marine observations were made as of 4 p.m. Mobile Bay Coast Guard Station. Winds were west at 9 knots. Sea temperature 87 degrees. Air temperature 82 degrees. Weeks Bay, calm. Air temperature was 87 degrees. Pensacola Bay. Sea temperature 89 degrees. Air temperature 88 degrees. The report from the east end of Dauphin Island was not available. Grand Bay, southwest winds at 11 knots. Air temperature was 87 degrees. And Pettiboy Island, southwest winds at 10 knots. Air temperature was 86 degrees. 12 miles south of Orange Beach. Winds were west at 14 knots. Sea temperature 90 degrees. Air temperature 86 degrees. 100 miles south of Destin. Winds were west at 14 knots. Air temperature 84 degrees. Wave heights 3 feet. Wave period 5 seconds. The following weather reports were made at 4 p.m. Pensacola International Airport, skies were partly sunny. The temperature was 88 degrees, the dew point was 77, and the relative humidity was 69%. This produces a heat index of 100. The wind was southwest at 8 miles an hour. The pressure was 29.97 inches and steady. Pensacola Naval Air Station, skies were partly sunny. The temperature was 88 degrees, the dew point was 76, and the relative humidity was 67%. This produces a heat index of 99. The wind was southwest at 8 miles an hour, gusting to 18. The pressure was 29.97 inches and falling. Across the central Gulf Coast, Gulf Shores, sunny. Temperature was 88 degrees. Wind west at 13 miles an hour. Heat index was 100. Milton, partly sunny. Temperature was 89 degrees. Wind south at 8 miles an hour. Heat index was 99. At Destin, it was partly sunny. The temperature was 90 degrees, the dew point 75, and the relative humidity 61%, producing a heat index of 100. The pressure was 29.98 inches and steady. Mary Esther, partly sunny. Temperature was 91 degrees. Wind south at 15 miles an hour. Heat index was 104. Mobile, light rain. Temperature was 76 degrees. Wind south at 8 miles an hour. Elsewhere, Hattiesburg, partly sunny and 91. New Orleans, partly sunny and 90. Montgomery, partly sunny and 77. Tallahassee, partly sunny and 83. And in Panama City, mostly sunny and 88. Here's your National Weather Service.
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0: Chance of rain 20%. Tuesday, mostly sunny. A slight chance of showers and thunderstorms in the morning, then a chance of showers and thunderstorms in the afternoon. Humid with highs in the lower 90s. West winds around 5 miles per hour. Chance of rain 50%. Heat index values up to 105. Tuesday night, mostly clear. A slight chance of showers and thunderstorms in the evening. Humid with lows in the mid-70s. Southwest winds around 5 miles per hour. Chance of rain 20%. Wednesday, mostly sunny. A chance of showers and thunderstorms in the afternoon. Humid with highs in the lower 90s. Southwest winds around 5 miles per hour. Chance of rain 50%. Heat index values up to 107. Wednesday night, mostly clear. Humid with lows in the mid-70s. Southwest winds around 5 miles per hour. Thursday, mostly sunny. A slight chance of showers and thunderstorms in the morning, then a chance of showers and thunderstorms in the afternoon. Highs in the lower 90s. Chance of rain 30%. Heat index values up to 105. Thursday night, partly cloudy in the evening, then becoming mostly clear. Lows in the mid-70s. Friday, mostly sunny. A slight chance of showers and thunderstorms in the morning, then a chance of showers and thunderstorms in the afternoon. Highs in the lower 90s. Chance of rain 30%. Heat index values up to 105. 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The current time is 5:01 p.m. Central Daylight Time. Here's your marine forecast. On the weather map, a light to occasionally moderate southwest to west flow will prevail through late week. Seas will remain generally 2 feet or less. On Perdido Bay, Pensacola Bay including Santa Rosa Sound, and Choctawhatchee Bay. For tonight, southwest winds 5 to 10 knots. Waves 1 foot or less. Light chop. A slight chance of showers and thunderstorms this evening. Showers likely with a chance of thunderstorms after midnight. For Tuesday, southwest winds 5 to 10 knots. Waves 1 foot or less. Light chop. A chance of showers and thunderstorms. For Tuesday night, southwest winds 5 to 10 knots. Waves 1 foot or less. Light chop. A slight chance of showers and thunderstorms in the evening, then a chance of showers and thunderstorms after midnight. And for Wednesday, southwest winds 5 to 10 knots. Waves 1 foot or less. Light chop. A slight chance of showers and thunderstorms. On Perdido Bay, Pensacola Bay including Santa Rosa Sound, and Choctawhatchee Bay. For tonight, southwest winds 5 to 10 knots. Waves 1 foot or less. Light chop. A slight chance of showers and thunderstorms early this evening. A chance of showers and thunderstorms after midnight. For Tuesday, southwest winds 5 to 10 knots. Waves 1 foot or less. Light chop. A chance of showers and thunderstorms. For Tuesday night, southwest winds 5 to 10 knots. Waves 1 foot or less. Light chop. A slight chance of showers and thunderstorms in the evening, then a chance of showers and thunderstorms after midnight. And for Wednesday, west winds around 5 knots, becoming southwest in the afternoon. Waves 1 foot or less. Light chop. A slight chance of showers and thunderstorms in the morning. From the Okaloosa-Walton County line to Pascagoula, and out 20 nautical miles. For tonight, southwest winds around 10 knots. Seas around 2 feet. Wave detail, southwest 2 feet at 4 seconds. A slight chance of showers and thunderstorms late this evening. Showers likely with a chance of thunderstorms after midnight. For Tuesday, west winds around 10 knots. Seas around 2 feet. Wave detail, southwest 2 feet at 4 seconds. A chance of showers and thunderstorms in the morning. For Tuesday night, southwest winds around 10 knots. Seas around 2 feet. Wave detail, southwest 2 feet at 4 seconds. A slight chance of showers and thunderstorms in the evening, then a chance of showers and thunderstorms after midnight. And for Wednesday, west winds 5 to 10 knots. Seas around 2 feet in the morning, then 1 foot or less. Wave detail, west 2 feet at 4 seconds, becoming southwest 1 foot at 4 seconds. A slight chance of showers and thunderstorms in the morning. From the Okaloosa-Walton County line to Pascagoula, from 20 to 60 nautical miles offshore. For tonight, southwest winds 10 to 15 knots. Seas around 2 feet. Wave detail, southwest 2 feet at 4 seconds and south 1 foot at 9 seconds. A chance of showers and thunderstorms after midnight. For Tuesday, west winds 10 to 15 knots. Seas around 2 feet. Wave detail, southwest 2 feet at 4 seconds and south 1 foot at 8 seconds. a chance of showers and thunderstorms in the morning. For Tuesday night, southwest winds around 10 knots. Seas around 2 feet. Wave detail, southwest 2 feet at 4 seconds. A slight chance of showers and thunderstorms. And for Wednesday, west winds 5 to 10 knots. Seas around 2 feet in the morning, then 1 foot or less. Wave detail, west 2 feet at 4 seconds, becoming southwest 1 foot at 3 seconds. A slight chance of thunderstorms in the morning. A slight chance of showers. Tidal information, at the mouth of the Mobile River on Monday, low tide at 12:28 a.m. High tide at 7:46 a.m. Low tide at 12:26 p.m. High tide at 5:35 p.m. At the mouth of the Mobile River on Tuesday, low tide at midnight. High tide at 7:08 a.m. Low tide at 3:20 p.m. At Pensacola Bay on Monday, high tide at 7:55 a.m. Low tide at 12:18 p.m. High tide at 2:38 p.m. Low tide at 10:37 p.m. At Pensacola Bay on Tuesday, high tide at 6:16 a.m. Low tide at 4:41 p.m. At the East Pass in Destin on Monday, high tide at 7:22 a.m. Low tide at 11:44 a.m. High tide at 2:05 p.m. Low tide at 10:03 p.m. At the East Pass in Destin on Tuesday, high tide at 5:43 a.m. Low tide at 4:07 p.m. The following marine observations were made as of 4 p.m. Mobile Bay Coast Guard Station. Winds were west at 9 knots. Sea temperature 87 degrees. Air temperature 82 degrees. Weeks Bay, calm. Air temperature was 87 degrees. Pensacola Bay. Sea temperature 89 degrees. Air temperature 88 degrees. The report from the east end of Dauphin Island was not available. Graham Bay, southwest winds at 11 knots. Air temperature was 87 degrees. And Pettiboy Island, southwest winds at 10 knots. Air temperature was 86 degrees. 12 miles south of Orange Beach. Winds were west at 14 knots. Sea temperature 90 degrees. Air temperature 86 degrees. 100 miles south of Destin. Winds were west at 14 knots. Air temperature 84 degrees. Wave heights 3 feet. Wave period 5 seconds. The following weather reports were made at 4 p.m. Pensacola International Airport, skies were partly sunny. The temperature was 88 degrees, the dew point was 77, and the relative humidity was 69%. This produces a heat index of 100. The wind was southwest at 8 miles an hour. The pressure was 29.97 inches and steady. Pensacola Naval Air Station, skies were partly sunny. The temperature was 88 degrees, the dew point was 76, and the relative humidity was 67%. This produces a heat index of 99. The wind was southwest at 8 miles an hour, gusting to 18. The pressure was 29.97 inches and falling. Across the central Gulf Coast, Gulf Shores, sunny. Temperature was 88 degrees. Wind west at 13 miles an hour. Heat index was 100. Milton, partly sunny. Temperature was 89 degrees. Wind south at 8 miles an hour. Heat index was 99. At Destin, it was partly sunny. The temperature was 90 degrees, the dew point 75, and the relative humidity 61%, producing a heat index of 100. The pressure was 29.98 inches and steady. Mary Esther, partly sunny. Temperature was 91 degrees. Wind south at 15 miles an hour. Heat index was 104. Mobile, light rain. Temperature was 76 degrees. Wind south at 8 miles an hour. Elsewhere, Hattiesburg, partly sunny and 91. New Orleans, partly sunny and 90. Montgomery, partly sunny and 77. Tallahassee, partly sunny and 83. and in Panama City, mostly sunny and 88. The following weather reports were made at 5 p.m. Pensacola International Airport, skies were mostly sunny. The temperature was 19 degrees, the dew point was 75, and the relative humidity was 61%. This produces a heat index of 100. The wind was southwest at 12 miles an hour, gusting to 22. The pressure was 29.95 inches and falling. Pensacola Naval Air Station, skies were mostly sunny. The temperature was 89 degrees, the dew point was 76, and the relative humidity was 65%. This produces a heat index of 100. The wind was southwest at 16 miles an hour, gusting to 25. The pressure was 29.95 inches and falling. Here's your National Weather Service forecast. Tonight, partly cloudy this evening, then mostly clear with a slight chance of showers and thunderstorms after midnight. Lows in the mid-70s. Southwest winds around 5 miles per hour. Chance of rain 20%. Tuesday, mostly sunny. A slight chance of showers and thunderstorms in the morning, then a chance of showers and thunderstorms in the afternoon. Humid with highs in the lower 90s. West winds around 5 miles per hour. Chance of rain 50%. Heat index values up to 105. Tuesday night, mostly clear. A slight chance of showers and thunderstorms in the evening. Humid with lows in the mid-70s. Southwest winds around 5 miles per hour. Chance of rain 20%. Wednesday, mostly sunny. A chance of showers and thunderstorms in the afternoon. Humid with highs in the lower 90s. Southwest winds around 5 miles per hour. Chance of rain 50%. Heat index values up to 107. Wednesday night, mostly clear. Humid with lows in the mid-70s. Southwest winds around 5 miles per hour. Thursday, mostly sunny. A slight chance of showers and thunderstorms in the morning, then a chance of showers and thunderstorms in the afternoon. Highs in the lower 90s. Chance of rain 30%. Heat index values up to 105. Thursday night, partly cloudy in the evening, then becoming mostly clear. Lows in the mid-70s. Friday, mostly sunny. A slight chance of showers and thunderstorms in the morning, then a chance of showers and thunderstorms in the afternoon. Highs in the lower 90s. Chance of rain 30%. Heat index values up to 105. 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The current time is 5:14 p.m. Central Daylight Time. Here's your marine forecast. On the weather map, a light to occasionally moderate southwest to west flow will prevail through late week. Seas will remain generally 2 feet or less. On Perdido Bay, Pensacola Bay including Santa Rosa Sound, and Choctawhatchee Bay. For tonight, southwest winds 5 to 10 knots. Waves 1 foot or less. Light chop. A slight chance of showers and thunderstorms this evening. Showers likely with a chance of thunderstorms after midnight. For Tuesday, southwest winds 5 to 10 knots. Waves 1 foot or less. Light chop. A chance of showers and thunderstorms. For Tuesday night, southwest winds 5 to 10 knots. Waves 1 foot or less. Light chop. A slight chance of showers and thunderstorms in the evening, then a chance of showers and thunderstorms after midnight. And for Wednesday, southwest winds 5 to 10 knots. Waves 1 foot or less. Light chop. A slight chance of showers and thunderstorms. On Perdido Bay, Pensacola Bay including Santa Rosa Sound, and Choctawhatchee Bay. For tonight, southwest winds 5 to 10 knots. Waves 1 foot or less. Light chop. A slight chance of showers and thunderstorms early this evening. A chance of showers and thunderstorms after midnight. For Tuesday, southwest winds 5 to 10 knots. Waves 1 foot or less. Light chop. A chance of showers and thunderstorms. For Tuesday night, southwest winds 5 to 10 knots. Waves 1 foot or less. Light chop. A slight chance of showers and thunderstorms in the evening, then a chance of showers and thunderstorms after midnight. And for Wednesday, west winds around 5 knots, becoming southwest in the afternoon. Waves 1 foot or less. Light chop. A slight chance of showers and thunderstorms in the morning. From the Okaloosa-Walton County line to Pascagoula, and out 20 nautical miles. For tonight, southwest winds around 10 knots. Seas around 2 feet. Wave detail, southwest 2 feet at 4 seconds. A slight chance of showers and thunderstorms late this evening. Showers likely with a chance of thunderstorms after midnight. For Tuesday, west winds around 10 knots. Seas around 2 feet. Wave detail, southwest 2 feet at 4 seconds. A chance of showers and thunderstorms in the morning. For Tuesday night, southwest winds around 10 knots. Seas around 2 feet. Wave detail, southwest 2 feet at 4 seconds. A slight chance of showers and thunderstorms in the evening, then a chance of showers and thunderstorms after midnight. And for Wednesday, west winds 5 to 10 knots. Seas around 2 feet in the morning, then 1 foot or less. Wave detail, west 2 feet at 4 seconds, becoming southwest 1 foot at 4 seconds. A slight chance of showers and thunderstorms in the morning. From the Okaloosa-Walton County line to Pascagoula, from 20 to 60 nautical miles offshore. For tonight, southwest winds 10 to 15 knots. Seas around 2 feet. Wave detail, southwest 2 feet at 4 seconds and south 1 foot at 9 seconds. A chance of showers and thunderstorms after midnight. For Tuesday, west winds 10 to 15 knots. Seas around 2 feet. Wave detail, southwest 2 feet at 4 seconds and south 1 foot at 8 seconds. A chance of showers and thunderstorms in the morning. For Tuesday night, southwest winds around 10 knots. Seas around 2 feet. Wave detail, southwest 2 feet at 4 seconds. A slight chance of showers and thunderstorms. And for Wednesday, west winds 5 to 10 knots. Seas around 2 feet in the morning, then 1 foot or less. Wave detail, west 2 feet at 4 seconds, becoming southwest 1 foot at 3 seconds. A slight chance of thunderstorms in the morning. A slight chance of showers. The Tropical Weather Outlook. For the North Atlantic, Caribbean Sea and the Gulf of America, tropical cyclone formation is not expected during the next 7 days. 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Tidal information, at the mouth of the Mobile River on Monday, low tide at 12:28 a.m. High tide at 7:46 a.m. Low tide at 12:26 p.m. High tide at 5:35 p.m. At the mouth of the Mobile River on Tuesday, low tide at midnight. High tide at 7:08 a.m. Low tide at 3:28 p.m. At Pensacola Bay on Monday, high tide at 7:55 a.m. Low tide at 12:18 p.m. High tide at 2:38 p.m. Low tide at 10:37 p.m. At Pensacola Bay on Tuesday, high tide at 6:16 a.m. Low tide at 4:41 p.m. At the East Pass in Destin on Monday, high tide at 7:22 a.m. Low tide at 11:44 a.m. High tide at 2:05 p.m. Low tide at 10:03 p.m. At the East Pass in Destin on Tuesday, high tide at 5:43 a.m. Low tide at 4:07 p.m. The following marine observations were made as of 5 p.m. Mobile Bay Coast Guard Station. Winds were southwest at 3 knots. Sea temperature 87 degrees. Air temperature 82 degrees. Weeks Bay, calm. Air temperature was 87 degrees. Pensacola Bay. Sea temperature 88 degrees. Air temperature 89 degrees. the report from the east end of Dauphin Island was not available. Graham Bay, southeast winds at 4 knots. Air temperature was 83 degrees. And Pettiboy Island, southwest winds at 12 knots. Air temperature was 86 degrees. 12 miles south of Orange Beach, winds were southwest at 14 knots. Air temperature was 86 degrees. Gulf water temperature 90 degrees. Wave height 2 feet, with a period of 4 seconds. 100 miles south of Destin. Winds were west at 10 knots. Air temperature 85 degrees. Wave height 3 feet. Wave period 5 seconds. The following weather reports were made at 5 p.m. Pensacola International Airport, skies were mostly sunny. The temperature was 90 degrees, the dew point was 75, and the relative humidity was 61%. This produces a heat index of 100. The wind was southwest at 12 miles an hour, gusting to 22. The pressure was 29.95 inches and falling. Pensacola Naval Air Station, skies were mostly sunny. The temperature was 89 degrees, the dew point was 76, and the relative humidity was 65%. This produces a heat index of 100. The wind was southwest at 16 miles an hour, gusting to 25. The pressure was 29.95 inches and falling. Across the central Gulf Coast, Gulf Shores, mostly sunny. Temperature was 90 degrees. Wind west at 14 miles an hour. Heat index was 102. The report from Milton was not available. At Destin, it was partly sunny. The temperature was 90 degrees, the dew point 76, and the relative humidity 63%, producing a heat index of 101. The pressure was 29.96 inches and falling. Mary Esther, partly sunny. Temperature was 91 degrees. Wind south at 14 miles an hour. Heat index was 101. Mobile, mostly sunny. Temperature was 84 degrees. Wind southwest at 5 miles an hour. Elsewhere, Hattiesburg, mostly sunny and 92. New Orleans, partly sunny and 90. Montgomery, cloudy and 76. Tallahassee, mostly sunny and 88. And in Panama City, mostly sunny and 89. Here's your National Weather Service forecast. Tonight, partly cloudy this evening, then mostly clear with a slight chance of showers and thunderstorms after midnight. Lows in the mid-70s. Southwest winds around 5 miles per hour. Chance of rain 20%. Tuesday, mostly sunny. A slight chance of showers and thunderstorms in the morning, then a chance of showers and thunderstorms in the afternoon. Humid with highs in the lower 90s. West winds around 5 miles per hour. Chance of rain 50%. Heat index values up to 105. Tuesday night, mostly clear. A slight chance of showers and thunderstorms in the evening. Humid with lows in the mid-70s. Southwest winds around 5 miles per hour. Chance of rain 20%. Wednesday, mostly sunny. A chance of showers and thunderstorms in the afternoon. Humid with highs in the lower 90s. Southwest winds around 5 miles per hour. Chance of rain 50%. Heat index values up to 107. Wednesday night, mostly clear. Humid with lows in the mid-70s. Southwest winds around 5 miles per hour. Thursday, mostly sunny. A slight chance of showers and thunderstorms in the morning, then a chance of showers and thunderstorms in the afternoon. Highs in the lower 90s. Chance of rain 30%. Heat index values up to 105. Thursday night, partly cloudy in the evening, then becoming mostly clear. Lows in the mid-70s. Friday, mostly sunny. A slight chance of showers and thunderstorms in the morning, then a chance of showers and thunderstorms in the afternoon. Highs in the lower 90s. Chance of rain 30%. Heat index values up to 105. 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The current time is 5:25 p.m. Central Daylight Time. Here's your marine forecast. On the weather map, a light to occasionally moderate southwest to west flow will prevail through late week. Seas will remain generally 2 feet or less. On Perdido Bay, Pensacola Bay including Santa Rosa Sound, and Choctaw Hatchie Bay. For tonight, southwest winds 5 to 10 knots. Waves 1 foot or less. Light chop. A slight chance of showers and thunderstorms this evening. Showers likely with a chance of thunderstorms after midnight. For Tuesday, southwest winds 5 to 10 knots. Waves 1 foot or less. Light chop. A chance of showers and thunderstorms. For Tuesday night, southwest winds 5 to 10 knots. Waves 1 foot or less. Light chop. A slight chance of showers and thunderstorms in the evening, then a chance of showers and thunderstorms after midnight. And for Wednesday, southwest winds 5 to 10 knots. Waves 1 foot or less. Light chop. A slight chance of showers and thunderstorms. On Perdido Bay, Pensacola Bay including Santa Rosa Sound, and Choctaw Hatchie Bay. For tonight, southwest winds 5 to 10 knots. Waves 1 foot or less. Light chop. A slight chance of showers and thunderstorms early this evening. A chance of showers and thunderstorms after midnight. For Tuesday, southwest winds 5 to 10 knots. Waves 1 foot or less. Light chop. A chance of showers and thunderstorms. For Tuesday night, southwest winds 5 to 10 knots. Waves 1 foot or less. Light chop. A slight chance of showers and thunderstorms in the evening, then a chance of showers and thunderstorms after midnight. And for Wednesday, west winds around 5 knots, becoming southwest in the afternoon. Waves 1 foot or less. Light chop. A slight chance of showers and thunderstorms in the morning. From the Okaloosa-Walton County line to Pascagoula, and out 20 nautical miles. For tonight, southwest winds around 10 knots. Seas around 2 feet. Wave detail, southwest 2 feet at 4 seconds. A slight chance of showers and thunderstorms late this evening. Showers likely with a chance of thunderstorms after midnight. For Tuesday, west winds around 10 knots. Seas around 2 feet. Wave detail, southwest 2 feet at 4 seconds. A chance of showers and thunderstorms in the morning. For Tuesday night, southwest winds around 10 knots. Seas around 2 feet. Wave detail, southwest 2 feet at 4 seconds. A slight chance of showers and thunderstorms in the evening, then a chance of showers and thunderstorms after midnight. And for Wednesday, west winds 5 to 10 knots. Seas around 2 feet in the morning, then 1 foot or less. Wave detail, west 2 feet at 4 seconds, becoming southwest 1 foot at 4 seconds. A slight chance of showers and thunderstorms in the morning. From the Okaloosa-Walton County line to Pascagoula, from 20 to 60 nautical miles offshore. For tonight, southwest winds 10 to 15 knots. Seas around 2 feet. Wave detail, southwest 2 feet at 4 seconds and south 1 foot at 9 seconds. A chance of showers and thunderstorms after midnight. For Tuesday, west winds 10 to 15 knots. Seas around 2 feet. Wave detail, southwest 2 feet at 4 seconds and south 1 foot at 8 seconds. A chance of showers and thunderstorms in the morning. For Tuesday night, southwest winds around 10 knots. Seas around 2 feet. Wave detail, southwest 2 feet at 4 seconds. A slight chance of showers and thunderstorms. And for Wednesday, west winds 5 to 10 knots. Seas around 2 feet in the morning, then 1 foot or less. Wave detail, west 2 feet at 4 seconds, becoming southwest 1 foot at 3 seconds. A slight chance of thunderstorms in the morning. A slight chance of showers. Tidal information, at the mouth of the Mobile River on Monday, low tide at 12:28 a.m. High tide at 7:46 a.m. Low tide at 12:26 p.m. High tide at 5:35 p.m. At the mouth of the Mobile River on Tuesday, low tide at midnight. High tide at 7:08 a.m.

as in Destin on Tuesday, high tide at 5:43 a.m. Low tide at 4:07 p.m. The following marine observations were made as of 5 p.m. Mobile Bay Coast Guard Station. Winds were southwest at 3 knots. Sea temperature 87 degrees. Air temperature 82 degrees. Weeks Bay, calm. Air temperature was 87 degrees. Pensacola Bay. Sea temperature 88 degrees. Air temperature 89 degrees. The report from the east end of Dauphin Island was not available. Graham Bay, southeast winds at 4 knots. Air temperature was 83 degrees. And Pettiboy Island, southwest winds at 12 knots. Air temperature was 86 degrees. 12 miles south of Orange Beach, winds were southwest at 14 knots. Air temperature was 86 degrees. Gulf water temperature 90 degrees. Wave height 2 feet, with a period of 4 seconds. 100 miles south of Destin. Winds were west at 10 knots. Air temperature 85 degrees. Wave height 3 feet. Wave period 5 seconds. The following weather reports were made at 5 p.m. Pensacola International Airport, skies were mostly sunny. The temperature was 90 degrees, the dew point was 75, and the relative humidity was 61%. This produces a heat index of 100. The wind was southwest at 12 miles an hour, gusting to 22. The pressure was 29.95 inches and falling. Pensacola Naval Air Station, skies were mostly sunny. The temperature was 89 degrees, the dew point was 76, and the relative humidity was 65%. This produces a heat index of 100. The wind was southwest at 16 miles an hour, gusting to 25. The pressure was 29.95 inches and falling. Across the central Gulf Coast, Gulf Shores, mostly sunny. Temperature was 90 degrees. Wind west at 14 miles an hour. Heat index was 102. The report from Milton was not available. At Destin, it was partly sunny. The temperature was 90 degrees, the dew point 76, and the relative humidity 63%, producing a heat index of 101. The pressure was 29.96 inches and falling. Mary Esther, partly sunny. Temperature was 91 degrees. Wind south at 14 miles an hour. Heat index was 101. Mobile, mostly sunny. Temperature was 84 degrees. Wind southwest at 5 miles an hour. Elsewhere, Hattiesburg, mostly sunny and 92. New Orleans, partly sunny and 90. Montgomery, cloudy and 76. Tallahassee, mostly sunny and 88. And at Panama City, mostly sunny and 89. Here's your National Weather Service forecast. Tonight, partly cloudy this evening, then mostly clear with a slight chance of showers and thunderstorms after midnight. Lows in the mid-70s. Southwest winds around 5 miles per hour. Chance of rain 20%. Tuesday, mostly sunny. A slight chance of showers and thunderstorms in the morning, then a chance of showers and thunderstorms in the afternoon. Humid with highs in the lower 90s. West winds around 5 miles per hour. Chance of rain 50%. Heat index values up to 105. Tuesday night, mostly clear. A slight chance of showers and thunderstorms in the evening. Humid with lows in the mid-70s. Southwest winds around 5 miles per hour. Chance of rain 20%. Wednesday, mostly sunny. A chance of showers and thunderstorms in the afternoon. Humid with highs in the lower 90s. Southwest winds around 5 miles per hour. Chance of rain 50%. Heat index values up to 107. Wednesday night, mostly clear. Humid with lows in the mid-70s. Southwest winds around 5 miles per hour. Thursday, mostly sunny. A slight chance of showers and thunderstorms in the morning, then a chance of showers and thunderstorms in the afternoon. Highs in the lower 90s. Chance of rain 30%.

0: index values up to 105. Thursday night, partly cloudy in the evening, then becoming mostly clear. Lows in the mid-70s. Friday, mostly sunny. A slight chance of showers and thunderstorms in the morning, then a chance of showers and thunderstorms in the afternoon. Highs in the lower 90s. Chance of rain 30%. Heat index values up to 105. 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The current time is 5:37 p.m. Central Daylight Time. Here's your marine forecast. On the weather map, a light to occasionally moderate southwest to west flow will prevail through late week. Seas will remain generally 2 feet or less. On Perdido Bay, Pensacola Bay including Santa Rosa Sound, and Choctawhatchee Bay. For tonight, southwest winds 5 to 10 knots. Waves 1 foot or less. Light chop. A slight chance of showers and thunderstorms this evening. Showers likely with a chance of thunderstorms after midnight. For Tuesday, southwest winds 5 to 10 knots. Waves 1 foot or less. Light chop. A chance of showers and thunderstorms. For Tuesday night, southwest winds 5 to 10 knots. Waves 1 foot or less. Light chop. A slight chance of showers and thunderstorms in the evening, then a chance of showers and thunderstorms after midnight. And for Wednesday, southwest winds 5 to 10 knots. Waves 1 foot or less. Light chop. A slight chance of showers and thunderstorms. On Perdido Bay, Pensacola Bay including Santa Rosa Sound, and Choctawhatchee Bay. For tonight, southwest winds 5 to 10 knots. Waves 1 foot or less. Light chop. A slight chance of showers and thunderstorms early this evening. A chance of showers and thunderstorms after midnight. For Tuesday, southwest winds 5 to 10 knots. Waves 1 foot or less. Light chop. A chance of showers and thunderstorms. For Tuesday night, southwest winds 5 to 10 knots. Waves 1 foot or less. Light chop. A slight chance of showers and thunderstorms in the evening, then a chance of showers and thunderstorms after midnight. And for Wednesday, west winds around 5 knots, becoming southwest in the afternoon. Waves 1 foot or less. Light chop. A slight chance of showers and thunderstorms in the morning. From the Okaloosa-Walton County line to Pascagoula, and out 20 nautical miles. For tonight, southwest winds around 10 knots. Seas around 2 feet. Wave detail, southwest 2 feet at 4 seconds. A slight chance of showers and thunderstorms late this evening. Showers likely with a chance of thunderstorms after midnight. For Tuesday, west winds around 10 knots. Seas around 2 feet. Wave detail, southwest 2 feet at 4 seconds. A chance of showers and thunderstorms in the morning. For Tuesday night, southwest winds around 10 knots. Seas around 2 feet. Wave detail, southwest 2 feet at 4 seconds. A slight chance of showers and thunderstorms in the evening, then a chance of showers and thunderstorms after midnight. And for Wednesday, west winds 5 to 10 knots. Seas around 2 feet in the morning, then 1 foot or less. Wave detail, west 2 feet at 4 seconds, becoming southwest 1 foot at 4 seconds. A slight chance of showers and thunderstorms in the morning. From the Okaloosa-Walton County line to Pascagoula, from 20 to 60 nautical miles offshore. For tonight, southwest winds 10 to 15 knots. Seas around 2 feet. Wave detail, southwest 2 feet at 4 seconds and south 1 foot at 9 seconds. A chance of showers and thunderstorms after midnight. For Tuesday, west winds 10 to 15 knots. Seas around 2 feet. Wave detail, southwest 2 feet at 4 seconds and south 1 foot at 8 seconds. A chance of showers and thunderstorms in the morning. For Tuesday night, southwest winds around 10 knots. Seas around 2 feet. Wave detail, southwest 2 feet at 4 seconds. A slight chance of showers and thunderstorms. And for Wednesday, west winds 5 to 10 knots. Seas around 2 feet in the morning, then 1 foot or less. Wave detail, west 2 feet at 4 seconds, becoming southwest 1 foot at 3 seconds. A slight chance of thunderstorms in the morning. A slight chance of showers. Tidal information, at the mouth of the Mobile River on Monday, low tide at 12:28 a.m. High tide at 7:46 a.m. Low tide at 12:26 p.m. High tide at 5:35 p.m. At the mouth of the Mobile River on Tuesday, low tide at midnight. High tide at 7:08 a.m. Low tide at 3:28 p.m. At Pensacola Bay on Monday, high tide at 7:55 a.m. Low tide at 12:18 p.m. High tide at 2:38 p.m. Low tide at 10:37 p.m. At Pensacola Bay on Tuesday, high tide at 6:16 a.m. Low tide at 4:41 p.m. At the East Pass in Destin on Monday, high tide at 7:22 a.m. Low tide at 11:44 a.m. High tide at 2:05 p.m. Low tide at 10:03 p.m. At the East Pass in Destin on Tuesday, high tide at 5:43 a.m. Low tide at 4:07 p.m. The following marine observations were made as of 5 p.m. Mobile Bay Coast Guard Station. Winds were southwest at 3 knots. Sea temperature 87 degrees. Air temperature 82 degrees. Weeks Bay, calm. Air temperature was 87 degrees. Pensacola Bay. Sea temperature 88 degrees. Air temperature 89 degrees. The report from the east end of Dauphin Island was not available. Graham Bay, southeast winds at 4 knots. Air temperature was 83 degrees. And Pettiboy Island, southwest winds at 12 knots. Air temperature was 86 degrees. 12 miles south of Orange Beach, winds were southwest at 14 knots. Air temperature was 86 degrees. Gulf water temperature 90 degrees. Wave heights 2 feet, with a period of 4 seconds. 100 miles south of Destin. Winds were west at 10 knots. Air temperature 85 degrees. Wave heights 3 feet. Wave period 5 seconds. The following weather reports were made at 5 p.m. Pensacola International Airport, skies were mostly sunny. The temperature was 90 degrees. The dew point was 75, and the relative humidity was 61%. This produces a heat index of 100. The wind was southwest at 12 miles an hour, gusting to 22. The pressure was 29.95 inches and falling. Pensacola Naval Air Station, skies were mostly sunny. The temperature was 89 degrees, the dew point was 76, and the relative humidity was 65%. This produces a heat index of 100. The wind was southwest at 16 miles an hour, gusting to 25. The pressure was 29.95 inches and falling. The tropical weather outlook. For the North Atlantic, Caribbean Sea and the Gulf of America, tropical cyclone formation is not expected during the next 7 days. Across the central Gulf Coast, Gulf shores, mostly sunny. Temperature was 90 degrees. Wind west at 14 miles an hour. Heat index was 102. The report from Milton was not available. At Destin, it was partly sunny. The temperature was 90 degrees, the dew point 76, and the relative humidity 63%, producing a heat index of 101. The pressure was 29.96 inches and falling. Mary Esther, partly sunny. Temperature was 91 degrees. Wind south at 14 miles an hour. Heat index was 101. Mobile, mostly sunny. Temperature was 84 degrees. Wind southwest at 5 miles an hour. Elsewhere, Hattiesburg, mostly sunny and 92. New Orleans, partly sunny and 90. Montgomery, cloudy and 76. Tallahassee, mostly sunny and 88. And in Panama City, mostly sunny and 89. Here's your National Weather Service forecast. Tonight, partly cloudy this evening, then mostly clear with a slight chance of showers and thunderstorms after midnight. Lows in the mid-70s. Southwest winds around 5 miles per hour. Chance of rain 20%. Tuesday, mostly sunny. A slight chance of showers and thunderstorms in the morning, then a chance of showers and thunderstorms in the afternoon. Humid with highs in the lower 90s. West winds around 5 miles per hour. Chance of rain 50%. Heat index values up to 105. Tuesday night, mostly clear. A slight chance of showers and thunderstorms in the evening. Humid with lows in the mid-70s. Southwest winds around 5 miles per hour. Chance of rain 20%. Wednesday, mostly sunny. A chance of showers and thunderstorms in the afternoon. Humid with highs in the lower 90s. Southwest winds around 5 miles per hour. Chance of rain 50%. Heat index values up to 107. Wednesday night, mostly clear. Humid with lows in the mid-70s. Southwest winds around 5 miles per hour. Thursday, mostly sunny. A slight chance of showers and thunderstorms in the morning, then a chance of showers and thunderstorms in the afternoon. Highs in the lower 90s. Chance of rain 30%. Heat index values up to 105. Thursday night, partly cloudy in the evening, then becoming mostly clear. Lows in the mid-70s. Friday, mostly sunny. A slight chance of showers and thunderstorms in the morning, then a chance of showers and thunderstorms in the afternoon. Highs in the lower 90s. Chance of rain 30%. Heat index values up to 105. 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The current time is 5:49 p.m. Central Daylight Time. Here's your marine forecast. On the weather map, a light to occasionally moderate southwest to west flow will prevail through late week. Seas will remain generally 2 feet or less. On Perdido Bay, Pensacola Bay including Santa Rosa Sound, and Choctawhatchee Bay. For tonight, southwest winds 5 to 10 knots. Waves 1 foot or less. Light chop. A slight chance of showers and thunderstorms this evening. Showers likely with a chance of thunderstorms after midnight. For Tuesday, southwest winds 5 to 10 knots. Waves 1 foot or less. Light chop. A chance of showers and thunderstorms. For Tuesday night, southwest winds 5 to 10 knots. Waves 1 foot or less. Light chop. A slight chance of showers and thunderstorms in the evening, then a chance of showers and thunderstorms after midnight. And for Wednesday, southwest winds 5 to 10 knots. Waves 1 foot or less. Light chop. A slight chance of showers and thunderstorms. On Perdido Bay, Pensacola Bay including Santa Rosa Sound, and Choctawhatchee Bay. For tonight, southwest winds 5 to 10 knots. Waves 1 foot or less. Light chop. A slight chance of showers and thunderstorms early this evening. A chance of showers and thunderstorms after midnight. For Tuesday, southwest winds 5 to 10 knots. Waves 1 foot or less. Light chop. A chance of showers and thunderstorms. For Tuesday night, southwest winds 5 to 10 knots. Waves 1 foot or less. Light chop. A slight chance of showers and thunderstorms in the evening, then a chance of showers and thunderstorms after midnight. And for Wednesday, west winds around 5 knots, becoming southwest in the afternoon. Waves 1 foot or less. Light chop. A slight chance of showers and thunderstorms in the morning. From the Okaloosa-Walton County line to Pascagoula, and out 20 nautical miles. For tonight, southwest winds around 10 knots. Seas around 2 feet. Wave detail, southwest 2 feet at 4 seconds. A slight chance of showers and thunderstorms late this evening. Showers likely with a chance of thunderstorms after midnight. For Tuesday, west winds around 10 knots. Seas around 2 feet. Wave detail, southwest 2 feet at 4 seconds. A chance of showers and thunderstorms in the morning. For Tuesday night, southwest winds around 10 knots. Seas around 2 feet. Wave detail, southwest 2 feet at 4 seconds. A slight chance of showers and thunderstorms in the evening, then a chance of showers and thunderstorms after midnight. And for Wednesday, west winds 5 to 10 knots. Seas around 2 feet in the morning, then 1 foot or less. Wave detail, west 2 feet at 4 seconds, becoming southwest 1 foot at 4 seconds. A slight chance of showers and thunderstorms in the morning. From the Okaloosa-Walton County line to Pascagoula, from 20 to 60 nautical miles offshore. For tonight, southwest winds 10 to 15 knots. Seas around 2 feet. Wave detail, southwest 2 feet at 4 seconds and south 1 foot at 9 seconds. A chance of showers and thunderstorms after midnight. For Tuesday, west winds 10 to 15 knots. Seas around 2 feet. Wave detail, southwest 2 feet at 4 seconds and south 1 foot at 8 seconds. A chance of showers and thunderstorms in the morning. For Tuesday night, southwest winds around 10 knots. Seas around 2 feet. Wave detail, southwest 2 feet at 4 seconds. A slight chance of showers and thunderstorms. And for Wednesday, west winds 5 to 10 knots. Seas around 2 feet in the morning, then 1 foot or less. Wave detail, west 2 feet at 4 seconds, becoming southwest 1 foot at 3 seconds. A slight chance of thunderstorms in the morning. A slight chance of showers. Tidal information, at the mouth of the Mobile River on Monday, low tide at 12:28 a.m. High tide at 7:46 a.m. Low tide at 12:26 p.m. High tide at 5:35 p.m. At the mouth of the Mobile River on Tuesday, low tide at midnight. High tide at 7:08 a.m. Low tide at 3:28 p.m. At Pensacola Bay on Monday, high tide at 7:55 a.m. Low tide at 12:18 p.m. High tide at 2:38 p.m. Low tide at 10:37 p.m. At Pensacola Bay on Tuesday, high tide at 6:16 a.m. Low tide at 4:41 p.m. At the East Pass in Destin on Monday, high tide at 7:22 a.m. Low tide at 11:44 a.m. High tide at 2:05 p.m. Low tide at 10:03 p.m. At the East Pass in Destin on Tuesday, high tide at 5:43 a.m. Low tide at 4:07 p.m. The following marine observations were made as of 5 p.m. Mobile Bay Coast Guard Station. Winds were southwest at 3 knots. Sea temperature 87 degrees. Air temperature 82 degrees. Weeks Bay, calm. Air temperature was 87 degrees. Pensacola Bay. Sea temperature 88 degrees. Air temperature 89 degrees. The report from the east end of Dauphin Island was not available. Graham Bay, southeast winds at 4 knots. Air temperature was 83 degrees. And Pettiboy Island, southwest winds at 12 knots. Air temperature was 86 degrees. 12 miles south of Orange Beach, winds were southwest at 14 knots. Air temperature was 86 degrees. Gulf water temperature 90 degrees. Wave height 2 feet, with a period of 4 seconds. 100 miles south of Destin. Winds were west at 10 knots. Air temperature 85 degrees. Wave height 3 feet. Wave period 5 seconds. The following weather reports were made at 5 p.m. Pensacola International Airport, skies were mostly sunny. The temperature was 90 degrees, the dew point was 75, and the relative humidity was 61%. This produces a heat index of 100. The wind was southwest at 12 miles an hour, gusting to 22. The pressure was 29.95 inches and falling. Pensacola Naval Air Station, skies were mostly sunny. The temperature was 89 degrees, the dew point was 76, and the relative humidity was 65%. This produces a heat index of 100. The wind was southwest at 16 miles an hour, gusting to 25. The pressure was 29.95 inches and falling. Across the central Gulf Coast, Gulf Shores, mostly sunny. Temperature was 90 degrees. Wind west at 14 miles an hour. Heat index was 102. The report from Milton was not available. At Destin, it was partly sunny. The temperature was 90 degrees, the dew point 76, and the relative humidity 63%, producing a heat index of 101. The pressure was 29.96 inches and falling. Mary Esther, partly sunny. Temperature was 91 degrees. Wind south at 14 miles an hour. Heat index was 101. Mobile, mostly sunny. Temperature was 84 degrees. Wind southwest at 5 miles an hour. Elsewhere, Hattiesburg, mostly sunny and 92. New Orleans, partly sunny and 90. Montgomery, cloudy and 76. Tallahassee, mostly sunny and 88. And in Panama City, mostly sunny and 89. Here's your National Weather Service forecast. Tonight, partly cloudy this evening, then mostly clear with a slight chance of showers and thunderstorms after midnight. Lows in the mid-70s. Southwest winds around 5 miles per hour. Chance of rain 20%. Tuesday, mostly sunny. A slight chance of showers and thunderstorms in the morning, then a chance of showers and thunderstorms in the afternoon. Humid with highs in the lower 90s. West winds around 5 miles per hour. Chance of rain 50%. Heat index values up to 105. Tuesday night, mostly clear. A slight chance of showers and thunderstorms in the evening. Humid with lows in the mid-70s. Southwest winds around 5 miles per hour. Chance of rain 20%. Wednesday, mostly sunny. A chance of showers and thunderstorms in the afternoon. Humid with highs in the lower 90s. Southwest winds around 5 miles per hour. Chance of rain 50%. Heat index values up to 107. Wednesday night, mostly.
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0: Storms in the afternoon. Highs in the lower 90s. Chance of rain 30%. Heat index values up to 105. Thursday night, partly cloudy in the evening, then becoming mostly clear. Lows in the mid-70s. Friday, mostly sunny. A slight chance of showers and thunderstorms in the morning, then a chance of showers and thunderstorms in the afternoon. Highs in the lower 90s. Chance of rain 30%. Heat index values up to 105. 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The current time is 6 p.m. Central Daylight Time. Here's your marine forecast. On the weather map, a light to occasionally moderate southwest to west flow will prevail through late week. Seas will remain generally 2 feet or less. On Perdido Bay, Pensacola Bay including Santa Rosa Sound, and Choctawhatchee Bay. For tonight, southwest winds 5 to 10 knots. Waves 1 foot or less. Light chop. A slight chance of showers and thunderstorms this evening. Showers likely with a chance of thunderstorms after midnight. For Tuesday, southwest winds 5 to 10 knots. Waves 1 foot or less. Light chop. A chance of showers and thunderstorms. For Tuesday night, southwest winds 5 to 10 knots. Waves 1 foot or less. Light chop. A slight chance of showers and thunderstorms in the evening, then a chance of showers and thunderstorms after midnight. And for Wednesday, southwest winds 5 to 10 knots. Waves 1 foot or less. Light chop. A slight chance of showers and thunderstorms. On Perdido Bay, Pensacola Bay including Santa Rosa Sound, and Choctaw Hatchie Bay. For tonight, southwest winds 5 to 10 knots. Waves 1 foot or less. Light chop. A slight chance of showers and thunderstorms early this evening. A chance of showers and thunderstorms after midnight. For Tuesday, southwest winds 5 to 10 knots. Waves 1 foot or less. Light chop. A chance of showers and thunderstorms. For Tuesday night, southwest winds 5 to 10 knots. Waves 1 foot or less. Light chop. A slight chance of showers and thunderstorms in the evening, then a chance of showers and thunderstorms after midnight. And for Wednesday, west winds around 5 knots, becoming southwest in the afternoon. Waves 1 foot or less. Light chop. A slight chance of showers and thunderstorms in the morning. From the Okaloosa-Walton County line to Pascagoula, and out 20 nautical miles. For tonight, southwest winds around 10 knots. Seas around 2 feet. Wave detail, southwest 2 feet at 4 seconds. A slight chance of showers and thunderstorms late this evening. Showers likely with a chance of thunderstorms after midnight. For Tuesday, west winds around 10 knots. Seas around 2 feet. Wave detail, southwest 2 feet at 4 seconds. A chance of showers and thunderstorms in the morning. For Tuesday night, southwest winds around 10 knots. Seas around 2 feet. Wave detail, southwest 2 feet at 4 seconds. A slight chance of showers and thunderstorms in the evening, then a chance of showers and thunderstorms after midnight. And for Wednesday, west winds 5 to 10 knots. Seas around 2 feet in the morning, then 1 foot or less. Wave detail, west 2 feet at 4 seconds, becoming southwest 1 foot at 4 seconds. A slight chance of showers and thunderstorms in the morning. From the Okaloosa-Walton County line to Pascagoula, from 20 to 60 nautical miles offshore. For tonight, southwest winds 10 to 15 knots. Seas around 2 feet. Wave detail, southwest 2 feet at 4 seconds and south 1 foot at 9 seconds. A chance of showers and thunderstorms after midnight. For Tuesday, west winds 10 to 15 knots. Seas around 2 feet. Wave detail, southwest 2 feet at 4 seconds and south 1 foot at 8 seconds. A chance of showers and thunderstorms in the morning. For Tuesday night, southwest winds around 10 knots. Seas around 2 feet. Wave detail, southwest 2 feet at 4 seconds. A slight chance of showers and thunderstorms. And for Wednesday, west winds 5 to 10 knots. Seas around 2 feet in the morning, then 1 foot or less. Wave detail, west 2 feet at 4 seconds, becoming southwest 1 foot at 3 seconds. A slight chance of thunderstorms in the morning. A slight chance of showers. Tidal information, at the mouth of the Mobile River on Monday, low tide at 12:28 a.m. High tide at 7:46 a.m. Low tide at 12:26 p.m. High tide at 5:35 p.m. At the mouth of the Mobile River on Tuesday, low tide at midnight. High tide at 7:08 a.m. Low tide at 3:20 p.m. At Pensacola Bay on Monday, high tide at 7:55 a.m. Low tide at 12:18 p.m. High tide at 2:38 p.m. Low tide at 10:37 p.m. At Pensacola Bay on Tuesday, high tide at 6:16 a.m. Low tide at 4:41 p.m. At the East Pass in Destin on Monday, high tide at 7:22 a.m. Low tide at 11:44 a.m. High tide at 2:05 p.m. Low tide at 10:03 p.m. At the East Pass in Destin on Tuesday, high tide at 5:43 a.m. Low tide at 4:07 p.m. The following marine observations were made as of 5 p.m. Mobile Bay Coast Guard Station. Winds were southwest at 3 knots. Sea temperature 87 degrees. Air temperature 82 degrees. Weeks Bay, calm. Air temperature was 87 degrees. Pensacola Bay. Sea temperature 88 degrees. Air temperature 89 degrees. The report from the east end of Dauphin Island was not available. Graham Bay, southeast winds at 4 knots. Air temperature was 83 degrees. And Pettiboy Island, southwest winds at 12 knots. Air temperature was 86 degrees. 12 miles south of Orange Beach, winds were southwest at 14 knots. Air temperature was 86 degrees. Gulf water temperature 90 degrees. Wave height 2 feet, with a period of 4 seconds. 100 miles south of Destin. Winds were west at 10 knots. Air temperature 85 degrees. Wave height 3 feet. Wave period 5 seconds. The following weather reports were made at 5 p.m. Pensacola International Airport, skies were mostly sunny. The temperature was 90 degrees, the dew point was 75, and the relative humidity was 61%. This produces a heat index of 100. The wind was southwest at 12 miles an hour, gusting to 22. The pressure was 29.95 inches and falling. Pensacola Naval Air Station, skies were mostly sunny. The temperature was 89 degrees, the dew point was 76, and the relative humidity was 65%. This produces a heat index of 100. The wind was southwest at 16 miles an hour, gusting to 25. The pressure was 29.95 inches and falling. The Pensacola climate summary for this evening, as of 4 p.m., July 6, 2026. Today's high temperature was 92 degrees and the low 76 degrees. 0.02 inches of precipitation fell today, which brings the monthly total to 0.99 inches. The total precipitation for the year now stands at 22.62 inches. Sunset tonight is at 7:55 p.m. Sunrise tomorrow is at 5:53 a.m. Across the central Gulf Coast, Gulf Shores, mostly sunny. Temperature was 90 degrees. Wind west at 14 miles an hour. Heat index was 102. The report from Milton was not available. At Destin, it was partly sunny. The temperature was 90 degrees, the dew point 76, and the relative humidity 63%, producing a heat index of 101. The pressure was 29.96 inches and falling. Mary Esther, partly sunny. Temperature was 91 degrees. Wind south at 14 miles an hour. Heat index was 101. Mobile, mostly sunny. Temperature was 84 degrees. Wind southwest at 5 miles an hour. Elsewhere, Hattiesburg, mostly sunny and 92. New Orleans, partly sunny and 90. Montgomery, cloudy and 76. Tallahassee, mostly sunny and 88. And in Panama City, mostly sunny and 89. Here's your National Weather Service forecast. Tonight, partly cloudy this evening, then mostly clear with a slight chance of showers and thunderstorms after midnight. Lows in the mid-70s. Southwest winds around 5 miles per hour. Chance of rain 20%. Tuesday, mostly sunny. A slight chance of showers and thunderstorms in the morning, then a chance of showers and thunderstorms in the afternoon. Humid with highs in the lower 90s. West winds around 5 miles per hour. Chance of rain 50%. Heat index values up to 105. Tuesday night, mostly clear. A slight chance of showers and thunderstorms in the evening. Humid with lows in the mid-70s. Southwest winds around 5 miles per hour. Chance of rain 20%. Wednesday, mostly sunny. A chance of showers and thunderstorms in the afternoon. Humid with highs in the lower 90s. Southwest winds around 5 miles per hour. Chance of rain 50%. Heat index values up to 107. Wednesday night, mostly clear. Humid with lows in the mid-70s. southwest winds around 5 miles per hour. Thursday, mostly sunny. A slight chance of showers and thunderstorms in the morning, then a chance of showers and thunderstorms in the afternoon. Highs in the lower 90s. Chance of rain 30%. Heat index values up to 105. Thursday night, partly cloudy in the evening, then becoming mostly clear. Lows in the mid-70s. Friday, mostly sunny. A slight chance of showers and thunderstorms in the morning, then a chance of showers and thunderstorms in the afternoon. Highs in the lower 90s. Chance of rain 30%. Heat index values up to 105. 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The current time is 6:12 p.m. Central Daylight Time. Here's your marine forecast. On the weather map, a light to occasionally moderate southwest to west flow will prevail through late week. Seas will remain generally 2 feet or less. On Perdido Bay, Pensacola Bay including Santa Rosa Sound, and Choctawhatchee Bay. For tonight, southwest winds 5 to 10 knots. Waves 1 foot or less. Light chop. A slight chance of showers and thunderstorms this evening. Showers likely with a chance of thunderstorms after midnight. For Tuesday, southwest winds 5 to 10 knots. Waves 1 foot or less. Light chop. A chance of showers and thunderstorms. For Tuesday night, southwest winds 5 to 10 knots. Waves 1 foot or less. Light chop. A slight chance of showers and thunderstorms in the evening, then a chance of showers and thunderstorms after midnight. And for Wednesday, southwest winds 5 to 10 knots. Waves 1 foot or less. Light chop. A slight chance of showers and thunderstorms. On Perdido Bay, Pensacola Bay including Santa Rosa Sound, and Choctawhatchee Bay. For tonight, southwest winds 5 to 10 knots. Waves 1 foot or less. Light chop. A slight chance of showers and thunderstorms early this evening. A chance of showers and thunderstorms after midnight. For Tuesday, southwest winds 5 to 10 knots. Waves 1 foot or less. Light chop. A chance of showers and thunderstorms. For Tuesday night, southwest winds 5 to 10 knots. Waves 1 foot or less. Light chop. A slight chance of showers and thunderstorms in the evening, then a chance of showers and thunderstorms after midnight. And for Wednesday, west winds around 5 knots, becoming southwest in the afternoon. Waves 1 foot or less. Light chop. A slight chance of showers and thunderstorms in the morning. From the Okaloosa-Walton County line to Pascagoula, and out 20 nautical miles. For tonight, southwest winds around 10 knots. Seas around 2 feet. Wave detail, southwest 2 feet at 4 seconds. A slight chance of showers and thunderstorms late this evening. Showers likely with a chance of thunderstorms after midnight. For Tuesday, west winds around 10 knots. Seas around 2 feet. Wave detail, southwest 2 feet at 4 seconds. A chance of showers and thunderstorms in the morning. For Tuesday night, southwest winds around 10 knots. Seas around 2 feet. Wave detail, southwest 2 feet at 4 seconds. A slight chance of showers and thunderstorms in the evening, then a chance of showers and thunderstorms after midnight. And for Wednesday, west winds 5 to 10 knots. Seas around 2 feet in the morning, then 1 foot or less. Wave detail, west 2 feet at 4 seconds, becoming southwest 1 foot at 4 seconds. A slight chance of showers and thunderstorms in the morning. From the Okaloosa-Walton County line to Pascagoula, from 20 to 60 nautical miles offshore. For tonight, southwest winds 10 to 15 knots. Seas around 2 feet. Wave detail, southwest 2 feet at 4 seconds and south 1 foot at 9 seconds. A chance of showers and thunderstorms after midnight. For Tuesday, west winds 10 to 15 knots. Seas around 2 feet. Wave detail, southwest 2 feet at 4 seconds and south 1 foot at 8 seconds. A chance of showers and thunderstorms in the morning. For Tuesday night, southwest winds around 10 knots. Seas around 2 feet. Wave detail, southwest 2 feet at 4 seconds. A slight chance of showers and thunderstorms. And for Wednesday, west winds 5 to 10 knots. Seas around 2 feet in the morning, then 1 foot or less. Wave detail, west 2 feet at 4 seconds, becoming southwest 1 foot at 3 seconds. A slight chance of thunderstorms in the morning. A slight chance of showers. 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Tidal information, at the mouth of the Mobile River on Monday, low tide at 12:28 a.m. High tide at 7:46 a.m. Low tide at 12:26 p.m. High tide at 5:35 p.m. At the mouth of the Mobile River on Tuesday, low tide at midnight. High tide at 7:08 a.m. Low tide at 3:28 p.m. At Pensacola Bay on Monday, high tide at 7:55 a.m. Low tide at 12:18 p.m. High tide at 2:38 p.m. Low tide at 10:37 p.m. At Pensacola Bay on Tuesday, high tide at 6:16 a.m. Low tide at 4:41 p.m. At the East Pass in Destin on Monday, high tide at 7:22 a.m. Low tide at 11:44 a.m. High tide at 2:05 p.m. Low tide at 10:03 p.m. At the East Pass in Destin on Tuesday, high tide at 5:43 a.m. Low tide at 4:07 p.m. The Tropical Weather Outlook. For the North Atlantic, Caribbean Sea and the Gulf of America, tropical cyclone formation is not expected during the next 7 days. The following marine observations were made as of 6 p.m. Mobile Bay Coast Guard Station. Winds were west at 3 knots. Sea temperature 87 degrees. Air temperature 87 degrees. Weeks Bay, calm. Air temperature was 88 degrees. Pensacola Bay. Sea temperature 87 degrees. Air temperature 89 degrees. The report from the east end of Dauphin Island was not available. Grand Bay, southwest winds at 9 knots. Air temperature was 89 degrees. And Pettiboy Island, southwest winds at 12 knots. Air temperature was 86 degrees. 12 miles south of Orange Beach, winds were southwest at 12 knots. Air temperature was 86 degrees. Gulf water temperature 90 degrees. Wave heights 2 feet, with a period of 3 seconds. 100 miles south of Destin. Winds were west at 8 knots. Air temperature 85 degrees. Wave heights 3 feet. Wave period 5 seconds. The following weather reports were made at 6 p.m. Pensacola International Airport, skies were mostly sunny. The temperature was 89 degrees, the dew point was 75, and the relative humidity was 63%. This produces a heat index of 99. The wind was southwest at 13 miles an hour. The pressure was 29.95 inches and steady. Pensacola Naval Air Station, skies were mostly sunny. The temperature was 88 degrees, the dew point was 75, and the relative humidity was 65%. This produces a heat index of 97. The wind was southwest at 9 miles an hour, gusting to 16. The pressure was 29.95 inches and steady. The Pensacola climate summary for this evening, as of 4 p.m., July 6, 2026. Today's high temperature was 92 degrees and the low 76 degrees. 0.02 inches of precipitation fell today, which brings the monthly total to 0.99 inches. The total precipitation for the year now stands at 22.62 inches. Sunset tonight is at 7:55 p.m. Sunrise tomorrow is at 5:53 a.m. Across the central Gulf Coast, Gulf Shores, sunny. Temperature was 90 degrees. wind west at 13 miles an hour, gusting to 18. Heat index was 102. The report from Milton was not available. Destin, mostly sunny. Temperature was 88 degrees. Wind calm. Heat index was 97. Mary Esther, mostly sunny. Temperature was 89 degrees. Wind southwest at 10 miles an hour, gusting to 18. Heat index was 101. Mobile, mostly sunny. Temperature was 86 degrees. Wind southwest at 5 miles an hour. Heat index was 94. Elsewhere, Hattiesburg, partly sunny and 93. New Orleans, partly sunny and 90. Montgomery, partly sunny and 78. Tallahassee, mostly sunny and 89. And in Panama City, mostly sunny and 88. Here's your National Weather Service forecast. Tonight, partly cloudy this evening, then mostly clear with a slight chance of showers and thunderstorms after midnight. Lows in the mid-70s. Southwest winds around 5 miles per hour. Chance of rain 20%. Tuesday, mostly sunny. A slight chance of showers and thunderstorms in the morning, then a chance of showers and thunderstorms in the afternoon. Humid with highs in the lower 90s. West winds around 5 miles per hour. Chance of rain 50%. Heat index values up to 105. Tuesday night, mostly clear. A slight chance of showers and thunderstorms in the evening. Humid with lows in the mid-70s. Southwest winds around 5 miles per hour. Chance of rain 20%. Wednesday, mostly sunny. A chance of showers and thunderstorms in the afternoon. Humid with highs in the lower 90s. Southwest winds around 5 miles per hour. Chance of rain 50%. Heat index values up to 107. Wednesday night, mostly clear. Humid with lows in the mid-70s. Southwest winds around 5 miles per hour. Thursday, mostly sunny. A slight chance of showers and thunderstorms in the morning, then a chance of showers and thunderstorms in the afternoon. Highs in the lower 90s. Chance of rain 30%. Heat index values up to 105. Thursday night, partly cloudy in the evening, then becoming mostly clear. Lows in the mid-70s. Friday, mostly sunny. A slight chance of showers and thunderstorms in the morning, then a chance of showers and thunderstorms in the afternoon. Highs in the lower 90s. Chance of rain 30%. Heat index values up to 105. 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The current time is 6:24 p.m. Central Daylight Time. Here's your marine forecast. On the weather map, a light to occasionally moderate southwest to west flow will prevail through late week. Seas will remain generally 2 feet or less. On Perdido Bay, Pensacola Bay including Santa Rosa Sound, and Choctawhatchee Bay. For tonight, southwest winds 5 to 10 knots. Waves 1 foot or less. Light chop. A slight chance of showers and thunderstorms this evening. Showers likely with a chance of thunderstorms after midnight. For Tuesday, southwest winds 5 to 10 knots. Waves 1 foot or less. Light chop. A chance of showers and thunderstorms. For Tuesday night, southwest winds 5 to 10 knots. Waves 1 foot or less. Light chop. A slight chance of showers and thunderstorms in the evening, then a chance of showers and thunderstorms after midnight. And for Wednesday, southwest winds 5 to 10 knots. Waves 1 foot or less. Light chop. A slight chance of showers and thunderstorms. On Perdido Bay, Pensacola Bay including Santa Rosa Sound, and Choctawhatchee Bay. For tonight, southwest winds 5 to 10 knots. Waves 1 foot or less. Light chop. A slight chance of showers and thunderstorms early this evening. A chance of showers and thunderstorms after midnight. For Tuesday, southwest winds 5 to 10 knots. Waves 1 foot or less. Light might chop. A chance of showers and thunderstorms. For Tuesday night, southwest winds 5 to 10 knots. Waves 1 foot or less. Light chop. A slight chance of showers and thunderstorms in the evening, then a chance of showers and thunderstorms after midnight. And for Wednesday, west winds around 5 knots, becoming southwest in the afternoon. Waves 1 foot or less. Light chop. A slight chance of showers and thunderstorms in the morning. From the Okaloosa-Walton County line to Pascagoula, and out 20 nautical miles. For tonight, southwest winds around 10 knots. Seas around 2 feet. Wave detail, southwest 2 feet at 4 seconds. A slight chance of showers and thunderstorms late this evening. Showers likely with a chance of thunderstorms after midnight. For Tuesday, west winds around 10 knots. Seas around 2 feet. Wave detail, southwest 2 feet at 4 seconds. A chance of showers and thunderstorms in the morning. For Tuesday night, southwest winds around 10 knots. Seas around 2 feet. Wave detail, southwest 2 feet at 4 seconds. A slight chance of showers and thunderstorms in the evening, then a chance of showers and thunderstorms after midnight. And for Wednesday, west winds 5 to 10 knots. Seas around 2 feet in the morning, then 1 foot or less. Wave detail, west 2 feet at 4 seconds, becoming southwest 1 foot at 4 seconds. A slight chance of showers and thunderstorms in the morning. From the Okaloosa-Walton County line to Pascagoula, from 20 to 60 nautical miles offshore. For tonight, southwest winds 10 to 15 knots. Seas around 2 feet. Wave detail, southwest 2 feet at 4 seconds and south 1 foot at 9 seconds. A chance of showers and thunderstorms after midnight. For Tuesday, west winds 10 to 15 knots. Seas around 2 feet. Wave detail, southwest 2 feet at 4 seconds and south 1 foot at 8 seconds. A chance of showers and thunderstorms in the morning. For Tuesday night, southwest winds around 10 knots. Seas around 2 feet. Wave detail, southwest 2 feet at 4 seconds. A slight chance of showers and thunderstorms. And for Wednesday, west winds 5 to 10 knots. Seas around 2 feet in the morning, then 1 foot or less. Wave detail, west 2 feet at 4 seconds, becoming southwest 1 foot at 3 seconds. A slight chance of thunderstorms in the morning. A slight chance of showers. Tidal information, at the mouth of the Mobile River on Monday, low tide at 12:28 a.m. High tide at 7:46 a.m. Low tide at 12:26 p.m. High tide at 5:35 p.m. At the mouth of the Mobile River on Tuesday, low tide at midnight. High tide at 7:08 a.m. Low tide at 3:28 p.m. At Pensacola Bay on Monday, high tide at 7:55 a.m. Low tide at 12:18 p.m. High tide at 2:38 p.m. Low tide at 10:37 p.m. At Pensacola Bay on Tuesday, high tide at 6:16 a.m. Low tide at 4:41 p.m. At the East Pass in Destin on Monday, high tide at 7:22 a.m. Low tide at 11:44 a.m. High tide at 2:05 p.m. Low tide at 10:03 p.m. At the East Pass in Destin on Tuesday, high tide at 5:43 a.m. Low tide at 4:07 p.m. The following marine observations were made as of 6 p.m. Mobile Bay Coast Guard Station. Winds were west at 3 knots. Sea temperature 87 degrees. Air temperature 87 degrees. Weeks Bay, calm. Air temperature was 88 degrees. Pensacola Bay. Sea temperature 87 degrees. Air temperature 89 degrees. The report from the east end of Dauphin Island was not available. Graham Bay, southwest winds at 9 knots. Air temperature was 89 degrees. And Pettiboy Island, southwest winds at 12 knots. Air temperature was 86 degrees. 12 miles south of Orange Beach. Winds were southwest at 12 knots. Air temperature was 86 degrees. Gulf water temperature 90 degrees.

behind 5 inches and steady. Pensacola Naval Air Station, skies were mostly sunny. The temperature was 88 degrees, the dew point was 75, and the relative humidity was 65%. This produces a heat index of 97. The wind was southwest at 9 miles an hour, gusting to 16. The pressure was 29.95 inches and steady. The Pensacola climate summary for this evening, as of 4 p.m., July 6, 2026. Today's high temperature was 92 degrees and the low 76 degrees. 0.02 inches of precipitation fell today, which brings the monthly total to 0.99 inches. The total precipitation for the year now stands at 22.62 inches. Sunset tonight is at 7:55 p.m. Sunrise tomorrow is at 5:53 a.m. Across the central Gulf Coast, Gulf Shores, sunny. Temperature was 90 degrees. Wind west at 13 miles an hour, gusting to 18. Heat index was 102. The report from Milton was not available. Destin, mostly sunny. Temperature was 88 degrees. Wind calm. Heat index was 97. Mary Esther, mostly sunny. Temperature was 89 degrees. Wind southwest at 10 miles an hour, gusting to 18. Heat index was 101. Mobile, mostly sunny. Temperature was 86 degrees. Wind southwest at 5 miles an hour. Heat index was 94. Elsewhere, Hattiesburg, partly sunny and 93. New Orleans, partly sunny and 90. Montgomery, partly sunny and 78. Tallahassee, mostly sunny and 89. And at Panama City, mostly sunny and 88. Here's your National Weather Service forecast. Tonight, partly cloudy this evening, then mostly clear with a slight chance of showers and thunderstorms after midnight. Lows in the mid-70s. Southwest winds around 5 miles per hour. Chance of rain 20%. Tuesday, mostly sunny. A slight chance of showers and thunderstorms in the morning, then a chance of showers and thunderstorms in the afternoon. Humid with highs in the lower 90s. West winds around 5 miles per hour. Chance of rain 50%. Heat index values up to 105. Tuesday night, mostly clear. A slight chance of showers and thunderstorms in the evening. Humid with lows in the mid-70s. Southwest winds around 5 miles per hour. Chance of rain 20%. Wednesday, mostly sunny. A chance of showers and thunderstorms in the afternoon. Humid with highs in the lower 90s. Southwest winds around 5 miles per hour. Chance of rain 50%. Heat index values up to 107. Wednesday night, mostly clear. Humid with lows in the mid-70s. Southwest winds around 5 miles per hour. Thursday, mostly sunny. A slight chance of showers and thunderstorms in the morning, then a chance of showers and thunderstorms in the afternoon. Highs in the lower 90s. Chance of rain 30%. Heat index values up to 105. Thursday night, partly cloudy in the evening, then becoming mostly clear. Lows in the mid-70s. Friday, mostly sunny. A slight chance of showers and thunderstorms in the morning, then a chance of showers and thunderstorms in the afternoon. Highs in the lower 90s. Chance of rain 30%. Heat index values up to 105. 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The current time is 6:36 p.m. Central Daylight Time. Here's your marine forecast. On the weather map, a light to occasionally moderate southwest to west flow will prevail through late week. Seas will remain generally 2 feet or less. On Perdido Bay, Pensacola Bay including Santa Rosa Sound, and Choctawhatchee Bay. For tonight, southwest winds 5 to 10 knots. Waves 1 foot or less. Light chop. A slight chance of showers and thunderstorms this evening. Showers likely with a chance of thunderstorms after midnight. For Tuesday, southwest winds 5.

0: up to 10 knots. Waves 1 foot or less. Light chop. A chance of showers and thunderstorms. For Tuesday night, southwest winds 5 to 10 knots. Waves 1 foot or less. Light chop. A slight chance of showers and thunderstorms in the evening, then a chance of showers and thunderstorms after midnight. And for Wednesday, southwest winds 5 to 10 knots. Waves 1 foot or less. Light chop. A slight chance of showers and thunderstorms. On Perdido Bay, Pensacola Bay including Santa Rosa Sound, and Choctaw Hatchie Bay. For tonight, southwest winds 5 to 10 knots. Waves 1 foot or less. Light chop. A slight chance of showers and thunderstorms early this evening. A chance of showers and thunderstorms after midnight. For Tuesday, southwest winds 5 to 10 knots. Waves 1 foot or less. Light chop. A chance of showers and thunderstorms. For Tuesday night, southwest winds 5 to 10 knots. Waves 1 foot or less. Light chop. A slight chance of showers and thunderstorms in the evening, then a chance of showers and thunderstorms after midnight. And for Wednesday, west winds around 5 knots, becoming southwest in the afternoon. Waves 1 foot or less. Light chop. A slight chance of showers and thunderstorms in the morning. From the Okaloosa-Walton County line to Pascagoula, and out 20 nautical miles. For tonight, southwest winds around 10 knots. Seas around 2 feet. Wave detail, southwest 2 feet at 4 seconds. A slight chance of showers and thunderstorms late this evening. Showers likely with a chance of thunderstorms after midnight. For Tuesday, west winds around 10 knots. Seas around 2 feet. Wave detail, southwest 2 feet at 4 seconds. A chance of showers and thunderstorms in the morning. For Tuesday night, southwest winds around 10 knots. Seas around 2 feet. Wave detail, southwest 2 feet at 4 seconds. A slight chance of showers and thunderstorms in the evening, then a chance of showers and thunderstorms after midnight. And for Wednesday, west winds 5 to 10 knots. Seas around 2 feet in the morning, then 1 foot or less. Wave detail, west 2 feet at 4 seconds, becoming southwest 1 foot at 4 seconds. A slight chance of showers and thunderstorms in the morning. From the Okaloosa-Walton County line to Pascagoula, from 20 to 60 nautical miles offshore. For tonight, southwest winds 10 to 15 knots. Seas around 2 feet. Wave detail, southwest 2 feet at 4 seconds and south 1 foot at 9 seconds. A chance of showers and thunderstorms after midnight. For Tuesday, west winds 10 to 15 knots. Seas around 2 feet. Wave detail, southwest 2 feet at 4 seconds and south 1 foot at 8 seconds. A chance of showers and thunderstorms in the morning. For Tuesday night, southwest winds around 10 knots. Seas around 2 feet. Wave detail, southwest 2 feet at 4 seconds. A slight chance of showers and thunderstorms. And for Wednesday, west winds 5 to 10 knots. Seas around 2 feet in the morning, then 1 foot or less. Wave detail, west 2 feet at 4 seconds, becoming southwest 1 foot at 3 seconds. A slight chance of thunderstorms in the morning. A slight chance of showers. The Tropical Weather Outlook. For the North Atlantic, Caribbean Sea and the Gulf of America, tropical cyclone formation is not expected during the next 7 days. Tidal information, at the mouth of the Mobile River on Monday, low tide at 12:28 a.m. High tide at 7:46 a.m. Low tide at 12:26 p.m. High tide at 5:35 p.m. At the mouth of the Mobile River on Tuesday, low tide at midnight. High tide at 7:08 a.m. Low tide at 3:28 p.m. At Pensacola Bay on Monday, high tide at 7:55 a.m. Low tide at 12:18 p.m. High tide at 2:38 p.m. Low tide at 10:37 p.m. At Pensacola Bay on Tuesday, high tide at 6:16 a.m. low tide at 4:41 p.m. At the East Pass in Destin on Monday, high tide at 7:22 a.m. Low tide at 11:44 a.m. High tide at 2:05 p.m. Low tide at 10:03 p.m. At the East Pass in Destin on Tuesday, high tide at 5:43 a.m. Low tide at 4:07 p.m. The following marine observations were made as of 6 p.m. Mobile Bay Coast Guard Station. Winds were west at 3 knots. Sea temperature 87 degrees. Air temperature 87 degrees. Weeks Bay, calm. Air temperature was 88 degrees. Pensacola Bay. Sea temperature 87 degrees. Air temperature 89 degrees. The report from the east end of Dauphin Island was not available. Graham Bay, southwest winds at 9 knots. Air temperature was 89 degrees. And Pettiboy Island, southwest winds at 12 knots. Air temperature was 86 degrees. 12 miles south of Orange Beach, winds were southwest at 12 knots. Air temperature was 86 degrees. Gulf water temperature 90 degrees. Wave height 2 feet, with a period of 3 seconds. 100 miles south of Destin. Winds were west at 8 knots. Air temperature 85 degrees. Wave height 3 feet. Wave period 5 seconds. The following weather reports were made at 6 p.m. Pensacola International Airport, skies were mostly sunny. The temperature was 89 degrees, the dew point was 75, and the relative humidity was 63%. This produces a heat index of 99. The wind was southwest at 13 miles an hour. The pressure was 29.95 inches and steady. Pensacola Naval Air Station, skies were mostly sunny. The temperature was 88 degrees, the dew point was 75, and the relative humidity was 65%. This produces a heat index of 97. The wind was southwest at 9 miles an hour, gusting to 16. The pressure was 29.95 inches and steady. The Pensacola climate summary for this evening, as of 4 p.m., July 6, 2026. Today's high temperature was 92 degrees and the low 76 degrees. 0.02 inches of precipitation fell today, which brings the monthly total to 0.99 inches. The total precipitation for the year now stands at 22.62 inches. Sunset tonight is at 7:55 p.m. Sunrise tomorrow is at 5:53 a.m. Across the central Gulf Coast, Gulf Shores, sunny. Temperature was 90 degrees. Wind west at 13 miles an hour, gusting to 18. Heat index was 102. The report from Milton was not available. Destin, mostly sunny. Temperature was 88 degrees. Wind calm. Heat index was 97. Mary Esther, mostly sunny. Temperature was 89 degrees. Wind southwest at 10 miles an hour, gusting to 18. Heat index was 101. Mobile, mostly sunny. Temperature was 86 degrees. Wind southwest at 5 miles an hour. Heat index was 94. Elsewhere, Hattiesburg, partly sunny and 93. New Orleans, partly sunny and 90. Montgomery, partly sunny and 78. Tallahassee, mostly sunny and 89. And at Panama City, mostly sunny and 88. Here's your National Weather Service forecast. Tonight, partly cloudy this evening, then mostly clear with a slight chance of showers and thunderstorms after midnight. Lows in the mid-70s. Southwest winds around 5 miles per hour. Chance of rain 20%. Tuesday, mostly sunny. A slight chance of showers and thunderstorms in the morning, then a chance of showers and thunderstorms in the afternoon. Humid with highs in the lower 90s. West winds around 5 miles per hour. Chance of rain 50%. Heat index values up to 105. Tuesday night, mostly clear. A slight chance of showers and thunderstorms in the evening. Humid with lows in the mid-70s. Southwest winds around 5 miles per hour. Chance of rain 20%. Wednesday, mostly sunny. A chance of showers and thunderstorms in the afternoon. Humid with highs in the lower 90s. Southwest winds around 5 miles per hour. Chance of rain 50%. Heat index values up to 107. Wednesday night, mostly clear. Humid with lows in the mid-70s. Southwest winds around 5 miles per hour. Thursday, mostly sunny. A slight chance of showers and thunderstorms in the morning, then a chance of showers and thunderstorms in the afternoon. Highs in the lower 90s. Chance of rain 30%. Heat index values up to 105. Thursday night, partly cloudy in the evening, then becoming mostly clear. Lows in the mid-70s. Friday, mostly sunny. A slight chance of showers and thunderstorms in the morning, then a chance of showers and thunderstorms in the afternoon. Highs in the lower 90s. Chance of rain 30%. Heat index values up to 105. 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The current time is 6:48 p.m. Central Daylight Time. Here's your marine forecast. On the weather map, a light to occasionally moderate southwest to west flow will prevail through late week. Seas will remain generally 2 feet or less. On Perdido Bay, Pensacola Bay including Santa Rosa Sound, and Choctawhatchee Bay. For tonight, southwest winds 5 to 10 knots. Waves 1 foot or less. Light chop. A slight chance of showers and thunderstorms this evening. Showers likely with a chance of thunderstorms after midnight. For Tuesday, southwest winds 5 to 10 knots. Waves 1 foot or less. Light chop. A chance of showers and thunderstorms. For Tuesday night, southwest winds 5 to 10 knots. Waves 1 foot or less. Light chop. A slight chance of showers and thunderstorms in the evening, then a chance of showers and thunderstorms after midnight. And for Wednesday, southwest winds 5 to 10 knots. Waves 1 foot or less. Light chop. A slight chance of showers and thunderstorms. On Perdido Bay, Pensacola Bay including Santa Rosa Sound, and Choctawhatchee Bay. For tonight, southwest winds 5 to 10 knots. Waves 1 foot or less. Light chop. A slight chance of showers and thunderstorms early this evening. A chance of showers and thunderstorms after midnight. For Tuesday, southwest winds 5 to 10 knots. Waves 1 foot or less. Light chop. A chance of showers and thunderstorms. For Tuesday night, southwest winds 5 to 10 knots. Waves 1 foot or less. Light chop. A slight chance of showers and thunderstorms in the evening, then a chance of showers and thunderstorms after midnight. And for Wednesday, west winds around 5 knots, becoming southwest in the afternoon. Waves 1 foot or less. Light chop. A slight chance of showers and thunderstorms in the morning. From the Okaloosa-Walton County line to Pascagoula, and out 20 nautical miles. For tonight, southwest winds around 10 knots. Seas around 2 feet. Wave detail, southwest 2 feet at 4 seconds. A slight chance of showers and thunderstorms late this evening. Showers likely with a chance of thunderstorms after midnight. For Tuesday, west winds around 10 knots. Seas around 2 feet. Wave detail, southwest 2 feet at 4 seconds. A chance of showers and thunderstorms in the morning. For Tuesday night, southwest winds around 10 knots. Seas around 2 feet. Wave detail, southwest 2 feet at 4 seconds. A slight chance of showers and thunderstorms in the evening, then a chance of showers and thunderstorms after midnight. And for Wednesday, west winds 5 to 10 knots. Seas around 2 feet in the morning, then 1 foot or less. Wave detail, west 2 feet at 4 seconds, becoming southwest 1 foot at 4 seconds. A slight chance of showers and thunderstorms in the morning. From the Okaloosa-Walton County line to Pascagoula, from 20 to 60 nautical miles offshore. For tonight, southwest winds 10 to 15 knots. Seas around 2 feet. Wave detail, southwest 2 feet at 4 seconds and south 1 foot at 9 seconds. A chance of showers and thunderstorms after midnight. For Tuesday, west winds 10 to 15 knots. Seas around 2 feet. Wave detail, southwest 2 feet at 4 seconds and south 1 foot at 8 seconds. A chance of showers and thunderstorms in the morning. For Tuesday night, southwest winds around 10 knots. Seas around 2 feet. Wave detail, southwest 2 feet at 4 seconds. A slight chance of showers and thunderstorms. And for Wednesday, west winds 5 to 10 knots. Seas around 2 feet in the morning, then 1 foot or less. Wave detail, west 2 feet at 4 seconds, becoming southwest 1 foot at 3 seconds. A slight chance of thunderstorms in the morning. A slight chance of showers. Tidal information, at the mouth of the Mobile River on Monday, low tide at 12:28 a.m. High tide at 7:46 a.m. Low tide at 12:26 p.m. High tide at 5:35 p.m. At the mouth of the Mobile River on Tuesday, low tide at midnight. High tide at 7:08 a.m. Low tide at 3:28 p.m. At Pensacola Bay on Monday, high tide at 7:55 a.m. Low tide at 12:18 p.m. High tide at 2:38 p.m. Low tide at 10:37 p.m. At Pensacola Bay on Tuesday, high tide at 6:16 a.m. Low tide at 4:41 p.m. At the East Pass in Destin on Monday, high tide at 7:22 a.m. Low tide at 11:44 a.m. High tide at 2:05 p.m. Low tide at 10:03 p.m. At the East Pass in Destin on Tuesday, high tide at 5:43 a.m. Low tide at 4:07 p.m. The following marine observations were made as of 6 p.m. Mobile Bay Coast Guard Station. Winds were west at 3 knots. Sea temperature 87 degrees. Air temperature 87 degrees. Weeks Bay, calm. Air temperature was 88 degrees. Pensacola Bay. Sea temperature 87 degrees. Air temperature 89 degrees. The report from the east end of Dauphin Island was not available. Graham Bay, southwest winds at 9 knots. Air temperature was 89 degrees. And Pettiboy Island, southwest winds at 12 knots. Air temperature was 86 degrees. 12 miles south of Orange Beach, winds were southwest at 12 knots. Air temperature was 86 degrees. Gulf water temperature 90 degrees. Wave heights 2 feet, with a period of 3 seconds. 100 miles south of Destin. Winds were west at 8 knots. Air temperature 85 degrees. Wave heights 3 feet. Wave period 5 seconds. The following weather reports were made at 6 p.m. Pensacola International Airport, skies were mostly sunny. The temperature was 89 degrees, the dew point was 75, and the relative humidity was 63%. This produces a heat index of 99. The wind was southwest at 13 miles an hour. The pressure was 29.95 inches and steady. Pensacola Naval Air Station, skies were mostly sunny. The temperature was 88 degrees, the dew point was 75, and the relative humidity was 65%. This produces a heat index of 97. The wind was southwest at 9 miles an hour, gusting to 16. The pressure was 29.95 inches and steady. The Pensacola climate summary for this evening, as of 4 p.m., July 6, 2026. Today's high temperature was 92 degrees and the low 76 degrees. 0.02 inches of precipitation fell today, which brings the monthly total to 0.99 inches. The total precipitation for the year now stands at 22.62 inches. Sunset tonight is at 7:55 p.m. Sunrise tomorrow is at 5:53 a.m. Across the central Gulf Coast, Gulf Shores, sunny. Temperature was 90 degrees. Wind west at 13 miles an hour, gusting to 18. Heat index was 102. The report from Milton was not available. Destin, mostly sunny. Temperature was 88 degrees. Wind calm. Heat index was 97. Mary Esther, mostly sunny. Temperature was 89 degrees. Wind southwest at 10 miles an hour, gusting to 18. Heat index was 101. Mobile, mostly sunny. Temperature was 86 degrees. Wind southwest at 5 miles an hour. Heat index was 94. Elsewhere, Hattiesburg, partly sunny and 93. New Orleans, partly sunny and 90. Montgomery, partly sunny and 78. Tallahassee, mostly sunny and 89. And in Panama City, mostly sunny and 88. Here's your National Weather Service forecast. Tonight, partly cloudy this evening, then mostly clear with a slight chance of showers and thunderstorms after midnight. Lows in the mid-70s. Southwest winds around 5 miles per hour. Chance of rain 20%. Tuesday, mostly sunny. A slight chance of showers and thunderstorms in the morning, then a chance of showers and thunderstorms in the afternoon. Humid with highs in the lower 90s. West winds around 5 miles per hour. Chance of rain 50%. Heat index values up to 105. Tuesday night, mostly clear. A slight chance of showers and thunderstorms in the evening. Humid with lows in the mid-70s. Southwest winds around 5 miles per hour. Chance of rain 20%.
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0: Values up to 107. Wednesday night, mostly clear. Humid with lows in the mid-70s. Southwest winds around 5 miles per hour. Thursday, mostly sunny. A slight chance of showers and thunderstorms in the morning, then a chance of showers and thunderstorms in the afternoon. Highs in the lower 90s. Chance of rain 30%. Heat index values up to 105. Thursday night, partly cloudy in the evening, then becoming mostly clear. Lows in the mid-70s. Friday, mostly sunny. A slight chance of showers and thunderstorms in the morning, then a chance of showers and thunderstorms in the afternoon. Highs in the lower 90s. Chance of rain 30%. Heat index values up to 105. 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The current time is 7 p.m. Central Daylight Time. Here's your marine forecast. On the weather map, a light to occasionally moderate southwest to west flow will prevail through late week. Seas will remain generally 2 feet or less. On Perdido Bay, Pensacola Bay including Santa Rosa Sound, and Choctawhatchee Bay. For tonight, southwest winds 5 to 10 knots. Waves 1 foot or less. Light chop. A slight chance of showers and thunderstorms this evening. Showers likely with a chance of thunderstorms after midnight. For Tuesday, southwest winds 5 to 10 knots. Waves 1 foot or less. Light chop. A chance of showers and thunderstorms. For Tuesday night, southwest winds 5 to 10 knots. Waves 1 foot or less. Light chop. A slight chance of showers and thunderstorms in the evening, then a chance of showers and thunderstorms after midnight. And for Wednesday, southwest winds 5 to 10 knots. Waves 1 foot or less. Light chop. A slight chance of showers and thunderstorms. On Perdido Bay, Pensacola Bay including Santa Rosa Sound, and Choctawhatchee Bay. For tonight, southwest winds 5 to 10 knots. Waves 1 foot or less. Right chop.